northwest 4 feet at 8 seconds, and southwest 2 feet at 17 seconds. For Sunday night, west wind around 5 knots. Seas 3 to 4 feet. Wave detail, northwest 3 feet at 8 seconds, and south 2 feet at 17 seconds. Patchy dense fog after midnight. The coastal waters forecast from Kitchen Point to Point Pinos out to 10 nautical miles. For tonight, northwest wind 10 to 50 knots, easing to 5 to 10 knots after midnight. Seas 3 to 5 feet. Wave detail, northwest 4 feet at 8 seconds. For Sunday, northwest wind 5 to 10 knots. Seas 3 to 5 feet. Wave detail, northwest 4 feet at 8 seconds and south 2 feet at 17 seconds. For Sunday night, northwest wind 5 to 10 knots, becoming west after midnight. Seas 3 to 5 feet. Wave detail, northwest 4 feet at 8 seconds and south 2 feet at 16 seconds. Semi-sunset and tidal information for the San Francisco Bay Area for Saturday, July 18th. The sunset tonight, 8:29 p.m. The sunrise tomorrow, 6:03 a.m. The sunset tomorrow, 8:28 p.m. Tidal data at the Golden Gate for the afternoon and evening hours today and the morning hours of tomorrow. High tide, 04:04 p.m. at 5.62 feet. Low tide, 9:46 p.m. at 1.91 feet. High tide, 3:34 a.m. at 4.88 feet. Low tide, 9:42 a.m. at 0.57 feet. Here are the buoy observations for 5 p.m. Pacific Daylight Time. An offshore buoy 6 winds northeast at 14 knots, pressure 1,028.0 millibars. An offshore buoy 59 winds north at 12 knots, water temperature 65, pressure 1,022.7 millibars. And buoy 14 near Point Arena winds north at 8 knots, water temperature 55, pressure 1,016.7 millibars. And buoy 13 near Bodega Bay winds west at 8 knots, pressure 1,016.5 millibars. At Point Reyes Wave Rider, buoy water temperature 55, seas 5 feet every 7 seconds. At San Francisco Bar, buoy water temperature 58, seas 3 feet every 15 seconds. At San Francisco Bay, winds northwest at 10 knots, swell 4 feet every 16 seconds. At Half Moon Bay, buoy winds northwest 12 knots, water temperature 58, pressure 1,017.3 millibars, seas 4 feet every 8 seconds. At Monterey, buoy winds northwest at 14 knots, water temperature 57, pressure 1,016.4 millibars. At Point Sur, Wave Rider, buoy water temperature 59, seas 5 feet every 15 seconds. At Cape San Martin, buoy winds northwest at 14 knots, water temperature 59, pressure 1,016.5 millibars. Synopsis for the Central California coast and bays, including the Monterey Bay, Greater Farallones, and Cordell Bank National Marine Sanctuaries. Moderate to fresh northwesterly breezes will prevail over the weekend, diminishing to moderate by next week. Moderate seas will also prevail. Moderate southerly swell will increase from tropical cyclone activity across the eastern Pacific through next week. The marine forecast for San Pablo Bay, Susan Bay, the West Delta, and the San Francisco Bay north of the Bay Bridge. For tonight, southwest wind 10 to 15 knots, easing to 5 to 10 knots late. For Sunday, southwest wind 5 to 10 knots, rising to 10 to 15 knots in the afternoon. For Sunday night, southwest wind 10 to 15 knots. The marine forecast for Monterey Bay. For tonight, northwest wind 5 to 10 knots, easing to around 5 knots after midnight.

Point Arena to Point Reyes out to 10 nautical miles. Tonight, northwest wind chimes to 10 knots, easing to around 5 knots late. Seas 4 to 6, deep wave detail. Northwest 5 feet at 7 seconds, and southwest 2 feet at 18 seconds. Patchy fog, late. Sunday, northwest wind around 5 knots, seas 4 to 5 feet wave detail. Northwest 5 feet at 8 seconds, and south 2 feet at 17 seconds. Patchy dense fog, Sunday night west wind around 5 knots. Backing to southwest after midnight. Seas 4 to 5 feet wave detail. Northwest 4 feet at 8 seconds, and south 2 feet at 17 seconds. Patchy dense fog after midnight. The coastal waters forecast from Point Arena to Point Reyes 10 to 60 nautical miles offshore. Small craft advisory in effect until 3 a.m. Pacific Daylight Time Sunday. Tonight, northwest wind 15 to 20 knots, seas 6 to 8 feet wave detail. Northwest 7 feet at 7 seconds and south 2 feet at 18 seconds. Sunday, northwest wind 10 to 15 knots, seas 6 to 8 feet wave detail. Northwest 7 feet at 8 seconds and south 2 feet at 17 seconds. Sunday night, northwest wind 10 to 15 knots, easing to 5 to 10 knots after midnight. Seas 5 to 7 feet wave detail. Northwest 7 feet at 8 seconds and south 3 feet at 17 seconds. San Francisco Bar forecast. In the deep water channel, mixed seas of 3 to 5 feet at 15 seconds. Across the bar, swell can be more than twice as high across the bar than surrounding waters. Waves are also more prone to break, particularly during strong ebb currents. Maximum ebb current of 2.2 knots at 8, 55 p.m. Saturday and 2.6 knots at 8, 58 a.m. Sunday. The coastal waters forecast from Point Pinos to Point Piedras lunges out to 10 nautical miles. Tonight, northwest wind 10 to 15 knots, seas 4 to 5 feet wave detail. Northwest 5 feet at 8 seconds and south 2 feet at 18 seconds. Sunday, northwest wind 10 to 15 knots, easing to 5 to 10 knots in the afternoon. Seas 4 to 5 feet wave detail. Northwest 4 feet at 8 seconds and south 2 feet at 17 seconds. Sunday night, northwest wind 5 to 10 knots, seas 4 to 5 feet wave detail. Northwest 4 feet at 8 seconds and south 3 feet at 13 seconds. The coastal waters forecast from Pigeon Point to Point Pinos 10 to 60 nautical miles offshore. Tonight, northwest wind 10 to 15 knots, seas 5 to 6 feet wave detail. Northwest 6 feet at 8 seconds and south 2 feet at 18 seconds. Sunday, northwest wind 10 to 15 knots, seas 5 to 6 feet wave detail. Northwest 6 feet at 8 seconds and south 2 feet at 17 seconds. Sunday night, northwest wind 5 to 10 knots, seas 5 to 6 feet wave detail. Northwest 5 feet at 8 seconds and south 3 feet at 13 seconds. The offshore waters forecast for the following marine location: Point Arena to Pigeon Point between 60 nautical miles and 150 nautical miles offshore. Issued at 2:44 p.m. Pacific Daylight Time. Tonight, north to northwest winds 15 to 25 knots. Seas 6 to 8 feet. Sun, north to northwest winds 15 to 25 knots. Seas 6 to 8 feet. Sunday night, north to northwest winds 10 to 20 knots. Seas 6 to 8 feet. Monday, north to northwest winds 10 to 20 knots, diminishing to 5 to 15 knots. Seas 6 to 8 feet. Monday night, north to northwest winds 10 to 15 knots, diminishing to 5 to 10 knots. Seas 6 to 7 feet. Tuesday, north winds 5 to 15 knots, becoming north to northeast. Seas 6 to 7 feet. Tuesday night, north to northeast winds less than 10 knots. Seas 5 to

less than 10 knots. Seas 5 to 6 feet. Wednesday night, northwest winds 10 to 15 knots. Seas 5 to 6 feet. Thursday, northwest winds 10 to 15 knots. Seas 5 to 6 feet. Thursday night, northwest winds 10 to 15 knots, increasing to 15 to 20 knots. Seas 6 to 7 feet. The offshore waters forecast for the following marine location: Pigeon Point to Point Pedro's Blanc is between 60 nautical miles and 150 nautical miles offshore. Issued at 2:44 p.m. Pacific Daylight Time. Tonight, northwest winds 10 to 15 knots, increasing to 15 to 20 knots. Seas 6 to 7 feet. Sun, north to northwest winds 15 to 20 knots, becoming northwest 10 to 15 knots. Seas 6 to 7 feet. Sunday night, northwest winds 10 to 15 knots. Seas 6 to 7 feet. Monday, northwest wind 5 to 15 knots, becoming 5 to 10 knots. Seas 6 to 7 feet. Monday night, northwest wind 5 to 10 knots, becoming north. Seas 6 to 7 feet. Tuesday, north winds 5 to 10 knots, becoming east to northeast. Seas 6 to 7 feet. Tuesday night, variable winds less than 10 knots, becoming east to southeast. Seas 5 to 6 feet. Wednesday, variable winds less than 10 knots, becoming northwest. Seas 5 to 6 feet. Wednesday night, northwest winds 10 to 15 knots. Seas 5 to 6 feet. Thursday, northwest winds 10 to 15 knots. Seas 5 to 6 feet. Thursday night, northwest winds 15 to 20 knots. Seas 6 to 7 feet. The coastal waters forecast from Point Reyes to Pigeon Point out to 10 nautical miles. For tonight, northwest wind 5 to 10 knots. Seas 3 to 5 feet. Wave detail, west 4 feet at 8 seconds and southwest 2 feet at 18 seconds. For Sunday, west wind around 5 knots. Seas 3 to 5 feet. Wave detail, northwest 4 feet at 8 seconds and southwest 2 feet at 17 seconds. For Sunday night, west wind around 5 knots. Seas 3 to 4 feet. Wave detail, northwest 3 feet at 8 seconds and south 2 feet at 17 seconds. Patchy dense fog after midnight. The coastal waters forecast from Pigeon Point to Point Pinos out to 10 nautical miles. For tonight, northwest wind 10 to 15 knots, easing to 5 to 10 knots after midnight. Seas 3 to 5 feet. Wave detail, northwest 4 feet at 8 seconds. For Sunday, northwest wind 5 to 10 knots. Seas 3 to 5 feet. Wave detail, northwest 4 feet at 8 seconds and south 2 feet at 17 seconds. For Sunday night, northwest wind 5 to 10 knots, becoming west after midnight. Seas 3 to 5 feet. Wave detail, northwest 4 feet at 8 seconds and south 2 feet at 16 seconds. Semi-sunset and tidal information for the San Francisco Bay Area for Saturday, July 18th. The sunset tonight, 8:29 p.m. The sunrise tomorrow, 6:03 a.m. The sunset tomorrow, 8:28 p.m. Tidal data at the Golden Gate for the afternoon and evening hours today and the morning hours of tomorrow. High tide, 04:04 p.m. at 5.62 feet. Low tide, 9:46 p.m. at 1.91 feet. High tide, 3:34 a.m. at 4.88 feet. Low tide, 9:42 a.m. at 0.57 feet. Here are the buoy observations for 5 p.m. Pacific Daylight Time. An offshore buoy 6 winds northeast at 60 knots, pressure 1,028.1 millibars. An offshore buoy 59, winds north 10 knots, water temperature 65, pressure 1,022.7 millibars, seas 5 feet every 7 seconds.

Buoyant. Winds north 8 knots. Water temperature 55. Pressure 1016.6 millibars. Seas 5 feet every 7 seconds. At buoy 13 near Bodega Bay, winds northwest at 8 knots. Pressure 1016.5 millibars. Swell 5 feet every 15 seconds. At Point Reyes Wave Rider, buoy water temperature 55. Seas 6 feet every 7 seconds. At San Francisco Bar, buoy water temperature 15. Seas 3 feet every 15 seconds. At San Francisco Bay, winds northwest at 10 knots. Swell 4 feet every 16 seconds. At Half Moon Bay, buoy winds northwest 12 knots. Water temperature 15. Pressure 1017.3 millibars. Seas 4 feet every 8 seconds. At Monterey, buoy winds northwest at 14 knots. Water temperature 57. Pressure 1016.4 millibars. At Pointzer, Wave Rider, buoy water temperature 59. Seas 5 feet every 15 seconds. At Cape San Martin, buoy winds northwest 16 knots. Water temperature 59. Pressure 1016.5 millibars. Seas 5 feet every 16 seconds. Synopsis for the Central California coast and bays, including the Monterey Bay, Greater Farallones, and Cordell Bank National Marine Sanctuaries. Moderate to fresh northwesterly breezes will prevail over the weekend, diminishing to moderate by next week. Moderate seas will also prevail. Moderate southerly swell will increase from tropical cyclone activity across the eastern Pacific through next week. The marine forecast for San Pablo Bay, Susan Bay, the West Delta, and the San Francisco Bay north of the Bay Bridge. For tonight, southwest wind 10 to 15 knots, easing to 5 to 10 knots late. For Sunday, southwest wind 5 to 10 knots, rising to 10 to 15 knots in the afternoon. For Sunday night, southwest wind 10 to 15 knots. The marine forecast for Monterey Bay. For tonight, northwest wind 5 to 10 knots, easing to around 5 knots after midnight. Seas around 3 feet. Wave detail, west 3 feet at 7 seconds. Patchy fog after midnight. For Sunday, west wind around 5 knots, rising to 5 to 10 knots in the afternoon. Seas around 3 feet. Wave detail, west 3 feet at 8 seconds. Patchy fog in the morning. For Sunday night, west wind 5 to 10 knots, easing to around 5 knots after midnight. Seas around 3 feet. Wave detail, west 3 feet at 8 seconds and south 2 feet at 16 seconds. Patchy fog after midnight. The coastal waters forecast from Point Arena to Point Reyes out to 10 nautical miles. Tonight, northwest wind 5 to 10 knots, easing to around 5 knots late. Seas 4 to 6 feet, wave detail. Northwest 5 feet at 7 seconds and southwest 2 feet at 18 seconds. Patchy fog, late. Sunday, northwest wind around 5 knots, seas 4 to 5 feet, wave detail. Northwest 5 feet at 8 seconds and south 2 feet at 17 seconds. Patchy dense fog, Sunday night, west wind around 5 knots. Backing to southwest after midnight. Seas 4 to 5 feet, wave detail. Northwest 4 feet at 8 seconds and south 2 feet at 17 seconds. Patchy dense fog after midnight. The coastal waters forecast from Point Arena to Point Reyes 10 to 60 nautical miles offshore. Small craft advisory in effect until 3 a.m. Pacific Daylight Time Sunday. Tonight, northwest wind 15 to 20 knots, seas 6 to 8 feet, wave detail. Northwest 7 feet at 7 seconds and south 2 feet at 18 seconds. Sunday, northwest wind 10 to 15 knots, seas 6 to 8 feet, wave detail. Northwest 7 feet at 8 seconds and south 2 feet at 17 seconds. Sunday night, northwest wind 10 to 15 knots, easing to 5 to 10 knots after midnight. Seas 5 to 7 feet, wave detail. Northwest 7 feet at 8 seconds and south 3 feet at 17 seconds. San Francisco Bar forecast. In the deep water channel, mixed seas of 3 to 5 feet at 15 seconds. Across the bar, swell can be more than twice as high across the bar than surrounding waters.

also more prone to break, particularly during strong head currents. Maximum head current of 2.2 knots at 8:55 p.m. Saturday and 2.6 knots at 8:58 a.m. Sunday. 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This broadcast originates from the National Weather Service office located in Monterey, California, and serves the coastal marine waters, including San Francisco and Monterey Bay. The coastal waters forecast from Point Pinos to Point Kivas blanches out to 10 nautical miles. Tonight, northwest wind at 10 to 15 knots, seas 4 to 5 feet, wave detail, northwest 5 feet at 8 seconds, and south 2 feet at 18 seconds. Sunday, northwest wind at 10 to 15 knots, easing to 5 to 10 knots in the afternoon. Seas 4 to 5 feet, wave detail, northwest 4 feet at 8 seconds, and south 2 feet at 17 seconds. Sunday night, northwest wind 5 to 10 knots, seas 4 to 5 feet, wave detail, northwest 4 feet at 8 seconds, and south 3 feet at 13 seconds. The coastal waters forecast from Pigeon Point to Point Pinos 10 to 16 nautical miles offshore. Tonight, northwest wind at 10 to 15 knots, seas 5 to 6 feet, wave detail, northwest 6 feet at 8 seconds, and south 2 feet at 18 seconds. Sunday, northwest wind at 10 to 15 knots, seas 5 to 6 feet, wave detail, northwest 6 feet at 8 seconds, and south 2 feet at 17 seconds. Sunday night, northwest wind 5 to 10 knots, seas 5 to 6 feet, wave detail, northwest 5 feet at 8 seconds, and south 3 feet at 13 seconds. The offshore waters forecast for the following marine location: Point Arena to Pigeon Point between 60 nautical miles and 150 nautical miles offshore. Issued at 2:44 p.m. Pacific Daylight Time. Tonight, north to northwest winds 15 to 25 knots. Seas 6 to 8 feet. Sun, north to northwest winds 15 to 25 knots. Seas 6 to 8 feet. Sunday night, north to northwest winds 10 to 20 knots. Seas 6 to 8 feet. Monday, north to northwest winds 10 to 20 knots, diminishing to 5 to 15 knots. Seas 6 to 8 feet. Monday night, north to northwest winds 10 to 15 knots, diminishing to 5 to 10 knots. Seas 6 to 7 feet. Tuesday, north winds 5 to 15 knots, becoming north to northeast. Seas 6 to 7 feet. Tuesday night, north to northeast winds less than 10 knots. Seas 5 to 6 feet. Wednesday, northwest winds less than 10 knots. Seas 5 to 6 feet. Wednesday night, northwest winds 10 to 15 knots. Seas 5 to 6 feet. Thursday, northwest winds 10 to 15 knots. Seas 5 to 6 feet. Thursday night, northwest winds 10 to 15 knots, increasing to 15 to 20 knots. Seas 6 to 7 feet. The offshore waters forecast for the following marine location: Pigeon Point to Point Kivas blanches between 60 nautical miles and 150 nautical miles offshore. Issued at 2:44 p.m. Pacific Daylight Time. Tonight, northwest winds 10 to 15 knots, increasing to 15 to 20 knots. Seas 6 to 7 feet. Sun, north to northwest winds 15 to 20 knots, becoming northwest 10 to 15 knots. Seas 6 to 7 feet. Sunday night, northwest winds 10 to 15 knots. Seas 6 to 7 feet. Monday, northwest winds 5 to 15 knots, becoming 5 to 10 knots. Seas 6 to 7 feet. Monday night, northwest winds 5 to 10 knots, becoming north. Seas 6 to 7 feet. Tuesday, north winds 5 to 10 knots, becoming east to northeast. Seas 6 to 7 feet. Tuesday night, variable winds less than 10 knots, becoming east to southeast. Seas 5 to 6 feet. Wednesday, variable winds less than 10 knots, becoming northwest. Seas 5 to 6 feet. Wednesday night, northwest winds 10 to 15.

to 6 feet. Thursday, northwest winds 10 to 15 knots. Seas 5 to 6 feet. Thursday night, northwest winds 15 to 20 knots. Seas 6 to 7 feet. The coastal waters forecast from Point Reyes to Pigeon Point out to 10 nautical miles. For tonight, northwest wind 5 to 10 knots. Seas 3 to 5 feet. Wave detail, west 4 feet at 8 seconds and southwest 2 feet at 18 seconds. For Sunday, west wind around 5 knots. Seas 3 to 5 feet. Wave detail, northwest 4 feet at 8 seconds and southwest 2 feet at 17 seconds. For Sunday night, west wind around 5 knots. Seas 3 to 4 feet. Wave detail, northwest 3 feet at 8 seconds and south 2 feet at 17 seconds. Patchy dense fog after midnight. The coastal waters forecast from Pigeon Point to Point Pinos out to 10 nautical miles. For tonight, northwest wind 10 to 15 knots, easing to 5 to 10 knots after midnight. Seas 3 to 5 feet. Wave detail, northwest 4 feet at 8 seconds. For Sunday, northwest wind 5 to 10 knots. Seas 3 to 5 feet. Wave detail, northwest 4 feet at 8 seconds and south 2 feet at 17 seconds. For Sunday night, northwest wind 5 to 10 knots, becoming west after midnight. Seas 3 to 5 feet. Wave detail, northwest 4 feet at 8 seconds and south 2 feet at 16 seconds. Semi-sunset and tidal information for the San Francisco Bay Area for Saturday, July 18th. The sunset tonight, 8:29 p.m. The sunrise tomorrow, 6:03 a.m. The sunset tomorrow, 8:28 p.m. Tidal data at the Golden Gate for the afternoon and evening hours today and the morning hours of tomorrow. High tide, 04:04 p.m. at 5.62 feet. Low tide, 9:46 p.m. at 1.91 feet. High tide, 3:34 a.m. at 4.88 feet. Low tide, 9:42 a.m. at 0.57 feet. Here are the buoy observations for 5 p.m. Pacific Daylight Time. An offshore buoy 6 winds northeast at 60 knots, pressure 1,028.1 millibars. An offshore buoy 59, winds north 10 knots, water temperature 65, pressure 1,022.7 millibars, seas 5 feet every 7 seconds. At Point Arena buoy, winds north 8 knots, water temperature 55, pressure 1,016.6 millibars, seas 5 feet every 7 seconds. At buoy 13 near Bodega Bay, winds northwest at 8 knots, pressure 1,016.5 millibars, swell 5 feet every 15 seconds. At Point Reyes Wave Rider buoy, water temperature 55, seas 6 feet every 7 seconds. At San Francisco Harbor buoy, water temperature 58, seas 3 feet every 15 seconds. At San Francisco buoy, winds northwest at 10 knots, swell 4 feet every 16 seconds. At Half Moon Bay buoy, winds northwest 12 knots, water temperature 58, pressure 1,017.3 millibars, seas 4 feet every 8 seconds. At Monterey buoy, winds northwest at 14 knots, water temperature 57, pressure 1,016.4 millibars. At Point Sur, wave rider buoy west at 14 knots, water temperature 57, pressure 1,016.4 millibars. At Point Sur, wave rider buoy water temperature 59, seas 5 feet every 15 seconds. At Cape San Martin buoy, winds northwest 16 knots, water temperature 59, pressure 1,016.5 millibars. Seas 5 feet every 16 seconds. Synopsis for the Central California coast and bays, including the Monterey Bay, Greater Fairbanks, and Cordell Bank National Marine Sanctuaries. Moderate to fresh northwesterly breezes will prevail over the weekend, diminishing to moderate by next week. Moderate seas will also prevail. Moderate southerly swell will increase.

tropical cyclone activity across the eastern Pacific through next week. The marine forecast for San Pablo Bay, Susan Bay, the West Delta, and the San Francisco Bay north of the Bay Bridge. For tonight, southwest wind 10 to 15 knots, easing to 5 to 10 knots late. For Sunday, southwest wind 5 to 10 knots, rising to 10 to 15 knots in the afternoon. For Sunday night, southwest wind 10 to 15 knots. The marine forecast for Monterey Bay. For tonight, northwest wind 5 to 10 knots, easing to around 5 knots after midnight. Sea is around 3 feet. Wave detail, west 3 feet at 7 seconds. Patchy fog after midnight. For Sunday, west wind around 5 knots, rising to 5 to 10 knots in the afternoon. Sea is around 3 feet. Wave detail, west 3 feet at 8 seconds. Patchy fog in the morning. For Sunday night, west wind 5 to 10 knots, easing to around 5 knots after midnight. Sea is around 3 feet. Wave detail, west 3 feet at 8 seconds and south 2 feet at 16 seconds. Patchy fog after midnight. The coastal waters forecast from Point Arena to Point Reyes out to 10 nautical miles. Tonight, northwest wind 5 to 10 knots, easing to around 5 knots late. Seas 4 to 6 feet, wave detail, northwest 5 feet at 7 seconds and southwest 2 feet at 18 seconds. Patchy fog, late. Sunday, northwest wind around 5 knots, seas 4 to 5 feet, wave detail, northwest 5 feet at 8 seconds and south 2 feet at 17 seconds. Patchy dense fog, Sunday night west wind around 5 knots, back to southwest after midnight. Seas 4 to 5 feet, wave detail, northwest 4 feet at 8 seconds and south 2 feet at 17 seconds. Patchy dense fog after midnight. The coastal waters forecast from Point Arena to Point Reyes 10 to 60 nautical miles offshore. Small craft advisory in effect until 3 a.m. Pacific Daylight Time Sunday. Tonight, northwest wind 15 to 20 knots, seas 6 to 8 feet, wave detail. Northwest 7 feet at 7 seconds and south 2 feet at 18 seconds. Sunday, northwest wind 10 to 15 knots, seas 6 to 8 feet, wave detail. Northwest 7 feet at 8 seconds and south 2 feet at 17 seconds. Sunday night, northwest wind 10 to 15 knots, easing to 5 to 10 knots after midnight. Seas 5 to 7 feet, wave detail, northwest 7 feet at 8 seconds and south 3 feet at 17 seconds. San Francisco Bar forecast. In the deep water channel, mixed seas of 3 to 5 feet at 15 seconds. Across the bar, swell can be more than twice as high across the bar than surrounding waters. Waves are also more prone to break, particularly during strong ebb currents. Maximum ebb current of 2.2 knots at 8, 55 p.m. Saturday and 2.6 knots at 8, 58 a.m. Sunday. The coastal waters forecast from Point Pinos to Point Piedras launches out to 10 nautical miles. Tonight, northwest wind 10 to 15 knots, seas 4 to 5 feet, wave detail, northwest 5 feet at 8 seconds and south 2 feet at 18 seconds. Sunday, northwest wind 10 to 15 knots, easing to 5 to 10 knots in the afternoon. Seas 4 to 5 feet, wave detail, northwest 4 feet at 8 seconds and south 2 feet at 17 seconds. Sunday night, northwest wind 5 to 10 knots, seas 4 to 5 feet, wave detail, northwest 4 feet at 8 seconds and south 3 feet at 13 seconds. The coastal waters forecast from Pigeon Point to Point Pinos 10 to 60 nautical miles offshore. Tonight, northwest wind 10 to 15 knots, seas 5 to 6 feet, wave detail, northwest 6 feet at 8 seconds and south 2 feet at 18 seconds. Sunday, northwest wind 10 to 15 knots, seas 5 to 6 feet, wave detail, northwest 6 feet at 8 seconds and south 2 feet at 17 seconds. Sunday night, northwest wind 5 to 10 knots, seas 5 to 6 feet, wave detail, northwest 5 feet at 8 seconds and south 3 feet at 13 seconds. The offshore waters forecast for the following marine location, Point Arena to Pigeon Point between 60 nautical miles and 150 nautical miles offshore. 2.
4 p.m. Pacific Daylight Time. Tonight, north to northwest winds 15 to 25 knots. Seas 6 to 8 feet. Sun, north to northwest winds 15 to 25 knots. Seas 6 to 8 feet. Sunday night, north to northwest winds 10 to 20 knots. Seas 6 to 8 feet. Monday, north to northwest winds 10 to 20 knots, diminishing to 5 to 15 knots. Seas 6 to 8 feet. Monday night, north to northwest winds 10 to 15 knots, diminishing to 5 to 10 knots. Seas 6 to 7 feet. Tuesday, north winds 5 to 15 knots, becoming north to northeast. Seas 6 to 7 feet. Tuesday night, north to northeast winds less than 10 knots. Seas 5 to 6 feet. Wednesday, northwest winds less than 10 knots. Seas 5 to 6 feet. Wednesday night, northwest winds 10 to 15 knots. Seas 5 to 6 feet. Thursday, northwest winds 10 to 15 knots. Seas 5 to 6 feet. Thursday night, northwest winds 10 to 15 knots, increasing to 15 to 20 knots. Seas 6 to 7 feet. The offshore waters forecast for the following marine location: Pigeon Point to Point Pedro's Blancos between 60 nautical miles and 150 nautical miles offshore. Issued at 2:44 p.m. Pacific Daylight Time. Tonight, northwest winds 10 to 15 knots, increasing to 15 to 20 knots. Seas 6 to 7 feet. Sun, north to northwest winds 15 to 20 knots, becoming northwest 10 to 15 knots. Seas 6 to 7 feet. Sunday night, northwest winds 10 to 15 knots. Seas 6 to 7 feet. Monday, northwest winds 5 to 15 knots, becoming 5 to 10 knots. Seas 6 to 7 feet. Monday night, northwest winds 5 to 10 knots, becoming north. Seas 6 to 7 feet. Tuesday, north winds 5 to 10 knots, becoming east to northeast. Seas 6 to 7 feet. Tuesday night, variable winds less than 10 knots, becoming east to southeast. Seas 5 to 6 feet. Wednesday, variable winds less than 10 knots, becoming northwest. Seas 5 to 6 feet. Wednesday night, northwest winds 10 to 15 knots. Seas 5 to 6 feet. Thursday, northwest winds 10 to 15 knots. Seas 5 to 6 feet. Thursday night, northwest winds 15 to 20 knots. Seas 6 to 7 feet. The coastal waters forecast from Point Reyes to Pigeon Point out to 10 nautical miles. For tonight, northwest wind 5 to 10 knots. Seas 3 to 5 feet. Wave detail, west 4 feet at 8 seconds and southwest 2 feet at 18 seconds. For Sunday, west wind around 5 knots. Seas 3 to 5 feet. Wave detail, northwest 4 feet at 8 seconds and southwest 2 feet at 17 seconds. For Sunday night, west wind around 5 knots. Seas 3 to 4 feet. Wave detail, northwest 3 feet at 8 seconds and south 2 feet at 17 seconds. Patchy dense fog after midnight. The coastal waters forecast from Pigeon Point to Point Pinos out to 10 nautical miles. For tonight, northwest wind 10 to 15 knots, easing to 5 to 10 knots after midnight. Seas 3 to 5 feet. Wave detail, northwest 4 feet at 8 seconds. For Sunday, northwest wind 5 to 10 knots. Seas 3 to 5 feet. Wave detail, northwest 4 feet at 8 seconds and south 2 feet at 17 seconds. For Sunday night, northwest wind 5 to 10 knots, becoming west after midnight. Seas 3 to 5 feet. Wave detail, northwest 4 feet at 8 seconds and south 2 feet at 16 seconds. Sunrise, sunset, and tidal information for the San Francisco Bay Area for Saturday, July 18th. The sunset tonight, 8:29 p.m. The sunrise tomorrow, 6:03.

1,022.7 millibars, seed 5 feet every 7 seconds. Endpoint read buoy, winds north 8 knots, water temperature 55, pressure 1,016.6 millibars, seed 5 feet every 7 seconds. At buoy 13 near Bodega Bay, winds northwest at 8 knots, pressure 1,016.5 millibars, swell 5 feet every 15 seconds. At Point Reyes, wave rider buoy water temperature 55, seas 6 feet every 7 seconds. At San Francisco Bar, buoy water temperature 58, seas 3 feet every 15 seconds. At San Francisco Bay, winds northwest at 10 knots, swell 4 feet every 16 seconds. At Half Moon Bay, buoy winds northwest 12 knots, water temperature 58, pressure 1,017.3 millibars, seas 4 feet every 8 seconds. At Monterey, buoy winds northwest at 14 knots, water temperature 57, pressure 1,016.4 millibars. Oyster, wave rider buoy water temperature 59, seed 5 feet every 15 seconds. At Cape San Martin, buoy winds northwest 16 knots, water temperature 59, pressure 1,016.5 millibars. Seed 5 feet every 16 seconds. Synopsis for the Central California coast and bays, including the Monterey Bay, Greater Seralos, and Cordell Bank National and Marine Sanctuaries. Moderate to fresh northwesterly breezes will prevail over the weekend, diminishing to moderate by next week. Moderate seas will also prevail. Moderate southerly swell will increase from tropical cyclone activity across the eastern Pacific through next week. The marine forecast for San Pablo Bay, Susan Bay, the West Delta, and the San Francisco Bay north of the Bay Bridge. For tonight, southwest wind 10 to 15 knots, easing to 5 to 10 knots late. For Sunday, southwest wind 5 to 10 knots, rising to 10 to 15 knots in the afternoon. For Sunday night, southwest wind 10 to 15 knots. The marine forecast for Monterey Bay. For tonight, northwest wind 5 to 10 knots, easing to around 5 knots after midnight. Seas around 3 feet. Wave detail, west 3 feet in 7 seconds. Patchy fog after midnight. For Sunday, west wind around 5 knots, rising to 5 to 10 knots in the afternoon. Seas around 3 feet. Wave detail, west 3 feet in 8 seconds. Patchy fog in the morning. For Sunday night, west wind 5 to 10 knots, easing to around 5 knots after midnight. Seas around 3 feet. Wave detail, west 3 feet at 8 seconds and south 2 feet at 16 seconds. Patchy fog after midnight. The coastal waters forecast from Point Arena to Point Reyes out to 10 nautical miles. Tonight, northwest wind 5 to 10 knots, easing to around 5 knots late. Seas 4 to 6 feet, wave detail, northwest 5 feet at 7 seconds, and southwest 2 feet at 18 seconds. Patchy fog, late. Sunday, northwest wind around 5 knots, seas 4 to 5 feet, wave detail, northwest 5 feet at 8 seconds, and south 2 feet at 17 seconds. Patchy dense fog, Sunday night west wind around 5 knots, backing to southwest after midnight. Seas 4 to 5 feet, wave detail, northwest 4 feet at 8 seconds and south 2 feet at 17 seconds. Patchy dense fog after midnight. The coastal waters forecast from Point Arena to Point Reyes 10 to 60 nautical miles offshore. Small craft advisory in effect until 3 a.m. Pacific Daylight Time Sunday. Tonight, northwest wind 15 to 20 knots, seas 6 to 8 feet, wave detail, northwest 7 feet at 7 seconds, and south 2 feet at 18 seconds. Sunday, northwest wind 10 to 15 knots, seas 6 to 8 feet, wave detail, northwest 7 feet at 8 seconds, and south 2 feet at 17 seconds. Sunday night, northwest wind 10 to 15 knots, easing to 5 to 10 knots after midnight. Seas 5 to 7 feet, wave detail, northwest 7 feet at 8 seconds, and south 3 feet at 17 seconds. San Francisco Bar forecast. In the deep water channel, mixed seas of 3 to 5 feet at 15 seconds.

twice as high across the bar than surrounding waters. Waves are also more prone to break, particularly during strong ebb currents. Maximum ebb current of 2.2 knots at 8:55 p.m. Saturday and 2.6 knots at 8:58 a.m. Sunday. The coastal waters forecast from Point Pinos to Point Piedras blunt is out to 10 nautical miles. Tonight, northwest wind 10 to 15 knots, seas 4 to 5 feet, wave detail, northwest 5 feet at 8 seconds, and south 2 feet at 18 seconds. Sunday, northwest wind 10 to 15 knots, easing to 5 to 10 knots in the afternoon. Seas 4 to 5 feet, wave detail, northwest 4 feet at 8 seconds, and south 2 feet at 17 seconds. Sunday night, northwest wind 5 to 10 knots, seas 4 to 5 feet, wave detail, northwest 4 feet at 8 seconds, and south 3 feet at 13 seconds. The coastal waters forecast from Pigeon Point to Point Pinos 10 to 60 nautical miles offshore. Tonight, northwest wind 10 to 15 knots, seas 5 to 6 feet, wave detail, northwest 6 feet at 8 seconds, and south 2 feet at 18 seconds. Sunday, northwest wind 10 to 15 knots, seas 5 to 6 feet, wave detail, northwest 6 feet at 8 seconds, and south 2 feet at 17 seconds. Sunday night, northwest wind 5 to 10 knots, seas 5 to 6 feet, wave detail, northwest 5 feet at 8 seconds, and south 3 feet at 13 seconds. The offshore waters forecast for the following marine location: Point Arena to Pigeon Point between 60 nautical miles and 150 nautical miles offshore. Issued at 2:44 p.m. Pacific Daylight Time. Tonight, north to northwest winds 15 to 25 knots, seas 6 to 8 feet. South, north to northwest winds 15 to 25 knots, seas 6 to 8 feet. Sunday night, north to northwest winds 10 to 20 knots, seas 6 to 8 feet. Monday, north to northwest winds 10 to 20 knots, diminishing to 5 to 15 knots, seas 6 to 8 feet. Monday night, north to northwest winds 10 to 15 knots, diminishing to 5 to 10 knots, seas 6 to 7 feet. Tuesday, north winds 5 to 15 knots, becoming north to northeast, seas 6 to 7 feet. Tuesday night, north to northeast winds less than 10 knots, seas 5 to 6 feet. Wednesday, northwest winds less than 10 knots, seas 5 to 6 feet. Wednesday night, northwest winds 10 to 15 knots, seas 5 to 6 feet. Thursday, northwest winds 10 to 15 knots, seas 5 to 6 feet. Thursday night, northwest winds 10 to 15 knots, increasing to 15 to 20 knots, seas 6 to 7 feet. The offshore waters forecast for the following marine location: Pigeon Point to Point Piedras blunt is between 60 nautical miles and 150 nautical miles offshore. Issued at 2:44 p.m. Pacific Daylight Time. Tonight, northwest winds 10 to 15 knots, increasing to 15 to 20 knots, seas 6 to 7 feet. South, north to northwest winds 15 to 20 knots, becoming northwest 10 to 15 knots, seas 6 to 7 feet. Sunday night, northwest winds 10 to 15 knots, seas 6 to 7 feet. Monday, northwest wind 5 to 15 knots, becoming 5 to 10 knots, seas 6 to 7 feet. Monday night, northwest wind 5 to 10 knots, becoming north, seas 6 to 7 feet. Tuesday, north winds 5 to 10 knots, becoming east to northeast, seas 6 to 7 feet. Tuesday night, variable winds less than 10 knots, becoming east to southeast, seas 5 to 6 feet. Wednesday, variable winds less than 10 knots, becoming northwest, seas 5 to 6 feet. Wednesday night, northwest winds 10 to 15 knots, seas 5 to 6 feet. Thursday, northwest winds 10 to 15 knots, seas 5 to 6 feet. Thursday night, northwest winds 15 to 20 knots,

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This broadcast originates from the National Weather Service office located in Monterey, California, and serves the coastal marine waters, including San Francisco and Monterey Bay. The coastal waters forecast from Point Reyes to Pigeon Point out to 10 nautical miles. For tonight, northwest wind 5 to 10 knots. Seas 3 to 5 feet. Wave detail, west 4 feet at 8 seconds and southwest 2 feet at 18 seconds. For Sunday, west wind around 5 knots. Seas 3 to 5 feet. Wave detail, northwest 4 feet at 8 seconds and southwest 2 feet at 17 seconds. For Sunday night, west wind around 5 knots. Seas 3 to 4 feet. Wave detail, northwest 3 feet at 8 seconds and south 2 feet at 17 seconds. Patchy dense fog after midnight. The coastal waters forecast from Pigeon Point to Point Pinos out to 10 nautical miles. For tonight, northwest wind 10 to 15 knots, easing to 5 to 10 knots after midnight. Seas 3 to 5 feet. Wave detail, northwest 4 feet at 8 seconds. For Sunday, northwest wind 5 to 10 knots. Seas 3 to 5 feet. Wave detail, northwest 4 feet at 8 seconds and south 2 feet at 17 seconds. For Sunday night, northwest wind 5 to 10 knots, becoming west after midnight. Seas 3 to 5 feet. Wave detail, northwest 4 feet at 8 seconds and south 2 feet at 16 seconds. Semi-sunset and tidal information for the San Francisco Bay Area for Saturday, July 18th. The sunset tonight, 8:29 p.m. The sunrise tomorrow, 6:03 a.m. The sunset tomorrow, 8:28 p.m. Tidal data at the Golden Gate for the afternoon and evening hours today and the morning hours of tomorrow. High tide, 04:04 p.m. at 5.62 feet. Low tide, 9:46 p.m. at 1.91 feet. High tide, 3:34 a.m. at 4.88 feet. Low tide, 9:42 a.m. at 0.57 feet. Here are the buoy observations for 5 p.m. Pacific Daylight Time. An offshore buoy 6 winds northeast at 60 knots, pressure 1,028.1 millibars. An offshore buoy 59, winds north 10 knots, water temperature 65, pressure 1,022.7 millibars, seas 5 feet every 7 seconds. At Point Reyes buoy, winds north 8 knots, water temperature 55, pressure 1,016.6 millibars, seas 5 feet every 7 seconds. At buoy 13 near Bodega Bay, winds northwest at 8 knots, pressure 1,016.5 millibars, swell 5 feet every 15 seconds. At Point Reyes Wave Rider buoy, water temperature 55, seas 6 feet every 7 seconds. At San Francisco Bar buoy, water temperature 58, seas 3 feet every 15 seconds. At San Francisco buoy, winds northwest at 10 knots, swell 4 feet every 16 seconds. At Half Moon Bay buoy, winds northwest 12 knots, water temperature 58, pressure 1,017.3 millibars, seas 4 feet every 8 seconds. At Monterey buoy, winds northwest at 14 knots, water temperature 57, pressure 1,016.4 millibars. At Point Sur, Wave Rider buoy, water temperature 59, seas 5 feet every 15 seconds. At Cape San Martin buoy, winds northwest 16 knots, water temperature 59, pressure 1,016.5 millibars. Seas 5 feet every 16 seconds. Synopsis for the Central California coast and bays, including the Monterey Bay, Greater Farallones, and Cordell Beck National Marine Sanctuaries. Moderate to fresh northwesterly breezes will prevail over the weekend, diminishing to moderate by next week. Moderate seas will also prevail. Moderate southerly swell will increase from tropical cyclone activity across the eastern Pacific.

forecast for San Pablo Bay, Suisun Bay, the West Delta, and the San Francisco Bay north of the Bay Bridge. For tonight, southwest wind 10 to 15 knots, easing to 5 to 10 knots late. For Sunday, southwest wind 5 to 10 knots, rising to 10 to 15 knots in the afternoon. For Sunday night, southwest wind 10 to 15 knots. The marine forecast for Monterey Bay. For tonight, northwest wind 5 to 10 knots, easing to around 5 knots after midnight. Seas around 3 feet. Wave detail, west 3 feet and 7 seconds. Patchy fog after midnight. For Sunday, west wind around 5 knots, rising to 5 to 10 knots in the afternoon. Seas around 3 feet. Wave detail, west 3 feet and 8 seconds. Patchy fog in the morning. For Sunday night, west wind 5 to 10 knots, easing to around 5 knots after midnight. Seas around 3 feet. Wave detail, west 3 feet at 8 seconds and south 2 feet at 16 seconds. Patchy fog after midnight. The coastal waters forecast from Point Arena to Point Reyes out to 10 nautical miles. Tonight, northwest wind 5 to 10 knots, easing to around 5 knots late. Seas 4 to 6 feet, wave detail, northwest 5 feet at 7 seconds and southwest 2 feet at 18 seconds. Patchy fog, late. Sunday, northwest wind around 5 knots, seas 4 to 5 feet, wave detail, northwest 5 feet at 8 seconds and south 2 feet at 17 seconds. Patchy dense fog, Sunday night, west wind around 5 knots, backing to southwest after midnight. Seas 4 to 5 feet, wave detail, northwest 4 feet at 8 seconds and south 2 feet at 17 seconds. Patchy dense fog after midnight. The coastal waters forecast from Point Arena to Point Reyes 10 to 60 nautical miles offshore. Small craft advisory in effect until 3 a.m. Pacific Daylight Time Sunday. Tonight, northwest wind 15 to 20 knots, seas 6 to 8 feet, wave detail, northwest 7 feet at 7 seconds, and south 2 feet at 18 seconds. Sunday, northwest wind 10 to 15 knots, seas 6 to 8 feet, wave detail, northwest 7 feet at 8 seconds, and south 2 feet at 17 seconds. Sunday night, northwest wind 10 to 15 knots, easing to 5 to 10 knots after midnight. Seas 5 to 7 feet, wave detail, northwest 7 feet at 8 seconds and south 3 feet at 17 seconds. San Francisco Bar forecast. In the deep water channel, mixed seas of 3 to 5 feet at 15 seconds. Across the bar, swell can be more than twice as high across the bar than surrounding waters. Waves are also more prone to break, particularly during strong head currents. Maximum head current of 2.2 knots at 8:55 p.m. Saturday and 2.6 knots at 8:58 a.m. Sunday. The coastal waters forecast from Point Pinos to Point Pipas runs out to 10 nautical miles. Tonight, northwest wind 10 to 15 knots, seas 4 to 5 feet, wave detail, northwest 5 feet at 8 seconds, and south 2 feet at 18 seconds. Sunday, northwest wind 10 to 15 knots, easing to 5 to 10 knots in the afternoon. Seas 4 to 5 feet, wave detail, northwest 4 feet at 8 seconds, and south 2 feet at 17 seconds. Sunday night, northwest wind 5 to 10 knots, seas 4 to 5 feet, wave detail, northwest 4 feet at 8 seconds, and south 3 feet at 13 seconds. The coastal waters forecast from Pigeon Point to Point Pinos 10 to 60 nautical miles offshore. Tonight, northwest wind 10 to 15 knots, seas 5 to 6 feet, wave detail, northwest 6 feet at 8 seconds, and south 2 feet at 18 seconds. Sunday, northwest wind 10 to 15 knots, seas 5 to 6 feet, wave detail, northwest 6 feet at 8 seconds, and south 2 feet at 17 seconds. Sunday night, northwest wind 5 to 10 knots, seas 5 to 6 feet, wave detail, northwest 5 feet at 8 seconds, and south 3 feet at 13 seconds. The offshore waters forecast for the following marine location, Point Arena to Pigeon Point between 60 nautical miles and 150 nautical miles offshore. Issued at 2:44 p.m. Pacific Daylight Time.

25 knots. Sea 6 to 8 feet. Sun, north to northwest, winds 15 to 25 knots. Sea 6 to 8 feet. Sunday night, north to northwest, winds 10 to 20 knots. Sea 6 to 8 feet. Monday, north to northwest, winds 10 to 20 knots, diminishing to 5 to 15 knots. Sea 6 to 8 feet. Monday night, north to northwest, winds 10 to 15 knots, diminishing to 5 to 10 knots. Sea 6 to 7 feet. Tuesday, north winds 5 to 15 knots, becoming north to northeast. Sea 6 to 7 feet. Tuesday night, north to northeast winds less than 10 knots. Seas 5 to 6 feet. Wednesday, northwest winds less than 10 knots. Seas 5 to 6 feet. Wednesday night, northwest winds 10 to 15 knots. Seas 5 to 6 feet. Thursday, northwest winds 10 to 15 knots. Seas 5 to 6 feet. Thursday night, northwest winds 10 to 15 knots, increasing to 15 to 20 knots. Sea 6 to 7 feet. The offshore waters forecast for the following marine location: Pigeon Point to Point Pedras, Bluff is between 60 nautical miles and 150 nautical miles offshore. Issued at 2:44 p.m. Pacific Daylight Time. Tonight, northwest winds 10 to 15 knots, increasing to 15 to 20 knots. Sea 6 to 7 feet. Sun, north to northwest winds 15 to 20 knots, becoming northwest 10 to 15 knots. Sea 6 to 7 feet. Sunday night, northwest winds 10 to 15 knots. Sea 6 to 7 feet. Monday, northwest winds 5 to 15 knots, becoming 5 to 10 knots. Sea 6 to 7 feet. Monday night, northwest winds 5 to 10 knots, becoming north. Sea 6 to 7 feet. Tuesday, north winds 5 to 10 knots, becoming east to northeast. Sea 6 to 7 feet. Tuesday night, variable winds less than 10 knots, becoming east to southeast. Seas 5 to 6 feet. Wednesday, variable winds less than 10 knots, becoming northwest. Seas 5 to 6 feet. Wednesday night, northwest winds 10 to 15 knots. Seas 5 to 6 feet. Thursday, northwest winds 10 to 15 knots. Seas 5 to 6 feet. Thursday night, northwest winds 15 to 20 knots. Sea 6 to 7 feet. The coastal waters forecast from Point Reyes to Pigeon Point out to 10 nautical miles. For tonight, northwest winds 5 to 10 knots. Seas 3 to 5 feet. Wave detail, west 4 feet at 8 seconds and southwest 2 feet at 18 seconds. For Sunday, west wind around 5 knots. Seas 3 to 5 feet. Wave detail, northwest 4 feet at 8 seconds and southwest 2 feet at 17 seconds. For Sunday night, west wind around 5 knots. Seas 3 to 4 feet. Wave detail, northwest 3 feet at 8 seconds and south 2 feet at 17 seconds. Patchy dense fog after midnight. The coastal waters forecast from Pigeon Point to Point Pinos out to 10 nautical miles. For tonight, northwest wind 10 to 15 knots, easing to 5 to 10 knots after midnight. Seas 3 to 5 feet. Wave detail, northwest 4 feet at 8 seconds. For Sunday, northwest wind 5 to 10 knots. Seas 3 to 5 feet. Wave detail, northwest 4 feet at 8 seconds and south 2 feet at 17 seconds. For Sunday night, northwest wind 5 to 10 knots, becoming west after midnight. Seas 3 to 5 feet. Wave detail, northwest 4 feet at 8 seconds and south 2 feet at 16 seconds. Semi-sunset and tidal information for the San Francisco Bay Area for Saturday, July 18th. The sunset tonight, 8:29 p.m. The sunrise tomorrow, 6:03 a.m. The sunset tomorrow, 8:28 p.m.

Central Data. It's the golden gate for the afternoon and evening hours today and the morning hours of tomorrow. High tide, 04:04 p.m. at 5.62 feet. Low tide, 9:46 p.m. at 1.91 feet. High tide, 3:34 a.m. at 4.88 feet. Low tide, 9:42 a.m. at 0.57 feet. Here are the buoy observations for 6 p.m. Pacific Daylight Time. An offshore buoy, 6 winds northeast at 14 knots, pressure 1,028.0 millibars. An offshore buoy, 59 winds north at 12 knots, water temperature 65, pressure 1,022.5 millibars. At buoy 14 near Point Arena, winds north at 10 knots, water temperature 55, pressure 1,016.4 millibars. At buoy 13 near Bodega Bay, winds west at 8 knots, pressure 1,016.0 millibars. At Point Reyes, wave rider, buoy water temperature 55, phase 6 feet every 15 seconds. At San Francisco, our buoy water temperature 58, phase 3 feet every 15 seconds. At San Francisco, buoy winds northwest at 12 knots, water temperature 57, pressure 1,016.1 millibars. At Half Moon Bay, buoy winds northwest 12 knots, water temperature 59, pressure 1,017.0 millibars, feet 4 feet every 8 seconds. At Monterey, buoy winds northwest at 14 knots, water temperature 56, pressure 1,016.0 millibars. At Portsur, wave rider, buoy water temperature 60, feet 5 feet every 8 seconds. At Cape San Martin, buoy winds northwest at 60 knots, water temperature 59, pressure 1,016.2 millibars. Here are the buoy observations for 6 p.m. Pacific Daylight Time. An offshore buoy, 6 winds northeast at 14 knots, pressure 1,028.0 millibars. An offshore buoy, 59 winds north at 12 knots, water temperature 65, pressure 1,022.5 millibars. At buoy 14 near Point Arena, winds north at 10 knots, water temperature 55, pressure 1,016.4 millibars. At buoy 13 near Bodega Bay, winds west at 8 knots, pressure 1,016.0 millibars. At Point Reyes, wave rider, buoy water temperature 55, feet 5 feet every 15 seconds. At San Francisco, our buoy water temperature 58, seas 3 feet every 15 seconds. At San Francisco, buoy winds northwest at 12 knots, water temperature 57, pressure 1,016.1 millibars. At Half Moon Bay, buoy winds northwest 12 knots, water temperature 59, pressure 1,017.0 millibars, seas 4 feet every 8 seconds. At Monterey, buoy winds northwest at 14 knots, water temperature 56, pressure 1,016.0 millibars. At Pointsur, wave rider, buoy water temperature 60, feet 5 feet every 8 seconds. At Cape San Martin, buoy winds northwest at 60 knots, water temperature 59, pressure 1,016.2 millibars. Synopsis for the Central California coast and bays, including the Monterey Bay, Greater Farallox, and Cordell Bank National Marine Sanctuaries. Moderate to fresh northwesterly breezes will prevail over the weekend, diminishing to moderate by next week. Moderate seas will also prevail. Moderate southerly swell will increase from tropical cyclone activity across the eastern Pacific through next week. The marine forecast for San Pablo Bay, Susan Bay, the West Delta, and the San Francisco Bay north of the Bay Bridge. For tonight, southwest wind 10 to 15 knots, easing to 5 to 10 knots late. For Sunday, southwest wind 5 to 10 knots, rising to 10 to 15 knots in the afternoon. For Sunday night, southwest wind 10 to 15 knots. The marine forecast for Monterey Bay. For tonight, northwest wind

5 knots, rising to 5 to 10 knots in the afternoon. Seas around 3 feet. Wind detail, west changing at 8 seconds. Patchy fog in the morning. For Sunday night, west wind 5 to 10 knots, easing to around 5 knots after midnight. Seas around 3 feet. Wind detail, west changing at 8 seconds and south 2 feet at 16 seconds. Patchy fog after midnight. The coastal waters forecast from Point Arena to Point Reyes out to 10 nautical miles. Tonight, northwest wind 5 to 10 knots, easing to around 5 knots late. Seas 4 to 6, deep wave detail. Northwest 5 feet at 7 seconds and southwest 2 feet at 18 seconds. Patchy fog, late. Sunday, northwest wind around 5 knots, seas 4 to 5 feet, wave detail. Northwest 5 feet at 8 seconds and south 2 feet at 17 seconds. Patchy dense fog, Sunday night west wind around 5 knots, backing to southwest after midnight. Seas 4 to 5 feet, wave detail. Northwest 4 feet at 8 seconds and south 2 feet at 17 seconds. Patchy dense fog after midnight. The coastal waters forecast from Point Arena to Point Reyes 10 to 60 nautical miles offshore. Small craft advisory in effect until 3 a.m. Pacific Daylight Time Sunday. Tonight, northwest wind 15 to 20 knots, seas 6 to 8 feet, wave detail. Northwest 7 feet at 7 seconds and south 2 feet at 18 seconds. Sunday, northwest wind 10 to 15 knots, seas 6 to 8 feet, wave detail. Northwest 7 feet at 8 seconds and south 2 feet at 17 seconds. Sunday night, northwest wind 10 to 15 knots, easing to 5 to 10 knots after midnight. Seas 5 to 7 feet, wave detail. Northwest 7 feet at 8 seconds and south 3 feet at 17 seconds. San Francisco Bar forecast. In the deep water channel, mixed seas of 3 to 5 feet at 15 seconds. Across the bar, swell can be more than twice as high across the bar than surrounding waters. Waves are also more prone to break, particularly during strong ebb currents. Maximum ebb current of 2.2 knots at 8:55 p.m. Saturday and 2.6 knots at 8:58 a.m. Sunday. The coastal waters forecast from Point Pinos to Point Piedras blunts out to 10 nautical miles. Tonight, northwest wind 10 to 15 knots, seas 4 to 5 feet, wave detail. Northwest 5 feet at 8 seconds and south 2 feet at 18 seconds. Sunday, northwest wind 10 to 15 knots, easing to 5 to 10 knots in the afternoon. Seas 4 to 5 feet, wave detail. Northwest 4 feet at 8 seconds and south 2 feet at 17 seconds. Sunday night, northwest wind 5 to 10 knots, seas 4 to 5 feet, wave detail. Northwest 4 feet at 8 seconds and south 3 feet at 13 seconds. The coastal waters forecast from Pigeon Point to Point Pinos 10 to 60 nautical miles offshore. Tonight, northwest wind 10 to 15 knots, seas 5 to 6 feet, wave detail. Northwest 6 feet at 8 seconds and south 2 feet at 18 seconds. Sunday, northwest wind 10 to 15 knots, seas 5 to 6 feet, wave detail. Northwest 6 feet at 8 seconds and south 2 feet at 17 seconds. Sunday night, northwest wind 5 to 10 knots, seas 5 to 6 feet, wave detail. Northwest 5 feet at 8 seconds and south 3 feet at 13 seconds. The offshore waters forecast for the following marine location: Point Arena to Pigeon Point between 60 nautical miles and 150 nautical miles offshore. Issued at 2:44 p.m. Pacific Daylight Time. Tonight, north to northwest winds 15 to 25 knots. Seas 6 to 8 feet. Sun, north to northwest winds 15 to 25 knots. Seas 6 to 8 feet. Sunday night, north to northwest winds 10 to 20 knots. Seas 6 to 8 feet. Monday, north to northwest winds 10 to 20 knots, diminishing to 5 to 15 knots. Seas 6 to 8 feet. Monday night, north to northwest winds 10 to 15 knots, diminishing to 5 to 10 knots. Seas 6 to 7 feet. Tuesday, north winds 5 to 15 knots, becoming north to northeast. Seas 6 to 7 feet. Tuesday night, north to northeast.

less than 10 knots. Seas 5 to 6 feet. Wednesday, northwest winds less than 10 knots. Seas 5 to 6 feet. Wednesday night, northwest winds 10 to 15 knots. Seas 5 to 6 feet. Thursday, northwest winds 10 to 15 knots. Seas 5 to 6 feet. Thursday night, northwest winds 10 to 15 knots, increasing to 15 to 20 knots. Seas 6 to 7 feet. The offshore waters forecast for the following marine location: pigeon point to point Cape Resblanco between 60 nautical miles and 150 nautical miles offshore. Issued at 2:44 p.m. Pacific Daylight Time. Tonight, northwest winds 10 to 15 knots, increasing to 15 to 20 knots. Seas 6 to 7 feet. Sun, north to northwest winds 15 to 20 knots, becoming northwest 10 to 15 knots. Seas 6 to 7 feet. Sunday night, northwest winds 10 to 15 knots. Seas 6 to 7 feet. Monday, northwest winds 5 to 15 knots, becoming 5 to 10 knots. Seas 6 to 7 feet. Monday night, northwest winds 5 to 10 knots, becoming north. Seas 6 to 7 feet. Tuesday, north winds 5 to 10 knots, becoming east to northeast. Seas 6 to 7 feet. Tuesday night, variable winds less than 10 knots, becoming east to southeast. Seas 5 to 6 feet. Wednesday, variable winds less than 10 knots, becoming northwest. Seas 5 to 6 feet. Wednesday night, northwest winds 10 to 15 knots. Seas 5 to 6 feet. Thursday, northwest winds 10 to 15 knots. Seas 5 to 6 feet. Thursday night, northwest winds 15 to 20 knots. Seas 6 to 7 feet. The coastal waters forecast from Point Reyes to Pigeon Point out to 10 nautical miles. For tonight, northwest wind 5 to 10 knots. Seas 3 to 5 feet. Wave detail, west 4 feet at 8 seconds and southwest 2 feet at 18 seconds. For Sunday, west wind around 5 knots. Seas 3 to 5 feet. Wave detail, northwest 4 feet at 8 seconds and southwest 2 feet at 17 seconds. For Sunday night, west wind around 5 knots. Seas 3 to 4 feet. Wave detail, northwest 3 feet at 8 seconds and south 2 feet at 17 seconds. Patchy dense fog after midnight. The coastal waters forecast from Pigeon Point to Point Pinos out to 10 nautical miles. For tonight, northwest wind 10 to 15 knots, easing to 5 to 10 knots after midnight. Seas 3 to 5 feet. Wave detail, northwest 4 feet at 8 seconds. For Sunday, northwest wind 5 to 10 knots. Seas 3 to 5 feet. Wave detail, northwest 4 feet at 8 seconds and south 2 feet at 17 seconds. For Sunday night, northwest wind 5 to 10 knots, becoming west after midnight. Seas 3 to 5 feet. Wave detail, northwest 4 feet at 8 seconds and south 2 feet at 16 seconds. Semi-sunset and tidal information for the San Francisco Bay Area for Saturday, July 18th. The sunset tonight, 8:29 p.m. The sunrise tomorrow, 6:03 a.m. The sunset tomorrow, 8:28 p.m. Tidal data at the Golden Gate for the afternoon and evening hours today and the morning hours of tomorrow. High tide, 04:04 p.m. at 5.62 feet. Low tide, 9:46 p.m. at 1.91 feet. High tide, 3:34 a.m. at 4.88 feet. Low tide, 9:42 a.m. at 0.57 feet. 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

Bay. Here are the buoy observations for 6 p.m. Pacific Daylight Time. An offshore buoy 6 winds northeast at 14 knots, pressure 1,028.0 millibars. An offshore buoy 59 winds north at 12 knots, water temperature 65, pressure 1,022.5 millibars. At buoy 14 near Point Arena, winds north at 10 knots, water temperature 55, pressure 1,016.4 millibars. At buoy 13 near Bodega Bay, winds west at 8 knots, pressure 1,016.0 millibars. At Point Reyes, wave rider, buoy water temperature 55, seas 5 feet every 15 seconds. At San Francisco Bar, buoy water temperature 58, seas 3 feet every 15 seconds. At San Francisco, buoy winds northwest at 12 knots, water temperature 57, pressure 1,016.1 millibars. At Half Moon Bay, buoy winds northwest 12 knots, water temperature 59, pressure 1,017.0 millibars, seas 4 feet every 8 seconds. At Monterey, buoy winds northwest at 14 knots, water temperature 56, pressure 1,016.0 millibars. At Pointzer, wave rider, buoy water temperature 60, seas 5 feet every 8 seconds. At Cape San Martin, buoy winds northwest at 60 knots, water temperature 59, pressure 1,016.2 millibars. Synopsis for the Central California coast and bays, including the Monterey Bay, Greater Farallones, and Cordell Bank National Marine Sanctuaries. Moderate to fresh northwesterly breezes will prevail over the weekend, diminishing to moderate by next week. Moderate seas will also prevail. Moderate southerly swell will increase from tropical cyclone activity across the eastern Pacific through next week. The marine forecast for San Pablo Bay, Susan Bay, the West Delta, and the San Francisco Bay north of the Bay Bridge. For tonight, southwest wind 10 to 15 knots, easing to 5 to 10 knots late. For Sunday, southwest wind 5 to 10 knots, rising to 10 to 15 knots in the afternoon. For Sunday night, southwest wind 10 to 15 knots. The marine forecast for Monterey Bay. For tonight, northwest wind 5 to 10 knots, easing to around 5 knots after midnight. Seas around 3 feet. Wave detail, west 3 feet at 7 seconds. Patchy fog after midnight. For Sunday, west wind around 5 knots, rising to 5 to 10 knots in the afternoon. Seas around 3 feet. Wave detail, west 3 feet at 8 seconds. Patchy fog in the morning. For Sunday night, west wind 5 to 10 knots, easing to around 5 knots after midnight. Seas around 3 feet. Wave detail, west 3 feet at 8 seconds and south 2 feet at 16 seconds. Patchy fog after midnight. The coastal waters forecast from Point Arena to Point Reyes out to 10 nautical miles. Tonight, northwest wind 5 to 10 knots, easing to around 5 knots late. Seas 4 to 6 feet, wave detail, northwest 5 feet at 7 seconds, and southwest 2 feet at 18 seconds. Patchy fog, late. Sunday, northwest wind around 5 knots, seas 4 to 5 feet, wave detail, northwest 5 feet at 8 seconds, and south 2 feet at 17 seconds. Patchy dense fog, Sunday night west wind around 5 knots, backing to southwest after midnight. Seas 4 to 5 feet, wave detail, northwest 4 feet at 8 seconds and south 2 feet at 17 seconds. Patchy dense fog after midnight. The coastal waters forecast from Point Arena to Point Reyes 10 to 60 nautical miles offshore. Small craft advisory in effect until 3 a.m. Pacific Daylight Time Sunday. Tonight, northwest wind 15 to 20 knots, seas 6 to 8 feet, wave detail. Northwest 7 feet at 7 seconds, and south 2 feet at 18 seconds. Sunday, northwest wind 10 to 15 knots, seas 6 to 8 feet, wave detail. Northwest 7 feet at 8 seconds, and south 2 feet at 17 seconds. Sunday night, northwest wind 10 to 15 knots, easing to 5 to 10 knots after midnight. Seas 5 to 7 feet, wave detail, northwest 7 feet at 8 seconds, and south 3 feet at 17.

rises high across the barth and surrounding waters. Waves are also more prone to break, particularly during strong ebb currents. Maximum ebb current of 2.2 knots at 8:55 p.m. Saturday and 2.6 knots at 8:58 a.m. Sunday. The coastal waters forecast from Point Pinos to Point Piedras blunts out to 10 nautical miles. Tonight, northwest wind 10 to 15 knots, seas 4 to 5 feet, wave detail. Northwest 5 feet at 8 seconds and south 2 feet at 18 seconds. Sunday, northwest wind 10 to 15 knots, seas 8 to 5 to 10 knots in the afternoon. Seas 4 to 5 feet, wave detail. Northwest 4 feet at 8 seconds and south 2 feet at 17 seconds. Sunday night, northwest wind 5 to 10 knots, seas 4 to 5 feet, wave detail. Northwest 4 feet at 8 seconds and south 3 feet at 13 seconds. The coastal waters forecast from Pigeon Point to Point Pinos 10 to 16 nautical miles offshore. Tonight, northwest wind 10 to 15 knots, seas 5 to 6 feet, wave detail. Northwest 6 feet at 8 seconds and south 2 feet at 18 seconds. Sunday, northwest wind 10 to 15 knots, seas 5 to 6 feet, wave detail. Northwest 6 feet at 8 seconds and south 2 feet at 17 seconds. Sunday night, northwest wind 5 to 10 knots, seas 5 to 6 feet, wave detail. Northwest 5 feet at 8 seconds and south 3 feet at 13 seconds. The offshore waters forecast for the following marine location: Point Arena to Pigeon Point between 60 nautical miles and 150 nautical miles offshore. Issued at 2:44 p.m. Pacific Daylight Time. Tonight, north to northwest winds 15 to 25 knots. Seas 6 to 8 feet. Sun, north to northwest winds 15 to 25 knots. Seas 6 to 8 feet. Sunday night, north to northwest winds 10 to 20 knots. Seas 6 to 8 feet. Monday, north to northwest winds 10 to 20 knots, diminishing to 5 to 15 knots. Seas 6 to 8 feet. Monday night, north to northwest winds 10 to 15 knots, diminishing to 5 to 10 knots. Seas 6 to 7 feet. Tuesday, north winds 5 to 15 knots, becoming north to northeast. Seas 6 to 7 feet. Tuesday night, north northeast winds less than 10 knots. Seas 5 to 6 feet. Wednesday, northwest winds less than 10 knots. Seas 5 to 6 feet. Wednesday night, northwest winds 10 to 15 knots. Seas 5 to 6 feet. Thursday, northwest winds 10 to 15 knots. Seas 5 to 6 feet. Thursday night, northwest winds 10 to 15 knots, increasing to 15 to 20 knots. Seas 6 to 7 feet. Seas 5 to 6 feet. Thursday night, northwest winds 10 to 15 knots, increasing to 15 to 20 knots. Seas 6 to 7 feet. The offshore waters forecast for the following marine location: Pigeon Point to Point Piedras blunts between 60 nautical miles and 150 nautical miles offshore. Issued at 2:44 p.m. Pacific Daylight Time. Tonight, northwest winds 10 to 15 knots, increasing to 15 to 20 knots. Seas 6 to 7 feet. Sun, north to northwest winds 15 to 20 knots, becoming northwest 10 to 15 knots. Seas 6 to 7 feet. Sunday night, northwest winds 10 to 15 knots. Seas 6 to 7 feet. Monday, northwest winds 5 to 15 knots, becoming 5 to 10 knots. Seas 6 to 7 feet. Monday night, northwest winds 5 to 10 knots, becoming north. Seas 6 to 7 feet. Tuesday, north winds 5 to 10 knots, becoming east to northeast. Seas 6 to 7 feet. Tuesday night, variable winds less than 10 knots, becoming east to southeast. Seas 5 to 6 feet. Wednesday, variable winds less than 10 knots, becoming northwest.

to 50 knots. Seas 5 to 6 feet. Thursday night, northwest winds 15 to 20 knots. Seas 6 to 7 feet. The coastal waters forecast from Point Reyes to Pigeon Point out to 10 nautical miles. For tonight, northwest wind 5 to 10 knots. Seas 3 to 5 feet. Wave detail, west 4 feet at 8 seconds and southwest 2 feet at 18 seconds. For Sunday, west wind around 5 knots. Seas 3 to 5 feet. Wave detail, northwest 4 feet at 8 seconds and southwest 2 feet at 17 seconds. For Sunday night, west wind around 5 knots. Seas 3 to 4 feet. Wave detail, northwest 3 feet at 8 seconds and south 2 feet at 17 seconds. Patchy dense fog after midnight. The coastal waters forecast from Pigeon Point to Point Pinos out to 10 nautical miles. For tonight, northwest wind 10 to 15 knots, easing to 5 to 10 knots after midnight. Seas 3 to 5 feet. Wave detail, northwest 4 feet at 8 seconds. For Sunday, northwest wind 5 to 10 knots. Seas 3 to 5 feet. Wave detail, northwest 4 feet at 8 seconds and south 2 feet at 17 seconds. For Sunday night, northwest wind 5 to 10 knots, becoming west after midnight. Seas 3 to 5 feet. Wave detail, northwest 4 feet at 8 seconds and south 2 feet at 16 seconds. Sunrise, sunset, and tidal information for the San Francisco Bay Area for Saturday, July 18th. The sunset tonight, 8:29 p.m. The sunrise tomorrow, 6:03 a.m. The sunset tomorrow, 8:28 p.m. Tidal data at the golden gate for the afternoon and evening hours today and the morning hours of tomorrow. High tide, 04:04 p.m. at 5.62 feet. Low tide, 9:46 p.m. at 1.91 feet. High tide, 3:34 a.m. at 4.88 feet. Low tide, 9:42 a.m. at 0.57 feet. Here are the buoy observations for 6 p.m. Pacific Daylight Time. An offshore buoy, 6 winds northeast at 14 knots, pressure 1,028.0 millibars. An offshore buoy, 59 winds north at 12 knots, water temperature 65, pressure 1,022.5 millibars. At buoy 14 near Point Arena, winds north at 10 knots, water temperature 55, pressure 1,016.4 millibars. At buoy 13 near Bodega Bay, winds west at 8 knots, pressure 1,016.0 millibars. At Point Reyes, wave rider buoy, water temperature 55, seas 5 feet every 15 seconds. At San Francisco Mar buoy, water temperature 58, seas 3 feet every 15 seconds. At San Francisco Bay, winds northwest at 12 knots, water temperature 57, pressure 1,016.1 millibars. At Half Moon Bay, buoy winds northwest 12 knots, water temperature 59, pressure 1,017.0 millibars, seas 4 feet every 8 seconds. At Monterey, buoy winds northwest at 14 knots, water temperature 56, pressure 1,016.0 millibars. At Point Sur, wave rider buoy water temperature 60, seas 5 feet every 8 seconds. At Cape San Martin buoy, winds northwest at 60 knots, water temperature 59, pressure 1,016.2 millibars. Synopsis for the Central California coast and bays, including the Monterey Bay, Greater Fairbanks, and Cordell Bank National Marine Sanctuaries: moderate to fresh northwesterly breezes will prevail over the weekend, diminishing to moderate by next week. Moderate seas will also prevail. Moderate southerly swell will increase from tropical cyclone activity across the eastern Pacific through next week. The marine forecast for San Pablo Bay, Susan Bay, the West Delta, and the San Francisco Bay north of the Bay Bridge. For tonight, southwest wind 10 to 15 knots, easing to 5 to 10 knots late. For Sunday,
southwest wind 5 to 10 knots, rising to 10 to 15 knots in the afternoon. For Sunday night, southwest wind 10 to 15 knots. The marine forecast for Monterey Bay. For tonight, northwest wind 5 to 10 knots, easing to around 5 knots after midnight. Seas around 3 feet. Wave detail, west 3 feet at 7 seconds. Patchy fog after midnight. For Sunday, west wind around 5 knots, rising to 5 to 10 knots in the afternoon. Seas around 3 feet. Wave detail, west 3 feet at 8 seconds. Patchy fog in the morning. For Sunday night, west wind 5 to 10 knots, easing to around 5 knots after midnight. Seas around 3 feet. Wave detail, west 3 feet at 8 seconds and south 2 feet at 16 seconds. Patchy fog after midnight. The coastal waters forecast from Point Arena to Point Reyes out to 10 nautical miles. Tonight, northwest wind 5 to 10 knots, easing to around 5 knots late. Seas 4 to 6 feet, wave detail, northwest 5 feet at 7 seconds and southwest 2 feet at 18 seconds. Patchy fog late. Sunday, northwest wind around 5 knots, seas 4 to 5 feet, wave detail, northwest 5 feet at 8 seconds and south 2 feet at 17 seconds. Patchy dense fog, Sunday night, west wind around 5 knots, backing to southwest after midnight. Seas 4 to 5 feet, wave detail, northwest 4 feet at 8 seconds and south 2 feet at 17 seconds. Patchy dense fog after midnight. The coastal waters forecast from Point Arena to Point Reyes 10 to 60 nautical miles offshore. Small craft advisory in effect until 3 a.m. Pacific Daylight Time Sunday. Tonight, northwest wind 15 to 20 knots, seas 6 to 8 feet, wave detail, northwest 7 feet at 7 seconds and south 2 feet at 18 seconds. Sunday, northwest wind 10 to 15 knots, seas 6 to 8 feet, wave detail, northwest 7 feet at 8 seconds and south 2 feet at 17 seconds. Sunday night, northwest wind 10 to 15 knots, easing to 5 to 10 knots after midnight. Seas 5 to 7 feet, wave detail, northwest 7 feet at 8 seconds and south 3 feet at 17 seconds. San Francisco Bar forecast. In the deep water channel, mixed seas of 3 to 5 feet at 15 seconds. Across the bar, swell can be more than twice as high across the bar than surrounding waters. Waves are also more prone to break, particularly during strong ebb currents. Maximum ebb current of 2.2 knots at 8:55 p.m. Saturday and 2.6 knots at 8:58 a.m. Sunday. The coastal waters forecast from Point Pinos to Point Piedras lunges out to 10 nautical miles. Tonight, northwest wind 10 to 15 knots, seas 4 to 5 feet, wave detail, northwest 5 feet at 8 seconds and south 2 feet at 18 seconds. Sunday, northwest wind 10 to 15 knots, easing to 5 to 10 knots in the afternoon. Seas 4 to 5 feet, wave detail, northwest 4 feet at 8 seconds and south 2 feet at 17 seconds. Sunday night, northwest wind 5 to 10 knots, seas 4 to 5 feet, wave detail, northwest 4 feet at 8 seconds and south 3 feet at 13 seconds. The coastal waters forecast from Kitchen Point to Point Pinos 10 to 60 nautical miles offshore. Tonight, northwest wind 10 to 15 knots, seas 5 to 6 feet, wave detail, northwest 6 feet at 8 seconds and south 2 feet at 18 seconds. Sunday, northwest wind 10 to 15 knots, seas 5 to 6 feet, wave detail, northwest 6 feet at 8 seconds and south 2 feet at 17 seconds. Sunday night, northwest wind 5 to 10 knots, seas 5 to 6 feet, wave detail, northwest 5 feet at 8 seconds and south 3 feet at 13 seconds. The offshore waters forecast for the following marine location, Point Arena to Pigeon Point between 60 nautical miles and 150 nautical miles offshore. Issued at 2:44 p.m. Pacific Daylight Time. Tonight, north to northwest wind 16 to 25 knots. Seas 6 to 8 feet. Sun, north to northwest wind

to 6 feet. Wednesday night, northwest winds 10 to 15 knots. Seas 5 to 6 feet. Thursday, northwest winds 10 to 15 knots. Seas 5 to 6 feet. Thursday night, northwest winds 10 to 15 knots, increasing to 15 to 20 knots. Seas 6 to 7 feet. The offshore waters forecast for the following marine locations: Pigeon Point to Point Pedras, Blancos, between 60 nautical miles and 150 nautical miles offshore. Issued at 2:44 p.m. Pacific Daylight Time. Tonight, northwest winds 10 to 15 knots, increasing to 15 to 20 knots. Seas 6 to 7 feet. Sun, north to northwest winds 15 to 20 knots, becoming northwest 10 to 15 knots. Seas 6 to 7 feet. Sunday night, northwest winds 10 to 15 knots. Seas 6 to 7 feet. Monday, northwest winds 5 to 15 knots, becoming 5 to 10 knots. Seas 6 to 7 feet. Monday night, northwest winds 5 to 10 knots, becoming north. Seas 6 to 7 feet. Tuesday, north winds 5 to 10 knots, becoming east to northeast. Seas 6 to 7 feet. Tuesday night, variable winds less than 10 knots, becoming east to southeast. Seas 5 to 6 feet. Wednesday, variable winds less than 10 knots, becoming northwest. Seas 5 to 6 feet. Wednesday night, northwest winds 10 to 15 knots. Seas 5 to 6 feet. Thursday, northwest winds 10 to 15 knots. Seas 5 to 6 feet. Thursday night, northwest winds 15 to 20 knots. Seas 6 to 7 feet. The coastal waters forecast from Point Reyes to Pigeon Point out to 10 nautical miles. For tonight, northwest winds 5 to 10 knots. Seas 3 to 5 feet. Wave detail, west 4 feet at 8 seconds and southwest 2 feet at 18 seconds. For Sunday, west wind around 5 knots. Seas 3 to 5 feet. Wave detail, northwest 4 feet at 8 seconds and southwest 2 feet at 17 seconds. For Sunday night, west wind around 5 knots. Seas 3 to 4 feet. Wave detail, northwest 3 feet at 8 seconds and south 2 feet at 17 seconds. Patchy dense fog after midnight. The coastal waters forecast from Pigeon Point to Point Pinos out to 10 nautical miles. For tonight, northwest wind 10 to 15 knots, easing to 5 to 10 knots after midnight. Seas 3 to 5 feet. Wave detail, northwest 4 feet at 8 seconds. For Sunday, northwest wind 5 to 10 knots. Seas 3 to 5 feet. Wave detail, northwest 4 feet at 8 seconds and south 2 feet at 17 seconds. For Sunday night, northwest wind 5 to 10 knots, becoming west after midnight. Seas 3 to 5 feet. Wave detail, northwest 4 feet at 8 seconds and south 2 feet at 16 seconds. Semi-sunset and tidal information for the San Francisco Bay Area for Saturday, July 18th. The sunset tonight, 8:29 p.m. The sunrise tomorrow, 6:03 a.m. The sunset tomorrow, 8:28 p.m. Tidal data at the Golden Gate for the afternoon and evening hours today and the morning hours of tomorrow. High tide, 04:04 p.m. at 5.62 feet. Low tide, 9:46 p.m. at 1.91 feet. High tide, 3:34 a.m. at 4.88 feet. Low tide, 9:42 a.m. at 0.57 feet. Here are the buoy observations for 6 p.m. Pacific Daylight Time. An offshore buoy 6 winds northeast at 14 knots, pressure 1,028.0 millibars. An offshore buoy 59 winds north at 12 knots, water temperature 65, pressure 1,022.5 millibars. And buoy 14 near Point Arena winds north at 10 knots, water temperature 55, pressure 1,016.4 millibars.

13 near Bodega Bay, winds west at 8 knots. Pressure 1016.0 millibars. At Point Reyes, wave rider, buoy water temperature 55, seas 5 feet every 15 seconds. At San Francisco Bar, buoy water temperature 58, seas 3 feet every 15 seconds. At San Francisco Bay, winds northwest at 12 knots, water temperature 57, pressure 1016.1 millibars. At Half Moon Bay, buoy winds northwest 12 knots, water temperature 59, pressure 1017.0 millibars, seas 4 feet every 8 seconds. At Monterey, buoy winds northwest at 14 knots, water temperature 56, pressure 1016.0 millibars. At Point Sur, wave rider, buoy water temperature 60, seas 5 feet every 8 seconds. At Cape San Martin, buoy winds northwest at 60 knots, water temperature 59, pressure 1016.2 millibars. Synopsis for the Central California coast and bays, including the Monterey Bay, Greater Farallones, and Cordell Bank National Marine Sanctuaries. Moderate to fresh northwesterly breezes will prevail over the weekend, diminishing to moderate by next week. Moderate seas will also prevail. Moderate southerly swell will increase from tropical cyclone activity across the eastern Pacific through next week. The marine forecast for San Pablo Bay, Suisun Bay, the West Delta, and the San Francisco Bay north of the Bay Bridge. For tonight, southwest wind 10 to 15 knots, easing to 5 to 10 knots late. For Sunday, southwest wind 5 to 10 knots, rising to 10 to 15 knots in the afternoon. For Sunday night, southwest wind 10 to 15 knots. The marine forecast for Monterey Bay. For tonight, northwest wind 5 to 10 knots, easing to around 5 knots after midnight. Seas around 3 feet. Wave detail, west 3 feet at 7 seconds. Patchy fog after midnight. For Sunday, west wind around 5 knots, rising to 5 to 10 knots in the afternoon. Seas around 3 feet. Wave detail, west 3 feet at 8 seconds. Patchy fog in the morning. For Sunday night, west wind 5 to 10 knots, easing to around 5 knots after midnight. Seas around 3 feet. Wave detail, west 3 feet at 8 seconds and south 2 feet at 16 seconds. Patchy fog after midnight. The coastal waters forecast from Point Arena to Point Reyes out to 10 nautical miles. Tonight, northwest wind 5 to 10 knots, easing to around 5 knots late. Seas 4 to 6 feet, wave detail, northwest 5 feet at 7 seconds and southwest 2 feet at 18 seconds. Patchy fog, late. Sunday, northwest wind around 5 knots, seas 4 to 5 feet, wave detail, northwest 5 feet at 8 seconds and south 2 feet at 17 seconds. Patchy dense fog, Sunday night west wind around 5 knots, backing to southwest after midnight. Seas 4 to 5 feet, wave detail, northwest 4 feet at 8 seconds and south 2 feet at 17 seconds. Patchy dense fog after midnight. The coastal waters forecast from Point Arena to Point Reyes 10 to 60 nautical miles offshore. Small craft advisory in effect until 3 a.m. Pacific Daylight Time Sunday. Tonight, northwest wind 15 to 20 knots, seas 6 to 8 feet, wave detail. Northwest 7 feet at 7 seconds and south 2 feet at 18 seconds. Sunday, northwest wind 10 to 15 knots, seas 6 to 8 feet, wave detail. Northwest 7 feet at 8 seconds and south 2 feet at 17 seconds. Sunday night, northwest wind 10 to 15 knots, easing to 5 to 10 knots after midnight. Seas 5 to 7 feet, wave detail, northwest 7 feet at 8 seconds and south 3 feet at 17 seconds. 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This broadcast originates from the National Weather Service office located in Monterey, California, and serves the coastal marine waters, including San Francisco and Monterey Bay. San Francisco Bar forecast. In the deep water channel, mixed seas of 3 to 5 feet at 15 seconds.

the barn. Swell can be more than twice as high across the barn than surrounding waters. Waves are also more prone to break, particularly during strong ebb currents. Maximum ebb current of 2.2 knots at 8, 55 p.m. Saturday and 2.6 knots at 8, 58 a.m. Sunday. The coastal waters forecast from Point Pinos to Point Piedras blunts out to 10 nautical miles. Tonight, northwest wind at 10 to 15 knots, seas 4 to 5 feet, wave detail, northwest 5 feet at 8 seconds, and south 2 feet at 18 seconds. Sunday, northwest wind at 10 to 15 knots, easing to 5 to 10 knots in the afternoon. Seas 4 to 5 feet, wave detail, northwest 4 feet at 8 seconds, and south 2 feet at 17 seconds. Sunday night, northwest wind 5 to 10 knots, seas 4 to 5 feet, wave detail, northwest 4 feet at 8 seconds, and south 3 feet at 13 seconds. The coastal waters forecast from Pigeon Point to Point Pinos 10 to 60 nautical miles offshore. Tonight, northwest wind at 10 to 15 knots, seas 5 to 6 feet, wave detail, northwest 6 feet at 8 seconds, and south 2 feet at 18 seconds. Sunday, northwest wind at 10 to 15 knots, seas 5 to 6 feet, wave detail, northwest 6 feet at 8 seconds, and south 2 feet at 17 seconds. Sunday night, northwest wind 5 to 10 knots, seas 5 to 6 feet, wave detail, northwest 5 feet at 8 seconds, and south 3 feet at 13 seconds. The offshore waters forecast for the following marine location: Point Arena to Pigeon Point between 60 nautical miles and 150 nautical miles offshore. Issued at 2:44 p.m. Pacific Daylight Time. Tonight, north to northwest winds 15 to 25 knots. Seas 6 to 8 feet. Sun, north to northwest winds 15 to 25 knots. Seas 6 to 8 feet. Sunday night, north to northwest winds 10 to 20 knots. Seas 6 to 8 feet. Monday, north to northwest winds 10 to 20 knots, diminishing to 5 to 15 knots. Seas 6 to 8 feet. Monday night, north to northwest winds 10 to 15 knots, diminishing to 5 to 10 knots. Seas 6 to 7 feet. Tuesday, north winds 5 to 15 knots, becoming north to northeast. Seas 6 to 7 feet. Tuesday night, north to northeast winds less than 10 knots. Seas 5 to 6 feet. Wednesday, northwest winds less than 10 knots. Seas 5 to 6 feet. Wednesday night, northwest winds 10 to 15 knots. Seas 5 to 6 feet. Thursday, northwest winds 10 to 15 knots. Seas 5 to 6 feet. Thursday night, northwest winds 10 to 15 knots, increasing to 15 to 20 knots. Seas 6 to 7 feet. The offshore waters forecast for the following marine location: Pigeon Point to Point Piedras blunts between 60 nautical miles and 150 nautical miles offshore. Issued at 2:44 p.m. Pacific Daylight Time. Tonight, northwest winds 10 to 15 knots, increasing to 15 to 20 knots. Seas 6 to 7 feet. Sun, north to northwest winds 15 to 20 knots, becoming northwest 10 to 15 knots. Seas 6 to 7 feet. Sunday night, northwest winds 10 to 15 knots. Seas 6 to 7 feet. Monday, northwest winds 5 to 15 knots, becoming 5 to 10 knots. Seas 6 to 7 feet. Monday night, northwest winds 5 to 10 knots, becoming north. Seas 6 to 7 feet. Tuesday, north winds 5 to 10 knots, becoming east to northeast. Seas 6 to 7 feet. Tuesday night, variable winds less than 10 knots, becoming east to southeast. Seas 5 to 6 feet. Wednesday, variable winds less than 10 knots, becoming northwest. Seas 5 to 6 feet. Wednesday night, northwest winds 10 to 15 knots. Seas 5 to 6 feet. Thursday, northwest winds 10 to 15 knots. Seas 5 to 6 feet. Thursday night, northwest winds 15 to 20 knots,

for 7 feet. The coastal waters forecast from Point Reyes to Pigeon Point out to 10 nautical miles. For tonight, northwest wind 5 to 10 knots. Seas 3 to 5 feet. Wave detail, west 4 feet at 8 seconds and southwest 2 feet at 18 seconds. For Sunday, west wind around 5 knots. Seas 3 to 5 feet. Wave detail, northwest 4 feet at 8 seconds and southwest 2 feet at 17 seconds. For Sunday night, west wind around 5 knots. Seas 3 to 4 feet. Wave detail, northwest 3 feet at 8 seconds and south 2 feet at 17 seconds. Patchy dense fog after midnight. The coastal waters forecast from Pigeon Point to Point Pinos out to 10 nautical miles. For tonight, northwest wind 10 to 15 knots, easing to 5 to 10 knots after midnight. Seas 3 to 5 feet. Wave detail, northwest 4 feet at 8 seconds. For Sunday, northwest wind 5 to 10 knots. Seas 3 to 5 feet. Wave detail, northwest 4 feet at 8 seconds and south 2 feet at 17 seconds. For Sunday night, northwest wind 5 to 10 knots, becoming west after midnight. Seas 3 to 5 feet. Wave detail, northwest 4 feet at 8 seconds and south 2 feet at 16 seconds. Sunset and tidal information for the San Francisco Bay Area for Saturday, July 18th. The sunset tonight, 8:29 p.m. The sunrise tomorrow, 6:03 a.m. The sunset tomorrow, 8:28 p.m. Tidal data at the Golden Gate for the afternoon and evening hours today and the morning hours of tomorrow. High tide, 04:04 p.m. at 5.62 feet. Low tide, 9:46 p.m. at 1.91 feet. High tide, 3:34 a.m. at 4.88 feet. Low tide, 9:42 a.m. at 0.57 feet. Here are the buoy observations for 7 p.m. Pacific Daylight Time. An offshore buoy, 6 winds northeast at 14 knots, pressure 1,027.8 millibars. An offshore buoy, 59 winds north at 10 knots, water temperature 65, pressure 1,022.3 millibars. And buoy 14 near Point Arena, winds north at 10 knots, water temperature 55, pressure 1,015.9 millibars. And buoy 13 near Bodega Bay, winds northwest at 14 knots, pressure 1,015.5 millibars. At Point Reyes, wave rider, buoy, water temperature 55, seas 5 feet every 7 seconds. At San Francisco Bar, buoy, water temperature 58, seas 3 feet every 15 seconds. At San Francisco, buoy, winds northwest at 14 knots, pressure 1,015.6 millibars, swell 3 feet every 16 seconds. At Half Moon Bay, buoy, winds northwest 12 knots, water temperature 59, pressure 1,016.6 millibars, seas 4 feet every 8 seconds. At Monterey, buoy, winds northwest at 14 knots, water temperature 56, pressure 1,015.6 millibars. At Pointzer, wave rider, buoy, water temperature 61, seas 5 feet every 17 seconds. At Cape San Martin, buoy, winds northwest at 60 knots, water temperature 59, pressure 1,015.8 millibars. Synopsis for the Central California coast and bays, including the Monterey Bay, Greater Farallones, and Cordell Bank National Marine Sanctuaries. Moderate to fresh northwesterly breezes will prevail over the weekend, diminishing to moderate by next week. Moderate seas will also prevail. Moderate southerly swell will increase from tropical cyclone activity across the eastern Pacific through next week. The marine forecast for San Pablo Bay, Susan Bay, the West Delta, and the San Francisco Bay north of the Bay Bridge. For tonight, southwest wind 10 to 15 knots, easing to 5 to 10 knots late. For Sunday, southwest wind 5 to 10 knots, rising to 10 to 15 knots in the afternoon. For Sunday night, southwest wind 10 to 15 knots. The marine forecast for Monterey.

for tonight. Northwest wind 5 to 10 knots, easing to around 5 knots after midnight. Seas around 3 feet. Wind detail, west 3 feet in 7 seconds. Patchy fog after midnight. For Sunday, west wind around 5 knots, rising to 5 to 10 knots in the afternoon. Seas around 3 feet. Wind detail, west 3 feet in 8 seconds. Patchy fog in the morning. For Sunday night, west wind 5 to 10 knots, easing to around 5 knots after midnight. Seas around 3 feet. Wind detail, west 3 feet in 8 seconds and south 2 feet in 16 seconds. Patchy fog after midnight. The coastal waters forecast from Point Arena to Point Reyes out to 10 nautical miles. Tonight, northwest wind 5 to 10 knots, easing to around 5 knots late. Seas 4 to 6 feet, wave detail, northwest 5 feet at 7 seconds, and southwest 2 feet at 18 seconds. Patchy fog, late. Sunday, northwest wind around 5 knots, seas 4 to 5 feet, wave detail, northwest 5 feet at 8 seconds, and south 2 feet at 17 seconds. Patchy dense fog, Sunday night west wind around 5 knots, backing to southwest after midnight. Seas 4 to 5 feet, wave detail, northwest 4 feet at 8 seconds and south 2 feet at 17 seconds. Patchy dense fog after midnight. The coastal waters forecast from Point Arena to Point Reyes 10 to 60 nautical miles offshore. Small craft advisory in effect until 3 a.m. Pacific Daylight Time Sunday. Tonight, northwest wind 15 to 20 knots, seas 6 to 8 feet, wave detail, northwest 7 feet at 7 seconds, and south 2 feet at 18 seconds. Sunday, northwest wind 10 to 15 knots, seas 6 to 8 feet, wave detail, northwest 7 feet at 8 seconds, and south 2 feet at 17 seconds. Sunday night, northwest wind 10 to 15 knots, easing to 5 to 10 knots after midnight. Seas 5 to 7 feet, wave detail, northwest 7 feet at 8 seconds, and south 3 feet at 17 seconds. San Francisco Bar forecast. In the deep water channel, mixed seas of 3 to 5 feet at 15 seconds. Across the bar, swell can be more than twice as high across the bar than surrounding waters. Waves are also more prone to break, particularly during strong ebb currents. Maximum ebb current of 2.2 knots at 8:55 p.m. Saturday and 2.6 knots at 8:58 a.m. Sunday. The coastal waters forecast from Point Pinos to Point Piedras Blancas out to 10 nautical miles. Tonight, northwest wind 10 to 15 knots, seas 4 to 5 feet, wave detail, northwest 5 feet at 8 seconds, and south 2 feet at 18 seconds. Sunday, northwest wind 10 to 15 knots, easing to 5 to 10 knots in the afternoon. Seas 4 to 5 feet, wave detail, northwest 4 feet at 8 seconds, and south 2 feet at 17 seconds. Sunday night, northwest wind 5 to 10 knots, seas 4 to 5 feet, wave detail, northwest 4 feet at 8 seconds, and south 3 feet at 13 seconds. The coastal waters forecast from Pigeon Point to Point Pinos 10 to 60 nautical miles offshore. Tonight, northwest wind 10 to 15 knots, seas 5 to 6 feet, wave detail, northwest 6 feet at 8 seconds, and south 2 feet at 18 seconds. Sunday, northwest wind 10 to 15 knots, seas 5 to 6 feet, wave detail, northwest 6 feet at 8 seconds, and south 2 feet at 17 seconds. Sunday night, northwest wind 5 to 10 knots, seas 5 to 6 feet, wave detail, northwest 5 feet at 8 seconds, and south 3 feet at 13 seconds. The offshore waters forecast for the following marine location, Point Arena to Pigeon Point between 60 nautical miles and 150 nautical miles offshore. Issued at 2:44 p.m. Pacific Daylight Time. Tonight, north and northwest winds 15 to 25 knots. Seas 6 to 8 feet. Sun, north and northwest winds 15 to 25 knots. Seas 6 to 8 feet. Sunday night, north and northwest winds 10 to 20 knots. Seas 6 to 8 feet. Monday, north and northwest winds 10 to 20 knots, diminishing to 5 to 15 knots. Seas 6 to 8 feet.

Sunday night. North to northwest winds 10 to 15 knots, diminishing to 5 to 10 knots. Sea 6 to 7 feet. Tuesday, north winds 5 to 15 knots, becoming north to northeast. Sea 6 to 7 feet. Tuesday night, north to northeast winds less than 10 knots. Sea 5 to 6 feet. Wednesday, northwest winds less than 10 knots. Seas 5 to 6 feet. Wednesday night, northwest winds 10 to 15 knots. Seas 5 to 6 feet. Thursday, northwest winds 10 to 15 knots. Seas 5 to 6 feet. Thursday night, northwest winds 10 to 15 knots, increasing to 15 to 20 knots. Seas 6 to 7 feet. The offshore waters forecast for the following marine location: Pigeon Point to Point Piedras, losses between 60 nautical miles and 150 nautical miles offshore. Issued at 2:44 p.m. Pacific Daylight Time. Tonight, northwest winds 10 to 15 knots, increasing to 15 to 20 knots. Sea 6 to 7 feet. Sun, north to northwest winds 15 to 20 knots, becoming northwest 10 to 15 knots. Sea 6 to 7 feet. Sunday night, northwest winds 10 to 15 knots. Sea 6 to 7 feet. Monday, northwest winds 5 to 15 knots, becoming 5 to 10 knots. Sea 6 to 7 feet. Monday night, northwest winds 5 to 10 knots, becoming north. Sea 6 to 7 feet. Tuesday, north winds 5 to 10 knots, becoming east to northeast. Sea 6 to 7 feet. Tuesday night, variable winds less than 10 knots, becoming east to southeast. Sea 5 to 6 feet. Wednesday, variable winds less than 10 knots, becoming northwest. Sea 5 to 6 feet. Wednesday night, northwest winds 10 to 15 knots. Seas 5 to 6 feet. Thursday, northwest winds 10 to 15 knots. Seas 5 to 6 feet. Thursday night, northwest winds 15 to 20 knots. Seas 6 to 7 feet. The coastal waters forecast from Point Reyes to Pigeon Point out to 10 nautical miles. For tonight, northwest wind 5 to 10 knots, seas 3 to 5 feet. Wave detail, west 4 feet at 8 seconds and southwest 2 feet at 18 seconds. For Sunday, west wind around 5 knots, seas 3 to 5 feet. Wave detail, northwest 4 feet at 8 seconds and southwest 2 feet at 17 seconds. For Sunday night, west wind around 5 knots. Seas 3 to 4 feet. Wave detail, northwest 3 feet at 8 seconds and south 2 feet at 17 seconds. Patchy dense fog after midnight. The coastal waters forecast from Pigeon Point to Point Pinos out to 10 nautical miles. For tonight, northwest wind 10 to 15 knots, easing to 5 to 10 knots after midnight. Seas 3 to 5 feet. Wave detail, northwest 4 feet at 8 seconds. For Sunday, northwest wind 5 to 10 knots. Seas 3 to 5 feet. Wave detail, northwest 4 feet at 8 seconds and south 2 feet at 17 seconds. For Sunday night, northwest wind 5 to 10 knots, becoming west after midnight. Seas 3 to 5 feet. Wave detail, northwest 4 feet at 8 seconds and south 2 feet at 16 seconds. Sunrise, sunset, and tidal information for the San Francisco Bay Area for Saturday, July 18th. The sunset tonight, 8:29 p.m. The sunrise tomorrow, 6:03 a.m. The sunset tomorrow, 8:28 p.m. Tidal data at the Golden Gate for the afternoon and evening hours today and the morning hours of tomorrow. High tide, 04:04 p.m. at 5.62 feet. Low tide, 9:46 p.m. at 1.91 feet. High tide, 3:34 a.m. at 4.88 feet. Low tide, 9:42 a.m. at 0.57 feet. Here are the buoy options.

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An offshore buoy 6 winds northeast at 60 knots. Pressure 1,027.9 millibars. An offshore buoy 59, winds north 10 knots. Water temperature 65. Pressure 1,022.3 millibars. Seas 5 feet every 8 seconds. At Point Arena buoy, winds northwest 12 knots. Water temperature 55. Pressure 1,016.0 millibars. Seas 5 feet every 8 seconds. At buoy 13 near Bodega Bay, winds northwest at 14 knots. Pressure 1,015.5 millibars. At Point Reyes Wave Rider buoy, water temperature 55. Seas 5 feet every 15 seconds. At San Francisco Bar buoy, water temperature 58. Seas 3 feet every 15 seconds. At San Francisco buoy, winds northwest at 14 knots. Pressure 1,015.6 millibars. Swell 3 feet every 16 seconds. At Half Moon Bay buoy, winds northwest 12 knots. Water temperature 59. Pressure 1,016.6 millibars. Seas 4 feet every 8 seconds. At Monterey buoy, winds northwest at 14 knots. Water temperature 56. Pressure 1,015.6 millibars. At Point Sur, Wave Rider buoy, water temperature 61. Seas 5 feet every 17 seconds. At Cape San Martin buoy, winds northwest at 60 knots. Water temperature 59. Pressure 1,015.8 millibars. Synopsis for the Central California coast and bays, including the Monterey Bay, Greater Farallones, and Cordell Bank National Marine Sanctuaries. Moderate to fresh northwesterly breezes will prevail over the weekend, diminishing to moderate by next week. Moderate seas will also prevail. Moderate southerly swell will increase from tropical cyclone activity across the eastern Pacific through next week. The marine forecast for San Pablo Bay, Suisun Bay, the West Delta, and the San Francisco Bay north of the Bay Bridge. For tonight, southwest wind 10 to 15 knots, easing to 5 to 10 knots late. For Sunday, southwest wind 5 to 10 knots, rising to 10 to 15 knots in the afternoon. For Sunday night, southwest wind 10 to 15 knots. The marine forecast for Monterey Bay. For tonight, northwest wind 5 to 10 knots, easing to around 5 knots after midnight. Seas around 3 feet. Wave detail, west 3 feet at 7 seconds. Patchy fog after midnight. For Sunday, west wind around 5 knots, rising to 5 to 10 knots in the afternoon. Seas around 3 feet. Wave detail, west 3 feet at 8 seconds. Patchy fog in the morning. For Sunday night, west wind 5 to 10 knots, easing to around 5 knots after midnight. Seas around 3 feet. Wave detail, west 3 feet at 8 seconds and south 2 feet at 16 seconds. Patchy fog after midnight. The coastal waters forecast from Point Arena to Point Reyes out to 10 nautical miles. Tonight, northwest wind 5 to 10 knots, easing to around 5 knots late. Seas 4 to 6 feet, wave detail, northwest 5 feet at 7 seconds, and southwest 2 feet at 18 seconds. Patchy fog, late. Sunday, northwest wind around 5 knots, seas 4 to 5 feet, wave detail, northwest 5 feet at 8 seconds, and south 2 feet at 17 seconds. Patchy dense fog, Sunday night, west wind around 5 knots, backing to southwest after midnight. Seas 4 to 5 feet, wave detail, northwest 4 feet at 8 seconds, and south 2 feet at 17 seconds. Patchy dense fog after midnight. The coastal waters forecast from Point Arena to Point Reyes 10 to 60 nautical miles offshore. Small craft advisory in effect until 3 a.m. Pacific Daylight Time Sunday. Tonight, northwest wind 15 to 20 knots, seas 6 to 8 feet, wave detail. Northwest 7 feet at 7 seconds and south 2 feet at 18 seconds. Sunday, northwest wind 10 to 15 knots, seas 6 to 8 feet, wave detail. Northwest 7 feet at 8 seconds and south 2 feet at 17 seconds. Sunday night, northwest wind 10 to 15 knots, easing to 5 to 10 knots after midnight. Seas 5 to 7 feet, wave detail.

north 7 feet at 8 seconds and south 3 feet at 17 seconds. San Francisco Bar forecast. In the deep water channel, mixed seas of 3 to 5 feet at 15 seconds. Across the bar, swell can be more than twice as high across the bar than surrounding waters. Waves are also more prone to break, particularly during strong ebb currents. Maximum ebb current of 2.2 knots at 8:55 p.m. Saturday and 2.6 knots at 8:58 a.m. Sunday. The coastal waters forecast from Point Pinos to Point Pipas lunges out to 10 nautical miles. Tonight, northwest wind 10 to 15 knots, seas 4 to 5 feet, wave detail, northwest 5 feet at 8 seconds and south 2 feet at 18 seconds. Sunday, northwest wind 10 to 15 knots, easing to 5 to 10 knots in the afternoon. Seas 4 to 5 feet, wave detail, northwest 4 feet at 8 seconds and south 2 feet at 17 seconds. Sunday night, northwest wind 5 to 10 knots, seas 4 to 5 feet, wave detail, northwest 4 feet at 8 seconds and south 3 feet at 13 seconds. The coastal waters forecast from Pigeon Point to Point Pinos 10 to 16 nautical miles offshore. Tonight, northwest wind 10 to 15 knots, seas 5 to 6 feet, wave detail, northwest 6 feet at 8 seconds and south 2 feet at 18 seconds. Sunday, northwest wind 10 to 15 knots, seas 5 to 6 feet, wave detail, northwest 6 feet at 8 seconds and south 2 feet at 17 seconds. Sunday night, northwest wind 5 to 10 knots, seas 5 to 6 feet, wave detail, northwest 5 feet at 8 seconds and south 3 feet at 13 seconds. The offshore waters forecast for the following marine location, Point Arena to Pigeon Point between 60 nautical miles and 150 nautical miles offshore. Issued at 2:44 p.m. Pacific Daylight Time. Tonight, north to northwest winds 15 to 25 knots. Seas 6 to 8 feet. Sun, north to northwest winds 15 to 25 knots. Seas 6 to 8 feet. Sunday night, north to northwest winds 10 to 20 knots. Seas 6 to 8 feet. Monday, north to northwest winds 10 to 20 knots, diminishing to 5 to 15 knots. Seas 6 to 8 feet. Monday night, north to northwest winds 10 to 15 knots, diminishing to 5 to 10 knots. Seas 6 to 7 feet. Tuesday, north winds 5 to 15 knots, becoming north to northeast. Seas 6 to 7 feet. Tuesday night, north to northeast winds less than 10 knots. Seas 5 to 6 feet. Wednesday, northwest winds less than 10 knots. Seas 5 to 6 feet. Wednesday night, northwest winds 10 to 15 knots. Seas 5 to 6 feet. Thursday, northwest winds 10 to 15 knots. Seas 5 to 6 feet. Thursday night, northwest winds 10 to 15 knots, increasing to 15 to 20 knots. Seas 6 to 7 feet. The offshore waters forecast for the following marine location, Pigeon Point to Point Pedras Blancas between 60 nautical miles and 150 nautical miles offshore. Issued at 2:44 p.m. Pacific Daylight Time. Tonight, northwest winds 10 to 15 knots, increasing to 15 to 20 knots. Seas 6 to 7 feet. Sun, north to northwest winds 15 to 20 knots, becoming northwest 10 to 15 knots. Seas 6 to 7 feet. Sunday night, northwest winds 10 to 15 knots. Seas 6 to 7 feet. Monday, northwest winds 5 to 15 knots, becoming 5 to 10 knots. Seas 6 to 7 feet. Monday night, northwest winds 5 to 10 knots, becoming north. Seas 6 to 7 feet. Tuesday, north winds 5 to 10 knots, becoming east to northeast. Seas 6 to 7 feet. Tuesday night, variable winds less than 10 knots, becoming east to southeast. Seas 5 to 6 feet. Wednesday, variable winds less than 10 knots, becoming northwest. Seas 5 to 6 feet. Wednesday night, northwest winds 10 to 15 knots. Seas 5 to 6 feet.

96 feet. Thursday, northwest wind 10 to 15 knots. 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Thursday night, northwest wind 15 to 20 knots. Seas 6 to 7 feet. 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This broadcast originates from the National Weather Service office located in Monterey, California, and serves the coastal marine waters, including San Francisco and Monterey Bay. The coastal waters forecast from Point Reyes to Pigeon Point out to 10 nautical miles. For tonight, northwest wind 5 to 10 knots. Seas 3 to 5 feet. Wave detail, west 4 feet at 8 seconds and southwest 2 feet at 18 seconds. For Sunday, west wind around 5 knots. Seas 3 to 5 feet. Wave detail, northwest 4 feet at 8 seconds and southwest 2 feet at 17 seconds. For Sunday night, west wind around 5 knots. Seas 3 to 4 feet. Wave detail, northwest 3 feet at 8 seconds and south 2 feet at 17 seconds. Patchy dense fog after midnight. The coastal waters forecast from Pigeon Point to Point Pinos out to 10 nautical miles. For tonight, northwest wind 10 to 15 knots, easing to 5 to 10 knots after midnight. Seas 3 to 5 feet. Wave detail, northwest 4 feet at 8 seconds. For Sunday, northwest wind 5 to 10 knots. Seas 3 to 5 feet. Wave detail, northwest 4 feet at 8 seconds and south 2 feet at 17 seconds. For Sunday night, northwest wind 5 to 10 knots, becoming west after midnight. Seas 3 to 5 feet. Wave detail, northwest 4 feet at 8 seconds and south 2 feet at 16 seconds. Semi-sunset and tidal information for the San Francisco Bay Area for Saturday, July 18th. The sunset tonight, 8:29 p.m. The sunrise tomorrow, 6:03 a.m. The sunset tomorrow, 8:28 p.m. Tidal data at the Golden Gate for the afternoon and evening hours today and the morning hours of tomorrow. High tide, 04:04 p.m. at 5.62 feet. Low tide, 9:46 p.m. at 1.91 feet. High tide, 3:34 a.m. at 4.88 feet. Low tide, 9:42 a.m. at 0.57 feet. Here are the buoy observations for 7 p.m. Pacific Daylight Time. An offshore buoy 6 winds northeast at 60 knots, pressure 1,027.9 millibars. An offshore buoy 59, winds north 10 knots, water temperature 65, pressure 1,022.3 millibars, seas 5 feet every 8 seconds. At Point Arena buoy, winds northwest 12 knots, water temperature 55, pressure 1,016.0 millibars, seas 5 feet every 8 seconds. At buoy 13 near Bodega Bay, winds northwest at 14 knots, pressure 1,015.5 millibars. At Point Reyes Wave Rider buoy, water temperature 55, seas 5 feet every 15 seconds. At San Francisco Bar buoy, water temperature 58, seas 3 feet every 15 seconds. At San Francisco buoy, winds northwest at 14 knots, pressure 1,015.6 millibars, swell 3 feet every 16 seconds. At Half Moon Bay buoy, winds northwest 12 knots, water temperature 59, pressure 1,016.6 millibars, seas 4 feet every 8 seconds. At Monterey buoy, winds northwest at 14 knots, water temperature 56, pressure 1,015.6 millibars. At Pointzer, Wave Rider buoy, water temperature 61, seas 5 feet every 17 seconds. At Cape San Martin buoy, winds northwest at 60 knots, water temperature 59, pressure 1,015.8 millibars. Synopsis for the Central California coast and bays, including the Monterey Bay, Greater Farallox, and Cordell Bank National Marine Sanctuaries. Moderate to fresh northwesterly breezes will prevail over the

diminishing to moderate by next week. Moderate seas will also prevail. Moderate southerly swell will increase from tropical cyclone activity across the eastern Pacific through next week. The marine forecast for San Pablo Bay, Suisun Bay, the West Delta, and the San Francisco Bay north of the Bay Bridge. For tonight, southwest wind 10 to 15 knots, easing to 5 to 10 knots late. For Sunday, southwest wind 5 to 10 knots, rising to 10 to 15 knots in the afternoon. For Sunday night, southwest wind 10 to 15 knots. The marine forecast for Monterey Bay. For tonight, northwest wind 5 to 10 knots, easing to around 5 knots after midnight. Seas around 3 feet. Wave detail, west 3 feet at 7 seconds. Patchy fog after midnight. For Sunday, west wind around 5 knots, rising to 5 to 10 knots in the afternoon. Seas around 3 feet. Wave detail, west 3 feet at 8 seconds. Patchy fog in the morning. For Sunday night, west wind 5 to 10 knots, easing to around 5 knots after midnight. Seas around 3 feet. Wave detail, west 3 feet at 8 seconds and south 2 feet at 16 seconds. Patchy fog after midnight. The coastal waters forecast from Point Arena to Point Reyes out to 10 nautical miles. Tonight, northwest wind 5 to 10 knots, easing to around 5 knots late. Seas 4 to 6 feet, wave detail, northwest 5 feet at 7 seconds and southwest 2 feet at 18 seconds. Patchy fog, late. Sunday, northwest wind around 5 knots, seas 4 to 5 feet, wave detail, northwest 5 feet at 8 seconds and south 2 feet at 17 seconds. Patchy dense fog, Sunday night, west wind around 5 knots, backing to southwest after midnight. Seas 4 to 5 feet, wave detail, northwest 4 feet at 8 seconds and south 2 feet at 17 seconds. Patchy dense fog after midnight. The coastal waters forecast from Point Arena to Point Reyes 10 to 60 nautical miles offshore. Small craft advisory in effect until 3 a.m. Pacific Daylight Time Sunday. Tonight, northwest wind 15 to 20 knots, seas 6 to 8 feet, wave detail, northwest 7 feet at 7 seconds and south 2 feet at 18 seconds. Sunday, northwest wind 10 to 15 knots, seas 6 to 8 feet, wave detail, northwest 7 feet at 8 seconds and south 2 feet at 17 seconds. Sunday night, northwest wind 10 to 15 knots. 6 to 8 feet wave detail, northwest 7 feet at 8 seconds and south 2 feet at 17 seconds. Sunday night, northwest wind 10 to 15 knots, easing to 5 to 10 knots after midnight. Seas 5 to 7 feet wave detail, northwest 7 feet at 8 seconds and south 3 feet at 17 seconds. San Francisco Bar forecast. In the deep water channel, mixed seas of 3 to 5 feet at 15 seconds. Across the bar, swell can be more than twice as high across the bar than surrounding waters. Waves are also more prone to break, particularly during strong ebb currents. Maximum ebb current of 2.2 knots at 8:55 p.m. Saturday and 2.6 knots at 8:58 a.m. Sunday. The coastal waters forecast from Point Pinos to Point Piedras blunts out to 10 nautical miles. Tonight, northwest wind 10 to 15 knots, seas 4 to 5 feet, wave detail, northwest 5 feet at 8 seconds and south 2 feet at 18 seconds. Sunday, northwest wind 10 to 15 knots, easing to 5 to 10 knots in the afternoon. Seas 4 to 5 feet, wave detail, northwest 4 feet at 8 seconds and south 2 feet at 17 seconds. Sunday night, northwest wind 5 to 10 knots, seas 4 to 5 feet, wave detail, northwest 4 feet at 8 seconds and south 3 feet at 13 seconds. The coastal waters forecast from Pigeon Point to Point Pinos 10 to 60 nautical miles offshore. Tonight, northwest wind 10 to 15 knots, seas 5 to 6 feet, wave detail, northwest 6 feet at 8 seconds and south 2 feet at 18 seconds. Sunday, northwest wind 10 to 15 knots, seas 5 to 6 feet, wave detail, northwest 6 feet at 8 seconds and south 2 feet at 17 seconds. Sunday night, northwest wind 5 to 10 knots, seas 5 to

wave detail, northwest 5 feet at 8 seconds and south 3 feet at 13 seconds. The offshore waters forecast for the following marine location, Point Arena to Pigeon Point between 60 nautical miles and 150 nautical miles offshore. Issued at 2:44 p.m. Pacific Daylight Time. Tonight, north to northwest winds 15 to 25 knots. Sea 6 to 8 feet. Sun, north to northwest winds 15 to 25 knots. Sea 6 to 8 feet. Sunday night, north to northwest winds 10 to 20 knots. Sea 6 to 8 feet. Monday, north to northwest winds 10 to 20 knots, diminishing to 5 to 15 knots. Sea 6 to 8 feet. Monday night, north to northwest winds 10 to 15 knots, diminishing to 5 to 10 knots. Sea 6 to 7 feet. Tuesday, north winds 5 to 15 knots, becoming north to northeast. Sea 6 to 7 feet. Tuesday night, north to northeast winds less than 10 knots. Seas 5 to 6 feet. Wednesday, northwest winds less than 10 knots. Seas 5 to 6 feet. Wednesday night, northwest winds 10 to 15 knots. Seas 5 to 6 feet. Thursday, northwest winds 10 to 15 knots. Seas 5 to 6 feet. Thursday night, northwest winds 10 to 15 knots, increasing to 15 to 20 knots. Sea 6 to 7 feet. The offshore waters forecast for the following marine location, Pigeon Point to Point Piedras Blancas between 60 nautical miles and 150 nautical miles offshore. Issued at 2:44 p.m. Pacific Daylight Time. Tonight, northwest winds 10 to 15 knots, increasing to 15 to 20 knots. Sea 6 to 7 feet. Sun, north to northwest winds 15 to 20 knots, becoming northwest 10 to 15 knots. Sea 6 to 7 feet. Sunday night, northwest winds 10 to 15 knots. Sea 6 to 7 feet. Monday, northwest winds 5 to 15 knots, becoming 5 to 10 knots. Sea 6 to 7 feet. Monday night, northwest winds 5 to 10 knots, becoming north. Sea 6 to 7 feet. Tuesday, north winds 5 to 10 knots, becoming east to northeast. Sea 6 to 7 feet. Tuesday night, variable winds less than 10 knots, becoming east to southeast. Seas 5 to 6 feet. Wednesday, variable winds less than 10 knots, becoming northwest. Seas 5 to 6 feet. Wednesday night, northwest winds 10 to 15 knots. Seas 5 to 6 feet. Thursday, northwest winds 10 to 15 knots. Seas 5 to 6 feet. Thursday night, northwest winds 15 to 20 knots. Sea 6 to 7 feet. The coastal waters forecast from Point Reyes to Pigeon Point out to 10 nautical miles. For tonight, northwest wind 5 to 10 knots. Seas 3 to 5 feet. Wave detail, west 4 feet at 8 seconds and southwest 2 feet at 18 seconds. For Sunday, west wind around 5 knots. Seas 3 to 5 feet. Wave detail, northwest 4 feet at 8 seconds and southwest 2 feet at 17 seconds. For Sunday night, west wind around 5 knots. Seas 3 to 4 feet. Wave detail, northwest 3 feet at 8 seconds and south 2 feet at 17 seconds. Patchy dense fog after midnight. The coastal waters forecast from Pigeon Point to Point Pinos out to 10 nautical miles. For tonight, northwest wind 10 to 15 knots, easing to 5 to 10 knots after midnight. Seas 3 to 5 feet. Wave detail, northwest 4 feet at 8 seconds. For Sunday, northwest wind 5 to 10 knots. Seas 3 to 5 feet. Wave detail, northwest 4 feet at 8 seconds and south 2 feet at 17 seconds. For Sunday night, northwest wind 5 to 10 knots, becoming west after midnight. Seas 3 to 5 feet. Wave detail.
northwest 4 feet at 8 seconds and south 2 feet at 16 seconds. Sunrise, sunset, and tidal information for the San Francisco Bay Area for Saturday, July 18th. The sunset tonight, 8:29 p.m. The sunrise tomorrow, 6:03 a.m. The sunset tomorrow, 8:28 p.m. Tidal data at the Golden Gate for the afternoon and evening hours today and the morning hours of tomorrow. High tide, 04:04 p.m. at 5.62 feet. Low tide, 9:46 p.m. at 1.91 feet. High tide, 3:34 a.m. at 4.88 feet. Low tide, 9:42 a.m. at 0.57 feet. Here are the buoy observations for 7 p.m. Pacific Daylight Time. An offshore buoy 6 winds northeast at 60 knots, pressure 1,027.9 millibars. An offshore buoy 59, winds north 10 knots, water temperature 65, pressure 1,022.3 millibars, seas 5 feet every 8 seconds. At Point Arena buoy, winds northwest 12 knots, water temperature 55, pressure 1,016.0 millibars, seas 5 feet every 8 seconds. At buoy 13 near Bodega Bay, winds northwest at 14 knots, pressure 1,015.5 millibars. At Point Reyes Wave Rider buoy, water temperature 55, seas 5 feet every 15 seconds. At San Francisco Bar buoy, water temperature 58, seas 3 feet every 15 seconds. At San Francisco buoy, winds northwest at 14 knots, pressure 1,015.6 millibars, swell 3 feet every 16 seconds. At Half Moon Bay buoy, winds northwest 12 knots, water temperature 59, pressure 1,016.6 millibars, seas 4 feet every 8 seconds. At Monterey buoy, winds northwest at 14 knots, water temperature 56, pressure 1,015.6 millibars. At Point Sur, Wave Rider buoy, water temperature 61, seas 5 feet every 17 seconds. At Cape San Martin buoy, winds northwest at 60 knots, water temperature 59, pressure 1,015.8 millibars. Synopsis for the Central California coast and bays, including the Monterey Bay, Greater Farallones, and Cordell Bank National Marine Sanctuaries. Moderate to fresh northwesterly breezes will prevail over the weekend, diminishing to moderate by next week. Moderate seas will also prevail. Moderate southerly swell will increase from tropical cyclone activity across the eastern Pacific through next week. The marine forecast for San Pablo Bay, Suisun Bay, the West Delta, and the San Francisco Bay north of the Bay Bridge. For tonight, southwest wind 10 to 15 knots, easing to 5 to 10 knots late. For Sunday, southwest wind 5 to 10 knots, rising to 10 to 15 knots in the afternoon. For Sunday night, southwest wind 10 to 15 knots. The marine forecast for Monterey Bay. For tonight, northwest wind 5 to 10 knots, easing to around 5 knots after midnight. Seas around 3 feet. Wave detail, west 3 feet at 7 seconds. Patchy fog after midnight. For Sunday, west wind around 5 knots, rising to 5 to 10 knots in the afternoon. Seas around 3 feet. Wave detail, west 3 feet at 8 seconds. Patchy fog in the morning. For Sunday night, west wind 5 to 10 knots, easing to around 5 knots after midnight. Seas around 3 feet. Wave detail, west 3 feet at 8 seconds and south 2 feet at 16 seconds. Patchy fog after midnight. The coastal waters forecast from Point Arena to Point Reyes out to 10 nautical miles. Tonight, northwest wind 5 to 10 knots, easing to around 5 knots late. Seas 4 to 6 feet, wave detail, northwest 5 feet at 7 seconds and southwest 2 feet at 18 seconds. Patchy fog, late. Sunday, northwest wind around 5 knots, seas 4 to 5 feet, wave detail, northwest 5 feet at 8 seconds and south 2 feet at 17 seconds. Patchy dense fog, Sunday night west wind around 5 knots, backing to southwest at

stop after midnight. Seize 5 to 7 feet wave detail, northwest 7 feet at 8 seconds and south 3 feet at 17 seconds. San Francisco Bar forecast. In the deep water channel, lick speeds of 3 to 5 feet at 15 seconds. Across the bar, swell can be more than twice as high across the bar than surrounding waters. Waves are also more prone to break, particularly during strong ebb currents. Maximum ebb current of 2.2 knots at 8:55 p.m. Saturday and 2.6 knots at 8:58 a.m. Sunday. The coastal waters forecast from Point Pinos to Point Piedras Blanc is out to 10 nautical miles. Tonight, northwest wind 10 to 15 knots, seas 4 to 5 feet wave detail, northwest 5 feet at 8 seconds, and south 2 feet at 18 seconds. Sunday, northwest wind 10 to 15 knots, easing to 5 to 10 knots in the afternoon. Seas 4 to 5 feet wave detail, northwest 4 feet at 8 seconds, and south 2 feet at 17 seconds. Sunday night, northwest wind 5 to 10 knots, seas 4 to 5 feet wave detail, northwest 4 feet at 8 seconds, and south 3 feet at 13 seconds. The coastal waters forecast from Pigeon Point to Point Pinos 10 to 60 nautical miles offshore. Tonight, northwest wind 10 to 15 knots, seas 5 to 6 feet wave detail, northwest 6 feet at 8 seconds, and south 2 feet at 18 seconds. Sunday, northwest wind 10 to 15 knots, seas 5 to 6 feet wave detail, northwest 6 feet at 8 seconds, and south 2 feet at 17 seconds. Sunday night, northwest wind 5 to 10 knots, seas 5 to 6 feet wave detail, northwest 5 feet at 8 seconds, and south 3 feet at 13 seconds. The offshore waters forecast. For the following marine location, Point Arena to Pigeon Point between 60 nautical miles and 150 nautical miles offshore. Issued at 2:44 p.m. Pacific Daylight Time. Tonight, north to northwest winds 15 to 25 knots. Seas 6 to 8 feet. Sun, north to northwest winds 15 to 25 knots. Seas 6 to 8 feet. Sunday night, north to northwest winds 10 to 20 knots. Seas 6 to 8 feet. Monday, north to northwest winds 10 to 20 knots, diminishing to 5 to 15 knots. Seas 6 to 8 feet. Monday night, north to northwest winds 10 to 15 knots, diminishing to 5 to 10 knots. Seas 6 to 7 feet. Tuesday, north winds 5 to 15 knots, becoming north to northeast. Seas 6 to 7 feet. Tuesday night, north to northeast winds less than 10 knots. Seas 5 to 6 feet. Wednesday, northwest winds less than 10 knots. Seas 5 to 6 feet. Wednesday night, northwest winds 10 to 15 knots. Seas 5 to 6 feet. Thursday, northwest winds 10 to 15 knots. Seas 5 to 6 feet. Thursday night, northwest winds 10 to 15 knots, increasing to 15 to 20 knots. Seas 6 to 7 feet. The offshore waters forecast. For the following marine location, Pigeon Point to Point Piedras Blanc is between 60 nautical miles and 150 nautical miles offshore. Issued at 2:44 p.m. Pacific Daylight Time. Tonight, northwest winds 10 to 15 knots, increasing to 15 to 20 knots. Seas 6 to 7 feet. Sun, north to northwest winds 15 to 20 knots, becoming northwest 10 to 15 knots. Seas 6 to 7 feet. Sunday night, northwest winds 10 to 15 knots. Seas 6 to 7 feet. Monday, northwest winds 5 to 15 knots, becoming 5 to 10 knots. Seas 6 to 7 feet. Monday night, northwest winds 5 to 10 knots, becoming north. Seas 6 to 7 feet. Tuesday, north winds 5 to 10 knots, becoming east to northeast. Seas 6 to 7 feet. Tuesday night, variable winds less than 10 knots, becoming east to southeast. Seas 5 to 6 feet. Wednesday, variable winds less than 10 knots, becoming northwest. Seas 5 to 6 feet. Wednesday night.

northwest winds 10 to 15 knots. Seas 5 to 6 feet. Thursday, northwest winds 10 to 15 knots. Seas 5 to 6 feet. Thursday night, northwest winds 15 to 20 knots. Seas 6 to 7 feet. The coastal waters forecast from Point Reyes to Pigeon Point out to 10 nautical miles. For tonight, northwest wind 5 to 10 knots. Seas 3 to 5 feet. Wave detail, west 4 feet at 8 seconds and southwest 2 feet at 18 seconds. For Sunday, west wind around 5 knots. Seas 3 to 5 feet. Wave detail, northwest 4 feet at 8 seconds and southwest 2 feet at 17 seconds. For Sunday night, west wind around 5 knots. Seas 3 to 4 feet. Wave detail, northwest 3 feet at 8 seconds and south 2 feet at 17 seconds. Patchy dense fog after midnight. The coastal waters forecast from Pigeon Point to Point Pinos out to 10 nautical miles. For tonight, northwest wind 10 to 15 knots, easing to 5 to 10 knots after midnight. Seas 3 to 5 feet. Wave detail, northwest 4 feet at 8 seconds. For Sunday, northwest wind 5 to 10 knots. Seas 3 to 5 feet. Wave detail, northwest 4 feet at 8 seconds and south 2 feet at 17 seconds. For Sunday night, northwest wind 5 to 10 knots, becoming west after midnight. Seas 3 to 5 feet. Wave detail, northwest 4 feet at 8 seconds and south 2 feet at 16 seconds. Sunrise, sunset, and tidal information for the San Francisco Bay Area for Saturday, July 18th. The sunset tonight, 8:29 p.m. The sunrise tomorrow, 6:03 a.m. The sunset tomorrow, 8:28 p.m. Tidal data at the Golden Gate for the afternoon and evening hours today and the morning hours of tomorrow. High tide, 04:04 p.m. at 5.62 feet. Low tide, 9:46 p.m. at 1.91 feet. High tide, 3:34 a.m. at 4.88 feet. Low tide, 9:42 a.m. at 0.57 feet. Here are the buoy observations for 7 p.m. Pacific Daylight Time. An offshore buoy 6 winds northeast at 60 knots, pressure 1,027.9 millibars. An offshore buoy 59, winds north 10 knots, water temperature 65, pressure 1,022.3 millibars, seas 5 feet every 8 seconds. At Point Arena buoy, winds northwest 12 knots, water temperature 55, pressure 1,016.0 millibars, seas 5 feet every 8 seconds. At buoy 13 near Bodega Bay, winds northwest at 14 knots, pressure 1,015.5 millibars. At Point Reyes Wave Rider buoy, water temperature 55, seas 5 feet every 15 seconds. At San Francisco Bar buoy, water temperature 58, seas 3 feet every 15 seconds. At San Francisco buoy, winds northwest at 14 knots, pressure 1,015.6 millibars, swell 3 feet every 16 seconds. At Half Moon Bay buoy, winds northwest 12 knots, water temperature 59, pressure 1,016.6 millibars, seas 4 feet every 8 seconds. At Monterey buoy, winds northwest at 14 knots, water temperature 56, pressure 1,015.6 millibars. At Pointer, wave rider buoy, water temperature 61, seas 5 feet every 17 seconds. At Cape San Martin buoy, winds northwest at 60 knots, water temperature 59, pressure 1,015.8 millibars. 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This broadcast originates from the National Weather Service office located in Monterey, California, and serves the coastal marine waters, including San Francisco and Monterey Bay. Synopsis for the Central California coast and bays, including the Monterey Bay, Greater Farallones, and Cordell Bank National Marine.

few areas. Moderate to fresh northwesterly breezes will prevail over the weekend, diminishing to moderate by next week. Moderate seas will also prevail. Moderate southerly swell will increase from tropical cyclone activity across the eastern Pacific through next week. The marine forecast for San Pablo Bay, Suisun Bay, the West Delta, and the San Francisco Bay north of the Bay Bridge. For tonight, southwest wind 10 to 15 knots, easing to 5 to 10 knots late. For Sunday, southwest wind 5 to 10 knots, rising to 10 to 15 knots in the afternoon. For Sunday night, southwest wind 10 to 15 knots. The marine forecast for Monterey Bay. For tonight, northwest wind 5 to 10 knots, easing to around 5 knots after midnight. Seas around 3 feet. Wave detail, west 3 feet at 7 seconds. Patchy fog after midnight. For Sunday, west wind around 5 knots, rising to 5 to 10 knots in the afternoon. Seas around 3 feet. Wave detail, west 3 feet at 8 seconds. Patchy fog in the morning. For Sunday night, west wind 5 to 10 knots, easing to around 5 knots after midnight. Seas around 3 feet. Wave detail, west 3 feet at 8 seconds and south 2 feet at 16 seconds. Patchy fog after midnight. The coastal waters forecast from Point Arena to Point Reyes out to 10 nautical miles. Tonight, northwest wind 5 to 10 knots, easing to around 5 knots late. Seas 4 to 6 feet, wave detail, northwest 5 feet at 7 seconds and southwest 2 feet at 18 seconds. Patchy fog, late. Sunday, northwest wind around 5 knots, seas 4 to 5 feet, wave detail, northwest 5 feet at 8 seconds and south 2 feet at 17 seconds. Patchy dense fog, Sunday night west wind around 5 knots, backing to southwest after midnight. Seas 4 to 5 feet, wave detail, northwest 4 feet at 8 seconds and south 2 feet at 17 seconds. Patchy dense fog after midnight. The coastal waters forecast from Point Arena to Point Reyes 10 to 16 nautical miles offshore. Small craft advisory in effect until 3 a.m. Pacific Daylight Time Sunday. Tonight, northwest wind 15 to 20 knots, seas 6 to 8 feet, wave detail, northwest 7 feet at 7 seconds and south 2 feet at 18 seconds. Sunday, northwest wind 10 to 15 knots, seas 6 to 8 feet, wave detail, northwest 7 feet at 8 seconds and south 2 feet at 17 seconds. Sunday night, northwest wind 10 to 15 knots, easing to 5 to 10 knots after midnight. Seas 5 to 7 feet, wave detail, northwest 7 feet at 8 seconds and south 3 feet at 17 seconds. San Francisco Bar Forecast. In the deep water channel, mixed seas of 3 to 5 feet at 15 seconds. Across the bar, swell can be more than twice as high across the bar than surrounding waters. Waves are also more prone to break, particularly during strong ebb currents. Maximum ebb current of 2.2 knots at 8:55 p.m. Saturday and 2.6 knots at 8:58 a.m. Sunday. The coastal waters forecast from Point Pinos to Point Piedras blunts out to 10 nautical miles. Tonight, northwest wind 10 to 15 knots, seas 4 to 5 feet, wave detail, northwest 5 feet at 8 seconds and south 2 feet at 18 seconds. Sunday, northwest wind 10 to 15 knots, easing to 5 to 10 knots in the afternoon. Seas 4 to 5 feet, wave detail, northwest 4 feet at 8 seconds and south 2 feet at 17 seconds. Sunday night, northwest wind 5 to 10 knots, seas 4 to 5 feet, wave detail, northwest 4 feet at 8 seconds and south 3 feet at 13 seconds. The coastal waters forecast from Pigeon Point to Point Pinos 10 to 16 nautical miles offshore. Tonight, northwest wind 10 to 15 knots, seas 5 to 6 feet, wave detail, northwest 6 feet at 8 seconds and south 2 feet at 18 seconds. Sunday, northwest wind 10 to 15 knots, seas 5 to 6 feet, wave detail, northwest 6 feet at 8 seconds and south 2 feet at 17 seconds. Sunday night, northwest wind 5 to 10 knots, seas 5 to 6 feet, wave detail, northwest 5 feet at 8 seconds and south 3 feet at 13 seconds.

the offshore waters forecast for the following marine location: Point Arena to Pigeon Point, between 60 nautical miles and 150 nautical miles offshore. Issued at 2:44 p.m. Pacific Daylight Time. Tonight, north to northwest winds 15 to 25 knots. Seas 6 to 8 feet. Sun, north to northwest winds 15 to 25 knots. Seas 6 to 8 feet. Sunday night, north to northwest winds 10 to 20 knots. Seas 6 to 8 feet. Monday, north to northwest winds 10 to 20 knots, diminishing to 5 to 15 knots. Seas 6 to 8 feet. Monday night, north to northwest winds 10 to 15 knots, diminishing to 5 to 10 knots. Seas 6 to 7 feet. Tuesday, north winds 5 to 15 knots, becoming north to northeast. Seas 6 to 7 feet. Tuesday night, north to northeast winds less than 10 knots. Seas 5 to 6 feet. Wednesday, northwest winds less than 10 knots. Seas 5 to 6 feet. Wednesday night, northwest winds 10 to 15 knots. Seas 5 to 6 feet. Thursday, northwest winds 10 to 15 knots. Seas 5 to 6 feet. Thursday night, northwest winds 10 to 15 knots, increasing to 15 to 20 knots. Seas 6 to 7 feet. The offshore waters forecast for the following marine location: Pigeon Point to Point Piedras Blancas, between 60 nautical miles and 150 nautical miles offshore. Issued at 2:44 p.m. Pacific Daylight Time. Tonight, northwest winds 10 to 15 knots, increasing to 15 to 20 knots. Seas 6 to 7 feet. Sun, north to northwest winds 15 to 20 knots, becoming northwest 10 to 15 knots. Seas 6 to 7 feet. Sunday night, northwest winds 10 to 15 knots. Seas 6 to 7 feet. Monday, northwest winds 5 to 15 knots, becoming 5 to 10 knots. Seas 6 to 7 feet. Monday night, northwest winds 5 to 10 knots, becoming north. Seas 6 to 7 feet. Tuesday, north winds 5 to 10 knots, becoming east to northeast. Seas 6 to 7 feet. Tuesday night, variable winds less than 10 knots, becoming east to southeast. Seas 5 to 6 feet. Wednesday, variable winds less than 10 knots, becoming northwest. Seas 5 to 6 feet. Wednesday night, northwest winds 10 to 15 knots. Seas 5 to 6 feet. Thursday, northwest winds 10 to 15 knots. Seas 5 to 6 feet. Thursday night, northwest winds 15 to 20 knots. Seas 6 to 7 feet. The coastal waters forecast from Point Reyes to Pigeon Point out to 10 nautical miles. For tonight, northwest wind 5 to 10 knots. Seas 3 to 5 feet. Wave detail, west 4 feet at 8 seconds and southwest 2 feet at 18 seconds. For Sunday, west wind around 5 knots. Seas 3 to 5 feet. Wave detail, northwest 4 feet at 8 seconds and southwest 2 feet at 17 seconds. For Sunday night, west wind around 5 knots. Seas 3 to 4 feet. Wave detail, northwest 3 feet at 8 seconds and south 2 feet at 17 seconds. Patchy dense fog after midnight. The coastal waters forecast from Pigeon Point to Point Pinos out to 10 nautical miles. For tonight, northwest wind 10 to 15 knots, easing to 5 to 10 knots after midnight. Seas 3 to 5 feet. Wave detail, northwest 4 feet at 8 seconds. For Sunday, northwest wind 5 to 10 knots. Seas 3 to 5 feet. Wave detail, northwest 4 feet at 8 seconds and south 2 feet at 17 seconds. For Sunday night, northwest wind 5 to 10 knots, becoming west after midnight. Seas 3 to 5 feet. Wave detail, northwest 4 feet at 8 seconds and south 2 feet at 16 seconds. Sunrise, sunset, and tide.
Weather information for the San Francisco Bay Area for Saturday, July 18th. The sunset tonight, 8:29 p.m. The sunrise tomorrow, 6:03 a.m. The sunset tomorrow, 8:28 p.m. Tidal data at the Golden Gate for the afternoon and evening hours today and the morning hours of tomorrow. High tide, 04:04 p.m. at 5.62 feet. Low tide, 9:46 p.m. at 1.91 feet. High tide, 3:34 a.m. at 4.88 feet. Low tide, 9:42 a.m. at 0.57 feet. Here are the buoy observations for 8 p.m. Pacific Daylight Time. An offshore buoy 6 winds northeast at 14 knots, pressure 1,027.8 millibars. An offshore buoy 59 winds north at 12 knots, water temperature 65, pressure 1,022.3 millibars. At buoy 14 near Point Arena, winds north at 10 knots, water temperature 55, pressure 1,016.1 millibars. At buoy 13 near Bodega Bay, winds northwest at 12 knots, pressure 1,015.5 millibars. At Point Reyes Wave Rider, buoy water temperature 54, seas 4 feet every 14 seconds. At San Francisco Bar, buoy water temperature 57, seas 3 feet every 15 seconds. At San Francisco, buoy winds northwest at 14 knots, pressure 1,015.6 millibars, swell 4 feet every 15 seconds. At Half Moon Bay, buoy winds northwest 14 knots, water temperature 59, pressure 1,016.2 millibars, seas 3 feet every 9 seconds. At Monterey, buoy winds northwest at 14 knots, water temperature 56, pressure 1,015.6 millibars. At Pointer, Wave Rider, buoy water temperature 60, seas 4 feet every 15 seconds. At Cape San Martin, buoy winds northwest at 60 knots, water temperature 59, pressure 1,015.9 millibars. Synopsis for the Central California coast and bays, including the Monterey Bay, Greater Farallones, and Cordell Bank National Marine Sanctuaries. Moderate to fresh northwesterly breezes will prevail over the weekend, diminishing to moderate by next week. Moderate seas will also prevail. Moderate southerly swell will increase from tropical cyclone activity across the eastern Pacific through next week. The marine forecast for San Pablo Bay, Suisun Bay, the West Delta, and the San Francisco Bay north of the Bay Bridge. For tonight, southwest wind 10 to 15 knots, easing to 5 to 10 knots late. For Sunday, southwest wind 5 to 10 knots, rising to 10 to 15 knots in the afternoon. For Sunday night, southwest wind 10 to 15 knots. The marine forecast for Monterey Bay. For tonight, northwest wind 5 to 10 knots, easing to around 5 knots after midnight. Seas around 3 feet. Wave detail, west 3 feet at 7 seconds. Patchy fog after midnight. For Sunday, west wind around 5 knots, rising to 5 to 10 knots in the afternoon. Seas around 3 feet. Wave detail, west 3 feet at 8 seconds. Patchy fog in the morning. For Sunday night, west wind 5 to 10 knots, easing to around 5 knots after midnight. Seas around 3 feet. Wave detail, west 3 feet at 8 seconds and south 2 feet at 16 seconds. Patchy fog after midnight. The coastal waters forecast from Point Arena to Point Reyes out to 10 nautical miles. Tonight, northwest wind 5 to 10 knots, easing to around 5 knots late. Seas 4 to 6 feet, wave detail, northwest 5 feet at 7 seconds and southwest 2 feet at 18 seconds. Patchy fog, late. Sunday, northwest wind around 5 knots, seas 4 to 5 feet, wave detail, northwest 5 feet at 8 seconds and south 2 feet at 17 seconds. Patchy dense fog, Sunday night west wind around 5 knots, backing to southwest after midnight. Seas 4 to 5 feet, wave detail, northwest 4 feet at 8 seconds and south 2 feet at 17 seconds. Patchy dense fog after midnight. The coastal waters...

broadcast from Point Arena to Point Reyes, 10 to 60 nautical miles offshore. Small craft advisory in effect until 3 a.m. Pacific Daylight Time Sunday. Tonight, northwest wind 15 to 20 knots, sea 6 to 8 feet, wave detail. Northwest 7 feet at 7 seconds, at south 2 feet at 18 seconds. Sunday, northwest wind 10 to 15 knots, sea 6 to 8 feet, wave detail. Northwest 7 feet at 8 seconds, and south 2 feet at 17 seconds. Sunday night, northwest wind 10 to 15 knots, easing to 5 to 10 knots after midnight. Seas 5 to 7 feet, wave detail. Northwest 7 feet at 8 seconds, and south 3 feet at 17 seconds. San Francisco Bar forecast. In the deep water channel, mixed seas of 3 to 5 feet at 15 seconds. Across the bar, swell can be more than twice as high across the bar than surrounding waters. Waves are also more prone to break, particularly during strong ebb currents. Maximum ebb current of 2.2 knots at 8:55 p.m. Saturday and 2.6 knots at 8:58 a.m. Sunday. The coastal waters forecast from Point Pinos to Point Piedras blanks out to 10 nautical miles. Tonight, northwest wind 10 to 15 knots, seas 4 to 5 feet, wave detail. Northwest 5 feet at 8 seconds, and south 2 feet at 18 seconds. Sunday, northwest wind 10 to 15 knots, easing to 5 to 10 knots in the afternoon. Seas 4 to 5 feet, wave detail. Northwest 4 feet at 8 seconds, and south 2 feet at 17 seconds. Sunday night, northwest wind 5 to 10 knots, seas 4 to 5 feet, wave detail. Northwest 4 feet at 8 seconds, and south 3 feet at 13 seconds. The coastal waters forecast from Pigeon Point to Point Pinos, 10 to 60 nautical miles offshore. Tonight, northwest wind 10 to 15 knots, seas 5 to 6 feet, wave detail. Northwest 6 feet at 8 seconds, and south 2 feet at 18 seconds. Sunday, northwest wind 10 to 15 knots, seas 5 to 6 feet, wave detail. Northwest 6 feet at 8 seconds, and south 2 feet at 17 seconds. Sunday night, northwest wind 5 to 10 knots, seas 5 to 6 feet, wave detail. Northwest 5 feet at 8 seconds, and south 3 feet at 13 seconds. The offshore waters forecast for the following marine location: Point Arena to Pigeon Point between 60 nautical miles and 150 nautical miles offshore. Issued at 2:44 p.m. Pacific Daylight Time. Tonight, north to northwest winds 15 to 25 knots. Seas 6 to 8 feet. Sun, north to northwest winds 15 to 25 knots. Seas 6 to 8 feet. Sunday night, north to northwest winds 10 to 20 knots. Seas 6 to 8 feet. Monday, north to northwest winds 10 to 20 knots, diminishing to 5 to 15 knots. Seas 6 to 8 feet. Monday night, north to northwest winds 10 to 15 knots, diminishing to 5 to 10 knots. Seas 6 to 7 feet. Tuesday, north winds 5 to 15 knots, becoming north to northeast. Seas 6 to 7 feet. Tuesday night, north to northeast winds less than 10 knots. Seas 5 to 6 feet. Wednesday, northwest winds less than 10 knots. Seas 5 to 6 feet. Wednesday night, northwest winds 10 to 15 knots. Seas 5 to 6 feet. Thursday, northwest winds 10 to 15 knots. Seas 5 to 6 feet. Thursday night, northwest winds 10 to 15 knots, increasing to 15 to 20 knots. Seas 6 to 7 feet. The offshore waters forecast for the following marine location: Pigeon Point to Point Piedras Blancas between 60 nautical miles and 150 nautical miles offshore. Issued at 2:44 p.m. Pacific Daylight Time. Tonight, northwest winds 10 to 15 knots, increasing to 15 to 20 knots. Seas 6 to 7 feet. Sun, north to northwest winds 15 to 20 knots, becoming northwest 10 to 15 knots. Seas 6 to 7 feet. Sunday night, northwest winds 10 to 15 knots. Seas 6 to 7 feet. Monday, northwest wind 5 to 15 knots, becoming 5 to 10 knots.

6 to 7 feet. Monday night, northwest winds 5 to 10 knots, becoming north. Sea 6 to 7 feet. Tuesday, north winds 5 to 10 knots, becoming east to northeast. Sea 6 to 7 feet. Tuesday night, variable winds less than 10 knots, becoming east to southeast. Sea 5 to 6 feet. Wednesday, variable winds less than 10 knots, becoming northwest. Seas 5 to 6 feet. Wednesday night, northwest winds 10 to 15 knots. Seas 5 to 6 feet. Thursday, northwest winds 10 to 15 knots. Seas 5 to 6 feet. Thursday night, northwest winds 15 to 20 knots. Seas 6 to 7 feet. The coastal waters forecast from Point Reyes to Pigeon Point out to 10 nautical miles. For tonight, northwest wind 5 to 10 knots, seas 3 to 5 feet. Wave detail, west 4 feet at 8 seconds and southwest 2 feet at 18 seconds. For Sunday, west wind around 5 knots, seas 3 to 5 feet. Wave detail, northwest 4 feet at 8 seconds and southwest 2 feet at 17 seconds. For Sunday night, west wind around 5 knots. Seas 3 to 4 feet. Wave detail, northwest 3 feet at 8 seconds and south 2 feet at 17 seconds. Patchy dense fog after midnight. The coastal waters forecast from Pigeon Point to Point Pinos out to 10 nautical miles. For tonight, northwest wind 10 to 15 knots, easing to 5 to 10 knots after midnight. Seas 3 to 5 feet. Wave detail, northwest 4 feet at 8 seconds. For Sunday, northwest wind 5 to 10 knots. Seas 3 to 5 feet. Wave detail, northwest 4 feet at 8 seconds and south 2 feet at 17 seconds. For Sunday night, northwest wind 5 to 10 knots, becoming west after midnight. Seas 3 to 5 feet. Wave detail, northwest 4 feet at 8 seconds and south 2 feet at 16 seconds. Semi-sunset and tidal information for the San Francisco Bay Area for Saturday, July 18th. The sunset tonight, 8:29 p.m. The sunrise tomorrow, 6:03 a.m. The sunset tomorrow, 8:28 p.m. Tidal data at the Golden Gate for the afternoon and evening hours today and the morning hours of tomorrow. High tide, 04:04 p.m. at 5.62 feet. Low tide, 9:46 p.m. at 1.91 feet. High tide, 3:34 a.m. at 4.88 feet. Low tide, 9:42 a.m. at 0.57 feet. Here are the buoy observations for 8 p.m. Pacific Daylight Time. An offshore buoy 6 winds northeast at 14 knots, pressure 1,027.8 millibars. An offshore buoy 59, winds north 12 knots, water temperature 65, pressure 1,022.3 millibars, seas 5 feet every 8 seconds. At Point Arena buoy, winds northwest 12 knots, water temperature 55, pressure 1,016.1 millibars, seas 3 feet every 8 seconds. At buoy 13 near Bodega Bay, winds northwest at 12 knots, pressure 1,015.5 millibars. At Point Reyes Wave Rider buoy, water temperature 55, seas 5 feet every 15 seconds. At San Francisco Bar buoy, water temperature 57, seas 3 feet every 15 seconds. At San Francisco buoy, winds northwest at 14 knots, pressure 1,015.6 millibars, swell 4 feet every 15 seconds. At Half Moon Bay buoy, winds northwest 14 knots, water temperature 59, pressure 1,016.2 millibars, seas 3 feet every 9 seconds. At Monterey Bay buoy, winds northwest 16 knots, gusting to 21, water temperature 56, pressure 1,015.7 millibars, seas 5 feet every 16 seconds. At Point Sur, Wave Rider buoy, water temperature 60, seas 4 feet every 15 seconds. At Cape San Martin,

Winds northwest 16 knots. Water temperature 59. Pressure 1016.0 millibars. Seas 6 feet every 15 seconds. Synopsis for the Central California coast and bays, including the Monterey Bay, Greater Farallones, and Cordell Bank National Marine Sanctuaries. Moderate to fresh northwesterly breezes will prevail over the weekend, diminishing to moderate by next week. Moderate seas will also prevail. Moderate southerly swell will increase from tropical cyclone activity across the eastern Pacific through next week. The marine forecast for San Pablo Bay, Suisun Bay, the West Delta, and the San Francisco Bay north of the Bay Bridge. For tonight, southwest wind 10 to 15 knots, easing to 5 to 10 knots late. For Sunday, southwest wind 5 to 10 knots, rising to 10 to 15 knots in the afternoon. For Sunday night, southwest wind 10 to 15 knots. The marine forecast for Monterey Bay. For tonight, northwest wind 5 to 10 knots, easing to around 5 knots after midnight. Seas around 3 feet. Wave detail, west 3 feet at 7 seconds. Patchy fog after midnight. For Sunday, west wind around 5 knots, rising to 5 to 10 knots in the afternoon. Seas around 3 feet. Wave detail, west 3 feet at 8 seconds. Patchy fog in the morning. For Sunday night, west wind 5 to 10 knots, easing to around 5 knots after midnight. Seas around 3 feet. Wave detail, west 3 feet at 8 seconds and south 2 feet at 16 seconds. Patchy fog after midnight. The coastal waters forecast from Point Arena to Point Reyes out to 10 nautical miles. Tonight, northwest wind 5 to 10 knots, easing to around 5 knots late. Seas 4 to 6 feet, wave detail, northwest 5 feet at 7 seconds, and southwest 2 feet at 18 seconds. Patchy fog, late. Sunday, northwest wind around 5 knots, seas 4 to 5 feet, wave detail, northwest 5 feet at 8 seconds, and south 2 feet at 17 seconds. Patchy dense fog, Sunday night west wind around 5 knots, backing to southwest after midnight. Seas 4 to 5 feet, wave detail, northwest 4 feet at 8 seconds and south 2 feet at 17 seconds. Patchy dense fog after midnight. The coastal waters forecast from Point Arena to Point Reyes 10 to 60 nautical miles offshore. Small craft advisory in effect until 3 a.m. Pacific Daylight Time Sunday. Tonight, northwest wind 15 to 20 knots, seas 6 to 8 feet, wave detail, northwest 7 feet at 7 seconds, and south 2 feet at 18 seconds. Sunday, northwest wind 10 to 15 knots, seas 6 to 8 feet, wave detail, northwest 7 feet at 8 seconds, and south 2 feet at 17 seconds. Sunday night, northwest wind 10 to 15 knots, easing to 5 to 10 knots after midnight. Seas 5 to 7 feet, wave detail, northwest 7 feet at 8 seconds, and south 3 feet at 17 seconds. 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This broadcast originates from the National Weather Service office located in Monterey, California, and serves the coastal marine waters, including San Francisco and Monterey Bay. San Francisco Bar Forecast. In the deep water channel, mixed seas of 3 to 5 feet at 15 seconds. Across the bar, swell can be more than twice as high across the bar than surrounding waters. Waves are also more prone to break, particularly during strong currents. Maximum ebb current of 2.2 knots at 8:55 p.m. Saturday and 2.6 knots at 8:58 a.m. Sunday. The coastal waters forecast from Point Pinos to Point Piedras Blancas out to 10 nautical miles. Tonight, northwest wind 10 to 15 knots, seas 4 to 5 feet, wave detail, northwest 5 feet at 8 seconds, and south 2 feet at 18 seconds. Sunday, northwest wind 10 to 15 knots, easing to 5 to 10 knots in the afternoon. Seas 4 to 5 feet, wave detail, northwest 4 feet at 8 seconds, and south 2 feet at 17 seconds. Sunday night, northwest wind 5 to 10 knots, seas 4 to 5 feet, wave detail,
Pigeon Point to Point Pinos 10 to 60 nautical miles offshore. Tonight, northwest wind 10 to 15 knots, seas 5 to 6 feet, wave detail. Northwest 6 feet at 8 seconds and south 2 feet at 18 seconds. Sunday, northwest wind 10 to 15 knots, seas 5 to 6 feet, wave detail. Northwest 6 feet at 8 seconds and south 2 feet at 17 seconds. Sunday night, northwest wind 5 to 10 knots, seas 5 to 6 feet, wave detail. Northwest 5 feet at 8 seconds and south 3 feet at 13 seconds. The offshore waters forecast for the following marine location: Point Arena to Pigeon Point between 60 nautical miles and 150 nautical miles offshore. Issued at 2:44 p.m. Pacific Daylight Time. Tonight, north and northwest winds 15 to 25 knots. Seas 6 to 8 feet. Sun, north and northwest winds 15 to 25 knots. Seas 6 to 8 feet. Sunday night, north and northwest winds 10 to 20 knots. Seas 6 to 8 feet. Monday, north to northwest winds 10 to 20 knots, diminishing to 5 to 15 knots. Seas 6 to 8 feet. Monday night, north to northwest winds 10 to 15 knots, diminishing to 5 to 10 knots. Seas 6 to 7 feet. Tuesday, north winds 5 to 15 knots, becoming north to northeast. Seas 6 to 7 feet. Tuesday night, north to northeast winds less than 10 knots. Seas 5 to 6 feet. Wednesday, northwest winds less than 10 knots. Seas 5 to 6 feet. Wednesday night, northwest winds 10 to 15 knots. Seas 5 to 6 feet. Thursday, northwest winds 10 to 15 knots. Seas 5 to 6 feet. Thursday night, northwest winds 10 to 15 knots, increasing to 15 to 20 knots. Seas 6 to 7 feet. The offshore waters forecast for the following marine location: Pigeon Point to Point Piedras Blancas between 60 nautical miles and 150 nautical miles offshore. Issued at 2:44 p.m. Pacific Daylight Time. Tonight, northwest winds 10 to 15 knots, increasing to 15 to 20 knots. Seas 6 to 7 feet. Sun, north to northwest winds 15 to 20 knots, becoming northwest 10 to 15 knots. Seas 6 to 7 feet. Sunday night, northwest winds 10 to 15 knots. Seas 6 to 7 feet. Monday, northwest winds 5 to 15 knots, becoming 5 to 10 knots. Seas 6 to 7 feet. Monday night, northwest winds 5 to 10 knots, becoming north. Seas 6 to 7 feet. Tuesday, north winds 5 to 10 knots, becoming east to northeast. Seas 6 to 7 feet. Tuesday night, variable winds less than 10 knots, becoming east to southeast. Seas 5 to 6 feet. Wednesday, variable winds less than 10 knots, becoming northwest. Seas 5 to 6 feet. Wednesday night, northwest winds 10 to 15 knots. Seas 5 to 6 feet. Thursday, northwest winds 10 to 15 knots. Seas 5 to 6 feet. Thursday night, northwest winds 15 to 20 knots. Seas 6 to 7 feet. The coastal waters forecast from Point Reyes to Pigeon Point out to 10 nautical miles. For tonight, northwest wind 5 to 10 knots. Seas 3 to 5 feet. Wave detail, west 4 feet at 8 seconds and southwest 2 feet at 18 seconds. For Sunday, west wind around 5 knots. Seas 3 to 5 feet. Wave detail, northwest 4 feet at 8 seconds and southwest 2 feet at 17 seconds. For Sunday night, west wind around 5 knots. Seas 3 to 4 feet. Wave detail, northwest 3 feet at 8 seconds and south 2 feet at 17 seconds. Patchy dense fog after midnight. The coastal waters forecast from Pigeon Point to Point Pinos out to 10 nautical miles.

for tonight? Northwest wind 10 to 50 knots, easing to 5 to 10 knots after midnight. Seas 3 to 5 feet. Wave detail, northwest 4 feet and 8 seconds. For Sunday, northwest wind 5 to 10 knots. Seas 3 to 5 feet. Wave detail, northwest 4 feet at 8 seconds and south 2 feet at 17 seconds. For Sunday night, northwest wind 5 to 10 knots, becoming west after midnight. Seas 3 to 5 feet. Wave detail, northwest 4 feet at 8 seconds and south 2 feet at 16 seconds. Semi-sunset and tidal information for the San Francisco Bay Area for Saturday, July 18th. The sunset tonight, 8:29 p.m. The sunrise tomorrow, 6:03 a.m. The sunset tomorrow, 8:28 p.m. Tidal data at the Golden Gate for the afternoon and evening hours today and the morning hours of tomorrow. High tide, 04:04 p.m. at 5.62 feet. Low tide, 9:46 p.m. at 1.91 feet. High tide, 3:34 a.m. at 4.88 feet. Low tide, 9:42 a.m. at 0.57 feet. Here are the buoy observations for 8 p.m. Pacific Daylight Time. An offshore buoy 6 winds northeast at 14 knots, pressure 1,027.8 millibars. An offshore buoy 59, winds north 12 knots, water temperature 65, pressure 1,022.3 millibars, seas 5 feet every 8 seconds. At Point Arena buoy, winds northwest 12 knots, water temperature 55, pressure 1,016.1 millibars, seas 3 feet every 8 seconds. At buoy 13 near Bodega Bay, winds northwest at 12 knots, pressure 1,015.5 millibars. At Point Reyes Wave Rider buoy, water temperature 55, Sea of Bay, winds northwest at 12 knots, pressure 1,015.5 millibars. At Point Reyes Wave Rider buoy, water temperature 55, seas 5 feet every 15 seconds. At San Francisco Bar Buoy, water temperature 57, seas 3 feet every 15 seconds. At San Francisco Buoy, winds northwest at 14 knots, pressure 1,015.6 millibars, swell 4 feet every 15 seconds. At Half Moon Bay Buoy, winds northwest 14 knots, water temperature 59, pressure 1,016.2 millibars, seas 3 feet every 9 seconds. At Monterey Bay Buoy, winds northwest 16 knots, gusting to 21, water temperature 56, pressure 1,015.7 millibars, seas 5 feet every 16 seconds. At Pointer, Wave Rider Buoy, water temperature 60, seas 4 feet every 15 seconds. At Cape San Martin Buoy, winds northwest 16 knots, water temperature 59, pressure 1,016.0 millibars. Seas 6 feet every 15 seconds. Synopsis for the Central California coast and bays, including the Monterey Bay, Greater Farallones, and Cordell Bank National Marine Sanctuaries. Moderate to fresh northwesterly breezes will prevail over the weekend, diminishing to moderate by next week. Moderate seas will also prevail. Moderate southerly swell will increase from tropical cyclone activity across the eastern Pacific through next week. The marine forecast for San Pablo Bay, Suisun Bay, the West Delta, and the San Francisco Bay north of the Bay Bridge. For tonight, southwest wind 10 to 15 knots, easing to 5 to 10 knots late. For Sunday, southwest wind 5 to 10 knots, rising to 10 to 15 knots in the afternoon. For Sunday night, southwest wind 10 to 15 knots. The marine forecast for Monterey Bay. For tonight, northwest wind 5 to 10 knots, easing to around 5 knots after midnight. Seas around 3 feet. Wave detail, west 3 feet at 7 seconds. Patchy fog after midnight. For Sunday, west wind around 5 knots, rising to 5 to 10 knots in the afternoon. Seas around 3 feet. Wave detail, west 3 feet at 8 seconds. Patchy fog in the morning. For Sunday night,

5 to 10 knots, easing to around 5 knots after midnight. Seas around 3 feet. Wave detail, west 3 feet at 8 seconds and south 2 feet at 16 seconds. Patchy fog after midnight. The coastal waters forecast from Point Arena to Point Reyes out to 10 nautical miles. Tonight, northwest wind 5 to 10 knots, easing to around 5 knots late. Seas 4 to 6 feet, wave detail, northwest 5 feet at 7 seconds, and southwest 2 feet at 18 seconds. Patchy fog, late. Sunday, northwest wind around 5 knots, seas 4 to 5 feet, wave detail, northwest 5 feet at 8 seconds, and south 2 feet at 17 seconds. Patchy dense fog, Sunday night west wind around 5 knots, backing to southwest after midnight. Seas 4 to 5 feet, wave detail, northwest 4 feet at 8 seconds, and south 2 feet at 17 seconds. Patchy dense fog after midnight. The coastal waters forecast from Point Arena to Point Reyes 10 to 16 nautical miles offshore. Small craft advisory in effect until 3 a.m. Pacific Daylight Time, Sunday. Tonight, northwest wind 15 to 20 knots, seas 6 to 8 feet, wave detail, northwest 7 feet at 7 seconds, and south 2 feet at 18 seconds. Sunday, northwest wind 10 to 15 knots, seas 6 to 8 feet, wave detail, northwest 7 feet at 8 seconds, and south 2 feet at 17 seconds. Sunday night, northwest wind 10 to 15 knots, easing to 5 to 10 knots after midnight. Seas 5 to 7 feet, wave detail, northwest 7 feet at 8 seconds, and south 3 feet at 17 seconds. San Francisco Bar forecast. In the deep water channel, mixed seas of 3 to 5 feet at 15 seconds. Across the bar, swell can be more than twice as high across the bar than surrounding waters. Waves are also more prone to break, particularly during strong ebb currents. Maximum ebb current of 2.2 knots at 8:55 p.m. Saturday and 2.6 knots at 8:58 a.m. Sunday. The coastal waters forecast from Point Pinos to Point Piedras Blanc is out to 10 nautical miles. Tonight, northwest wind 10 to 15 knots, seas 4 to 5 feet, wave detail, northwest 5 feet at 8 seconds, and south 2 feet at 18 seconds. Sunday, northwest wind 10 to 15 knots, easing to 5 to 10 knots in the afternoon. Seas 4 to 5 feet, wave detail, northwest 4 feet at 8 seconds, and south 2 feet at 17 seconds. Sunday night, northwest wind 5 to 10 knots, seas 4 to 5 feet, wave detail, northwest 4 feet at 8 seconds, and south 3 feet at 13 seconds. The coastal waters forecast from Pigeon Point to Point Pinos 10 to 16 nautical miles offshore. Tonight, northwest wind 10 to 15 knots, seas 5 to 6 feet, wave detail, northwest 6 feet at 8 seconds, and south 2 feet at 18 seconds. Sunday, northwest wind 10 to 15 knots, seas 5 to 6 feet, wave detail, northwest 6 feet at 8 seconds, and south 2 feet at 17 seconds. Sunday night, northwest wind 5 to 10 knots, seas 5 to 6 feet, wave detail, northwest 5 feet at 8 seconds, and south 3 feet at 13 seconds. The offshore waters forecast for the following marine location, Point Arena to Pigeon Point between 60 nautical miles and 150 nautical miles offshore. Issued at 8:32 p.m. Pacific Daylight Time. Tonight, north and northwest winds 15 to 25 knots. Seas 6 to 8 feet. Sun, north and northwest winds 15 to 25 knots. Seas 6 to 8 feet. Sunday night, north to northwest winds 10 to 20 knots. Seas 6 to 8 feet. Monday, north to northwest winds 10 to 20 knots, diminishing to 5 to 15 knots. Seas 6 to 8 feet. Monday night, north to northwest winds 10 to 15 knots. Seas 6 to 7 feet. Tuesday, north to northeast winds 5 to 15 knots. Seas 6 to 7 feet. Tuesday night, north to northwest winds less than 10 knots. Seas 5 to 6 feet. Wednesday, northwest winds less than 10 knots, becoming west to northwest. Seas 5 to 6 feet. Wednesday night, northwest winds 10 to 15 knots.
5 to 6 feet. Thursday, northwest wind 10 to 15 knots. Seas 5 to 6 feet. Thursday night, northwest wind 10 to 15 knots, increasing to 15 to 20 knots. Seas 6 to 7 feet. The offshore waters forecast for the following marine location: Pigeon Point to Point Pedras, Blanc is between 60 nautical miles and 150 nautical miles offshore. Issued at 8:32 p.m. Pacific Daylight Time. Tonight, northwest winds 15 to 20 knots. Seas 6 to 7 feet. Sun, north to northwest winds 15 to 20 knots, becoming northwest 10 to 15 knots. Seas 6 to 7 feet. Sunday night, northwest winds 10 to 15 knots. Seas 6 to 7 feet. Monday, north to northwest wind 5 to 15 knots. Seas 6 to 7 feet. Monday night, north to northwest wind 10 to 15 knots. Seas 6 to 7 feet. Tuesday, north winds 5 to 10 knots, becoming east to northeast 5 to 15 knots. Seas 6 to 7 feet. Tuesday night, variable winds 5 to 15 knots, becoming east to southeast. Seas 5 to 6 feet. Wednesday, variable wind less than 10 knots, becoming northwest. Seas 5 to 6 feet. Wednesday night, northwest winds 10 to 15 knots. Seas 5 to 6 feet. Thursday, northwest winds 10 to 15 knots. Seas 5 to 6 feet. Thursday night, northwest winds 15 to 20 knots. Seas 6 to 7 feet. The coastal waters forecast from Point Reyes to Pigeon Point out to 10 nautical miles. For tonight, northwest wind 5 to 10 knots. Seas 3 to 5 feet. Wave detail, west 4 feet at 8 seconds and southwest 2 feet at 18 seconds. For Sunday, west wind around 5 knots. Seas 3 to 5 feet. Wave detail, northwest 4 feet at 8 seconds and southwest 2 feet at 17 seconds. For Sunday night, west wind around 5 knots. Seas 3 to 4 feet. Wave detail, northwest 3 feet at 8 seconds and south 2 feet at 17 seconds. Patchy dense fog after midnight. The coastal waters forecast from Pigeon Point to Point Pinos out to 10 nautical miles. For tonight, northwest wind 10 to 15 knots, easing to 5 to 10 knots after midnight. Seas 3 to 5 feet. Wave detail, northwest 4 feet at 8 seconds. For Sunday, northwest wind 5 to 10 knots. Seas 3 to 5 feet. Wave detail, northwest 4 feet at 8 seconds and south 2 feet at 17 seconds. For Sunday night, northwest wind 5 to 10 knots, becoming west after midnight. Seas 3 to 5 feet. Wave detail, northwest 4 feet at 8 seconds and south 2 feet at 16 seconds. Semi-sunset and tidal information for the San Francisco Bay Area for Saturday, July 18th. The sunset tonight, 8:29 p.m. The sunrise tomorrow, 6:03 a.m. The sunset tomorrow, 8:28 p.m. Tidal data at the Golden Gate for the afternoon and evening hours today and the morning hours of tomorrow. High tide, 04:04 p.m. at 5.62 feet. Low tide, 9:46 p.m. at 1.91 feet. High tide, 3:34 a.m. at 4.88 feet. Low tide, 9:42 a.m. at 0.57 feet. Here are the buoy observations for 8 p.m. Pacific Daylight Time. An offshore buoy 6 winds northeast at 14 knots, pressure 1,027.8 millibars. An offshore buoy 59, winds north 12 knots, water temperature 65, pressure 1,022.3 millibars, seas 5 feet every 8 seconds. At Point Arena buoy, winds northwest 12 knots, water temperature 55, pressure 1,016.1 millibars, seas 3 feet every 8 seconds. At buoy 13 near Bodega Bay,

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At Cape San Martin buoy, winds northwest 16 knots. Water temperature 59. 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Seas 6 feet every 15 seconds. Synopsis for the Central California coast and bays, including the Monterey Bay, Greater Farallones, and Cordell Bank National Marine Sanctuaries. Winds continue to decrease overnight with a moderate northwesterly breeze to prevail into next week. Moderate seas prevail through the forecast. Moderate southerly swell will increase from tropical cyclone activity across the eastern Pacific through next week. The marine forecast for San Pablo Bay, Suisun Bay, the West Delta, and the San Francisco Bay north of the Bay Bridge. For tonight, southwest wind 10 to 15 knots, easing to 5 to 10 knots late. For Sunday, southwest wind 5 to 10 knots, rising to 10 to 15 knots in the afternoon. For Sunday night, southwest wind 10 to 15 knots. The marine forecast for Monterey Bay. For tonight, northwest wind 5 to 10 knots, easing to around 5 knots after midnight. Seas around 3 feet. Wave detail, west 3 feet at 7 seconds. Patchy fog after midnight. For Sunday, west wind around 5 knots, rising to 5 to 10 knots in the afternoon. Seas around 3 feet. Wave detail, west 3 feet at 8 seconds. Patchy fog in the morning. For Sunday night, west wind 5 to 10 knots, easing to around 5 knots after midnight. Seas around 3 feet. Wave detail, west 3 feet at 8 seconds and south 2 feet at 16 seconds. Patchy fog after midnight. The coastal waters forecast from Point Arena to Point Reyes out to 10 nautical miles. Tonight, northwest wind 5 to 10 knots, easing to around 5 knots late. Seas 4 to 6 feet, wave detail, northwest 5 feet at 7 seconds and southwest 2 feet at 18 seconds. Patchy fog, late. Sunday, northwest wind around 5 knots, seas 4 to 5 feet, wave detail, northwest 5 feet at 8 seconds and south 2 feet at 17 seconds. Patchy dense fog, Sunday night west wind around 5 knots, backing to southwest after midnight. Seas 4 to 5 feet, wave detail, northwest 4 feet at 8 seconds and south 2 feet at 17 seconds. Patchy dense fog after midnight. The coastal waters forecast from Point Arena to Point Reyes 10 to 60 nautical miles offshore. Small craft advisory in effect until 3 a.m. Pacific Daylight Time Sunday. Tonight, northwest wind 15 to 20 knots, seas 6 to 8 feet, wave detail, northwest 7 feet at 7 seconds and south 2 feet at 18 seconds. Sunday, northwest wind 10 to 15 knots, seas 6 to 8 feet, wave detail, northwest 7 feet at 8 seconds and south 2 feet at 17 seconds. Sunday night, northwest wind 10 to 15 knots, easing to 5 to 10 knots after midnight. Seas 5 to 7 feet, wave detail, northwest 7 feet at 8 seconds and south 3 feet at 17 seconds. San Francisco Bar forecast. In the deep water channel, mixed seas of 3 to 5 feet at 15 seconds. Across the bar, swell can be more than twice as high across the bar than surrounding waters. Waves are also more prone to break, particularly during strong ebb currents. Maximum ebb current of 2.2 knots at 8:55 p.m. Saturday and 2.6 knots at 8:58 a.m. Sunday. The coastal waters forecast from Point Pinos to Point Piedras blunts out to 10 nautical miles. Tonight, northwest wind 10 to 15 knots, seas 4 to 5 feet, wave detail, northwest 5 feet at 8 seconds and south 2 feet at 18 seconds. Sunday, northwest wind 10 to 15 knots, easing to 5 to 10 knots in the afternoon. Seas 4 to 5 feet, wave detail, northwest 4 feet at 8 seconds and south 2 feet at 17 seconds. Sunday night, northwest wind 5 to 10 knots, seas 4 to 5 feet, wave detail, northwest 4 feet at 8 seconds and south 3 feet at

coastal waters forecast from Pigeon Point to Point Pinos 10 to 16 nautical miles offshore. Tonight, northwest wind 10 to 15 knots, seas 5 to 6 feet, wave detail. Northwest 6 feet at 8 seconds and south 2 feet at 18 seconds. Sunday, northwest wind 10 to 15 knots, seas 5 to 6 feet, wave detail. Northwest 6 feet at 8 seconds and south 2 feet at 17 seconds. Sunday night, northwest wind 5 to 10 knots, seas 5 to 6 feet, wave detail. Northwest 5 feet at 8 seconds and south 3 feet at 13 seconds. The offshore waters forecast for the following marine location: Point Arena to Pigeon Point between 60 nautical miles and 150 nautical miles offshore. Eastern at 8:32 p.m. Pacific Daylight Time. Tonight, north to northwest winds 15 to 25 knots. Seas 6 to 8 feet. Sun, north to northwest winds 15 to 25 knots. Seas 6 to 8 feet. Sunday night, north to northwest winds 10 to 20 knots. Seas 6 to 8 feet. Monday, north to northwest winds 10 to 20 knots, diminishing to 5 to 15 knots. Seas 6 to 8 feet. Monday night, north to northwest winds 10 to 15 knots. Seas 6 to 7 feet. Tuesday, north to northeast wind 5 to 15 knots. Seas 6 to 7 feet. Tuesday night, north to northwest winds less than 10 knots. Seas 5 to 6 feet. Wednesday, northwest winds less than 10 knots, becoming west to northwest. Seas 5 to 6 feet. Wednesday night, northwest winds 10 to 15 knots. Seas 5 to 6 feet. Thursday, northwest winds 10 to 15 knots. Seas 5 to 6 feet. Thursday night, northwest winds 10 to 15 knots, increasing to 15 to 20 knots. Seas 6 to 7 feet. The offshore waters forecast for the following marine location: Pigeon Point to Point Piedras Blancas between 60 nautical miles and 150 nautical miles offshore. Eastern at 8:32 p.m. Pacific Daylight Time. Tonight, northwest winds 15 to 20 knots. Seas 6 to 7 feet. Sun, north to northwest winds 15 to 20 knots, becoming northwest 10 to 15 knots. Seas 6 to 7 feet. Sunday night, northwest winds 10 to 15 knots. Seas 6 to 7 feet. Monday, north to northwest winds 5 to 15 knots. Seas 6 to 7 feet. Monday night, north to northwest winds 10 to 15 knots. Seas 6 to 7 feet. Tuesday, north winds 5 to 10 knots, becoming east to northeast 5 to 15 knots. Seas 6 to 7 feet. Tuesday night, variable winds 5 to 15 knots, becoming east to southeast. Seas 5 to 6 feet. Wednesday, variable winds less than 10 knots, becoming northwest. Seas 5 to 6 feet. Wednesday night, northwest winds 10 to 15 knots. Seas 5 to 6 feet. Thursday, northwest winds 10 to 15 knots. Seas 5 to 6 feet. Thursday night, northwest winds 15 to 20 knots. Seas 6 to 7 feet. 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This broadcast originates from the National Weather Service Office located in Monterey, California, and serves the coastal marine waters, including San Francisco and Monterey Bay. The coastal waters forecast from Point Reyes to Pigeon Point out to 10 nautical miles. For tonight, northwest wind 5 to 10 knots, seas 3 to 5 feet. Wave detail, west 4 feet at 8 seconds and southwest 2 feet at 18 seconds. For Sunday, west wind around 5 knots, seas 3 to 5 feet. Wave detail, northwest 4 feet at 8 seconds and southwest 2 feet at 17 seconds. For Sunday night, west wind around 5 knots, seas 3 to 4 feet.

trail. Northwest 3 feet at 8 seconds and south 2 feet at 17 seconds. Patchy dense fog after midnight. The coastal waters forecast from Pigeon Point to Point Pinos out to 10 nautical miles. For tonight, northwest wind 10 to 15 knots, easing to 5 to 10 knots after midnight. Seas 3 to 5 feet. Wave detail, northwest 4 feet at 8 seconds. For Sunday, northwest wind 5 to 10 knots. Seas 3 to 5 feet. Wave detail, northwest 4 feet at 8 seconds and south 2 feet at 17 seconds. For Sunday night, northwest wind 5 to 10 knots, becoming west after midnight. Seas 3 to 5 feet. Wave detail, northwest 4 feet at 8 seconds and south 2 feet at 16 seconds. Sunrise, sunset, and tidal information for the San Francisco Bay Area for Saturday, July 18th. The sunset tonight, 8:29 p.m. The sunrise tomorrow, 6:03 a.m. The sunset tomorrow, 8:28 p.m. Tidal data at the Golden Gates for the afternoon and evening hours today and the morning hours of tomorrow. High tide, 04:04 p.m. at 5.62 feet. Low tide, 9:46 p.m. at 1.91 feet. High tide, 3:34 a.m. at 4.88 feet. Low tide, 9:42 a.m. at 0.57 feet. Here are the buoy observations for 8 p.m. Pacific Daylight Time. An offshore buoy 6 winds northeast at 14 knots, pressure 1,027.8 millibars. An offshore buoy 59, winds north 12 knots, water temperature 65, pressure 1,022.3 millibars, seas 5 feet every 8 seconds. At Point Arena buoy, winds northwest 12 knots, water temperature 55, pressure 1,016.1 millibars, seas 3 feet every 8 seconds. At buoy 13 near Bodega Bay, winds northwest at 12 knots, pressure 1,015.5 millibars. At Point Reyes Wave Rider buoy, water temperature 55, seas 5 feet every 15 seconds. At San Francisco Bar buoy, water temperature 57, seas 3 feet every 15 seconds. At San Francisco Bay, winds northwest at 14 knots, pressure 1,015.6 millibars, swell 4 feet every 15 seconds. At Half Moon Bay buoy, winds northwest 14 knots, water temperature 59, pressure 1,016.2 millibars, seas 3 feet every 9 seconds. At Monterey Bay buoy, winds northwest 16 knots, gusting to 21, water temperature 56, pressure 1,015.7 millibars, seas 5 feet every 16 seconds. At Pointer, Wave Rider buoy, water temperature 60, seas 4 feet every 15 seconds. At Cape San Martin buoy, winds northwest 16 knots, water temperature 59, pressure 1,016.0 millibars. Seas 6 feet every 15 seconds. Synopsis for the Central California coast and bays, including the Monterey Bay, Greater Cerrillos, and Cordell Bank National Marine Sanctuaries. Winds continue to decrease overnight with a moderate northwesterly breeze to prevail into next week. Moderate seas prevail through the forecast. Moderate southerly swell will increase from tropical cyclone activity across the eastern Pacific through next week. The marine forecast for San Pablo Bay, Suisun Bay, the West Delta, and the San Francisco Bay north of the Bay Bridge. For tonight, southwest wind 10 to 15 knots, easing to 5 to 10 knots late. For Sunday, southwest wind 5 to 10 knots, rising to 10 to 15 knots in the afternoon. For Sunday night, southwest wind 10 to 15 knots. The marine forecast for Monterey Bay. For tonight, northwest wind 5 to 10 knots, easing to around 5 knots after midnight. Seas around 3 feet. Wave detail, west 3 feet at 7 seconds. Patchy fog after midnight. For Sunday, west wind around 5 knots, rising to 5 to 10 knots in the afternoon. Seas around 3 feet. Wave detail, west 3 feet.

5 to 10 knots, easing to around 5 knots after midnight. Seas around 3 feet. Wave detail, west 3 feet at 8 seconds and south 2 feet at 16 seconds. Patchy fog after midnight. The coastal waters forecast from Point Arena to Point Reyes out to 10 nautical miles. Tonight, northwest wind 5 to 10 knots, easing to around 5 knots late. Seas 4 to 6 feet, wave detail. Northwest 5 feet at 7 seconds and southwest 2 feet at 18 seconds. Patchy fog, late. Sunday, northwest wind around 5 knots, seas 4 to 5 feet, wave detail. Northwest 5 feet at 8 seconds and south 2 feet at 17 seconds. Patchy dense fog, Sunday night west wind around 5 knots. Backing to southwest after midnight. Seas 4 to 5 feet, wave detail. Northwest 4 feet at 8 seconds and south 2 feet at 17 seconds. Patchy dense fog after midnight. The coastal waters forecast from Point Arena to Point Reyes 10 to 60 nautical miles offshore. Small craft advisory in effect until 3 a.m. Pacific Daylight Time Sunday. Tonight, northwest wind 15 to 20 knots, seas 6 to 8 feet, wave detail. Northwest 7 feet at 7 seconds and south 2 feet at 18 seconds. Sunday, northwest wind 10 to 15 knots, seas 6 to 8 feet, wave detail. Northwest 7 feet at 8 seconds and south 2 feet at 17 seconds. Sunday night, northwest wind 10 to 15 knots, easing to 5 to 10 knots after midnight. Seas 5 to 7 feet, wave detail. Northwest 7 feet at 8 seconds and south 3 feet at 17 seconds. San Francisco Bar forecast. In the deep water channel, mixed seas of 3 to 5 feet at 15 seconds. Across the bar, swell can be more than twice as high across the bar than surrounding waters. Waves are also more prone to break, particularly during strong ebb currents. Maximum ebb current of 2.2 knots at 8:55 p.m. Saturday and 2.6 knots at 8:58 a.m. Sunday. The coastal waters forecast from Point Pinos to Point Piedras Blancas out to 10 nautical miles. Tonight, northwest wind 10 to 15 knots, seas 4 to 5 feet, wave detail. Northwest 5 feet at 8 seconds and south 2 feet at 18 seconds. Sunday, northwest wind 10 to 15 knots, easing to 5 to 10 knots in the afternoon. Seas 4 to 5 feet, wave detail. Northwest 4 feet at 8 seconds and south 2 feet at 17 seconds. Sunday night, northwest wind 5 to 10 knots, seas 4 to 5 feet, wave detail. Northwest 4 feet at 8 seconds and south 3 feet at 13 seconds. The coastal waters forecast from Pigeon Point to Point Pinos 10 to 60 nautical miles offshore. Tonight, northwest wind 10 to 15 knots, seas 5 to 6 feet, wave detail. Northwest 6 feet at 8 seconds and south 2 feet at 18 seconds. Sunday, northwest wind 10 to 15 knots, seas 5 to 6 feet, wave detail. Northwest 6 feet at 8 seconds and south 2 feet at 17 seconds. Sunday night, northwest wind 5 to 10 knots, seas 5 to 6 feet, wave detail. Northwest 5 feet at 8 seconds and south 3 feet at 13 seconds. The offshore waters forecast for the following marine location, Point Arena to Pigeon Point between 60 nautical miles and 150 nautical miles offshore. Issued at 8:32 p.m. Pacific Daylight Time. Tonight, north to northwest winds 15 to 25 knots. Seas 6 to 8 feet. Sun, north to northwest winds 15 to 25 knots. Seas 6 to 8 feet. Sunday night, north to northwest winds 10 to 20 knots. Seas 6 to 8 feet. Monday, north to northwest winds 10 to 20 knots, diminishing to 5 to 15 knots. Seas 6 to 8 feet. Monday night, north to northwest winds 10 to 15 knots. Seas 6 to 7 feet. Tuesday, north to northeast winds 5 to 15 knots. Seas 6 to 7 feet. Tuesday night, north to northwest winds less than 10 knots. Seas 5 to 6 feet. Wednesday, northwest winds less than 10 knots, becoming west to northwest.

east 5 to 6 feet. Wednesday night, northwest winds 10 to 15 knots. Seas 5 to 6 feet. Thursday, northwest winds 10 to 15 knots. Seas 5 to 6 feet. Thursday night, northwest winds 10 to 15 knots, increasing to 15 to 20 knots. Seas 6 to 7 feet. The offshore waters forecast for the following marine location: Pigeon Point to Point Pedro's Blunt is between 60 nautical miles and 150 nautical miles offshore. Eastern at 8:32 p.m. Pacific Daylight Time. Tonight, northwest winds 15 to 20 knots. Seas 6 to 7 feet. Sun, north to northwest winds 15 to 20 knots, becoming northwest 10 to 15 knots. Seas 6 to 7 feet. Sunday night, northwest winds 10 to 15 knots. Seas 6 to 7 feet. Monday, north to northwest winds 5 to 15 knots. Seas 6 to 7 feet. Monday night, north to northwest winds 10 to 15 knots. Seas 6 to 7 feet. Tuesday, north winds 5 to 10 knots, becoming east to northeast 5 to 15 knots. Seas 6 to 7 feet. Tuesday night, variable winds 5 to 15 knots, becoming east to southeast. Seas 5 to 6 feet. Wednesday, variable winds less than 10 knots, becoming northwest. Seas 5 to 6 feet. Wednesday night, northwest winds 10 to 15 knots. Seas 5 to 6 feet. Thursday, northwest winds 10 to 15 knots. Seas 5 to 6 feet. Thursday night, northwest winds 15 to 20 knots. Seas 6 to 7 feet. The coastal waters forecast from Point Reyes to Pigeon Point out to 10 nautical miles. For tonight, northwest wind 5 to 10 knots. Seas 3 to 5 feet. Wave detail, west 4 feet at 8 seconds and southwest 2 feet at 18 seconds. For Sunday, west wind around 5 knots. Seas 3 to 5 feet. Wave detail, northwest 4 feet at 8 seconds and southwest 2 feet at 17 seconds. For Sunday night, west wind around 5 knots. Seas 3 to 4 feet. Wave detail, northwest 3 feet at 8 seconds and south 2 feet at 17 seconds. Patchy dense fog after midnight. The coastal waters forecast from Pigeon Point to Point Pinos out to 10 nautical miles. For tonight, northwest wind 10 to 15 knots, easing to 5 to 10 knots after midnight. Seas 3 to 5 feet. Wave detail, northwest 4 feet at 8 seconds. For Sunday, northwest wind 5 to 10 knots. Seas 3 to 5 feet. Wave detail, northwest 4 feet at 8 seconds and south 2 feet at 17 seconds. For Sunday night, northwest wind 5 to 10 knots, becoming west after midnight. Seas 3 to 5 feet. Wave detail, northwest 4 feet at 8 seconds and south 2 feet at 16 seconds. Semi-sunset and tidal information for the San Francisco Bay Area for Saturday, July 18th. The sunset tonight, 8:29 p.m. The sunrise tomorrow, 6:03 a.m. The sunset tomorrow, 8:28 p.m. Tidal data at the Golden Gate for the afternoon and evening hours today and the morning hours of tomorrow. High tide, 04:04 p.m. at 5.62 feet. Low tide, 9:46 p.m. at 1.91 feet. High tide, 3:34 a.m. at 4.88 feet. Low tide, 9:42 a.m. at 0.57 feet. Here are the buoy observations for 9 p.m. Pacific Daylight Time. An offshore buoy 6 winds northeast at 14 knots, pressure 1,028.0 millibars. An offshore buoy 59, winds north 12 knots, water temperature 64, pressure 1,022.3 millibars, seas 5 feet every 7 seconds. At buoy 14 near Point Arena, winds northwest at 14 knots, water temperature 55, pressure 1,016.

1 millibar. At buoy 13 near Bodega Bay, winds northwest at 12 knots. Pressure 1,015.7 millibars. At Point Reyes, wave rider, buoy water temperature 55, seas 5 feet every 15 seconds. At San Francisco Bay, buoy water temperature 56, seas 4 feet every 15 seconds. At San Francisco Bay, winds northwest 14 knots, water temperature 57, pressure 1,015.8 millibars, seas 3 feet every 15 seconds. At Half Moon Bay, buoy winds northwest 12 knots, water temperature 58, pressure 1,016.1 millibars, seas 3 feet every 11 seconds. At Monterey Bay, buoy winds northwest 17 knots, gusting to 21, water temperature 56, pressure 1,016.1 millibars, seas 5 feet every 16 seconds. At Point Sur, wave rider, buoy water temperature 59, seas 5 feet every 15 seconds. At Cape San Martin, buoy winds northwest 16 knots, water temperature 59, pressure 1,016.2 millibars. Seas 6 feet every 16 seconds. Synopsis for the Central California coast and bays, including the Monterey Bay, Greater Farallones, and Cordell Bank National Marine Sanctuaries. Winds continue to decrease overnight with a moderate northwesterly breeze to prevail into next week. Moderate seas prevail through the forecast. Moderate southerly swell will increase from tropical cyclone activity across the eastern Pacific through next week. The marine forecast for San Pablo Bay, Suisun Bay, the West Delta, and the San Francisco Bay north of the Bay Bridge. For tonight, southwest wind 10 to 15 knots, easing to 5 to 10 knots late. For Sunday, southwest wind 5 to 10 knots, rising to 10 to 15 knots in the afternoon. For Sunday night, southwest wind 10 to 15 knots. The marine forecast for Monterey Bay. For tonight, northwest wind 5 to 10 knots, easing to around 5 knots after midnight. Seas around 3 feet. Wave detail, west 3 feet at 7 seconds. Patchy fog after midnight. For Sunday, west wind around 5 knots, rising to 5 to 10 knots in the afternoon. Seas around 3 feet. Wave detail, west 3 feet at 8 seconds. Patchy fog in the morning. For Sunday night, west wind 5 to 10 knots, easing to around 5 knots after midnight. Seas around 3 feet. Wave detail, west 3 feet at 8 seconds and south 2 feet at 16 seconds. Patchy fog after midnight. The coastal waters forecast from Point Arena to Point Reyes out to 10 nautical miles. Tonight, northwest wind 5 to 10 knots, easing to around 5 knots late. Seas 4 to 6 feet, wave detail, northwest 5 feet at 7 seconds and southwest 2 feet at 18 seconds. Patchy fog, late. Sunday, northwest wind around 5 knots, seas 4 to 5 feet, wave detail, northwest 5 feet at 8 seconds and south 2 feet at 17 seconds. Patchy dense fog, Sunday night west wind around 5 knots, backing to southwest after midnight. Seas 4 to 5 feet, wave detail, northwest 4 feet at 8 seconds and south 2 feet at 17 seconds. Patchy dense fog after midnight. The coastal waters forecast from Point Arena to Point Reyes 10 to 60 nautical miles offshore. Small craft advisory in effect until 3 a.m. Pacific Daylight Time Sunday. Tonight, northwest wind 15 to 20 knots, seas 6 to 8 feet, wave detail, northwest 7 feet at 7 seconds, and south 2 feet at 18 seconds. Sunday, northwest wind 10 to 15 knots, seas 6 to 8 feet, wave detail, northwest 7 feet at 8 seconds, and south 2 feet at 17 seconds. Sunday night, northwest wind 10 to 15 knots, easing to 5 to 10 knots after midnight. Seas 5 to 7 feet, wave detail, northwest 7 feet at 8 seconds and south 3 feet at 17 seconds. San Francisco Bar forecast. In the deep water channel, mixed seas of 3 to 5 feet at 15 seconds. Across the bar, swell can be more than twice as high across the bar than surrounding waters. Waves are also more prone to break, particularly

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Maximum at current of 2.2 knots at 8:55 p.m. Saturday and 2.6 knots at 8:58 a.m. Sunday. The coastal waters forecast from Point Pinos to Point Piedras lunges out to 10 nautical miles. Tonight, northwest wind 10 to 15 knots, seas 4 to 5 feet, wave detail, northwest 5 feet at 8 seconds and south 2 feet at 18 seconds. Sunday, northwest wind 10 to 15 knots, easing to 5 to 10 knots in the afternoon. Seas 4 to 5 feet, wave detail, northwest 4 feet at 8 seconds and south 2 feet at 17 seconds. Sunday night, northwest wind 5 to 10 knots, seas 4 to 5 feet, wave detail, northwest 4 feet at 8 seconds and south 3 feet at 13 seconds. The coastal waters forecast from Pigeon Point to Point Pinos 10 to 16 nautical miles offshore. Tonight, northwest wind 10 to 15 knots, seas 5 to 6 feet, wave detail, northwest 6 feet at 8 seconds and south 2 feet at 18 seconds. Sunday, northwest wind 10 to 15 knots, seas 5 to 6 feet, wave detail, northwest 6 feet at 8 seconds and south 2 feet at 17 seconds. Sunday night, northwest wind 5 to 10 knots, seas 5 to 6 feet, wave detail, northwest 5 feet at 8 seconds and south 3 feet at 13 seconds. The offshore waters forecast for the following marine location: Point Arena to Pigeon Point between 60 nautical miles and 150 nautical miles offshore. Issued at 8:32 p.m. Pacific Daylight Time. Tonight, north to northwest winds 15 to 25 knots, seas 6 to 8 feet. Sun, north to northwest winds 15 to 25 knots, seas 6 to 8 feet. Sunday night, north to northwest winds 10 to 20 knots, seas 6 to 8 feet. Monday, north to northwest winds 10 to 20 knots, diminishing to 5 to 15 knots, seas 6 to 8 feet. Monday night, north to northwest winds 10 to 15 knots, seas 6 to 7 feet. Tuesday, north to northeast winds 5 to 15 knots, seas 6 to 7 feet. Tuesday night, north to northwest winds less than 10 knots, seas 5 to 6 feet. Wednesday, northwest winds less than 10 knots, becoming west to northwest, seas 5 to 6 feet. Wednesday night, northwest winds 10 to 15 knots, seas 5 to 6 feet. Thursday, northwest winds 10 to 15 knots, seas 5 to 6 feet. Thursday night, northwest winds 10 to 15 knots, increasing to 15 to 20 knots, seas 6 to 7 feet. The offshore waters forecast for the following marine location: Pigeon Point to Point Piedras lunges between 60 nautical miles and 150 nautical miles offshore. Issued at 8:32 p.m. Pacific Daylight Time. Tonight, northwest winds 15 to 20 knots, seas 6 to 7 feet. Sun, north to northwest winds 15 to 20 knots, becoming northwest 10 to 15 knots, seas 6 to 7 feet. Sunday night, northwest winds 10 to 15 knots, seas 6 to 7 feet. Monday, north to northwest winds 5 to 15 knots, seas 6 to 7 feet. Monday night, north to northwest winds 10 to 15 knots, seas 6 to 7 feet. Tuesday, north winds 5 to 10 knots, becoming east to northeast 5 to 15 knots, seas 6 to 7 feet. Tuesday night, variable winds 5 to 15 knots, becoming east to southeast, seas 5 to 6 feet. Wednesday, variable winds less than 10 knots, becoming northwest, seas 5 to 6 feet. Wednesday night, northwest winds 10 to 15 knots, seas 5 to 6 feet. Thursday, northwest winds 10 to 15 knots, seas 5 to 6 feet. Thursday night, northwest winds 15 to 20 knots, seas 6 to 7 feet. The coastal waters forecast from Point Reyes to Pigeon Point out to 10 nautical miles. For tonight, northwest wind 5 to 10 knots,

to 5 feet. Wave detail, west 4 feet at 8 seconds and southwest 2 feet at 18 seconds. For Sunday, west wind around 5 knots. Seas 3 to 5 feet. Wave detail, northwest 4 feet at 8 seconds and southwest 2 feet at 17 seconds. For Sunday night, west wind around 5 knots. Seas 3 to 4 feet. Wave detail, northwest 3 feet at 8 seconds and south 2 feet at 17 seconds. Patchy dense fog after midnight. The coastal waters forecast from Pigeon Point to Point Pinos out to 10 nautical miles. For tonight, northwest wind 10 to 15 knots, easing to 5 to 10 knots after midnight. Seas 3 to 5 feet. Wave detail, northwest 4 feet at 8 seconds. For Sunday, northwest wind 5 to 10 knots. Seas 3 to 5 feet. Wave detail, northwest 4 feet at 8 seconds and south 2 feet at 17 seconds. For Sunday night, northwest wind 5 to 10 knots, becoming west after midnight. Seas 3 to 5 feet. Wave detail, northwest 4 feet at 8 seconds and south 2 feet at 16 seconds. Semi-sunset and tidal information for the San Francisco Bay Area for Saturday, July 18th. The sunset tonight, 8:29 p.m. The sunrise tomorrow, 6:03 a.m. The sunset tomorrow, 8:28 p.m. Tidal data at the Golden Gate for the afternoon and evening hours today and the morning hours of tomorrow. High tide, 04:04 p.m. at 5.62 feet. Low tide, 9:46 p.m. at 1.91 feet. High tide, 3:34 a.m. at 4.88 feet. Low tide, 9:42 a.m. at 0.57 feet. Here are the buoy observations for 9 p.m. Pacific Daylight Time. An offshore buoy 6 winds northeast at 14 knots, pressure 1,028.0 millibars. An offshore buoy 59, winds north 12 knots, water temperature 64, pressure 1,022.3 millibars, seas 5 feet every 7 seconds. And buoy 14 near Point Arena, winds northwest at 14 knots, water temperature 55, pressure 1,016.1 millibars. And buoy 13 near Bodega Bay, winds northwest at 12 knots, pressure 1,015.7 millibars. At Point Reyes, wave rider, buoy water temperature 55, seas 5 feet every 15 seconds. At San Francisco Bar, buoy water temperature 56, seas 4 feet every 15 seconds. At San Francisco, buoy winds northwest 14 knots, water temperature 57, pressure 1,015.8 millibars, seas 3 feet every 15 seconds. At Half Moon Bay, buoy winds northwest 12 knots, water temperature 58, pressure 1,016.1 millibars, seas 3 feet every 11 seconds. At Monterey Bay, buoy winds northwest 17 knots, gusting to 21, water temperature 56, pressure 1,016.1 millibars, seas 5 feet every 16 seconds. At Pointer, wave rider, buoy water temperature 59, seas 5 feet every 15 seconds. At Cape San Martin, buoy winds northwest 16 knots, water temperature 59, pressure 1,016.2 millibars. Seas 6 feet every 16 seconds. 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This broadcast originates from the National Weather Service office located in Monterey, California, and serves the coastal marine waters, including San Francisco and Monterey Bay. Synopsis for the Central California coast and bays, including the Monterey Bay, Greater Farallones, and Cordell Bank National Marine Sanctuaries, winds continue to decrease overnight with a moderate northwesterly breeze to prevail into next week. Moderate seas prevail through the forecast. Moderate southerly swell will increase from tropical cyclone activity across the eastern Pacific through next week. The marine forecast for San Pablo Bay, Suisun Bay, the West Delta, and the San Francisco Bay north of the

bridge. For tonight, southwest wind 10 to 15 knots, easing to 5 to 10 knots late. For Sunday, southwest wind 5 to 10 knots, rising to 10 to 15 knots in the afternoon. For Sunday night, southwest wind 10 to 15 knots. The marine forecast for Monterey Bay. For tonight, northwest wind 5 to 10 knots, easing to around 5 knots after midnight. Seas around 3 feet. Wave detail, west 3 feet at 7 seconds. Patchy fog after midnight. For Sunday, west wind around 5 knots, rising to 5 to 10 knots in the afternoon. Seas around 3 feet. Wave detail, west 3 feet at 8 seconds. Patchy fog in the morning. For Sunday night, west wind 5 to 10 knots, easing to around 5 knots after midnight. Seas around 3 feet. Wave detail, west 3 feet at 8 seconds and south 2 feet at 16 seconds. Patchy fog after midnight. The coastal waters forecast from Point Arena to Point Reyes out to 10 nautical miles. Tonight, northwest wind 5 to 10 knots, easing to around 5 knots late. Seas 4 to 6 feet, wave detail, northwest 5 feet at 7 seconds and southwest 2 feet at 18 seconds. Patchy fog, late. Sunday, northwest wind around 5 knots, seas 4 to 5 feet, wave detail, northwest 5 feet at 8 seconds and south 2 feet at 17 seconds. Patchy dense fog, Sunday night, west wind around 5 knots, backing to southwest after midnight. Seas 4 to 5 feet, wave detail, northwest 4 feet at 8 seconds and south 2 feet at 17 seconds. Patchy dense fog after midnight. The coastal waters forecast from Point Arena to Point Reyes 10 to 60 nautical miles offshore. Small craft advisory in effect until 3 a.m. Pacific Daylight Time Sunday. Tonight, northwest wind 15 to 20 knots, seas 6 to 8 feet, wave detail, northwest 7 feet at 7 seconds and south 2 feet at 18 seconds. Sunday, northwest wind 10 to 15 knots, seas 6 to 8 feet, wave detail, northwest 7 feet at 8 seconds and south 2 feet at 17 seconds. Sunday night, northwest wind 10 to 15 knots, easing to 5 to 10 knots after midnight. Seas 5 to 7 feet, wave detail, northwest 7 feet at 8 seconds and south 3 feet at 17 seconds. San Francisco Bar forecast. In the deep water channel, mixed seas of 3 to 5 feet at 15 seconds. Across the bar, swell can be more than twice as high across the bar than surrounding waters. Waves are also more prone to break, particularly during strong ebb currents. Maximum ebb current of 2.2 knots at 8:55 p.m. Saturday and 2.6 knots at 8:58 a.m. Sunday. The coastal waters forecast from Point Pinos to Point Piedras Blancas out to 10 nautical miles. Tonight, northwest wind 10 to 15 knots, seas 4 to 5 feet, wave detail, northwest 5 feet at 8 seconds and south 2 feet at 18 seconds. Sunday, northwest wind 10 to 15 knots, easing to 5 to 10 knots in the afternoon. Seas 4 to 5 feet, wave detail, northwest 4 feet at 8 seconds and south 2 feet at 17 seconds. Sunday night, northwest wind 5 to 10 knots, seas 4 to 5 feet, wave detail, northwest 4 feet at 8 seconds and south 3 feet at 13 seconds. The coastal waters forecast from Pigeon Point to Point Pinos 10 to 60 nautical miles offshore. Tonight, northwest wind 10 to 15 knots, seas 5 to 6 feet, wave detail, northwest 6 feet at 8 seconds and south 2 feet at 18 seconds. Sunday, northwest wind 10 to 15 knots, seas 5 to 6 feet, wave detail, northwest 6 feet at 8 seconds and south 2 feet at 17 seconds. Sunday night, northwest wind 5 to 10 knots, seas 5 to 6 feet, wave detail, northwest 5 feet at 8 seconds and south 3 feet at 13 seconds. The offshore waters forecast for the following marine location, Point Arena to Pigeon Point between 60 nautical miles and 150 nautical miles offshore. Issued at 8:32 p.m. Pacific Daylight Time. Tonight, north to northwest winds 15 to 25 knots. Seas 6 to 8 feet. Sun.

southwest to northwest winds 15 to 25 knots. Seas 6 to 8 feet. Sunday night, north to northwest winds 10 to 20 knots. Seas 6 to 8 feet. Monday, north to northwest winds 10 to 20 knots, diminishing to 5 to 15 knots. Seas 6 to 8 feet. Monday night, north to northwest winds 10 to 15 knots. Seas 6 to 7 feet. Tuesday, north to northeast winds 5 to 15 knots. Seas 6 to 7 feet. Tuesday night, north to northwest winds less than 10 knots. Seas 5 to 6 feet. Wednesday, northwest winds less than 10 knots, becoming west to northwest. Seas 5 to 6 feet. Wednesday night, northwest winds 10 to 15 knots. Seas 5 to 6 feet. Thursday, northwest winds 10 to 15 knots. Seas 5 to 6 feet. Thursday night, northwest winds 10 to 15 knots, increasing to 15 to 20 knots. Seas 6 to 7 feet. The offshore waters forecast for the following marine location. Pigeon Point to Point Piedras Blancas is between 60 nautical miles and 150 nautical miles offshore. Eastern at 8:32 p.m. Pacific Daylight Time. Tonight, northwest winds 15 to 20 knots. Seas 6 to 7 feet. Sun, north to north, 8:32 p.m. Pacific Daylight Time. Tonight, northwest winds 15 to 20 knots. Seas 6 to 7 feet. Sun, north to northwest winds 15 to 20 knots, becoming northwest 10 to 15 knots. Seas 6 to 7 feet. Sunday night, northwest winds 10 to 15 knots. Seas 6 to 7 feet. Monday, north to northwest winds 5 to 15 knots. Seas 6 to 7 feet. Monday night, north to northwest winds 10 to 15 knots. Seas 6 to 7 feet. Tuesday, north winds 5 to 10 knots, becoming east to northeast 5 to 15 knots. Seas 6 to 7 feet. Tuesday night, variable winds 5 to 15 knots, becoming east to southeast. Seas 5 to 6 feet. Wednesday, variable winds less than 10 knots, becoming northwest. Seas 5 to 6 feet. Wednesday night, northwest winds 10 to 15 knots. Seas 5 to 6 feet. Thursday, northwest winds 10 to 15 knots. Seas 5 to 6 feet. Thursday night, northwest winds 15 to 20 knots. Seas 6 to 7 feet. The coastal waters forecast from Point Reyes to Pigeon Point out to 10 nautical miles. For tonight, northwest wind 5 to 10 knots. Seas 3 to 5 feet. Wave detail, west 4 feet at 8 seconds and southwest 2 feet at 18 seconds. For Sunday, west wind around 5 knots. Seas 3 to 5 feet. Wave detail, northwest 4 feet at 8 seconds and southwest 2 feet at 17 seconds. For Sunday night, west wind around 5 knots. Seas 3 to 4 feet. Wave detail, northwest 3 feet at 8 seconds and south 2 feet at 17 seconds. Patchy dense fog after midnight. The coastal waters forecast from Pigeon Point to Point Pinos out to 10 nautical miles. For tonight, northwest wind 10 to 15 knots, easing to 5 to 10 knots after midnight. Seas 3 to 5 feet. Wave detail, northwest 4 feet at 8 seconds. For Sunday, northwest wind 5 to 10 knots. Seas 3 to 5 feet. Wave detail, northwest 4 feet at 8 seconds and south 2 feet at 17 seconds. For Sunday night, northwest wind 5 to 10 knots, becoming west after midnight. Seas 3 to 5 feet. Wave detail, northwest 4 feet at 8 seconds and south 2 feet at 16 seconds. Sunrise, sunset, and tidal information for the San Francisco Bay Area for Saturday, July 18th. The sunset tonight, 8:29 p.m. The sunrise tomorrow, 6:03 a.m. The sunset tomorrow, 8:29 p.m.

vital data. It's a golden gate for the afternoon and evening hours today and the morning hours of tomorrow. High tide, 04:04 p.m. at 5.62 feet. Low tide, 9:46 p.m. at 1.91 feet. High tide, 3:34 a.m. at 4.88 feet. Low tide, 9:42 a.m. at 0.57 feet. Here are the buoy observations for 9 p.m. Pacific Daylight Time. An offshore buoy 6 winds northeast at 14 knots, pressure 1,028.0 millibars. An offshore buoy 59, winds north 12 knots, water temperature 64, pressure 1,022.3 millibars, seas 5 feet every 7 seconds. At buoy 14 near Point Arena, winds northwest at 14 knots, water temperature 55, pressure 1,016.1 millibars. At buoy 13 near Bodega Bay, winds northwest at 12 knots, pressure 1,015.7 millibars. At Point Reyes Wave Rider, buoy water temperature 55, seas 5 feet every 15 seconds. At San Francisco Bar Buoy, water temperature 56, seas 4 feet every 15 seconds. At San Francisco Buoy, winds northwest 14 knots, water temperature 57, pressure 1,015.8 millibars, seas 3 feet every 15 seconds. At Half Moon Bay Buoy, winds northwest 12 knots, water temperature 58, pressure 1,016.1 millibars, seas 3 feet every 11 seconds. At Monterey Bay Buoy, winds northwest 70 knots, gusting to 21, water temperature 56, pressure 1,016.1 millibars, seas 5 feet every 16 seconds. At Pointer, Wave Rider Buoy, water temperature 59, seas 5 feet every 15 seconds. At Cape San Martin Buoy, winds northwest 16 knots, water temperature 59, pressure 1,016.2 millibars. Seas 6 feet every 16 seconds. Synopsis for the Central California coast and bays, including the Monterey Bay, Greater Seralox, and Cordell Bank National Marine Sanctuaries. Winds continue to decrease overnight with a moderate northwesterly breeze to prevail into next week. Moderate seas prevail through the forecast. Moderate southerly swell will increase from tropical cyclone activity across the eastern Pacific through next week. The marine forecast for San Pablo Bay, Suisun Bay, the West Delta, and the San Francisco Bay north of the Bay Bridge. For tonight, southwest wind 10 to 15 knots, easing to 5 to 10 knots late. For Sunday, southwest wind 5 to 10 knots, rising to 10 to 15 knots in the afternoon. For Sunday night, southwest wind 10 to 15 knots. The marine forecast for Monterey Bay. For tonight, northwest wind 5 to 10 knots, easing to around 5 knots after midnight. Seas around 3 feet. Wave detail, west 3 feet at 7 seconds. Patchy fog after midnight. For Sunday, west wind around 5 knots, rising to 5 to 10 knots in the afternoon. Seas around 3 feet. Wave detail, west 3 feet at 8 seconds. Patchy fog in the morning. For Sunday night, west wind 5 to 10 knots, easing to around 5 knots after midnight. Seas around 3 feet. Wave detail, west 3 feet at 8 seconds and south 2 feet at 16 seconds. Patchy fog after midnight. The coastal waters forecast from Point Arena to Point Reyes out to 10 nautical miles. Tonight, northwest wind 5 to 10 knots, easing to around 5 knots late. Seas 4 to 6 feet, wave detail, northwest 5 feet at 7 seconds and southwest 2 feet at 18 seconds. Patchy fog, late. Sunday, northwest wind around 5 knots, seas 4 to 5 feet, wave detail, northwest 5 feet at 8 seconds and south 2 feet at 17 seconds. Patchy dense fog, Sunday night west wind around 5 knots, backing to southwest after midnight. Seas 4 to 5 feet, wave detail, northwest 4 feet at 8 seconds and south 2 feet at 17 seconds. Patchy dense fog after midnight. The coastal waters forecast from Point Arena to Point Reyes 10 to 60 nautical miles.
advisory in effect until 3 a.m. Pacific Daylight Time Sunday. Tonight, northwest wind 15 to 20 knots, sea 6 to 8 feet, wave detail. Northwest 7 feet at 7 seconds and south 2 feet at 18 seconds. Sunday, northwest wind 10 to 15 knots, sea 6 to 8 feet, wave detail. Northwest 7 feet at 8 seconds and south 2 feet at 17 seconds. Sunday night, northwest wind 10 to 15 knots, easing to 5 to 10 knots after midnight. Seas 5 to 7 feet, wave detail. Northwest 7 feet at 8 seconds and south 3 feet at 17 seconds. San Francisco Bar forecast. In the deep water channel, mixed seas of 3 to 5 feet at 15 seconds. Across the bar, swell can be more than twice as high across the bar than surrounding waters. Waves are also more prone to break, particularly during strong ebb currents. Maximum ebb current of 2.2 knots at 8, 55 p.m. Saturday and 2.6 knots at 8, 58 a.m. Sunday. The coastal waters forecast from Point Pinos to Point Piedras Blancas out to 10 nautical miles. Tonight, northwest wind 10 to 15 knots, seas 4 to 5 feet, wave detail. Northwest 5 feet at 8 seconds and south 2 feet at 18 seconds. Sunday, northwest wind 10 to 15 knots, easing to 5 to 10 knots in the afternoon. Seas 4 to 5 feet, wave detail. Northwest 4 feet at 8 seconds and south 2 feet at 17 seconds. Sunday night, northwest wind 5 to 10 knots, seas 4 to 5 feet, wave detail. Northwest 4 feet at 8 seconds and south 3 feet at 13 seconds. The coastal waters forecast from Pigeon Point to Point Pinos 10 to 60 nautical miles offshore. Tonight, northwest wind 10 to 15 knots, seas 5 to 6 feet, wave detail. Northwest 6 feet at 8 seconds and south 2 feet at 18 seconds. Sunday, northwest wind 10 to 15 knots, seas 5 to 6 feet, wave detail. Northwest 6 feet at 8 seconds and south 2 feet at 17 seconds. Sunday night, northwest wind 5 to 10 knots, seas 5 to 6 feet, wave detail. Northwest 5 feet at 8 seconds and south 3 feet at 13 seconds. The offshore waters forecast for the following marine location: Point Arena to Pigeon Point between 60 nautical miles and 150 nautical miles offshore. Eastern at 8:32 p.m. Pacific Daylight Time. Tonight, north to northwest winds 15 to 25 knots. Seas 6 to 8 feet. Sun, north to northwest winds 15 to 25 knots. Seas 6 to 8 feet. Sunday night, north to northwest winds 10 to 20 knots. Seas 6 to 8 feet. Monday, north to northwest winds 10 to 20 knots, diminishing to 5 to 15 knots. Seas 6 to 8 feet. Monday night, north to northwest winds 10 to 15 knots. Seas 6 to 7 feet. Tuesday, north to northeast wind 5 to 15 knots. Seas 6 to 7 feet. Tuesday night, north to northwest winds less than 10 knots. Seas 5 to 6 feet. Wednesday, northwest winds less than 10 knots, becoming west to northwest. Seas 5 to 6 feet. Wednesday night, northwest winds 10 to 15 knots. Seas 5 to 6 feet. Thursday, northwest winds 10 to 15 knots. Seas 5 to 6 feet. Thursday night, northwest winds 10 to 15 knots, increasing to 16 to 20 knots. Seas 6 to 7 feet. The offshore waters forecast for the following marine location: Pigeon Point to Point Piedras Blancas between 60 nautical miles and 150 nautical miles offshore. Eastern at 8:32 p.m. Pacific Daylight Time. Tonight, northwest winds 15 to 20 knots. Seas 6 to 7 feet. Sun, north to northwest winds 15 to 20 knots, becoming northwest 10 to 15 knots. Seas 6 to 7 feet. Sunday night, northwest winds 10 to 15 knots. Seas 6 to 7 feet. Monday, north to northwest winds 5 to 15 knots. Seas 6 to 7 feet. Monday night, north to northwest winds 10 to 15 knots.

enough. Sea 6 to 7 feet. The coastal waters forecast from Point Reyes to Pigeon Point out to 10 nautical miles. For tonight, northwest wind 5 to 10 knots. Seas 3 to 5 feet. Wave detail, west 4 feet at 8 seconds and southwest 2 feet at 18 seconds. For Sunday, west wind around 5 knots. Seas 3 to 5 feet. Wave detail, northwest 4 feet at 8 seconds and southwest 2 feet at 17 seconds. For Sunday night, west wind around 5 knots. Seas 3 to 4 feet. Wave detail, northwest 3 feet at 8 seconds and south 2 feet at 17 seconds. Patchy dense fog after midnight. The coastal waters forecast from Pigeon Point to Point Pinos out to 10 nautical miles. For tonight, northwest wind 10 to 15 knots, easing to 5 to 10 knots after midnight. Seas 3 to 5 feet. Wave detail, northwest 4 feet at 8 seconds. For Sunday, northwest wind 5 to 10 knots. Seas 3 to 5 feet. Wave detail, northwest 4 feet at 8 seconds and south 2 feet at 17 seconds. For Sunday night, northwest wind 5 to 10 knots, becoming west after midnight. Seas 3 to 5 feet. Wave detail, northwest 4 feet at 8 seconds and south 2 feet at 16 seconds. Sunrise, sunset, and tidal information for the San Francisco Bay Area for Saturday, July 18th. The sunset tonight, 8:29 p.m. The sunrise tomorrow, 6:03 a.m. The sunset tomorrow, 8:28 p.m. Tidal data at the Golden Gate for the afternoon and evening hours today and the morning hours of tomorrow. High tide, 04:04 p.m. at 5.62 feet. Low tide, 9:46 p.m. at 1.91 feet. High tide, 3:34 a.m. at 4.88 feet. Low tide, 9:42 a.m. at 0.57 feet. Here are the buoy observations for 9 p.m. Pacific Daylight Time. An offshore buoy 6 winds northeast at 14 knots, pressure 1,028.0 millibars. An offshore buoy 59, winds north 12 knots, water temperature 64, pressure 1,022.3 millibars, seas 5 feet every 7 seconds. At buoy 14 near Point Arena, winds northwest at 14 knots, water temperature 55, pressure 1,016.1 millibars. At buoy 13 near Bodega Bay, winds northwest at 12 knots, pressure 1,015.7 millibars. At Point Reyes Wave Rider, buoy water temperature 55, seas 5 feet every 15 seconds. At San Francisco Bar Buoy, water temperature 56, seas 4 feet every 15 seconds. At San Francisco Buoy, winds northwest 14 knots, water temperature 57, pressure 1,015.8 millibars, seas 3 feet every 15 seconds. At Half Moon Bay Buoy, winds northwest 12 knots, water temperature 58, pressure 1,016.1 millibars, seas 3 feet every 11 seconds. At Monterey Bay Buoy, winds northwest 17 knots, gusting to 21, water temperature 56, pressure 1,016.1 millibars, seas 5 feet every 16 seconds. At Pointer, Wave Rider Buoy, water temperature 59, seas 5 feet every 15 seconds. At Cape San Martin Buoy, winds northwest 16 knots, water temperature 59, pressure 1,016.2 millibars. Seas 6 feet every 16 seconds. Synopsis for the Central California coast and bays, including the Monterey Bay, Greater Farallones, and Cordell Bank National Marine Sanctuaries. Winds continue to decrease overnight with a moderate northwesterly breeze to prevail into next week. Moderate seas prevail through the forecast. Moderate southerly swell will increase from tropical cyclone activity across the eastern Pacific through next week. The marine forecast for San Pablo Bay, Suisun Bay, the West Delta, and the San Francisco Bay north of the Bay Bridge. For tonight, southwest wind 10 to 15 knots, easing to 5 to 10 knots.

late. For Sunday, southwest wind 5 to 10 knots, rising to 10 to 15 knots in the afternoon. For Sunday night, southwest wind 10 to 15 knots. The marine forecast for Monterey Bay. For tonight, northwest wind 5 to 10 knots, easing to around 5 knots after midnight. Seas around 3 feet. Wave detail, west 3 feet at 7 seconds. Patchy fog after midnight. For Sunday, west wind around 5 knots, rising to 5 to 10 knots in the afternoon. Seas around 3 feet. Wave detail, west 3 feet at 8 seconds. Patchy fog in the morning. For Sunday night, west wind 5 to 10 knots, easing to around 5 knots after midnight. Seas around 3 feet. Wave detail, west 3 feet at 8 seconds and south 2 feet at 16 seconds. Patchy fog after midnight. The coastal waters forecast from Point Arena to Point Reyes out to 10 nautical miles. Tonight, northwest wind 5 to 10 knots, easing to around 5 knots late. Seas 4 to 6 feet, wave detail, northwest 5 feet at 7 seconds and southwest 2 feet at 18 seconds. Patchy fog, late. Sunday, northwest wind around 5 knots, seas 4 to 5 feet, wave detail, northwest 5 feet at 8 seconds and south 2 feet at 17 seconds. Patchy dense fog, Sunday night west wind around 5 knots, backing to southwest after midnight. Seas 4 to 5 feet, wave detail, northwest 4 feet at 8 seconds and south 2 feet at 17 seconds. Patchy dense fog after midnight. The coastal waters forecast from Point Arena to Point Reyes 10 to 60 nautical miles offshore. Small craft advisory in effect until 3 a.m. Pacific Daylight Time Sunday. Tonight, northwest wind 15 to 20 knots, seas 6 to 8 feet, wave detail. Northwest 7 feet at 7 seconds and south 2 feet at 18 seconds. Sunday, northwest wind 10 to 15 knots, seas 6 to 8 feet, wave detail. Northwest 7 feet at 8 seconds and south 2 feet at 17 seconds. Sunday night, northwest wind 10 to 15 knots, easing to 5 to 10 knots after midnight. Seas 5 to 7 feet, wave detail, northwest 7 feet at 8 seconds and south 3 feet at 17 seconds. 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This broadcast originates from the National Weather Service office located in Monterey, California, and serves the coastal marine waters, including San Francisco and Monterey Bay. San Francisco Bar Forecast. In the deep water channel, mixed seas of 3 to 5 feet at 15 seconds. Across the bar, swell can be more than twice as high across the bar than surrounding waters. Waves are also more prone to break, particularly during strong ebb currents. Maximum ebb current of 2.2 knots at 8:55 p.m. Saturday and 2.6 knots at 8:58 a.m. Sunday. The coastal waters forecast from Point Pinos to Point Piedras Blancas out to 10 nautical miles. Tonight, northwest wind 10 to 15 knots, seas 4 to 5 feet, wave detail, northwest 5 feet at 8 seconds and south 2 feet at 18 seconds. Sunday, northwest wind 10 to 15 knots, easing to 5 to 10 knots in the afternoon. Seas 4 to 5 feet, wave detail, northwest 4 feet at 8 seconds and south 2 feet at 17 seconds. Sunday night, northwest wind 5 to 10 knots, seas 4 to 5 feet, wave detail, northwest 4 feet at 8 seconds and south 3 feet at 13 seconds. The coastal waters forecast from Pigeon Point to Point Pinos 10 to 60 nautical miles offshore. Tonight, northwest wind 10 to 15 knots, seas 5 to 6 feet, wave detail, northwest 6 feet at 8 seconds and south 2 feet at 18 seconds. Sunday, northwest wind 10 to 15 knots, seas 5 to 6 feet, wave detail, northwest 6 feet at 8 seconds and south 2 feet at 17 seconds. Sunday night, northwest wind 5 to 10 knots, seas 5 to 6 feet, wave detail, northwest 5 feet at 8 seconds and south 3 feet at 13 seconds. The offshore waters forecast for the following marine location, Point Arena to Pigeon Point between 60 nautical miles and

750 nautical miles offshore. Eastern at 8:32 p.m. Pacific Daylight Time. Tonight, north to northwest winds 15 to 25 knots. Sea 6 to 8 feet. Sun, north to northwest winds 15 to 25 knots. Sea 6 to 8 feet. Sunday night, north to northwest winds 10 to 20 knots. Sea 6 to 8 feet. Monday, north to northwest winds 10 to 20 knots, diminishing to 5 to 15 knots. Sea 6 to 8 feet. Monday night, north to northwest winds 10 to 15 knots. Sea 6 to 7 feet. Tuesday, north to northeast winds 5 to 15 knots. Sea 6 to 7 feet. Tuesday night, north to northwest winds less than 10 knots. Seas 5 to 6 feet. Wednesday, northwest winds less than 10 knots, becoming west to northwest. Seas 5 to 6 feet. Wednesday night, northwest winds 10 to 15 knots. Seas 5 to 6 feet. Thursday, northwest winds 10 to 15 knots. Seas 5 to 6 feet. Thursday night, northwest winds 10 to 15 knots, increasing to 15 to 20 knots. Sea 6 to 7 feet. The offshore waters forecast for the following marine location: Pigeon Point to Point Piedras Blancas between 60 nautical miles and 150 nautical miles offshore. Eastern at 8:32 p.m. Pacific Daylight Time. Tonight, northwest winds 15 to 20 knots. Sea 6 to 7 feet. Sun, north to northwest winds 15 to 20 knots, becoming northwest 10 to 15 knots. Sea 6 to 7 feet. Sunday night, northwest winds 10 to 15 knots. Sea 6 to 7 feet. Monday, north to northwest winds 5 to 15 knots. Sea 6 to 7 feet. Monday night, north to northwest winds 10 to 15 knots. Sea 6 to 7 feet. Tuesday, north winds 5 to 10 knots, becoming east to northeast 5 to 15 knots. Sea 6 to 7 feet. Tuesday night, variable winds 5 to 15 knots, becoming east to southeast. Seas 5 to 6 feet. Wednesday, variable winds less than 10 knots, becoming northwest. Seas 5 to 6 feet. Wednesday night, northwest winds 10 to 15 knots. Seas 5 to 6 feet. Thursday, northwest winds 10 to 15 knots. Seas 5 to 6 feet. Thursday night, northwest winds 15 to 20 knots. Seas 6 to 7 feet. The coastal waters forecast from Point Reyes to Pigeon Point out to 10 nautical miles. For tonight, northwest wind 5 to 10 knots. Seas 3 to 5 feet. Wave detail, west 4 feet at 8 seconds and southwest 2 feet at 18 seconds. For Sunday, west wind around 5 knots. Seas 3 to 5 feet. Wave detail, northwest 4 feet at 8 seconds and southwest 2 feet at 17 seconds. For Sunday night, west wind around 5 knots. Seas 3 to 4 feet. Wave detail, northwest 3 feet at 8 seconds and south 2 feet at 17 seconds. Patchy dense fog after midnight. The coastal waters forecast from Pigeon Point to Point Pinos out to 10 nautical miles. For tonight, northwest wind 10 to 15 knots, easing to 5 to 10 knots after midnight. Seas 3 to 5 feet. Wave detail, northwest 4 feet at 8 seconds. For Sunday, northwest wind 5 to 10 knots. Seas 3 to 5 feet. Wave detail, northwest 4 feet at 8 seconds and south 2 feet at 17 seconds. For Sunday night, northwest wind 5 to 10 knots, becoming west after midnight. Seas 3 to 5 feet. Wave detail, northwest 4 feet at 8 seconds and south 2 feet at 16 seconds. Sunrise, sunset, and tidal information for the San Francisco Bay Area for Saturday, July 18th. The sunset tonight, 8:29 p.m. The sunrise tomorrow, 6:00.

3 a.m. The sunset tomorrow, 8:28 p.m. Tidal data hit the Golden Gate for the afternoon and evening hours today and the morning hours of tomorrow. High tide, 04:04 p.m. at 5.62 feet. Low tide, 9:46 p.m. at 1.91 feet. High tide, 3:34 a.m. at 4.88 feet. Low tide, 9:42 a.m. at 0.57 feet. Here are the buoy observations for 10 p.m. Pacific Daylight Time. An offshore buoy 6 winds northeast at 14 knots, pressure 1,028.1 millibars. An offshore buoy 59 winds north at 10 knots, water temperature 64, pressure 1,022.4 millibars. At buoy 14 near Point Arena, winds northwest at 60 knots, water temperature 56, pressure 1,016.4 millibars. At buoy 13 near Bodega Bay, winds northwest at 12 knots, pressure 1,015.9 millibars. At Point Reyes Wave Rider, buoy water temperature 54, seas 5 feet every 7 seconds. At San Francisco Bar, buoy water temperature 59, seas 4 feet every 15 seconds. At San Francisco, buoy winds northwest 10 knots, water temperature 57, pressure 1,016.4 millibars, seas 4 feet every 15 seconds. At Half Moon Bay, buoy winds northwest 12 knots, water temperature 58, pressure 1,016.3 millibars, seas 3 feet every 7 seconds. At Monterey, buoy winds northwest at 14 knots, water temperature 56, pressure 1,016.4 millibars. At Pointer, Wave Rider, buoy water temperature 59, seas 5 feet every 15 seconds. At Cape San Martin, buoy winds northwest at 70 knots, water temperature 59, pressure 1,016.5 millibars. Synopsis for the Central California coast and bays, including the Monterey Bay, Greater Farallones, and Cordell Bank National Marine Sanctuaries. Winds continue to decrease overnight with a moderate northwesterly breeze to prevail into next week. Moderate seas prevail through the forecast. Moderate southerly swell will increase from tropical cyclone activity across the eastern Pacific through next week. The marine forecast for San Pablo Bay, Susum Bay, the West Delta, and the San Francisco Bay north of the Bay Bridge. For tonight, southwest wind 10 to 15 knots, easing to 5 to 10 knots late. For Sunday, southwest wind 5 to 10 knots, rising to 10 to 15 knots in the afternoon. For Sunday night, southwest wind 10 to 15 knots. The marine forecast for Monterey Bay. For tonight, northwest wind 5 to 10 knots, easing to around 5 knots after midnight. Seas around 3 feet. Wave detail, west 3 feet at 7 seconds. Patchy fog after midnight. For Sunday, west wind around 5 knots, rising to 5 to 10 knots in the afternoon. Seas around 3 feet. Wave detail, west 3 feet at 8 seconds. Patchy fog in the morning. For Sunday night, west wind 5 to 10 knots, easing to around 5 knots after midnight. Seas around 3 feet. Wave detail, west 3 feet at 8 seconds and south 2 feet at 16 seconds. Patchy fog after midnight. The coastal waters forecast from Point Arena to Point Reyes out to 10 nautical miles. Tonight, northwest wind 5 to 10 knots, easing to around 5 knots late. Seas 4 to 6 feet, wave detail, northwest 5 feet at 7 seconds and southwest 2 feet at 18 seconds. Patchy fog, late. Sunday, northwest wind around 5 knots, seas 4 to 5 feet, wave detail, northwest 5 feet at 8 seconds and south 2 feet at 17 seconds. Patchy dense fog, Sunday night west wind around 5 knots, backing to southwest after midnight. Seas 4 to 5 feet, wave detail, northwest 4 feet at 8 seconds and south 2 feet at 17 seconds. Patchy dense fog after midnight. The coastal waters forecast from Point Arena to Point Reyes 10 to 60 nautical miles offshore. Small craft advisory in effect until 3 a.m. Pacific Daylight Time Sunday.

tonight, northwest wind 15 to 20 knots, sea 6 to 8 feet, wave detail. Northwest 7 feet at 7 seconds and south 2 feet at 18 seconds. Sunday, northwest wind 10 to 15 knots, sea 6 to 8 feet, wave detail. Northwest 7 feet at 8 seconds and south 2 feet at 17 seconds. Sunday night, northwest wind 10 to 15 knots, easing to 5 to 10 knots after midnight. Seas 5 to 7 feet, wave detail. Northwest 7 feet at 8 seconds and south 3 feet at 17 seconds. San Francisco Bar forecast. In the deep water channel, mixed seas of 3 to 5 feet at 15 seconds. Across the bar, swell can be more than twice as high across the bar than surrounding waters. Waves are also more prone to break, particularly during strong ebb currents. Maximum ebb current of 2.2 knots at 8:55 p.m. Saturday and 2.6 knots at 8:58 a.m. Sunday. The coastal waters forecast from Point Pinos to Point Piedras blunts out to 10 nautical miles. Tonight, northwest wind 10 to 15 knots, seas 4 to 5 feet, wave detail. Northwest 5 feet at 8 seconds and south 2 feet at 18 seconds. Sunday, northwest wind 10 to 15 knots, easing to 5 to 10 knots in the afternoon. Seas 4 to 5 feet, wave detail. Northwest 4 feet at 8 seconds and south 2 feet at 17 seconds. Sunday night, northwest wind 5 to 10 knots, seas 4 to 5 feet, wave detail. Northwest 4 feet at 8 seconds and south 3 feet at 13 seconds. The coastal waters forecast from Pigeon Point to Point Pinos 10 to 60 nautical miles offshore. Tonight, northwest wind 10 to 15 knots, seas 5 to 6 feet, wave detail. Northwest 6 feet at 8 seconds and south 2 feet at 18 seconds. Sunday, northwest wind 10 to 15 knots, seas 5 to 6 feet, wave detail. Northwest 6 feet at 8 seconds and south 2 feet at 17 seconds. Sunday night, northwest wind 5 to 10 knots, seas 5 to 6 feet, wave detail. Northwest 5 feet at 8 seconds and south 3 feet at 13 seconds. The offshore waters forecast for the following marine location: Point Arena to Pigeon Point between 60 nautical miles and 150 nautical miles offshore. Issued at 8:32 p.m. Pacific Daylight Time. Tonight, north to northwest winds 15 to 25 knots. Seas 6 to 8 feet. Sun, north to northwest winds 15 to 25 knots. Seas 6 to 8 feet. Sunday night, north to northwest winds 10 to 20 knots. Seas 6 to 8 feet. Monday, north to northwest winds 10 to 20 knots, diminishing to 5 to 15 knots. Seas 6 to 8 feet. Monday night, north to northwest winds 10 to 15 knots. Seas 6 to 7 feet. Tuesday, north to northeast winds 5 to 15 knots. Seas 6 to 7 feet. Tuesday night, north to northwest winds less than 10 knots. Seas 5 to 6 feet. Wednesday, northwest winds less than 10 knots, becoming west to northwest. Seas 5 to 6 feet. Wednesday night, northwest winds 10 to 15 knots. Seas 5 to 6 feet. Thursday, northwest winds 10 to 15 knots. Seas 5 to 6 feet. Thursday night, northwest winds 10 to 15 knots, increasing to 15 to 20 knots. Seas 6 to 7 feet. The offshore waters forecast for the following marine location: Pigeon Point to Point Piedras blunts between 60 nautical miles and 150 nautical miles offshore. Issued at 8:32 p.m. Pacific Daylight Time. Tonight, northwest winds 15 to 20 knots. Seas 6 to 7 feet. Sun, north to northwest winds 15 to 20 knots, becoming northwest 10 to 15 knots. Seas 6 to 7 feet. Sunday night, northwest winds 10 to 15 knots. Seas 6 to 7 feet. Monday, north to northwest winds 5 to 15 knots. Seas 6 to 7 feet. Monday night, north to northwest winds 10 to 15 knots. Seas 6 to 7 feet. Tuesday, north winds 5 to 10 knots, becoming east to north.

climb to 50 knots. Seas 6 to 7 feet. Tuesday night, variable winds 5 to 50 knots, becoming east to southeast. Seas 5 to 6 feet. Wednesday, variable winds less than 10 knots, becoming northwest. Seas 5 to 6 feet. Wednesday night, northwest winds 10 to 50 knots. Seas 5 to 6 feet. Thursday, northwest winds 10 to 50 knots. Seas 5 to 6 feet. Thursday night, northwest winds 15 to 20 knots. Seas 6 to 7 feet. The coastal waters forecast from Point Reyes to Pigeon Point out to 10 nautical miles. For tonight, northwest wind 5 to 10 knots. Seas 3 to 5 feet. Wave detail, west 4 feet at 8 seconds and southwest 2 feet at 18 seconds. For Sunday, west wind around 5 knots. Seas 3 to 5 feet. Wave detail, northwest 4 feet at 8 seconds and southwest 2 feet at 17 seconds. For Sunday night, west wind around 5 knots. Seas 3 to 4 feet. Wave detail, northwest 3 feet at 8 seconds and south 2 feet at 17 seconds. Patchy dense fog after midnight. The coastal waters forecast from Pigeon Point to Point Pinos out to 10 nautical miles. For tonight, northwest wind 10 to 50 knots, easing to 5 to 10 knots after midnight. Seas 3 to 5 feet. Wave detail, northwest 4 feet at 8 seconds. For Sunday, northwest wind 5 to 10 knots. Seas 3 to 5 feet. Wave detail, northwest 4 feet at 8 seconds and south 2 feet at 17 seconds. For Sunday night, northwest wind 5 to 10 knots, becoming west after midnight. Seas 3 to 5 feet. Wave detail, northwest 4 feet at 8 seconds and south 2 feet at 16 seconds. Semi-sunset and tidal information for the San Francisco Bay Area for Saturday, July 18th. The sunset tonight, 8:29 p.m. The sunrise tomorrow, 6:03 a.m. The sunset tomorrow, 8:28 p.m. Tidal data at the Golden Gate for the afternoon and evening hours today and the morning hours of tomorrow. High tide, 04:04 p.m. at 5.62 feet. Low tide, 9:46 p.m. at 1.91 feet. High tide, 3:34 a.m. at 4.88 feet. Low tide, 9:42 a.m. at 0.57 feet. Here are the buoy observations for 10 p.m. Pacific Daylight Time. An offshore buoy 6 winds northeast at 14 knots, pressure 1,028.1 millibars. An offshore buoy 59, winds north 12 knots, water temperature 64, pressure 1,022.4 millibars, seas 5 feet, every 8 seconds. At Point Arena buoy, winds northwest 14 knots, water temperature 56, pressure 1,016.4 millibars, seas 3 feet, every 8 seconds. At buoy 13 near Bodega Bay, winds northwest at 12 knots, pressure 1,015.9 millibars. At Point Reyes Wave Rider buoy, water temperature 54, seas 5 feet, every 15 seconds. At San Francisco Bar buoy, water temperature 59, seas 4 feet, every 15 seconds. At San Francisco buoy, winds northwest 10 knots, water temperature 57, pressure 1,016.4 millibars, seas 4 feet, every 15 seconds. At Half Moon Bay buoy, winds northwest 12 knots, water temperature 58, pressure 1,016.3 millibars, seas 3 feet, every 7 seconds. At Monterey Bay buoy, winds northwest 16 knots, water temperature 56, pressure 1,016.6 millibars, seas 5 feet, every 16 seconds. At Portster, Wave Rider buoy, water temperature 59, seas 5 feet, every 15 seconds. At Cape San Martin buoy, winds northwest 16 knots, water temperature 59, pressure 1,016.5 millibars. Seas 6 feet, every 16 seconds. Synopsis.

with the central California coast and bays, including the Monterey Bay, Greater Farallones, and Cordell Bank National Marine Sanctuaries. Winds continue to decrease overnight with a moderate northwesterly breeze to prevail into next week. Moderate seas prevail through the forecast. Moderate southerly swell will increase from tropical cyclone activity across the eastern Pacific through next week. The marine forecast for San Pablo Bay, Susan Bay, the West Delta, and the San Francisco Bay north of the Bay Bridge. For tonight, southwest wind 10 to 15 knots, easing to 5 to 10 knots late. For Sunday, southwest wind 5 to 10 knots, rising to 10 to 15 knots in the afternoon. For Sunday night, southwest wind 10 to 15 knots. The marine forecast for Monterey Bay. For tonight, northwest wind 5 to 10 knots, easing to around 5 knots after midnight. Seas around 3 feet. Wave detail, west 3 feet at 7 seconds. Patchy fog after midnight. For Sunday, west wind around 5 knots, rising to 5 to 10 knots in the afternoon. Seas around 3 feet. Wave detail, west 3 feet at 8 seconds. Patchy fog in the morning. For Sunday night, west wind 5 to 10 knots, easing to around 5 knots after midnight. Seas around 3 feet. Wave detail, west 3 feet at 8 seconds and south 2 feet at 16 seconds. Patchy fog after midnight. The coastal waters forecast from Point Arena to Point Reyes out to 10 nautical miles. Tonight, northwest wind 5 to 10 knots, easing to around 5 knots late. Seas 4 to 6 feet, wave detail, northwest 5 feet at 7 seconds and southwest 2 feet at 18 seconds. Patchy fog, late. Sunday, northwest wind around 5 knots, seas 4 to 5 feet, wave detail, northwest 5 feet at 8 seconds and south 2 feet at 17 seconds. Patchy dense fog, Sunday night west wind around 5 knots, backing to southwest after midnight. Seas 4 to 5 feet, wave detail, northwest 4 feet at 8 seconds and south 2 feet at 17 seconds. Patchy dense fog after midnight. The coastal waters forecast from Point Arena to Point Reyes 10 to 16 nautical miles offshore. Small craft advisory in effect until 3 a.m. Pacific Daylight Time Sunday. Tonight, northwest wind 15 to 20 knots, seas 6 to 8 feet, wave detail. Northwest 7 feet at 7 seconds and south 2 feet at 18 seconds. Sunday, northwest wind 10 to 15 knots, seas 6 to 8 feet, wave detail. Northwest 7 feet at 8 seconds and south 2 feet at 17 seconds. Sunday night, northwest wind 10 to 15 knots, easing to 5 to 10 knots after midnight. Seas 5 to 7 feet, wave detail, northwest 7 feet at 8 seconds and south 3 feet at 17 seconds. San Francisco Bar forecast. In the deep water channel, mixed seas of 3 to 5 feet at 15 seconds. Across the bar, swell can be more than twice as high across the bar than surrounding waters. Waves are also more prone to break, particularly during strong ebb currents. Maximum ebb current of 2.2 knots at 8:55 p.m. Saturday and 2.6 knots at 8:58 a.m. Sunday. The coastal waters forecast from Point Pinos to Point Piedras Blancas out to 10 nautical miles. Tonight, northwest wind 10 to 15 knots, seas 4 to 5 feet, wave detail, northwest 5 feet at 8 seconds and south 2 feet at 18 seconds. Sunday, northwest wind 10 to 15 knots, easing to 5 to 10 knots in the afternoon. Seas 4 to 5 feet, wave detail, northwest 4 feet at 8 seconds and south 2 feet at 17 seconds. Sunday night, northwest wind 5 to 10 knots, seas 4 to 5 feet, wave detail, northwest 4 feet at 8 seconds and south 3 feet at 13 seconds. The coastal waters forecast from Pigeon Point to Point Pinos 10 to 16 nautical miles offshore. Tonight, northwest wind 10 to 15 knots, seas 5 to 6 feet, wave detail, northwest 6 feet at 8 seconds and south 2 feet at 18 seconds. Sunday, northwest wind 10 to 15 knots, seas 5 to 6 feet, wave detail, northwest 6 feet at 8 seconds and south 2 feet at 17 seconds. Sunday night, northwest wind 5 to 10 knots.

5 to 6 feet weight detail, northwest 5 feet at 8 seconds, and south 3 feet at 13 seconds. The offshore waters forecast for the following marine location: Point Arena to Pigeon Point between 60 nautical miles and 150 nautical miles offshore. Issued at 8:32 p.m. Pacific Daylight Time. Tonight, north to northwest winds 15 to 25 knots. Seas 6 to 8 feet. Sun, north to northwest winds 15 to 25 knots. Seas 6 to 8 feet. Sunday night, north to northwest winds 10 to 20 knots. Seas 6 to 8 feet. Monday, north to northwest winds 10 to 20 knots, diminishing to 5 to 15 knots. Seas 6 to 8 feet. Monday night, north to northwest winds 10 to 15 knots. Seas 6 to 7 feet. Tuesday, north to northeast winds 5 to 15 knots. Seas 6 to 7 feet. Tuesday night, north to northwest winds less than 10 knots. Seas 5 to 6 feet. Wednesday, northwest winds less than 10 knots, becoming west to northwest. Seas 5 to 6 feet. Wednesday night, northwest winds 10 to 15 knots. Seas 5 to 6 feet. Thursday, northwest winds 10 to 15 knots. Seas 5 to 6 feet. Thursday night, northwest winds 10 to 15 knots, increasing to 15 to 20 knots. Seas 6 to 7 feet. The offshore waters forecast for the following marine location: Pigeon Point to Point Piedras Blancas between 60 nautical miles and 150 nautical miles offshore. Issued at 8:32 p.m. Pacific Daylight Time. Tonight, northwest winds 15 to 20 knots. Seas 6 to 7 feet. Sun, north to northwest winds 15 to 20 knots, becoming northwest 10 to 15 knots. Seas 6 to 7 feet. Sunday night, northwest winds 10 to 15 knots. Seas 6 to 7 feet. Monday, north to northwest winds 5 to 15 knots. Seas 6 to 7 feet. Monday night, north to northwest winds 10 to 15 knots. Seas 6 to 7 feet. Tuesday, north winds 5 to 10 knots, becoming east to northeast 5 to 15 knots. Seas 6 to 7 feet. Tuesday night, variable winds 5 to 15 knots, becoming east to southeast. Seas 5 to 6 feet. Wednesday, variable winds less than 10 knots, becoming northwest. Seas 5 to 6 feet. Wednesday night, northwest winds 10 to 15 knots. Seas 5 to 6 feet. Thursday, northwest winds 10 to 15 knots. Seas 5 to 6 feet. Thursday night, northwest winds 15 to 20 knots. Seas 6 to 7 feet. 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This broadcast originates from the National Weather Service office located in Monterey, California, and serves the coastal marine waters, including San Francisco and Monterey Bay. The coastal waters forecast from Point Reyes to Pigeon Point out to 10 nautical miles. For tonight, northwest wind 5 to 10 knots, seas 3 to 5 feet. Wave detail, west 4 feet at 8 seconds and southwest 2 feet at 18 seconds. For Sunday, west wind around 5 knots, seas 3 to 5 feet. Wave detail, northwest 4 feet at 8 seconds and southwest 2 feet at 17 seconds. For Sunday night, west wind around 5 knots, seas 3 to 4 feet. Wave detail, northwest 3 feet at 8 seconds and south 2 feet at 17 seconds. Patchy dense fog after midnight. The coastal waters forecast from Pigeon Point to Point Pinos out to 10 nautical miles. For tonight, northwest wind 10 to 15 knots, easing to 5 to 10 knots after midnight. Seas 3 to 5 feet. Wave detail, northwest 4 feet at 8 seconds. For Sunday, northwest wind 5 to

to 5 feet. Wave detail, northwest 4 feet at 8 seconds and south 2 feet at 17 seconds. For Sunday night, northwest wind 5 to 10 knots, becoming west after midnight. Seas 3 to 5 feet. Wave detail, northwest 4 feet at 8 seconds and south 2 feet at 16 seconds. Sunrise, sunset, and tidal information for the San Francisco Bay Area for Saturday, July 18th. The sunset tonight, 8:29 p.m. The sunrise tomorrow, 6:03 a.m. The sunset tomorrow, 8:28 p.m. Tidal data at the Golden Gate for the afternoon and evening hours today and the morning hours of tomorrow. High tide, 04:04 p.m. at 5.62 feet. Low tide, 9:46 p.m. at 1.91 feet. High tide, 3:34 a.m. at 4.88 feet. Low tide, 9:42 a.m. at 0.57 feet. Here are the buoy observations for 10 p.m. Pacific Daylight Time. An offshore buoy 6 winds northeast at 14 knots, pressure 1,028.1 millibars. An offshore buoy 59, winds north 12 knots, water temperature 64, pressure 1,022.4 millibars, seas 5 feet every 8 seconds. At Point Arena buoy, winds northwest 14 knots, water temperature 56, pressure 1,016.4 millibars, seas 3 feet every 8 seconds. At buoy 13 near Bodega Bay, winds northwest at 12 knots, pressure 1,015.9 millibars. At Point Reyes Wave Rider buoy, water temperature 54, seas 5 feet every 15 seconds. At San Francisco Bar buoy, water temperature 59, seas 4 feet every 15 seconds. At San Francisco buoy, winds northwest 10 knots, water temperature 57, pressure 1,016.4 millibars, seas 4 feet every 15 seconds. At Half Moon Bay buoy, winds northwest 12 knots, water temperature 58, pressure 1,016.3 millibars, seas 3 feet every 7 seconds. At Monterey Bay buoy, winds northwest 16 knots, water temperature 56, pressure 1,016.6 millibars, seas 5 feet every 16 seconds. At Point Sur, Wave Rider buoy, water temperature 59, seas 5 feet every 15 seconds. At Cape San Martin buoy, winds northwest 16 knots, water temperature 59, pressure 1,016.5 millibars. Seas 6 feet every 16 seconds. Synopsis for the Central California coast and bays, including the Monterey Bay, Greater Farallones, and Cordell Bank National Marine Sanctuaries. Winds continue to decrease overnight with a moderate northwesterly breeze to prevail into next week. Moderate seas prevail through the forecast. Moderate southerly swell will increase from tropical cyclone activity across the eastern Pacific through next week. The marine forecast for San Pablo Bay, Suisun Bay, the West Delta, and the San Francisco Bay north of the Bay Bridge. For tonight, southwest wind 10 to 15 knots, easing to 5 to 10 knots late. For Sunday, southwest wind 5 to 10 knots, rising to 10 to 15 knots in the afternoon. For Sunday night, southwest wind 10 to 15 knots. The marine forecast for Monterey Bay. For tonight, northwest wind 5 to 10 knots, easing to around 5 knots after midnight. Seas around 3 feet. Wave detail, west 3 feet at 7 seconds. Patchy fog after midnight. For Sunday, west wind around 5 knots, rising to 5 to 10 knots in the afternoon. Seas around 3 feet. Wave detail, west 3 feet at 8 seconds. Patchy fog in the morning. For Sunday night, west wind 5 to 10 knots, easing to around 5 knots after midnight. Seas around 3 feet. Wave detail, west 3 feet at 8 seconds and south 2 feet at 16 seconds. Patchy fog after midnight. The coastal waters forecast from Point Arena to Point Reyes out to 10 nautical miles. Tonight, northwest wind 5 to 10 knots, easing

5 not sleep. C4 to 6, feet way detail. Northwest 5 feet at 7 seconds and southwest 2 feet at 18 seconds. Patchy fog, late. Sunday northwest wind around 5 knots, seas 4 to 5 feet, wave detail. Northwest 5 feet at 8 seconds and south 2 feet at 17 seconds. Patchy dense fog, Sunday night west wind around 5 knots. Backing to southwest after midnight. Seas 4 to 5 feet, wave detail. Northwest 4 feet at 8 seconds and south 2 feet at 17 seconds. Patchy dense fog after midnight. The coastal waters forecast from Point Arena to Point Reyes 10 to 60 nautical miles offshore. Small craft advisory in effect until 3 a.m. Pacific Daylight Time Sunday. Tonight, northwest wind 15 to 20 knots, seas 6 to 8 feet, wave detail. Northwest 7 feet at 7 seconds and south 2 feet at 18 seconds. Sunday, northwest wind 10 to 15 knots, seas 6 to 8 feet, wave detail. Northwest 7 feet at 7 seconds and south 2 feet at 18 seconds. Sunday, northwest wind 10 to 15 knots, seas 6 to 8 feet, wave detail. Northwest 7 feet at 8 seconds and south 2 feet at 17 seconds. Sunday night, northwest wind 10 to 15 knots, easing to 5 to 10 knots after midnight. Seas 5 to 7 feet, wave detail. Northwest 7 feet at 8 seconds and south 3 feet at 17 seconds. San Francisco Bar forecast. In the deep water channel, mixed seas of 3 to 5 feet at 15 seconds. Across the bar, swell can be more than twice as high across the bar than surrounding waters. Waves are also more prone to break, particularly during strong ebb currents. Maximum ebb current of 2.2 knots at 8:55 p.m. Saturday and 2.6 knots at 8:58 a.m. Sunday. The coastal waters forecast from Point Pinos to Point Piedras Blanc is out to 10 nautical miles. Tonight, northwest wind 10 to 15 knots, seas 4 to 5 feet, wave detail. Northwest 5 feet at 8 seconds and south 2 feet at 18 seconds. Sunday, northwest wind 10 to 15 knots, easing to 5 to 10 knots in the afternoon. Seas 4 to 5 feet, wave detail. Northwest 4 feet at 8 seconds and south 2 feet at 17 seconds. Sunday night, northwest wind 5 to 10 knots, seas 4 to 5 feet, wave detail. Northwest 4 feet at 8 seconds and south 3 feet at 13 seconds. The coastal waters forecast from Pigeon Point to Point Pinos 10 to 60 nautical miles offshore. Tonight, northwest wind 10 to 15 knots, seas 5 to 6 feet, wave detail. Northwest 6 feet at 8 seconds and south 2 feet at 18 seconds. Sunday, northwest wind 10 to 15 knots, seas 5 to 6 feet, wave detail. Northwest 6 feet at 8 seconds and south 2 feet at 17 seconds. Sunday night, northwest wind 5 to 10 knots, seas 5 to 6 feet, wave detail. Northwest 5 feet at 8 seconds and south 3 feet at 13 seconds. The offshore waters forecast for the following marine location: Point Arena to Pigeon Point between 60 nautical miles and 150 nautical miles offshore. Issued at 8:32 p.m. Pacific Daylight Time. Tonight, north to northwest winds 15 to 25 knots. Seas 6 to 8 feet. Sun, north to northwest winds 15 to 25 knots. Seas 6 to 8 feet. Sunday night, north to northwest winds 10 to 20 knots. Seas 6 to 8 feet. Monday, north to northwest winds 10 to 20 knots, diminishing to 5 to 15 knots. Seas 6 to 8 feet. Monday night, north to northwest winds 10 to 15 knots. Seas 6 to 7 feet. Tuesday, north to northeast winds 5 to 15 knots. Seas 6 to 7 feet. Tuesday night, north to northwest winds less than 10 knots. Seas 5 to 6 feet. Wednesday, northwest winds less than 10 knots, becoming west to northwest. Seas 5 to 6 feet. Wednesday night, northwest winds 10 to 15 knots. Seas 5 to 6 feet. Thursday, northwest winds 10 to 15 knots. Seas 5 to 6 feet. Thursday night, northwest winds 10 to 15 knots, increasing to 15 to 20.

none. Sea 6 to 7 feet. The offshore waters forecast for the following marine location. Pigeon Point to Point Piedras, Blancos between 60 nautical miles and 150 nautical miles offshore. Issued at 8:32 p.m. Pacific Daylight Time. Tonight, northwest winds 15 to 20 knots. Sea 6 to 7 feet. Sun, north to northwest winds 15 to 20 knots, becoming northwest 10 to 15 knots. Sea 6 to 7 feet. Sunday night, northwest winds 10 to 15 knots. Sea 6 to 7 feet. Monday, north to northwest winds 5 to 15 knots. Sea 6 to 7 feet. Monday night, north to northwest winds 10 to 15 knots. Sea 6 to 7 feet. Tuesday, north winds 5 to 10 knots, becoming east to northeast 5 to 15 knots. Sea 6 to 7 feet. Tuesday night, variable winds 5 to 15 knots, becoming east to southeast. Seas 5 to 6 feet. Wednesday, variable winds less than 10 knots, becoming northwest. Seas 5 to 6 feet. Wednesday night, northwest winds 10 to 15 knots. Seas 5 to 6 feet. Thursday, northwest winds 10 to 15 knots. Seas 5 to 6 feet. Thursday night, northwest winds 15 to 20 knots. Seas 6 to 7 feet. The coastal waters forecast from Point Reyes to Pigeon Point out to 10 nautical miles. For tonight, northwest winds 5 to 10 knots. Seas 3 to 5 feet. Wave detail, west 4 feet at 8 seconds and southwest 2 feet at 18 seconds. For Sunday, west wind around 5 knots. Seas 3 to 5 feet. Wave detail, northwest 4 feet at 8 seconds and southwest 2 feet at 17 seconds. For Sunday night, west wind around 5 knots. Seas 3 to 4 feet. Wave detail, northwest 3 feet at 8 seconds and south 2 feet at 17 seconds. Patchy dense fog after midnight. The coastal waters forecast from Pigeon Point to Point Pinos out to 10 nautical miles. For tonight, northwest wind 10 to 15 knots, easing to 5 to 10 knots after midnight. Seas 3 to 5 feet. Wave detail, northwest 4 feet at 8 seconds. For Sunday, northwest wind 5 to 10 knots. Seas 3 to 5 feet. Wave detail, northwest 4 feet at 8 seconds and south 2 feet at 17 seconds. For Sunday night, northwest wind 5 to 10 knots, becoming west after midnight. Seas 3 to 5 feet. Wave detail, northwest 4 feet at 8 seconds and south 2 feet at 16 seconds. Semi-sunset and tidal information for the San Francisco Bay Area for Saturday, July 18th. The sunset tonight, 8:29 p.m. The sunrise tomorrow, 6:03 a.m. The sunset tomorrow, 8:28 p.m. Tidal data at the Golden Gate for the afternoon and evening hours today and the morning hours of tomorrow. High tide, 04:04 p.m. at 5.62 feet. Low tide, 9:46 p.m. at 1.91 feet. High tide, 3:34 a.m. at 4.88 feet. Low tide, 9:42 a.m. at 0.57 feet. Here are the buoy observations for 10 p.m. Pacific Daylight Time. An offshore buoy 6 winds northeast at 14 knots, pressure 1,028.1 millibars. An offshore buoy 59, winds north 12 knots, water temperature 64, pressure 1,022.4 millibars, seas 5 feet every 8 seconds. At Point Arena buoy, winds northwest 14 knots, water temperature 56, pressure 1,016.4 millibars, seas 3 feet every 8 seconds. At buoy 13 near Bodega Bay, winds northwest at 12 knots, pressure 1,015.9 millibars. At Point Reyes Wave Rider buoy, water temperature 54, seas 5 feet every 15 seconds. At San Francisco Bar buoy, water temperature

Center 59 sees 4 feet every 15 seconds. At San Francisco, Bay winds northwest 10 knots, water temperature 57, pressure 1,016.4 millibars, seas 4 feet every 15 seconds. At Half Moon Bay, Bay winds northwest 12 knots, water temperature 58, pressure 1,016.3 millibars, seas 3 feet every 7 seconds. At Monterey Bay, Bay winds northwest 16 knots, water temperature 56, pressure 1,016.6 millibars, seas 5 feet every 16 seconds. At Pointer, Wave Rider buoy water temperature 59, seas 5 feet every 15 seconds. At Cape San Martin buoy winds northwest 16 knots, water temperature 59, pressure 1,016.5 millibars, seas 6 feet every 16 seconds. Synopsis for the Central California coast and bays, including the Monterey Bay, Greater Farallones, and Cordell Bank National Marine Sanctuaries. Winds continue to decrease overnight with a moderate northwesterly breeze to prevail into next week. Moderate seas prevail through the forecast. Moderate southerly swell will increase from tropical cyclone activity across the eastern Pacific through next week. The marine forecast for San Pablo Bay, Suisun Bay, the West Delta, and the San Francisco Bay north of the Bay Bridge. For tonight, southwest wind 10 to 15 knots, easing to 5 to 10 knots late. For Sunday, southwest wind 5 to 10 knots, rising to 10 to 15 knots in the afternoon. For Sunday night, southwest wind 10 to 15 knots. The marine forecast for Monterey Bay. For tonight, northwest wind 5 to 10 knots, easing to around 5 knots after midnight. Seas around 3 feet. Wave detail, west 3 feet at 7 seconds. Patchy fog after midnight. For Sunday, west wind around 5 knots, rising to 5 to 10 knots in the afternoon. Seas around 3 feet. Wave detail, west 3 feet at 8 seconds. Patchy fog in the morning. For Sunday night, west wind 5 to 10 knots, easing to around 5 knots after midnight. Seas around 3 feet. Wave detail, west 3 feet at 8 seconds and south 2 feet at 16 seconds. Patchy fog after midnight. The coastal waters forecast from Point Arena to Point Reyes out to 10 nautical miles. Tonight, northwest wind 5 to 10 knots, easing to around 5 knots late. Seas 4 to 6 feet, wave detail, northwest 5 feet at 7 seconds and southwest 2 feet at 18 seconds. Patchy fog, late. Sunday, northwest wind around 5 knots, seas 4 to 5 feet, wave detail, northwest 5 feet at 8 seconds and south 2 feet at 17 seconds. Patchy dense fog, Sunday night west wind around 5 knots, backing to southwest after midnight. Seas 4 to 5 feet, wave detail, northwest 4 feet at 8 seconds and south 2 feet at 17 seconds. Patchy dense fog after midnight. The coastal waters forecast from Point Arena to Point Reyes 10 to 60 nautical miles offshore. Small craft advisory in effect until 3 a.m. Pacific Daylight Time Sunday. Tonight, northwest wind 15 to 20 knots, seas 6 to 8 feet, wave detail. Northwest 7 feet at 7 seconds and south 2 feet at 18 seconds. Sunday, northwest wind 10 to 15 knots, seas 6 to 8 feet, wave detail. Northwest 7 feet at 8 seconds and south 2 feet at 17 seconds. Sunday night, northwest wind 10 to 15 knots, easing to 5 to 10 knots after midnight. Seas 5 to 7 feet, wave detail, northwest 7 feet at 8 seconds and south 3 feet at 17 seconds. San Francisco Bar forecast. In the deep water channel, mixed seas of 3 to 5 feet at 15 seconds. Across the bar, swell can be more than twice as high across the bar than surrounding waters. Waves are also more prone to break, particularly during strong ebb currents. Maximum ebb current of 2.2 knots at 8:55 p.m. Saturday and 2.6 knots at 8:58 a.m. Sunday. The coastal waters forecast from Point Pinos to Point Piedras Blancas out to 10 nautical miles. Tonight, northwest wind 10 to 15 knots.

seconds and south 2 feet at 18 seconds. Sunday northwest wind 10 to 15 knots, seas 5 to 6 feet, wave detail. Northwest 6 feet at 8 seconds and south 2 feet at 17 seconds. Sunday night northwest wind 5 to 10 knots, seas 5 to 6 feet, wave detail. Northwest 5 feet at 8 seconds and south 3 feet at 13 seconds. The offshore waters forecast for the following marine location: Point Arena to Pigeon Point, between 60 nautical miles and 150 nautical miles offshore. Issued at 8:32 p.m. Pacific Daylight Time. Tonight, north to northwest winds 15 to 25 knots. Seas 6 to 8 feet. Sun, north to northwest winds 15 to 25 knots. Seas 6 to 8 feet. Sunday night, north to northwest winds 10 to 20 knots. Seas 6 to 8 feet. Monday, north to northwest winds 10 to 20 knots, diminishing to 5 to 15 knots. Seas 6 to 8 feet. Monday night, north to northwest winds 10 to 15 knots. Seas 6 to 7 feet. Tuesday, north to northeast winds 5 to 15 knots. Seas 6 to 7 feet. Tuesday night, north to northwest winds less than 10 knots. Seas 5 to 6 feet. Wednesday, northwest winds less than 10 knots, becoming west to northwest. Seas 5 to 6 feet. Wednesday night, northwest winds 10 to 15 knots. Seas 5 to 6 feet. Thursday, northwest winds 10 to 15 knots. Seas 5 to 6 feet. Thursday night, northwest winds 10 to 15 knots, increasing to 15 to 20 knots. Seas 6 to 7 feet. The offshore waters forecast for the following marine location: Pigeon Point to Point Piedras Blancas, between 60 nautical miles and 150 nautical miles offshore. Issued at 8:32 p.m. Pacific Daylight Time. Tonight, northwest winds 15 to 20 knots. Seas 6 to 7 feet. Sun, north to northwest winds 15 to 20 knots, becoming northwest 10 to 15 knots. Seas 6 to 7 feet. Sunday night, northwest winds 10 to 15 knots. Seas 6 to 7 feet. Monday, north to northwest winds 5 to 15 knots. Seas 6 to 7 feet. Monday night, north to northwest winds 10 to 15 knots. Seas 6 to 7 feet. Tuesday, north winds 5 to 10 knots, becoming east to northeast 5 to 15 knots. Seas 6 to 7 feet. Tuesday night, variable winds 5 to 15 knots, becoming east to southeast. Seas 5 to 6 feet. Wednesday, variable winds less than 10 knots, becoming northwest. Seas 5 to 6 feet. Wednesday night, northwest winds 10 to 15 knots. Seas 5 to 6 feet. Thursday, northwest winds 10 to 15 knots. Seas 5 to 6 feet. Thursday night, northwest winds 15 to 20 knots. Seas 6 to 7 feet. The coastal waters forecast from Point Reyes to Pigeon Point out to 10 nautical miles. For tonight, northwest wind 5 to 10 knots. Seas 3 to 5 feet. Wave detail, west 4 feet at 8 seconds and southwest 2 feet at 18 seconds. For Sunday, west wind around 5 knots. Seas 3 to 5 feet. Wave detail, northwest 4 feet at 8 seconds and southwest 2 feet at 17 seconds. For Sunday night, west wind around 5 knots. Seas 3 to 4 feet. Wave detail, northwest 3 feet at 8 seconds and south 2 feet at 17 seconds. Patchy dense fog after midnight. The coastal waters forecast from Pigeon Point to Point Pinos out to 10 nautical miles. For tonight, northwest wind 10 to 15 knots, easing to 5 to 10 knots after midnight. Seas 3 to 5 feet. Wave detail, northwest 4 feet at 8 seconds. For Sunday, northwest wind 5 to 10 knots. Seas 3 to 5 feet. Wave detail, north.

4 feet at 8 seconds and south 2 feet at 17 seconds. For Sunday night, northwest wind 5 to 10 knots, becoming west after midnight. Seas 3 to 5 feet. Wave detail, northwest 4 feet at 8 seconds and south 2 feet at 16 seconds. Semi-sunset and tidal information for the San Francisco Bay Area for Saturday, July 18th. The sunset tonight, 8:29 p.m. The sunrise tomorrow, 6:03 a.m. The sunset tomorrow, 8:28 p.m. Tidal data at the Golden Gate for the afternoon and evening hours today and the morning hours of tomorrow. High tide, 04:04 p.m. at 5.62 feet. Low tide, 9:46 p.m. at 1.91 feet. High tide, 3:34 a.m. at 4.88 feet. Low tide, 9:42 a.m. at 0.57 feet. Here are the buoy observations for 10 p.m. Pacific Daylight Time. An offshore buoy 6 winds northeast at 14 knots, pressure 1,028.1 millibars. An offshore buoy 59, winds north 12 knots, water temperature 64, pressure 1,022.4 millibars, seas 5 feet every 8 seconds. At Point Arena buoy, winds northwest 14 knots, water temperature 56, pressure 1,016.4 millibars, seas 3 feet every 8 seconds. At buoy 13 near Bodega Bay, winds northwest at 12 knots, pressure 1,015.9 millibars. At Point Reyes Wave Rider buoy, water temperature 54, seas 5 feet every 15 seconds. At San Francisco Bar buoy, water temperature 59, seas 4 feet every 15 seconds. At San Francisco buoy, winds northwest 10 knots, water temperature 57, pressure 1,016.4 millibars, seas 4 feet every 15 seconds. At Half Moon Bay buoy, winds northwest 12 knots, water temperature 58, pressure 1,016.3 millibars, seas 3 feet every 7 seconds. At Monterey Bay buoy, winds northwest 16 knots, water temperature 56, pressure 1,016.6 millibars, seas 5 feet every 16 seconds. At Port Sur, Wave Rider buoy, water temperature 59, seas 5 feet every 15 seconds. At Cape San Martin buoy, winds northwest 16 knots, water temperature 59, pressure 1,016.5 millibars. Seas 6 feet every 16 seconds. 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This broadcast originates from the National Weather Service office located in Monterey, California, and serves the coastal marine waters, including San Francisco and Monterey Bay. Synopsis for the Central California coast and bays, including the Monterey Bay, Greater Farallones, and Cordell Bank National Marine Sanctuaries. Winds continue to decrease overnight with a moderate northwesterly breeze to prevail into next week. Moderate seas prevail through the forecast. Moderate southerly swell will increase from tropical cyclone activity across the eastern Pacific through next week. The marine forecast for San Pablo Bay, Suisun Bay, the West Delta, and the San Francisco Bay north of the Bay Bridge. For tonight, southwest wind 10 to 15 knots, easing to 5 to 10 knots late. For Sunday, southwest wind 5 to 10 knots, rising to 10 to 15 knots in the afternoon. For Sunday night, southwest wind 10 to 15 knots. The marine forecast for Monterey Bay. For tonight, northwest wind 5 to 10 knots, easing to around 5 knots after midnight. Seas around 3 feet. Wave detail, west 3 feet at 7 seconds. Patchy fog after midnight. For Sunday, west wind around 5 knots, rising to 5 to 10 knots in the afternoon. Seas around 3 feet. Wave detail, west 3 feet at 8 seconds. Patchy fog in the morning. For Sunday night, west wind 5 to 10 knots, easing to around 5 knots after midnight. Seas around 3 feet. Wave detail, west.

feet at 8 seconds and south 2 feet at 16 seconds. Patchy fog after midnight. The coastal waters forecast from Point Arena to Point Reyes out to 10 nautical miles. Tonight, northwest wind 5 to 10 knots, easing to around 5 knots late. Seas 4 to 6 feet, wave detail. Northwest 5 feet at 7 seconds and southwest 2 feet at 18 seconds. Patchy fog, late. Sunday, northwest wind around 5 knots, seas 4 to 5 feet, wave detail. Northwest 5 feet at 8 seconds and south 2 feet at 17 seconds. Patchy dense fog, Sunday night, west wind around 5 knots, backing to southwest after midnight. Seas 4 to 5 feet, wave detail. Northwest 4 feet at 8 seconds and south 2 feet at 17 seconds. Patchy dense fog after midnight. The coastal waters forecast from Point Arena to Point Reyes 10 to 60 nautical miles offshore. Small craft advisory in effect until 3 a.m. Pacific Daylight Time Sunday. Tonight, northwest wind 15 to 20 knots, seas 6 to 8 feet, wave detail. Northwest 7 feet at 7 seconds and south 2 feet at 18 seconds. Sunday, northwest wind 10 to 15 knots, seas 6 to 8 feet, wave detail. Northwest 7 feet at 8 seconds and south 2 feet at 17 seconds. Sunday night, northwest wind 10 to 15 knots, easing to 5 to 10 knots after midnight. Seas 5 to 7 feet, wave detail. Northwest 7 feet at 8 seconds and south 3 feet at 17 seconds. San Francisco Bar forecast. In the deep water channel, mixed seas of 3 to 5 feet at 15 seconds. Across the bar, swell can be more than twice as high across the bar than surrounding waters. Waves are also more prone to break, particularly during strong ebb currents. Maximum ebb current of 2.2 knots at 8:55 p.m. Saturday and 2.6 knots at 8:58 a.m. Sunday. The coastal waters forecast from Point Pinos to Point Piedras Blancas out to 10 nautical miles. Tonight, northwest wind 10 to 15 knots, seas 4 to 5 feet, wave detail. Northwest 5 feet at 8 seconds and south 2 feet at 18 seconds. Sunday, northwest wind 10 to 15 knots, easing to 5 to 10 knots in the afternoon. Seas 4 to 5 feet, wave detail. Northwest 4 feet at 8 seconds and south 2 feet at 17 seconds. Sunday night, northwest wind 5 to 10 knots, seas 4 to 5 feet, wave detail. Northwest 4 feet at 8 seconds and south 3 feet at 13 seconds. The coastal waters forecast from Pigeon Point to Point Pinos 10 to 60 nautical miles offshore. Tonight, northwest wind 10 to 15 knots, seas 5 to 6 feet, wave detail. Northwest 6 feet at 8 seconds and south 2 feet at 18 seconds. Sunday, northwest wind 10 to 15 knots, seas 5 to 6 feet, wave detail. Northwest 6 feet at 8 seconds and south 2 feet at 17 seconds. Sunday night, northwest wind 5 to 10 knots, seas 5 to 6 feet, wave detail. Northwest 5 feet at 8 seconds and south 3 feet at 13 seconds. The offshore waters forecast for the following marine location: Point Arena to Pigeon Point between 60 nautical miles and 150 nautical miles offshore. Issued at 8:32 p.m. Pacific Daylight Time. Tonight, north to northwest winds 15 to 25 knots. Seas 6 to 8 feet. Sun, north to northwest winds 15 to 25 knots. Seas 6 to 8 feet. Sunday night, north to northwest winds 10 to 20 knots. Seas 6 to 8 feet. Monday, north to northwest winds 10 to 20 knots, diminishing to 5 to 15 knots. Seas 6 to 8 feet. Monday night, north to northwest winds 10 to 15 knots. Seas 6 to 7 feet. Tuesday, north to northeast winds 5 to 15 knots. Seas 6 to 7 feet. Tuesday night, north to northwest winds less than 10 knots. Seas 5 to 6 feet. Wednesday, northwest winds less than 10 knots, becoming west to northwest. Seas 5 to 6 feet. Wednesday night, northwest winds 10 to 15 knots. Seas 5 to 6 feet. Thursday, northwest winds 10 to 15 knots. Seas 5 to 6 feet.

Wednesday night, northwest winds 10 to 15 knots, increasing to 15 to 20 knots. Seas 6 to 7 feet. The offshore waters forecast for the following marine location: Pigeon Point to Point Piedras Blancas between 60 nautical miles and 150 nautical miles offshore. Issued at 8:32 p.m. Pacific Daylight Time. Tonight, northwest winds 15 to 20 knots. Seas 6 to 7 feet. Sun, north to northwest winds 15 to 20 knots, becoming northwest 10 to 15 knots. Seas 6 to 7 feet. Sunday night, northwest winds 10 to 15 knots. Seas 6 to 7 feet. Monday, north to northwest winds 5 to 15 knots. Seas 6 to 7 feet. Monday night, north to northwest winds 10 to 15 knots. Seas 6 to 7 feet. Tuesday, north winds 5 to 10 knots, becoming east to northeast 5 to 15 knots. Seas 6 to 7 feet. Tuesday night, variable winds 5 to 15 knots, becoming east to southeast. Seas 5 to 6 feet. Wednesday, variable winds less than 10 knots, becoming northwest. Seas 5 to 6 feet. Wednesday night, northwest winds 10 to 15 knots. Seas 5 to 6 feet. Thursday, northwest winds 10 to 15 knots. Seas 5 to 6 feet. Thursday night, northwest winds 15 to 20 knots. Seas 6 to 7 feet. The coastal waters forecast from Point Reyes to Pigeon Point out to 10 nautical miles. For tonight, northwest wind 5 to 10 knots. Seas 3 to 5 feet. Wave detail, west 4 feet at 8 seconds and southwest 2 feet at 18 seconds. For Sunday, west wind around 5 knots. Seas 3 to 5 feet. Wave detail, northwest 4 feet at 8 seconds and southwest 2 feet at 17 seconds. For Sunday night, west wind around 5 knots. Seas 3 to 4 feet. Wave detail, northwest 3 feet at 8 seconds and south 2 feet at 17 seconds. Patchy dense fog after midnight. The coastal waters forecast from Pigeon Point to Point Pinos out to 10 nautical miles. For tonight, northwest wind 10 to 15 knots, easing to 5 to 10 knots after midnight. Seas 3 to 5 feet. Wave detail, northwest 4 feet at 8 seconds. For Sunday, northwest wind 5 to 10 knots. Seas 3 to 5 feet. Wave detail, northwest 4 feet at 8 seconds and south 2 feet at 17 seconds. For Sunday night, northwest wind 5 to 10 knots, becoming west after midnight. Seas 3 to 5 feet. Wave detail, northwest 4 feet at 8 seconds and south 2 feet at 16 seconds. Semi-sunset and tidal information for the San Francisco Bay Area for Saturday, July 18th. The sunset tonight, 8:29 p.m. The sunrise tomorrow, 6:03 a.m. The sunset tomorrow, 8:28 p.m. Tidal data at the Golden Gate for the afternoon and evening hours today and the morning hours of tomorrow. High tide, 04:04 p.m. at 5.62 feet. Low tide, 9:46 p.m. at 1.91 feet. High tide, 3:34 a.m. at 4.88 feet. Low tide, 9:42 a.m. at 0.57 feet. Here are the buoy observations for 11 p.m. Pacific Daylight Time. An offshore buoy 6 winds northeast at 60 knots, pressure 1,028.4 millibars. An offshore buoy 59 winds north at 16 knots, water temperature 64, pressure 1,022.7 millibars. At buoy 14 near Point Arena, winds northwest at 14 knots, water temperature 55, pressure 1,016.1 millibars. At buoy 13 near Bodega Bay, winds northwest at 10 knots, pressure 1,016.3 millibars. At Point Reyes, wave rider buoy water temperature 54, seas 5 feet every 7 seconds. At San Francisco,

Presently, water temperature 59, seas 4 feet every 15 seconds. At San Francisco, Bay winds northwest at 10 knots. Water temperature 57, pressure 1,016.4 millibars. At Half Moon Bay, Bay winds northwest 12 knots. Water temperature 58, pressure 1,016.7 millibars. Seas 3 feet every 7 seconds. At Monterey, buoy winds northwest at 14 knots. Water temperature 56, pressure 1,016.6 millibars. At Pointer, wave rider buoy water temperature 58, seas 6 feet every 15 seconds. At Cape San Martin, buoy winds north at 16 knots. Water temperature 59, pressure 1,016.6 millibars. Synopsis for the Central California coast and bays, including the Monterey Bay, Greater Farallones, and Cordell Bank National Marine Sanctuaries. Winds continue to decrease overnight with a moderate northwesterly breeze to prevail into next week. Moderate seas prevail through the forecast. Moderate southerly swell will increase from tropical cyclone activity across the eastern Pacific through next week. The marine forecast for San Pablo Bay, Susan Bay, the West Delta, and the San Francisco Bay north of the Bay Bridge. For tonight, southwest wind 10 to 15 knots, easing to 5 to 10 knots late. For Sunday, southwest wind 5 to 10 knots, rising to 10 to 15 knots in the afternoon. For Sunday night, southwest wind 10 to 15 knots. The marine forecast for Monterey Bay. For tonight, northwest wind 5 to 10 knots, easing to around 5 knots after midnight. Seas around 3 feet. Wave detail, west 3 feet at 7 seconds. Patchy fog after midnight. For Sunday, west wind around 5 knots, rising to 5 to 10 knots in the afternoon. Seas around 3 feet. Wave detail, west 3 feet at 8 seconds. Patchy fog in the morning. For Sunday night, west wind 5 to 10 knots, easing to around 5 knots after midnight. Seas around 3 feet. Wave detail, west 3 feet at 8 seconds and south 2 feet at 16 seconds. Patchy fog after midnight. The coastal waters forecast from Point Arena to Point Reyes out to 10 nautical miles. Tonight, northwest wind 5 to 10 knots, easing to around 5 knots late. Seas 4 to 6 feet, wave detail, northwest 5 feet at 7 seconds and southwest 2 feet at 18 seconds. Patchy fog, late. Sunday, northwest wind around 5 knots, seas 4 to 5 feet, wave detail, northwest 5 feet at 8 seconds and south 2 feet at 17 seconds. Patchy dense fog, Sunday night west wind around 5 knots, backing to southwest after midnight. Seas 4 to 5 feet, wave detail, northwest 4 feet at 8 seconds and south 2 feet at 17 seconds. Patchy dense fog after midnight. The coastal waters forecast from Point Arena to Point Reyes 10 to 60 nautical miles offshore. Small craft advisory in effect until 3 a.m. Pacific Daylight Time Sunday. Tonight, northwest wind 15 to 20 knots, seas 6 to 8 feet, wave detail, northwest 7 feet at 7 seconds, and south 2 feet at 18 seconds. Sunday, northwest wind 10 to 15 knots, seas 6 to 8 feet, wave detail, northwest 7 feet at 8 seconds, and south 2 feet at 17 seconds. Sunday night, northwest wind 10 to 15 knots, easing to 5 to 10 knots after midnight. Seas 5 to 7 feet, wave detail, northwest 7 feet at 8 seconds and south 3 feet at 17 seconds. San Francisco Bar forecast. In the deep water channel, mixed seas of 3 to 5 feet at 15 seconds. Across the bar, swell can be more than twice as high across the bar than surrounding waters. Waves are also more prone to break, particularly during strong ebb currents. Maximum ebb current of 2.2 knots at 8:55 p.m. Saturday and 2.6 knots at 8:58 a.m. Sunday. The coastal waters forecast from Point Pinos to Point Piedras Blancas out to 10 nautical miles. Tonight, northwest wind 10 to 15 knots, seas 4 to 5 feet, wave detail, northwest 5 feet at 8 seconds and south 2 feet at 18 seconds. Sunday, northwest

to 10 to 15 knots, easing to 5 to 10 knots in the afternoon. Seas 4 to 5 feet wave detail, northwest 4 feet at 8 seconds and south 2 feet at 17 seconds. Sunday night, northwest wind 5 to 10 knots, seas 4 to 5 feet wave detail, northwest 4 feet at 8 seconds and south 3 feet at 13 seconds. The coastal waters forecast from Pigeon Point to Point Pinos 10 to 60 nautical miles offshore. Tonight, northwest wind 10 to 15 knots, seas 5 to 6 feet wave detail, northwest 6 feet at 8 seconds and south 2 feet at 18 seconds. Sunday, northwest wind 10 to 15 knots, seas 5 to 6 feet wave detail, northwest 6 feet at 8 seconds and south 2 feet at 17 seconds. Sunday night, northwest wind 5 to 10 knots, seas 5 to 6 feet wave detail, northwest 5 feet at 8 seconds and south 3 feet at 13 seconds. The offshore waters forecast for the following marine location: Point Arena to Pigeon Point between 60 nautical miles and 150 nautical miles offshore. Issued at 8:32 p.m. Pacific Daylight Time. Tonight, north to northwest winds 15 to 25 knots, seas 6 to 8 feet. Sun, north to northwest winds 15 to 25 knots, seas 6 to 8 feet. Sunday night, north to northwest winds 10 to 20 knots, seas 6 to 8 feet. Monday, north to northwest winds 10 to 20 knots, diminishing to 5 to 15 knots, seas 6 to 8 feet. Monday night, north to northwest winds 10 to 15 knots, seas 6 to 7 feet. Tuesday, north to northeast winds 5 to 15 knots, seas 6 to 7 feet. Tuesday night, north to northwest winds less than 10 knots, seas 5 to 6 feet. Wednesday, northwest winds less than 10 knots, becoming west to northwest, seas 5 to 6 feet. Wednesday night, northwest winds 10 to 15 knots, seas 5 to 6 feet. Thursday, northwest winds 10 to 15 knots, seas 5 to 6 feet. Thursday night, northwest winds 10 to 15 knots, increasing to 15 to 20 knots, seas 6 to 7 feet. The offshore waters forecast for the following marine location: Pigeon Point to Point Piedras Blancas between 60 nautical miles and 150 nautical miles offshore. Issued at 8:32 p.m. Pacific Daylight Time. Tonight, northwest winds 15 to 20 knots, seas 6 to 7 feet. Sun, north to northwest winds 15 to 20 knots, becoming northwest 10 to 15 knots, seas 6 to 7 feet. Sunday night, northwest winds 10 to 15 knots, seas 6 to 7 feet. Monday, north to northwest winds 5 to 15 knots, seas 6 to 7 feet. Monday night, north to northwest winds 10 to 15 knots, seas 6 to 7 feet. Tuesday, north winds 5 to 10 knots, becoming east to northeast 5 to 15 knots, seas 6 to 7 feet. Tuesday night, variable winds 5 to 15 knots, becoming east to southeast, seas 5 to 6 feet. Wednesday, variable winds less than 10 knots, becoming northwest, seas 5 to 6 feet. Wednesday night, northwest winds 10 to 15 knots, seas 5 to 6 feet. Thursday, northwest winds 10 to 15 knots, seas 5 to 6 feet. Thursday night, northwest winds 15 to 20 knots, seas 6 to 7 feet. The coastal waters forecast from Point Reyes to Pigeon Point out to 10 nautical miles. For tonight, northwest wind 5 to 10 knots, seas 3 to 5 feet. Wave detail, west 4 feet at 8 seconds and southwest 2 feet at 18 seconds. For Sunday, west wind around 5 knots, seas 3 to 5 feet. Wave detail, northwest 4 feet at 8 seconds and southwest 2 feet at 17 seconds. For Sunday night, west wind around 5 knots, seas 3 to 4 feet. Wave detail, north

3 feet at 8 seconds and south 2 feet at 17 seconds. Patchy dense fog after midnight. The coastal waters forecast from Pigeon Point to Point Pinos out to 10 nautical miles. For tonight, northwest wind 10 to 15 knots, easing to 5 to 10 knots after midnight. Seas 3 to 5 feet. Wave detail, northwest 4 feet at 8 seconds. For Sunday, northwest wind 5 to 10 knots. Seas 3 to 5 feet. Wave detail, northwest 4 feet at 8 seconds and south 2 feet at 17 seconds. For Sunday night, northwest wind 5 to 10 knots, becoming west after midnight. Seas 3 to 5 feet. Wave detail, northwest 4 feet at 8 seconds and south 2 feet at 16 seconds. Sunrise, sunset, and tidal information for the San Francisco Bay Area for Saturday, July 18th. The sunset tonight, 8:29 p.m. The sunrise tomorrow, 6:03 a.m. The sunset tomorrow, 8:28 p.m. Tidal data at the Golden Gate for the afternoon and evening hours today and the morning hours of tomorrow. High tide, 04:04 p.m. at 5.62 feet. Low tide, 9:46 p.m. at 1.91 feet. High tide, 3:34 a.m. at 4.88 feet. Low tide, 9:42 a.m. at 0.57 feet. Here are the buoy observations for 11 p.m. Pacific Daylight Time. An offshore buoy 6 winds northeast at 60 knots, pressure 1,028.5 millibars. An offshore buoy 59 winds north at 16 knots, water temperature 64, pressure 1,022.7 millibars. At buoy 14 near Point Arena, winds northwest at 14 knots, water temperature 55, pressure 1,016.1 millibars. At buoy 13 near Bodega Bay, winds northwest at 10 knots, pressure 1,016.3 millibars. At Point Reyes, wave rider buoy water temperature 54, seas 5 feet every 7 seconds. At San Francisco Bar buoy water temperature 59, seas 4 feet every 15 seconds. At San Francisco buoy winds northwest at 10 knots, pressure 1,016.5 millibars, swell 4 feet every 16 seconds. At Half Moon Bay buoy winds northwest 12 knots, water temperature 58, pressure 1,016.7 millibars, seas 3 feet every 7 seconds. At Monterey buoy winds northwest at 14 knots, water temperature 56, pressure 1,016.6 millibars. At Point Sur, wave rider buoy water temperature 58, seas 6 feet every 15 seconds. At Cape San Martin buoy winds north at 16 knots, water temperature 59, pressure 1,016.6 millibars. Synopsis for the Central California coast and bays, including the Monterey Bay, Greater Farallones, and Cordell Bank National Marine Sanctuaries. Winds continue to decrease overnight with a moderate northwesterly breeze to prevail into next week. Moderate seas prevail through the forecast. Moderate southerly swell will increase from tropical cyclone activity across the eastern Pacific through next week. The marine forecast for San Pablo Bay, Susan Bay, the West Delta, and the San Francisco Bay north of the Bay Bridge. For tonight, southwest wind 10 to 15 knots, easing to 5 to 10 knots late. For Sunday, southwest wind 5 to 10 knots, rising to 10 to 15 knots in the afternoon. For Sunday night, southwest wind 10 to 15 knots. The marine forecast for Monterey Bay. For tonight, northwest wind 5 to 10 knots, easing to around 5 knots after midnight. Seas around 3 feet. Wave detail, west 3 feet at 7 seconds. Patchy fog after midnight. For Sunday, west wind around 5 knots, rising to 5 to 10 knots in the afternoon. Seas around 3 feet. Wave detail, west 3 feet at 8 seconds. Patchy fog in the morning. For Sunday night, west wind 5 to 10 knots, easing to around 5 knots after midnight. Seas around 3 feet. Wave detail.

altitude feet at 16 seconds. Patchy fog after midnight. The coastal waters forecast from Point Arena to Point Reyes out to 10 nautical miles. Tonight, northwest wind 5 to 10 knots, easing to around 5 knots late. Seas 4 to 6 feet wave detail. Northwest 5 feet at 7 seconds and southwest 2 feet at 18 seconds. Patchy fog late. Sunday, northwest wind around 5 knots, seas 4 to 5 feet wave detail. Northwest 5 feet at 8 seconds and south 2 feet at 17 seconds. Patchy dense fog, Sunday night west wind around 5 knots, backing to southwest after midnight. Seas 4 to 5 feet wave detail, northwest 4 feet at 8 seconds and south 2 feet at 17 seconds. Patchy dense fog after midnight. The coastal waters forecast from Point Arena to Point Reyes 10 to 60 nautical miles offshore. Small craft advisory in effect until 3 a.m. Pacific Daylight Time Sunday. Tonight, northwest wind 15 to 20 knots, seas 6 to 8 feet wave detail. Northwest 7 feet at 7 seconds and south 2 feet at 18 seconds. Sunday, northwest wind 10 to 15 knots, seas 6 to 8 feet wave detail. Northwest 7 feet at 8 seconds and south 2 feet at 17 seconds. Sunday night, northwest wind 10 to 15 knots, easing to 5 to 10 knots after midnight. Seas 5 to 7 feet wave detail, northwest 7 feet at 8 seconds and south 3 feet at 17 seconds. 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This broadcast originates from the National Weather Service office located in Monterey, California, and serves the coastal marine waters, including San Francisco and Monterey Bay. San Francisco VAR forecast. In the deep water channel, mixed seas of 3 to 5 feet at 15 seconds. Across the VAR, swell can be more than twice as high across the VAR than surrounding waters. Waves are also more prone to break, particularly during strong ebb currents. Maximum ebb current of 2.2 knots at 8:55 p.m. Saturday and 2.6 knots at 8:58 a.m. Sunday. The coastal waters forecast from Point Pinos to Point Piedras Blancas out to 10 nautical miles. Tonight, northwest wind 10 to 15 knots, seas 4 to 5 feet wave detail. Northwest 5 feet at 8 seconds and south 2 feet at 18 seconds. Sunday, northwest wind 10 to 15 knots, easing to 5 to 10 knots in the afternoon. Seas 4 to 5 feet wave detail. Northwest 4 feet at 8 seconds and south 2 feet at 17 seconds. Sunday night, northwest wind 5 to 10 knots, seas 4 to 5 feet wave detail. Northwest 4 feet at 8 seconds and south 3 feet at 13 seconds. The coastal waters forecast from Pigeon Point to Point Pinos 10 to 60 nautical miles offshore. Tonight, northwest wind 10 to 15 knots, seas 5 to 6 feet wave detail. Northwest 6 feet at 8 seconds and south 2 feet at 18 seconds. Sunday, northwest wind 10 to 15 knots, seas 5 to 6 feet wave detail. Northwest 6 feet at 8 seconds and south 2 feet at 17 seconds. Sunday night, northwest wind 5 to 10 knots, seas 5 to 6 feet wave detail. Northwest 5 feet at 8 seconds and south 3 feet at 13 seconds. The offshore waters forecast for the following marine location: Point Arena to Pigeon Point between 60 nautical miles and 150 nautical miles offshore. Issued at 8:32 p.m. Pacific Daylight Time. Tonight, north to northwest winds 15 to 25 knots. Seas 6 to 8 feet. Sun, north to northwest winds 15 to 25 knots. Seas 6 to 8 feet. Sunday night, north to northwest winds 10 to 20 knots. Seas 6 to 8 feet. Monday, north to northwest winds 10 to 20 knots, diminishing to 5 to 15 knots. 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Monday night, north to northwest winds 10 to 15 knots. Seas 6 to 7 feet. Tuesday, north to northeast winds 5 to 15 knots. Seas 6 to 7 feet. Tuesday night, north to northwest winds less than 10 knots. Seas 5 to 6 feet. Wednesday,
less than 10 knots, becoming west to northwest. Seas 5 to 6 feet. Wednesday night, northwest wind 10 to 15 knots. Seas 5 to 6 feet. Thursday, northwest wind 10 to 15 knots. Seas 5 to 6 feet. Thursday night, northwest wind 10 to 15 knots, increasing to 15 to 20 knots. Seas 6 to 7 feet. The offshore waters forecast for the following marine location: Pigeon Point to Point Piedras, Lump is between 60 nautical miles and 150 nautical miles offshore. Eastern at 8:32 p.m. Pacific Daylight Time. Tonight, northwest wind 15 to 20 knots. Seas 6 to 7 feet. Sun, north to northwest wind 15 to 20 knots, becoming northwest 10 to 15 knots. Seas 6 to 7 feet. Sunday night, northwest wind 10 to 15 knots. Seas 6 to 7 feet. Monday, north to northwest wind 5 to 15 knots. Seas 6 to 7 feet. Monday night, north to northwest wind 10 to 15 knots. Seas 6 to 7 feet. Tuesday, north winds 5 to 10 knots, becoming east to northeast 5 to 15 knots. Seas 6 to 7 feet. Tuesday night, variable wind 5 to 15 knots, becoming east to southeast. Seas 5 to 6 feet. Wednesday, variable winds less than 10 knots, becoming northwest. Seas 5 to 6 feet. Wednesday night, northwest wind 10 to 15 knots. Seas 5 to 6 feet. Thursday, northwest wind 10 to 15 knots. Seas 5 to 6 feet. Thursday night, northwest wind 15 to 20 knots. Seas 6 to 7 feet. The coastal waters forecast from Point Reyes to Pigeon Point out to 10 nautical miles. For tonight, northwest wind 5 to 10 knots. Seas 3 to 5 feet. Wave detail, west 4 feet at 8 seconds and southwest 2 feet at 18 seconds. For Sunday, west wind around 5 knots. Seas 3 to 5 feet. Wave detail, northwest 4 feet at 8 seconds and southwest 2 feet at 17 seconds. For Sunday night, west wind around 5 knots. Seas 3 to 4 feet. Wave detail, northwest 3 feet at 8 seconds and south 2 feet at 17 seconds. Patchy dense fog after midnight. The coastal waters forecast from Pigeon Point to Point Pinos out to 10 nautical miles. For tonight, northwest wind 10 to 15 knots, easing to 5 to 10 knots after midnight. Seas 3 to 5 feet. Wave detail, northwest 4 feet at 8 seconds. For Sunday, northwest wind 5 to 10 knots. Seas 3 to 5 feet. Wave detail, northwest 4 feet at 8 seconds and south 2 feet at 17 seconds. For Sunday night, northwest wind 5 to 10 knots, becoming west after midnight. Seas 3 to 5 feet. Wave detail, northwest 4 feet at 8 seconds and south 2 feet at 16 seconds. Sunrise-sunset and tidal information for the San Francisco Bay Area for Saturday, July 18th. The sunset tonight, 8:29 p.m. The sunrise tomorrow, 6:03 a.m. The sunset tomorrow, 8:28 p.m. Tidal data at the Golden Gate for the afternoon and evening hours today and the morning hours of tomorrow. High tide, 04:04 p.m. at 5.62 feet. Low tide, 9:46 p.m. at 1.91 feet. High tide, 3:34 a.m. at 4.88 feet. Low tide, 9:42 a.m. at 0.57 feet. Here are the buoy observations for 11 p.m. Pacific Daylight Time. An offshore buoy 6 winds northeast at 60 knots, pressure 1,028.5 millibars. An offshore buoy 59 winds north at 16 knots, water temperature 64, pressure 1,022.7 millibars. A buoy 14 near Point Arena winds northwest at

40 knots. Water temperature 55. Pressure 1,016.1 millibars. At buoy 13 near Bodega Bay, winds northwest at 10 knots. Pressure 1,016.3 millibars. At Point Reyes, wave rider buoy water temperature 54. Seas 5 feet every 7 seconds. At San Francisco Bar Buoy water temperature 59. Seas 4 feet every 15 seconds. At San Francisco. At San Francisco Bar Buoy water temperature 59. Seas 4 feet every 15 seconds. At San Francisco Buoy winds northwest at 10 knots. Pressure 1016.5 millibars. Swell 4 feet every 16 seconds. At Half Moon Bay Buoy winds northwest 12 knots. Water temperature 58. Pressure 1016.7 millibars. Sea is 3 feet every 7 seconds. At Monterey Buoy winds northwest at 14 knots. Water temperature 56. Pressure 1016.6 millibars. At Pointer, wave rider buoy water temperature 58. Sea is 6 feet every 15 seconds. At Cape San Martin Buoy, winds north at 16 knots. Water temperature 59. Pressure 1016.6 millibars. Synopsis for the Central California coast and bays, including the Monterey Bay, Greater Farallones, and Cordell Bank National Marine Sanctuaries. Winds continue to decrease overnight with a moderate northwesterly breeze to prevail into next week. Moderate seas prevail through the forecast. Moderate southerly swell will increase from tropical cyclone activity across the eastern Pacific through next week. The marine forecast for San Pablo Bay, Suisun Bay, the West Delta, and the San Francisco Bay north of the Bay Bridge. For tonight, southwest wind 10 to 15 knots, easing to 5 to 10 knots late. For Sunday, southwest wind 5 to 10 knots, rising to 10 to 15 knots in the afternoon. For Sunday night, southwest wind 10 to 15 knots. The marine forecast for Monterey Bay. For tonight, northwest wind 5 to 10 knots, easing to around 5 knots after midnight. Seas around 3 feet. Wave detail, west 3 feet at 7 seconds. Patchy fog after midnight. For Sunday, west wind around 5 knots, rising to 5 to 10 knots in the afternoon. Seas around 3 feet. Wave detail, west 3 feet at 8 seconds. Patchy fog in the morning. For Sunday night, west wind 5 to 10 knots, easing to around 5 knots after midnight. Seas around 3 feet. Wave detail, west 3 feet at 8 seconds and south 2 feet at 16 seconds. Patchy fog after midnight. The coastal waters forecast from Point Arena to Point Reyes out to 10 nautical miles. Tonight, northwest wind 5 to 10 knots, easing to around 5 knots late. Seas 4 to 6 feet, wave detail. Northwest 5 feet at 7 seconds and southwest 2 feet at 18 seconds. Patchy fog, late. Sunday, northwest wind around 5 knots, seas 4 to 5 feet, wave detail. Northwest 5 feet at 8 seconds and south 2 feet at 17 seconds. Patchy dense fog, Sunday night west wind around 5 knots, backing to southwest after midnight. Seas 4 to 5 feet, wave detail. Northwest 4 feet at 8 seconds and south 2 feet at 17 seconds. Patchy dense fog after midnight. The coastal waters forecast from Point Arena to Point Reyes 10 to 60 nautical miles offshore. Small craft advisory in effect until 3 a.m. Pacific Daylight Time Sunday. Tonight, northwest wind 15 to 20 knots, seas 6 to 8 feet, wave detail. Northwest 7 feet at 7 seconds and south 2 feet at 18 seconds. Sunday, northwest wind 10 to 15 knots, seas 6 to 8 feet, wave detail. Northwest 7 feet at 8 seconds and south 2 feet at 17 seconds. Sunday night, northwest wind 10 to 15 knots, easing to 5 to 10 knots after midnight. Seas 5 to 7 feet, wave detail. Northwest 7 feet at 8 seconds and south 3 feet at 17 seconds. San Francisco Bar forecast. In the deep water channel, mixed seas of 3 to 5 feet at 15 seconds. Across the bar, swell can be more than twice as high across the bar than surrounding waters.

also more prone to break, particularly during strong ebb currents. Maximum ebb current of 2.2 knots at 8, 55 p.m. Saturday and 2.6 knots at 8, 58 a.m. Sunday. The coastal waters forecast from Point Pinos to Point Piedras Blanc is out to 10 nautical miles. Tonight, northwest wind 10 to 15 knots, seas 4 to 5 feet, wave detail, northwest 5 feet at 8 seconds and south 2 feet at 18 seconds. Sunday, northwest wind 10 to 15 knots, easing to 5 to 10 knots in the afternoon. Seas 4 to 5 feet, wave detail, northwest 4 feet at 8 seconds and south 2 feet at 17 seconds. Sunday night, northwest wind 5 to 10 knots, seas 4 to 5 feet, wave detail, northwest 4 feet at 8 seconds and south 3 feet at 13 seconds. The coastal waters forecast from Pigeon Point to Point Pinos 10 to 60 nautical miles offshore. Tonight, northwest wind 10 to 15 knots, seas 5 to 6 feet, wave detail, northwest 6 feet at 8 seconds and south 2 feet at 18 seconds. Sunday, northwest wind 10 to 15 knots, seas 5 to 6 feet, wave detail, northwest 6 feet at 8 seconds and south 2 feet at 17 seconds. Sunday night, northwest wind 5 to 10 knots, seas 5 to 6 feet, wave detail, northwest 5 feet at 8 seconds and south 3 feet at 13 seconds. The offshore waters forecast for the following marine location: Point Marina to Pigeon Point between 60 nautical miles and 150 nautical miles offshore. Issued at 8:32 p.m. Pacific Daylight Time. Tonight, north to northwest winds 15 to 25 knots. Seas 6 to 8 feet. Sun, north to northwest winds 15 to 25 knots. Seas 6 to 8 feet. Sunday night, north to northwest winds 10 to 20 knots. Seas 6 to 8 feet. Monday, north to northwest winds 10 to 20 knots, diminishing to 5 to 15 knots. Seas 6 to 8 feet. Monday night, north to northwest winds 10 to 15 knots. Seas 6 to 7 feet. Tuesday, north to northeast winds 5 to 15 knots. Seas 6 to 7 feet. Tuesday night, north to northwest winds less than 10 knots. Seas 5 to 6 feet. Wednesday, northwest winds less than 10 knots, becoming west to northwest. Seas 5 to 6 feet. Wednesday night, northwest winds 10 to 15 knots. Seas 5 to 6 feet. Thursday, northwest winds 10 to 15 knots. Seas 5 to 6 feet. Thursday night, northwest winds 10 to 15 knots, increasing to 15 to 20 knots. Seas 6 to 7 feet. The offshore waters forecast for the following marine location: Pigeon Point to Point Piedras Blanc is between 60 nautical miles and 150 nautical miles offshore. Issued at 8:32 p.m. Pacific Daylight Time. Tonight, northwest winds 15 to 20 knots. Seas 6 to 7 feet. Sun, north to northwest winds 15 to 20 knots, becoming northwest 10 to 15 knots. Seas 6 to 7 feet. Sunday night, northwest winds 10 to 15 knots. Seas 6 to 7 feet. Monday, north to northwest winds 5 to 15 knots. Seas 6 to 7 feet. Monday night, north to northwest winds 10 to 15 knots. Seas 6 to 7 feet. Tuesday, north winds 5 to 10 knots, becoming east to northeast 5 to 15 knots. Seas 6 to 7 feet. Tuesday night, variable winds 5 to 15 knots, becoming east to southeast. Seas 5 to 6 feet. Wednesday, variable winds less than 10 knots, becoming northwest. Seas 5 to 6 feet. Wednesday night, northwest winds 10 to 15 knots. Seas 5 to 6 feet. Thursday, northwest winds 10 to 15 knots. Seas 5 to 6 feet. Thursday night, northwest winds 15 to 20 knots. Seas 6 to 7 feet. The coastal waters forecast from Point Reyes to Pigeon Point out to 10 nautical miles. For tonight,

northwest wind 5 to 10 knots. Seas 3 to 5 feet. Wave detail, west 4 feet at 8 seconds and southwest 2 feet at 18 seconds. For Sunday, west wind around 5 knots. Seas 3 to 5 feet. Wave detail, northwest 4 feet at 8 seconds and southwest 2 feet at 17 seconds. For Sunday night, west wind around 5 knots. Seas 3 to 4 feet. Wave detail, northwest 3 feet at 8 seconds and south 2 feet at 17 seconds. Patchy dense fog after midnight. The coastal waters forecast from Pigeon Point to Point Pinos out to 10 nautical miles. For tonight, northwest wind 10 to 15 knots, easing to 5 to 10 knots after midnight. Seas 3 to 5 feet. Wave detail, northwest 4 feet at 8 seconds. For Sunday, northwest wind 5 to 10 knots. Seas 3 to 5 feet. Wave detail, northwest 4 feet at 8 seconds and south 2 feet at 17 seconds. For Sunday night, northwest wind 5 to 10 knots, becoming west after midnight. Seas 3 to 5 feet. Wave detail, northwest 4 feet at 8 seconds and south 2 feet at 16 seconds. Sunrise, sunset, and tidal information for the San Francisco Bay Area for Saturday, July 18th. The sunset tonight, 8:29 p.m. The sunrise tomorrow, 6:03 a.m. The sunset tomorrow, 8:28 p.m. Tidal data at the Golden Gates for the afternoon and evening hours today and the morning hours of tomorrow. High tide, 04:04 p.m. at 5.62 feet. Low tide, 9:46 p.m. at 1.91 feet. High tide, 3:34 a.m. at 4.88 feet. Low tide, 9:42 a.m. at 0.57 feet. Here are the buoy observations at 4:11 p.m. Pacific Daylight Time. An offshore buoy 6 winds northeast at 60 knots, pressure 1,028.5 millibars. An offshore buoy 59 winds north at 16 knots, water temperature 64, pressure 1,022.7 millibars. At buoy 14 near Point Arena, winds northwest at 14 knots, water temperature 55, pressure 1,016.1 millibars. At buoy 13 near Bodega Bay, winds northwest at 10 knots, pressure 1,016.3 millibars. At Point Reyes, wave rider, buoy water temperature 54, seas 5 feet every 7 seconds. At San Francisco Bar, buoy water temperature 59, seas 4 feet every 15 seconds. At San Francisco Bay, winds northwest at 10 knots, pressure 1,016.5 millibars, swell 4 feet every 16 seconds. At Half Moon Bay, buoy winds northwest 12 knots, water temperature 58, pressure 1,016.7 millibars, seas 3 feet every 7 seconds. At Monterey, buoy winds northwest at 14 knots, water temperature 56, pressure 1,016.6 millibars. At Point Sur, wave rider, buoy water temperature 58, seas 6 feet every 15 seconds. At Cape San Martin, buoy winds north at 16 knots, water temperature 59, pressure 1,016.6 millibars. Synopsis for the Central California coast and bays, including the Monterey Bay, Greater Farallones, and Cordell Bank National Marine Sanctuaries. Winds continue to decrease overnight with a moderate northwesterly breeze to prevail into next week. Moderate seas prevail through the forecast. Moderate southerly swell will increase from tropical cyclone activity across the eastern Pacific through next week. The marine forecast for San Pablo Bay, Suisun Bay, the West Delta, and the San Francisco Bay north of the Bay Bridge. For tonight, southwest wind 10 to 15 knots, easing to 5 to 10 knots late. For Sunday, southwest wind 5 to 10 knots, rising to 10 to 15 knots in the afternoon. For Sunday night, southwest wind 10 to 15 knots. The marine forecast for Monterey Bay. For tonight, northwest wind 5 to 10 knots, easing to around 5 knots after midnight. Seas around 3.

to 10 nautical miles. Tonight, northwest wind 5 to 10 knots, easing to around 5 knots late. Seas 4 to 6 feet wave detail, northwest 5 feet at 7 seconds, and southwest 2 feet at 18 seconds. Patchy fog late. Sunday, northwest wind around 5 knots, seas 4 to 5 feet wave detail, northwest 5 feet at 8 seconds, and south 2 feet at 17 seconds. Patchy dense fog, Sunday night west wind around 5 knots, backing to southwest after midnight. Seas 4 to 5 feet wave detail, northwest 4 feet at 8 seconds, and south 2 feet at 17 seconds. Patchy dense fog after midnight. The coastal waters forecast from Point Arena to Point Reyes 10 to 60 nautical miles offshore. Small craft advisory in effect until 3 a.m. Pacific Daylight Time Sunday. Tonight, northwest wind 15 to 20 knots, seas 6 to 8 feet wave detail, northwest 7 feet at 7 seconds, and south 2 feet at 18 seconds. Sunday, northwest wind 10 to 15 knots, seas 6 to 8 feet wave detail, northwest 7 feet at 8 seconds, and south 2 feet at 17 seconds. Sunday night, northwest wind 10 to 15 knots, easing to 5 to 10 knots after midnight. Seas 5 to 7 feet wave detail, northwest 7 feet at 8 seconds, and south 3 feet at 17 seconds. San Francisco Bar forecast. In the deep water channel, mixed seas of 3 to 5 feet at 15 seconds. Across the bar, swell can be more than twice as high across the bar than surrounding waters. Waves are also more prone to break, particularly during strong ebb currents. Maximum ebb current of 2.2 knots at 8:55 p.m. Saturday and 2.6 knots at 8:58 a.m. Sunday. The coastal waters forecast from Point Pinos to Point Piedras Blancas out to 10 nautical miles. Tonight, northwest wind 10 to 15 knots, seas 4 to 5 feet wave detail, northwest 5 feet at 8 seconds, and south 2 feet at 18 seconds. Sunday, northwest wind 10 to 15 knots, easing to 5 to 10 knots in the afternoon. Seas 4 to 5 feet wave detail, northwest 4 feet at 8 seconds, and south 2 feet at 17 seconds. Sunday night, northwest wind 5 to 10 knots, seas 4 to 5 feet wave detail, northwest 4 feet at 8 seconds, and south 3 feet at 13 seconds. The coastal waters forecast from Pigeon Point to Point Pinos 10 to 60 nautical miles offshore. Tonight, northwest wind 10 to 15 knots, seas 5 to 6 feet wave detail, northwest 6 feet at 8 seconds, and south 2 feet at 18 seconds. Sunday, northwest wind 10 to 15 knots, seas 5 to 6 feet wave detail, northwest 6 feet at 8 seconds, and south 2 feet at 17 seconds. Sunday night, northwest wind 5 to 10 knots, seas 5 to 6 feet wave detail, northwest 5 feet at 8 seconds, and south 3 feet at 13 seconds. The offshore waters forecast for the following marine location: Point Arena to Pigeon Point between 60 nautical miles and 150 nautical miles offshore. Issued at 8:32 p.m. Pacific Daylight Time. Tonight, north to northwest winds 15 to 25 knots. Seas 6 to 8 feet. Sun, north to northwest winds 15 to 25 knots. Seas 6 to 8 feet. Sunday night, north to northwest winds 10 to 20 knots. Seas 6 to 8 feet. Monday, north to northwest winds 10 to 20 knots, diminishing to 5 to 15 knots. Seas 6 to 8 feet. Monday night, north to northwest winds 10 to 15 knots. Seas 6 to 7 feet. Tuesday, north to northeast winds 5 to 15 knots. Seas 6 to 7 feet. Tuesday night, north to northwest winds less than 10 knots. Seas 5 to 6 feet. Wednesday, northwest winds less than 10 knots, becoming west to northwest. Seas 5 to 6 feet. Wednesday night, northwest winds 10 to 15 knots. Seas 5 to 6 feet. Thursday, northwest winds 10 to 15 knots. Seas 5 to 6 feet. Thursday night, northwest winds 10 to 15 knots, increasing to 15 to 20 knots. Seas 6 to 7 feet. The

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Pigeon Point to Point Piedras, Blanco, between 60 nautical miles and 150 nautical miles offshore. Issued at 8:32 p.m. Pacific Daylight Time. Tonight, northwest winds 15 to 20 knots. Sea 6 to 7 feet. Sun, north to northwest winds 15 to 20 knots, becoming northwest 10 to 15 knots. Sea 6 to 7 feet. Sunday night, northwest winds 10 to 15 knots. Sea 6 to 7 feet. Monday, north to northwest winds 5 to 15 knots. Sea 6 to 7 feet. Monday night, north to northwest winds 10 to 15 knots. Sea 6 to 7 feet. Tuesday, north winds 5 to 10 knots, becoming east to northeast 5 to 15 knots. Sea 6 to 7 feet. Tuesday night, variable winds 5 to 15 knots, becoming east to southeast. Seas 5 to 6 feet. Wednesday, variable winds less than 10 knots, becoming northwest. Seas 5 to 6 feet. Wednesday night, northwest winds 10 to 15 knots. Seas 5 to 6 feet. Thursday, northwest winds 10 to 15 knots. Seas 5 to 6 feet. Thursday night, northwest winds 15 to 20 knots. Seas 6 to 7 feet. 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This broadcast originates from the National Weather Service Office located in Monterey, California, and serves the coastal marine waters, including San Francisco and Monterey Bay. The coastal waters forecast from Point Reyes to Pigeon Point out to 10 nautical miles. For tonight, northwest wind 5 to 10 knots, seas 3 to 5 feet. Wave detail, west 4 feet at 8 seconds and southwest 2 feet at 18 seconds. For Sunday, west wind around 5 knots, seas 3 to 5 feet. Wave detail, northwest 4 feet at 8 seconds and southwest 2 feet at 17 seconds. For Sunday night, west wind around 5 knots, seas 3 to 4 feet. Wave detail, northwest 3 feet at 8 seconds and south 2 feet at 17 seconds. Patchy dense fog after midnight. The coastal waters forecast from Pigeon Point to Point Pinos out to 10 nautical miles. For tonight, northwest wind 10 to 15 knots, easing to 5 to 10 knots after midnight. Seas 3 to 5 feet. Wave detail, northwest 4 feet at 8 seconds. For Sunday, northwest wind 5 to 10 knots. Seas 3 to 5 feet. Wave detail, northwest 4 feet at 8 seconds and south 2 feet at 17 seconds. For Sunday night, northwest wind 5 to 10 knots, becoming west after midnight. Seas 3 to 5 feet. Wave detail, northwest 4 feet at 8 seconds and south 2 feet at 16 seconds. Sunrise, sunset, and tidal information for the San Francisco Bay Area for Saturday, July 18th. The sunset tonight, 8:29 p.m. The sunrise tomorrow, 6:03 a.m. The sunset tomorrow, 8:28 p.m. Tidal data at the Golden Gate for the afternoon and evening hours today and the morning hours of tomorrow. High tide, 04:04 p.m. at 5.62 feet. Low tide, 9:46 p.m. at 1.91 feet. High tide, 3:34 a.m. at 4.88 feet. Low tide, 9:42 a.m. at 0.57 feet. Here are the buoy observations for 11 p.m. Pacific Daylight Time. An offshore buoy 6 winds northeast at 60 knots, pressure 1,028.5 millibars. An offshore buoy 59 winds north at 16 knots, water temperature 64, pressure 1,022.7 millibars. At buoy 14 near Point Arena, winds northwest at 14 knots, water temperature 55, pressure 1,016.1 millibars. At buoy 13 near Bodega Bay, winds northwest at 10 knots, pressure 1,000.

2.3 millibars. At Point Reyes, wave rider buoy water temperature 54, seas 5 feet every 7 seconds. At San Francisco, our buoy water temperature 59, seas 4 feet every 15 seconds. At San Francisco, buoy winds northwest at 10 knots, pressure 1,016.5 millibars, swell 4 feet every 16 seconds. At Half Moon Bay, buoy winds northwest 12 knots, water temperature 58, pressure 1,016.7 millibars, sea at 3 feet every 7 seconds. At Monterey, buoy winds northwest at 14 knots, water temperature 56, pressure 1,016.6 millibars. At Pointzer, wave rider buoy water temperature 58, seas 6 feet every 15 seconds. At Cape San Martin, buoy winds north at 16 knots, water temperature 59, pressure 1,016.6 millibars. Synopsis for the Central California coast and bays, including the Monterey Bay, Greater Farallones, and Cordell Bank National Marine Sanctuaries. Winds continue to decrease overnight with a moderate northwesterly breeze to prevail into next week. Moderate seas prevail through the forecast. Moderate southerly swell will increase from tropical cyclone activity across the eastern Pacific through next week. The marine forecast for San Pablo Bay, Susan Bay, the West Delta, and the San Francisco Bay north of the Bay Bridge. For tonight, southwest wind 10 to 15 knots, easing to 5 to 10 knots late. For Sunday, southwest wind 5 to 10 knots, rising to 10 to 15 knots in the afternoon. For Sunday night, southwest wind 10 to 15 knots. The marine forecast for Monterey Bay. For tonight, northwest wind 5 to 10 knots, easing to around 5 knots after midnight. Seas around 3 feet. Wave detail, west 3 feet at 7 seconds. Patchy fog after midnight. For Sunday, west wind around 5 knots, rising to 5 to 10 knots in the afternoon. Seas around 3 feet. Wave detail, west 3 feet at 8 seconds. Patchy fog in the morning. For Sunday night, west wind 5 to 10 knots, easing to around 5 knots after midnight. Seas around 3 feet. Wave detail, west 3 feet at 8 seconds and south 2 feet at 16 seconds. Patchy fog after midnight. The coastal waters forecast from Point Arena to Point Reyes out to 10 nautical miles. Tonight, northwest wind 5 to 10 knots, easing to around 5 knots late. Seas 4 to 6 feet, wave detail, northwest 5 feet at 7 seconds, and southwest 2 feet at 18 seconds. Patchy fog, late. Sunday, northwest wind around 5 knots, seas 4 to 5 feet, wave detail, northwest 5 feet at 8 seconds, and south 2 feet at 17 seconds. Patchy dense fog, Sunday night west wind around 5 knots, backing to southwest after midnight. Seas 4 to 5 feet, wave detail, northwest 4 feet at 8 seconds and south 2 feet at 17 seconds. Patchy dense fog after midnight. The coastal waters forecast from Point Arena to Point Reyes 10 to 60 nautical miles offshore. Small craft advisory in effect until 3 a.m. Pacific Daylight Time Sunday. Tonight, northwest wind 15 to 20 knots, seas 6 to 8 feet, wave detail. Northwest 7 feet at 7 seconds, and south 2 feet at 18 seconds. Sunday, northwest wind 10 to 15 knots, seas 6 to 8 feet, wave detail. Northwest 7 feet at 8 seconds, and south 2 feet at 17 seconds. Sunday night, northwest wind 10 to 15 knots, easing to 5 to 10 knots after midnight. Seas 5 to 7 feet, wave detail, northwest 7 feet at 8 seconds, and south 3 feet at 17 seconds. San Francisco Bar forecast. In the deep water channel, mixed seas of 3 to 5 feet at 15 seconds. Across the bar, swell can be more than twice as high across the bar than surrounding waters. Waves are also more prone to break, particularly during strong ebb currents. Maximum ebb current of 2.2 knots at 8:55 p.m. Saturday and 2.6 knots at 8:58 a.m. Sunday. The coastal waters forecast from Point Pinos to Point Piedras Blancas out to 10 nautical miles.

tonight, northwest wind 10 to 15 knots, seas 4 to 5 feet, wave detail, northwest 5 feet at 8 seconds, and south 2 feet at 18 seconds. Sunday, northwest wind 10 to 15 knots, easing to 5 to 10 knots in the afternoon. Seas 4 to 5 feet, wave detail, northwest 4 feet at 8 seconds, and south 2 feet at 17 seconds. Sunday night, northwest wind 5 to 10 knots, seas 4 to 5 feet, wave detail, northwest 4 feet at 8 seconds, and south 3 feet at 13 seconds. The coastal waters forecast from Pigeon Point to Point Pinos 10 to 60 nautical miles offshore. Tonight, northwest wind 10 to 15 knots, seas 5 to 6 feet, wave detail, northwest 6 feet at 8 seconds, and south 2 feet at 18 seconds. Sunday, northwest wind 10 to 15 knots, seas 5 to 6 feet, wave detail, northwest 6 feet at 8 seconds, and south 2 feet at 17 seconds. Sunday night, northwest wind 5 to 10 knots, seas 5 to 6 feet, wave detail, northwest 5 feet at 8 seconds, and south 3 feet at 13 seconds. The offshore waters forecast for the following marine location: Point Arena to Pigeon Point between 60 nautical miles and 150 nautical miles offshore. Issued at 8:32 p.m. Pacific Daylight Time. Tonight, north to northwest winds 15 to 25 knots. Seas 6 to 8 feet. Sun, north to northwest winds 15 to 25 knots. Seas 6 to 8 feet. Sunday night, north to northwest winds 10 to 20 knots. Seas 6 to 8 feet. Monday, north to northwest winds 10 to 20 knots, diminishing to 5 to 15 knots. 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Monday night, north to northwest winds 10 to 15 knots. Seas 6 to 7 feet. Tuesday, north to northeast winds 5 to 15 knots. Seas 6 to 7 feet. Tuesday night, north to northwest winds less than 10 knots. Seas 5 to 6 feet. Wednesday, northwest winds less than 10 knots, becoming west to northwest. Seas 5 to 6 feet. Wednesday night, northwest winds 10 to 15 knots. Seas 5 to 6 feet. Thursday, northwest winds 10 to 15 knots. Seas 5 to 6 feet. Thursday night, northwest winds 10 to 15 knots, increasing to 15 to 20 knots. Seas 6 to 7 feet. The offshore waters forecast for the following marine location: Pigeon Point to Point Piedras Blancas between 60 nautical miles and 150 nautical miles offshore. Issued at 8:32 p.m. Pacific Daylight Time. Tonight, northwest winds 15 to 20 knots. Seas 6 to 7 feet. Sun, north to northwest winds 15 to 20 knots, becoming northwest 10 to 15 knots. Seas 6 to 7 feet. Sunday night, northwest winds 10 to 15 knots. Seas 6 to 7 feet. Monday, north to northwest winds 5 to 15 knots. Seas 6 to 7 feet. Monday night, north to northwest winds 10 to 15 knots. Seas 6 to 7 feet. Tuesday, north winds 5 to 10 knots, becoming east to northeast 5 to 15 knots. Seas 6 to 7 feet. Tuesday night, variable winds 5 to 15 knots, becoming east to southeast. Seas 5 to 6 feet. Wednesday, variable winds less than 10 knots, becoming northwest. Seas 5 to 6 feet. Wednesday night, northwest winds 10 to 15 knots. Seas 5 to 6 feet. Thursday, northwest winds 10 to 15 knots. Seas 5 to 6 feet. Thursday night, northwest winds 15 to 20 knots. Seas 6 to 7 feet. The coastal waters forecast from Point Reyes to Pigeon Point out to 10 nautical miles. For tonight, northwest wind 5 to 10 knots. Seas 3 to 5 feet. Wave detail, west 4 feet at 8 seconds and southwest 2 feet at 18 seconds. For Sunday, west wind around 5 knots. Seas 3 to 5 feet. Wave detail, northwest 4 feet.

southwest 2 feet and 17 seconds. For Sunday night, west wind around 5 knots. Seas 3 to 4 feet. Wave detail, northwest 3 feet at 8 seconds and south 2 feet at 17 seconds. Patchy dense fog after midnight. The coastal waters forecast from Pigeon Point to Point Pinos out to 10 nautical miles. For tonight, northwest wind 10 to 15 knots, easing to 5 to 10 knots after midnight. Seas 3 to 5 feet. Wave detail, northwest 4 feet at 8 seconds. For Sunday, northwest wind 5 to 10 knots. Seas 3 to 5 feet. Wave detail, northwest 4 feet at 8 seconds and south 2 feet at 17 seconds. For Sunday night, northwest wind 5 to 10 knots, becoming west after midnight. Seas 3 to 5 feet. Wave detail, northwest 4 feet at 8 seconds and south 2 feet at 16 seconds. Semi-sunset and tidal information for the San Francisco Bay Area for Saturday, July 18th. The sunset tonight, 8:29 p.m. The sunrise tomorrow, 6:03 a.m. The sunset tomorrow, 8:28 p.m. Tidal data at the Golden Gate for the afternoon and evening hours today and the morning hours of tomorrow. High tide, 04:04 p.m. at 5.62 feet. Low tide, 9:46 p.m. at 1.91 feet. High tide, 3:34 a.m. at 4.88 feet. Low tide, 9:42 a.m. at 0.57 feet. Here are the buoy observations for midnight Pacific Daylight Time. An offshore buoy 6 winds northeast at 60 knots, pressure 1,028.6 millibars. An offshore buoy 59 winds northeast at 12 knots, water temperature 64, pressure 1,022.6 millibars. A buoy 14 near Point Arena winds northwest at 12 knots, water temperature 55, pressure 1,015.9 millibars. A buoy 13 near Bodega Bay winds northwest at 12 knots, pressure 1,016.4 millibars. At Point Reyes Wave Rider buoy water temperature 55, seas 5 feet every 15 seconds. At San Francisco Bar buoy water temperature 58, seas 3 feet every 15 seconds. At San Francisco buoy winds northwest at 8 knots, water temperature 57, pressure 1,016.4 millibars. At Half Moon Bay buoy winds northwest 10 knots, water temperature 58, pressure 1,016.9 millibars, seas 3 feet, every 8 seconds. At Monterey buoy winds northwest at 12 knots, water temperature 56, pressure 1,016.4 millibars. At Pointer, Wave Rider buoy water temperature 58, seas 5 feet, every 15 seconds. At Cape San Martin buoy winds north at 70 knots, gusting to 21, water temperature 60, pressure 1,016.4 millibars. Here are the buoy observations for midnight Pacific Daylight Time. An offshore buoy 6 winds northeast at 60 knots, gusting to 21, pressure 1,028.7 millibars. An offshore buoy 59 winds northeast at 12 knots, water temperature 64, pressure 1,022.6 millibars. At Point Arena buoy, winds northwest 12 knots, water temperature 55, pressure 1,015.9 millibars, seas 5 feet every 16 seconds. At buoy 13 near Bodega Bay, winds northwest at 12 knots, pressure 1,016.4 millibars. At Point Reyes Wave Rider buoy water temperature 55, seas 5 feet every 15 seconds. At San Francisco Bar buoy water temperature 58, seas 3 feet every 15 seconds. At San Francisco buoy winds northwest 8 knots, water temperature 57, pressure 1,016.3 millibars, seas 4 feet every 15 seconds. At Half Moon Bay buoy winds northwest 10 knots, water temperature 58, pressure 1,016.9 millibars, seas 3 feet every 8 seconds. At Monterey Bay buoy winds northwest 14 knots, water temperature 56, pressure 1,016.9 millibars.

1016.6 millibars, sees 5 feet every 15 seconds. Head pointer, wave rider buoy water temperature 58, sees 5 feet every 15 seconds. At Cape San Martin buoy wind northwest 16 knots, water temperature 60, pressure 1016.5 millibars. 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Synopsis for the Central California coast and bays, including the Monterey Bay, Greater Farallon, and Cordell Bank National Marine Sanctuaries. Winds continue to decrease overnight with a moderate northwesterly breeze to prevail into next week. Moderate seas prevail through the forecast. Moderate southerly swell will increase from tropical cyclone activity across the eastern Pacific through next week. The marine forecast for San Pablo Bay, Susum Bay, the West Delta, and the San Francisco Bay north of the Bay Bridge. For tonight, southwest wind 10 to 15 knots, easing to 5 to 10 knots late. For Sunday, southwest wind 5 to 10 knots, rising to 10 to 15 knots in the afternoon. For Sunday night, southwest wind 10 to 15 knots. The marine forecast for Monterey Bay. For tonight, northwest wind 5 to 10 knots, easing to around 5 knots after midnight. Seas around 3 feet. Wave detail, west 3 feet at 7 seconds. Patchy fog after midnight. For Sunday, west wind around 5 knots, rising to 5 to 10 knots in the afternoon. Seas around 3 feet. Wave detail, west 3 feet at 8 seconds. Patchy fog in the morning. For Sunday night, west wind 5 to 10 knots, easing to around 5 knots after midnight. Seas around 3 feet. Wave detail, west 3 feet at 8 seconds and south 2 feet at 16 seconds. Patchy fog after midnight. The coastal waters forecast from Point Arena to Point Reyes out to 10 nautical miles. Tonight, northwest wind 5 to 10 knots, easing to around 5 knots late. Seas 4 to 6 feet, wave detail, northwest 5 feet at 7 seconds and southwest 2 feet at 18 seconds. Patchy fog, late. Sunday, northwest wind around 5 knots, seas 4 to 5 feet, wave detail, northwest 5 feet at 8 seconds and south 2 feet at 17 seconds. Patchy dense fog, Sunday night west wind around 5 knots, backing to southwest after midnight. Seas 4 to 5 feet, wave detail, northwest 4 feet at 8 seconds and south 2 feet at 17 seconds. Patchy dense fog after midnight. The coastal waters forecast from Point Arena to Point Reyes 10 to 60 nautical miles offshore. Small craft advisory in effect until 3 a.m. Pacific Daylight Time Sunday. Tonight, northwest wind 15 to 20 knots, seas 6 to 8 feet, wave detail, northwest 7 feet at 7 seconds and south 2 feet at 18 seconds. Sunday, northwest wind 10 to 15 knots, seas 6 to 8 feet, wave detail, northwest 7 feet at 8 seconds and south 2 feet at 17 seconds. Sunday night, northwest wind 10 to 15 knots, easing to 5 to 10 knots after midnight. Seas 5 to 7 feet, wave detail, northwest 7 feet at 8 seconds and south 3 feet at 17 seconds. San Francisco Bar forecast. In the deep water channel, mixed seas of 3 to 5 feet at 15 seconds. Across the bar, swell can be more than twice as high across the bar than surrounding waters. Waves are also more prone to break, particularly during strong ebb currents. Maximum ebb current of 2.2 knots at 8:55 p.m. Saturday and 2.6 knots at 8:58 a.m. Sunday. The coastal waters forecast from Point Pinos to Point Piedras Blancas out to 10 nautical miles. Tonight, northwest wind 10 to 15 knots, seas 4 to 5 feet, wave detail, northwest 5 feet at 8 seconds and south 2 feet at 18 seconds. Sunday, northwest wind 10 to 15 knots, easing to 5 to 10 knots in the afternoon. Seas 4 to 5 feet, wave detail, northwest 4 feet at 8 seconds and south 2 feet at 17 seconds. Sunday night, northwest wind 5 to 10 knots, seas 4 to 5 feet, wave detail, northwest 4 feet at 8 seconds and south 3 feet at 13 seconds. The coastal waters forecast from Kitchen

to Point Pinos, 10 to 16 nautical miles offshore. Tonight, northwest wind 10 to 15 knots, seas 5 to 6 feet, wave detail. Northwest 6 feet at 8 seconds and south 2 feet at 18 seconds. Sunday, northwest wind 10 to 15 knots, seas 5 to 6 feet, wave detail. Northwest 6 feet at 8 seconds and south 2 feet at 17 seconds. Sunday night, northwest wind 5 to 10 knots, seas 5 to 6 feet, wave detail. Northwest 5 feet at 8 seconds and south 3 feet at 13 seconds. The offshore waters forecast for the following marine location: Point Arena to Pigeon Point between 60 nautical miles and 150 nautical miles offshore. Issued at 8:32 p.m. Pacific Daylight Time. Tonight, north to northwest winds 15 to 25 knots, seas 6 to 8 feet. Sun, north to northwest winds 15 to 25 knots, seas 6 to 8 feet. Sunday night, north to northwest winds 10 to 20 knots, seas 6 to 8 feet. Monday, north to northwest winds 10 to 20 knots, diminishing to 5 to 15 knots, seas 6 to 8 feet. Monday night, north to northwest winds 10 to 15 knots, seas 6 to 7 feet. Tuesday, north to northeast wind 5 to 15 knots, seas 6 to 7 feet. Tuesday night, north to northwest winds less than 10 knots, seas 5 to 6 feet. Wednesday, northwest winds less than 10 knots, becoming west to northwest, seas 5 to 6 feet. Wednesday night, northwest winds 10 to 15 knots, seas 5 to 6 feet. Thursday, northwest winds 10 to 15 knots, seas 5 to 6 feet. Thursday night, northwest winds 10 to 15 knots, increasing to 15 to 20 knots, seas 6 to 7 feet. The offshore waters forecast for the following marine location: Pigeon Point to Point Piedras Blancas between 60 nautical miles and 150 nautical miles offshore. Issued at 8:32 p.m. Pacific Daylight Time. Tonight, northwest winds 15 to 20 knots, seas 6 to 7 feet. Sun, north to northwest winds 15 to 20 knots, becoming northwest 10 to 15 knots, seas 6 to 7 feet. Sunday night, northwest winds 10 to 15 knots, seas 6 to 7 feet. Monday, north to northwest winds 5 to 15 knots, seas 6 to 7 feet. Monday night, north to northwest winds 10 to 15 knots, seas 6 to 7 feet. Tuesday, north winds 5 to 10 knots, becoming east to northeast 5 to 15 knots, seas 6 to 7 feet. Tuesday night, variable winds 5 to 15 knots, becoming east to southeast, seas 5 to 6 feet. Wednesday, variable winds less than 10 knots, becoming northwest, seas 5 to 6 feet. Wednesday night, northwest winds 10 to 15 knots, seas 5 to 6 feet. Thursday, northwest winds 10 to 15 knots, seas 5 to 6 feet. Thursday night, northwest winds 15 to 20 knots, seas 6 to 7 feet. The coastal waters forecast from Point Reyes to Pigeon Point out to 10 nautical miles. For tonight, northwest wind 5 to 10 knots, seas 3 to 5 feet. Wave detail, west 4 feet at 8 seconds and southwest 2 feet at 18 seconds. For Sunday, west wind around 5 knots, seas 3 to 5 feet. Wave detail, northwest 4 feet at 8 seconds and southwest 2 feet at 17 seconds. For Sunday night, west wind around 5 knots, seas 3 to 4 feet. Wave detail, northwest 3 feet at 8 seconds and south 2 feet at 17 seconds. Patchy dense fog after midnight. The coastal waters forecast from Pigeon Point to Point Pinos out to 10 nautical miles. For tonight, northwest wind 10 to 15 knots, easing to 5 to 10 knots after midnight. Seas 3 to 5 feet. Wave detail, north

4 feet in 8 seconds. For Sunday, northwest wind 5 to 10 knots. Seas 3 to 5 feet. Wave detail, northwest 4 feet at 8 seconds and south 2 feet at 17 seconds. For Sunday night, northwest wind 5 to 10 knots, becoming west after midnight. Seas 3 to 5 feet. Wave detail, northwest 4 feet at 8 seconds and south 2 feet at 16 seconds. Sunrise, sunset, and tidal information for the San Francisco Bay Area for Saturday, July 18th. The sunset tonight, 8:29 p.m. The sunrise tomorrow, 6:03 a.m. The sunset tomorrow, 8:28 p.m. Tidal data at the Golden Gate for the afternoon and evening hours today and the morning hours of tomorrow. High tide, 04:04 p.m. at 5.62 feet. Low tide, 9:46 p.m. at 1.91 feet. High tide, 3:34 a.m. at 4.88 feet. Low tide, 9:42 a.m. at 0.57 feet. 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This broadcast originates from the National Weather Service office located in Monterey, California, and serves the coastal marine waters, including San Francisco and Monterey Bay. Here are the buoy observations for midnight Pacific Daylight Time. An offshore buoy 6 winds northeast at 60 knots, gusting to 21, pressure 1,028.7 millibars. An offshore buoy 59 winds northeast at 12 knots, water temperature 64, pressure 1,022.6 millibars. At Point Arena buoy, winds northwest 12 knots, water temperature 55, pressure 1,015.9 millibars, seas 5 feet every 16 seconds. At buoy 13 near Bodega Bay, winds northwest at 12 knots, pressure 1,016.4 millibars. At Point Reyes Wave Rider buoy, water temperature 55, seas 5 feet every 15 seconds. At San Francisco Bar buoy, water temperature 58, seas 3 feet every 15 seconds. At San Francisco buoy, winds northwest 8 knots, water temperature 57, pressure 1,016.3 millibars, seas 4 feet every 15 seconds. At Half Moon Bay buoy, winds northwest 10 knots, water temperature 58, pressure 1,016.9 millibars, seas 3 feet every 8 seconds. At Monterey Bay buoy, winds northwest 14 knots, water temperature 56, pressure 1,016.6 millibars, seas 5 feet every 15 seconds. At Pointer, Wave Rider buoy, water temperature 58, seas 5 feet every 15 seconds. At Cape San Martin buoy, winds northwest 60 knots, water temperature 60, pressure 1,016.5 millibars. Seas 6 feet every 16 seconds. Synopsis for the Central California coast and bays, including the Monterey Bay, Greater Farallon, and Cordell Bank National Marine Sanctuaries. Winds continue to decrease overnight with a moderate northwesterly breeze to prevail into next week. Moderate seas prevail through the forecast. Moderate southerly swell will increase from tropical cyclone activity across the eastern Pacific through next week. The marine forecast for San Pablo Bay, Suisun Bay, the West Delta, and the San Francisco Bay north of the Bay Bridge. For tonight, southwest wind 10 to 15 knots, easing to 5 to 10 knots late. For Sunday, southwest wind 5 to 10 knots, rising to 10 to 15 knots in the afternoon. For Sunday night, southwest wind 10 to 15 knots. The marine forecast for Monterey Bay. For tonight, northwest wind 5 to 10 knots, easing to around 5 knots after midnight. Seas around 3 feet. Wave detail, west 3 feet at 7 seconds. Patchy fog after midnight. For Sunday, west wind around 5 knots, rising to 5 to 10 knots in the afternoon. Seas around 3 feet. Wave detail, west 3 feet at 8 seconds. Patchy fog in the morning. For Sunday night, west wind
5 to 10 knots, easing to around 5 knots after midnight. Seas around 3 feet. Wave detail, west 3 feet at 8 seconds and south 2 feet at 16 seconds. Patchy fog after midnight. The coastal waters forecast from Point Arena to Point Reyes out to 10 nautical miles. Tonight, northwest wind 5 to 10 knots, easing to around 5 knots late. Seas 4 to 6 feet, wave detail, northwest 5 feet at 7 seconds and southwest 2 feet at 18 seconds. Patchy fog, late. Sunday, northwest wind around 5 knots, seas 4 to 5 feet, wave detail, northwest 5 feet at 8 seconds and south 2 feet at 17 seconds. Patchy dense fog, Sunday night west wind around 5 knots, backing to southwest after midnight. Seas 4 to 5 feet, wave detail, northwest 4 feet at 8 seconds and south 2 feet at 17 seconds. Patchy dense fog after midnight. The coastal waters forecast from Point Arena to Point Reyes 10 to 60 nautical miles offshore. Small craft advisory in effect until 3 a.m. Pacific Daylight Time Sunday. Tonight, northwest wind 15 to 20 knots, seas 6 to 8 feet, wave detail, northwest 7 feet at 7 seconds, and south 2 feet at 18 seconds. Sunday, northwest wind 10 to 15 knots, seas 6 to 8 feet, wave detail, northwest 7 feet at 8 seconds, and south 2 feet at 17 seconds. Sunday night, northwest wind 10 to 15 knots, easing to 5 to 10 knots after midnight. Seas 5 to 7 feet, wave detail, northwest 7 feet at 8 seconds and south 3 feet at 17 seconds. San Francisco Bar forecast. In the deep water channel, mixed seas of 3 to 5 feet at 15 seconds. Across the bar, swell can be more than twice as high across the bar than surrounding waters. Waves are also more prone to break, particularly during strong ebb currents. Maximum ebb current of 2.2 knots at 8:55 p.m. Saturday and 2.6 knots at 8:58 a.m. Sunday. The coastal waters forecast from Point Pinos to Point Pedros blunts out to 10 nautical miles. Tonight, northwest wind 10 to 15 knots, seas 4 to 5 feet, wave detail, northwest 5 feet at 8 seconds and south 2 feet at 18 seconds. Sunday, northwest wind 10 to 15 knots, easing to 5 to 10 knots in the afternoon. Seas 4 to 5 feet, wave detail, northwest 4 feet at 8 seconds and south 2 feet at 17 seconds. Sunday night, northwest wind 5 to 10 knots, seas 4 to 5 feet, wave detail, northwest 4 feet at 8 seconds and south 3 feet at 13 seconds. The coastal waters forecast from Pigeon Point to Point Pinos 10 to 60 nautical miles offshore. Tonight, northwest wind 10 to 15 knots, seas 5 to 6 feet, wave detail, northwest 6 feet at 8 seconds and south 2 feet at 18 seconds. Sunday, northwest wind 10 to 15 knots, seas 5 to 6 feet, wave detail, northwest 6 feet at 8 seconds and south 2 feet at 17 seconds. Sunday night, northwest wind 5 to 10 knots, seas 5 to 6 feet, wave detail, northwest 5 feet at 8 seconds and south 3 feet at 13 seconds. The offshore waters forecast for the following marine location, Point Arena to Pigeon Point between 60 nautical miles and 150 nautical miles offshore. Issued at 8:32 p.m. Pacific Daylight Time. Tonight, north to northwest winds 15 to 25 knots. Seas 6 to 8 feet. Sun, north to northwest winds 15 to 25 knots. Seas 6 to 8 feet. Sunday night, north to northwest winds 10 to 20 knots. Seas 6 to 8 feet. Monday, north to northwest winds 10 to 20 knots, diminishing to 5 to 15 knots. Seas 6 to 8 feet. Monday night, north to northwest winds 10 to 15 knots. Seas 6 to 7 feet. Tuesday, north to northeast wind 5 to 15 knots. Seas 6 to 7 feet. Tuesday night, north to northwest winds less than 10 knots. Seas 5 to 6 feet. Wednesday, northwest winds less than 10 knots, becoming west to northwest. Seas 5 to 6 feet. Wednesday, seas 5 to 6 feet.

Wednesday, northwest winds less than 10 knots, becoming west to northwest. Seas 5 to 6 feet. Wednesday night, northwest winds 10 to 15 knots. Seas 5 to 6 feet. Thursday, northwest winds 10 to 15 knots. Seas 5 to 6 feet. Thursday night, northwest winds 10 to 15 knots, increasing to 15 to 20 knots. Seas 6 to 7 feet. The offshore waters forecast for the following marine location: Pigeon Point to Point Piedras, Blanco, between 60 nautical miles and 150 nautical miles offshore. Issued at 8:32 p.m. Pacific Daylight Time. Tonight, northwest winds 15 to 20 knots. Seas 6 to 7 feet. Sun, north to northwest winds 15 to 20 knots, becoming northwest 10 to 15 knots. Seas 6 to 7 feet. Sunday night, northwest winds 10 to 15 knots. Seas 6 to 7 feet. Monday, north to northwest winds 5 to 15 knots. Seas 6 to 7 feet. Monday night, north to northwest winds 10 to 15 knots. Seas 6 to 7 feet. Tuesday, north winds 5 to 10 knots, becoming east to northeast 5 to 15 knots. Seas 6 to 7 feet. Tuesday night, variable winds 5 to 15 knots, becoming east to southeast. Seas 5 to 6 feet. Wednesday, variable winds less than 10 knots, becoming northwest. Seas 5 to 6 feet. Wednesday night, northwest winds 10 to 15 knots. Seas 5 to 6 feet. Thursday, northwest winds 10 to 15 knots. Seas 5 to 6 feet. Thursday night, northwest winds 15 to 20 knots. Seas 6 to 7 feet. The coastal waters forecast from Point Reyes to Pigeon Point out to 10 nautical miles. For tonight, northwest winds 5 to 10 knots. Seas 3 to 5 feet. Wave detail, west 4 feet at 8 seconds and southwest 2 feet at 18 seconds. For Sunday, west wind around 5 knots. Seas 3 to 5 feet. Wave detail, northwest 4 feet at 8 seconds and southwest 2 feet at 17 seconds. For Sunday night, west wind around 5 knots. Seas 3 to 4 feet. Wave detail, northwest 3 feet at 8 seconds and south 2 feet at 17 seconds. Patchy, dense fog after midnight. The coastal waters forecast from Pigeon Point to Point Pinos out to 10 nautical miles. For tonight, northwest wind 10 to 15 knots, easing to 5 to 10 knots after midnight. Seas 3 to 5 feet. Wave detail, northwest 4 feet at 8 seconds. For Sunday, northwest wind 5 to 10 knots. Seas 3 to 5 feet. Wave detail, northwest 4 feet at 8 seconds and south 2 feet at 17 seconds. For Sunday night, northwest wind 5 to 10 knots, becoming west after midnight. Seas 3 to 5 feet. Wave detail, northwest 4 feet at 8 seconds and south 2 feet at 16 seconds. Sunrise, sunset, and tidal information for the San Francisco Bay Area for Saturday, July 18th. The sunset tonight, 8:29 p.m. The sunrise tomorrow, 6:03 a.m. The sunset tomorrow, 8:28 p.m. Tidal data at the Golden Gate for the afternoon and evening hours today and the morning hours of tomorrow. High tide, 04:04 p.m. at 5.62 feet. Low tide, 9:46 p.m. at 1.91 feet. High tide, 3:34 a.m. at 4.88 feet. Low tide, 9:42 a.m. at 0.57 feet. Here are the buoy observations for midnight Pacific Daylight Time. An offshore buoy 6 winds northeast at 60 knots, gusting to 21, pressure 1,028.7 millibars. An offshore buoy 59 winds northeast at 12 knots, water temperature 64, pressure 1,022.6 millibars. At Point Arena buoy, winds northwest 12 knots.

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At buoy 13 near Bodega Bay, winds northwest at 12 knots. Pressure 1,016.4 millibars. At Point Reyes, wave rider, buoy water temperature 55. Seas 5 feet every 15 seconds. At San Francisco, our buoy water temperature 58. Seas 3 feet every 15 seconds. At San Francisco, buoy winds northwest 8 knots. Water temperature 57. 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Seas 4 feet every 15 seconds. At Half Moon Bay, buoy winds northwest 10 knots. Water temperature 58. Pressure 1,016.9 millibars. 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At Monterey Bay, buoy winds northwest 14 knots. Water temperature 56. Pressure 1,016.6 millibars. Seas 5 feet every 15 seconds. At Point Sur, wave rider, buoy water temperature 58. Seas 5 feet every 15 seconds. At Cape San Martin, buoy winds northwest 16 knots. Water temperature 60. Pressure 1,016.5 millibars. Seas 6 feet every 16 seconds. Synopsis for the Central California coast and bays, including the Monterey Bay, Greater Farallones, and Cordell Bank National Marine Sanctuaries. Winds continue to decrease overnight with a moderate northwesterly breeze to prevail into next week. Moderate seas prevail through the forecast. Moderate southerly swell will increase from tropical cyclone activity across the eastern Pacific through next week. The marine forecast for San Pablo Bay, Susan Bay, the West Delta, and the San Francisco Bay north of the Bay Bridge. For tonight, southwest wind 10 to 15 knots, easing to 5 to 10 knots late. For Sunday, southwest wind 5 to 10 knots, rising to 10 to 15 knots in the afternoon. For Sunday night, southwest wind 10 to 15 knots. The marine forecast for Monterey Bay. For tonight, northwest wind 5 to 10 knots, easing to around 5 knots after midnight. Seas around 3 feet. Wave detail, west 3 feet at 7 seconds. Patchy fog after midnight. For Sunday, west wind around 5 knots, rising to 5 to 10 knots in the afternoon. Seas around 3 feet. Wave detail, west 3 feet at 8 seconds. Patchy fog in the morning. For Sunday night, west wind 5 to 10 knots, easing to around 5 knots after midnight. Seas around 3 feet. Wave detail, west 3 feet at 8 seconds and south 2 feet at 16 seconds. Patchy fog after midnight. The coastal waters forecast from Point Arena to Point Reyes out to 10 nautical miles. Tonight, northwest wind 5 to 10 knots, easing to around 5 knots late. Seas 4 to 6 feet, wave detail, northwest 5 feet at 7 seconds, and southwest 2 feet at 18 seconds. Patchy fog, late. Sunday, northwest wind around 5 knots, seas 4 to 5 feet, wave detail, northwest 5 feet at 8 seconds, and south 2 feet at 17 seconds. Patchy dense fog, Sunday night west wind around 5 knots, backing to southwest after midnight. Seas 4 to 5 feet wave detail, northwest 4 feet at 8 seconds and south 2 feet at 17 seconds. Patchy dense fog after midnight. The coastal waters forecast from Point Arena to Point Reyes 10 to 60 nautical miles offshore. Small craft advisory in effect until 3 a.m. Pacific Daylight Time Sunday. Tonight, northwest wind 15 to 20 knots, seas 6 to 8 feet, wave detail, northwest 7 feet at 7 seconds, and south 2 feet at 18 seconds. Sunday, northwest wind 10 to 15 knots, seas 6 to 8 feet, wave detail, northwest 7 feet at 8 seconds, and south 2 feet at 17 seconds. Sunday night, northwest wind 10 to 15 knots, easing to 5 to 10 knots after midnight. Seas 5 to 7 feet, wave detail, northwest 7 feet at 8 seconds, and south 3 feet at 17 seconds. San Francisco Bar forecast. In the deep water channel, mixed seas of 3 to 5 feet at 15 seconds. Across the bar, swell can be more than twice as high across the bar than surrounding

Waves are also more prone to break, particularly during strong entrance. Maximum head current of 2.2 knots at 8, 55 p.m. Saturday and 2.6 knots at 8, 58 a.m. Sunday. The coastal waters forecast from Point Pinos to Point Piedras blunts out to 10 nautical miles. Tonight, northwest wind 10 to 15 knots, seas 4 to 5 feet, wave detail, northwest 5 feet at 8 seconds and south 2 feet at 18 seconds. Sunday, northwest wind 10 to 15 knots, easing to 5 to 10 knots in the afternoon. Seas 4 to 5 feet, wave detail, northwest 4 feet at 8 seconds and south 2 feet at 17 seconds. Sunday night, northwest wind 5 to 10 knots, seas 4 to 5 feet, wave detail, northwest 4 feet at 8 seconds and south 3 feet at 13 seconds. The coastal waters forecast from Pigeon Point to Point Pinos 10 to 16 nautical miles offshore. Tonight, northwest wind 10 to 15 knots, seas 5 to 6 feet, wave detail, northwest 6 feet at 8 seconds and south 2 feet at 18 seconds. Sunday, northwest wind 10 to 15 knots, seas 5 to 6 feet, wave detail, northwest 6 feet at 8 seconds and south 2 feet at 17 seconds. Sunday night, northwest wind 5 to 10 knots, seas 5 to 6 feet, wave detail, northwest 5 feet at 8 seconds and south 3 feet at 13 seconds. The offshore waters forecast for the following marine location: Point Arena to Pigeon Point between 60 nautical miles and 150 nautical miles offshore. Issued at 8:32 p.m. Pacific Daylight Time. Tonight, north to northwest winds 15 to 25 knots. Seas 6 to 8 feet. Sun, north to northwest winds 15 to 25 knots. Seas 6 to 8 feet. Sunday night, north to northwest winds 10 to 20 knots. Seas 6 to 8 feet. Monday, north to northwest winds 10 to 20 knots, diminishing to 5 to 15 knots. 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Monday night, north to northwest winds 10 to 15 knots. Seas 6 to 7 feet. Tuesday, north to northeast winds 5 to 15 knots. Seas 6 to 7 feet. Tuesday night, north to northwest winds less than 10 knots. Seas 5 to 6 feet. Wednesday, northwest winds less than 10 knots, becoming west to northwest. Seas 5 to 6 feet. Wednesday night, northwest winds 10 to 15 knots. Seas 5 to 6 feet. Thursday, northwest winds 10 to 15 knots. Seas 5 to 6 feet. Thursday night, northwest winds 10 to 15 knots, increasing to 15 to 20 knots. Seas 6 to 7 feet. The offshore waters forecast for the following marine location: Pigeon Point to Point Piedras blunts between 60 nautical miles and 150 nautical miles offshore. Issued at 8:32 p.m. Pacific Daylight Time. Tonight, northwest winds 15 to 20 knots. Seas 6 to 7 feet. Sun, north to northwest winds 15 to 20 knots, becoming northwest 10 to 15 knots. Seas 6 to 7 feet. Sunday night, northwest winds 10 to 15 knots. 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Monday, north to northwest winds 5 to 15 knots. Seas 6 to 7 feet. Monday night, north to northwest winds 10 to 15 knots. Seas 6 to 7 feet. Tuesday, north winds 5 to 10 knots, becoming east to northeast 5 to 15 knots. Seas 6 to 7 feet. Tuesday night, variable winds 5 to 15 knots, becoming east to southeast. Seas 5 to 6 feet. Wednesday, variable winds less than 10 knots, becoming northwest. Seas 5 to 6 feet. Wednesday night, northwest winds 10 to 15 knots. Seas 5 to 6 feet. Thursday, northwest winds 10 to 15 knots. Seas 5 to 6 feet. Thursday night, northwest winds 15 to 20 knots. Seas 6 to 7 feet. The coastal waters forecast from Point Reyes to Pigeon Point out to 10 nautical miles.

nautical miles. For tonight, northwest wind 10 to 15 knots, easing to 5 to 10 knots after midnight. Seas 3 to 5 feet. Wave detail, northwest 4 feet at 8 seconds. For Sunday, northwest wind 5 to 10 knots. Seas 3 to 5 feet. Wave detail, northwest 4 feet at 8 seconds and south 2 feet at 17 seconds. For Sunday night, northwest wind 5 to 10 knots, becoming west after midnight. Seas 3 to 5 feet. Wave detail, northwest 4 feet at 8 seconds and south 2 feet at 16 seconds. Sunrise, sunset, and tidal information for the San Francisco Bay Area for Saturday, July 18th. The sunset tonight, 8:29 p.m. The sunrise tomorrow, 6:03 a.m. The sunset tomorrow, 8:28 p.m. Tidal data at the Golden Gate for the afternoon and evening hours today and the morning hours of tomorrow. High tide, 04:04 p.m. at 5.62 feet. Low tide, 9:46 p.m. at 1.91 feet. High tide, 3:34 a.m. at 4.88 feet. Low tide, 9:42 a.m. at 0.57 feet. Here are the buoy observations for midnight Pacific Daylight Time. An offshore buoy 6 winds northeast at 60 knots, gusting to 21, pressure 1,028.7 millibars. An offshore buoy 59 winds northeast at 12 knots, water temperature 64, pressure 1,022.6 millibars. At Point Reina buoy, winds northwest 12 knots, water temperature 55, pressure 1,015.9 millibars, seas 5 feet every 16 seconds. At buoy 13 near Bodega Bay, winds northwest at 12 knots, pressure 1,016.4 millibars. At Point Reyes Wave Rider buoy, water temperature 55, seas 5 feet every 15 seconds. At San Francisco Bar buoy, water temperature 58, seas 3 feet every 15 seconds. At San Francisco buoy, winds northwest 8 knots, water temperature 57, pressure 1,016.3 millibars, seas 4 feet every 15 seconds. At Half Moon Bay buoy, winds northwest 10 knots, water temperature 58, pressure 1,016.9 millibars, seas 3 feet every 8 seconds. At Monterey Bay buoy, winds northwest 14 knots, water temperature 56, pressure 1,016.6 millibars, seas 5 feet every 15 seconds. At Point Sur, Wave Rider buoy, water temperature 58, seas 5 feet every 15 seconds. At Cape San Martin buoy, winds northwest 60 knots, water temperature 60, pressure 1,016.5 millibars. Seas 6 feet every 16 seconds. Synopsis for the Central California coast and bays, including the Monterey Bay, Greater Farallones, and Cordell Bank National Marine Sanctuaries. Winds continue to decrease overnight with a moderate northwesterly breeze to prevail into next week. Moderate seas prevail through the forecast. Moderate southerly swell will increase from tropical cyclone activity across the eastern Pacific through next week. The marine forecast for San Pablo Bay, Suisun Bay, the West Delta, and the San Francisco Bay north of the Bay Bridge. For tonight, southwest wind 10 to 15 knots, easing to 5 to 10 knots late. For Sunday, southwest wind 5 to 10 knots, rising to 10 to 15 knots in the afternoon. For Sunday night, southwest wind 10 to 15 knots. The marine forecast for Monterey Bay. For tonight, northwest wind 5 to 10 knots, easing to around 5 knots after midnight. Seas around 3 feet. Wave detail, west 3 feet at 7 seconds. Patchy fog after midnight. For Sunday, west wind around 5 knots, rising to 5 to 10 knots in the afternoon. Seas around 3 feet. Wave detail,

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This broadcast originates from the National Weather Service Office located in Monterey, California, and serves the coastal marine waters, including San Francisco and Monterey Bay. The coastal waters forecast from Point Arena to Point Reyes out to 10 nautical miles. Tonight, northwest wind 5 to 10 knots, easing to around 5 knots late. Seas 4 to 6 feet wave detail, northwest 5 feet at 7 seconds, and southwest 2 feet at 18 seconds. Patchy fog late. Sunday, northwest wind around 5 knots, seas 4 to 5 feet wave detail, northwest 5 feet at 8 seconds, and south 2 feet at 17 seconds. Patchy dense fog, Sunday night west wind around 5 knots, backing to southwest after midnight. Seas 4 to 5 feet wave detail, northwest 4 feet at 8 seconds, and south 2 feet at 17 seconds. Patchy dense fog after midnight. The coastal waters forecast from Point Arena to Point Reyes 10 to 60 nautical miles offshore. Small craft advisory in effect until 3 a.m. Pacific Daylight Time Sunday. Tonight, northwest wind 15 to 20 knots, seas 6 to 8 feet wave detail, northwest 7 feet at 7 seconds, and south 2 feet at 18 seconds. Sunday, northwest wind 10 to 15 knots, seas 6 to 8 feet wave detail, northwest 7 feet at 8 seconds, and south 2 feet at 17 seconds. Sunday night, northwest wind 10 to 15 knots, easing to 5 to 10 knots after midnight. Seas 5 to 7 feet wave detail, northwest 7 feet at 8 seconds, and south 3 feet at 17 seconds. San Francisco Bar forecast. In the deep water channel, mixed seas of 3 to 5 feet at 15 seconds. Across the bar, swell can be more than twice as high across the bar than surrounding waters. Waves are also more prone to break, particularly during strong ebb currents. Maximum ebb current of 2.2 knots at 8:55 p.m. Saturday and 2.6 knots at 8:58 a.m. Sunday. The coastal waters forecast from Point Pinos to Point Piedras Blancas out to 10 nautical miles. Tonight, northwest wind 10 to 15 knots, seas 4 to 5 feet wave detail, northwest 5 feet at 8 seconds, and south 2 feet at 18 seconds. Sunday, northwest wind 10 to 15 knots, easing to 5 to 10 knots in the afternoon. Seas 4 to 5 feet wave detail, northwest 4 feet at 8 seconds, and south 2 feet at 17 seconds. Sunday night, northwest wind 5 to 10 knots, seas 4 to 5 feet wave detail, northwest 4 feet at 8 seconds, and south 3 feet at 13 seconds. The coastal waters forecast from Pigeon Point to Point Pinos 10 to 60 nautical miles offshore. Tonight, northwest wind 10 to 15 knots, seas 5 to 6 feet wave detail, northwest 6 feet at 8 seconds, and south 2 feet at 18 seconds. Sunday, northwest wind 10 to 15 knots, seas 5 to 6 feet wave detail, northwest 6 feet at 8 seconds, and south 2 feet at 17 seconds. Sunday night, northwest wind 5 to 10 knots, seas 5 to 6 feet wave detail, northwest 5 feet at 8 seconds, and south 3 feet at 13 seconds. The offshore waters forecast for the following marine location, Point Arena to Pigeon Point between 60 nautical miles and 150 nautical miles offshore. Eastern at 8:32 p.m. Pacific Daylight Time. Tonight, north to northwest winds 15 to 25 knots. Seas 6 to 8 feet. Sun, north to northwest winds 15 to 25 knots. Seas 6 to 8 feet. Sunday night, north to northwest winds 10 to 20 knots. Seas 6 to 8 feet. Monday, north to northwest winds 10 to 20 knots, diminishing to 5 to 15 knots. Seas 6 to 8 feet. Monday night, north to northwest winds 10 to 15 knots. Seas 6 to 7 feet. Tuesday, north to northeast wind 5 to 15 knots. Seas 6 to 7 feet. Tuesday night, north to northwest winds less than 10 knots. Seas 5 to 6 feet.

southwest winds less than 10 knots, becoming west to northwest. Seas 5 to 6 feet. Wednesday night, northwest winds 10 to 15 knots. Seas 5 to 6 feet. Thursday, northwest winds 10 to 15 knots. Seas 5 to 6 feet. Thursday night, northwest winds 10 to 15 knots, increasing to 15 to 20 knots. Seas 6 to 7 feet. The offshore waters forecast for the following marine location: Pigeon Point to Point Piedras Blanc is between 60 nautical miles and 150 nautical miles offshore. Issued at 8:32 p.m. Pacific Daylight Time. Tonight, northwest winds 15 to 20 knots. Seas 6 to 7 feet. Sun, north to northwest winds 15 to 20 knots, becoming northwest 10 to 15 knots. Seas 6 to 7 feet. Sunday night, northwest winds 10 to 15 knots. Seas 6 to 7 feet. Monday, north to northwest winds 5 to 15 knots. Seas 6 to 7 feet. Monday night, north to northwest winds 10 to 15 knots. Seas 6 to 7 feet. Tuesday, north winds 5 to 10 knots, becoming east to northeast 5 to 15 knots. Seas 6 to 7 feet. Tuesday night, variable winds 5 to 15 knots, becoming east to southeast. Seas 5 to 6 feet. Wednesday, variable winds less than 10 knots, becoming northwest. Seas 5 to 6 feet. Wednesday night, northwest winds 10 to 15 knots. Seas 5 to 6 feet. Thursday, northwest winds 10 to 15 knots. Seas 5 to 6 feet. Thursday night, northwest winds 15 to 20 knots. Seas 6 to 7 feet. The coastal waters forecast from Point Reyes to Pigeon Point out to 10 nautical miles. For tonight, northwest winds 5 to 10 knots. Seas 3 to 5 feet. Wave detail, west 4 feet at 8 seconds and southwest 2 feet at 18 seconds. For Sunday, west wind around 5 knots. Seas 3 to 5 feet. Wave detail, northwest 4 feet at 8 seconds and southwest 2 feet at 17 seconds. For Sunday night, west wind around 5 knots. Seas 3 to 4 feet. Wave detail, northwest 3 feet at 8 seconds and south 2 feet at 17 seconds. Patchy dense fog after midnight. The coastal waters forecast from Pigeon Point to Point Pinos out to 10 nautical miles. For tonight, northwest wind 10 to 15 knots, easing to 5 to 10 knots after midnight. Seas 3 to 5 feet. Wave detail, northwest 4 feet at 8 seconds. For Sunday, northwest wind 5 to 10 knots. Seas 3 to 5 feet. Wave detail, northwest 4 feet at 8 seconds and south 2 feet at 17 seconds. For Sunday night, northwest wind 5 to 10 knots, becoming west after midnight. Seas 3 to 5 feet. Wave detail, northwest 4 feet at 8 seconds and south 2 feet at 16 seconds. Semi-sunset and tidal information for the San Francisco Bay Area for Sunday, July 19th. The sunrise today, 6:02 a.m. The sunset tonight, 8:29 p.m. Tidal data at the Golden Gate for today. High tide, 3:34 a.m. at 4.88 feet. Low tide, 9:42 a.m. at 0.57 feet. High tide, 4:44 p.m. at 5.71 feet. Low tide, 10:55 p.m. at 1.66 feet. Here are the buoy observations for 1 a.m. Pacific Daylight Time. An offshore buoy 6 winds northeast at 14 knots, pressure 1,028.8 millibars. An offshore buoy 59 winds north at 12 knots, water temperature 64, pressure 1,022.5 millibars. A buoy 14 near Point Arena winds northwest at 10 knots, water temperature 55, pressure 1,015.8 millibars. A buoy 13 near Bodega Bay.

northwest at 8 knots. Pressure 1016.0 millibars. At Point Reyes, wave rider buoy water temperature 55. Seas 5 feet every 8 seconds. At San Francisco, our buoy water temperature 58. Seas 3 feet every 14 seconds. At San Francisco, buoy winds northwest at 8 knots. Water temperature 57. Pressure 1016.4 millibars. At Half Moon Bay, buoy winds northwest 8 knots. Water temperature 58. Pressure 1016.8 millibars. Sea is 3 feet every 12 seconds. At Monterey, buoy winds northwest at 10 knots. Water temperature 56. Pressure 1016.5 millibars. At Port Sir, wave rider buoy water temperature 58. Seas 5 feet every 15 seconds. At Cape San Martin buoy winds northwest at 60 knots, gusting to 21. Water temperature 60, pressure 1016.6 millibars. Synopsis for the Central California coast and bays, including the Monterey Bay, Greater Farallones, and Cordell Bank National Marine Sanctuaries. Winds continue to decrease overnight with a moderate northwesterly breeze to prevail into next week. Moderate seas prevail through the forecast. Moderate southerly swell will increase from tropical cyclone activity across the eastern Pacific through next week. The marine forecast for San Pablo Bay, Susan Bay, the West Delta, and the San Francisco Bay north of the Bay Bridge. For tonight, southwest wind 10 to 15 knots, easing to 5 to 10 knots late. For Sunday, southwest wind 5 to 10 knots, rising to 10 to 15 knots in the afternoon. For Sunday night, southwest wind 10 to 15 knots. The marine forecast for Monterey Bay. For tonight, northwest wind 5 to 10 knots, easing to around 5 knots after midnight. Seas around 3 feet. Wave detail, west 3 feet at 7 seconds. Patchy fog after midnight. For Sunday, west wind around 5 knots, rising to 5 to 10 knots in the afternoon. Seas around 3 feet. Wave detail, west 3 feet at 8 seconds. Patchy fog in the morning. For Sunday night, west wind 5 to 10 knots, easing to around 5 knots after midnight. Seas around 3 feet. Wave detail, west 3 feet at 8 seconds and south 2 feet at 16 seconds. Patchy fog after midnight. The coastal waters forecast from Point Arena to Point Reyes out to 10 nautical miles. Tonight, northwest wind 5 to 10 knots, easing to around 5 knots late. Seas 4 to 6 feet, wave detail, northwest 5 feet at 7 seconds and southwest 2 feet at 18 seconds. Patchy fog, late. Sunday, northwest wind around 5 knots, seas 4 to 5 feet, wave detail, northwest 5 feet at 8 seconds and south 2 feet at 17 seconds. Patchy dense fog, Sunday night west wind around 5 knots, backing to southwest after midnight. Seas 4 to 5 feet, wave detail, northwest 4 feet at 8 seconds and south 2 feet at 17 seconds. Patchy dense fog after midnight. The coastal waters forecast from Point Arena to Point Reyes 10 to 60 nautical miles offshore. Small craft advisory in effect until 3 a.m. Pacific Daylight Time Sunday. Tonight, northwest wind 15 to 20 knots, seas 6 to 8 feet, wave detail, northwest 7 feet at 7 seconds, and south 2 feet at 18 seconds. Sunday, northwest wind 10 to 15 knots, seas 6 to 8 feet, wave detail, northwest 7 feet at 8 seconds, and south 2 feet at 17 seconds. Sunday night, northwest wind 10 to 15 knots, easing to 5 to 10 knots after midnight. Seas 5 to 7 feet, wave detail, northwest 7 feet at 8 seconds and south 3 feet at 17 seconds. San Francisco VAR forecast. In the deep water channel, mixed seas of 3 to 5 feet at 15 seconds. Across the VAR, swell can be more than twice as high across the VAR than surrounding waters. Waves are also more prone to break, particularly during strong ebb currents. Maximum ebb current of 2.2 knots at 8:55 p.m. Saturday and 2.6 knots at 8:58 a.m. Sunday. The coastal waters forecast from Point

Those Point Pedras blunts out to 10 nautical miles. Tonight, northwest wind 10 to 15 knots, seas 4 to 5 feet, wave detail. Northwest 5 feet at 8 seconds and south 2 feet at 18 seconds. Sunday, northwest wind 10 to 15 knots, easing to 5 to 10 knots in the afternoon. Seas 4 to 5 feet, wave detail. Northwest 4 feet at 8 seconds and south 2 feet at 17 seconds. Sunday night, northwest wind 5 to 10 knots, seas 4 to 5 feet, wave detail. Northwest 4 feet at 8 seconds and south 3 feet at 13 seconds. The coastal waters forecast from Pigeon Point to Point Pinos 10 to 60 nautical miles offshore. Tonight, northwest wind 10 to 15 knots, seas 5 to 6 feet, wave detail. Northwest 6 feet at 8 seconds and south 2 feet at 18 seconds. Sunday, northwest wind 10 to 15 knots, seas 5 to 6 feet, wave detail. Northwest 6 feet at 8 seconds and south 2 feet at 17 seconds. Sunday night, northwest wind 5 to 10 knots, seas 5 to 6 feet, wave detail. Northwest 5 feet at 8 seconds and south 3 feet at 13 seconds. The offshore waters forecast for the following marine location: Point Arena to Pigeon Point between 60 nautical miles and 150 nautical miles offshore. Issued at 8:32 p.m. Pacific Daylight Time. Tonight, north to northwest winds 15 to 25 knots. Seas 6 to 8 feet. Sun, north to northwest winds 15 to 25 knots. Seas 6 to 8 feet. Sunday night, north to northwest winds 10 to 20 knots. Seas 6 to 8 feet. Monday, north to northwest winds 10 to 20 knots, diminishing to 5 to 15 knots. Seas 6 to 8 feet. Monday night, north to northwest winds 10 to 15 knots. Seas 6 to 7 feet. Tuesday, north to northeast winds 5 to 15 knots. Seas 6 to 7 feet. Tuesday night, north to northwest winds less than 10 knots. Seas 5 to 6 feet. Wednesday, northwest winds less than 10 knots, becoming west to northwest. Seas 5 to 6 feet. Wednesday night, northwest winds 10 to 15 knots. Seas 5 to 6 feet. Thursday, northwest winds 10 to 15 knots. Seas 5 to 6 feet. Thursday night, northwest winds 10 to 15 knots, increasing to 15 to 20 knots. Seas 6 to 7 feet. The offshore waters forecast for the following marine location: Pigeon Point to Point Pedras blunts between 60 nautical miles and 150 nautical miles offshore. Issued at 8:32 p.m. Pacific Daylight Time. Tonight, northwest winds 15 to 20 knots. Seas 6 to 7 feet. Sun, north to northwest winds 15 to 20 knots, becoming northwest 10 to 15 knots. Seas 6 to 7 feet. Sunday night, northwest winds 10 to 15 knots. Seas 6 to 7 feet. Monday, north to northwest winds 5 to 15 knots. Seas 6 to 7 feet. Monday night, north to northwest winds 10 to 15 knots. Seas 6 to 7 feet. Tuesday, north winds 5 to 10 knots, becoming east to northeast 5 to 15 knots. Seas 6 to 7 feet. Tuesday night, variable winds 5 to 15 knots, becoming east to southeast. Seas 5 to 6 feet. Wednesday, variable winds less than 10 knots, becoming northwest. Seas 5 to 6 feet. Wednesday night, northwest winds 10 to 15 knots. Seas 5 to 6 feet. Thursday, northwest winds 10 to 15 knots. Seas 5 to 6 feet. Thursday night, northwest winds 15 to 20 knots. Seas 6 to 7 feet. The coastal waters forecast from Point Reyes to Pigeon Point out to 10 nautical miles. For tonight, northwest wind 5 to 10 knots. Seas 3 to 5 feet. Wave detail, west 4 feet at 8 seconds and southwest 2 feet at 18 seconds. For Sunday, west wind around 5 knots. Seas 3 to 5 feet.

in detail, northwest 4 feet at 8 seconds and southwest 2 feet at 17 seconds. For Sunday night, west wind around 5 knots. Seas 3 to 4 feet. Wave detail, northwest 3 feet at 8 seconds and south 2 feet at 17 seconds. Patchy dense fog after midnight. The coastal waters forecast from Pigeon Point to Point Pinos out to 10 nautical miles. For tonight, northwest wind 10 to 15 knots, easing to 5 to 10 knots after midnight. Seas 3 to 5 feet. Wave detail, northwest 4 feet at 8 seconds. For Sunday, northwest wind 5 to 10 knots. Seas 3 to 5 feet. Wave detail, northwest 4 feet at 8 seconds and south 2 feet at 17 seconds. For Sunday night, northwest wind 5 to 10 knots, becoming west after midnight. Seas 3 to 5 feet. Wave detail, northwest 4 feet at 8 seconds and south 2 feet at 16 seconds. Semi-sunset and tidal information for the San Francisco Bay Area for Sunday, July 19th. The sunrise today, 6:02 a.m. The sunset tonight, 8:29 p.m. Tidal data at the Golden Gate for today. High tide, 3:34 a.m. at 4.88 feet. Low tide, 9:42 a.m. at 0.57 feet. High tide, 4:44 p.m. at 5.71 feet. Low tide, 10:55 p.m. at 1.66 feet. Here are the buoy observations for 1 a.m. Pacific Daylight Time. An offshore buoy 6 winds northeast at 14 knots, pressure 1,028.8 millibars. An offshore buoy 59 winds north at 12 knots, water temperature 64, pressure 1,022.5 millibars. A buoy 14 near Point Arena winds northwest at 12 knots, water temperature 55, pressure 1,015.6 millibars. A buoy 13 near Bodega Bay winds northwest at 8 knots, pressure 1,016.0 millibars. At Point Reyes Wave Rider buoy water temperature 55, seas 5 feet every 8 seconds. At San Francisco Bar Buoy water temperature 58, seas 3 feet every 14 seconds. At San Francisco Buoy winds west at 8 knots, water temperature 57, pressure 1,016.4 millibars. At Half Moon Bay Buoy winds northwest 8 knots, water temperature 58, pressure 1,016.8 millibars, seas 3 feet every 12 seconds. At Monterey Buoy winds north at 10 knots, water temperature 56, pressure 1,016.5 millibars. At Pointer, Wave Rider Buoy water temperature 58, seas 5 feet every 15 seconds. At Cape San Martin Buoy winds northwest at 60 knots, water temperature 60, pressure 1,016.5 millibars. Synopsis for the Central California coast and bays, including the Monterey Bay, Greater Farallox, and Cordell Bank National Marine Sanctuaries. Winds continue to decrease overnight with a moderate northwesterly breeze to prevail into next week. Moderate seas prevail through the forecast. Moderate southerly swell will increase from tropical cyclone activity across the eastern Pacific through next week. The marine forecast for San Pablo Bay, Suisun Bay, the West Delta, and the San Francisco Bay north of the Bay Bridge. For tonight, southwest wind 10 to 15 knots, easing to 5 to 10 knots late. For Sunday, southwest wind 5 to 10 knots, rising to 10 to 15 knots in the afternoon. For Sunday night, southwest wind 10 to 15 knots. The marine forecast for Monterey Bay. For tonight, northwest wind 5 to 10 knots, easing to around 5 knots after midnight. Seas around 3 feet. Wave detail, west 3 feet at 7 seconds. Patchy fog after midnight. For Sunday, west wind around 5 knots, rising to 5 to 10 knots in the afternoon. Seas around 3 feet. Wave detail, west 3 feet at 8 seconds. Patchy fog in the morning. For Sunday night, west wind 5 to 10 knots, easing to around 5 knots.

to midnight. 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Wave detail, west 3 feet at 8 seconds and south 2 feet at 16 seconds. Patchy fog after midnight. The coastal waters forecast from Point Arena to Point Reyes out to 10 nautical miles. Tonight, northwest wind 5 to 10 knots, easing to around 5 knots late. Seas 4 to 6 feet, wave detail, northwest 5 feet at 7 seconds and southwest 2 feet at 18 seconds. Patchy fog, late. Sunday, northwest wind around 5 knots, seas 4 to 5 feet, wave detail, northwest 5 feet at 8 seconds and south 2 feet at 17 seconds. Patchy dense fog, Sunday night, west wind around 5 knots, backing to southwest after midnight. Seas 4 to 5 feet, wave detail, northwest 4 feet at 8 seconds and south 2 feet at 17 seconds. Patchy dense fog after midnight. The coastal waters forecast from Point Arena to Point Reyes 10 to 60 nautical miles offshore. Small craft advisory in effect until 3 a.m. Pacific Daylight Time Sunday. Tonight, northwest wind 15 to 20 knots, seas 6 to 8 feet, wave detail. Northwest 7 feet at 7 seconds and south 2 feet at 18 seconds. Sunday, northwest wind 10 to 15 knots, seas 6 to 8 feet, wave detail. Northwest 7 feet at 8 seconds and south 2 feet at 17 seconds. Sunday night, northwest wind 10 to 15 knots, easing to 5 to 10 knots after midnight. Seas 5 to 7 feet, wave detail, northwest 7 feet at 8 seconds and south 3 feet at 17 seconds. San Francisco Bar forecast. In the deep water channel, mixed seas of 3 to 5 feet at 15 seconds. Across the bar, swell can be more than twice as high across the bar than surrounding waters. Waves are also more prone to break, particularly during strong ebb currents. Maximum head current of 2.2 knots at 8:55 p.m. Saturday and 2.6 knots at 8:58 a.m. Sunday. The coastal waters forecast from Point Pinos to Point Piedras Blancas out to 10 nautical miles. Tonight, northwest wind 10 to 15 knots, seas 4 to 5 feet, wave detail, northwest 5 feet at 8 seconds and south 2 feet at 18 seconds. Sunday, northwest wind 10 to 15 knots, easing to 5 to 10 knots in the afternoon. Seas 4 to 5 feet, wave detail, northwest 4 feet at 8 seconds and south 2 feet at 17 seconds. Sunday night, northwest wind 5 to 10 knots, seas 4 to 5 feet, wave detail, northwest 4 feet at 8 seconds and south 3 feet at 13 seconds. The coastal waters forecast from Pigeon Point to Point Pinos 10 to 60 nautical miles offshore. Tonight, northwest wind 10 to 15 knots, seas 5 to 6 feet, wave detail, northwest 6 feet at 8 seconds and south 2 feet at 18 seconds. Sunday, northwest wind 10 to 15 knots, seas 5 to 6 feet, wave detail, northwest 6 feet at 8 seconds and south 2 feet at 17 seconds. Sunday night, northwest wind 5 to 10 knots, seas 5 to 6 feet, wave detail, northwest 5 feet at 8 seconds and south 3 feet at 13 seconds. The offshore waters forecast for the following marine location, Point Arena to Pigeon Point between 60 nautical miles and 150 nautical miles offshore. Issued at 8:32 p.m. Pacific Daylight Time. Tonight, north to northwest winds 15 to 25 knots. Seas 6 to 8 feet. Sun, north to northwest winds 15 to 25 knots. Seas 6 to 8 feet. Sunday night, north to northwest winds 10 to 20 knots. Seas 6 to 8 feet. Monday, north to northwest winds 10 to 20 knots, diminishing to 5 to 15 knots. Seas 6 to 8 feet. Monday night, north to northwest winds 10 to 15 knots. Seas 6 to 7 feet. Tuesday, north to northeast winds 5 to 15 knots. Seas 6 to 7 feet. Tuesday night, north to northwest winds less than 10 knots. Seas 5 to 6 feet. Wednesday, northwest winds less than 10 knots, becoming west to northwest. Seas 5 to 6 feet. Wednesday night, northwest winds 10 to 15 knots. Seas 5 to 6 feet.

Tuesday. Northwest winds 10 to 15 knots. Seas 5 to 6 feet. Thursday night, northwest winds 10 to 15 knots, increasing to 15 to 20 knots. Seas 6 to 7 feet. 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This broadcast originates from the National Weather Service office located in Monterey, California, and serves the coastal marine waters, including San Francisco and Monterey Bay. The offshore waters forecast for the following marine location: Pigeon Point to Point Piedras, Blanc is between 60 nautical miles and 150 nautical miles offshore. Eastern at 8:32 p.m. Pacific Daylight Time. Tonight, northwest winds 15 to 20 knots. Seas 6 to 7 feet. Sun, north to northwest winds 15 to 20 knots, becoming northwest 10 to 15 knots. Seas 6 to 7 feet. Sunday night, northwest winds 10 to 15 knots. Seas 6 to 7 feet. Monday, north to northwest winds 5 to 15 knots. Seas 6 to 7 feet. Monday night, north to northwest winds 10 to 15 knots. Seas 6 to 7 feet. Tuesday, north winds 5 to 10 knots, becoming east to northeast 5 to 15 knots. Seas 6 to 7 feet. Tuesday night, variable winds 5 to 15 knots, becoming east to southeast. Seas 5 to 6 feet. Wednesday, variable winds less than 10 knots, becoming northwest. Seas 5 to 6 feet. Wednesday night, northwest winds 10 to 15 knots. Seas 5 to 6 feet. Thursday, northwest winds 10 to 15 knots. Seas 5 to 6 feet. Thursday night, northwest winds 15 to 20 knots. Seas 6 to 7 feet. The coastal waters forecast from Point Reyes to Pigeon Point out to 10 nautical miles. For tonight, northwest winds 5 to 10 knots. Seas 3 to 5 feet. Wave detail, west 4 feet at 8 seconds and southwest 2 feet at 18 seconds. For Sunday, west wind around 5 knots. Seas 3 to 5 feet. Wave detail, northwest 4 feet at 8 seconds and southwest 2 feet at 17 seconds. For Sunday night, west wind around 5 knots. Seas 3 to 4 feet. Wave detail, northwest 3 feet at 8 seconds and south 2 feet at 17 seconds. Patchy dense fog after midnight. The coastal waters forecast from Pigeon Point to Point Pinos out to 10 nautical miles. For tonight, northwest wind 10 to 15 knots, easing to 5 to 10 knots after midnight. Seas 3 to 5 feet. Wave detail, northwest 4 feet at 8 seconds. For Sunday, northwest wind 5 to 10 knots. Seas 3 to 5 feet. Wave detail, northwest 4 feet at 8 seconds and south 2 feet at 17 seconds. For Sunday night, northwest wind 5 to 10 knots, becoming west after midnight. Seas 3 to 5 feet. Wave detail, northwest 4 feet at 8 seconds and south 2 feet at 16 seconds. Sunrise, sunset, and tidal information for the San Francisco Bay Area for Sunday, July 19th. The sunrise today, 6:02 a.m. The sunset tonight, 8:29 p.m. Tidal data at the Golden Gate for today. High tide, 3:34 a.m. at 4.88 feet. Low tide, 9:42 a.m. at 0.57 feet. High tide, 4:44 p.m. at 5.71 feet. Low tide, 10:55 p.m. at 1.66 feet. Here are the buoy observations for 1 a.m. Pacific Daylight Time. An offshore buoy 6 winds northeast at 14 knots, pressure 1,028.8 millibars. An offshore buoy 59 winds north at 12 knots, water temperature 64, pressure 1,022.5 millibars. At buoy 14 near Point Arena, winds northwest at 12 knots, water temperature 55.

to 1,015.6 millibars. And buoy 13 near Bodega Bay, winds northwest at 8 knots. Pressure 1,016.0 millibars. At Point Reyes, wave rider, buoy water temperature 55, seas 5 feet, every 8 seconds. At San Francisco Bay, buoy water temperature 58, seas 3 feet, every 14 seconds. At San Francisco Bay, winds west at 8 knots, water temperature 57, pressure 1,016.4 millibars. At Half Moon Bay, buoy winds northwest 8 knots, water temperature 58, pressure 1,016.8 millibars, seas 3 feet, every 12 seconds. At Monterey, buoy winds north at 10 knots, water temperature 56, pressure 1,016.5 millibars. At Port Sir, wave rider, buoy water temperature 58, seas 5 feet, every 15 seconds. At Cape San Martin, buoy winds northwest at 60 knots, water temperature 60, pressure 1,016.5 millibars. Synopsis for the Central California coast and bays, including the Monterey Bay, Greater Farallones, and Cordell Bank National Marine Sanctuaries. Winds continue to decrease overnight with a moderate northwesterly breeze to prevail into next week. Moderate seas prevail through the forecast. Moderate southerly swell will increase from tropical cyclone activity across the eastern Pacific through next week. The marine forecast for San Pablo Bay, Susan Bay, the West Delta, and the San Francisco Bay north of the Bay Bridge. For tonight, southwest wind 10 to 15 knots, easing to 5 to 10 knots late. For Sunday, southwest wind 5 to 10 knots, rising to 10 to 15 knots in the afternoon. For Sunday night, southwest wind 10 to 15 knots. The marine forecast for Monterey Bay. For tonight, northwest wind 5 to 10 knots, easing to around 5 knots after midnight. Seas around 3 feet. Wave detail, west 3 feet at 7 seconds. Patchy fog after midnight. For Sunday, west wind around 5 knots, rising to 5 to 10 knots in the afternoon. Seas around 3 feet. Wave detail, west 3 feet at 8 seconds. Patchy fog in the morning. For Sunday night, west wind 5 to 10 knots, easing to around 5 knots after midnight. Seas around 3 feet. Wave detail, west 3 feet at 8 seconds and south 2 feet at 16 seconds. Patchy fog after midnight. The coastal waters forecast from Point Arena to Point Reyes out to 10 nautical miles. Tonight, northwest wind 5 to 10 knots, easing to around 5 knots late. Seas 4 to 6 feet, wave detail, northwest 5 feet at 7 seconds and southwest 2 feet at 18 seconds. Patchy fog, late. Sunday, northwest wind around 5 knots, seas 4 to 5 feet, wave detail, northwest 5 feet at 8 seconds and south 2 feet at 17 seconds. Patchy dense fog, Sunday night, west wind around 5 knots, backing to southwest after midnight. Seas 4 to 5 feet, wave detail, northwest 4 feet at 8 seconds and south 2 feet at 17 seconds. Patchy dense fog after midnight. The coastal waters forecast from Point Arena to Point Reyes 10 to 60 nautical miles offshore. Small craft advisory in effect until 3 a.m. Pacific Daylight Time Sunday. Tonight, northwest wind 15 to 20 knots, seas 6 to 8 feet, wave detail. Northwest 7 feet at 7 seconds and south 2 feet at 18 seconds. Sunday, northwest wind 10 to 15 knots, seas 6 to 8 feet, wave detail. Northwest 7 feet at 8 seconds and south 2 feet at 17 seconds. Sunday night, northwest wind 10 to 15 knots, easing to 5 to 10 knots after midnight. Seas 5 to 7 and south 2 feet at 17 seconds. Sunday night, northwest wind 10 to 15 knots, easing to 5 to 10 knots after midnight. Seas 5 to 7 feet, wave detail, northwest 7 feet at 8 seconds and south 3 feet at 17 seconds. San Francisco Bay forecast. In the deep water channel, mixed seas of 3 to 5 feet at 15 seconds. Across the bar, swell can be more than twice as high across the bar than surrounding waters. Waves are also more prone to break, particularly

knots at 8, 55 p.m. Saturday and 2.6 knots at 8, 58 a.m. Sunday. The coastal waters forecast from Point Pinos to Point Piedras blunts out to 10 nautical miles. Tonight, northwest wind 10 to 15 knots, seas 4 to 5 feet, wave detail, northwest 5 feet at 8 seconds, and south 2 feet at 18 seconds. Sunday, northwest wind 10 to 15 knots, easing to 5 to 10 knots in the afternoon. Seas 4 to 5 feet, wave detail, northwest 4 feet at 8 seconds, and south 2 feet at 17 seconds. Sunday night, northwest wind 5 to 10 knots, seas 4 to 5 feet, wave detail, northwest 4 feet at 8 seconds, and south 3 feet at 13 seconds. The coastal waters forecast from Pigeon Point to Point Pinos 10 to 60 nautical miles offshore. Tonight, northwest wind 10 to 15 knots, seas 5 to 6 feet, wave detail, northwest 6 feet at 8 seconds, and south 2 feet at 18 seconds. Sunday, northwest wind 10 to 15 knots, seas 5 to 6 feet, wave detail, northwest 6 feet at 8 seconds, and south 2 feet at 17 seconds. Sunday night, northwest wind 5 to 10 knots, seas 5 to 6 feet, wave detail, northwest 5 feet at 8 seconds, and south 3 feet at 13 seconds. The offshore waters forecast for the following marine location: Point Marina to Pigeon Point between 60 nautical miles and 150 nautical miles offshore. Beaches at 8:32 p.m. Pacific Daylight Time. Tonight, north to northwest winds 15 to 25 knots. Seas 6 to 8 feet. Sun, north to northwest winds 15 to 25 knots. Seas 6 to 8 feet. Sunday night, north to northwest winds 10 to 20 knots. Seas 6 to 8 feet. Monday, north to northwest winds 10 to 20 knots, diminishing to 5 to 15 knots. 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Monday night, north to northwest winds 10 to 15 knots. Seas 6 to 7 feet. Tuesday, north to northeast winds 5 to 15 knots. Seas 6 to 7 feet. Tuesday night, north to northwest winds less than 10 knots. Seas 5 to 6 feet. Wednesday, northwest winds less than 10 knots, becoming west to northwest. Seas 5 to 6 feet. Wednesday night, northwest winds 10 to 15 knots. Seas 5 to 6 feet. Thursday, northwest winds 10 to 15 knots. Seas 5 to 6 feet. Thursday night, northwest winds 10 to 15 knots, increasing to 15 to 20 knots. Seas 6 to 7 feet. The offshore waters forecast for the following marine location: Pigeon Point to Point Piedras blunts between 60 nautical miles and 150 nautical miles offshore. Beaches at 8:32 p.m. Pacific Daylight Time. Tonight, northwest winds 15 to 20 knots. Seas 6 to 7 feet. Sun, north to northwest winds 15 to 20 knots, becoming northwest 10 to 15 knots. Seas 6 to 7 feet. Sunday night, northwest winds 10 to 15 knots. Seas 6 to 7 feet. Monday, north to northwest winds 5 to 15 knots. Seas 6 to 7 feet. Monday night, north to northwest winds 10 to 15 knots. Seas 6 to 7 feet. Tuesday, north winds 5 to 10 knots, becoming east to northeast 5 to 15 knots. Seas 6 to 7 feet. Tuesday night, variable wind 5 to 15 knots, becoming east to southeast. Seas 5 to 6 feet. Wednesday, variable winds less than 10 knots, becoming northwest. Seas 5 to 6 feet. Wednesday night, northwest winds 10 to 15 knots. Seas 5 to 6 feet. Thursday, northwest winds 10 to 15 knots. Seas 5 to 6 feet. Thursday night, northwest winds 15 to 20 knots. Seas 6 to 7 feet. The coastal waters forecast from Point Reyes to Pigeon Point out to 10 nautical miles. For tonight, northwest wind 5 to 10 knots,

5 feet. Wave detail, west 4 feet at 8 seconds and southwest 2 feet at 18 seconds. For Sunday, west wind around 5 knots. Seas 3 to 5 feet. Wave detail, northwest 4 feet at 8 seconds and southwest 2 feet at 17 seconds. For Sunday night, west wind around 5 knots. Seas 3 to 4 feet. Wave detail, northwest 3 feet at 8 seconds and south 2 feet at 17 seconds. Patchy dense fog after midnight. The coastal waters forecast from Pigeon Point to Point Pinos out to 10 nautical miles. For tonight, northwest wind 10 to 15 knots, easing to 5 to 10 knots after midnight. Seas 3 to 5 feet. Wave detail, northwest 4 feet at 8 seconds. For Sunday, northwest wind 5 to 10 knots. Seas 3 to 5 feet. Wave detail, northwest 4 feet at 8 seconds and south 2 feet at 17 seconds. For Sunday night, northwest wind 5 to 10 knots, becoming west after midnight. Seas 3 to 5 feet. Wave detail, northwest 4 feet at 8 seconds and south 2 feet at 16 seconds. Sunrise, sunset, and tidal information for the San Francisco Bay Area for Sunday, July 19th. The sunrise today, 6:02 a.m. The sunset tonight, 8:29 p.m. Tidal data at the Golden Gate for today. High tide, 3:34 a.m. at 4.88 feet. Low tide, 9:42 a.m. at 0.57 feet. High tide, 4:44 p.m. at 5.71 feet. Low tide, 10:55 p.m. at 1.66 feet. Here are the buoy observations for 1 a.m. Pacific Daylight Time. An offshore buoy 6 winds northeast at 14 knots, pressure 1,028.8 millibars. An offshore buoy 59 winds north at 12 knots, water temperature 64, pressure 1,022.5 millibars. A buoy 14 near Point Arena winds northwest at 12 knots, water temperature 55, pressure 1,015.6 millibars. A buoy 13 near Bodega Bay winds northwest at 8 knots, pressure 1,016.0 millibars. At Point Reyes Wave Rider buoy water temperature 55, seas 5 feet every 8 seconds. At San Francisco Bar Buoy, water temperature 58, seas 3 feet every 14 seconds. At San Francisco Buoy, winds west at 8 knots, water temperature 57, pressure 1,016.4 millibars. At Half Moon Bay Buoy, winds northwest 8 knots, water temperature 58, pressure 1,016.8 millibars, seas 3 feet every 12 seconds. At Monterey Buoy, winds north at 10 knots, water temperature 56, pressure 1,016.5 millibars. At Pointer, Wave Rider Buoy, water temperature 58, seas 5 feet every 15 seconds. At Cape San Martin Buoy, winds northwest at 60 knots, water temperature 60, pressure 1,016.5 millibars. Synopsis for the Central California coast and bays, including the Monterey Bay, Greater Farallones, and Cordell Bank National Marine Sanctuaries. Winds continue to decrease overnight with a moderate northwesterly breeze to prevail into next week. Moderate seas prevail through the forecast. Moderate southerly swell will increase from tropical cyclone activity across the eastern Pacific through next week. The marine forecast for San Pablo Bay, Susan Bay, the West Delta, and the San Francisco Bay north of the Bay Bridge. For tonight, southwest wind 10 to 15 knots, easing to 5 to 10 knots late. For Sunday, southwest wind 5 to 10 knots, rising to 10 to 15 knots in the afternoon. For Sunday night, southwest wind 10 to 15 knots. The marine forecast for Monterey Bay. For tonight, northwest wind 5 to 10 knots, easing to around 5 knots after midnight. Seas around 3 feet. Wave detail, west 3 feet at 7 seconds. Patchy fog after midnight. For Sunday, west wind around 5 knots, rising to 5 to 10 knots in the afternoon.

down 3 feet. Wave detail, west 3 feet in 8 seconds. Tai Chi fog in the morning. For Sunday night, west wind 5 to 10 knots, easing to around 5 knots after midnight. Seas around 3 feet. Wave detail, west 3 feet at 8 seconds and south 2 feet at 16 seconds. Patchy fog after midnight. The coastal waters forecast from Point Arena to Point Reyes out to 10 nautical miles. Tonight, northwest wind 5 to 10 knots, easing to around 5 knots late. Seas 4 to 6 feet, wave detail. Northwest 5 feet at 7 seconds and southwest 2 feet at 18 seconds. Patchy fog late. Sunday, northwest wind around 5 knots, seas 4 to 5 feet, wave detail. Northwest 5 feet at 8 seconds and south 2 feet at 17 seconds. Patchy dense fog, Sunday night west wind around 5 knots, backing to southwest after midnight. Seas 4 to 5 feet, wave detail. Northwest 4 feet at 8 seconds and south 2 feet at 17 seconds. Patchy dense fog after midnight. The coastal waters forecast from Point Arena to Point Reyes 10 to 60 nautical miles offshore. Small craft advisory in effect until 3 a.m. Pacific Daylight Time Sunday. Tonight, northwest wind 15 to 20 knots, seas 6 to 8 feet, wave detail. Northwest 7 feet at 7 seconds and south 2 feet at 18 seconds. Sunday, northwest wind 10 to 15 knots, seas 6 to 8 feet, wave detail. Northwest 7 feet at 8 seconds and south 2 feet at 17 seconds. Sunday night, northwest wind 10 to 15 knots, easing to 5 to 10 knots after midnight. Seas 5 to 7 feet, wave detail. Northwest 7 feet at 8 seconds and south 3 feet at 17 seconds. San Francisco Bar forecast. In the deep water channel, mixed seas of 3 to 5 feet at 15 seconds. Across the bar, swell can be more than twice as high across the bar than surrounding waters. Waves are also more prone to break, particularly during strong ebb currents. Maximum ebb current of 2.2 knots at 8:55 p.m. Saturday and 2.6 knots at 8:58 a.m. Sunday. The coastal waters forecast from Point Pinos to Point Piedras blunts out to 10 nautical miles. Tonight, northwest wind 10 to 15 knots, seas 4 to 5 feet, wave detail. Northwest 5 feet at 8 seconds and south 2 feet at 18 seconds. Sunday, northwest wind 10 to 15 knots, easing to 5 to 10 knots in the afternoon. Seas 4 to 5 feet, wave detail. Northwest 4 feet at 8 seconds and south 2 feet at 17 seconds. Sunday night, northwest wind 5 to 10 knots, seas 4 to 5 feet, wave detail. Northwest 4 feet at 8 seconds and south 3 feet at 13 seconds. The coastal waters forecast from Pigeon Point to Point Pinos 10 to 60 nautical miles offshore. Tonight, northwest wind 10 to 15 knots, seas 5 to 6 feet, wave detail. Northwest 6 feet at 8 seconds and south 2 feet at 18 seconds. Sunday, northwest wind 10 to 15 knots, seas 5 to 6 feet, wave detail. Northwest 6 feet at 8 seconds and south 2 feet at 17 seconds. Sunday night, northwest wind 5 to 10 knots, seas 5 to 6 feet, wave detail. Northwest 5 feet at 8 seconds and south 3 feet at 13 seconds. The offshore waters forecast for the following marine location, Point Arena to Pigeon Point between 60 nautical miles and 150 nautical miles offshore. Issued at 8:32 p.m. Pacific Daylight Time. Tonight, north to northwest winds 15 to 25 knots. Seas 6 to 8 feet. Sun, north to northwest winds 15 to 25 knots. Seas 6 to 8 feet. Sunday night, north to northwest winds 10 to 20 knots. Seas 6 to 8 feet. Monday, north to northwest winds 10 to 20 knots, diminishing to 5 to 15 knots. Seas 6 to 8 feet. Monday night, north to northwest winds 10 to 15 knots. Seas 6 to 7 feet. Tuesday, north to northeast winds 5 to 15 knots. Seas 6 to 7 feet. Tuesday night, north to northwest winds less than 10 knots. Seas 5 to 6 feet. Wednesday, northwest

northwest winds 15 to 20 knots. Sea 6 to 7 feet. Sun, north to northwest winds 15 to 20 knots, becoming northwest 10 to 15 knots. Sea 6 to 7 feet. Sunday night, northwest winds 10 to 15 knots. Sea 6 to 7 feet. Monday, north to northwest winds 5 to 15 knots. Sea 6 to 7 feet. Monday night, north to northwest winds 10 to 15 knots. Sea 6 to 7 feet. Tuesday, north winds 5 to 10 knots, becoming east to northeast 5 to 15 knots. Sea 6 to 7 feet. Tuesday night, variable winds 5 to 15 knots, becoming east to southeast. Seas 5 to 6 feet. Wednesday, variable winds less than 10 knots, becoming northwest. Seas 5 to 6 feet. Wednesday night, northwest winds 10 to 15 knots. Seas 5 to 6 feet. Thursday, northwest winds 10 to 15 knots. Seas 5 to 6 feet. Thursday night, northwest winds 15 to 20 knots. Seas 6 to 7 feet. The coastal waters forecast from Point Reyes to Pigeon Point out to 10 nautical miles. For tonight, northwest winds 5 to 10 knots. Seas 3 to 5 feet. Wave detail, west 4 feet at 8 seconds and southwest 2 feet at 18 seconds. For Sunday, west wind around 5 knots. Seas 3 to 5 feet. Wave detail, northwest 4 feet at 8 seconds and southwest 2 feet at 17 seconds. For Sunday night, west wind around 5 knots. Seas 3 to 4 feet. Wave detail, northwest 3 feet at 8 seconds and south 2 feet at 17 seconds. Patchy dense fog after midnight. The coastal waters forecast from Pigeon Point to Point Pinos out to 10 nautical miles. For tonight, northwest wind 10 to 15 knots, easing to 5 to 10 knots after midnight. Seas 3 to 5 feet. Wave detail, northwest 4 feet at 8 seconds. For Sunday, northwest wind 5 to 10 knots. Seas 3 to 5 feet. Wave detail, northwest 4 feet at 8 seconds and south 2 feet at 17 seconds. For Sunday night, northwest wind 5 to 10 knots, becoming west after midnight. Seas 3 to 5 feet. Wave detail, northwest 4 feet at 8 seconds and south 2 feet at 16 seconds. Semi-sunset and tidal information for the San Francisco Bay Area for Sunday, July 19th. The sunrise today, 6:02 a.m. The sunset tonight, 8:29 p.m. Tidal data at the Golden Gate for today. High tide, 3:34 a.m. at 4.88 feet. Low tide, 9:42 a.m. at 0.57 feet. High tide, 4:44 p.m. at 5.71 feet. Low tide, 10:55 p.m. at 1.66 feet. Here are the buoy observations for 1 a.m. Pacific Daylight Time. An offshore buoy 6 winds northeast at 14 knots, pressure 1,028.8 millibars. An offshore buoy 59 winds north at 12 knots, water temperature 64, pressure 1,022.5 millibars. At buoy 14 near Point Arena, winds northwest at 12 knots, water temperature 55, pressure 1,015.6 millibars. At buoy 13 near Bodega Bay, winds northwest at 8 knots, pressure 1,016.0 millibars. At Point Reyes, wave rider, buoy water temperature 55, seas 5 feet every 8 seconds. At San Francisco Bar Buoy, water temperature 58, sea is 3 feet every 14 seconds. At San Francisco Buoy, winds west at 8 knots, water temperature 57, pressure 1,016.4 millibars. At Half Moon Bay Buoy, winds northwest 8 knots, water temperature 58, pressure 1,016.8 millibars, sea is 3 feet every 12 seconds. At Monterey Buoy, winds north at 10 knots, water temperature 56, pressure 1,016.5 millibars. At Point Sur, wave

Rider buoy water temperature 58, feed 5 feet every 15 seconds. At Cape San Martin buoy, winds northwest at 60 knots, water temperature 60, pressure 1016.5 millibars. 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This broadcast originates from the National Weather Service office located in Monterey, California, and serves the coastal marine waters, including San Francisco and Monterey Bay. Synopsis for the central California coast and bays, including the Monterey Bay, Greater Farallones, and Cordell Bank National Marine Sanctuaries. Winds continue to decrease overnight with a moderate northwesterly breeze to prevail into next week. Moderate seas prevail through the forecast. Moderate southerly swell will increase from tropical cyclone activity across the eastern Pacific through next week. The marine forecast for San Pablo Bay, Susan Bay, the West Delta, and the San Francisco Bay north of the Bay Bridge. For tonight, southwest wind 10 to 15 knots, easing to 5 to 10 knots late. For Sunday, southwest wind 5 to 10 knots, rising to 10 to 15 knots in the afternoon. For Sunday night, southwest wind 10 to 15 knots. The marine forecast for Monterey Bay. For tonight, northwest wind 5 to 10 knots, easing to around 5 knots after midnight. Seas around 3 feet. Wave detail, west 3 feet at 7 seconds. Patchy fog after midnight. For Sunday, west wind around 5 knots, rising to 5 to 10 knots in the afternoon. Seas around 3 feet. Wave detail, west 3 feet at 8 seconds. Patchy fog in the morning. For Sunday night, west wind 5 to 10 knots, easing to around 5 knots after midnight. Seas around 3 feet. Wave detail, west 3 feet at 8 seconds and south 2 feet at 16 seconds. Patchy fog after midnight. The coastal waters forecast from Point Arena to Point Reyes out to 10 nautical miles. Tonight, northwest wind 5 to 10 knots, easing to around 5 knots late. Seas 4 to 6 feet, wave detail, northwest 5 feet at 7 seconds, and southwest 2 feet at 18 seconds. Patchy fog, late. Sunday, northwest wind around 5 knots, seas 4 to 5 feet, wave detail, northwest 5 feet at 8 seconds, and south 2 feet at 17 seconds. Patchy dense fog, Sunday night west wind around 5 knots, backing to southwest after midnight. Seas 4 to 5 feet, wave detail, northwest 4 feet at 8 seconds and south 2 feet at 17 seconds. Patchy dense fog after midnight. The coastal waters forecast from Point Arena to Point Reyes 10 to 60 nautical miles offshore. Small craft advisory in effect until 3 a.m. Pacific Daylight Time Sunday. Tonight, northwest wind 15 to 20 knots, seas 6 to 8 feet, wave detail, northwest 7 feet at 7 seconds, and south 2 feet at 18 seconds. Sunday, northwest wind 10 to 15 knots, seas 6 to 8 feet, wave detail, northwest 7 feet at 8 seconds, and south 2 feet at 17 seconds. Sunday night, northwest wind 10 to 15 knots, easing to 5 to 10 knots after midnight. Seas 5 to 7 feet, wave detail, northwest 7 feet at 8 seconds, and south 3 feet at 17 seconds. San Francisco Bar forecast. In the deep water channel, mixed seas of 3 to 5 feet at 15 seconds. Across the bar, swell can be more than twice as high across the bar than surrounding waters. Waves are also more prone to break, particularly during strong ebb currents. Maximum ebb current of 2.2 knots at 8:55 p.m. Saturday and 2.6 knots at 8:58 a.m. Sunday. The coastal waters forecast from Point Pinos to Point Piedras Blancas out to 10 nautical miles. Tonight, northwest wind 10 to 15 knots, seas 4 to 5 feet, wave detail, northwest 5 feet at 8 seconds, and south 2 feet at 18 seconds. Sunday, northwest wind 10 to 15 knots, easing to 5 to 10 knots in the afternoon. Seas 4 to 5 feet, wave detail, northwest 4 feet at 8 seconds, and south 2 feet at 17 seconds. Sunday night, northwest wind 5.

not cease 4 to 5 feet wave detail, northwest 4 feet at 8 seconds, and south 3 feet at 13 seconds. The coastal waters forecast from Pigeon Point to Point Pinos 10 to 60 nautical miles offshore. Tonight, northwest wind 10 to 15 knots, seas 5 to 6 feet wave detail, northwest 6 feet at 8 seconds, and south 2 feet at 18 seconds. Sunday, northwest wind 10 to 15 knots, seas 5 to 6 feet wave detail, northwest 6 feet at 8 seconds, and south 2 feet at 17 seconds. Sunday night, northwest wind 5 to 10 knots, seas 5 to 6 feet wave detail, northwest 5 feet at 8 seconds, and south 3 feet at 13 seconds. The offshore waters forecast for the following marine location: Point Arena to Pigeon Point between 60 nautical miles and 150 nautical miles offshore. Issued at 8:32 p.m. Pacific Daylight Time. Tonight, north to northwest winds 15 to 25 knots, seas 6 to 8 feet. Sun, north to northwest winds 15 to 25 knots, seas 6 to 8 feet. Sunday night, north to northwest winds 10 to 20 knots, seas 6 to 8 feet. Monday, north to northwest winds 10 to 20 knots, diminishing to 5 to 15 knots, seas 6 to 8 feet. Monday night, north to northwest winds 10 to 15 knots, seas 6 to 7 feet. Tuesday, north to northeast winds 5 to 15 knots, seas 6 to 7 feet. Tuesday night, north to northwest winds less than 10 knots, seas 5 to 6 feet. Wednesday, northwest winds less than 10 knots, becoming west to northwest, seas 5 to 6 feet. Wednesday night, northwest winds 10 to 15 knots, seas 5 to 6 feet. Thursday, northwest winds 10 to 15 knots, seas 5 to 6 feet. Thursday night, northwest winds 10 to 15 knots, increasing to 15 to 20 knots, seas 6 to 7 feet. The offshore waters forecast for the following marine location: Pigeon Point to Point Piedras Blancas between 60 nautical miles and 150 nautical miles offshore. Issued at 8:32 p.m. Pacific Daylight Time. Tonight, northwest winds 15 to 20 knots, seas 6 to 7 feet. Sun, north to northwest winds 15 to 20 knots, becoming northwest 10 to 15 knots, seas 6 to 7 feet. Sunday night, northwest winds 10 to 15 knots, seas 6 to 7 feet. Monday, north to northwest winds 5 to 15 knots, seas 6 to 7 feet. Monday night, north to northwest winds 10 to 15 knots, seas 6 to 7 feet. Tuesday, north winds 5 to 10 knots, becoming east to northeast 5 to 15 knots, seas 6 to 7 feet. Tuesday night, variable wind 5 to 15 knots, becoming east to southeast, seas 5 to 6 feet. Wednesday, variable winds less than 10 knots, becoming northwest, seas 5 to 6 feet. Wednesday night, northwest winds 10 to 15 knots, seas 5 to 6 feet. Thursday, northwest winds 10 to 15 knots, seas 5 to 6 feet. Thursday night, northwest winds 15 to 20 knots, seas 6 to 7 feet. The coastal waters forecast from Point Reyes to Pigeon Point out to 10 nautical miles. For tonight, northwest wind 5 to 10 knots, seas 3 to 5 feet. Wave detail, west 4 feet at 8 seconds and southwest 2 feet at 18 seconds. For Sunday, west wind around 5 knots, seas 3 to 5 feet. Wave detail, northwest 4 feet at 8 seconds and southwest 2 feet at 17 seconds. For Sunday night, west wind around 5 knots, seas 3 to 4 feet. Wave detail, northwest 3 feet at 8 seconds and south 2 feet at 17 seconds. Patchy dense fog after midnight. The coastal waters forecast from Pigeon Point to Point Pinos out to 10 nautical miles.

for tonight. Northwest wind 10 to 15 knots, easing to 5 to 10 knots after midnight. Seas 3 to 5 feet. Wave detail, northwest 4 feet at 8 seconds. For Sunday, northwest wind 5 to 10 knots. Seas 3 to 5 feet. Wave detail, northwest 4 feet at 8 seconds and south 2 feet at 17 seconds. For Sunday night, northwest wind 5 to 10 knots, becoming west after midnight. Seas 3 to 5 feet. Wave detail, northwest 4 feet at 8 seconds and south 2 feet at 16 seconds. Semi-sunset and tidal information for the San Francisco Bay Area for Sunday, July 19th. The sunrise today, 6:02 a.m. The sunset tonight, 8:29 p.m. Tidal diva at the Golden Gates for today. High tide, 3:34 a.m. at 4.88 feet. Low tide, 9:42 a.m. at 0.57 feet. High tide, 4:44 p.m. at 5.71 feet. Low tide, 10:55 p.m. at 1.66 feet. Here are the buoy observations for 2 a.m. Pacific Daylight Time. An offshore buoy, 6 winds northeast at 14 knots, pressure 1,028.8 millibars. An offshore buoy, 59 winds north at 12 knots, water temperature 64, pressure 1,022.5 millibars. A buoy 14 near Point Arena, winds northwest at 10 knots, water temperature 55, pressure 1,015.6 millibars. A buoy 13 near Bodega Bay, winds northwest at 8 knots, pressure 1,015.9 millibars. At Point Reyes, wave rider, buoy water temperature 55, seas 5 feet every 15 seconds. At San Francisco Bar, buoy water temperature 58, seas 3 feet every 15 seconds. At San Francisco, buoy winds northwest at 8 knots, pressure 1,016.4 millibars, swell 4 feet every 15 seconds. At Half Moon Bay, buoy winds northwest 8 knots, water temperature 58, pressure 1,016.7 millibars, seas 3 feet every 8 seconds. At Monterey, buoy winds north at 10 knots, water temperature 56, pressure 1,016.4 millibars. At Pointzer, wave rider, buoy water temperature 58, seas 5 feet every 15 seconds. At Cape San Martin, buoy winds northwest at 60 knots, water temperature 60, pressure 1,016.3 millibars. Synopsis for the Central California coast and bays, including the Monterey Bay, Greater Farallones, and Cordell Bank National Marine Sanctuaries. Winds continue to decrease overnight with a moderate northwesterly breeze to prevail into next week. Moderate seas prevail through the forecast. Moderate southerly swell will increase from tropical cyclone activity across the eastern Pacific through next week. The marine forecast for San Pablo Bay, Suisun Bay, the West Delta, and the San Francisco Bay north of the Bay Bridge. For tonight, southwest wind 10 to 15 knots, easing to 5 to 10 knots late. For Sunday, southwest wind 5 to 10 knots, rising to 10 to 15 knots in the afternoon. For Sunday night, southwest wind 10 to 15 knots. The marine forecast for Monterey Bay. For tonight, northwest wind 5 to 10 knots, easing to around 5 knots after midnight. Seas around 3 feet. Wave detail, west 3 feet at 7 seconds. Patchy fog after midnight. For Sunday, west wind around 5 knots, rising to 5 to 10 knots in the afternoon. Seas around 3 feet. Wave detail, west 3 feet at 8 seconds. Patchy fog in the morning. For Sunday night, west wind 5 to 10 knots, easing to around 5 knots after midnight. Seas around 3 feet. Wave detail, west 3 feet at 8 seconds and south 2 feet at 16 seconds. Patchy fog after midnight. The coastal waters forecast from Point Arena to Point Reyes out to 10 nautical miles. Tonight, northwest wind 5 to 10 knots, easing to around 5 knots late. Seas 4 to 6 feet, wave detail, northwest 5.

7 seconds and southwest 2 feet at 18 seconds. Patchy fog, late. Sunday northwest wind around 5 knots, seas 4 to 5 feet, wave detail. Northwest 5 feet at 8 seconds and south 2 feet at 17 seconds. Patchy dense fog, Sunday night west wind around 5 knots, backing to southwest after midnight. Seas 4 to 5 feet, wave detail. Northwest 4 feet at 8 seconds and south 2 feet at 17 seconds. Patchy dense fog after midnight. The coastal waters forecast from Point Arena to Point Reyes 10 to 60 nautical miles offshore. Small craft advisory in effect until 3 a.m. Pacific Daylight Time Sunday. Tonight, northwest wind 15 to 20 knots, seas 6 to 8 feet, wave detail. Northwest 7 feet at 7 seconds and south 2 feet at 18 seconds. Sunday, northwest wind 10 to 15 knots, seas 6 to 8 feet, wave detail. Northwest 7 feet at 8 seconds and south 2 feet at 17 seconds. Sunday night, northwest wind 10 to 15 knots, easing to 5 to 10 knots after midnight. Seas 5 to 7 feet, wave detail. Northwest 7 feet at 8 seconds and south 3 feet at 17 seconds. San Francisco Bar forecast. In the deep water channel, mixed seas of 3 to 5 feet at 15 seconds. Across the bar, swell can be more than twice as high across the bar than surrounding waters. Waves are also more prone to break, particularly during strong ebb currents. Maximum ebb current of 2.2 knots at 8:55 p.m. Saturday and 2.6 knots at 8:58 a.m. Sunday. The coastal waters forecast from Point Pinos to Point Piedras Blancas out to 10 nautical miles. Tonight, northwest wind 10 to 15 knots, seas 4 to 5 feet, wave detail. Northwest 5 feet at 8 seconds and south 2 feet at 18 seconds. Sunday, northwest wind 10 to 15 knots, easing to 5 to 10 knots in the afternoon. Seas 4 to 5 feet, wave detail. Northwest 4 feet at 8 seconds and south 2 feet at 17 seconds. Sunday night, northwest wind 5 to 10 knots, seas 4 to 5 feet, wave detail. Northwest 4 feet at 8 seconds and south 3 feet at 13 seconds. The coastal waters forecast from Pigeon Point to Point Pinos 10 to 60 nautical miles offshore. Tonight, northwest wind 10 to 15 knots, seas 5 to 6 feet, wave detail. Northwest 6 feet at 8 seconds and south 2 feet at 18 seconds. Sunday, northwest wind 10 to 15 knots, seas 5 to 6 feet, wave detail. Northwest 6 feet at 8 seconds and south 2 feet at 17 seconds. Sunday night, northwest wind 5 to 10 knots, seas 5 to 6 feet, wave detail. Northwest 5 feet at 8 seconds and south 3 feet at 13 seconds. The offshore waters forecast for the following marine location: Point Arena to Pigeon Point between 60 nautical miles and 150 nautical miles offshore. Issued at 8:32 p.m. Pacific Daylight Time. Tonight, north to northwest winds 15 to 25 knots. Seas 6 to 8 feet. Sun, north to northwest winds 15 to 25 knots. Seas 6 to 8 feet. Sunday night, north to northwest winds 10 to 20 knots. Seas 6 to 8 feet. Monday, north to northwest winds 10 to 20 knots, diminishing to 5 to 15 knots. Seas 6 to 8 feet. Monday night, north to northwest winds 10 to 15 knots. Seas 6 to 7 feet. Tuesday, north to northeast winds 5 to 15 knots. Seas 6 to 7 feet. Tuesday night, north to northwest winds less than 10 knots. Seas 5 to 6 feet. Wednesday, northwest winds less than 10 knots, becoming west to northwest. Seas 5 to 6 feet. Wednesday night, northwest winds 10 to 15 knots. Seas 5 to 6 feet. Thursday, northwest winds 10 to 15 knots. Seas 5 to 6 feet. Thursday night, northwest winds 10 to 15 knots, increasing to 15 to 20 knots. Seas 6 to 7 feet. The offshore waters forecast for the following marine location: Pigeon Point to Point Piedras Blancas between 60 nautical miles and 150 nautical miles offshore.

8:32 p.m. Pacific Daylight Time. Tonight, northwest winds 15 to 20 knots. Sea 6 to 7 feet. Sun, north to northwest winds 15 to 20 knots, becoming northwest 10 to 15 knots. Sea 6 to 7 feet. Sunday night, northwest winds 10 to 15 knots. Sea 6 to 7 feet. Monday, north to northwest winds 5 to 15 knots. Sea 6 to 7 feet. Monday night, north to northwest winds 10 to 15 knots. Sea 6 to 7 feet. Tuesday, north winds 5 to 10 knots, becoming east to northeast 5 to 15 knots. Sea 6 to 7 feet. Tuesday night, variable winds 5 to 15 knots, becoming east to southeast. Seas 5 to 6 feet. Wednesday, variable winds less than 10 knots, becoming northwest. Seas 5 to 6 feet. Wednesday night, northwest winds 10 to 15 knots. Seas 5 to 6 feet. Thursday, northwest winds 10 to 15 knots. Seas 5 to 6 feet. Thursday night, northwest winds 15 to 20 knots. Sea 6 to 7 feet. The coastal waters forecast from Point Reyes to Pigeon Point out to 10 nautical miles. For tonight, northwest wind 5 to 10 knots. Seas 3 to 5 feet. Wave detail, west 4 feet at 8 seconds and southwest 2 feet at 18 seconds. For Sunday, west wind around 5 knots. Seas 3 to 5 feet. Wave detail, northwest 4 feet at 8 seconds and southwest 2 feet at 17 seconds. For Sunday night, west wind around 5 knots. Seas 3 to 4 feet. Wave detail, northwest 3 feet at 8 seconds and south 2 feet at 17 seconds. Patchy dense fog after midnight. The coastal waters forecast from Pigeon Point to Point Pinos out to 10 nautical miles. For tonight, northwest wind 10 to 15 knots, easing to 5 to 10 knots after midnight. Seas 3 to 5 feet. Wave detail, northwest 4 feet at 8 seconds. For Sunday, northwest wind 5 to 10 knots. Seas 3 to 5 feet. Wave detail, northwest 4 feet at 8 seconds and south 2 feet at 17 seconds. For Sunday night, northwest wind 5 to 10 knots, becoming west after midnight. Seas 3 to 5 feet. Wave detail, northwest 4 feet at 8 seconds and south 2 feet at 16 seconds. Semi-sunset and tidal information for the San Francisco Bay Area for Sunday, July 19th. The sunrise today, 6:02 a.m. The sunset tonight, 8:29 p.m. Tidal data at the Golden Gate for today. High tide, 3:34 a.m. at 4.88 feet. Low tide, 9:42 a.m. at 0.57 feet. High tide, 4:44 p.m. at 5.71 feet. Low tide, 10:55 p.m. at 1.66 feet. Here are the buoy observations for 2 a.m. Pacific Daylight Time. An offshore buoy 6 winds northeast at 14 knots, pressure 1,028.7 millibars. An offshore buoy 59, winds north 12 knots, water temperature 64, pressure 1,022.4 millibars, sea is 3 feet every 16 seconds. At Point Arena buoy, winds northwest 10 knots, water temperature 55, pressure 1,015.9 millibars, seas 5 feet every 8 seconds. At buoy 13 near Bodega Bay, winds northwest at 8 knots, pressure 1,015.9 millibars, swell 5 feet every 15 seconds. At Point Reyes Wave Rider buoy, water temperature 55, seas 5 feet every 15 seconds. At San Francisco Bar Buoy, water temperature 58, seas 3 feet every 15 seconds. At San Francisco Buoy, winds northwest at 8 knots, pressure 1,016.4 millibars, swell 4 feet every 15 seconds. At Half Moon Bay Buoy, winds northwest 8 knots, water temperature 58, pressure 1,016.

7 millibars, sees 3 feet every 8 seconds. At Monterey Bay Buoy, winds northwest 10 knots, water temperature 56, pressure 1,016.3 millibars, sees 5 feet every 16 seconds. Endpoint, sir. Wave rider buoy water temperature 58, sees 5 feet every 15 seconds. At Cape San Martin Buoy, winds northwest 16 knots, water temperature 60, pressure 1,016.3 millibars. Sees 6 feet every 15 seconds. Synopsis for the Central California coast and bays, including the Monterey Bay, Greater Farallones, and Cordell Bank National Marine Sanctuaries. Winds continue to decrease overnight with a moderate northwesterly breeze to prevail into next week. Moderate seas prevail through the forecast. Moderate southerly swell will increase from tropical cyclone activity across the eastern Pacific through next week. The marine forecast for San Pablo Bay, Suisun Bay, the West Delta, and the San Francisco Bay north of the Bay Bridge. For tonight, southwest wind 10 to 15 knots, easing to 5 to 10 knots late. For Sunday, southwest wind 5 to 10 knots, rising to 10 to 15 knots in the afternoon. For Sunday night, southwest wind 10 to 15 knots. The marine forecast for Monterey Bay. For tonight, northwest wind 5 to 10 knots, easing to around 5 knots after midnight. Seas around 3 feet. Wave detail, west 3 feet at 7 seconds. Patchy fog after midnight. For Sunday, west wind around 5 knots, rising to 5 to 10 knots in the afternoon. Seas around 3 feet. Wave detail, west 3 feet at 8 seconds. Patchy fog in the morning. For Sunday night, west wind 5 to 10 knots, easing to around 5 knots after midnight. Seas around 3 feet. Wave detail, west 3 feet at 8 seconds and south 2 feet at 16 seconds. Patchy fog after midnight. The coastal waters forecast from Point Arena to Point Reyes out to 10 nautical miles. Tonight, northwest wind 5 to 10 knots, easing to around 5 knots late. Seas 4 to 6 feet, wave detail, northwest 5 feet at 7 seconds and southwest 2 feet at 18 seconds. Patchy fog, late. Sunday, northwest wind around 5 knots, seas 4 to 5 feet, wave detail, northwest 5 feet at 8 seconds and south 2 feet at 17 seconds. Patchy dense fog, Sunday night west wind around 5 knots, backing to southwest after midnight. Seas 4 to 5 feet, wave detail, northwest 4 feet at 8 seconds and south 2 feet at 17 seconds. Patchy dense fog after midnight. The coastal waters forecast from Point Arena to Point Reyes 10 to 16 nautical miles offshore. Small craft advisory in effect until 3 a.m. Pacific Daylight Time Sunday. Tonight, northwest wind 15 to 20 knots, seas 6 to 8 feet, wave detail. Northwest 7 feet at 7 seconds and south 2 feet at 18 seconds. Sunday, northwest wind 10 to 15 knots, seas 6 to 8 feet, wave detail. Northwest 7 feet at 8 seconds and south 2 feet at 17 seconds. Sunday night, northwest wind 10 to 15 knots, easing to 5 to 10 knots after midnight. Seas 5 to 7 feet, wave detail, northwest 7 feet at 8 seconds and south 3 feet at 17 seconds. San Francisco Bar forecast. In the deep water channel, mixed seas of 3 to 5 feet at 15 seconds. Across the bar, swell can be more than twice as high across the bar than surrounding waters. Waves are also more prone to break, particularly during strong ebb currents. Maximum ebb current of 2.2 knots at 8:55 p.m. Saturday and 2.6 knots at 8:58 a.m. Sunday. The coastal waters forecast from Point Pinos to Point Cedros lunges out to 10 nautical miles. Tonight, northwest wind 10 to 15 knots, seas 4 to 5 feet, wave detail, northwest 5 feet at 8 seconds and south 2 feet at 18 seconds. Sunday, northwest wind 10 to 15 knots, easing to 5 to 10 knots in the afternoon. Seas 4 to 5 feet, wave detail, northwest 4 feet at 8 seconds and south 2 feet at 17 seconds. Sunday night, northwest wind 5 to 10 knots.

is 4 to 5 feet wave detail, northwest 4 feet at 8 seconds, and south 3 feet at 13 seconds. The coastal waters forecast from Pigeon Point to Point Pinos 10 to 60 nautical miles offshore. Tonight, northwest wind at 10 to 15 knots, sea is 5 to 6 feet wave detail, northwest 6 feet at 8 seconds, and south 2 feet at 18 seconds. Sunday, northwest wind at 10 to 15 knots, sea is 5 to 6 feet wave detail, northwest 6 feet at 8 seconds, and south 2 feet at 17 seconds. Sunday night, northwest wind 5 to 10 knots, sea is 5 to 6 feet wave detail, northwest 5 feet at 8 seconds, and south 3 feet at 13 seconds. 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This broadcast originates from the National Weather Service Office located in Monterey, California, and serves the coastal marine waters, including San Francisco and Monterey Bay. The offshore waters forecast for the following marine locations: Point Arena to Pigeon Point between 60 nautical miles and 150 nautical miles offshore, issued at 8:32 p.m. Pacific Daylight Time. Tonight, north to northwest winds 15 to 25 knots, sea 6 to 8 feet. Sun, north to northwest winds 15 to 25 knots, sea 6 to 8 feet. Sunday night, north to northwest winds 10 to 20 knots, sea 6 to 8 feet. Monday, north to northwest winds 10 to 20 knots, diminishing to 5 to 15 knots, sea 6 to 8 feet. Monday night, north to northwest winds 10 to 15 knots, sea 6 to 7 feet. Tuesday, north to northeast winds 5 to 15 knots, sea 6 to 7 feet. Tuesday night, north to northwest winds less than 10 knots, seas 5 to 6 feet. Wednesday, northwest winds less than 10 knots, becoming west to northwest, seas 5 to 6 feet. Wednesday night, northwest winds 10 to 15 knots, seas 5 to 6 feet. Thursday, northwest winds 10 to 15 knots, seas 5 to 6 feet. Thursday night, northwest winds 10 to 15 knots, increasing to 15 to 20 knots, sea 6 to 7 feet. The offshore waters forecast for the following marine location: Pigeon Point to Point Pedras, Blancos between 60 nautical miles and 150 nautical miles offshore, issued at 8:32 p.m. Pacific Daylight Time. Tonight, northwest winds 15 to 20 knots, sea 6 to 7 feet. Sun, north to northwest winds 15 to 20 knots, becoming northwest 10 to 15 knots, sea 6 to 7 feet. Sunday night, northwest winds 10 to 15 knots, sea 6 to 7 feet. Monday, north to northwest winds 5 to 15 knots, sea 6 to 7 feet. Monday night, north to northwest winds 10 to 15 knots, sea 6 to 7 feet. Tuesday, north winds 5 to 10 knots, becoming east to northeast 5 to 15 knots, sea 6 to 7 feet. Tuesday night, variable winds 5 to 15 knots, becoming east to southeast, seas 5 to 6 feet. Wednesday, variable winds less than 10 knots, becoming northwest, seas 5 to 6 feet. Wednesday night, northwest winds 10 to 15 knots, seas 5 to 6 feet. Thursday, northwest winds 10 to 15 knots, seas 5 to 6 feet. Thursday night, northwest winds 15 to 20 knots, sea 6 to 7 feet. The coastal waters forecast from Point Reyes to Pigeon Point out to 10 nautical miles. For tonight, northwest winds 5 to 10 knots, seas 3 to 5 feet. Wave detail, west 4 feet at 8 seconds and southwest 2 feet at 18 seconds. For Sunday, west wind around 5 knots, seas 3 to 5 feet. Wave detail, northwest 4 feet at 8 seconds and southwest 2 feet at 17 seconds. For Sunday,

West wind around 5 knots. Seas 3 to 4 feet. Wave detail, northwest 3 feet at 8 seconds and south 2 feet at 17 seconds. Patchy dense fog after midnight. The coastal waters forecast from Pigeon Point to Point Pinos out to 10 nautical miles. For tonight, northwest wind 10 to 15 knots, easing to 5 to 10 knots after midnight. Seas 3 to 5 feet. Wave detail, northwest 4 feet at 8 seconds. For Sunday, northwest wind 5 to 10 knots. Seas 3 to 5 feet. Wave detail, northwest 4 feet at 8 seconds and south 2 feet at 17 seconds. For Sunday night, northwest wind 5 to 10 knots, becoming west after midnight. Seas 3 to 5 feet. Wave detail, northwest 4 feet at 8 seconds and south 2 feet at 16 seconds. Semi-sunset and tidal information for the San Francisco Bay Area for Sunday, July 19th. The sunrise today, 6:02 a.m. The sunset tonight, 8:29 p.m. Tidal data at the Golden Gate for today. High tide, 3:34 a.m. at 4.88 feet. Low tide, 9:42 a.m. at 0.57 feet. High tide, 4:44 p.m. at 5.71 feet. Low tide, 10:55 p.m. at 1.66 feet. Here are the buoy observations for 2 a.m. Pacific Daylight Time. An offshore buoy 6 winds northeast at 14 knots, pressure 1,028.7 millibars. An offshore buoy 59, winds north 12 knots, water temperature 64, pressure 1,022.4 millibars, seas 3 feet every 16 seconds. At Point Arena buoy, winds northwest 10 knots, water temperature 55, pressure 1,015.9 millibars, seas 5 feet every 8 seconds. At buoy 13 near Bodega Bay, winds northwest at 8 knots, pressure 1,015.9 millibars, swell 5 feet every 15 seconds. At Point Reyes Reeve Rider buoy, water temperature 55, seas 5 feet every 15 seconds. At San Francisco Bar Buoy, water temperature 58, seas 3 feet every 15 seconds. At San Francisco Buoy, winds northwest at 8 knots, pressure 1,016.4 millibars, swell 4 feet every 15 seconds. At Half Moon Bay Buoy, winds northwest 8 knots, water temperature 58, pressure 1,016.7 millibars, seas 3 feet every 8 seconds. At Monterey Bay Buoy, winds northwest 10 knots, water temperature 56, pressure 1,016.3 millibars, seas 5 feet every 16 seconds. At Pointer, Wave Rider Buoy, water temperature 58, seas 5 feet every 15 seconds. At Cape San Martin Buoy, winds northwest 16 knots, water temperature 60, pressure 1,016.3 millibars. Seas 6 feet every 15 seconds. Synopsis for the Central California coast and bays, including the Monterey Bay, Greater Cerros, and Cordell Bank National Marine Sanctuary. Winds continue to decrease overnight. Synopsis for the Central California coast and bays, including the Monterey Bay, Greater Cerros, and Cordell Bank National Marine Sanctuary. Winds continue to decrease overnight with a moderate northwesterly breeze to prevail into next week. Moderate seas prevail through the forecast. Moderate southerly swell will increase from tropical cyclone activity across the eastern Pacific through next week. The marine forecast for San Pablo Bay, Susan Bay, the West Delta, and the San Francisco Bay north of the Bay Bridge. For tonight, southwest wind 10 to 15 knots, easing to 5 to 10 knots late. For Sunday, southwest wind 5 to 10 knots, rising to 10 to 15 knots in the afternoon. For Sunday night, southwest wind 10 to 15 knots. The marine forecast for Monterey Bay. For tonight, northwest wind 5 to 10 knots, easing to around 5 knots after midnight. Seas around 3 feet. Wave detail, west 3 feet at 7 seconds. Patchy fog after midnight.

Sunday. West wind around 5 knots, rising confined to 10 knots in the afternoon. Seas around 3 feet. Wave detail, west 3 feet in 8 seconds. Patchy fog in the morning. For Sunday night, west wind 5 to 10 knots, easing to around 5 knots after midnight. Seas around 3 feet. Wave detail, west 3 feet at 8 seconds and south 2 feet at 16 seconds. Patchy fog after midnight. The coastal waters forecast from Point Arena to Point Reyes out to 10 nautical miles. Tonight, northwest wind 5 to 10 knots, easing to around 5 knots late. Seas 4 to 6 feet, wave detail, northwest 5 feet at 7 seconds and southwest 2 feet at 18 seconds. Patchy fog late. Sunday, northwest wind around 5 knots, seas 4 to 5 feet, wave detail, northwest 5 feet at 8 seconds and south 2 feet at 17 seconds. Patchy dense fog, Sunday night, west wind around 5 knots, backing to southwest after midnight. Seas 4 to 5 feet, wave detail, northwest 4 feet at 8 seconds and south 2 feet at 17 seconds. Patchy dense fog after midnight. The coastal waters forecast from Point Arena to Point Reyes 10 to 60 nautical miles offshore. Small craft advisory in effect until 3 a.m. Pacific Daylight Time Sunday. Tonight, northwest wind 15 to 20 knots, seas 6 to 8 feet, wave detail. Northwest 7 feet at 7 seconds and south 2 feet at 18 seconds. Sunday, northwest wind 10 to 15 knots, seas 6 to 8 feet, wave detail. Northwest 7 feet at 8 seconds and south 2 feet at 17 seconds. Sunday night, northwest wind 10 to 15 knots, easing to 5 to 10 knots after midnight. Seas 5 to 7 feet, wave detail, northwest 7 feet at 8 seconds and south 3 feet at 17 seconds. San Francisco Bar forecast. In the deep water channel, mixed seas of 3 to 5 feet at 15 seconds. Across the bar, swell can be more than twice as high across the bar than surrounding waters. Waves are also more prone to break, particularly during strong ebb currents. Maximum ebb current of 2.2 knots at 8:55 p.m. Saturday and 2.6 knots at 8:58 a.m. Sunday. The coastal waters forecast from Point Pinos to Point Piedras blunts out to 10 nautical miles. Tonight, northwest wind 10 to 15 knots, seas 4 to 5 feet, wave detail, northwest 5 feet at 8 seconds and south 2 feet at 18 seconds. Sunday, northwest wind 10 to 15 knots, easing to 5 to 10 knots in the afternoon. Seas 4 to 5 feet, wave detail, northwest 4 feet at 8 seconds and south 2 feet at 17 seconds. Sunday night, northwest wind 5 to 10 knots, seas 4 to 5 feet, wave detail, northwest 4 feet at 8 seconds and south 3 feet at 13 seconds. The coastal waters forecast from Pigeon Point to Point Pinos 10 to 60 nautical miles offshore. Tonight, northwest wind 10 to 15 knots, seas 5 to 6 feet, wave detail, northwest 6 feet at 8 seconds and south 2 feet at 18 seconds. Sunday, northwest wind 10 to 15 knots, seas 5 to 6 feet, wave detail, northwest 6 feet at 8 seconds and south 2 feet at 17 seconds. Sunday night, northwest wind 5 to 10 knots, seas 5 to 6 feet, wave detail, northwest 5 feet at 8 seconds and south 3 feet at 13 seconds. The offshore waters forecast for the following marine location, Point Arena to Pigeon Point between 60 nautical miles and 150 nautical miles offshore. Eastern at 8:32 p.m. Pacific Daylight Time. Tonight, north to northwest winds 15 to 25 knots. Seas 6 to 8 feet. Sun, north to northwest winds 15 to 25 knots. Seas 6 to 8 feet. Sunday night, north to northwest winds 10 to 20 knots. Seas 6 to 8 feet. Monday, north to northwest winds 10 to 20 knots, diminishing to 5 to 15 knots. Seas 6 to 8 feet. Monday night, north to northwest winds 10 to 15 knots. Seas 6 to 7 feet. Tuesday, north to northeast winds 5 to 15 knots. Seas 6 to 7 feet. Tuesday night, north to northwest

distance less than 10 knots. Seas 5 to 6 feet. Wednesday, northwest winds less than 10 knots, becoming west to northwest. Seas 5 to 6 feet. Wednesday night, northwest winds 10 to 15 knots. Seas 5 to 6 feet. Thursday, northwest winds 10 to 15 knots. Seas 5 to 6 feet. Thursday night, northwest winds 10 to 15 knots, increasing to 15 to 20 knots. Seas 6 to 7 feet. The offshore waters forecast for the following marine location: Pigeon Point to Point Pedro's Blanco is between 60 nautical miles and 150 nautical miles offshore. Issued at 8:32 p.m. Pacific Daylight Time. Tonight, northwest winds 15 to 20 knots. Seas 6 to 7 feet. Sun, north to northwest winds 15 to 20 knots, becoming northwest 10 to 15 knots. Seas 6 to 7 feet. Sunday night, northwest winds 10 to 15 knots. Seas 6 to 7 feet. Monday, north to northwest winds 5 to 15 knots. Seas 6 to 7 feet. Monday night, north to northwest winds 10 to 15 knots. Seas 6 to 7 feet. Tuesday, north winds 5 to 10 knots, becoming east to northeast 5 to 15 knots. Seas 6 to 7 feet. Tuesday night, variable winds 5 to 15 knots, becoming east to southeast. Seas 5 to 6 feet. Wednesday, variable winds less than 10 knots, becoming northwest. Seas 5 to 6 feet. Wednesday night, northwest winds 10 to 15 knots. Seas 5 to 6 feet. Thursday, northwest winds 10 to 15 knots. Seas 5 to 6 feet. Thursday night, northwest winds 15 to 20 knots. Seas 6 to 7 feet. The coastal waters forecast from Point Reyes to Pigeon Point out to 10 nautical miles. For tonight, northwest winds 5 to 10 knots. Seas 3 to 5 feet. Wave detail, west 4 feet at 8 seconds and southwest 2 feet at 18 seconds. For Sunday, west wind around 5 knots. Seas 3 to 5 feet. Wave detail, northwest 4 feet at 8 seconds and southwest 2 feet at 17 seconds. For Sunday night, west wind around 5 knots. Seas 3 to 4 feet. Wave detail, northwest 3 feet at 8 seconds and south 2 feet at 17 seconds. Patchy dense fog after midnight. The coastal waters forecast from Point Reyes to Pigeon Point out to 10 nautical miles. For today, west wind around 5 knots. Seas 3 to 4 feet. Wave detail, northwest 4 feet at 8 seconds and southwest 2 feet at 17 seconds. Patchy dense fog early this morning. For tonight, west wind around 5 knots. Seas 3 to 4 feet. Wave detail, northwest 3 feet at 8 seconds and south 2 feet at 15 seconds. For Monday, southwest wind around 5 knots. Seas 3 to 4 feet. Wave detail, northwest 3 feet at 8 seconds and south 3 feet at 12 seconds. The coastal waters forecast from Pigeon Point to Point Pinos out to 10 nautical miles. For today, northwest wind 5 to 10 knots. Seas 3 to 4 feet. Wave detail, northwest 4 feet at 8 seconds and south 2 feet at 17 seconds. Patchy dense fog early this morning. For tonight, northwest wind 5 to 10 knots, easing to around 5 knots after midnight. Seas 3 to 4 feet. Wave detail, northwest 4 feet at 8 seconds and south 2 feet at 15 seconds. For Monday, west wind around 5 knots, rising to 5 to 10 knots in the afternoon. Seas 3 to 5 feet. Wave detail, northwest 3 feet at 8 seconds and south 3 feet at 12 seconds. Sunrise, sunset, and tidal information for the San Francisco Bay Area for Sunday, July 19th. The sunrise today, 6:02 a.m. The sunset tonight, 8:29 p.m.

tidal via at the Golden Gate for today. 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Here are the buoy observations for 2 a.m. Pacific Daylight Time. An offshore buoy, 6 winds northeast at 14 knots, pressure 1,028.7 millibars. An offshore buoy, 59, winds north 12 knots, water temperature 64, pressure 1,022.4 millibars, seas 3 feet, every 16 seconds. At Point Arena buoy, winds northwest 10 knots, water temperature 55, pressure 1,015.9 millibars, seas 5 feet, every 8 seconds. At buoy 13 near Bodega Bay, winds northwest at 8 knots, pressure 1,015.9 millibars, swell 5 feet, every 15 seconds. At Point Reyes Wave Rider buoy, water temperature 55, seas 5 feet, every 15 seconds. At San Francisco Bar buoy, water temperature 58, seas 3 feet, every 15 seconds. At San Francisco buoy, winds northwest at 8 knots, pressure 1,016.4 millibars, swell 4 feet, every 15 seconds. At Half Moon Bay buoy, winds northwest 8 knots, water temperature 58, pressure 1,016.7 millibars, seas 3 feet, every 8 seconds. At Monterey Bay buoy, winds northwest 10 knots, water temperature 56, pressure 1,016.3 millibars, seas 5 feet, every 16 seconds. At Port Sir, Wave Rider buoy, water temperature 58, seas 5 feet, every 15 seconds. At Cape San Martin buoy, winds northwest 60 knots, water temperature 60, pressure 1,016.3 millibars. Seas 6 feet, every 15 seconds. Synopsis for the Central California coast and bays, including the Monterey Bay, Greater Farallones, and Cordell Bank National Marine Sanctuaries. Moderate northwesterly breezes and moderate seas will prevail. Moderate southerly swell will arrive today and continue next week from distant tropical cyclone activity. The marine forecast for San Pablo Bay, Suisun Bay, the West Delta, and the San Francisco Bay north of the Bay Bridge. For today, southwest wind 5 to 10 knots, rising to 10 to 15 knots late. For tonight, southwest wind 10 to 15 knots. For Monday, southwest wind 10 to 15 knots. The marine forecast for Monterey Bay. For today, northwest wind around 5 knots, backing to west this afternoon. Seas around 3 feet. Wave detail, west 3 feet at 8 seconds. Patchy dense fog this morning. For tonight, west wind 5 to 10 knots, easing to around 5 knots after midnight. Seas around 3 feet. Wave detail, west 3 feet at 8 seconds and south 2 feet at 15 seconds. Patchy fog after midnight. For Monday, light and variable winds, becoming west 5 to 10 knots in the afternoon. Seas around 3 feet. Wave detail, west 2 feet at 8 seconds and south 2 feet at 14 seconds. Patchy fog in the morning. The coastal waters forecast from Point Arena to Point Reyes out to 10 nautical miles. Today, northwest wind around 5 knots, seas 4 to 5 feet. Wave detail, northwest 4 feet at 8 seconds and south 2 feet at 17 seconds. Patchy dense fog this morning. Tonight, west wind around 5 knots, seas 3 to 5 feet. Wave detail, northwest 4 feet at 8 seconds and south 2 feet at 15 seconds. Monday, south wind around 5 knots, seas 3 to 5 feet. Wave detail, northwest 4 feet at 8 seconds and south 3 feet at 12 seconds. Patchy dense fog, the coastal waters forecast from Point Arena to Point Reyes 10 to 60 nautical miles offshore. Small craft advisory in effect until 3 a.m. Pacific Daylight Time early this morning. Today, northwest wind 10 to 15 knots, easing to 5 to 10 knots this afternoon. Seas 5 to 7 feet. Wave detail, northwest 7 feet at 8 seconds and south.

3.3 knots at 9:48 p.m. Sunday. The coastal waters forecast from Point Pinos to Point Pibras blunts out to 10 nautical miles. Today, northwest wind 5 to 10 knots, seas 4 to 5 feet, wave detail. Northwest 4 feet at 8 seconds and south 2 feet at 17 seconds. Patchy dense fog early this morning. Tonight, northwest wind 5 to 10 knots, seas 4 to 5 feet, wave detail. Northwest 4 feet at 8 seconds and south 3 feet at 12 seconds. Monday, northwest wind 5 to 10 knots, seas 4 to 5 feet, wave detail. Northwest 4 feet at 8 seconds and south 3 feet at 12 seconds. The coastal waters forecast from Pigeon Point to Point Pinos 10 to 16 nautical miles offshore. Today, northwest wind 10 to 15 knots, seas 5 to 6 feet, wave detail. Northwest 5 feet at 8 seconds and south 2 feet at 17 seconds. Tonight, northwest wind 5 to 10 knots, seas 5 to 6 feet, wave detail. Northwest 5 feet at 8 seconds and south 3 feet at 13 seconds. Monday, west wind 5 to 10 knots, seas 5 to 6 feet, wave detail. Northwest 5 feet at 8 seconds and south 4 feet at 12 seconds. The offshore waters forecast for the following marine location: Point Arena to Pigeon Point between 60 nautical miles and 150 nautical miles offshore. Issued at 2:45 a.m. Pacific Daylight Time. Today, north to northwest winds 10 to 20 knots. Seas 6 to 8 feet. Tonight, north to northwest winds 10 to 20 knots. Seas 6 to 8 feet. Monday, north to northwest winds 5 to 15 knots. Seas 6 to 8 feet. Monday night, north to northwest winds 10 to 15 knots, diminishing to 5 to 10 knots. Seas 6 to 7 feet. Tuesday, north winds 10 to 15 knots, diminishing to 5 to 10 knots. Seas 6 to 7 feet. Tuesday night, north winds less than 10 knots. Seas 6 to 7 feet. Wednesday, northwest winds 5 to 10 knots. Seas 5 to 7 feet. Wednesday night, northwest winds 10 to 15 knots. Seas 5 to 6 feet. Thursday, northwest winds 10 to 15 knots. Seas 5 to 6 feet. Thursday night, north to northwest winds 10 to 15 knots, becoming northwest 15 to 20 knots. Seas 5 to 7 feet. The offshore waters forecast for the following marine location: Pigeon Point to Point Pibras blunts between 60 nautical miles and 150 nautical miles offshore. Issued at 2:45 a.m. Pacific Daylight Time. Today, north to northwest winds 10 to 15 knots. Seas 6 to 7 feet. Tonight, northwest winds 10 to 15 knots. Seas 6 to 7 feet. Monday, north to northwest winds 5 to 15 knots, becoming northwest 5 to 10 knots. Seas 6 to 7 feet. Monday night, north to northwest winds 10 to 15 knots, diminishing to 5 to 10 knots. Seas 6 to 7 feet. Tuesday, north to northeast winds 5 to 10 knots. Seas 6 to 7 feet. Tuesday night, north to northwest winds less than 10 knots. Seas 6 to 7 feet. Wednesday, northwest winds less than 10 knots. Seas 5 to 6 feet. Wednesday night, northwest winds 10 to 15 knots. Seas 5 to 6 feet. Thursday, northwest winds 10 to 15 knots. Seas 5 to 6 feet. Thursday night, northwest winds 15 to 20 knots, diminishing to 10 to 15 knots. Seas 5 to 7 feet. 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This broadcast originates from the National Weather Service office located in Monterey, California, and serves the coastal marine waters, including San Francisco and Monterey Bay. The coastal waters forecast from Point Reyes to Pigeon Point out to 10 nautical miles. For today, west wind around 5 knots. Seas 3 to 4 feet. Wave detail, north.

northwest 4 feet at 8 seconds and southwest 2 feet at 17 seconds. Patchy dense fog early this morning. For tonight, west wind around 5 knots. Seas 3 to 4 feet. Wave detail, northwest 3 feet at 8 seconds and south 2 feet at 15 seconds. For Monday, southwest wind around 5 knots. Seas 3 to 4 feet. Wave detail, northwest 3 feet at 8 seconds and south 3 feet at 12 seconds. The coastal waters forecast from Pigeon Point to Point Pinos out to 10 nautical miles. For today, northwest wind 5 to 10 knots. Seas 3 to 4 feet. Wave detail, northwest 4 feet at 8 seconds and south 2 feet at 17 seconds. Patchy dense fog early this morning. For tonight, northwest wind 5 to 10 knots, easing to around 5 knots after midnight. Seas 3 to 4 feet. Wave detail, northwest 4 feet at 8 seconds and south 2 feet at 15 seconds. For Monday, west wind around 5 knots, rising to 5 to 10 knots in the afternoon. Seas 3 to 5 feet. Wave detail, northwest 3 feet at 8 seconds and south 3 feet at 12 seconds. Semi-sunset and tidal information for the San Francisco Bay Area for Sunday, July 19th. The sunrise today, 6:02 a.m. The sunset tonight, 8:29 p.m. Tidal data at the Golden Gate for today. High tide, 3:34 a.m. at 4.88 feet. Low tide, 9:42 a.m. at 0.57 feet. High tide, 4:44 p.m. at 5.71 feet. Low tide, 10:55 p.m. at 1.66 feet. Here are the buoy observations for 2 a.m. Pacific Daylight Time. An offshore buoy 6 winds northeast at 14 knots, pressure 1,028.7 millibars. An offshore buoy 59, winds north 12 knots, water temperature 64, pressure 1,022.4 millibars, sea is 3 feet, every 16 seconds. Endpoint Rita buoy, winds northwest 10 knots, water temperature 55, pressure 1,015.9 millibars, sea is 5 feet, every 8 seconds. At buoy 13 near Bodega Bay, winds northwest at 8 knots, pressure 1,015.9 millibars, swell 5 feet, every 15 seconds. At Point Reyes Wave Rider, buoy water temperature 55, seas 5 feet, every 15 seconds. At San Francisco Bar, buoy water temperature 58, seas 3 feet, every 15 seconds. At San Francisco Bay, winds northwest at 8 knots, pressure 1,016.4 millibars, swell 4 feet, every 15 seconds. At Half Moon Bay, buoy winds northwest 8 knots, water temperature 58, pressure 1,016.7 millibars, sea is 3 feet, every 8 seconds. At Monterey Bay, buoy winds northwest 10 knots, water temperature 56, pressure 1,016.3 millibars, seas 5 feet, every 16 seconds. At Pointer, Wave Rider, buoy water temperature 58, seas 5 feet, every 15 seconds. At Cape San Martin, buoy winds northwest 16 knots, water temperature 60, pressure 1,016.3 millibars. Seas 6 feet, every 15 seconds. Synopsis for the Central California coast and bays, including the Monterey Bay, Greater Farallones, and Cordell Bank National Marine Sanctuaries, moderate northwesterly breezes and moderate seas will prevail. Moderate southerly swell will arrive today and continue next week from distant tropical cyclone activity. The marine forecast for San Pablo Bay, Suisun Bay, the West Delta, and the San Francisco Bay north of the Bay Bridge. For today, southwest wind 5 to 10 knots, rising to 10 to 15 knots late. For tonight, southwest wind 10 to 15 knots. For Monday, southwest wind 10 to 15 knots. The marine forecast for Monterey Bay. For today, northwest wind around 5 knots, backing to west this afternoon. Seas around 3 feet. Wave detail, west 3 feet at 8 seconds,

patchy, dense fog this morning. For tonight, west wind 5 to 10 knots, easing to around 5 knots after midnight. Seas around 3 feet. Wave detail, west 3 feet at 8 seconds and south 2 feet at 15 seconds. Patchy fog after midnight. For Monday, light and variable winds, becoming west 5 to 10 knots in the afternoon. Seas around 3 feet. Wave detail, west 2 feet at 8 seconds and south 2 feet at 14 seconds. Patchy fog in the morning. The coastal waters forecast from Point Arena to Point Reyes out to 10 nautical miles. Today, northwest wind around 5 knots, seas 4 to 5 feet. Wave detail, northwest 4 feet at 8 seconds and south 2 feet at 17 seconds. Patchy dense fog this morning. Tonight, west wind around 5 knots, seas 3 to 5 feet. Wave detail, northwest 4 feet at 8 seconds and south 2 feet at 15 seconds. Monday, south wind around 5 knots, seas 3 to 5 feet. Wave detail, northwest 4 feet at 8 seconds and south 3 feet at 12 seconds. Patchy dense fog, the coastal waters forecast from Point Arena to Point Reyes 10 to 60 nautical miles offshore. Small craft advisory in effect until 3 a.m. Pacific Daylight Time early this morning. Today, northwest wind 10 to 15 knots, easing to 5 to 10 knots this afternoon. Seas 5 to 7 feet. Wave detail, northwest 7 feet at 8 seconds and south 2 feet at 17 seconds. Tonight, northwest wind 5 to 10 knots, seas 5 to 7 feet. Wave detail, northwest 6 feet at 8 seconds and south 3 feet at 14 seconds. Monday, northwest wind 5 to 10 knots, seas 5 to 7 feet. Wave detail, northwest 6 feet at 8 seconds and south 4 feet at 12 seconds. San Francisco bar forecast. In the deep water channel, mixed seas of 3 to 5 feet at 15 seconds. Across the bar, swell can be more than twice as high across the bar than surrounding waters. Waves are also more prone to break, particularly during strong ebb currents. Maximum ebb current of 2.6 knots at 8:58 a.m. Sunday and 2.3 knots at 9:48 p.m. Sunday. The coastal waters forecast from Point Pinos to Point Piedras Blancas out to 10 nautical miles. Today, northwest wind 5 to 10 knots, seas 4 to 5 feet. Wave detail, northwest 4 feet at 8 seconds and south 2 feet at 17 seconds. Patchy dense fog early this morning. Tonight, northwest wind 5 to 10 knots, seas 4 to 5 feet. Wave detail, northwest 4 feet at 8 seconds and south 3 feet at 12 seconds. Monday, northwest wind 5 to 10 knots, seas 4 to 5 feet. Wave detail, northwest 4 feet at 8 seconds and south 3 feet at 12 seconds. The coastal waters forecast from Pigeon Point to Point Pinos 10 to 60 nautical miles offshore. Today, northwest wind 10 to 15 knots, seas 5 to 6 feet. Wave detail, northwest 5 feet at 8 seconds and south 2 feet at 17 seconds. Tonight, northwest wind 5 to 10 knots, seas 5 to 6 feet. Wave detail, northwest 5 feet at 8 seconds and south 3 feet at 13 seconds. Monday, west wind 5 to 10 knots, seas 5 to 6 feet. Wave detail, northwest 5 feet at 8 seconds and south 4 feet at 12 seconds. The offshore waters forecast for the following marine location: Point Arena to Pigeon Point between 60 nautical miles and 150 nautical miles offshore. Issued at 2:45 a.m. Pacific Daylight Time. Today, north to northwest winds 10 to 20 knots. Seas 6 to 8 feet. Tonight, north to northwest winds 10 to 20 knots. Seas 6 to 8 feet. Monday, north to northwest wind 5 to 15 knots. Seas 6 to 8 feet. Monday night, north to northwest winds 10 to 15 knots, diminishing to 5 to 10 knots. Seas 6 to 7 feet. Tuesday, north winds 10 to 15 knots, diminishing to 5 to 10 knots. Seas 6 to 7 feet. Tuesday night, north winds less than 10 knots. Seas 6 to 7 feet. Wednesday, northwest wind 5 to 10 knots. Seas 5 to 7 feet. Wednesday night, northwest wind 10 to 15 knots.

5 to 6 feet. Thursday, northwest winds 10 to 15 knots. Seas 5 to 6 feet. Thursday night, north to northwest winds 10 to 15 knots, becoming northwest 15 to 20 knots. 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The offshore waters forecast for the following marine location: Pigeon Point to Point Piedras Blancas between 60 nautical miles and 150 nautical miles offshore. Issued at 2:45 a.m. Pacific Daylight Time. Today, north to northwest winds 10 to 15 knots. Seas 6 to 7 feet. Tonight, northwest winds 10 to 15 knots. Seas 6 to 7 feet. Monday, north to northwest winds 5 to 15 knots, becoming northwest 5 to 10 knots. Seas 6 to 7 feet. Monday night, north to northwest winds 10 to 15 knots, diminishing to 5 to 10 knots. Seas 6 to 7 feet. Tuesday, north to northeast winds 5 to 10 knots. Seas 6 to 7 feet. Tuesday night, north to northwest winds less than 10 knots. Seas 6 to 7 feet. Wednesday, northwest winds less than 10 knots. Seas 5 to 6 feet. Wednesday night, northwest winds 10 to 15 knots. Seas 5 to 6 feet. Thursday, northwest winds 10 to 15 knots. Seas 5 to 6 feet. Thursday night, northwest winds 15 to 20 knots, diminishing to 10 to 15 knots. Seas 5 to 7 feet. The coastal waters forecast from Point Reyes to Pigeon Point out to 10 nautical miles. For today, west wind around 5 knots. Seas 3 to 4 feet. Wave detail, northwest 4 feet at 8 seconds and southwest 2 feet at 17 seconds. Patchy dense fog early this morning. For tonight, west wind around 5 knots. Seas 3 to 4 feet. Wave detail, northwest 3 feet at 8 seconds and south 2 feet at 15 seconds. For Monday, southwest wind around 5 knots. Seas 3 to 4 feet. Wave detail, northwest 3 feet at 8 seconds and south 3 feet at 12 seconds. The coastal waters forecast from Pigeon Point to Point Pinos out to 10 nautical miles. For today, northwest wind 5 to 10 knots. Seas 3 to 4 feet. Wave detail, northwest 4 feet at 8 seconds and south 2 feet at 17 seconds. Patchy dense fog early this morning. For tonight, northwest wind 5 to 10 knots, easing to around 5 knots after midnight. Seas 3 to 4 feet. Wave detail, northwest 4 feet at 8 seconds and south 2 feet at 15 seconds. For Monday, west wind around 5 knots, rising to 5 to 10 knots in the afternoon. Seas 3 to 5 feet. Wave detail, northwest 3 feet at 8 seconds and south 3 feet at 12 seconds. Sunrise-sunset and tidal information for the San Francisco Bay Area for Sunday, July 19th. The sunrise today, 6:02 a.m. The sunset tonight, 8:29 p.m. Tidal data at the Golden Gate for today. High tide, 3:34 a.m. at 4.88 feet. Low tide, 9:42 a.m. at 0.57 feet. High tide, 4:44 p.m. at 5.71 feet. Low tide, 10:55 p.m. at 1.66 feet. Here are the buoy observations for 3 a.m. Pacific Daylight Time. An offshore buoy 6 winds northeast at 14 knots, pressure 1,028.6 millibars. An offshore buoy 59 winds north at 12 knots, water temperature 64, pressure 1,022.2 millibars. A buoy 14 near Point Arena winds north at 10 knots, water temperature 56, pressure 1,015.6 millibars. A buoy 13 near Bodega Bay winds northwest at 8 knots, pressure 1,015.8 millibars. At Point Reyes Wave Rider buoy water temperature 54, seas 5 feet every 15 seconds. At San Francisco Bar buoy water temperature 50.

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At San Francisco, blowing winds northwest at 6 knots, swell 4 feet every 7 seconds. At Half Moon Bay, blowing winds northwest 8 knots, water temperature 58, pressure 1,016.6 millibars, sea is 3 feet every 8 seconds. At Monterey, blowing winds northwest at 8 knots, water temperature 56, pressure 1,016.1 millibars. At Pointzer, wave rider buoy water temperature 59, seas 5 feet every 15 seconds. At Cape San Martin, buoy winds northwest at 60 knots, water temperature 60, pressure 1,016.1 millibars. Here are the buoy observations for 3 a.m. Pacific Daylight Time. An offshore buoy 6 winds northeast at 14 knots, pressure 1,028.6 millibars. An offshore buoy 59, winds north 14 knots, water temperature 64, pressure 1,022.2 millibars, seas 5 feet every 15 seconds. At Point Arena buoy, winds northwest 12 knots, water temperature 56, pressure 1,015.6 millibars, seas 5 feet every 15 seconds. At buoy 13 near Bodega Bay, winds northwest at 8 knots, pressure 1,015.7 millibars, swell 4 feet every 15 seconds. At Point Reyes, wave rider buoy water temperature 54, seas 5 feet every 15 seconds. At San Francisco, bar buoy water temperature 58, seas 3 feet every 15 seconds. At San Francisco, buoy winds northwest at 6 knots, swell 4 feet every 7 seconds. At Half Moon Bay, buoy winds northwest 8 knots, water temperature 58, pressure 1,016.6 millibars, sea is 3 feet every 8 seconds. At Monterey Bay, buoy winds northwest 8 knots, water temperature 56, pressure 1,015.9 millibars, sea is 5 feet every 15 seconds. At Pointzer, wave rider buoy water temperature 59, seas 5 feet every 15 seconds. At Cape San Martin, buoy winds northwest 14 knots, water temperature 60, pressure 1,016.2 millibars. Seas 6 feet every 15 seconds. Synopsis for the Central California coast and bays, including the Monterey Bay, Greater Farallones, and Cordell Bank National Marine Sanctuaries, moderate northwesterly breezes and moderate seas will prevail. Moderate southerly swell will arrive today and continue next week from distant tropical cyclone activity. The marine forecast for San Pablo Bay, Suisun Bay, the West Delta, and the San Francisco Bay north of the Bay Bridge. For today, southwest wind 5 to 10 knots, rising to 10 to 15 knots late. For tonight, southwest wind 10 to 15 knots. For Monday, southwest wind 10 to 15 knots. The marine forecast for Monterey Bay. For today, northwest wind around 5 knots, backing to west this afternoon. Seas around 3 feet. Wave detail, west 3 feet and 8 seconds. Patchy dense fog this morning. For tonight, west wind 5 to 10 knots, easing to around 5 knots after midnight. Seas around 3 feet. Wave detail, west 3 feet at 8 seconds and south 2 feet at 15 seconds. Patchy fog after midnight. For Monday, light and variable winds, becoming west 5 to 10 knots in the afternoon. Seas around 3 feet. Wave detail, west 2 feet at 8 seconds and south 2 feet at 14 seconds. Patchy fog in the morning. The coastal waters forecast from Point Arena to Point Reyes out to 10 nautical miles. Today, northwest wind around 5 knots, seas 4 to 5 feet. Wave detail, northwest 4 feet at 8 seconds and south 2 feet at 17 seconds. Patchy dense fog this morning. Tonight, west wind around 5 knots, seas 3 to 5 feet. Wave detail, northwest 4 feet at 8 seconds and south 2 feet at 15 seconds. Monday, south wind around 5 knots, seas 3 to 5 feet. Wave detail, northwest 4 feet at 8 seconds and south 3 feet at 12 seconds. Patchy dense fog, the coastal waters forecast from Point Arena.

nautical miles offshore. Small craft advisory in effect until 3 a.m. Pacific Daylight Time early this morning. Today, northwest wind 10 to 15 knots, easing to 5 to 10 knots this afternoon. Seas 5 to 7 feet wave detail, northwest 7 feet at 8 seconds and south 2 feet at 17 seconds. Tonight, northwest wind 5 to 10 knots, seas 5 to 7 feet wave detail, northwest 6 feet at 8 seconds and south 3 feet at 14 seconds. Monday, northwest wind 5 to 10 knots, seas 5 to 7 feet wave detail, northwest 6 feet at 8 seconds and south 4 feet at 12 seconds. San Francisco Bar forecast. In the deep water channel, mixed seas of 3 to 5 feet at 15 seconds. Across the bar, swell can be more than twice as high across the bar than surrounding waters. Waves are also more prone to break, particularly during strong ebb currents. Maximum ebb current of 2.6 knots at 8:58 a.m. Sunday and 2.3 knots at 9:48 p.m. Sunday. The coastal waters forecast from Point Pinos to Point Piedras blunts out to 10 nautical miles. Today, northwest wind 5 to 10 knots, seas 4 to 5 feet wave detail, northwest 4 feet at 8 seconds and south 2 feet at 17 seconds. Patchy dense fog early this morning. Tonight, northwest wind 5 to 10 knots, seas 4 to 5 feet wave detail, northwest 4 feet at 8 seconds and south 3 feet at 12 seconds. Monday, northwest wind 5 to 10 knots, seas 4 to 5 feet wave detail, northwest 4 feet at 8 seconds and south 3 feet at 12 seconds. The coastal waters forecast from Pigeon Point to Point Pinos 10 to 60 nautical miles offshore. Today, northwest wind 10 to 15 knots, seas 5 to 6 feet wave detail, northwest 5 feet at 8 seconds and south 2 feet at 17 seconds. Tonight, northwest wind 5 to 10 knots, seas 5 to 6 feet wave detail, northwest 5 feet at 8 seconds and south 3 feet at 13 seconds. Monday, west wind 5 to 10 knots, seas 5 to 6 feet wave detail, northwest 5 feet at 8 seconds and south 4 feet at 12 seconds. The offshore waters forecast for the following marine location: Point Arena to Pigeon Point between 60 nautical miles and 150 nautical miles offshore. Issued at 2:45 a.m. Pacific Daylight Time. Today, north to northwest winds 10 to 20 knots. Seas 6 to 8 feet. Tonight, north to northwest winds 10 to 20 knots. Seas 6 to 8 feet. Monday, north to northwest winds 5 to 15 knots. Seas 6 to 8 feet. Monday night, north to northwest winds 10 to 15 knots, diminishing to 5 to 10 knots. Seas 6 to 7 feet. Tuesday, north winds 10 to 15 knots, diminishing to 5 to 10 knots. Seas 6 to 7 feet. Tuesday night, north winds less than 10 knots. Seas 6 to 7 feet. Wednesday, northwest wind 5 to 10 knots. Seas 5 to 7 feet. Wednesday night, northwest winds 10 to 15 knots. Seas 5 to 6 feet. Thursday, northwest winds 10 to 15 knots. Seas 5 to 6 feet. Thursday night, north to northwest winds 10 to 15 knots, becoming northwest 15 to 20 knots. Seas 5 to 7 feet. The offshore waters forecast for the following marine location: Pigeon Point to Point Piedras blunts between 60 nautical miles and 150 nautical miles offshore. Issued at 2:45 a.m. Pacific Daylight Time. Today, north to northwest winds 10 to 15 knots. Seas 6 to 7 feet. Tonight, northwest winds 10 to 15 knots. Seas 6 to 7 feet. Monday, north to northwest winds 5 to 15 knots, becoming northwest 5 to 10 knots. Seas 6 to 7 feet. Monday night, north to northwest winds 10 to 15 knots, diminishing to 5 to 10 knots. Seas 6 to 7 feet. Tuesday, north to northeast winds 5 to 10 knots. Seas 6 to 7 feet. Tuesday night, north to northwest winds less than 10 knots.

6 to 7 feet. Wednesday, northwest winds less than 10 knots. Seas 5 to 6 feet. Wednesday night, northwest winds 10 to 15 knots. Seas 5 to 6 feet. Thursday, northwest winds 10 to 15 knots. Seas 5 to 6 feet. Thursday night, northwest winds 15 to 20 knots, diminishing to 10 to 15 knots. Seas 5 to 7 feet. The coastal waters forecast from Point Reyes to Pigeon Point out to 10 nautical miles. For today, west wind around 5 knots. Seas 3 to 4 feet. Wave detail, northwest 4 feet at 8 seconds and southwest 2 feet at 17 seconds. Patchy dense fog early this morning. For tonight, west wind around 5 knots. Seas 3 to 4 feet. Wave detail, northwest 3 feet at 8 seconds and south 2 feet at 15 seconds. For Monday, southwest wind around 5 knots. Seas 3 to 4 feet. Wave detail, northwest 3 feet at 8 seconds and south 3 feet at 12 seconds. The coastal waters forecast from Pigeon Point to Point Pinos out to 10 nautical miles. For today, northwest wind 5 to 10 knots. Seas 3 to 4 feet. Wave detail, northwest 4 feet at 8 seconds and south 2 feet at 17 seconds. Patchy dense fog early this morning. For tonight, northwest wind 5 to 10 knots, easing to around 5 knots after midnight. Seas 3 to 4 feet. Wave detail, northwest 4 feet at 8 seconds and south 2 feet at 15 seconds. For Monday, west wind around 5 knots, rising to 5 to 10 knots in the afternoon. Seas 3 to 5 feet. Wave detail, northwest 3 feet at 8 seconds and south 3 feet at 12 seconds. Semi-sunset and tidal information for the San Francisco Bay Area for Sunday, July 19th. The sunrise today, 6:02 a.m. The sunset tonight, 8:29 p.m. Tidal data at the Golden Gate for today. High tide, 3:34 a.m. at 4.88 feet. Low tide, 9:42 a.m. at 0.57 feet. High tide, 4:44 p.m. at 5.71 feet. Low tide, 10:55 p.m. at 1.66 feet. Here are the buoy observations for 3 a.m. Pacific Daylight Time. An offshore buoy 6 winds northeast at 14 knots, pressure 1,028.6 millibars. An offshore buoy 59, winds north 14 knots, water temperature 64, pressure 1,022.2 millibars, seas 5 feet every 15 seconds. At Point Arena buoy, winds northwest 12 knots, water temperature 56, pressure 1,015.6 millibars, seas 5 feet every 15 seconds. At buoy 13 near Bodega Bay, winds northwest at 8 knots, pressure 1,015.7 millibars, swell 4 feet every 15 seconds. At Point Reyes Wave Rider buoy, water temperature 54, seas 5 feet every 15 seconds. At San Francisco Bar buoy, water temperature 58, seas 3 feet every 15 seconds. At San Francisco buoy, winds northwest at 6 knots, swell 4 feet every 7 seconds. At Half Moon Bay buoy, winds northwest 8 knots, water temperature 58, pressure 1,016.6 millibars, seas 3 feet every 8 seconds. At Monterey Bay buoy, winds northwest 8 knots, water temperature 56, pressure 1,015.9 millibars, seas 5 feet every 15 seconds. At Point Sur, Wave Rider buoy, water temperature 59, seas 5 feet every 15 seconds. At Cape San Martin buoy, winds northwest 14 knots, water temperature 60, pressure 1,016.2 millibars, seas 6 feet every 15 seconds. 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This broadcast originates from the National Weather Service Office located in Monterey, California.

surf the coastal marine waters, including San Francisco and Monterey Bay. Synopsis for the central California coast and bays, including the Monterey Bay, Greater Farallones, and Cordell Bank National and Marine Sanctuaries. Moderate northwesterly breezes and moderate seas will prevail. Moderate southerly swell will arrive today and continue next week through distant tropical cyclone activity. The marine forecast for San Pablo Bay, Suisun Bay, the West Delta, and the San Francisco Bay north of the Bay Bridge. For today, southwest wind 5 to 10 knots, rising to 10 to 15 knots late. For tonight, southwest wind 10 to 15 knots. For Monday, southwest wind 10 to 15 knots. The marine forecast for Monterey Bay. For today, northwest wind around 5 knots, backing to west this afternoon. Seas around 3 feet. Wave detail, west 3 feet and 8 seconds. Patchy dense fog this morning. For tonight, west wind 5 to 10 knots, easing to around 5 knots after midnight. Seas around 3 feet. Wave detail, west 3 feet at 8 seconds and south 2 feet at 15 seconds. Patchy fog after midnight. For Monday, light and variable winds, becoming west 5 to 10 knots in the afternoon. Seas around 3 feet. Wave detail, west 2 feet at 8 seconds and south 2 feet at 14 seconds. Patchy fog in the morning. The coastal waters forecast from Point Arena to Point Reyes out to 10 nautical miles. Today, northwest wind around 5 knots, seas 4 to 5 feet, wave detail, northwest 4 feet at 8 seconds and south 2 feet at 17 seconds. Patchy dense fog this morning. Tonight, west wind around 5 knots, seas 3 to 5 feet, wave detail, northwest 4 feet at 8 seconds and south 2 feet at 15 seconds. Monday, south wind around 5 knots, seas 3 to 5 feet, wave detail, northwest 4 feet at 8 seconds and south 3 feet at 12 seconds. Patchy dense fog, the coastal waters forecast from Point Arena to Point Reyes 10 to 60 nautical miles offshore. Small craft advisory in effect until 3 a.m. Pacific Daylight Time early this morning. Today, northwest wind 10 to 15 knots, easing to 5 to 10 knots this afternoon. Seas 5 to 7 feet, wave detail, northwest 7 feet at 8 seconds and south 2 feet at 17 seconds. Tonight, northwest wind 5 to 10 knots, seas 5 to 7 feet, wave detail, northwest 6 feet at 8 seconds and south 3 feet at 14 seconds. Monday, northwest wind 5 to 10 knots, seas 5 to 7 feet, wave detail, northwest 6 feet at 8 seconds and south 4 feet at 12 seconds. San Francisco bar forecast. In the deep water channel, mixed seas of 3 to 5 feet at 15 seconds. Across the bar, swell can be more than twice as high across the bar than surrounding waters. Waves are also more prone to break, particularly during strong ebb currents. Maximum ebb current of 2.6 knots at 8:58 a.m. Sunday and 2.3 knots at 9:48 p.m. Sunday. The coastal waters forecast from Point Pinos to Point Piedras Blancas out to 10 nautical miles. Today, northwest wind 5 to 10 knots, seas 4 to 5 feet, wave detail, northwest 4 feet at 8 seconds and south 2 feet at 17 seconds. Patchy dense fog early this morning. Tonight, northwest wind 5 to 10 knots, seas 4 to 5 feet, wave detail, northwest 4 feet at 8 seconds and south 3 feet at 12 seconds. Monday, northwest wind 5 to 10 knots, seas 4 to 5 feet, wave detail, northwest 4 feet at 8 seconds and south 3 feet at 12 seconds. The coastal waters forecast from Pigeon Point to Point Pinos 10 to 60 nautical miles offshore. Today, northwest wind 10 to 15 knots, seas 5 to 6 feet, wave detail, northwest 5 feet at 8 seconds and south 2 feet at 17 seconds. Tonight, northwest wind 5 to 10 knots, seas 5 to 6 feet, wave detail, northwest 5 feet at 8 seconds and south 3 feet at 13 seconds. Monday, west wind 5 to 10 knots, seas 5 to 6 feet, wave detail, northwest 5 feet at 8 seconds and south 4 feet at 12 seconds. The offshore waters forecast for the following marine
pigeon point between 60 nautical miles and 150 nautical miles offshore. Issued at 2:45 a.m. Pacific Daylight Time. Today, north to northwest winds 10 to 20 knots. Seas 6 to 8 feet. Tonight, north to northwest winds 10 to 20 knots. Seas 6 to 8 feet. Monday, north to northwest winds 5 to 15 knots. Seas 6 to 8 feet. Monday night, north to northwest winds 10 to 15 knots, diminishing to 5 to 10 knots. Seas 6 to 7 feet. Tuesday, north winds 10 to 15 knots, diminishing to 5 to 10 knots. Seas 6 to 7 feet. Tuesday night, north winds less than 10 knots. Seas 6 to 7 feet. Wednesday, northwest winds 5 to 10 knots. Seas 5 to 7 feet. Wednesday night, northwest winds 10 to 15 knots. Seas 5 to 6 feet. Thursday, northwest winds 10 to 15 knots. Seas 5 to 6 feet. Thursday night, north to northwest winds 10 to 15 knots, becoming northwest 15 to 20 knots. Seas 5 to 7 feet. The offshore waters forecast for the following marine location: Pigeon Point to Point Piedras Blancas between 60 nautical miles and 150 nautical miles offshore. Issued at 2:45 a.m. Pacific Daylight Time. Today, north to northwest winds 10 to 15 knots. Seas 6 to 7 feet. Tonight, northwest winds 10 to 15 knots. Seas 6 to 7 feet. Monday, north to northwest winds 5 to 15 knots, becoming northwest 5 to 10 knots. Seas 6 to 7 feet. Monday night, north to northwest winds 10 to 15 knots, diminishing to 5 to 10 knots. Seas 6 to 7 feet. Tuesday, north to northeast winds 5 to 10 knots. Seas 6 to 7 feet. Tuesday night, north to northwest winds less than 10 knots. Seas 6 to 7 feet. Wednesday, northwest winds less than 10 knots. Seas 5 to 6 feet. Wednesday night, northwest winds 10 to 15 knots. Seas 5 to 6 feet. Thursday, northwest winds 10 to 15 knots. Seas 5 to 6 feet. Thursday night, northwest winds 15 to 20 knots, diminishing to 10 to 15 knots. Seas 5 to 7 feet. The coastal waters forecast from Point Reyes to Pigeon Point out to 10 nautical miles. For today, west wind around 5 knots. Seas 3 to 4 feet. Wave detail, northwest 4 feet at 8 miles. For today, west wind around 5 knots. Seas 3 to 4 feet. Wave detail, northwest 4 feet at 8 seconds and southwest 2 feet at 17 seconds. Patchy dense fog early this morning. For tonight, west wind around 5 knots. Seas 3 to 4 feet. Wave detail, northwest 3 feet at 8 seconds and south 2 feet at 15 seconds. For Monday, southwest wind around 5 knots. Seas 3 to 4 feet. Wave detail, northwest 3 feet at 8 seconds and south 3 feet at 12 seconds. The coastal waters forecast from Pigeon Point to Point Pinos out to 10 nautical miles. For today, northwest wind 5 to 10 knots. Seas 3 to 4 feet. Wave detail, northwest 4 feet at 8 seconds and south 2 feet at 17 seconds. Patchy dense fog early this morning. For tonight, northwest wind 5 to 10 knots, easing to around 5 knots after midnight. Seas 3 to 4 feet. Wave detail, northwest 4 feet at 8 seconds and south 2 feet at 15 seconds. For Monday, west wind around 5 knots, rising to 5 to 10 knots in the afternoon. Seas 3 to 5 feet. Wave detail, northwest 3 feet at 8 seconds and south 3 feet at 12 seconds. Sunrise, sunset, and tidal information for the San Francisco Bay Area for Sunday, July 19th. The sunrise today, 6:00.

2 a.m. The sunset tonight, 8:29 p.m. Tidal data at the Golden Gate for today. High tide, 3:34 a.m. at 4.88 feet. Low tide, 9:42 a.m. at 0.57 feet. High tide, 4:44 p.m. at 5.71 feet. Low tide, 10:55 p.m. at 1.66 feet. Here are the buoy observations for 3 a.m. Pacific Daylight Time. An offshore buoy, 6 winds northeast at 14 knots, pressure 1,028.6 millibars. An offshore buoy 59, winds north 14 knots, water temperature 64, pressure 1,022.2 millibars, seas 5 feet every 15 seconds. At Point Arena buoy, winds northwest 12 knots, water temperature 56, pressure 1,015.6 millibars, seas 5 feet every 15 seconds. At buoy 13 near Bodega Bay, winds northwest at 8 knots, pressure 1,015.7 millibars, swell 4 feet every 15 seconds. At Point Reyes Wave Rider buoy, water temperature 54, seas 5 feet every 15 seconds. At San Francisco Bar buoy, water temperature 58, seas 3 feet every 15 seconds. At San Francisco buoy, winds northwest at 6 knots, swell 4 feet every 7 seconds. At Half Moon Bay buoy, winds northwest 8 knots, water temperature 58, pressure 1,016.6 millibars, seas 3 feet every 8 seconds. At Monterey Bay buoy, winds northwest 8 knots, water temperature 56, pressure 1,015.9 millibars, seas 5 feet every 15 seconds. At Pointer, Wave Rider buoy, water temperature 59, seas 5 feet every 15 seconds. At Cape San Martin buoy, winds northwest 14 knots, water temperature 60, pressure 1,016.2 millibars. Seas 6 feet every 15 seconds. Synopsis for the Central California coast and bays, including the Monterey Bay, Greater Farallones, and Cordell Bank National Marine Sanctuaries, moderate northwesterly breezes and moderate seas will prevail. Moderate southerly swell will arrive today and continue next week from distant tropical cyclone activity. The marine forecast for San Pablo Bay, Suisun Bay, the West Delta, and the San Francisco Bay north of the Bay Bridge. For today, southwest wind 5 to 10 knots, rising to 10 to 15 knots late. For tonight, southwest wind 10 to 15 knots. For Monday, southwest wind 10 to 15 knots. The marine forecast for Monterey Bay. For today, northwest wind around 5 knots, backing to west this afternoon. Seas around 3 feet. Wave detail, west 3 feet at 8 seconds. Patchy dense fog this morning. For tonight, west wind 5 to 10 knots, easing to around 5 knots after midnight. Seas around 3 feet. Wave detail, west 3 feet at 8 seconds and south 2 feet at 15 seconds. Patchy fog after midnight. For Monday, light and variable winds, becoming west 5 to 10 knots in the afternoon. Seas around 3 feet. Wave detail, west 2 feet at 8 seconds and south 2 feet at 14 seconds. Patchy fog in the morning. The coastal waters forecast from Point Arena to Point Reyes out to 10 nautical miles. Today, northwest wind around 5 knots, seas 4 to 5 feet, wave detail. Northwest 4 feet at 8 seconds and south 2 feet at 17 seconds. Patchy dense fog this morning. Tonight, west wind around 5 knots, seas 3 to 5 feet, wave detail. Northwest 4 feet at 8 seconds and south 2 feet at 15 seconds. Monday, south wind around 5 knots, seas 3 to 5 feet, wave detail. Northwest 4 feet at 8 seconds and south 3 feet at 12 seconds. Patchy dense fog, the coastal waters forecast from Point Arena to Point Reyes 10 to 60 nautical miles offshore. Small craft advisory in effect until 3 a.m. Pacific Daylight Time early this morning. Today, northwest wind 10 to 15 knots, easing to 5 to 10 knots this afternoon. Seas 5 to 7 feet, wave detail. Northwest

7 feet at 8 seconds and south 2 feet at 17 seconds. Tonight, northwest wind 5 to 10 knots, seas 5 to 7 feet, wave detail. Northwest 6 feet at 8 seconds and south 3 feet at 14 seconds. Monday, northwest wind 5 to 10 knots, seas 5 to 7 feet, wave detail. Northwest 6 feet at 8 seconds and south 4 feet at 12 seconds. San Francisco Bar forecast. In the deep water channel, mixed seas of 3 to 5 feet at 15 seconds. Across the bar, swell can be more than twice as high across the bar than surrounding waters. Waves are also more prone to break, particularly during strong ebb currents. Maximum ebb current of 2.6 knots at 8:58 a.m. Sunday and 2.3 knots at 9:48 p.m. Sunday. The coastal waters forecast from Point Pinos to Point Piedras Blancas out to 10 nautical miles. Today, northwest wind 5 to 10 knots, seas 4 to 5 feet, wave detail. Northwest 4 feet at 8 seconds and south 2 feet at 17 seconds. Patchy dense fog early this morning. Tonight, northwest wind 5 to 10 knots, seas 4 to 5 feet, wave detail. Northwest 4 feet at 8 seconds and south 3 feet at 12 seconds. Monday, northwest wind 5 to 10 knots, seas 4 to 5 feet, wave detail. Northwest 4 feet at 8 seconds and south 3 feet at 12 seconds. The coastal waters forecast from Pigeon Point to Point Pinos 10 to 16 nautical miles offshore. Today, northwest wind 10 to 15 knots, seas 5 to 6 feet, wave detail. Northwest 5 feet at 8 seconds and south 2 feet at 17 seconds. Tonight, northwest wind 5 to 10 knots, seas 5 to 6 feet, wave detail. Northwest 5 feet at 8 seconds and south 3 feet at 13 seconds. Monday, west wind 5 to 10 knots, seas 5 to 6 feet, wave detail. Northwest 5 feet at 8 seconds and south 4 feet at 12 seconds. The offshore waters forecast for the following marine location: Point Arena to Pigeon Point between 60 nautical miles and 150 nautical miles offshore. Issued at 2:45 a.m. Pacific Daylight Time. Today, north and northwest winds 10 to 20 knots. Seas 6 to 8 feet. Tonight, north and northwest winds 10 to 20 knots. Seas 6 to 8 feet. Monday, north to northwest winds 5 to 15 knots. Seas 6 to 8 feet. Monday night, north to northwest winds 10 to 15 knots, diminishing to 5 to 10 knots. Seas 6 to 7 feet. Tuesday, north winds 10 to 15 knots, diminishing to 5 to 10 knots. Seas 6 to 7 feet. Tuesday night, north winds less than 10 knots. Seas 6 to 7 feet. Wednesday, northwest wind 5 to 10 knots. Seas 5 to 7 feet. Wednesday night, northwest wind 10 to 15 knots. Seas 5 to 6 feet. Thursday, northwest wind 10 to 15 knots. Seas 5 to 6 feet. Thursday night, north to northwest wind 10 to 15 knots, becoming northwest 15 to 20 knots. Seas 5 to 7 feet. The offshore waters forecast for the following marine location: Pigeon Point to Point Piedras Blancas between 60 nautical miles and 150 nautical miles offshore. Issued at 2:45 a.m. Pacific Daylight Time. Today, north to northwest winds 10 to 15 knots. Seas 6 to 7 feet. Tonight, northwest winds 10 to 15 knots. Seas 6 to 7 feet. Monday, north to northwest winds 5 to 15 knots, becoming northwest 5 to 10 knots. Seas 6 to 7 feet. Monday night, north to northwest winds 10 to 15 knots, diminishing to 5 to 10 knots. Seas 6 to 7 feet. Tuesday, north to northeast winds 5 to 10 knots. Seas 6 to 7 feet. Tuesday night, north to northwest winds less than 10 knots. Seas 6 to 7 feet. Wednesday, northwest winds less than 10 knots. Seas 5 to 6 feet. Wednesday night, northwest winds 10 to 15 knots. Seas 5 to 6 feet. Thursday, northwest winds 10 to 15 knots.

5 to 6 feet. Thursday night, northwest winds 15 to 20 knots, diminishing to 10 to 15 knots. Seas 5 to 7 feet. The coastal waters forecast from Point Reyes to Pigeon Point out to 10 nautical miles. For today, west wind around 5 knots. Seas 3 to 4 feet. Wave detail, northwest 4 feet at 8 seconds and southwest 2 feet at 17 seconds. Patchy dense fog early this morning. For tonight, west wind around 5 knots. Seas 3 to 4 feet. Wave detail, northwest 3 feet at 8 seconds and south 2 feet at 15 seconds. For Monday, southwest wind around 5 knots. Seas 3 to 4 feet. Wave detail, northwest 3 feet at 8 seconds and south 3 feet at 12 seconds. The coastal waters forecast from Pigeon Point to Point Pinos out to 10 nautical miles. For today, northwest wind 5 to 10 knots. Seas 3 to 4 feet. Wave detail, northwest 4 feet at 8 seconds and south 2 feet at 17 seconds. Patchy dense fog early this morning. For tonight, northwest wind 5 to 10 knots, easing to around 5 knots after midnight. Seas 3 to 4 feet. Wave detail, northwest 4 feet at 8 seconds and south 2 feet at 15 seconds. For Monday, west wind around 5 knots, rising to 5 to 10 knots in the afternoon. Seas 3 to 5 feet. Wave detail, northwest 3 feet at 8 seconds and south 3 feet at 12 seconds. Sunrise, sunset, and tidal information for the San Francisco Bay Area for Sunday, July 19th. The sunrise today, 6:02 a.m. The sunset tonight, 8:29 p.m. Tidal data at the Golden Gate for today. High tide, 3:34 a.m. at 4.88 feet. Low tide, 9:42 a.m. at 0.57 feet. High tide, 4:44 p.m. at 5.71 feet. Low tide, 10:55 p.m. at 1.66 feet. Here are the buoy observations for 3 a.m. Pacific Daylight Time. An offshore buoy 6 winds northeast at 14 knots, pressure 1,028.6 millibars. An offshore buoy 59, winds north 14 knots, water temperature 64, pressure 1,022.2 millibars, seas 5 feet every 15 seconds. At Point Arena buoy, winds northwest 12 knots, water temperature 56, pressure 1,015.6 millibars, seas 5 feet every 15 seconds. At buoy 13 near Bodega Bay, winds northwest at 8 knots, pressure 1,015.7 millibars, swell 4 feet every 15 seconds. At Point Reyes Wave Rider buoy, water temperature 54, seas 5 feet every 15 seconds. At San Francisco Bar buoy, water temperature 58, seas 3 feet every 15 seconds. At San Francisco buoy, winds northwest at 6 knots, swell 4 feet every 7 seconds. At Half Moon Bay buoy, winds northwest 8 knots, water temperature 58, pressure 1,016.6 millibars, seas 3 feet every 8 seconds. At Monterey Bay buoy, winds northwest 8 knots, water temperature 56, pressure 1,015.9 millibars, seas 5 feet every 15 seconds. At Point Sur, Wave Rider buoy, water temperature 59, seas 5 feet every 15 seconds. At Cape San Martin buoy, winds northwest 14 knots, water temperature 60, pressure 1,016.2 millibars. Seas 6 feet every 15 seconds. Synopsis for the Central California coast and bays, including the Monterey Bay, Greater Farallones, and Cordell Bank National Marine Sanctuaries. Moderate northwesterly breezes and moderate seas will prevail. Moderate southerly swell will arrive today and continue next week from distant tropical cyclone activity. The marine forecast for San Pablo Bay, Suisun Bay, the West Delta, and the San Francisco Bay north of the Bay Bridge. For today, southwest wind 5 to 10 knots, rising to 10 to 15 knots late

coming west 5 to 10 knots in the afternoon. Seas around 3 feet. Wave detail, west 2 feet at 8 seconds and south 2 feet at 14 seconds. Patchy fog in the morning. The coastal waters forecast from Point Arena to Point Reyes out to 10 nautical miles. Today, northwest wind around 5 knots, seas 4 to 5 feet, wave detail, northwest 4 feet at 8 seconds and south 2 feet at 17 seconds. Patchy dense fog this morning. Tonight, west wind around 5 knots, seas 3 to 5 feet, wave detail, northwest 4 feet at 8 seconds and south 2 feet at 15 seconds. Monday, south wind around 5 knots, seas 3 to 5 feet, wave detail, northwest 4 feet at 8 seconds and south 3 feet at 12 seconds. Patchy dense fog, the coastal waters forecast from Point Arena to Point Reyes 10 to 60 nautical miles offshore. Small craft advisory in effect until 3 a.m. Pacific Daylight Time early this morning. Today, northwest wind 10 to 15 knots, easing to 5 to 10 knots this afternoon. Seas 5 to 7 feet, wave detail, northwest 7 feet at 8 seconds and south 2 feet at 17 seconds. Tonight, northwest wind 5 to 10 knots, seas 5 to 7 feet, wave detail, northwest 6 feet at 8 seconds and south 3 feet at 14 seconds. Monday, northwest wind 5 to 10 knots, seas 5 to 7 feet, wave detail, northwest 6 feet at 8 seconds and south 4 feet at 12 seconds. San Francisco Bar forecast. In the deep water channel, mixed seas of 3 to 5 feet at 15 seconds. Across the bar, swell can be more than twice as high across the bar than surrounding waters. Waves are also more prone to break, particularly during strong ebb currents. Maximum ebb current of 2.6 knots at 8:58 a.m. Sunday and 2.3 knots at 9:48 p.m. Sunday. The coastal waters forecast from Point Pinos to Point Piedras Blancas out to 10 nautical miles. Today, northwest wind 5 to 10 knots, seas 4 to 5 feet, wave detail, northwest 4 feet at 8 seconds and south 2 feet at 17 seconds. Patchy dense fog early this morning. Tonight, northwest wind 5 to 10 knots, seas 4 to 5 feet, wave detail, northwest 4 feet at 8 seconds and south 3 feet at 12 seconds. Monday, northwest wind 5 to 10 knots, seas 4 to 5 feet, wave detail, northwest 4 feet at 8 seconds and south 3 feet at 12 seconds. The coastal waters forecast from Pigeon Point to Point Pinos 10 to 60 nautical miles offshore. Today, northwest wind 10 to 15 knots, seas 5 to 6 feet, wave detail, northwest 5 feet at 8 seconds and south 2 feet at 17 seconds. Tonight, northwest wind 5 to 10 knots, seas 5 to 6 feet, wave detail, northwest 5 feet at 8 seconds and south 3 feet at 13 seconds. Monday, west wind 5 to 10 knots, seas 5 to 6 feet, wave detail, northwest 5 feet at 8 seconds and south 4 feet at 12 seconds. 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This broadcast originates from the National Weather Service office located in Monterey, California, and serves the coastal marine waters, including San Francisco and Monterey Bay. The offshore waters forecast for the following marine location, Point Arena to Pigeon Point between 60 nautical miles and 150 nautical miles offshore. Issued at 2:45 a.m. Pacific Daylight Time. Today, north to northwest winds 10 to 20 knots. Seas 6 to 8 feet. Tonight, north to northwest winds 10 to 20 knots. Seas 6 to 8 feet. Monday, north to northwest winds 5 to 15 knots. Seas 6 to 8 feet. Monday night, north to northwest winds 10 to 15 knots, diminishing to 5 to 10 knots. Seas 6 to 7 feet. Tuesday, north winds 10 to 15 knots, diminishing to 5 to 10 knots. Seas 6 to 7 feet. Tuesday night, north winds less than 10 knots. Seas 6 to 7 feet. Wednesday, northwest winds 5 to 10 knots. Seas 5 to 7 feet. Wednesday night, northwest winds 10 to 15 knots. Seas

5 to 6 feet. Thursday, northwest winds 10 to 15 knots. Seas 5 to 6 feet. Thursday night, north to northwest winds 10 to 15 knots, becoming northwest 15 to 20 knots. Seas 5 to 7 feet. The offshore waters forecast for the following marine location: Pigeon Point to Point Piedras Blancas between 60 nautical miles and 150 nautical miles offshore. Issued at 2:45 a.m. Pacific Daylight Time. Today, north to northwest winds 10 to 15 knots. Seas 6 to 7 feet. Tonight, northwest winds 10 to 15 knots. Seas 6 to 7 feet. Monday, north to northwest winds 5 to 15 knots, becoming northwest 5 to 10 knots. Seas 6 to 7 feet. Monday night, north to northwest winds 10 to 15 knots, diminishing to 5 to 10 knots. Seas 6 to 7 feet. Tuesday, north to northeast winds 5 to 10 knots. Seas 6 to 7 feet. Tuesday night, north to northwest winds less than 10 knots. Seas 6 to 7 feet. Wednesday, northwest winds less than 10 knots. Seas 5 to 6 feet. Wednesday night, northwest winds 10 to 15 knots. Seas 5 to 6 feet. Thursday, northwest winds 10 to 15 knots. Seas 5 to 6 feet. Thursday night, northwest winds 15 to 20 knots, diminishing to 10 to 15 knots. Seas 5 to 7 feet. The coastal waters forecast from Point Reyes to Pigeon Point out to 10 nautical miles. For today, west wind around 5 knots. Seas 3 to 4 feet. Wave detail, northwest 4 feet at 8 seconds and southwest 2 feet at 17 seconds. Patchy dense fog early this morning. For tonight, west wind around 5 knots. Seas 3 to 4 feet. Wave detail, northwest 3 feet at 8 seconds and south 2 feet at 15 seconds. For Monday, southwest wind around 5 knots. Seas 3 to 4 feet. Wave detail, northwest 3 feet at 8 seconds and south 3 feet at 12 seconds. The coastal waters forecast from Pigeon Point to Point Pinos out to 10 nautical miles. For today, northwest wind 5 to 10 knots. Seas 3 to 4 feet. Wave detail, northwest 4 feet at 8 seconds and south 2 feet at 17 seconds. Patchy dense fog early this morning. For tonight, northwest wind 5 to 10 knots, easing to around 5 knots after midnight. Seas 3 to 4 feet. Wave detail, northwest 4 feet at 8 seconds and south 2 feet at 15 seconds. For Monday, west wind around 5 knots, rising to 5 to 10 knots in the afternoon. Seas 3 to 5 feet. Wave detail, northwest 3 feet at 8 seconds and south 3 feet at 12 seconds. Sunrise-sunset and tidal information for the San Francisco Bay Area for Sunday, July 19th. The sunrise today, 6:02 a.m. The sunset tonight, 8:29 p.m. Tidal data at the Golden Gate for today. High tide, 3:34 a.m. at 4.88 feet. Low tide, 9:42 a.m. at 0.57 feet. High tide, 4:44 p.m. at 5.71 feet. Low tide, 10:55 p.m. at 1.66 feet. Here are the buoy observations for 3 a.m. Pacific Daylight Time. An offshore buoy 6 winds northeast at 14 knots, pressure 1,028.6 millibars. An offshore buoy 59, winds north 14 knots, water temperature 64, pressure 1,022.2 millibars, seas 5 feet every 15 seconds. At Point Arena buoy, winds northwest 12 knots, water temperature 56, pressure 1,015.6 millibars, seas 5 feet every 15 seconds. At buoy 13 near Bodega Bay, winds northwest at 8 knots, pressure 1,015.7 millibars, swell 4 feet every 15 seconds. At Point Reyes Wave Rider buoy,

water temperature 54, sees 5 feet every 15 seconds. At San Francisco Bar Buoy, water temperature 58, sees 3 feet every 15 seconds. At San Francisco Buoy, winds northwest at 6 knots, swell 4 feet every 7 seconds. At Half Moon Bay, Buoy, winds northwest 8 knots, water temperature 58, pressure 1016.6 millibars, sees 3 feet every 8 seconds. At Monterey Bay, Buoy, winds northwest 8 knots, water temperature 56, pressure 1015.9 millibars, sees 5 feet every 15 seconds. At Point Sur, Wave Rider Buoy, water temperature 59, sees 5 feet every 15 seconds. At Cape San Martin Buoy, winds northwest 14 knots, water temperature 60, pressure 1016.2 millibars. Sees 6 feet every 15 seconds. Here are the buoy observations for 4 a.m. Pacific Daylight Time. An offshore buoy, 6 winds northeast at 14 knots, pressure 1028.5 millibars. An offshore buoy 59, winds north at 12 knots, water temperature 64, pressure 1022.0 millibars. At buoy 14 near Point Arena, winds northwest at 14 knots, water temperature 56, pressure 1015.6 millibars. At buoy 13 near Bodega Bay, winds northwest at 6 knots, pressure 1015.6 millibars. At Point Reyes, Wave Rider Buoy, water temperature 54, sees 5 feet every 15 seconds. At San Francisco Bar Buoy, water temperature 58, sees 3 feet every 15 seconds. At San Francisco Buoy, winds northwest at 6 knots, water temperature 56, pressure 1015.9 millibars. At Half Moon Bay, Buoy, winds northwest 8 knots, water temperature 58, pressure 1016.4 millibars, sees 3 feet every 7 seconds. At Monterey, Buoy, winds northwest at 12 knots, water temperature 56, pressure 1015.9 millibars. At Point Sur, Wave Rider Buoy, water temperature 59, sees 5 feet every 15 seconds. At Cape San Martin Buoy, winds northwest at 14 knots, water temperature 60, pressure 1015.9 millibars. Synopsis for the Central California coast and bays, including the Monterey Bay, Greater Farallones, and Cordell Bank National Marine Sanctuaries, moderate northwesterly breezes and moderate seas will prevail. Moderate southerly swell will arrive today and continue next week from distant tropical cyclone activity. The marine forecast for San Pablo Bay, Susan Bay, the West Delta, and the San Francisco Bay north of the Bay Bridge. For today, southwest wind 5 to 10 knots, rising to 10 to 15 knots late. For tonight, southwest wind 10 to 15 knots. For Monday, southwest wind 10 to 15 knots. The marine forecast for Monterey Bay. For today, northwest wind around 5 knots, backing to west this afternoon. Seas around 3 feet. Wave detail, west 3 feet at 8 seconds. Patchy dense fog this morning. For tonight, west wind 5 to 10 knots, easing to around 5 knots after midnight. Seas around 3 feet. Wave detail, west 3 feet at 8 seconds and south 2 feet at 15 seconds. Patchy fog after midnight. For Monday, light and variable winds, becoming west 5 to 10 knots in the afternoon. Seas around 3 feet. Wave detail, west 2 feet at 8 seconds and south 2 feet at 14 seconds. Patchy fog in the morning. The coastal waters forecast from Point Arena to Point Reyes out to 10 nautical miles. Today, northwest wind around 5 knots, seas 4 to 5 feet. Wave detail, northwest 4 feet at 8 seconds and south 2 feet at 17 seconds. Patchy dense fog this morning. Tonight, west wind around 5 knots, seas 3 to 5 feet. Wave detail, northwest 4 feet at 8 seconds and south 2 feet at 15 seconds. Monday, south wind around 5 knots, seas 3 to 5 feet. Wave detail, northwest 4 feet at 8 seconds and south 3 feet at 12 seconds. Patchy dense fog, the coastal

Waters forecast from Point Arena to Point Reyes, 10 to 60 nautical miles offshore. Small craft advisory in effect until 3 a.m. Pacific Daylight Time early this morning. Today, northwest wind 10 to 15 knots, easing to 5 to 10 knots this afternoon. Seas 5 to 7 feet wave detail, northwest 7 feet at 8 seconds and south 2 feet at 17 seconds. Tonight, northwest wind 5 to 10 knots, seas 5 to 7 feet wave detail, northwest 6 feet at 8 seconds and south 3 feet at 14 seconds. Monday, northwest wind 5 to 10 knots, seas 5 to 7 feet wave detail, northwest 6 feet at 8 seconds and south 4 feet at 12 seconds. San Francisco Bar forecast. In the deep water channel, mixed seas of 3 to 5 feet at 15 seconds. Across the bar, swell can be more than twice as high across the bar than surrounding waters. Waves are also more prone to break, particularly during strong ebb currents. Maximum ebb current of 2.6 knots at 8:58 a.m. Sunday and 2.3 knots at 9:48 p.m. Sunday. The coastal waters forecast from Point Pinos to Point Quebras blunts out to 10 nautical miles. Today, northwest wind 5 to 10 knots, seas 4 to 5 feet wave detail, northwest 4 feet at 8 seconds and south 2 feet at 17 seconds. Patchy dense fog early this morning. Tonight, northwest wind 5 to 10 knots, seas 4 to 5 feet wave detail, northwest 4 feet at 8 seconds and south 3 feet at 12 seconds. Monday, northwest wind 5 to 10 knots, seas 4 to 5 feet wave detail, northwest 4 feet at 8 seconds and south 3 feet at 12 seconds. The coastal waters forecast from Pigeon Point to Point Pinos 10 to 60 nautical miles offshore. Today, northwest wind 10 to 15 knots, seas 5 to 6 feet wave detail, northwest 5 feet at 8 seconds and south 2 feet at 17 seconds. Tonight, northwest wind 5 to 10 knots, seas 5 to 6 feet wave detail, northwest 5 feet at 8 seconds and south 3 feet at 13 seconds. Monday, west wind 5 to 10 knots, seas 5 to 6 feet wave detail, northwest 5 feet at 8 seconds and south 4 feet at 12 seconds. The offshore waters forecast for the following marine location: Point Arena to Pigeon Point between 60 nautical miles and 150 nautical miles offshore. Issued at 2:45 a.m. Pacific Daylight Time. Today, north to northwest winds 10 to 20 knots. Seas 6 to 8 feet. Tonight, north to northwest winds 10 to 20 knots. Seas 6 to 8 feet. Monday, north to northwest winds 5 to 15 knots. Seas 6 to 8 feet. Monday night, north to northwest winds 10 to 15 knots, diminishing to 5 to 10 knots. Seas 6 to 7 feet. Tuesday, north winds 10 to 15 knots, diminishing to 5 to 10 knots. Seas 6 to 7 feet. Tuesday night, north winds less than 10 knots. Seas 6 to 7 feet. Wednesday, northwest wind 5 to 10 knots. Seas 5 to 7 feet. Wednesday night, northwest wind 10 to 15 knots. Seas 5 to 6 feet. Thursday, northwest wind 10 to 15 knots. Seas 5 to 6 feet. Thursday night, north to northwest winds 10 to 15 knots, becoming northwest 15 to 20 knots. Seas 5 to 7 feet. The offshore waters forecast for the following marine location: Pigeon Point to Point Quebras blunts between 60 nautical miles and 150 nautical miles offshore. Issued at 2:45 a.m. Pacific Daylight Time. Today, north to northwest winds 10 to 15 knots. Seas 6 to 7 feet. Tonight, northwest winds 10 to 15 knots. Seas 6 to 7 feet. Monday, north to northwest winds 5 to 15 knots, becoming northwest 5 to 10 knots. Seas 6 to 7 feet. Monday night, north to northwest winds 10 to 15 knots, diminishing to 5 to 10 knots. Seas 6 to 7 feet. Tuesday, north to northeast winds 5 to 10 knots. Seas 6 to 7 feet. Tuesday night, north to northwest winds

Less than 10 knots. Sea 6 to 7 feet. Wednesday, northwest winds less than 10 knots. Seas 5 to 6 feet. Wednesday night, northwest winds 10 to 15 knots. Seas 5 to 6 feet. Thursday, northwest winds 10 to 15 knots. Seas 5 to 6 feet. Thursday night, northwest winds 15 to 20 knots, diminishing to 10 to 15 knots. Seas 5 to 7 feet. The coastal waters forecast from Point Reyes to Pigeon Point out to 10 nautical miles. For today, west wind around 5 knots. Seas 3 to 4 feet. Wave detail, northwest 4 feet at 8 seconds and southwest 2 feet at 17 seconds. Patchy dense fog early this morning. For tonight, west wind around 5 knots. Seas 3 to 4 feet. Wave detail, northwest 3 feet at 8 seconds and south 2 feet at 15 seconds. For Monday, southwest wind around 5 knots. Seas 3 to 4 feet. Wave detail, northwest 3 feet at 8 seconds and south 3 feet at 12 seconds. The coastal waters forecast from Pigeon Point to Point Pinos out to 10 nautical miles. For today, northwest wind 5 to 10 knots. Seas 3 to 4 feet. Wave detail, northwest 4 feet at 8 seconds and south 2 feet at 17 seconds. Patchy dense fog early this morning. For tonight, northwest wind 5 to 10 knots, easing to around 5 knots after midnight. Seas 3 to 4 feet. Wave detail, northwest 4 feet at 8 seconds and south 2 feet at 15 seconds. For Monday, west wind around 5 knots, rising to 5 to 10 knots in the afternoon. Seas 3 to 5 feet. Wave detail, northwest 3 feet at 8 seconds and south 3 feet at 12 seconds. Semi-sunset and tidal information for the San Francisco Bay Area for Sunday, July 19th. The sunrise today, 6:02 a.m. The sunset tonight, 8:29 p.m. Tidal data at the Golden Gate for today. High tide, 3:34 a.m. at 4.88 feet. Low tide, 9:42 a.m. at 0.57 feet. High tide, 4:44 p.m. at 5.71 feet. Low tide, 10:55 p.m. at 1.66 feet. Here are the buoy observations for 4 a.m. Pacific Daylight Time. An offshore buoy 6 winds northeast at 14 knots, pressure 1,028.6 millibars. An offshore buoy 59 winds north at 12 knots, water temperature 64, pressure 1,022.0 millibars. At Point Arena buoy, winds north 12 knots, water temperature 56, pressure 1,015.6 millibars, seas 5 feet every 8 seconds. At buoy 13 near Bodega Bay, winds northwest at 6 knots, pressure 1,015.6 millibars. At Point Reyes Wave Rider buoy, water temperature 54, seas 5 feet every 7 seconds. At San Francisco Bar buoy, water temperature 58, seas 3 feet every 15 seconds. At San Francisco buoy, winds northwest at 6 knots, swell 4 feet every 7 seconds. At Half Moon Bay buoy, winds northwest 8 knots, water temperature 58, pressure 1,016.4 millibars, seas 3 feet every 7 seconds. At Monterey Bay buoy, winds northwest 10 knots, water temperature 56, pressure 1,015.9 millibars, seas 5 feet every 15 seconds. At Point Sur, Wave Rider buoy, water temperature 59, seas 5 feet every 15 seconds. At Cape San Martin buoy, winds northwest at 14 knots, water temperature 60, pressure 1,015.9 millibars. Synopsis for the Central California coast and bays, including the Monterey Bay, Greater Farallones, and Cordell Bank National Marine Sanctuaries, moderate northwesterly breezes and moderate seas will prevail. Moderate southerly swell will arrive today and continue next week from distant tropical cyclone activity. The marine forecast for San Pablo Bay, Susum Bay.

Delta at the San Francisco Bay north of the Bay Bridge. For today, southwest wind 5 to 10 knots, rising to 10 to 15 knots late. For tonight, southwest wind 10 to 15 knots. For Monday, southwest wind 10 to 15 knots. The marine forecast for Monterey Bay. For today, northwest wind around 5 knots, backing to west this afternoon. Seas around 3 feet. Wave detail, west 3 feet and 8 seconds. Patchy dense fog this morning. For tonight, west wind 5 to 10 knots, easing to around 5 knots after midnight. Seas around 3 feet. Wave detail, west 3 feet at 8 seconds and south 2 feet at 15 seconds. Patchy fog after midnight. For Monday, light and variable winds, becoming west 5 to 10 knots in the afternoon. Seas around 3 feet. Wave detail, west 2 feet at 8 seconds and south 2 feet at 14 seconds. Patchy fog in the morning. The coastal waters forecast from Point Arena to Point Reyes out to 10 nautical miles. Today, northwest wind around 5 knots, seas 4 to 5 feet. Wave detail, northwest 4 feet at 8 seconds and south 2 feet at 17 seconds. Patchy dense fog this morning. Tonight, west wind around 5 knots, seas 3 to 5 feet. Wave detail, northwest 4 feet at 8 seconds and south 2 feet at 15 seconds. Monday, south wind around 5 knots, seas 3 to 5 feet. Wave detail, northwest 4 feet at 8 seconds and south 3 feet at 12 seconds. Patchy dense fog, the coastal waters forecast from Point Arena to Point Reyes 10 to 60 nautical miles offshore. Small craft advisory in effect until 3 a.m. Pacific Daylight Time early this morning. Today, northwest wind 10 to 15 knots, easing to 5 to 10 knots this afternoon. Seas 5 to 7 feet. Wave detail, northwest 7 feet at 8 seconds and south 2 feet at 17 seconds. Tonight, northwest wind 5 to 10 knots, seas 5 to 7 feet. Wave detail, northwest 6 feet at 8 seconds and south 3 feet at 14 seconds. Monday, northwest wind 5 to 10 knots, seas 5 to 7 feet. Wave detail, northwest 6 feet at 8 seconds and south 4 feet at 12 seconds. San Francisco Bar forecast. In the deep water channel, mixed seas of 3 to 5 feet at 15 seconds. Across the bar, swell can be more than twice as high across the bar than surrounding waters. Waves are also more prone to break, particularly during strong ebb currents. Maximum ebb current of 2.6 knots at 8:58 a.m. Sunday and 2.3 knots at 9:48 p.m. Sunday. The coastal waters forecast from Point Pinos to Point Piedras Blancas out to 10 nautical miles. Today, northwest wind 5 to 10 knots, seas 4 to 5 feet. Wave detail, northwest 4 feet at 8 seconds and south 2 feet at 17 seconds. Patchy dense fog early this morning. Tonight, northwest wind 5 to 10 knots, seas 4 to 5 feet. Wave detail, northwest 4 feet at 8 seconds and south 3 feet at 12 seconds. Monday, northwest wind 5 to 10 knots, seas 4 to 5 feet. Wave detail, northwest 4 feet at 8 seconds and south 3 feet at 12 seconds. The coastal waters forecast from Pigeon Point to Point Pinos 10 to 60 nautical miles offshore. Today, northwest wind 10 to 15 knots, seas 5 to 6 feet. Wave detail, northwest 5 feet at 8 seconds and south 2 feet at 17 seconds. Tonight, northwest wind 5 to 10 knots, seas 5 to 6 feet. Wave detail, northwest 5 feet at 8 seconds and south 3 feet at 13 seconds. Monday, west wind 5 to 10 knots, seas 5 to 6 feet. Wave detail, northwest 5 feet at 8 seconds and south 4 feet at 12 seconds. The offshore waters forecast for the following marine location: Point Arena to Pigeon Point between 60 nautical miles and 150 nautical miles offshore. Issued at 2:45 a.m. Pacific Daylight Time. Today, north to northwest winds 10 to 20 knots. Seas 6 to 8 feet. Tonight, north to northwest winds 10 to 20 knots. Seas 6 to 8 feet. Monday, north to northwest winds 5 to 15 knots.

north to northwest winds 10 to 15 knots, diminishing to 5 to 10 knots. Sea 6 to 7 feet. Tuesday, north winds 10 to 15 knots, diminishing to 5 to 10 knots. Sea 6 to 7 feet. Tuesday night, north winds less than 10 knots. Sea 6 to 7 feet. Wednesday, northwest winds 5 to 10 knots. Seas 5 to 7 feet. Wednesday night, northwest winds 10 to 15 knots. Seas 5 to 6 feet. Thursday, northwest winds 10 to 15 knots. Seas 5 to 6 feet. Thursday night, north to northwest winds 10 to 15 knots, becoming northwest 15 to 20 knots. Seas 5 to 7 feet. The offshore waters forecast for the following marine location: Pigeon Point to Point Piedras Blancas, between 60 nautical miles and 150 nautical miles offshore. Issued at 2:45 a.m. Pacific Daylight Time. Today, north to northwest winds 10 to 15 knots. Sea 6 to 7 feet. Tonight, northwest winds 10 to 15 knots. Sea 6 to 7 feet. Monday, north to northwest winds 5 to 15 knots, becoming northwest 5 to 10 knots. Sea 6 to 7 feet. Monday night, north to northwest winds 10 to 15 knots, diminishing to 5 to 10 knots. Sea 6 to 7 feet. Tuesday, north to northeast winds 5 to 10 knots. Sea 6 to 7 feet. Tuesday night, north to northwest winds less than 10 knots. Sea 6 to 7 feet. Wednesday, northwest winds less than 10 knots. Sea 5 to 6 feet. Wednesday night, northwest winds 10 to 15 knots. Sea 5 to 6 feet. Thursday, northwest winds 10 to 15 knots. Sea 5 to 6 feet. Thursday night, northwest winds 15 to 20 knots, diminishing to 10 to 15 knots. Seas 5 to 7 feet. The coastal waters forecast from Point Reyes to Pigeon Point out to 10 nautical miles. For today, west wind around 5 knots. Seas 3 to 4 feet. Wave detail, northwest 4 feet at 8 seconds and southwest 2 feet at 17 seconds. Patchy dense fog early this morning. For tonight, west wind around 5 knots. Seas 3 to 4 feet. Wave detail, northwest 3 feet at 8 seconds and south 2 feet at 15 seconds. For Monday, southwest wind around 5 knots. Seas 3 to 4 feet. Wave detail, northwest 3 feet at 8 seconds and south 3 feet at 12 seconds. The coastal waters forecast from Pigeon Point to Point Pinos out to 10 nautical miles. For today, northwest wind 5 to 10 knots. Seas 3 to 4 feet. Wave detail, northwest 4 feet at 8 seconds and south 2 feet at 17 seconds. Patchy dense fog early this morning. For tonight, northwest wind 5 to 10 knots, easing to around 5 knots after midnight. Seas 3 to 4 feet. Wave detail, northwest 4 feet at 8 seconds and south 2 feet at 15 seconds. For Monday, west wind around 5 knots, rising to 5 to 10 knots in the afternoon. Seas 3 to 5 feet. Wave detail, northwest 3 feet at 8 seconds and south 3 feet at 12 seconds. 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This broadcast originates from the National Weather Service office located in Monterey, California, and serves the coastal marine waters, including San Francisco and Monterey Bay. Sunrise, sunset, and tidal information for the San Francisco Bay Area for Sunday, July 19th. The sunrise today, 6:02 a.m. The sunset tonight, 8:29 p.m. Tidal data at the Golden Gate for today. High tide, 3:34 a.m. at 4.88 feet. Low tide, 9:42 a.m. at 0.57 feet.

4, 44 p.m. at 5.71 feet. Low tide, 10:55 p.m. at 1.66 feet. Here are the buoy observations for 4 a.m. Pacific Daylight Time. An offshore buoy 6 winds northeast at 14 knots, pressure 1,028.6 millibars. An offshore buoy 59 winds north at 12 knots, water temperature 64, pressure 1,022.0 millibars. At Point Arena buoy, winds north 12 knots, water temperature 56, pressure 1,015.6 millibars, seas 5 feet, every 8 seconds. At buoy 13 near Bodega Bay, winds northwest at 6 knots, pressure 1,015.6 millibars. At Point Reyes Wave Rider buoy, water temperature 54, seas 5 feet, every 7 seconds. At San Francisco Bar buoy, water temperature 58, seas 3 feet, every 15 seconds. At San Francisco buoy, winds northwest at 6 knots, swell 4 feet, every 7 seconds. At Half Moon Bay buoy, winds northwest 8 knots, water temperature 58, pressure 1,016.4 millibars, seas 3 feet, every 7 seconds. At Monterey Bay buoy, winds northwest 10 knots, water temperature 56, pressure 1,015.9 millibars, seas 5 feet, every 15 seconds. At Pointer, Wave Rider buoy, water temperature 59, seas 5 feet, every 15 seconds. At Cape San Martin buoy, winds northwest at 14 knots, water temperature 60, pressure 1,015.9 millibars. Synopsis for the Central California coast and bays, including the Monterey Bay, Greater Farallones, and Cordell Bank National Marine Sanctuaries. Moderate northwesterly breezes and moderate seas will prevail. Moderate southerly swell will arrive today and continue next week from distant tropical cyclone activity. The marine forecast for San Pablo Bay, Suisun Bay, the West Delta, and the San Francisco Bay north of the Bay Bridge. For today, southwest wind 5 to 10 knots, rising to 10 to 15 knots late. For tonight, southwest wind 10 to 15 knots. For Monday, southwest wind 10 to 15 knots. The marine forecast for Monterey Bay. For today, northwest wind around 5 knots, backing to west this afternoon. Seas around 3 feet. Wave detail, west 3 feet and 8 seconds. Patchy dense fog this morning. For tonight, west wind 5 to 10 knots, easing to around 5 knots after midnight. Seas around 3 feet. Wave detail, west 3 feet at 8 seconds and south 2 feet at 15 seconds. Patchy fog after midnight. For Monday, light and variable wind, becoming west 5 to 10 knots in the afternoon. Seas around 3 feet. Wave detail, west 2 feet at 8 seconds and south 2 feet at 14 seconds. Patchy fog in the morning. The coastal waters forecast from Point Arena to Point Reyes out to 10 nautical miles. Today, northwest wind around 5 knots, seas 4 to 5 feet. Wave detail, northwest 4 feet at 8 seconds and south 2 feet at 17 seconds. Patchy dense fog this morning. Tonight, west wind around 5 knots, seas 3 to 5 feet. Wave detail, northwest 4 feet at 8 seconds and south 2 feet at 15 seconds. Monday, south wind around 5 knots, seas 3 to 5 feet. Wave detail, northwest 4 feet at 8 seconds and south 3 feet at 12 seconds. Patchy dense fog, the coastal waters forecast from Point Arena to Point Reyes 10 to 60 nautical miles offshore. Small craft advisory in effect until 3 a.m. Pacific Daylight Time early this morning. Today, northwest wind 10 to 15 knots, easing to 5 to 10 knots this afternoon. Seas 5 to 7 feet. Wave detail, northwest 7 feet at 8 seconds and south 2 feet at 17 seconds. Tonight, northwest wind 5 to 10 knots, seas 5 to 7 feet. Wave detail, northwest 6 feet at 8 seconds and south 3 feet at 14 seconds. Monday, northwest wind 5 to 10 knots, seas 5 to 7 feet. Wave detail, northwest 6 feet at 8 seconds and south 4 feet at 12 seconds. San Francisco Bar forecast. In the deep water channel,
at 15 seconds. Across the bar, swell can be more than twice as high across the bar than surrounding waters. Waves are also more prone to break, particularly during strong ebb currents. Maximum ebb current of 2.6 knots at 8:58 a.m. Sunday and 2.3 knots at 9:48 p.m. Sunday. The coastal waters forecast from Point Pinos to Point Piedras blunts out to 10 nautical miles. Today, northwest wind 5 to 10 knots, seas 4 to 5 feet, wave detail. Northwest 4 feet at 8 seconds and south 2 feet at 17 seconds. Patchy dense fog early this morning. Tonight, northwest wind 5 to 10 knots, seas 4 to 5 feet, wave detail. Northwest 4 feet at 8 seconds and south 3 feet at 12 seconds. Monday, northwest wind 5 to 10 knots, seas 4 to 5 feet, wave detail. Northwest 4 feet at 8 seconds and south 3 feet at 12 seconds. The coastal waters forecast from Pigeon Point to Point Pinos 10 to 60 nautical miles offshore. Today, northwest wind 10 to 15 knots, seas 5 to 6 feet, wave detail. Northwest 5 feet at 8 seconds and south 2 feet at 17 seconds. Tonight, northwest wind 5 to 10 knots, seas 5 to 6 feet, wave detail. Northwest 5 feet at 8 seconds and south 3 feet at 13 seconds. Monday, west wind 5 to 10 knots, seas 5 to 6 feet, wave detail. Northwest 5 feet at 8 seconds and south 4 feet at 12 seconds. The offshore waters forecast for the following marine location: Point Arena to Pigeon Point between 60 nautical miles and 150 nautical miles offshore. Issued at 2:45 a.m. Pacific Daylight Time. Today, north to northwest winds 10 to 20 knots. Seas 6 to 8 feet. Tonight, north to northwest winds 10 to 20 knots. Seas 6 to 8 feet. Monday, north to northwest winds 5 to 15 knots. Seas 6 to 8 feet. Monday night, north to northwest winds 10 to 15 knots, diminishing to 5 to 10 knots. Seas 6 to 7 feet. Tuesday, north winds 10 to 15 knots, diminishing to 5 to 10 knots. Seas 6 to 7 feet. Tuesday, north winds 10 to 15 knots, diminishing to 5 to 10 knots. Seas 6 to 7 feet. Tuesday night, north winds less than 10 knots. Seas 6 to 7 feet. Wednesday, northwest winds 5 to 10 knots. Seas 5 to 7 feet. Wednesday night, northwest winds 10 to 15 knots. Seas 5 to 6 feet. Thursday, northwest winds 10 to 15 knots. Seas 5 to 6 feet. Thursday night, north to northwest winds 10 to 15 knots, becoming northwest 15 to 20 knots. Seas 5 to 7 feet. The offshore waters forecast for the following marine location: Pigeon Point to Point Piedras Blancas between 60 nautical miles and 150 nautical miles offshore. Issued at 2:45 a.m. Pacific Daylight Time. Today, north to northwest winds 10 to 15 knots. Seas 6 to 7 feet. Tonight, northwest winds 10 to 15 knots. Seas 6 to 7 feet. Monday, north to northwest winds 5 to 15 knots, becoming northwest 5 to 10 knots. Seas 6 to 7 feet. Monday night, north to northwest winds 10 to 15 knots, diminishing to 5 to 10 knots. Seas 6 to 7 feet. Tuesday, north to northeast winds 5 to 10 knots. Seas 6 to 7 feet. Tuesday night, north to northwest winds less than 10 knots. Seas 6 to 7 feet. Wednesday, northwest winds less than 10 knots. Seas 5 to 6 feet. Wednesday night, northwest winds 10 to 15 knots. Seas 5 to 6 feet. Thursday, northwest winds 10 to 15 knots. Seas 5 to 6 feet. Thursday night, northwest winds 15 to 20 knots, diminishing to 10 to 15 knots. Seas 5 to 7 feet. The coastal waters forecast from Point Reyes to Pigeon Point out to 10 nautical miles.

northwest 4 feet at 8 seconds and southwest 2 feet at 17 seconds. Patchy dense fog early this morning. For tonight, west wind around 5 knots. Seas 3 to 4 feet. Wave detail, northwest 3 feet at 8 seconds and south 2 feet at 15 seconds. For Monday, southwest wind around 5 knots. Seas 3 to 4 feet. Wave detail, northwest 3 feet at 8 seconds and south 3 feet at 12 seconds. The coastal waters forecast from Pigeon Point to Point Pinos out to 10 nautical miles. For today, northwest wind 5 to 10 knots. Seas 3 to 4 feet. Wave detail, northwest 4 feet at 8 seconds and south 2 feet at 17 seconds. Patchy dense fog early this morning. For tonight, northwest wind 5 to 10 knots, easing to around 5 knots after midnight. Seas 3 to 4 feet. Wave detail, northwest 4 feet at 8 seconds and south 2 feet at 15 seconds. For Monday, west wind around 5 knots, rising to 5 to 10 knots in the afternoon. Seas 3 to 5 feet. Wave detail, northwest 3 feet at 8 seconds and south 3 feet at 12 seconds. Sunrise, sunset, and tidal information for the San Francisco Bay Area for Sunday, July 19th. The sunrise today, 6:02 a.m. The sunset tonight, 8:29 p.m. Tidal data at the Golden Gate for today. High tide, 3:34 a.m. at 4.88 feet. Low tide, 9:42 a.m. at 0.57 feet. High tide, 4:44 p.m. at 5.71 feet. Low tide, 10:55 p.m. at 1.66 feet. Here are the buoy observations for 4 a.m. Pacific Daylight Time. An offshore buoy 6 winds northeast at 14 knots, pressure 1,028.6 millibars. An offshore buoy 59 winds north at 12 knots, water temperature 64, pressure 1,022.0 millibars. At Point Arena buoy, winds north 12 knots, water temperature 56, pressure 1,015.6 millibars, seas 5 feet every 8 seconds. At buoy 13 near Bodega Bay, winds northwest at 6 knots, pressure 1,015.6 millibars. At Point Reyes Wave Rider buoy, water temperature 54, seas 5 feet every 7 seconds. At San Francisco Bar buoy, water temperature 58, seas 3 feet every 15 seconds. At San Francisco buoy, winds northwest at 6 knots, swell 4 feet every 7 seconds. At Half Moon Bay buoy, winds northwest 8 knots, water temperature 58, pressure 1,016.4 millibars, seas 3 feet every 7 seconds. At Monterey Bay buoy, winds northwest 10 knots, water temperature 56, pressure 1,015.9 millibars, seas 5 feet every 15 seconds. At Point Sur, Wave Rider buoy, water temperature 59, seas 5 feet every 15 seconds. At Cape San Martin buoy, winds northwest at 14 knots, water temperature 60, pressure 1,015.9 millibars. Synopsis for the Central California coast and bays, including the Monterey Bay, Greater Farallones, and Cordell Bank National Marine Sanctuaries, moderate northwesterly breezes and moderate seas will prevail. Moderate southerly swell will arrive today and continue next week from distant tropical cyclone activity. The marine forecast for San Pablo Bay, Susan Bay, the West Delta, and the San Francisco Bay north of the Bay Bridge. For today, southwest wind 5 to 10 knots, rising to 10 to 15 knots late. For tonight, southwest wind 10 to 15 knots. For Monday, southwest wind 10 to 15 knots. The marine forecast for Monterey Bay. For today, northwest wind around 5 knots, backing to west this afternoon. Seas around 3 feet. Wave detail, west 3 feet at 8 seconds. Patchy dense fog this morning. For tonight, west wind 5 to 10 knots, easing to around 5 knots after midnight. Seas around 3 feet.
wave detail, west 3 feet at 8 seconds and south 2 feet at 15 seconds. Patchy fog after midnight. For Monday, light and variable winds, becoming west 5 to 10 knots in the afternoon. Seas around 3 feet. Wave detail, west 2 feet at 8 seconds and south 2 feet at 14 seconds. Patchy fog in the morning. The coastal waters forecast from Point Arena to Point Reyes out to 10 nautical miles. Today, northwest wind around 5 knots, seas 4 to 5 feet. Wave detail, northwest 4 feet at 8 seconds and south 2 feet at 17 seconds. Patchy dense fog this morning. Tonight, west wind around 5 knots, seas 3 to 5 feet. Wave detail, northwest 4 feet at 8 seconds and south 2 feet at 15 seconds. Monday, south wind around 5 knots, seas 3 to 5 feet. Wave detail, northwest 4 feet at 8 seconds and south 3 feet at 12 seconds. Patchy dense fog, the coastal waters forecast from Point Arena to Point Reyes 10 to 60 nautical miles offshore. Small craft advisory in effect until 3 a.m. Pacific Daylight Time early this morning. Today, northwest wind 10 to 15 knots, easing to 5 to 10 knots this afternoon. Seas 5 to 7 feet, wave detail, northwest 7 feet at 8 seconds and south 2 feet at 17 seconds. Tonight, northwest wind 5 to 10 knots, seas 5 to 7 feet, wave detail, northwest 6 feet at 8 seconds and south 3 feet at 14 seconds. Monday, northwest wind 5 to 10 knots, seas 5 to 7 feet, wave detail, northwest 6 feet at 8 seconds and south 4 feet at 12 seconds. San Francisco VAR forecast. In the deep water channel, mixed seas of 3 to 5 feet at 15 seconds. Across the VAR, swell can be more than twice as high across the VAR than surrounding waters. Waves are also more prone to break, particularly during strong ebb currents. Maximum ebb current of 2.6 knots at 8:58 a.m. Sunday and 2.3 knots at 9:48 p.m. Sunday. The coastal waters forecast from Point Pinos to Point Piedras Blancas out to 10 nautical miles. Today, northwest wind 5 to 10 knots, seas 4 to 5 feet, wave detail, northwest 4 feet at 8 seconds and south 2 feet at 17 seconds. Patchy dense fog early this morning. Tonight, northwest wind 5 to 10 knots, seas 4 to 5 feet, wave detail, northwest 4 feet at 8 seconds and south 3 feet at 12 seconds. Monday, northwest wind 5 to 10 knots, seas 4 to 5 feet, wave detail, northwest 4 feet at 8 seconds and south 3 feet at 12 seconds. The coastal waters forecast from Pigeon Point to Point Pinos 10 to 60 nautical miles offshore. Today, northwest wind 10 to 15 knots, seas 5 to 6 feet, wave detail, northwest 5 feet at 8 seconds and south 2 feet at 17 seconds. Tonight, northwest wind 5 to 10 knots, seas 5 to 6 feet, wave detail, northwest 5 feet at 8 seconds and south 3 feet at 13 seconds. Monday, west wind 5 to 10 knots, seas 5 to 6 feet, wave detail, northwest 5 feet at 8 seconds and south 4 feet at 12 seconds. The offshore waters forecast for the following marine location, Point Arena to Pigeon Point between 60 nautical miles and 150 nautical miles offshore. Issued at 2:45 a.m. Pacific Daylight Time. Today, north to northwest winds 10 to 20 knots. Seas 6 to 8 feet. Tonight, north to northwest winds 10 to 20 knots. Seas 6 to 8 feet. Monday, north to northwest winds 5 to 15 knots. Seas 6 to 8 feet. Monday night, north to northwest winds 10 to 15 knots, diminishing to 5 to 10 knots. Seas 6 to 7 feet. Tuesday, north winds 10 to 15 knots, diminishing to 5 to 10 knots. Seas 6 to 7 feet. Tuesday night, north winds less than 10 knots. Seas 6 to 7 feet. Wednesday, northwest wind 5 to 10 knots. Seas 5 to 7 feet. Wednesday night, northwest winds 10 to 15 knots. Seas 5 to 6 feet. Thursday, northwest.

winds 10 to 15 knots. Seas 5 to 6 feet. Thursday night, north to northwest winds 10 to 15 knots, becoming northwest 15 to 20 knots. Seas 5 to 7 feet. The offshore waters forecast for the following marine location: Pigeon Point to Point Piedras Blanc is between 60 nautical miles and 150 nautical miles offshore. Issued at 2:45 a.m. Pacific Daylight Time. Today, north to northwest winds 10 to 15 knots. Seas 6 to 7 feet. Tonight, northwest winds 10 to 15 knots. Seas 6 to 7 feet. Monday, north to northwest winds 5 to 15 knots, becoming northwest 5 to 10 knots. Seas 6 to 7 feet. Monday night, north to northwest winds 10 to 15 knots, diminishing to 5 to 10 knots. Seas 6 to 7 feet. Tuesday, north to northeast winds 5 to 10 knots. Seas 6 to 7 feet. Tuesday night, north to northwest winds less than 10 knots. Seas 6 to 7 feet. Wednesday, northwest winds less than 10 knots. Seas 5 to 6 feet. Wednesday night, northwest winds 10 to 15 knots. Seas 5 to 6 feet. Thursday, northwest winds 10 to 15 knots. Seas 5 to 6 feet. Thursday night, northwest winds 15 to 20 knots, diminishing to 10 to 15 knots. Seas 5 to 7 feet. The coastal waters forecast from Point Reyes to Pigeon Point out to 10 nautical miles. For today, west wind around 5 knots. Seas 3 to 4 feet. Wave detail, northwest 4 feet at 8 seconds and southwest 2 feet at 17 seconds. Patchy dense fog early this morning. For tonight, west wind around 5 knots. Seas 3 to 4 feet. Wave detail, northwest 3 feet at 8 seconds and south 2 feet at 15 seconds. For Monday, southwest wind around 5 knots. Seas 3 to 4 feet. Wave detail, northwest 3 feet at 8 seconds and south 3 feet at 12 seconds. The coastal waters forecast from Pigeon Point to Point Pinos out to 10 nautical miles. For today, northwest wind 5 to 10 knots. Seas 3 to 4 feet. Wave detail, northwest 4 feet at 8 seconds and south 2 feet at 17 seconds. Patchy dense fog early this morning. For tonight, northwest wind 5 to 10 knots, easing to around 5 knots after midnight. Seas 3 to 4 feet. Wave detail, northwest 4 feet at 8 seconds and south 2 feet at 15 seconds. For Monday, west wind around 5 knots, rising to 5 to 10 knots in the afternoon. Seas 3 to 5 feet. Wave detail, northwest 3 feet at 8 seconds and south 3 feet at 12 seconds. Sunrise, sunset, and tidal information for the San Francisco Bay Area for Sunday, July 19th. The sunrise today, 6:02 a.m. The sunset tonight, 8:29 p.m. Tidal data at the Golden Gate for today. High tide, 3:34 a.m. at 4.88 feet. Low tide, 9:42 a.m. at 0.57 feet. High tide, 4:44 p.m. at 5.71 feet. Low tide, 10:55 p.m. at 1.66 feet. Here are the buoy observations for 4 a.m. Pacific Daylight Time. An offshore buoy 6 winds northeast at 14 knots, pressure 1,028.6 millibars. An offshore buoy 59 winds north at 12 knots, water temperature 64, pressure 1,022.0 millibars. At Point Reyes buoy, winds north 12 knots, water temperature 56, pressure 1,015.6 millibars, seas 5 feet every 8 seconds. At buoy 13 near Bodega Bay, winds northwest at 6 knots, pressure 1,015.6 millibars. At Point Reyes Wave Rider buoy, water temperature 54, seas 5 feet every 7 seconds. At San Francisco Bar buoy, water temperature 58, seas 3 feet.

Monterey Bay, Greater Farallones, and Cordell Bank National Marine Sanctuaries. Moderate northwesterly breezes and moderate seas will prevail. Moderate southerly swell will arrive today and continue next week from distant tropical cyclone activity. The marine forecast for San Pablo Bay, Susan Bay, the West Delta, and the San Francisco Bay north of the Bay Bridge. For today, southwest wind 5 to 10 knots, rising to 10 to 15 knots late. For tonight, southwest wind 10 to 15 knots. For Monday, southwest wind 10 to 15 knots. The marine forecast for Monterey Bay. For today, northwest wind around 5 knots, backing to west this afternoon. Seas around 3 feet. Wave detail, west 3 feet and 8 seconds. Patchy dense fog this morning. For tonight, west wind 5 to 10 knots, easing to around 5 knots after midnight. Seas around 3 feet. Wave detail, west 3 feet at 8 seconds and south 2 feet at 15 seconds. Patchy fog after midnight. For Monday, light and variable wind, becoming west 5 to 10 knots in the afternoon. Seas around 3 feet. Wave detail, west 2 feet at 8 seconds and south 2 feet at 14 seconds. Patchy fog in the morning. The coastal waters forecast from Point Arena to Point Reyes out to 10 nautical miles. Today, northwest wind around 5 knots, seas 4 to 5 feet, wave detail, northwest 4 feet at 8 seconds and south 2 feet at 17 seconds. Patchy dense fog this morning. Tonight, west wind around 5 knots, seas 3 to 5 feet, wave detail, northwest 4 feet at 8 seconds and south 2 feet at 15 seconds. Monday, south wind around 5 knots, seas 3 to 5 feet, wave detail, northwest 4 feet at 8 seconds and south 3 feet at 12 seconds. Patchy dense fog, the coastal waters forecast from Point Arena to Point Reyes 10 to 60 nautical miles offshore. Small craft advisory in effect until 3 a.m. Pacific Daylight Time early this morning. Today, northwest wind 10 to 15 knots, easing to 5 to 10 knots this afternoon. Seas 5 to 7 feet, wave detail, northwest 7 feet at 8 seconds and south 2 feet at 17 seconds. Tonight, northwest wind 5 to 10 knots, seas 5 to 7 feet, wave detail, northwest 6 feet at 8 seconds and south 3 feet at 14 seconds. Monday, northwest wind 5 to 10 knots, seas 5 to 7 feet, wave detail, northwest 6 feet at 8 seconds and south 4 feet at 12 seconds. 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This broadcast originates from the National Weather Service office located in Monterey, California, and serves the coastal marine waters, including San Francisco and Monterey Bay. San Francisco Bar Forecast. In the deep water channel, mixed seas of 3 to 5 feet at 15 seconds. Across the bar, swell can be more than twice as high across the bar than surrounding waters. Waves are also more prone to break, particularly during strong ebb currents. Maximum ebb current of 2.6 knots at 8:58 a.m. Sunday and 2.3 knots at 9:48 p.m. Sunday. The coastal waters forecast from Point Pinos to Point Piedras Blancas out to 10 nautical miles. Today, northwest wind 5 to 10 knots, seas 4 to 5 feet, wave detail, northwest 4 feet at 8 seconds and south 2 feet at 17 seconds. Patchy dense fog early this morning. Tonight, northwest wind 5 to 10 knots, seas 4 to 5 feet, wave detail, northwest 4 feet at 8 seconds and south 3 feet at 12 seconds. Monday, northwest wind 5 to 10 knots, seas 4 to 5 feet, wave detail, northwest 4 feet at 8 seconds and south 3 feet at 12 seconds. The coastal waters forecast from Pigeon Point to Point Pinos 10 to 60 nautical miles offshore. Today, northwest wind 10 to 15 knots, seas 5 to 6 feet, wave detail, northwest 5 feet at 8 seconds and south 2 feet at 17 seconds. Tonight, northwest wind 5 to 10 knots, seas 5 to 6 feet, wave detail, northwest 5 feet at 8 seconds and south 3 feet at 13 seconds. Monday, west wind 5 to 10 knots,

5 to 6 feet wave detail, northwest 5 feet at 8 seconds and south 4 feet at 12 seconds. The offshore waters forecast for the following marine location: Point Arena to Pigeon Point between 60 nautical miles and 150 nautical miles offshore. Issued at 2:45 a.m. Pacific Daylight Time. Today, north to northwest winds 10 to 20 knots. Seas 6 to 8 feet. Tonight, north to northwest winds 10 to 20 knots. Seas 6 to 8 feet. Monday, north to northwest winds 5 to 15 knots. Seas 6 to 8 feet. Monday night, north to northwest winds 10 to 15 knots, diminishing to 5 to 10 knots. Seas 6 to 7 feet. Tuesday, north winds 10 to 15 knots, diminishing to 5 to 10 knots. Seas 6 to 7 feet. Tuesday night, north winds less than 10 knots. Seas 6 to 7 feet. Wednesday, northwest winds 5 to 10 knots. Seas 5 to 7 feet. Wednesday night, northwest winds 10 to 15 knots. Seas 5 to 6 feet. Thursday, northwest winds 10 to 15 knots. Seas 5 to 6 feet. Thursday night, north to northwest winds 10 to 15 knots, becoming northwest 15 to 20 knots. Seas 5 to 7 feet. The offshore waters forecast for the following marine location: Pigeon Point to Point Piedras Blancas between 60 nautical miles and 150 nautical miles offshore. Issued at 2:45 a.m. Pacific Daylight Time. Today, north to northwest winds 10 to 15 knots. Seas 6 to 7 feet. Tonight, northwest winds 10 to 15 knots. Seas 6 to 7 feet. Monday, north to northwest winds 5 to 15 knots, becoming northwest 5 to 10 knots. Seas 6 to 7 feet. Monday night, north to northwest winds 10 to 15 knots, diminishing to 5 to 10 knots. Seas 6 to 7 feet. Tuesday, north to northeast winds 5 to 10 knots. Seas 6 to 7 feet. Tuesday night, north to northwest winds less than 10 knots. Seas 6 to 7 feet. Wednesday, northwest winds less than 10 knots. Seas 5 to 6 feet. Wednesday night, northwest winds 10 to 15 knots. Seas 5 to 6 feet. Thursday, northwest winds 10 to 15 knots. Seas 5 to 6 feet. Thursday night, northwest winds 15 to 20 knots, diminishing to 10 to 15 knots. Seas 5 to 7 feet. The coastal waters forecast from Point Reyes to Pigeon Point out to 10 nautical miles. For today, west wind around 5 knots. Seas 3 to 4 feet. Wave detail, northwest 4 feet at 8 seconds and southwest 2 feet at 17 seconds. Patchy dense fog early this morning. For tonight, west wind around 5 knots. Seas 3 to 4 feet. Wave detail, northwest 3 feet at 8 seconds and south 2 feet at 15 seconds. For Monday, southwest wind around 5 knots. Seas 3 to 4 feet. Wave detail, northwest 3 feet at 8 seconds and south 3 feet at 12 seconds. The coastal waters forecast from Pigeon Point to Point Pinos out to 10 nautical miles. For today, northwest wind 5 to 10 knots. Seas 3 to 4 feet. Wave detail, northwest 4 feet at 8 seconds and south 2 feet at 17 seconds. Patchy dense fog early this morning. For tonight, northwest wind 5 to 10 knots, easing to around 5 knots after midnight. Seas 3 to 4 feet. Wave detail, northwest 4 feet at 8 seconds and south 2 feet at 15 seconds. For Monday, west wind around 5 knots, rising to 5 to 10 knots in the afternoon. Seas 3 to 5 feet. Wave detail, northwest 3 feet at 8 seconds and south 3 feet at 12 seconds. Semi-sunset and tidal information for the San Francisco Bay Area for Sunday, July 19th. The sunrise today.

6:02 a.m. The sunset tonight, 8:29 p.m. Tidal data at the Golden Gate for today. High tide, 3:34 a.m. at 4.88 feet. Low tide, 9:42 a.m. at 0.57 feet. High tide, 4:44 p.m. at 5.71 feet. Low tide, 10:55 p.m. at 1.66 feet. Here are the buoy observations for 5 a.m. Pacific Daylight Time. An offshore buoy, 6 winds northeast at 12 knots, pressure 1,028.3 millibars. An offshore buoy, 59 winds north at 12 knots, water temperature 64, pressure 1,021.8 millibars. At buoy 14 near Point Arena, winds northwest at 12 knots, water temperature 58, pressure 1,015.5 millibars. At buoy 13 near Bodega Bay, winds north at 4 knots, pressure 1,015.5 millibars. At Point Reyes, wave rider, buoy, water temperature 54, seas 5 feet every 7 seconds. At San Francisco Bar, buoy, water temperature 58, seas 3 feet every 14 seconds. At San Francisco, buoy, winds northwest at 8 knots, water temperature 56, pressure 1,015.7 millibars. At Half Moon Bay, buoy, winds northwest 8 knots, water temperature 58, pressure 1,016.2 millibars, seas 3 feet every 8 seconds. At Monterey, buoy, winds north at 8 knots, water temperature 56, pressure 1,015.7 millibars. At Pointer, wave rider, buoy, water temperature 59, seas 5 feet every 15 seconds. At Cape San Martin, buoy, winds northwest at 14 knots, water temperature 60, pressure 1,015.8 millibars. Synopsis for the Central California coast and bays, including the Monterey Bay, Greater Farallones, and Cordell Bank National Marine Sanctuaries, moderate northwesterly breezes and moderate seas will prevail. Moderate southerly swell will arrive today and continue next week through distant tropical cyclone activity. The marine forecast for San Pablo Bay, Susan Bay, the West Delta, and the San Francisco Bay north of the Bay Bridge. For today, southwest wind 5 to 10 knots, rising to 10 to 15 knots late. For tonight, southwest wind 10 to 15 knots. For Monday, southwest wind 10 to 15 knots. The marine forecast for Monterey Bay. For today, northwest wind around 5 knots, backing to west this afternoon. Seas around 3 feet. Wave detail, west 3 feet and 8 seconds. Patchy dense fog this morning. For tonight, west wind 5 to 10 knots, easing to around 5 knots after midnight. Seas around 3 feet. Wave detail, west 3 feet at 8 seconds and south 2 feet at 15 seconds. Patchy fog after midnight. For Monday, light and variable winds, becoming west 5 to 10 knots in the afternoon. Seas around 3 feet. Wave detail, west 2 feet at 8 seconds and south 2 feet at 14 seconds. Patchy fog in the morning. The coastal waters forecast from Point Arena to Point Reyes out to 10 nautical miles. Today, northwest wind around 5 knots, seas 4 to 5 feet. Wave detail, northwest 4 feet at 8 seconds and south 2 feet at 17 seconds. Patchy dense fog this morning. Tonight, west wind around 5 knots, seas 3 to 5 feet. Wave detail, northwest 4 feet at 8 seconds and south 2 feet at 15 seconds. Monday, south wind around 5 knots, seas 3 to 5 feet. Wave detail, northwest 4 feet at 8 seconds and south 3 feet at 12 seconds. Patchy dense fog, the coastal waters forecast from Point Arena to Point Reyes 10 to 60 nautical miles offshore. Small craft advisory in effect until 3 a.m. Pacific Daylight Time early this morning. Today, northwest wind 10 to 15 knots, easing to 5 to 10 knots this afternoon. Seas 5 to 7 feet. Wave detail, northwest 7 feet at 8 seconds and south 2 feet at 17 seconds. Tonight, northwest wind 5 to 10 knots, seas 5 to 7 feet. Wave detail, northwest 6 feet at 8 seconds and south 3 feet at 14 seconds.

Sunday northwest wind 5 to 10 knots. Sea is 5 to 7 feet. Wave detail. Northwest 6 feet at 8 seconds and south 4 feet at 12 seconds. San Francisco Bar forecast. In the deep water channel, mixed seas of 3 to 5 feet at 15 seconds. Across the bar, swell can be more than twice as high across the bar than surrounding waters. Waves are also more prone to break, particularly during strong ebb currents. Maximum ebb current of 2.6 knots at 8:58 a.m. Sunday and 2.3 knots at 9:48 p.m. Sunday. The coastal waters forecast from Point Pinos to Point Piedras blunts out to 10 nautical miles. Today, northwest wind 5 to 10 knots, seas 4 to 5 feet, wave detail. Northwest 4 feet at 8 seconds and south 2 feet at 17 seconds. Patchy dense fog early this morning. Tonight, northwest wind 5 to 10 knots, seas 4 to 5 feet, wave detail. Northwest 4 feet at 8 seconds and south 3 feet at 12 seconds. Monday, northwest wind 5 to 10 knots, seas 4 to 5 feet, wave detail. Northwest 4 feet at 8 seconds and south 3 feet at 12 seconds. The coastal waters forecast from Pigeon Point to Point Pinos 10 to 60 nautical miles offshore. Today, northwest wind 10 to 15 knots, seas 5 to 6 feet, wave detail. Northwest 5 feet at 8 seconds and south 2 feet at 17 seconds. Tonight, northwest wind 5 to 10 knots, seas 5 to 6 feet, wave detail. Northwest 5 feet at 8 seconds and south 3 feet at 13 seconds. Monday, west wind 5 to 10 knots, seas 5 to 6 feet, wave detail. Northwest 5 feet at 8 seconds and south 4 feet at 12 seconds. The offshore waters forecast for the following marine location: Point Arena to Pigeon Point between 60 nautical miles and 150 nautical miles offshore. Issued at 2:45 a.m. Pacific Daylight Time. Today, north to northwest winds 10 to 20 knots. Seas 6 to 8 feet. Tonight, north to northwest winds 10 to 20 knots. Seas 6 to 8 feet. Monday, north to northwest winds 5 to 15 knots. Seas 6 to 8 feet. Monday night, north to northwest winds 10 to 15 knots, diminishing to 5 to 10 knots. Seas 6 to 7 feet. Tuesday, north winds 10 to 15 knots, diminishing to 5 to 10 knots. Seas 6 to 7 feet. Tuesday night, north winds less than 10 knots. Seas 6 to 7 feet. Wednesday, northwest winds 5 to 10 knots. Seas 5 to 7 feet. Wednesday night, northwest winds 10 to 15 knots. Seas 5 to 6 feet. Thursday, northwest winds 10 to 15 knots. Seas 5 to 6 feet. Thursday night, north to northwest winds 10 to 15 knots, becoming northwest 15 to 20 knots. Seas 5 to 7 feet. The offshore waters forecast for the following marine location: Pigeon Point to Point Piedras Blancos between 60 nautical miles and 150 nautical miles offshore. Issued at 2:45 a.m. Pacific Daylight Time. Today, north to northwest winds 10 to 15 knots. Seas 6 to 7 feet. Tonight, northwest winds 10 to 15 knots. Seas 6 to 7 feet. Monday, north to northwest winds 5 to 15 knots, becoming northwest 5 to 10 knots. Seas 6 to 7 feet. Monday night, north to northwest winds 10 to 15 knots, diminishing to 5 to 10 knots. Seas 6 to 7 feet. Tuesday, north to northeast winds 5 to 10 knots. Seas 6 to 7 feet. Tuesday night, north to northwest winds less than 10 knots. Seas 6 to 7 feet. Wednesday, northwest winds less than 10 knots. Seas 5 to 6 feet. Wednesday night, northwest winds 10 to 15 knots. Seas 5 to 6 feet. Thursday, northwest winds 10 to 15 knots. Seas 5 to 6 feet. Thursday night, northwest winds 15 to 20 knots, diminishing to 10 to 15 knots. Seas 5 to 7 feet.

coastal waters for jets from Point Reyes to Pigeon Point out to 10 nautical miles. For today, west wind around 5 knots. Seas 3 to 4 feet. Wave detail, northwest 4 feet at 8 seconds and southwest 2 feet at 17 seconds. Patchy dense fog early this morning. For tonight, west wind around 5 knots. Seas 3 to 4 feet. Wave detail, northwest 3 feet at 8 seconds and south 2 feet at 15 seconds. For Monday, southwest wind around 5 knots. Seas 3 to 4 feet. Wave detail, northwest 3 feet at 8 seconds and south 3 feet at 12 seconds. The coastal waters forecast from Pigeon Point to Point Pinos out to 10 nautical miles. For today, northwest wind 5 to 10 knots. Seas 3 to 4 feet. Wave detail, northwest 4 feet at 8 seconds and south 2 feet at 17 seconds. Patchy dense fog early this morning. For tonight, northwest wind 5 to 10 knots, easing to around 5 knots after midnight. Seas 3 to 4 feet. Wave detail, northwest 4 feet at 8 seconds and south 2 feet at 15 seconds. For Monday, west wind around 5 knots, rising to 5 to 10 knots in the afternoon. Seas 3 to 5 feet. Wave detail, northwest 3 feet at 8 seconds and south 3 feet at 12 seconds. Sunrise, sunset, and tidal information for the San Francisco Bay Area for Sunday, July 19th. The sunrise today, 6:02 a.m. The sunset tonight, 8:29 p.m. Tidal data at the Golden Gate for today. High tide, 3:34 a.m. at 4.88 feet. Low tide, 9:42 a.m. at 0.57 feet. High tide, 4:44 p.m. at 5.71 feet. Low tide, 10:55 p.m. at 1.66 feet. Here are the buoy observations for 5 a.m. Pacific Daylight Time. An offshore buoy, 6 winds northeast at 14 knots, pressure 1,028.2 millibars. An offshore buoy, 59 winds north at 12 knots, water temperature 64, pressure 1,021.8 millibars. At Point Arena buoy, winds north 10 knots, water temperature 57, pressure 1,015.5 millibars, seas 5 feet, every 8 seconds. At buoy 13 near Bodega Bay, winds north at 4 knots, pressure 1,015.5 millibars. At Point Reyes Wave Rider buoy, water temperature 54, seas 5 feet, every 7 seconds. At San Francisco Bar buoy, water temperature 58, seas 3 feet, every 14 seconds. At San Francisco buoy, winds northwest at 8 knots, pressure 1,015.6 millibars, swell 4 feet, every 14 seconds. At Half Moon Bay buoy, winds northwest 8 knots, water temperature 58, pressure 1,016.2 millibars, seas 3 feet, every 8 seconds. At Monterey Bay buoy, winds north 8 knots, water temperature 56, pressure 1,015.7 millibars, seas 4 feet, every 7 seconds. At Pointzer, Wave Rider buoy, water temperature 59, seas 5 feet, every 15 seconds. At Cape San Martin buoy, winds northwest 14 knots, water temperature 60, pressure 1,015.7 millibars. Seas 5 feet, every 15 seconds. Synopsis for the Central California coast and bays, including the Monterey Bay, Greater Farallones, and Cordell Bank National Marine Sanctuaries. Moderate northwesterly breezes and moderate seas will prevail. Moderate southerly swell will arrive today and continue next week from distant tropical cyclone activity. The marine forecast for San Pablo Bay, Suisun Bay, the West Delta, and the San Francisco Bay north of the Bay Bridge. For today, southwest wind 5 to 10 knots, rising to 10 to 15 knots late. For tonight, southwest wind 10 to 15 knots. For Monday, southwest wind 10 to 15 knots. The marine forecast for Monterey Bay. For today, northwest wind around 5 knots, backing to west this afternoon.

down 3 feet. Wave detail, west 3 feet at 8 seconds. Patchy, dense fog this morning. For tonight, west wind 5 to 10 knots, easing to around 5 knots after midnight. Seas around 3 feet. Wave detail, west 3 feet at 8 seconds and south 2 feet at 15 seconds. Patchy fog after midnight. For Monday, light and variable winds, becoming west 5 to 10 knots in the afternoon. Seas around 3 feet. Wave detail, west 2 feet at 8 seconds and south 2 feet at 14 seconds. Patchy fog in the morning. The coastal waters forecast from Point Arena to Point Grey down to 10 nautical miles. Today, northwest wind around 5 knots, seas 4 to 5 feet. Wave detail, northwest 4 feet at 8 seconds and south 2 feet at 17 seconds. Patchy dense fog this morning. Tonight, west wind around 5 knots, seas 3 to 5 feet. Wave detail, northwest 4 feet at 8 seconds and south 2 feet at 15 seconds. Monday, south wind around 5 knots, seas 3 to 5 feet. Wave detail, northwest 4 feet at 8 seconds and south 3 feet at 12 seconds. Patchy dense fog, the coastal waters forecast from Point Arena to Point Reyes 10 to 60 nautical miles offshore. Small craft advisory in effect until 3 a.m. Pacific Daylight Time early this morning. Today, northwest wind 10 to 15 knots, easing to 5 to 10 knots this afternoon. Seas 5 to 7 feet. Wave detail, northwest 7 feet at 8 seconds and south 2 feet at 17 seconds. Tonight, northwest wind 5 to 10 knots. Seas 5 to 7 feet. Wave detail, northwest 6 feet at 8 seconds and south 3 feet at 14 seconds. Monday, northwest wind 5 to 10 knots. Seas 5 to 7 feet. Wave detail, northwest 6 feet at 8 seconds and south 4 feet at 12 seconds. San Francisco Bar forecast. In the deep water channel, mixed seas of 3 to 5 feet at 15 seconds. Across the bar, swell can be more than twice as high across the bar than surrounding waters. Waves are also more prone to break, particularly during strong ebb currents. Maximum ebb current of 2.6 knots at 8:58 a.m. Sunday and 2.3 knots at 9:48 p.m. Sunday. The coastal waters forecast from Point Pinos to Point Quiebras Blancas out to 10 nautical miles. Today, northwest wind 5 to 10 knots, seas 4 to 5 feet. Wave detail, northwest 4 feet at 8 seconds and south 2 feet at 17 seconds. Patchy dense fog early this morning. Tonight, northwest wind 5 to 10 knots, seas 4 to 5 feet. Wave detail, northwest 4 feet at 8 seconds and south 3 feet at 12 seconds. Monday, northwest wind 5 to 10 knots, seas 4 to 5 feet. Wave detail, northwest 4 feet at 8 seconds and south 3 feet at 12 seconds. The coastal waters forecast from Pigeon Point to Point Pinos 10 to 60 nautical miles offshore. Today, northwest wind 10 to 15 knots, seas 5 to 6 feet. Wave detail, northwest 5 feet at 8 seconds and south 2 feet at 17 seconds. Tonight, northwest wind 5 to 10 knots, seas 5 to 6 feet. Wave detail, northwest 5 feet at 8 seconds and south 3 feet at 13 seconds. Monday, west wind 5 to 10 knots, seas 5 to 6 feet. Wave detail, northwest 5 feet at 8 seconds and south 4 feet at 12 seconds. The offshore waters forecast for the following marine location: Point Arena to Pigeon Point between 60 nautical miles and 150 nautical miles offshore. Issued at 2:45 a.m. Pacific Daylight Time. Today, north and northwest winds 10 to 20 knots. Seas 6 to 8 feet. Tonight, north and northwest winds 10 to 20 knots. Seas 6 to 8 feet. Monday, north to northwest winds 5 to 15 knots. Seas 6 to 8 feet. Monday night, north to northwest winds 10 to 15 knots, diminishing to 5 to 10 knots. Seas 6 to 7 feet. Tuesday, north winds 10 to 15 knots, diminishing to 5 to 10 knots. Seas 6 to 7 feet. Tuesday night, north winds less than 10 knots. Seas 6 to 7 feet. Wednesday, northwest wind 5 to 10 knots. Seas

5 to 7 feet. Wednesday night, northwest winds 10 to 15 knots. Seas 5 to 6 feet. Thursday, northwest winds 10 to 15 knots. Seas 5 to 6 feet. Thursday night, north to northwest winds 10 to 15 knots, becoming northwest 15 to 20 knots. Seas 5 to 7 feet. The offshore waters forecast for the following marine location: Pigeon Point to Point Pedro's Blanco is between 60 nautical miles and 150 nautical miles offshore. Issued at 2:45 a.m. Pacific Daylight Time. Today, north to northwest winds 10 to 15 knots. Seas 6 to 7 feet. Tonight, northwest winds 10 to 15 knots. Seas 6 to 7 feet. Monday, north to northwest winds 5 to 15 knots, becoming northwest 5 to 10 knots. Seas 6 to 7 feet. Monday night, north to northwest winds 10 to 15 knots, diminishing to 5 to 10 knots. Seas 6 to 7 feet. Tuesday, north to northeast winds 5 to 10 knots. Seas 6 to 7 feet. Tuesday night, north to northwest winds less than 10 knots. Seas 6 to 7 feet. Wednesday, northwest winds less than 10 knots. Seas 5 to 6 feet. Wednesday night, northwest winds 10 to 15 knots. Seas 5 to 6 feet. Thursday, northwest winds 10 to 15 knots. Seas 5 to 6 feet. Thursday night, northwest winds 15 to 20 knots, diminishing to 10 to 15 knots. Seas 5 to 7 feet. The coastal waters forecast from Point Reyes to Pigeon Point out to 10 nautical miles. For today, west wind around 5 knots. Seas 3 to 4 feet. Wave detail, northwest 4 feet at 8 seconds and southwest 2 feet at 17 seconds. Patchy dense fog early this morning. For tonight, west wind around 5 knots. Seas 3 to 4 feet. Wave detail, northwest 3 feet at 8 seconds and south 2 feet at 15 seconds. For Monday, southwest wind around 5 knots. Seas 3 to 4 feet. Wave detail, northwest 3 feet at 8 seconds and south 3 feet at 12 seconds. 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This broadcast originates from the National Weather Service office located in Monterey, California, and serves the coastal marine waters, including San Francisco and Monterey Bay. The coastal waters forecast from Pigeon Point to Point Pinos out to 10 nautical miles. For today, northwest wind 5 to 10 knots. Seas 3 to 4 feet. Wave detail, northwest 4 feet at 8 seconds and south 2 feet at 17 seconds. Patchy dense fog early this morning. For tonight, northwest wind 5 to 10 knots, easing to around 5 knots after midnight. Seas 3 to 4 feet. Wave detail, northwest 4 feet at 8 seconds and south 2 feet at 15 seconds. For Monday, west wind around 5 knots, rising to 5 to 10 knots in the afternoon. Seas 3 to 5 feet. Wave detail, northwest 3 feet at 8 seconds and south 3 feet at 12 seconds. Semi-sunset and tidal information for the San Francisco Bay Area for Sunday, July 19th. The sunrise today, 6:02 a.m. The sunset tonight, 8:29 p.m. Tidal data at the Golden Gate for today. High tide, 3:34 a.m. at 4.88 feet. Low tide, 9:42 a.m. at 0.57 feet. High tide, 4:44 p.m. at 5.71 feet. Low tide, 10:55 p.m. at 1.66 feet. Here are the buoy observations for 5 a.m. Pacific Daylight Time. An offshore buoy 6 winds northeast at 14 knots, pressure 1,028.2 millibars. An offshore buoy 59 winds north at 12 knots, water temperature 64, pressure 1,021.8 millibars.
Point Arena, buoy. Winds north 10 knots. Water temperature 57. Pressure 1,015.5 millibars. Seas 5 feet every 8 seconds. At buoy 13 near Bodega Bay, winds north at 4 knots. Pressure 1,015.5 millibars. At Point Reyes, wave rider, buoy, water temperature 54, seas 5 feet every 7 seconds. At San Francisco Bar, buoy, water temperature 58, seas 3 feet every 14 seconds. At San Francisco, buoy, winds northwest at 8 knots, pressure 1,015.6 millibars, swell 4 feet every 14 seconds. At Half Moon Bay, buoy, winds northwest 8 knots, water temperature 58, pressure 1,016.2 millibars, seas 3 feet every 8 seconds. At Monterey Bay, buoy, winds north 8 knots, water temperature 56, pressure 1,015.7 millibars, seas 4 feet every 7 seconds. At Point Sur, wave rider, buoy, water temperature 59, seas 5 feet every 15 seconds. At Cape San Martin, buoy, winds northwest 14 knots, water temperature 60, pressure 1,015.7 millibars, seas 5 feet every 15 seconds. Synopsis for the Central California coast and bays, including the Monterey Bay, Greater Farallones, and Cordell Bank National Marine Sanctuaries, moderate northwesterly breezes and moderate seas will prevail. Moderate southerly swell will arrive today and continue next week from distant tropical cyclone activity. The marine forecast for San Pablo Bay, Suisun Bay, the West Delta, and the San Francisco Bay north of the Bay Bridge. For today, southwest wind 5 to 10 knots, rising to 10 to 15 knots late. For tonight, southwest wind 10 to 15 knots. For Monday, southwest wind 10 to 15 knots. The marine forecast for Monterey Bay. For today, northwest wind around 5 knots, backing to west this afternoon. Seas around 3 feet. Wave detail, west 3 feet at 8 seconds. Patchy dense fog this morning. For tonight, west wind 5 to 10 knots, easing to around 5 knots after midnight. Seas around 3 feet. Wave detail, west 3 feet at 8 seconds and south 2 feet at 15 seconds. Patchy fog after midnight. For Monday, light and variable winds, becoming west 5 to 10 knots in the afternoon. Seas around 3 feet. Wave detail, west 2 feet at 8 seconds and south 2 feet at 14 seconds. Patchy fog in the morning. The coastal waters forecast from Point Arena to Point Reyes out to 10 nautical miles. Today, northwest wind around 5 knots, seas 4 to 5 feet, wave detail. Northwest 4 feet at 8 seconds and south 2 feet at 17 seconds. Patchy dense fog this morning. Tonight, west wind around 5 knots, seas 3 to 5 feet, wave detail. Northwest 4 feet at 8 seconds and south 2 feet at 15 seconds. Monday, south wind around 5 knots, seas 3 to 5 feet, wave detail. Northwest 4 feet at 8 seconds and south 3 feet at 12 seconds. Patchy dense fog, the coastal waters forecast from Point Arena to Point Reyes 10 to 60 nautical miles offshore. Small craft advisory in effect until 3 a.m. Pacific Daylight Time early this morning. Today, northwest wind 10 to 15 knots, easing to 5 to 10 knots this afternoon. Seas 5 to 7 feet, wave detail. Northwest 7 feet at 8 seconds and south 2 feet at 17 seconds. Tonight, northwest wind 5 to 10 knots, seas 5 to 7 feet, wave detail. Northwest 6 feet at 8 seconds and south 3 feet at 14 seconds. Monday, northwest wind 5 to 10 knots, seas 5 to 7 feet, wave detail. Northwest 6 feet at 8 seconds and south 4 feet at 12 seconds. San Francisco Bar forecast. In the deep water channel, mixed seas of 3 to 5 feet at 15 seconds. Across the bar, swell can be more than twice as high across the bar than surrounding waters. Waves are also more prone to break, particularly during strong ebb currents. Maximum ebb current of 2.6 knots at 8:58 a.m. Sunday and 2.3 knots at 9:48 p.m. Sunday.
coastal waters forecast from Point Pinos to Point Piedras blunt is out to 10 nautical miles. Today, northwest wind 5 to 10 knots, seas 4 to 5 feet, wave detail. Northwest 4 feet at 8 seconds and south 2 feet at 17 seconds. Patchy dense fog early this morning. Tonight, northwest wind 5 to 10 knots, seas 4 to 5 feet, wave detail. Northwest 4 feet at 8 seconds and south 3 feet at 12 seconds. Monday, northwest wind 5 to 10 knots, seas 4 to 5 feet, wave detail. Northwest 4 feet at 8 seconds and south 3 feet at 12 seconds. The coastal waters forecast from Pigeon Point to Point Pinos 10 to 60 nautical miles offshore. Today, northwest wind 10 to 15 knots, seas 5 to 6 feet, wave detail. Northwest 5 feet at 8 seconds and south 2 feet at 17 seconds. Tonight, northwest wind 5 to 10 knots, seas 5 to 6 feet, wave detail. Northwest 5 feet at 8 seconds and south 3 feet at 13 seconds. Monday, west wind 5 to 10 knots, seas 5 to 6 feet, wave detail. Northwest 5 feet at 8 seconds and south 4 feet at 12 seconds. The offshore waters forecast for the following marine location: Point Arena to Pigeon Point between 60 nautical miles and 150 nautical miles offshore. Issued at 2:45 a.m. Pacific Daylight Time. Today, north to northwest winds 10 to 20 knots. Seas 6 to 8 feet. Tonight, north to northwest winds 10 to 20 knots. Seas 6 to 8 feet. Monday, north to northwest winds 5, northwest winds 10 to 20 knots. Seas 6 to 8 feet. Monday, north to northwest winds 5 to 15 knots. Seas 6 to 8 feet. Monday night, north to northwest winds 10 to 15 knots, diminishing to 5 to 10 knots. Seas 6 to 7 feet. Tuesday, north winds 10 to 15 knots, diminishing to 5 to 10 knots. Seas 6 to 7 feet. Tuesday night, north winds less than 10 knots. Seas 6 to 7 feet. Wednesday, northwest winds 5 to 10 knots. Seas 5 to 7 feet. Wednesday night, northwest winds 10 to 15 knots. Seas 5 to 6 feet. Thursday, northwest winds 10 to 15 knots. Seas 5 to 6 feet. Thursday night, north to northwest winds 10 to 15 knots, becoming northwest 15 to 20 knots. Seas 5 to 7 feet. The offshore waters forecast for the following marine location: Pigeon Point to Point Piedras Blanc is between 60 nautical miles and 150 nautical miles offshore. Issued at 2:45 a.m. Pacific Daylight Time. Today, north to northwest winds 10 to 15 knots. Seas 6 to 7 feet. Tonight, northwest winds 10 to 15 knots. Seas 6 to 7 feet. Monday, north to northwest winds 5 to 15 knots, becoming northwest 5 to 10 knots. Seas 6 to 7 feet. Monday night, north to northwest winds 10 to 15 knots, diminishing to 5 to 10 knots. Seas 6 to 7 feet. Tuesday, north to northeast winds 5 to 10 knots. Seas 6 to 7 feet. Tuesday night, north to northwest winds less than 10 knots. Seas 6 to 7 feet. Wednesday, northwest winds less than 10 knots. Seas 5 to 6 feet. Wednesday night, northwest winds 10 to 15 knots. Seas 5 to 6 feet. Thursday, northwest winds 10 to 15 knots. Seas 5 to 6 feet. Thursday night, northwest winds 15 to 20 knots, diminishing to 10 to 15 knots. Seas 5 to 7 feet. The coastal waters forecast from Point Reyes to Pigeon Point out to 10 nautical miles. For today, west wind around 5 knots. Seas 3 to 4 feet. Wave detail, northwest 4 feet at 8 seconds and southwest 2 feet at 17 seconds. Patchy dense fog early this morning. For tonight, west wind around 5 knots. Seas 3 to 4 feet. Wave detail, northwest 3 feet at 8 seconds and south 2 feet.

at 15 seconds. For Monday, southwest wind around 5 knots. Seas 3 to 4 feet. Wave detail, northwest 3 feet at 8 seconds and south 3 feet at 12 seconds. The coastal waters forecast from Pigeon Point to Point Pinos out to 10 nautical miles. For today, northwest wind 5 to 10 knots. Seas 3 to 4 feet. Wave detail, northwest 4 feet at 8 seconds and south 2 feet at 17 seconds. Patchy dense fog early this morning. For tonight, northwest wind 5 to 10 knots, easing to around 5 knots after midnight. Seas 3 to 4 feet. Wave detail, northwest 4 feet at 8 seconds and south 2 feet at 15 seconds. For Monday, west wind around 5 knots, rising to 5 to 10 knots in the afternoon. Seas 3 to 5 feet. Wave detail, northwest 3 feet at 8 seconds and south 3 feet at 12 seconds. Sunrise, sunset, and tidal information for the San Francisco Bay Area for Sunday, July 19th. The sunrise today, 6:02 a.m. The sunset tonight, 8:29 p.m. Tidal data at the Golden Gate for today. High tide, 3:34 a.m. at 4.88 feet. Low tide, 9:42 a.m. at 0.57 feet. High tide, 4:44 p.m. at 5.71 feet. Low tide, 10:55 p.m. at 1.66 feet. Here are the buoy observations for 5 a.m. Pacific Daylight Time. An offshore buoy 6 winds northeast at 14 knots, pressure 1,028.2 millibars. An offshore buoy 59 winds north at 12 knots, water temperature 64, pressure 1,021.8 millibars. At Point Arena buoy, winds north 10 knots, water temperature 57, pressure 1,015.5 millibars, seas 5 feet every 8 seconds. At buoy 13 near Bodega Bay, winds north at 4 knots, pressure 1,015.5 millibars. At Point Reyes Wave Rider buoy, water temperature 54, seas 5 feet every 7 seconds. At San Francisco Bar buoy, water temperature 58, seas 3 feet every 14 seconds. At San Francisco buoy, winds northwest at 8 knots, pressure 1,015.6 millibars, swell 4 feet every 14 seconds. At Half Moon Bay buoy, winds northwest 8 knots, water temperature 58, pressure 1,016.2 millibars, sea is 3 feet every 8 seconds. At Monterey Bay buoy, winds north 8 knots, water temperature 56, pressure 1,015.7 millibars, seas 4 feet every 7 seconds. At Pointzer, Wave Rider buoy, water temperature 59, seas 5 feet every 15 seconds. At Cape San Martin buoy, winds northwest 14 knots, water temperature 60, pressure 1,015.7 millibars. Seas 5 feet every 15 seconds. Synopsis for the Central California coast and bays, including the Monterey Bay, Greater Farallones, and Cordell Bank National Marine Sanctuaries. Moderate northwesterly breezes and moderate seas will prevail. Moderate southerly swell will arrive today and continue next week from distant tropical cyclone activity. The marine forecast for San Pablo Bay, Suisun Bay, the West Delta, and the San Francisco Bay north of the Bay Bridge. For today, southwest wind 5 to 10 knots, rising to 10 to 15 knots late. For tonight, southwest wind 10 to 15 knots. For Monday, southwest wind 10 to 15 knots. The marine forecast for Monterey Bay. For today, northwest wind around 5 knots, backing to west this afternoon. Seas around 3 feet. Wave detail, west 3 feet at 8 seconds. Patchy dense fog this morning. For tonight, west wind 5 to 10 knots, easing to around 5 knots after midnight. Seas around 3 feet. Wave detail, west 3 feet at 8 seconds and south 2 feet at 15 seconds. Patchy fog after midnight. For Monday, light and variable winds, becoming west 5 to 10 knots in the afternoon.

3 feet. Wave detail, west 2 feet at 8 seconds and south 2 feet at 14 seconds. Patchy fog in the morning. The coastal waters forecast from Point Arena to Point Reyes out to 10 nautical miles. Today, northwest wind around 5 knots, seas 4 to 5 feet, wave detail, northwest 4 feet at 8 seconds and south 2 feet at 17 seconds. Patchy dense fog this morning. Tonight, west wind around 5 knots, seas 3 to 5 feet, wave detail, northwest 4 feet at 8 seconds and south 2 feet at 15 seconds. Monday, south wind around 5 knots, seas 3 to 5 feet, wave detail, northwest 4 feet at 8 seconds and south 3 feet at 12 seconds. Patchy dense fog, the coastal waters forecast from Point Arena to Point Reyes 10 to 60 nautical miles offshore. Small craft advisory in effect until 3 a.m. Pacific Daylight Time early this morning. Today, northwest wind 10 to 15 knots, easing to 5 to 10 knots this afternoon. Seas 5 to 7 feet, wave detail, northwest 7 feet at 8 seconds and south 2 feet at 17 seconds. Tonight, northwest wind 5 to 10 knots, seas 5 to 7 feet, wave detail, northwest 6 feet at 8 seconds and south 3 feet at 14 seconds. Monday, northwest wind 5 to 10 knots, seas 5 to 7 feet, wave detail, northwest 6 feet at 8 seconds and south 4 feet at 12 seconds. San Francisco Bar forecast. In the deep water channel, mixed seas of 3 to 5 feet at 15 seconds. Across the bar, swell can be more than twice as high across the bar than surrounding waters. Waves are also more prone to break, particularly during strong ebb currents. Maximum ebb current of 2.6 knots at 8:58 a.m. Sunday and 2.3 knots at 9:48 p.m. Sunday. The coastal waters forecast from Point Pinos to Point Piedras Blancas out to 10 nautical miles. Today, northwest wind 5 to 10 knots, seas 4 to 5 feet, wave detail, northwest 4 feet at 8 seconds and south 2 feet at 17 seconds. Patchy dense fog early this morning. Tonight, northwest wind 5 to 10 knots, seas 4 to 5 feet, wave detail, northwest 4 feet at 8 seconds and south 3 feet at 12 seconds. Monday, northwest wind 5 to 10 knots, seas 4 to 5 feet, wave detail, northwest 4 feet at 8 seconds and south 3 feet at 12 seconds. The coastal waters forecast from Pigeon Point to Point Pinos 10 to 60 nautical miles offshore. Today, northwest wind 10 to 15 knots, seas 5 to 6 feet, wave detail, northwest 5 feet at 8 seconds and south 2 feet at 17 seconds. Tonight, northwest wind 5 to 10 knots, seas 5 to 6 feet, wave detail, northwest 5 feet at 8 seconds and south 3 feet at 13 seconds. Monday, west wind 5 to 10 knots, seas 5 to 6 feet, wave detail, northwest 5 feet at 8 seconds and south 4 feet at 12 seconds. The offshore waters forecast for the following marine location, Point Arena to Pigeon Point between 60 nautical miles and 150 nautical miles offshore. Issued at 2:45 a.m. Pacific Daylight Time. Today, north to northwest winds 10 to 20 knots. Seas 6 to 8 feet. Tonight, north to northwest winds 10 to 20 knots. Seas 6 to 8 feet. Monday, north to northwest winds 5 to 15 knots. Seas 6 to 8 feet. Monday night, north to northwest winds 10 to 15 knots, diminishing to 5 to 10 knots. Seas 6 to 7 feet. Tuesday, north winds 10 to 15 knots, diminishing to 5 to 10 knots. Seas 6 to 7 feet. Tuesday night, north winds less than 10 knots. Seas 6 to 7 feet. Wednesday, northwest wind 5 to 10 knots. Seas 5 to 7 feet. Wednesday night, northwest winds 10 to 15 knots. Seas 5 to 6 feet. Thursday, northwest winds 10 to 15 knots. Seas 5 to 6 feet. Thursday night, north to northwest winds 10 to 15 knots, becoming northwest 15 to 20 knots. Seas 5 to 7 feet. The offshore waters forecast for the following marine location, Pigeon Point to Point Piedras.

was between 60 nautical miles and 150 nautical miles offshore. Issued at 2:45 a.m. Pacific Daylight Time. Today, north to northwest winds 10 to 15 knots. Seas 6 to 7 feet. Tonight, northwest winds 10 to 15 knots. Seas 6 to 7 feet. Monday, north to northwest winds 5 to 15 knots, becoming northwest 5 to 10 knots. Seas 6 to 7 feet. Monday night, north to northwest winds 10 to 15 knots, diminishing to 5 to 10 knots. Seas 6 to 7 feet. Tuesday, north to northeast winds 5 to 10 knots. Seas 6 to 7 feet. Tuesday night, north to northwest winds less than 10 knots. Seas 6 to 7 feet. Wednesday, northwest winds less than 10 knots. Seas 5 to 6 feet. Wednesday night, northwest winds 10 to 15 knots. Seas 5 to 6 feet. Thursday, northwest winds 10 to 15 knots. Seas 5 to 6 feet. Thursday night, northwest winds 15 to 20 knots, diminishing to 10 to 15 knots. Seas 5 to 7 feet. The coastal waters forecast from Point Reyes to Pigeon Point out to 10 nautical miles. For today, west wind around 5 knots. Seas 3 to 4 feet. Wave detail, northwest 4 feet at 8 seconds and southwest 2 feet at 17 seconds. Patchy dense fog early this morning. For tonight, west wind around 5 knots. Seas 3 to 4 feet. Wave detail, northwest 3 feet at 8 seconds and south 2 feet at 15 seconds. For Monday, southwest wind around 5 knots. Seas 3 to 4 feet. Wave detail, northwest 3 feet at 8 seconds and south 3 feet at 12 seconds. The coastal waters forecast from Pigeon Point to Point Pinos out to 10 nautical miles. For today, northwest wind 5 to 10 knots. Seas 3 to 4 feet. Wave detail, northwest 4 feet at 8 seconds and south 2 feet at 17 seconds. Patchy dense fog early this morning. For tonight, northwest wind 5 to 10 knots, easing to around 5 knots after midnight. Seas 3 to 4 feet. Wave detail, northwest 4 feet at 8 seconds and south 2 feet at 15 seconds. For Monday, west wind around 5 knots, rising to 5 to 10 knots in the afternoon. Seas 3 to 5 feet. Wave detail, northwest 3 feet at 8 seconds and south 3 feet at 12 seconds. Sunrise, sunset, and tidal information for the San Francisco Bay Area for Sunday, July 19th. The sunrise today, 6:02 a.m. The sunset tonight, 8:29 p.m. Tidal data at the Golden Gate for today. High tide, 3:34 a.m. at 4.88 feet. Low tide, 9:42 a.m. at 0.57 feet. High tide, 4:44 p.m. at 5.71 feet. Low tide, 10:55 p.m. at 1.66 feet. Here are the buoy observations for 5 a.m. Pacific Daylight Time. An offshore buoy 6 winds northeast at 14 knots, pressure 1,028.2 millibars. An offshore buoy 59 winds north at 12 knots, water temperature 64, pressure 1,021.8 millibars. At Point Arena buoy, winds north 10 knots, water temperature 57, pressure 1,015.5 millibars, seas 5 feet every 8 seconds. At buoy 13 near Bodega Bay, winds north at 4 knots, pressure 1,015.5 millibars. At Point Reyes Wave Rider buoy, water temperature 54, seas 5 feet every 7 seconds. At San Francisco Bar buoy, water temperature 58, seas 3 feet every 14 seconds. At San Francisco buoy, winds northwest at 8 knots, pressure 1,015.6 millibars, swell 4 feet every 14 seconds. At Half Moon Bay buoy, winds northwest 8 knots, water temperature 58, pressure 1,016.2 millibars, seas 3 feet every 8 seconds.

some tropical cyclone activity. The marine forecast for San Pablo Bay, Susan Bay, the West Delta, and the San Francisco Bay north of the Bay Bridge. For today, southwest wind 5 to 10 knots, rising to 10 to 15 knots late. For tonight, southwest wind 10 to 15 knots. For Monday, southwest wind 10 to 15 knots. The marine forecast for Monterey Bay. For today, northwest wind around 5 knots, backing to west this afternoon. Seas around 3 feet. Wave detail, west 3 feet at 8 seconds. Patchy dense fog this morning. For tonight, west wind 5 to 10 knots, easing to around 5 knots after midnight. Seas around 3 feet. Wave detail, west 3 feet at 8 seconds and south 2 feet at 15 seconds. Patchy fog after midnight. For Monday, light and variable winds, becoming west 5 to 10 knots in the afternoon. Seas around 3 feet. Wave detail, west 2 feet at 8 seconds and south 2 feet at 14 seconds. Patchy fog in the morning. The coastal waters forecast from Point Arena to Point Reyes out to 10 nautical miles. Today, northwest wind around 5 knots, seas 4 to 5 feet. Wave detail, northwest 4 feet at 8 seconds and south 2 feet at 17 seconds. Patchy dense fog this morning. Tonight, west wind around 5 knots, seas 3 to 5 feet. Wave detail, northwest 4 feet at 8 seconds and south 2 feet at 15 seconds. Monday, south wind around 5 knots, seas 3 to 5 feet. Wave detail, northwest 4 feet at 8 seconds and south 3 feet at 12 seconds. Patchy dense fog, the coastal waters forecast from Point Arena to Point Reyes 10 to 60 nautical miles offshore. Small craft advisory in effect until 3 a.m. Pacific Daylight Time early this morning. Today, northwest wind 10 to 15 knots, easing to 5 to 10 knots this afternoon. Seas 5 to 7 feet. Wave detail, northwest 7 feet at 8 seconds and south 2 feet at 17 seconds. Tonight, northwest wind 5 to 10 knots, seas 5 to 7 feet. Wave detail, northwest 6 feet at 8 seconds and south 3 feet at 14 seconds. Monday, northwest wind 5 to 10 knots, seas 5 to 7 feet. Wave detail, northwest 6 feet at 8 seconds and south 4 feet at 12 seconds. 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This broadcast originates from the National Weather Service office located in Monterey, California, and serves the coastal marine waters, including San Francisco and Monterey Bay. San Francisco bar forecast. In the deep water channel, mixed seas of 3 to 5 feet at 15 seconds. Across the bar, swell can be more than twice as high across the bar than surrounding waters. Waves are also more prone to break, particularly during strong ebb currents. Maximum ebb current of 2.6 knots at 8:58 a.m. Sunday and 2.3 knots at 9:48 p.m. Sunday. The coastal waters forecast from Point Pinos to Point Piedras Blancas out to 10 nautical miles. Today, northwest wind 5 to 10 knots, seas 4 to 5 feet. Wave detail, northwest 4 feet at 8 seconds and south 2 feet at 17 seconds. Patchy dense fog early this morning. Tonight, northwest wind 5 to 10 knots, seas 4 to 5 feet. Wave detail, northwest 4 feet at 8 seconds and south 3 feet at 12 seconds. Monday, northwest wind 5 to 10 knots, seas 4 to 5 feet. Wave detail, northwest 4 feet at 8 seconds and south 3 feet at 12 seconds. The coastal waters forecast from Pigeon Point to Point Pinos 10 to 60 nautical miles offshore. Today, northwest wind 10 to 15 knots, seas 5 to 6 feet. Wave detail, northwest 5 feet at 8 seconds and south 2 feet at 17 seconds. Tonight, northwest wind 5 to 10 knots, seas 5 to 6 feet. Wave detail, northwest 5 feet at 8 seconds and south 3 feet at 13 seconds. Monday, west wind 5 to 10 knots, seas 5 to 6 feet. Wave detail, northwest 5 feet at 8 seconds and south 4 feet at 12 seconds. The offshore waters forecast for the following marine location, Point Arena to

point between 60 nautical miles and 150 nautical miles offshore. Eastern at 2:45 a.m. Pacific Daylight Time. Today, north to northwest winds 10 to 20 knots. Seas 6 to 8 feet. Tonight, north to northwest winds 10 to 20 knots. Seas 6 to 8 feet. Monday, north to northwest winds 5 to 15 knots. Seas 6 to 8 feet. Monday night, north to northwest winds 10 to 15 knots, diminishing to 5 to 10 knots. Seas 6 to 7 feet. Tuesday, north winds 10 to 15 knots, diminishing to 5 to 10 knots. Seas 6 to 7 feet. Tuesday night, north winds less than 10 knots. Seas 6 to 7 feet. Wednesday, northwest winds 5 to 10 knots. Seas 5 to 7 feet. Wednesday night, northwest winds 10 to 15 knots. Seas 5 to 6 feet. Thursday, northwest winds 10 to 15 knots. Seas 5 to 6 feet. Thursday night, north to northwest winds 10 to 15 knots, becoming northwest 15 to 20 knots. Seas 5 to 7 feet. The offshore waters forecast for the following marine locations: Pigeon Point to Point Quiberas Blancas between 60 nautical miles and 150 nautical miles offshore. Issued at 2:45 a.m. Pacific Daylight Time. Today, north to northwest winds 10 to 15 knots. Seas 6 to 7 feet. Tonight, northwest winds 10 to 15 knots. Seas 6 to 7 feet. Monday, north to northwest winds 5 to 15 knots, becoming northwest 5 to 10 knots. Seas 6 to 7 feet. Monday night, north to northwest winds 10 to 15 knots, diminishing to 5 to 10 knots. Seas 6 to 7 feet. Tuesday, north to northeast winds 5 to 10 knots. Seas 6 to 7 feet. Tuesday night, north to northwest winds less than 10 knots. Seas 6 to 7 feet. Wednesday, northwest winds less than 10 knots. Seas 5 to 6 feet. Wednesday night, northwest winds 10 to 15 knots. Seas 5 to 6 feet. Thursday, northwest winds 10 to 15 knots. Seas 5 to 6 feet. Thursday night, northwest winds 15 to 20 knots, diminishing to 10 to 15 knots. Seas 5 to 7 feet. The coastal waters forecast from Point Reyes to Pigeon Point out to 10 nautical miles. For today, west wind around 5 knots. Seas 3 to 4 feet. Wave detail, northwest 4 feet at 8 seconds and southwest 2 feet at 17 seconds. Patchy dense fog early this morning. For tonight, west wind around 5 knots. Seas 3 to 4 feet. Wave detail, northwest 3 feet at 8 seconds and south 2 feet at 15 seconds. For Monday, southwest wind around 5 knots. Seas 3 to 4 feet. Wave detail, northwest 3 feet at 8 seconds and south 3 feet at 12 seconds. The coastal waters forecast from Pigeon Point to Point Pinos out to 10 nautical miles. For today, northwest wind 5 to 10 knots. Seas 3 to 4 feet. Wave detail, northwest 4 feet at 8 seconds and south 2 feet at 17 seconds. Patchy dense fog early this morning. For tonight, northwest wind 5 to 10 knots, easing to around 5 knots after midnight. Seas 3 to 4 feet. Wave detail, northwest 4 feet at 8 seconds and south 2 feet at 15 seconds. For Monday, west wind around 5 knots, rising to 5 to 10 knots in the afternoon. Seas 3 to 5 feet. Wave detail, northwest 3 feet at 8 seconds and south 3 feet at 12 seconds. Semi-sunset and tidal information for the San Francisco Bay Area for Sunday, July 19th. The sunrise today, 6:02 a.m. The sunset tonight, 8:29 p.m. Tidal data at the Golden Gate for today. High tide, 3:34 a.m. at 4.88 feet.

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Low tide, 10:55 p.m. at 1.66 feet. Here are the buoy observations for 6 a.m. Pacific Daylight Time. An offshore buoy 6 winds northeast at 12 knots, pressure 1,027.9 millibars. An offshore buoy 59 winds north at 14 knots, water temperature 64, pressure 1,021.7 millibars. At buoy 14 near Point Arena, winds northwest at 10 knots, water temperature 57, pressure 1,015.9 millibars. At buoy 13 near Bodega Bay, winds northeast at 4 knots, pressure 1,015.6 millibars. At Point Reyes Wave Rider, buoy water temperature 54, seas 5 feet every 8 seconds. At San Francisco Bar, buoy water temperature 58, seas 3 feet every 15 seconds. At San Francisco, buoy winds northwest at 6 knots, water temperature 56, pressure 1,016.1 millibars. At Half Moon Bay, buoy winds northwest 10 knots, water temperature 58, pressure 1,016.1 millibars, seas 3 feet every 7 seconds. At Monterey, buoy winds northwest at 10 knots, water temperature 56, pressure 1,015.9 millibars. At Pointer, Wave Rider, buoy water temperature 59, seas 5 feet every 14 seconds. At Cape San Martin, buoy winds northwest at 14 knots, water temperature 59, pressure 1,015.9 millibars. Synopsis for the Central California coast and bays, including the Monterey Bay, Greater Farallones, and Cordell Bank National Marine Sanctuaries. Moderate northwesterly breezes and moderate seas will prevail. Moderate southerly swell will arrive today and continue next week from distant tropical cyclone activity. The marine forecast for San Pablo Bay, Susan Bay, the West Delta, and the San Francisco Bay north of the Bay Bridge. For today, southwest wind 5 to 10 knots, rising to 10 to 15 knots late. For tonight, southwest wind 10 to 15 knots. For Monday, southwest wind 10 to 15 knots. The marine forecast for Monterey Bay. For today, northwest wind around 5 knots, backing to west this afternoon. Seas around 3 feet. Wave detail, west 3 feet at 8 seconds. Patchy dense fog this morning. For tonight, west wind 5 to 10 knots, easing to around 5 knots after midnight. Seas around 3 feet. Wave detail, west 3 feet at 8 seconds and south 2 feet at 15 seconds. Patchy fog after midnight. For Monday, light and variable wind, becoming west 5 to 10 knots in the afternoon. Seas around 3 feet. Wave detail, west 2 feet at 8 seconds and south 2 feet at 14 seconds. Patchy fog in the morning. The coastal waters forecast from Point Arena to Point Reyes out to 10 nautical miles. Today, northwest wind around 5 knots, seas 4 to 5 feet. Wave detail, northwest 4 feet at 8 seconds and south 2 feet at 17 seconds. Patchy dense fog this morning. Tonight, west wind around 5 knots, seas 3 to 5 feet. Wave detail, northwest 4 feet at 8 seconds and south 2 feet at 15 seconds. Monday, south wind around 5 knots, seas 3 to 5 feet. Wave detail, northwest 4 feet at 8 seconds and south 3 feet at 12 seconds. Patchy dense fog, the coastal waters forecast from Point Arena to Point Reyes 10 to 60 nautical miles offshore. Small craft advisory in effect until 3 a.m. Pacific Daylight Time early this morning. Today, northwest wind 10 to 15 knots, easing to 5 to 10 knots this afternoon. Seas 5 to 7 feet. Wave detail, northwest 7 feet at 8 seconds and south 2 feet at 17 seconds. Tonight, northwest wind 5 to 10 knots, seas 5 to 7 feet. Wave detail, northwest 6 feet at 8 seconds and south 3 feet at 14 seconds. Monday, northwest wind 5 to 10 knots, seas 5 to 7 feet. Wave detail, northwest 6 feet at 8 seconds and south 4 feet at 12 seconds.

San Francisco Bar forecast. In the deep water channel, mix seats of 3 to 5 feet at 15 seconds. Across the bar, swell can be more than twice as high across the bar than surrounding waters. Waves are also more prone to break, particularly during strong ebb currents. Maximum ebb current of 2.6 knots at 8:58 a.m. Sunday and 2.3 knots at 9:48 p.m. Sunday. The coastal waters forecast from Point Pinos to Point Piedras blunts out to 10 nautical miles. Today, northwest wind 5 to 10 knots, seas 4 to 5 feet, wave detail, northwest 4 feet at 8 seconds and south 2 feet at 17 seconds. Patchy dense fog early this morning. Tonight, northwest wind 5 to 10 knots, seas 4 to 5 feet, wave detail, northwest 4 feet at 8 seconds and south 3 feet at 12 seconds. Monday, northwest wind 5 to 10 knots, seas 4 to 5 feet, wave detail, northwest 4 feet at 8 seconds and south 3 feet at 12 seconds. The coastal waters forecast from Pigeon Point to Point Pinos 10 to 16 nautical miles offshore. Today, northwest wind 10 to 15 knots, seas 5 to 6 feet, wave detail, northwest 5 feet at 8 seconds and south 2 feet at 17 seconds. Tonight, northwest wind 5 to 10 knots, seas 5 to 6 feet, wave detail, northwest 5 feet at 8 seconds and south 3 feet at 13 seconds. Monday, west wind 5 to 10 knots, seas 5 to 6 feet, wave detail, northwest 5 feet at 8 seconds and south 4 feet at 12 seconds. The offshore waters forecast for the following marine location: Point Arena to Pigeon Point between 60 nautical miles and 150 nautical miles offshore. Issued at 2:45 p.m. Pacific Daylight Time. Today, north to northwest winds 10 to 20 knots. Seas 6 to 8 feet. Tonight, north to northwest winds 10 to 20 knots. Seas 6 to 8 feet. Monday, north to northwest winds 5 to 15 knots. Seas 6 to 8 feet. Monday night, north to northwest winds 10 to 15 knots, diminishing to 5 to 10 knots. Seas 6 to 7 feet. Tuesday, north winds 10 to 15 knots, diminishing to 5 to 10 knots. Seas 6 to 7 feet. Tuesday night, north winds less than 10 knots. Seas 6 to 7 feet. Wednesday, northwest winds 5 to 10 knots. Seas 5 to 7 feet. Wednesday night, northwest winds 10 to 15 knots. Seas 5 to 6 feet. Thursday, northwest winds 10 to 15 knots. Seas 5 to 6 feet. Thursday night, north to northwest winds 10 to 15 knots, becoming northwest 15 to 20 knots. Seas 5 to 7 feet. The offshore waters forecast for the following marine location: Pigeon Point to Point Piedras blunts between 60 nautical miles and 150 nautical miles offshore. Issued at 2:45 a.m. Pacific Daylight Time. Today, north to northwest winds 10 to 15 knots. Seas 6 to 7 feet. Tonight, northwest winds 10 to 15 knots. Seas 6 to 7 feet. Monday, north to northwest winds 5 to 15 knots, becoming northwest 5 to 10 knots. Seas 6 to 7 feet. Monday night, north to northwest winds 10 to 15 knots, diminishing to 5 to 10 knots. Seas 6 to 7 feet. Tuesday, north to northeast winds 5 to 10 knots. Seas 6 to 7 feet. Tuesday night, north to northwest winds less than 10 knots. Seas 6 to 7 feet. Wednesday, northwest winds less than 10 knots. Seas 5 to 6 feet. Wednesday night, northwest winds 10 to 15 knots. Seas 5 to 6 feet. Thursday, northwest winds 10 to 15 knots. Seas 5 to 6 feet. Thursday night, northwest winds 15 to 20 knots, diminishing to 10 to 15 knots. Seas 5 to 7 feet. The coastal waters forecast from Point Reyes to Pigeon Point out to 10 nautical miles. For today, west wind around 5 knots. Seas 3 to 4 feet.

Wayne Detail, northwest 4 feet at 8 seconds and southwest 2 feet at 17 seconds. Patchy dense fog early this morning. For tonight, west wind around 5 knots. Seas 3 to 4 feet. Wave detail, northwest 3 feet at 8 seconds and south 2 feet at 15 seconds. For Monday, southwest wind around 5 knots. Seas 3 to 4 feet. Wave detail, northwest 3 feet at 8 seconds and south 3 feet at 12 seconds. The coastal waters forecast from Pigeon Point to Point Pinos out to 10 nautical miles. For today, northwest wind 5 to 10 knots. Seas 3 to 4 feet. Wave detail, northwest 4 feet at 8 seconds and south 2 feet at 17 seconds. Patchy dense fog early this morning. For tonight, northwest wind 5 to 10 knots, easing to around 5 knots after midnight. Seas 3 to 4 feet. Wave detail, northwest 4 feet at 8 seconds and south 2 feet at 15 seconds. For Monday, west wind around 5 knots, rising to 5 to 10 knots in the afternoon. Seas 3 to 5 feet. Wave detail, northwest 3 feet at 8 seconds and south 3 feet at 12 seconds. Semi-sunset and tidal information for the San Francisco Bay Area for Sunday, July 19th. The sunrise today, 6:02 a.m. The sunset tonight, 8:29 p.m. Tidal data at the Golden Gate for today. High tide, 3:34 a.m. at 4.88 feet. Low tide, 9:42 a.m. at 0.57 feet. High tide, 4:44 p.m. at 5.71 feet. Low tide, 10:55 p.m. at 1.66 feet. Here are the buoy observations for 6 a.m. Pacific Daylight Time. An offshore buoy, 6 winds northeast at 14 knots, pressure 1,027.8 millibars. An offshore buoy, 59 winds north at 14 knots, water temperature 64, pressure 1,021.7 millibars. At buoy 14 near Point Arena, winds northwest at 10 knots, water temperature 57, pressure 1,015.9 millibars. At buoy 13 near Bodega Bay, winds northeast at 4 knots, pressure 1,015.6 millibars. At Point Reyes Wave Rider, buoy water temperature 54, seas 5 feet every 7 seconds. At San Francisco Bar, buoy water temperature 58, seas 3 feet every 15 seconds. At San Francisco, buoy winds northwest at 6 knots, pressure 1,016.0 millibars, swell 3 feet every 8 seconds. At Half Moon Bay, buoy winds northwest 10 knots, water temperature 58, pressure 1,016.1 millibars, seas 3 feet every 7 seconds. At Monterey, buoy winds northwest at 10 knots, water temperature 56, pressure 1,015.9 millibars. At Point Sur, Wave Rider, buoy water temperature 59, seas 5 feet every 14 seconds. At Cape San Martin, buoy winds northwest at 14 knots, water temperature 59, pressure 1,015.9 millibars. Synopsis for the Central California coast and bays, including the Monterey Bay, Greater Farallones, and Cordell Bank National Marine Sanctuaries. Moderate northwesterly breezes and moderate seas will prevail. Moderate southerly swell will arrive today and continue next week from distant tropical cyclone activity. The marine forecast for San Pablo Bay, Suisun Bay, the West Delta, and the San Francisco Bay north of the Bay Bridge. For today, southwest wind 5 to 10 knots, rising to 10 to 15 knots late. For tonight, southwest wind 10 to 15 knots. For Monday, southwest wind 10 to 15 knots. The marine forecast for Monterey Bay. For today, northwest wind around 5 knots, backing to west this afternoon. Seas around 3 feet. Wave detail, west 3 feet at 8 seconds. Patchy dense fog this morning. For tonight, west wind 5 to 10 knots, easing to around 5 knots after midnight. Seas around 3 feet. Wave detail.

north, west 3 feet at 8 seconds, and south 2 feet at 15 seconds. Patchy fog after midnight. For Monday, light and variable winds, becoming west 5 to 10 knots in the afternoon. Seas around 3 feet. Wave detail, west 2 feet at 8 seconds and south 2 feet at 14 seconds. Patchy fog in the morning. The coastal waters forecast from Point Arena to Point Reyes out to 10 nautical miles. Today, northwest wind around 5 knots, seas 4 to 5 feet. Wave detail, northwest 4 feet at 8 seconds and south 2 feet at 17 seconds. Patchy dense fog this morning. Tonight, west wind around 5 knots, seas 3 to 5 feet. Wave detail, northwest 4 feet at 8 seconds and south 2 feet at 15 seconds. Monday, south wind around 5 knots, seas 3 to 5 feet. Wave detail, northwest 4 feet at 8 seconds and south 3 feet at 12 seconds. Patchy dense fog, the coastal waters forecast from Point Arena to Point Reyes 10 to 60 nautical miles offshore. Small craft advisory in effect until 3 a.m. Pacific Daylight Time early this morning. Today, northwest wind 10 to 15 knots, easing to 5 to 10 knots this afternoon. Seas 5 to 7 feet. Wave detail, northwest 7 feet at 8 seconds and south 2 feet at 17 seconds. Tonight, northwest wind 5 to 10 knots, seas 5 to 7 feet. Wave detail, northwest 6 feet at 8 seconds and south 3 feet at 14 seconds. Monday, northwest wind 5 to 10 knots, seas 5 to 7 feet. Wave detail, northwest 6 feet at 8 seconds and south 4 feet at 12 seconds. San Francisco Bar forecast. In the deep water channel, mixed seas of 3 to 5 feet at 15 seconds. Across the bar, swell can be more than twice as high across the bar than surrounding waters. Waves are also more prone to break, particularly during strong ebb currents. Maximum ebb current of 2.6 knots at 8:58 a.m. Sunday and 2.3 knots at 9:48 p.m. Sunday. The coastal waters forecast from Point Pinos to Point Piedras Blancas out to 10 nautical miles. Today, northwest wind 5 to 10 knots, seas 4 to 5 feet. Wave detail, northwest 4 feet at 8 seconds and south 2 feet at 17 seconds. Patchy dense fog early this morning. Tonight, northwest wind 5 to 10 knots, seas 4 to 5 feet. Wave detail, northwest 4 feet at 8 seconds and south 3 feet at 12 seconds. Monday, northwest wind 5 to 10 knots, seas 4 to 5 feet. Wave detail, northwest 4 feet at 8 seconds and south 3 feet at 12 seconds. The coastal waters forecast from Pigeon Point to Point Pinos 10 to 60 nautical miles offshore. Today, northwest wind 10 to 15 knots, seas 5 to 6 feet. Wave detail, northwest 5 feet at 8 seconds and south 2 feet at 17 seconds. Tonight, northwest wind 5 to 10 knots, seas 5 to 6 feet. Wave detail, northwest 5 feet at 8 seconds and south 3 feet at 13 seconds. Monday, west wind 5 to 10 knots, seas 5 to 6 feet. Wave detail, northwest 5 feet at 8 seconds and south 4 feet at 12 seconds. The offshore waters forecast for the following marine location: Point Arena to Pigeon Point between 60 nautical miles and 150 nautical miles offshore. Issued at 2:45 a.m. Pacific Daylight Time. Today, north to northwest winds 10 to 20 knots. Seas 6 to 8 feet. Tonight, north to northwest winds 10 to 20 knots. Seas 6 to 8 feet. Monday, north to northwest wind 5 to 15 knots. Seas 6 to 8 feet. Monday night, north to northwest winds 10 to 15 knots, diminishing to 5 to 10 knots. Seas 6 to 7 feet. Tuesday, north winds 10 to 15 knots, diminishing to 5 to 10 knots. Seas 6 to 7 feet. Tuesday night, north winds less than 10 knots. Seas 6 to 7 feet. Wednesday, northwest wind 5 to 10 knots. Seas 5 to 7 feet. Wednesday night, northwest wind 10 to 15 knots. Seas 5 to 6 feet. Thursday, northwest winds 10 to 15 knots. Seas 5 to 6 feet. Thursday night, north to northwest winds 10 to

50 knots, becoming northwest 15 to 20 knots. Seas 5 to 7 feet. The offshore waters forecast for the following marine location: Pigeon Point to Point Piedras Blancas between 60 nautical miles and 150 nautical miles offshore. Issued at 2:45 a.m. Pacific Daylight Time. Today, north to northwest winds 10 to 15 knots. Seas 6 to 7 feet. Tonight, northwest winds 10 to 15 knots. Seas 6 to 7 feet. Monday, north to northwest winds 5 to 15 knots, becoming northwest 5 to 10 knots. Seas 6 to 7 feet. Monday night, north to northwest winds 10 to 15 knots, diminishing to 5 to 10 knots. Seas 6 to 7 feet. Tuesday, north to northeast winds 5 to 10 knots. Seas 6 to 7 feet. Tuesday night, north to northwest winds less than 10 knots. Seas 6 to 7 feet. Wednesday, northwest winds less than 10 knots. Seas 5 to 6 feet. Wednesday night, northwest winds 10 to 15 knots. Seas 5 to 6 feet. Thursday, northwest winds 10 to 15 knots. Seas 5 to 6 feet. Thursday night, northwest winds 15 to 20 knots, diminishing to 10 to 15 knots. Seas 5 to 7 feet. The coastal waters forecast from Point Reyes to Pigeon Point out to 10 nautical miles. For today, west wind around 5 knots. Seas 3 to 4 feet. Wave detail, northwest 4 feet at 8 seconds and southwest 2 feet at 17 seconds. Patchy dense fog early this morning. For tonight, west wind around 5 knots. Seas 3 to 4 feet. Wave detail, northwest 3 feet at 8 seconds and south 2 feet at 15 seconds. For Monday, southwest wind around 5 knots. Seas 3 to 4 feet. Wave detail, northwest 3 feet at 8 seconds and south 3 feet at 12 seconds. 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This broadcast originates from the National Weather Service office located in Monterey, California, and serves the coastal marine waters, including San Francisco and Monterey Bay. The coastal waters forecast from Pigeon Point to Point Pinos out to 10 nautical miles. For today, northwest wind 5 to 10 knots. Seas 3 to 4 feet. Wave detail, northwest 4 feet at 8 seconds and south 2 feet at 17 seconds. Patchy dense fog early this morning. For tonight, northwest wind 5 to 10 knots, easing to around 5 knots after midnight. Seas 3 to 4 feet. Wave detail, northwest 4 feet at 8 seconds and south 2 feet at 15 seconds. For Monday, west wind around 5 knots, rising to 5 to 10 knots in the afternoon. Seas 3 to 5 feet. Wave detail, northwest 3 feet at 8 seconds and south 3 feet at 12 seconds. Sunrise, sunset, and tidal information for the San Francisco Bay Area for Sunday, July 19th. The sunrise today, 6:02 a.m. The sunset tonight, 8:29 p.m. Tidal data at the Golden Gate for today. High tide, 3:34 a.m. at 4.88 feet. Low tide, 9:42 a.m. at 0.57 feet. High tide, 4:44 p.m. at 5.71 feet. Low tide, 10:55 p.m. at 1.66 feet. Here are the buoy observations for 6 a.m. Pacific Daylight Time. An offshore buoy 6 winds northeast at 14 knots, pressure 1,027.8 millibars. An offshore buoy 59 winds north at 14 knots, water temperature 64, pressure 1,021.7 millibars. And buoy 14 near Point Arena winds northwest at 10 knots, water temperature 57, pressure 1,015.9 millibars. And buoy 13 near Bodega Bay winds northeast at 4 knots, pressure 1,015.6 millibars.

Point Reyes wave rider buoy water temperature 54. Feed 5 feet every 7 seconds. At San Francisco, our buoy water temperature 58. Sea is 3 feet every 15 seconds. At San Francisco, buoy winds northwest at 6 knots. Pressure 1,016.0 millibars. Swell 3 feet every 8 seconds. At Half Moon Bay, buoy winds northwest 10 knots. Water temperature 58. Pressure 1,016.1 millibars. Sea is 3 feet every 7 seconds. At Monterey, buoy winds northwest at 10 knots. Water temperature 56. Pressure 1,015.9 millibars. At Point Sur, wave rider buoy water temperature 59. Feed 5 feet every 14 seconds. At Cape San Martin, buoy winds northwest at 14 knots. Water temperature 59. Pressure 1,015.9 millibars. Synopsis for the Central California coast and bays, including the Monterey Bay, Greater Farallon, and Cordell Bank National Marine Sanctuaries. Moderate northwesterly breezes and moderate seas will prevail. Moderate southerly swell will arrive today and continue next week from distant tropical cyclone activity. The marine forecast for San Pablo Bay, Susan Bay, the West Delta, and the San Francisco Bay north of the Bay Bridge. For today, southwest wind 5 to 10 knots, rising to 10 to 15 knots late. For tonight, southwest wind 10 to 15 knots. For Monday, southwest wind 10 to 15 knots. The marine forecast for Monterey Bay. For today, northwest wind around 5 knots, backing to west this afternoon. Seas around 3 feet. Wave detail, west 3 feet in 8 seconds. Patchy dense fog this morning. For tonight, west wind 5 to 10 knots, easing to around 5 knots after midnight. Seas around 3 feet. Wave detail, west 3 feet at 8 seconds and south 2 feet at 15 seconds. Patchy fog after midnight. For Monday, light and variable winds, becoming west 5 to 10 knots in the afternoon. Seas around 3 feet. Wave detail, west 2 feet at 8 seconds and south 2 feet at 14 seconds. Patchy fog in the morning. The coastal waters forecast from Point Arena to Point Reyes out to 10 nautical miles. Today, northwest wind around 5 knots, seas 4 to 5 feet. Wave detail, northwest 4 feet at 8 seconds and south 2 feet at 17 seconds. Patchy dense fog this morning. Tonight, west wind around 5 knots, seas 3 to 5 feet. Wave detail, northwest 4 feet at 8 seconds and south 2 feet at 15 seconds. Monday, south wind around 5 knots, seas 3 to 5 feet. Wave detail, northwest 4 feet at 8 seconds and south 3 feet at 12 seconds. Patchy dense fog, the coastal waters forecast from Point Arena to Point Reyes 10 to 60 nautical miles offshore. Small craft advisory in effect until 3 a.m. Pacific Daylight Time early this morning. Today, northwest wind 10 to 15 knots, easing to 5 to 10 knots this afternoon. Seas 5 to 7 feet. Wave detail, northwest 7 feet at 8 seconds and south 2 feet at 17 seconds. Tonight, northwest wind 5 to 10 knots, seas 5 to 7 feet. Wave detail, northwest 6 feet at 8 seconds and south 3 feet at 14 seconds. Monday, northwest wind 5 to 10 knots, seas 5 to 7 feet. Wave detail, northwest 6 feet at 8 seconds and south 4 feet at 12 seconds. San Francisco Bar forecast. In the deep water channel, mixed seas of 3 to 5 feet at 15 seconds. Across the bar, swell can be more than twice as high across the bar than surrounding waters. Waves are also more prone to break, particularly during strong ebb currents. Maximum ebb current of 2.6 knots at 8:58 a.m. Sunday and 2.3 knots at 9:48 p.m. Sunday. The coastal waters forecast from Point Pinos to Point Piedras Blancas out to 10 nautical miles. Today, northwest wind 5 to 10 knots, seas 4 to 5 feet. Wave detail, northwest 4 feet at 8 seconds and south 2 feet at 17 seconds. Patchy dense fog early this morning. Tonight, northwest wind 5 to 10 knots, seas 4 to 5 feet. Wave detail, northwest 4 feet.

at 8 seconds and south 3 feet at 12 seconds. Monday, northwest wind 5 to 10 knots, seas 4 to 5 feet. Wave detail, northwest 4 feet at 8 seconds and south 3 feet at 12 seconds. The coastal waters forecast from Pigeon Point to Point Pinos 10 to 60 nautical miles offshore. Today, northwest wind 10 to 15 knots, seas 5 to 6 feet. Wave detail, northwest 5 feet at 8 seconds and south 2 feet at 17 seconds. Tonight, northwest wind 5 to 10 knots, seas 5 to 6 feet. Wave detail, northwest 5 feet at 8 seconds and south 3 feet at 13 seconds. Monday, west wind 5 to 10 knots, seas 5 to 6 feet. Wave detail, northwest 5 feet at 8 seconds and south 4 feet at 12 seconds. The offshore waters forecast for the following marine location: Point Arena to Pigeon Point between 60 nautical miles and 150 nautical miles offshore. Issued at 2:45 a.m. Pacific Daylight Time. Today, Point between 60 nautical miles and 150 nautical miles offshore. Issued at 2:45 a.m. Pacific Daylight Time. Today, north to northwest winds 10 to 20 knots. Seas 6 to 8 feet. Tonight, north to northwest winds 10 to 20 knots. Seas 6 to 8 feet. Monday, north to northwest winds 5 to 15 knots. Seas 6 to 8 feet. Monday night, north to northwest winds 10 to 15 knots, diminishing to 5 to 10 knots. Seas 6 to 7 feet. Tuesday, north winds 10 to 15 knots, diminishing to 5 to 10 knots. Seas 6 to 7 feet. Tuesday night, north winds less than 10 knots. Seas 6 to 7 feet. Wednesday, northwest winds 5 to 10 knots. Seas 5 to 7 feet. Wednesday night, northwest winds 10 to 15 knots. Seas 5 to 6 feet. Thursday, northwest winds 10 to 15 knots. Seas 5 to 6 feet. Thursday night, north to northwest winds 10 to 15 knots, becoming northwest 15 to 20 knots. Seas 5 to 7 feet. The offshore waters forecast for the following marine location: Pigeon Point to Point Piedras Blancas between 60 nautical miles and 150 nautical miles offshore. Issued at 2:45 a.m. Pacific Daylight Time. Today, north to northwest winds 10 to 15 knots. Seas 6 to 7 feet. Tonight, northwest winds 10 to 15 knots. Seas 6 to 7 feet. Monday, north to northwest winds 5 to 15 knots, becoming northwest 5 to 10 knots. Seas 6 to 7 feet. Monday night, north to northwest winds 10 to 15 knots, diminishing to 5 to 10 knots. Seas 6 to 7 feet. Tuesday, north to northeast winds 5 to 10 knots. Seas 6 to 7 feet. Tuesday night, north to northwest winds less than 10 knots. Seas 6 to 7 feet. Wednesday, northwest winds less than 10 knots. Seas 5 to 6 feet. Wednesday night, northwest winds 10 to 15 knots. Seas 5 to 6 feet. Thursday, northwest winds 10 to 15 knots. Seas 5 to 6 feet. Thursday night, northwest winds 15 to 20 knots, diminishing to 10 to 15 knots. Seas 5 to 7 feet. The coastal waters forecast from Point Reyes to Pigeon Point out to 10 nautical miles. For today, west wind around 5 knots. Seas 3 to 4 feet. Wave detail, northwest 4 feet at 8 seconds and southwest 2 feet at 17 seconds. Patchy dense fog early this morning. For tonight, west wind around 5 knots. Seas 3 to 4 feet. Wave detail, northwest 3 feet at 8 seconds and south 2 feet at 15 seconds. For Monday, southwest wind around 5 knots. Seas 3 to 4 feet. Wave detail, northwest 3 feet at 8 seconds and south 3 feet at 12 seconds. The coastal waters forecast from Pigeon Point to Point Pinos out to 10 nautical miles. For today, northwest wind

5 to 10 knots. Seas 3 to 4 feet. Wave detail, northwest 4 feet at 8 seconds and south 2 feet at 17 seconds. Patchy dense fog early this morning. For tonight, northwest wind 5 to 10 knots, easing to around 5 knots after midnight. Seas 3 to 4 feet. Wave detail, northwest 4 feet at 8 seconds and south 2 feet at 15 seconds. For Monday, west wind around 5 knots, rising to 5 to 10 knots in the afternoon. Seas 3 to 5 feet. Wave detail, northwest 3 feet at 8 seconds and south 3 feet at 12 seconds. Sunrise, sunset, and tidal information for the San Francisco Bay Area for Sunday, July 19th. The sunrise today, 6:02 a.m. The sunset tonight, 8:29 p.m. Tidal data at the Golden Gate for today. High tide, 3:34 a.m. at 4.88 feet. Low tide, 9:42 a.m. at 0.57 feet. High tide, 4:44 p.m. at 5.71 feet. Low tide, 10:55 p.m. at 1.66 feet. Here are the buoy observations for 6 a.m. Pacific Daylight Time. An offshore buoy, 6 winds northeast at 14 knots, pressure 1,027.8 millibars. An offshore buoy, 59 winds north at 14 knots, water temperature 64, pressure 1,021.7 millibars. A buoy 14 near Point Arena, winds northwest at 10 knots, water temperature 57, pressure 1,015.9 millibars. A buoy 13 near Bodega Bay, winds northeast at 4 knots, pressure 1,015.6 millibars. At Point Reyes, wave rider, buoy, water temperature 54, seas 5 feet every 7 seconds. At San Francisco, our buoy, water temperature 58, seas 3 feet every 15 seconds. At San Francisco, buoy, winds northwest at 6 knots, pressure 1,016.0 millibars, swell 3 feet every 8 seconds. At Half Moon Bay, buoy, winds northwest 10 knots, water temperature 58, pressure 1,016.1 millibars, seas 3 feet every 7 seconds. At Monterey, buoy, winds northwest at 10 knots, water temperature 56, pressure 1,015.9 millibars. At Pointer, wave rider, buoy, water temperature 59, seas 5 feet every 14 seconds. At Cape San Martin, buoy, winds northwest at 14 knots, water temperature 59, pressure 1,015.9 millibars. Synopsis for the Central California coast and bays, including the Monterey Bay, Greater Farallones, and Cordell Bank National Marine Sanctuaries, moderate northwesterly breezes and moderate seas will prevail. Moderate southerly swell will arrive today and continue next week from distant tropical cyclone activity. The marine forecast for San Pablo Bay, Suisun Bay, the West Delta, and the San Francisco Bay north of the Bay Bridge. For today, southwest wind 5 to 10 knots, rising to 10 to 15 knots late. For tonight, southwest wind 10 to 15 knots. For Monday, southwest wind 10 to 15 knots. The marine forecast for Monterey Bay. For today, northwest wind around 5 knots, backing to west this afternoon. Seas around 3 feet. Wave detail, west 3 feet and 8 seconds. Patchy dense fog this morning. For tonight, west wind 5 to 10 knots, easing to around 5 knots after midnight. Seas around 3 feet. Wave detail, west 3 feet at 8 seconds and south 2 feet at 15 seconds. Patchy fog after midnight. For Monday, light and variable winds, becoming west 5 to 10 knots in the afternoon. Seas around 3 feet. Wave detail, west 2 feet at 8 seconds and south 2 feet at 14 seconds. Patchy fog in the morning. The coastal waters forecast from Point Arena to Point Reyes out to 10 nautical miles. Today, northwest wind around 5 knots, seas 4 to 5 feet. Wave detail, northwest 4 feet at 8 seconds and south 2 feet at 17 seconds. Patchy dense fog this morning.

night, west wind around 5 knots, seas 3 to 5 feet, wave detail. Northwest 4 feet at 8 seconds and south 2 feet at 15 seconds. Monday, south wind around 5 knots, seas 3 to 5 feet, wave detail. Northwest 4 feet at 8 seconds and south 3 feet at 12 seconds. Patchy, dense fog. The coastal waters forecast from Point Arena to Point Reyes 10 to 60 nautical miles offshore. Small craft advisory in effect until 3 a.m. Pacific Daylight Time early this morning. Today, northwest wind 10 to 15 knots, easing to 5 to 10 knots this afternoon. Seas 5 to 7 feet, wave detail. Northwest 7 feet at 8 seconds and south 2 feet at 17 seconds. Tonight, northwest wind 5 to 10 knots, seas 5 to 7 feet, wave detail. Northwest 6 feet at 8 seconds and south 3 feet at 14 seconds. Monday, northwest wind 5 to 10 knots, seas 5 to 7 feet, wave detail. Northwest 6 feet at 8 seconds and south 4 feet at 12 seconds. San Francisco VAR forecast. In the deep water channel, mixed seas of 3 to 5 feet at 15 seconds. Across the bar, swell can be more than twice as high across the bar than surrounding waters. Waves are also more prone to break, particularly during strong ebb currents. Maximum ebb current of 2.6 knots at 8:58 a.m. Sunday and 2.3 knots at 9:48 p.m. Sunday. The coastal waters forecast from Point Pinos to Point Piedras blunts out to 10 nautical miles. Today, northwest wind 5 to 10 knots, seas 4 to 5 feet, wave detail. Northwest 4 feet at 8 seconds and south 2 feet at 17 seconds. Patchy dense fog early this morning. Tonight, northwest wind 5 to 10 knots, seas 4 to 5 feet, wave detail. Northwest 4 feet at 8 seconds and south 3 feet at 12 seconds. Monday, northwest wind 5 to 10 knots, seas 4 to 5 feet, wave detail. Northwest 4 feet at 8 seconds and south 3 feet at 12 seconds. The coastal waters forecast from Pigeon Point to Point Pinos 10 to 60 nautical miles offshore. Today, northwest wind 10 to 15 knots, seas 5 to 6 feet, wave detail. Northwest 5 feet at 8 seconds and south 2 feet at 17 seconds. Tonight, northwest wind 5 to 10 knots, seas 5 to 6 feet, wave detail. Northwest 5 feet at 8 seconds and south 3 feet at 13 seconds. Monday, west wind 5 to 10 knots, seas 5 to 6 feet, wave detail. Northwest 5 feet at 8 seconds and south 4 feet at 12 seconds. The offshore waters forecast for the following marine location: Point Arena to Pigeon Point between 60 nautical miles and 150 nautical miles offshore. Issued at 2:45 a.m. Pacific Daylight Time. Today, north to northwest winds 10 to 20 knots. Seas 6 to 8 feet. Tonight, north to northwest winds 10 to 20 knots. Seas 6 to 8 feet. Monday, north to northwest winds 5 to 15 knots. Seas 6 to 8 feet. Monday night, north to northwest winds 10 to 15 knots, diminishing to 5 to 10 knots. Seas 6 to 7 feet. Tuesday, north winds 10 to 15 knots, diminishing to 5 to 10 knots. Seas 6 to 7 feet. Tuesday night, north winds less than 10 knots. Seas 6 to 7 feet. Wednesday, northwest wind 5 to 10 knots. Seas 5 to 7 feet. Wednesday night, northwest wind 10 to 15 knots. Seas 5 to 6 feet. Thursday, northwest wind 10 to 15 knots. Seas 5 to 6 feet. Thursday night, north to northwest winds 10 to 15 knots, becoming northwest 15 to 20 knots. Seas 5 to 7 feet. The offshore waters forecast for the following marine location: Pigeon Point to Point Piedras blunts between 60 nautical miles and 150 nautical miles offshore. Issued at 2:45 a.m. Pacific Daylight Time. Today, north to northwest winds 10 to 15 knots. Seas 6 to 7 feet. Tonight, northwest winds 10 to 15 knots. Seas 6 to 7 feet. Monday, north to northwest winds 5 to 15 knots, becoming northwest 5 to 10 knots.
Winds 5 to 10 knots. Seas 6 to 7 feet. Tuesday night, north to northwest winds less than 10 knots. Seas 6 to 7 feet. Wednesday, northwest winds less than 10 knots. Seas 5 to 6 feet. Wednesday night, northwest winds 10 to 15 knots. Seas 5 to 6 feet. Thursday, northwest winds 10 to 15 knots. Seas 5 to 6 feet. Thursday night, northwest winds 15 to 20 knots, diminishing to 10 to 15 knots. Seas 5 to 7 feet. The coastal waters forecast from Point Reyes to Pigeon Point out to 10 nautical miles. For today, west wind around 5 knots. Seas 3 to 4 feet. Wave detail, northwest 4 feet at 8 seconds and southwest 2 feet at 17 seconds. Patchy dense fog early this morning. For tonight, west wind around 5 knots. Seas 3 to 4 feet. Wave detail, northwest 3 feet at 8 seconds and south 2 feet at 15 seconds. For Monday, southwest wind around 5 knots. Seas 3 to 4 feet. Wave detail, northwest 3 feet at 8 seconds and south 3 feet at 12 seconds. The coastal waters forecast from Pigeon Point to Point Pinos out to 10 nautical miles. For today, northwest wind 5 to 10 knots. Seas 3 to 4 feet. Wave detail, northwest 4 feet at 8 seconds and south 2 feet at 17 seconds. Patchy dense fog early this morning. For tonight, northwest wind 5 to 10 knots, easing to around 5 knots after midnight. Seas 3 to 4 feet. Wave detail, northwest 4 feet at 8 seconds and south 2 feet at 15 seconds. For Monday, west wind around 5 knots, rising to 5 to 10 knots in the afternoon. Seas 3 to 5 feet. Wave detail, northwest 3 feet at 8 seconds and south 3 feet at 12 seconds. Sunrise, sunset, and tidal information for the San Francisco Bay Area for Sunday, July 19th. The sunrise today, 6:02 a.m. The sunset tonight, 8:29 p.m. Tidal data at the Golden Gate for today. High tide, 3:34 a.m. at 4.88 feet. Low tide, 9:42 a.m. at 0.57 feet. High tide, 4:44 p.m. at 5.71 feet. Low tide, 10:55 p.m. at 1.66 feet. Here are the buoy observations for 6 a.m. Pacific Daylight Time. An offshore buoy, 6 winds northeast at 14 knots, pressure 1,027.8 millibars. An offshore buoy, 59 winds north at 14 knots, water temperature 64, pressure 1,021.7 millibars. A buoy 14 near Point Arena, winds northwest at 10 knots, water temperature 57, pressure 1,015.9 millibars. At buoy 13 near Bodega Bay, winds northeast at 4 knots, pressure 1,015.6 millibars. At Point Reyes, wave rider buoy, water temperature 54, seas 5 feet every 7 seconds. At San Francisco Bar buoy, water temperature 58, seas 3 feet every 15 seconds. At San Francisco buoy, winds northwest at 6 knots, pressure 1,016.0 millibars, swell 3 feet every 8 seconds. At Half Moon Bay buoy, winds northwest 10 knots, water temperature 58, pressure 1,016.1 millibars, seas 3 feet every 7 seconds. At Monterey buoy, winds northwest at 10 knots, water temperature 56, pressure 1,015.9 millibars. At Poinsker, wave rider buoy, water temperature 59, seas 5 feet every 14 seconds. At Cape San Martin buoy, winds northwest at 14 knots, water temperature 59, pressure 1,015.9 millibars. Synopsis for the Central California Coast and Bays, including the Monterey Bay.

dense fog this morning. For tonight, west wind 5 to 10 knots, easing to around 5 knots after midnight. Seas around 3 feet. Wave detail, west 3 feet at 8 seconds and south 2 feet at 15 seconds. Patchy fog after midnight. For Monday, light and variable winds, becoming west 5 to 10 knots in the afternoon. Seas around 3 feet. Wave detail, west 2 feet at 8 seconds and south 2 feet at 14 seconds. Patchy fog in the morning. The coastal waters forecast from Point Arena to Point raise out to 10 nautical miles. Today, northwest wind around 5 knots, seas 4 to 5 feet. Wave detail, northwest 4 feet at 8 seconds and south 2 feet at 17 seconds. Patchy dense fog this morning. Tonight, west wind around 5 knots, seas 3 to 5 feet. Wave detail, northwest 4 feet at 8 seconds and south 2 feet at 15 seconds. Monday, south wind around 5 knots, seas 3 to 5 feet. Wave detail, northwest 4 feet at 8 seconds and south 3 feet at 12 seconds. Patchy dense fog, the coastal waters forecast from Point Arena to Point Reyes 10 to 60 nautical miles offshore. Small craft advisory in effect until 3 a.m. Pacific Daylight Time early this morning. Today, northwest wind 10 to 15 knots, easing to 5 to 10 knots this afternoon. Seas 5 to 7 feet. Wave detail, northwest 7 feet at 8 seconds and south 2 feet at 17 seconds. Tonight, northwest wind 5 to 10 knots, seas 5 to 7 feet. Wave detail, northwest 6 feet at 8 seconds and south 3 feet at 14 seconds. Monday, northwest wind 5 to 10 knots, seas 5 to 7 feet. Wave detail, northwest 6 feet at 8 seconds and south 4 feet at 12 seconds. 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This broadcast originates from the National Weather Service Office located in Monterey, California, and serves the coastal marine waters, including San Francisco and Monterey Bay. San Francisco Bar Forecast. In the deep water channel, lake seas of 3 to 5 feet at 15 seconds. Across the bar, swell can be more than twice as high across the bar than surrounding waters. Waves are also more prone to break, particularly during strong ebb currents. Maximum ebb current of 2.6 knots at 8:58 p.m. Sunday and 2.3 knots at 9:48 p.m. Sunday. The coastal waters forecast from Point Pinos to Point Piedras blunts out to 10 nautical miles. Today, northwest wind 5 to 10 knots, seas 4 to 5 feet. Wave detail, northwest 4 feet at 8 seconds and south 2 feet at 17 seconds. Patchy dense fog early this morning. Tonight, northwest wind 5 to 10 knots, seas 4 to 5 feet. Wave detail, northwest 4 feet at 8 seconds and south 3 feet at 12 seconds. Monday, northwest wind 5 to 10 knots, seas 4 to 5 feet. Wave detail, northwest 4 feet at 8 seconds and south 3 feet at 12 seconds. The coastal waters forecast from Pigeon Point to Point Pinos 10 to 60 nautical miles offshore. Today, northwest wind 10 to 15 knots, seas 5 to 6 feet. Wave detail, northwest 5 feet at 8 seconds and south 2 feet at 17 seconds. Tonight, northwest wind 5 to 10 knots, seas 5 to 6 feet. Wave detail, northwest 5 feet at 8 seconds and south 3 feet at 13 seconds. Monday, west wind 5 to 10 knots, seas 5 to 6 feet. Wave detail, northwest 5 feet at 8 seconds and south 4 feet at 12 seconds. The offshore waters forecast for the following marine location: Point Arena to Pigeon Point between 60 nautical miles and 150 nautical miles offshore. Issued at 2:45 a.m. Pacific Daylight Time. Today, north to northwest winds 10 to 20 knots. Seas 6 to 8 feet. Tonight, north to northwest winds 10 to 20 knots. Seas 6 to 8 feet. Monday, north to northwest winds 5 to 15 knots. Seas 6 to 8 feet. Monday night, north to northwest winds 10 to 15 knots, diminishing to 5.

cannot. Sea 6 to 7 feet. Tuesday, north winds 10 to 50 knots, diminishing to 5 to 10 knots. Sea 6 to 7 feet. Tuesday night, north winds less than 10 knots. Sea 6 to 7 feet. Wednesday, northwest wind 5 to 10 knots. Sea 5 to 7 feet. Wednesday night, northwest wind 10 to 50 knots. Sea 5 to 6 feet. Thursday, northwest winds 10 to 50 knots. Seas 5 to 6 feet. Thursday night, north to northwest winds 10 to 50 knots, becoming northwest 15 to 20 knots. Seas 5 to 7 feet. The offshore waters forecast for the following marine location: Pigeon Point to Point Piedras Blancas between 60 nautical miles and 150 nautical miles offshore. Issued at 2:45 a.m. Pacific Daylight Time. Today, north to northwest winds 10 to 15 knots. Sea 6 to 7 feet. Tonight, northwest winds 10 to 15 knots. Sea 6 to 7 feet. Monday, north to northwest winds 5 to 15 knots, becoming northwest 5 to 10 knots. Sea 6 to 7 feet. Monday night, north to northwest winds 10 to 15 knots, diminishing to 5 to 10 knots. Sea 6 to 7 feet. Tuesday, north to northeast wind 5 to 10 knots. Sea 6 to 7 feet. Tuesday night, north to northwest winds less than 10 knots. Sea 6 to 7 feet. Wednesday, northwest winds less than 10 knots. Sea 5 to 6 feet. Wednesday night, northwest winds 10 to 15 knots. Seas 5 to 6 feet. Thursday, northwest winds 10 to 15 knots. Seas 5 to 6 feet. Thursday night, northwest winds 15 to 20 knots, diminishing to 10 to 15 knots. Seas 5 to 7 feet. The coastal waters forecast from Point Reyes to Pigeon Point out to 10 nautical miles. For today, west wind around 5 knots. Seas 3 to 4 feet. Wave detail, northwest 4 feet at 8 seconds and southwest 2 feet at 17 seconds. Patchy dense fog early this morning. For tonight, west wind around 5 knots. Seas 3 to 4 feet. Wave detail, northwest 3 feet at 8 seconds and south 2 feet at 15 seconds. For Monday, southwest wind around 5 knots. Seas 3 to 4 feet. Wave detail, northwest 3 feet at 8 seconds and south 3 feet at 12 seconds. The coastal waters forecast from Pigeon Point to Point Pinos out to 10 nautical miles. For today, northwest wind 5 to 10 knots. Seas 3 to 4 feet. Wave detail, northwest 4 feet at 8 seconds and south 2 feet at 17 seconds. Patchy dense fog early this morning. For tonight, northwest wind 5 to 10 knots, easing to around 5 knots after midnight. Seas 3 to 4 feet. Wave detail, northwest 4 feet at 8 seconds and south 2 feet at 15 seconds. For Monday, west wind around 5 knots, rising to 5 to 10 knots in the afternoon. Seas 3 to 5 feet. Wave detail, northwest 3 feet at 8 seconds and south 3 feet at 12 seconds. Semi-sunset and tidal information for the San Francisco Bay Area for Sunday, July 19th. The sunrise today, 6:02 a.m. The sunset tonight, 8:29 p.m. Tidal data at the Golden Gate for today. High tide, 3:34 a.m. at 4.88 feet. Low tide, 9:42 a.m. at 0.57 feet. High tide, 4:44 p.m. at 5.71 feet. Low tide, 10:55 p.m. at 1.66 feet. Here are the buoy observations for 7 a.m. Pacific Daylight Time. An offshore buoy 6 winds northeast at 10 knots, pressure 1,027.8 millibars. An offshore buoy 59 winds north at 12 knots, water temperature 64, pressure 1,020.

1.7 millibars. At Bowie 14 Airport Arena, winds north at 10 knots. Water temperature 57, pressure 1,015.9 millibars. At Bowie 13 near Bodega Bay, winds north at 4 knots. Pressure 1,015.6 millibars. At Point Reyes, wave rider, buoy water temperature 54, seas 5 feet, every 8 seconds. At San Francisco Bar, buoy water temperature 58, seas 3 feet, every 15 seconds. At San Francisco, buoy winds northwest 8 knots, water temperature 57, pressure 1,016.1 millibars, seas 3 feet, every 15 seconds. At Half Moon Bay, buoy winds northwest 8 knots, water temperature 58, pressure 1,016.2 millibars, seas 3 feet, every 7 seconds. At Monterey, buoy winds northwest at 10 knots, water temperature 56, pressure 1,016.5 millibars. At Pointzer, wave rider, buoy water temperature 59, seas 4 feet, every 15 seconds. At Cape San Martin Buoy, winds northwest at 14 knots, water temperature 59, pressure 1,016.2 millibars. Synopsis for the Central California coast and bays, including the Monterey Bay, Greater Farallones, and Cordell Bank National and Marine Sanctuaries, moderate northwesterly breezes and moderate seas will prevail. Moderate southerly swell will arrive today and continue next week from distant tropical cyclone activity. The marine forecast for San Pablo Bay, Susan Bay, the West Delta, and the San Francisco Bay north of the Bay Bridge. For today, southwest wind 5 to 10 knots, rising to 10 to 15 knots late. For tonight, southwest wind 10 to 15 knots. For Monday, southwest wind 10 to 15 knots. The marine forecast for Monterey Bay. For today, northwest wind around 5 knots, backing to west this afternoon. Seas around 3 feet. Wave detail, west 3 feet and 8 seconds. Patchy dense fog this morning. For tonight, west wind 5 to 10 knots, easing to around 5 knots after midnight. Seas around 3 feet. Wave detail, west 3 feet at 8 seconds and south 2 feet at 15 seconds. Patchy fog after midnight. For Monday, light and variable winds, becoming west 5 to 10 knots in the afternoon. Seas around 3 feet. Wave detail, west 2 feet at 8 seconds and south 2 feet at 14 seconds. Patchy fog in the morning. The coastal waters forecast from Point Arena to Point Reyes out to 10 nautical miles. Today, northwest wind around 5 knots, seas 4 to 5 feet, wave detail, northwest 4 feet at 8 seconds and south 2 feet at 17 seconds. Patchy dense fog this morning. Tonight, west wind around 5 knots, seas 3 to 5 feet, wave detail, northwest 4 feet at 8 seconds and south 2 feet at 15 seconds. Monday, south wind around 5 knots, seas 3 to 5 feet, wave detail, northwest 4 feet at 8 seconds and south 3 feet at 12 seconds. Patchy dense fog, the coastal waters forecast from Point Arena to Point Reyes 10 to 60 nautical miles offshore. Small craft advisory in effect until 3 a.m. Pacific Daylight Time early this morning. Today, northwest wind 10 to 15 knots, easing to 5 to 10 knots this afternoon. Seas 5 to 7 feet, wave detail, northwest 7 feet at 8 seconds and south 2 feet at 17 seconds. Tonight, northwest wind 5 to 10 knots, seas 5 to 7 feet, wave detail, northwest 6 feet at 8 seconds and south 3 feet at 14 seconds. Monday, northwest wind 5 to 10 knots, seas 5 to 7 feet, wave detail, northwest 6 feet at 8 seconds and south 4 feet at 12 seconds. San Francisco Bar forecast. In the deep water channel, mixed seas of 3 to 5 feet at 15 seconds. Across the bar, swell can be more than twice as high across the bar than surrounding waters. Waves are also more prone to break, particularly during strong ebb currents. Maximum ebb current of 2.6 knots at 8:58 a.m. Sunday and 2.3 knots at 9:48 p.m. Sunday. The coastal waters forecast from Point Pinos to Point Piedras Blancas out to 10 knots.

nautical miles. Today, northwest wind 5 to 10 knots, seas 4 to 5 feet, wave detail. Northwest 4 feet at 8 seconds and south 2 feet at 17 seconds. Patchy dense fog early this morning. Tonight, northwest wind 5 to 10 knots, seas 4 to 5 feet, wave detail. Northwest 4 feet at 8 seconds and south 3 feet at 12 seconds. Monday, northwest wind 5 to 10 knots, seas 4 to 5 feet, wave detail. Northwest 4 feet at 8 seconds and south 3 feet at 12 seconds. The coastal waters forecast from Pigeon Point to Point Pinos 10 to 60 nautical miles offshore. Today, northwest wind 10 to 15 knots, seas 5 to 6 feet, wave detail. Northwest 5 feet at 8 seconds and south 2 feet at 17 seconds. Tonight, northwest wind 5 to 10 knots, seas 5 to 6 feet, wave detail. Northwest 5 feet at 8 seconds and south 3 feet at 13 seconds. Monday, west wind 5 to 10 knots, seas 5 to 6 feet, wave detail. Northwest 5 feet at 8 seconds and south 4 feet at 12 seconds. The offshore waters forecast for the following marine location: Point Arena to Pigeon Point between 60 nautical miles and 150 nautical miles offshore. Issued at 2:45 a.m. Pacific Daylight Time. Today, north to northwest winds 10 to 20 knots. Seas 6 to 8 feet. Tonight, north to northwest winds 10 to 20 knots. Seas 6 to 8 feet. Monday, north to northwest winds 5 to 15 knots. Seas 6 to 8 feet. Monday night, north to northwest winds 10 to 15 knots, diminishing to 5 to 10 knots. Seas 6 to 7 feet. Tuesday, north winds 10 to 15 knots, diminishing to 5 to 10 knots. Seas 6 to 7 feet. Tuesday night, north winds less than 10 knots. Seas 6 to 7 feet. Wednesday, northwest winds 5 to 10 knots. Seas 5 to 7 feet. Wednesday night, northwest winds 10 to 15 knots. Seas 5 to 6 feet. Thursday, northwest winds 10 to 15 knots. Seas 5 to 6 feet. Thursday night, north to northwest winds 10 to 15 knots, becoming northwest 15 to 20 knots. Seas 5 to 7 feet. The offshore waters forecast for the following marine location: Pigeon Point to Point Piedras Blancas between 60 nautical miles and 150 nautical miles offshore. Issued at 2:45 a.m. Pacific Daylight Time. Today, north to northwest winds 10 to 15 knots. Seas 6 to 7 feet. Tonight, northwest winds 10 to 15 knots. Seas 6 to 7 feet. Monday, north to northwest winds 5 to 15 knots, becoming northwest 5 to 10 knots. Seas 6 to 7 feet. Monday night, north to northwest winds 10 to 15 knots, diminishing to 5 to 10 knots. Seas 6 to 7 feet. Tuesday, north to northeast winds 5 to 10 knots. Seas 6 to 7 feet. Tuesday night, north to northwest winds less than 10 knots. Seas 6 to 7 feet. Wednesday, northwest winds less than 10 knots. Seas 5 to 6 feet. Wednesday night, northwest winds 10 to 15 knots. Seas 5 to 6 feet. Thursday, northwest winds 10 to 15 knots. Seas 5 to 6 feet. Thursday night, northwest winds 15 to 20 knots, diminishing to 10 to 15 knots. Seas 5 to 7 feet. The coastal waters forecast from Point Reyes to Pigeon Point out to 10 nautical miles. For today, west wind around 5 knots. Seas 3 to 4 feet. Wave detail, northwest 4 feet at 8 seconds and southwest 2 feet at 17 seconds. Patchy dense fog early this morning. For tonight, west wind around 5 knots. Seas 3 to 4 feet. Wave detail, northwest 3 feet at 8 seconds and south 2 feet at 15 seconds. For Monday, southwest wind around 5 knots. Seas 3 to 4 feet. Wave detail, northwest 3 feet at 8 seconds and south 3 feet at 12.

several seconds. The coastal waters forecast from Pigeon Point to Point Pinos out to 10 nautical miles. For today, northwest wind 5 to 10 knots. Seas 3 to 4 feet. Wave detail, northwest 4 feet at 8 seconds and south 2 feet at 17 seconds. Patchy dense fog early this morning. For tonight, northwest wind 5 to 10 knots, easing to around 5 knots after midnight. Seas 3 to 4 feet. Wave detail, northwest 4 feet at 8 seconds and south 2 feet at 15 seconds. For Monday, west wind around 5 knots, rising to 5 to 10 knots in the afternoon. Seas 3 to 5 feet. Wave detail, northwest 3 feet at 8 seconds and south 3 feet at 12 seconds. Sunrise, sunset, and tidal information for the San Francisco Bay Area for Sunday, July 19th. The sunrise today, 6:02 a.m. The sunset tonight, 8:29 p.m. Tidal data at the Golden Gate for today. High tide, 3:34 a.m. at 4.88 feet. Low tide, 9:42 a.m. at 0.57 feet. High tide, 4:44 p.m. at 5.71 feet. Low tide, 10:55 p.m. at 1.66 feet. Here are the buoy observations for 7 a.m. Pacific Daylight Time. An offshore buoy, 6 winds northeast at 12 knots, pressure 1,027.9 millibars. An offshore buoy 59, winds north 12 knots, water temperature 64, pressure 1,021.7 millibars, seas 5 feet every 7 seconds. A buoy 14 near Point Arena, winds north at 10 knots, water temperature 57, pressure 1,015.9 millibars. A buoy 13 near Bodega Bay, winds north at 4 knots, pressure 1,015.8 millibars, swell 5 feet every 8 seconds. At Point Reyes, wave rider buoy, water temperature 54, seas 5 feet every 8 seconds. At San Francisco Bar buoy, water temperature 58, seas 3 feet every 15 seconds. At San Francisco Bay, winds northwest 8 knots, water temperature 57, pressure 1,016.1 millibars, seas 3 feet every 15 seconds. At Half Moon Bay buoy, winds northwest 8 knots, water temperature 58, pressure 1,016.2 millibars, seas 3 feet every 7 seconds. At Monterey buoy, winds northwest at 10 knots, water temperature 56, pressure 1,016.5 millibars. At Pointzer, wave rider buoy, water temperature 59, seas 4 feet every 15 seconds. At Cape San Martin buoy, winds northwest at 14 knots, water temperature 59, pressure 1,016.2 millibars. Synopsis for the Central California coast and bays, including the Monterey Bay, Greater Farallones, and Cordell Bank National Marine Sanctuaries, moderate northwesterly breezes and moderate seas will prevail. Moderate southerly swell will arrive today and continue next week from distant tropical cyclone activity. The marine forecast for San Pablo Bay, Susan Bay, the West Delta, and the San Francisco Bay north of the Bay Bridge. For today, southwest wind 5 to 10 knots, rising to 10 to 15 knots late. For tonight, southwest wind 10 to 15 knots. For Monday, southwest wind 10 to 15 knots. The marine forecast for Monterey Bay. For today, northwest wind around 5 knots, backing to west this afternoon. Seas around 3 feet. Wave detail, west 3 feet at 8 seconds. Patchy dense fog this morning. For tonight, west wind 5 to 10 knots, easing to around 5 knots after midnight. Seas around 3 feet. Wave detail, west 3 feet at 8 seconds and south 2 feet at 15 seconds. Patchy fog after midnight. For Monday, light and variable winds, becoming west 5 to 10 knots in the afternoon. Seas around 3 feet. Wave detail, west 2 feet at 8 seconds and south 2 feet at 14 seconds. Patchy fog in the morning. The coastal waters forecast.

Point Arena to Point Reyes out to 10 nautical miles. Today, northwest wind around 5 knots east, 4 to 5 feet. Wave detail, northwest 4 feet at 8 seconds and south 2 feet at 17 seconds. Patchy dense fog this morning. Tonight, west wind around 5 knots east, 3 to 5 feet. Wave detail, northwest 4 feet at 8 seconds and south 2 feet at 15 seconds. Monday, south wind around 5 knots east, 3 to 5 feet. Wave detail, northwest 4 feet at 8 seconds and south 3 feet at 12 seconds. Patchy dense fog, the coastal waters forecast from Point Arena to Point Reyes 10 to 60 nautical miles offshore. Small craft advisory in effect until 3 a.m. Pacific Daylight Time early this morning. Today, northwest wind 10 to 15 knots, easing to 5 to 10 knots this afternoon. Seas 5 to 7 feet, wave detail, northwest 7 feet at 8 seconds and south 2 feet at 17 seconds. Tonight, northwest wind 5 to 10 knots, seas 5 to 7 feet, wave detail, northwest 6 feet at 8 seconds and south 3 feet at 14 seconds. Monday, northwest wind 5 to 10 knots, seas 5 to 7 feet, wave detail, northwest 6 feet at 8 seconds and south 4 feet at 12 seconds. San Francisco VAR forecast. In the deep water channel, mixed seas of 3 to 5 feet at 15 seconds. Across the bar, swell can be more than twice as high across the bar than surrounding waters. Waves are also more prone to break, particularly during strong ebb currents. Maximum ebb current of 2.6 knots at 8:58 a.m. Sunday and 2.3 knots at 9:48 p.m. Sunday. The coastal waters forecast from Point Pinos to Point Piedras Blancas out to 10 nautical miles. Today, northwest wind 5 to 10 knots, seas 4 to 5 feet, wave detail, northwest 4 feet at 8 seconds and south 2 feet at 17 seconds. Patchy dense fog early this morning. Tonight, northwest wind 5 to 10 knots, seas 4 to 5 feet, wave detail, northwest 4 feet at 8 seconds and south 3 feet at 12 seconds. Monday, northwest wind 5 to 10 knots, seas 4 to 5 feet, wave detail, northwest 4 feet at 8 seconds and south 3 feet at 12 seconds. The coastal waters forecast from Pigeon Point to Point Pinos 10 to 60 nautical miles offshore. Today, northwest wind 10 to 15 knots, seas 5 to 6 feet, wave detail, northwest 5 feet at 8 seconds and south 2 feet at 17 seconds. Tonight, northwest wind 5 to 10 knots, seas 5 to 6 feet, wave detail, northwest 5 feet at 8 seconds and south 3 feet at 13 seconds. Monday, west wind 5 to 10 knots, seas 5 to 6 feet, wave detail, northwest 5 feet at 8 seconds and south 4 feet at 12 seconds. The offshore waters forecast for the following marine location, Point Arena to Pigeon Point between 60 nautical miles and 150 nautical miles offshore. Issued at 2:45 a.m. Pacific Daylight Time. Today, north to northwest winds 10 to 20 knots. Seas 6 to 8 feet. Tonight, north to northwest winds 10 to 20 knots. Seas 6 to 8 feet. Monday, north to northwest winds 5 to 15 knots. Seas 6 to 8 feet. Monday night, north to northwest winds 10 to 15 knots, diminishing to 5 to 10 knots. Seas 6 to 7 feet. Tuesday, north winds 10 to 15 knots, diminishing to 5 to 10 knots. Seas 6 to 7 feet. Tuesday night, north winds less than 10 knots. Seas 6 to 7 feet. Wednesday, northwest winds 5 to 10 knots. Seas 5 to 7 feet. Wednesday night, northwest winds 10 to 15 knots. Seas 5 to 6 feet. Thursday, northwest winds 10 to 15 knots. Seas 5 to 6 feet. Thursday night, north to northwest winds 10 to 15 knots, becoming northwest 15 to 20 knots. Seas 5 to 7 feet. The offshore waters forecast for the following marine location, Pigeon Point to Point Piedras Blancas between 60 nautical miles and 150 nautical miles offshore. Issued at 2:45 a.m. Pacific Daylight Time. Today, north to northwest winds 10 to 15 knots.

6 to 7 feet. Tonight, northwest wind 10 to 15 knots. Seas 6 to 7 feet. Monday, north to northwest wind 5 to 15 knots, becoming northwest 5 to 10 knots. Seas 6 to 7 feet. Monday night, north to northwest winds 10 to 15 knots, diminishing to 5 to 10 knots. Seas 6 to 7 feet. Tuesday, north to northeast winds 5 to 10 knots. Seas 6 to 7 feet. Tuesday night, north to northwest winds less than 10 knots. Seas 6 to 7 feet. Wednesday, northwest winds less than 10 knots. Seas 5 to 6 feet. Wednesday night, northwest winds 10 to 15 knots. Seas 5 to 6 feet. Thursday, northwest winds 10 to 15 knots. Seas 5 to 6 feet. Thursday night, northwest winds 15 to 20 knots, diminishing to 10 to 15 knots. Seas 5 to 7 feet. The coastal waters forecast from Point Reyes to Pigeon Point out to 10 nautical miles. For today, west wind around 5 knots. Seas 3 to 4 feet. Wave detail, northwest 4 feet at 8 seconds and southwest 2 feet at 17 seconds. Patchy dense fog early this morning. For tonight, west wind around 5 knots. Seas 3 to 4 feet. Wave detail, northwest 3 feet at 8 seconds and south 2 feet at 15 seconds. For Monday, southwest wind around 5 knots. Seas 3 to 4 feet. Wave detail, northwest 3 feet at 8 seconds and south 3 feet at 12 seconds. 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This broadcast originates from the National Weather Service office located in Monterey, California, and serves the coastal marine waters, including San Francisco and Monterey Bay. The coastal waters forecast from Pigeon Point to Point Pinos out to 10 nautical miles. For today, northwest wind 5 to 10 knots. Seas 3 to 4 feet. Wave detail, northwest 4 feet at 8 seconds and south 2 feet at 17 seconds. Patchy dense fog early this morning. For tonight, northwest wind 5 to 10 knots, easing to around 5 knots after midnight. Seas 3 to 4 feet. Wave detail, northwest 4 feet at 8 seconds and south 2 feet at 15 seconds. For Monday, west wind around 5 knots, rising to 5 to 10 knots in the afternoon. Seas 3 to 5 feet. Wave detail, northwest 3 feet at 8 seconds and south 3 feet at 12 seconds. Sunrise, sunset, and tidal information for the San Francisco Bay Area for Sunday, July 19th. The sunrise today, 6:02 a.m. The sunset tonight, 8:29 p.m. Tidal data at the Golden Gate for today. High tide, 3:34 a.m. at 4.88 feet. Low tide, 9:42 a.m. at 0.57 feet. High tide, 4:44 p.m. at 5.71 feet. Low tide, 10:55 p.m. at 1.66 feet. Here are the buoy observations for 7 a.m. Pacific Daylight Time. An offshore buoy 6 winds northeast at 12 knots, pressure 1,027.9 millibars. An offshore buoy 59, winds north 12 knots, water temperature 64, pressure 1,021.7 millibars, seas 5 feet every 7 seconds. A buoy 14 near Point Arena, winds north at 10 knots, water temperature 57, pressure 1,015.9 millibars. A buoy 13 near Bodega Bay, winds north at 4 knots, pressure 1,015.8 millibars, swell 5 feet every 8 seconds. At Point Reyes, wave rider buoy, water temperature 54, seas 5 feet every 8 seconds. At San Francisco Bar Buoy, water temperature 58, seas 3 feet every 15 seconds. At San Francisco Buoy, winds northwest 8 knots, water temperature 57, pressure 1,016.1 millibars, seas 3 feet.

every 15 seconds. At Half Moon Bay, Bowie, wind northwest 8 knots. Water temperature 58. Pressure 1,016.2 millibars. Sea is 3 feet every 7 seconds. At Monterey, Bowie, wind northwest at 10 knots. Water temperature 56. Pressure 1,016.5 millibars. At Point Sur, wave rider buoy water temperature 59, seas 4 feet every 15 seconds. At Cape San Martin, buoy winds northwest at 14 knots, water temperature 59, pressure 1,016.2 millibars. Synopsis for the Central California coast and bays, including the Monterey Bay, Greater Farallones, and Cordell Bank National Marine Sanctuaries. Moderate northwesterly breezes and moderate seas will prevail. Moderate southerly swell will arrive today and continue next week from distant tropical cyclone activity. The marine forecast for San Pablo Bay, Suisun Bay, the West Delta, and the San Francisco Bay north of the Bay Bridge. For today, southwest wind 5 to 10 knots, rising to 10 to 15 knots late. For tonight, southwest wind 10 to 15 knots. For Monday, southwest wind 10 to 15 knots. The marine forecast for Monterey Bay. For today, northwest wind around 5 knots, backing to west this afternoon. Seas around 3 feet. Wave detail, west 3 feet at 8 seconds. Patchy dense fog this morning. For tonight, west wind 5 to 10 knots, easing to around 5 knots after midnight. Seas around 3 feet. Wave detail, west 3 feet at 8 seconds and south 2 feet at 15 seconds. Patchy fog after midnight. For Monday, light and variable winds, becoming west 5 to 10 knots in the afternoon. Seas around 3 feet. Wave detail, west 2 feet at 8 seconds and south 2 feet at 14 seconds. Patchy fog in the morning. The coastal waters forecast from Point Arena to Point Reyes out to 10 nautical miles. Today, northwest wind around 5 knots, seas 4 to 5 feet. Wave detail, northwest 4 feet at 8 seconds and south 2 feet at 17 seconds. Patchy dense fog this morning. Tonight, west wind around 5 knots, seas 3 to 5 feet. Wave detail, northwest 4 feet at 8 seconds and south 2 feet at 15 seconds. Monday, south wind around 5 knots, seas 3 to 5 feet. Wave detail, northwest 4 feet at 8 seconds and south 3 feet at 12 seconds. Patchy dense fog, the coastal waters forecast from Point Arena to Point Reyes 10 to 60 nautical miles offshore. Small craft advisory in effect until 3 a.m. Pacific Daylight Time early this morning. Today, northwest wind 10 to 15 knots, easing to 5 to 10 knots this afternoon. Seas 5 to 7 feet, wave detail, northwest 7 feet at 8 seconds and south 2 feet at 17 seconds. Tonight, northwest wind 5 to 10 knots, seas 5 to 7 feet, wave detail, northwest 6 feet at 8 seconds and south 3 feet at 14 seconds. Monday, northwest wind 5 to 10 knots, seas 5 to 7 feet, wave detail, northwest 6 feet at 8 seconds and south 4 feet at 12 seconds. San Francisco Bar forecast. In the deep water channel, mixed seas of 3 to 5 feet at 15 seconds. Across the bar, swell can be more than twice as high across the bar than surrounding waters. Waves are also more prone to break, particularly during strong ebb currents. Maximum ebb current of 2.6 knots at 8:58 a.m. Sunday and 2.3 knots at 9:48 p.m. Sunday. The coastal waters forecast from Point Pinos to Point Piedras Blancas out to 10 nautical miles. Today, northwest wind 5 to 10 knots, seas 4 to 5 feet, wave detail, northwest 4 feet at 8 seconds and south 2 feet at 17 seconds. Patchy dense fog early this morning. Tonight, northwest wind 5 to 10 knots, seas 4 to 5 feet, wave detail, northwest 4 feet at 8 seconds and south 3 feet at 12 seconds. Monday, northwest wind 5 to 10 knots, seas 4 to 5 feet, wave detail, northwest 4 feet at 8 seconds and south 3 feet at 12 seconds. The coastal waters forecast from Pigeon Point to Point Pinos 10 to 60 nautical miles offshore. Today, northwest wind 10 to
Gut sees 5 to 6 feet wave detail, northwest 5 feet at 8 seconds, and south 2 feet at 17 seconds. Tonight, northwest wind 5 to 10 knots sees 5 to 6 feet wave detail, northwest 5 feet at 8 seconds, and south 3 feet at 13 seconds. Monday, west wind 5 to 10 knots sees 5 to 6 feet wave detail, northwest 5 feet at 8 seconds, and south 4. Monday, west wind 5 to 10 knots sees 5 to 6 feet wave detail, northwest 5 feet at 8 seconds, and south 4 feet at 12 seconds. The offshore waters forecast for the following marine location: Point Arena to Pigeon Point between 60 nautical miles and 150 nautical miles offshore. Issued at 2:45 a.m. Pacific Daylight Time. Today, north to northwest winds 10 to 20 knots. Seas 6 to 8 feet. Tonight, north to northwest winds 10 to 20 knots. Seas 6 to 8 feet. Monday, north to northwest winds 5 to 15 knots. Seas 6 to 8 feet. Monday night, north to northwest winds 10 to 15 knots, diminishing to 5 to 10 knots. Seas 6 to 7 feet. Tuesday, north winds 10 to 15 knots, diminishing to 5 to 10 knots. Seas 6 to 7 feet. Tuesday night, north winds less than 10 knots. Seas 6 to 7 feet. Wednesday, northwest winds 5 to 10 knots. Seas 5 to 7 feet. Wednesday night, northwest winds 10 to 15 knots. Seas 5 to 6 feet. Thursday, northwest winds 10 to 15 knots. Seas 5 to 6 feet. Thursday night, north to northwest winds 10 to 15 knots, becoming northwest 15 to 20 knots. Seas 5 to 7 feet. The offshore waters forecast for the following marine location: Pigeon Point to Point Piedras Blancas between 60 nautical miles and 150 nautical miles offshore. Issued at 2:45 a.m. Pacific Daylight Time. Today, north to northwest winds 10 to 15 knots. Seas 6 to 7 feet. Tonight, northwest winds 10 to 15 knots. Seas 6 to 7 feet. Monday, north to northwest winds 5 to 15 knots, becoming northwest 5 to 10 knots. Seas 6 to 7 feet. Monday night, north to northwest winds 10 to 15 knots, diminishing to 5 to 10 knots. Seas 6 to 7 feet. Tuesday, north to northeast winds 5 to 10 knots. Seas 6 to 7 feet. Tuesday night, north to northwest winds less than 10 knots. Seas 6 to 7 feet. Wednesday, northwest winds less than 10 knots. Seas 5 to 6 feet. Wednesday night, northwest winds 10 to 15 knots. Seas 5 to 6 feet. Thursday, northwest winds 10 to 15 knots. Seas 5 to 6 feet. Thursday night, northwest winds 15 to 20 knots, diminishing to 10 to 15 knots. Seas 5 to 7 feet. The coastal waters forecast from Point Reyes to Pigeon Point out to 10 nautical miles. For today, west wind around 5 knots. Seas 3 to 4 feet. Wave detail, northwest 4 feet at 8 seconds and southwest 2 feet at 17 seconds. Patchy, dense fog early this morning. For tonight, west wind around 5 knots. Seas 3 to 4 feet. Wave detail, northwest 3 feet at 8 seconds and south 2 feet at 15 seconds. For Monday, southwest wind around 5 knots. Seas 3 to 4 feet. Wave detail, northwest 3 feet at 8 seconds and south 3 feet at 12 seconds. The coastal waters forecast from Pigeon Point to Point Pinos out to 10 nautical miles. For today, northwest wind 5 to 10 knots. Seas 3 to 4 feet. Wave detail, northwest 4 feet at 8 seconds and south 2 feet at 17 seconds. Patchy dense fog early this morning. For tonight, northwest wind 5 to 10 knots, easing to around 5 knots after midnight. Seas 3 to 4 feet.

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Northwest 4 feet at 8 seconds and south 2 feet at 15 seconds. For Monday, west wind around 5 knots, rising to 5 to 10 knots in the afternoon. Seas 3 to 5 feet. Wave detail. Northwest 3 feet at 8 seconds and south 3 feet at 12 seconds. Sunrise, sunset, and tidal information for the San Francisco Bay Area for Sunday, July 19th. The sunrise today, 6:02 a.m. The sunset tonight, 8:29 p.m. Tidal data at the Golden Gate for today. High tide, 3:34 a.m. at 4.88 feet. Low tide, 9:42 a.m. at 0.57 feet. High tide, 4:44 p.m. at 5.71 feet. Low tide, 10:55 p.m. at 1.66 feet. Here are the buoy observations for 7 a.m. Pacific Daylight Time. An offshore buoy 6 winds northeast at 12 knots, pressure 1,027.9 millibars. An offshore buoy 59, winds north 12 knots, water temperature 64, pressure 1,021.7 millibars, seas 5 feet every 7 seconds. At buoy 14 near Point Arena, winds north at 10 knots, water temperature 57, pressure 1,015.9 millibars. At buoy 13 near Bodega Bay, winds north at 4 knots, pressure 1,015.8 millibars, swell 5 feet every 8 seconds. At Point Reyes Wave Rider, buoy water temperature 54, seas 5 feet every 8 seconds. At San Francisco Bar, buoy water temperature 58, seas 3 feet every 15 seconds. At San Francisco, buoy winds northwest 8 knots, water temperature 57, pressure 1,016.1 millibars, seas 3 feet every 15 seconds. At Half Moon Bay, buoy winds northwest 8 knots, water temperature 58, pressure 1,016.2 millibars, seas 3 feet every 7 seconds. At Monterey, buoy winds northwest at 10 knots, water temperature 56, pressure 1,016.5 millibars. At Point Sur, wave rider buoy water temperature 59, seas 4 feet every 15 seconds. At Cape San Martin, buoy winds northwest at 14 knots, water temperature 59, pressure 1,016.2 millibars. Synopsis for the Central California coast and bays, including the Monterey Bay, Greater Farallones, and Cordell Bank National and Marine Sanctuaries. Moderate northwesterly breezes and moderate seas will prevail. Moderate southerly swell will arrive today and continue next week from distant tropical cyclone activity. The marine forecast for San Pablo Bay, Suisun Bay, the West Delta, and the San Francisco Bay north of the Bay Bridge. For today, southwest wind 5 to 10 knots, rising to 10 to 15 knots late. For tonight, southwest wind 10 to 15 knots. For Monday, southwest wind 10 to 15 knots. The marine forecast for Monterey Bay. For today, northwest wind around 5 knots, backing to west this afternoon. Seas around 3 feet. Wave detail, west 3 feet at 8 seconds. Patchy dense fog this morning. For tonight, west wind 5 to 10 knots, easing to around 5 knots after midnight. Seas around 3 feet. Wave detail, west 3 feet at 8 seconds and south 2 feet at 15 seconds. Patchy fog after midnight. For Monday, light and variable winds, becoming west 5 to 10 knots in the afternoon. Seas around 3 feet. Wave detail, west 2 feet at 8 seconds and south 2 feet at 14 seconds. Patchy fog in the morning. The coastal waters forecast from Point Arena to Point Reyes out to 10 nautical miles. Today, northwest wind around 5 knots, seas 4 to 5 feet. Wave detail, northwest 4 feet at 8 seconds and south 2 feet at 17 seconds. Patchy dense fog this morning. Tonight, west wind around 5 knots, seas 3 to 5 feet. Wave detail, northwest 4 feet at 8 seconds and south 2 feet at 15 seconds. Monday, south wind around 5 knots, seas 3 to 5 feet. Wave detail, northwest 4 feet at 8 seconds and south 3 feet.

seconds. Patchy, dense fog. The coastal waters forecast from Point Arena to Point Reyes 10 to 60 nautical miles offshore. Small craft advisory in effect until 3 a.m. Pacific Daylight Time early this morning. Today, northwest wind 10 to 15 knots, easing to 5 to 10 knots this afternoon. Seas 5 to 7 feet wave detail, northwest 7 feet at 8 seconds and south 2 feet at 17 seconds. Tonight, northwest wind 5 to 10 knots, seas 5 to 7 feet wave detail, northwest 6 feet at 8 seconds and south 3 feet at 14 seconds. Monday, northwest wind 5 to 10 knots, seas 5 to 7 feet wave detail, northwest 6 feet at 8 seconds and south 4 feet at 12 seconds. San Francisco Bar forecast. In the deep water channel, mixed seas of 3 to 5 feet at 15 seconds. Across the bar, swell can be more than twice as high across the bar than surrounding waters. Waves are also more prone to break, particularly during strong ebb currents. Maximum ebb current of 2.6 knots at 8:58 a.m. Sunday and 2.3 knots at 9:48 p.m. Sunday. The coastal waters forecast from Point Pinos to Point Piedras blunts out to 10 nautical miles. Today, northwest wind 5 to 10 knots, seas 4 to 5 feet wave detail, northwest 4 feet at 8 seconds and south 2 feet at 17 seconds. Patchy dense fog early this morning. Tonight, northwest wind 5 to 10 knots, seas 4 to 5 feet wave detail, northwest 4 feet at 8 seconds and south 3 feet at 12 seconds. Monday, northwest wind 5 to 10 knots, seas 4 to 5 feet wave detail, northwest 4 feet at 8 seconds and south 3 feet at 12 seconds. The coastal waters forecast from Pigeon Point to Point Pinos 10 to 60 nautical miles offshore. Today, northwest wind 10 to 15 knots, seas 5 to 6 feet wave detail, northwest 5 feet at 8 seconds and south 2 feet at 17 seconds. Tonight, northwest wind 5 to 10 knots, seas 5 to 6 feet wave detail, northwest 5 feet at 8 seconds and south 3 feet at 13 seconds. Monday, west wind 5 to 10 knots, seas 5 to 6 feet wave detail, northwest 5 feet at 8 seconds and south 4 feet at 12 seconds. The offshore waters forecast for the following marine location: Point Arena to Pigeon Point between 60 nautical miles and 150 nautical miles offshore. Issued at 2:45 a.m. Pacific Daylight Time. Today, north to northwest winds 10 to 20 knots. Seas 6 to 8 feet. Tonight, north to northwest winds 10 to 20 knots. Seas 6 to 8 feet. Monday, north to northwest winds 5 to 50 knots. Seas 6 to 8 feet. Monday night, north to northwest winds 10 to 50 knots, diminishing to 5 to 10 knots. Seas 6 to 7 feet. Tuesday, north winds 10 to 50 knots, diminishing to 5 to 10 knots. Seas 6 to 7 feet. Tuesday night, north winds less than 10 knots. Seas 6 to 7 feet. Wednesday, northwest winds 5 to 10 knots. Seas 5 to 7 feet. Wednesday night, northwest winds 10 to 15 knots. Seas 5 to 6 feet. Thursday, northwest winds 10 to 15 knots. Seas 5 to 6 feet. Thursday night, north to northwest winds 10 to 15 knots, becoming northwest 15 to 20 knots. Seas 5 to 7 feet. The offshore waters forecast for the following marine location: Pigeon Point to Point Piedras Blancas between 60 nautical miles and 150 nautical miles offshore. Issued at 2:45 a.m. Pacific Daylight Time. Today, north to northwest winds 10 to 15 knots. Seas 6 to 7 feet. Tonight, northwest winds 10 to 15 knots. Seas 6 to 7 feet. Monday, north to northwest winds 5 to 15 knots, becoming northwest 5 to 10 knots. Seas 6 to 7 feet. Monday night, north to northwest winds 10 to 15 knots, diminishing to 5 to 10 knots. Seas 6 to 7 feet. Tuesday, north to northeast winds 5 to 10 knots. Seas 6 to 7 feet.
winds less than 10 knots. Seas 6 to 7 feet. Wednesday, northwest winds less than 10 knots. Seas 5 to 6 feet. Wednesday night, northwest winds 10 to 15 knots. Seas 5 to 6 feet. Thursday, northwest winds 10 to 15 knots. Seas 5 to 6 feet. Thursday night, northwest winds 15 to 20 knots, diminishing to 10 to 15 knots. Seas 5 to 7 feet. The coastal waters forecast from Point Reyes to Pigeon Point out to 10 nautical miles. For today, west wind around 5 knots. Seas 3 to 4 feet. Wave detail, northwest 4 feet at 8 seconds and southwest 2 feet at 17 seconds. Patchy dense fog early this morning. For tonight, west wind around 5 knots. Seas 3 to 4 feet. Wave detail, northwest 3 feet at 8 seconds and south 2 feet at 15 seconds. For Monday, southwest wind around 5 knots. Seas 3 to 4 feet. Wave detail, northwest 3 feet at 8 seconds and south 3 feet at 12 seconds. The coastal waters forecast from Pigeon Point to Point Pinos out to 10 nautical miles. For today, northwest wind 5 to 10 knots. Seas 3 to 4 feet. Wave detail, northwest 4 feet at 8 seconds and south 2 feet at 17 seconds. Patchy dense fog early this morning. For tonight, northwest wind 5 to 10 knots, easing to around 5 knots after midnight. Seas 3 to 4 feet. Wave detail, northwest 4 feet at 8 seconds and south 2 feet at 15 seconds. For Monday, west wind around 5 knots, rising to 5 to 10 knots in the afternoon. Seas 3 to 5 feet. Wave detail, northwest 3 feet at 8 seconds and south 3 feet at 12 seconds. Sunrise, sunset, and tidal information for the San Francisco Bay Area for Sunday, July 19th. The sunrise today, 6:02 a.m. The sunset tonight, 8:29 p.m. Tidal data at the Golden Gate for today. High tide, 3:34 a.m. at 4.88 feet. Low tide, 9:42 a.m. at 0.57 feet. High tide, 4:44 p.m. at 5.71 feet. Low tide, 10:55 p.m. at 1.66 feet. Here are the buoy observations for 7 a.m. Pacific Daylight Time. An offshore buoy 6 winds northeast at 12 knots, pressure 1,027.9 millibars. An offshore buoy 59, winds north 12 knots, water temperature 64, pressure 1,021.7 millibars, seas 5 feet, every 7 seconds. A buoy 14 near Point Arena, winds north at 10 knots, water temperature 57, pressure 1,015.9 millibars. A buoy 13 near Bodega Bay, winds north at 4 knots, pressure 1,015.8 millibars, swell 5 feet, every 8 seconds. At Point Reyes, Wave Rider, buoy water temperature 54, seas 5 feet, every 8 seconds. At San Francisco Bar, buoy water temperature 58, seas 3 feet, every 15 seconds. At San Francisco, buoy winds northwest 8 knots, water temperature 57, pressure 1,016.1 millibars, seas 3 feet, every 15 seconds. At Half Moon Bay, buoy winds northwest 8 knots, water temperature 58, pressure 1,016.2 millibars, seas 3 feet, every 7 seconds. At Monterey, buoy winds northwest at 10 knots, water temperature 56, pressure 1,016.5 millibars. At Point Sur, Wave Rider, buoy water temperature 59, seas 4 feet, every 15 seconds. At Cape San Martin, buoy winds northwest at 14 knots, water temperature 59, pressure 1,016.2 millibars. Synopsis for the Central California coast and bays, including the Monterey Bay, Greater Farallones, and Cordell Bank National Marine Sanctuaries, moderate northwesterly breezes and moderate seas will prevail. Moderate southerly swell will arrive today.

15 seconds. Patchy, dense fog this morning. For tonight, west wind 5 to 10 knots, easing to around 5 knots after midnight. Sea is around 3 feet. Wave detail, west 3 feet at 8 seconds and south 2 feet at 15 seconds. Patchy fog after midnight. For Monday, light and variable winds, becoming west 5 to 10 knots in the afternoon. Sea is around 3 feet. Wave detail, west 2 feet at 8 seconds and south 2 feet at 14 seconds. Patchy fog in the morning. The coastal waters forecast from Point Arena to Point Reyes out to 10 nautical miles. Today, northwest wind around 5 knots, seas 4 to 5 feet. Wave detail, northwest 4 feet at 8 seconds and south 2 feet at 17 seconds. Patchy dense fog this morning. Tonight, west wind around 5 knots, seas 3 to 5 feet. Wave detail, northwest 4 feet at 8 seconds and south 2 feet at 15 seconds. Monday, south wind around 5 knots, seas 3 to 5 feet. Wave detail, northwest 4 feet at 8 seconds and south 3 feet at 12 seconds. Patchy dense fog, the coastal waters forecast from Point Arena to Point Reyes 10 to 60 nautical miles offshore. Small craft advisory in effect until 3 a.m. Pacific Daylight Time early this morning. Today, northwest winds 10 to 15 knots, easing to 5 to 10 knots this afternoon. Seas 5 to 7 feet. Wave detail, northwest 7 feet at 8 seconds and south 2 feet at 17 seconds. Tonight, northwest wind 5 to 10 knots, seas 5 to 7 feet. Wave detail, northwest 6 feet at 8 seconds and south 3 feet at 14 seconds. Monday, northwest wind 5 to 10 knots, seas 5 to 7 feet. Wave detail, northwest 6 feet at 8 seconds and south 4 feet at 12 seconds. 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This broadcast originates from the National Weather Service Office located in Monterey, California, and serves the coastal marine waters, including San Francisco and Monterey Bay. San Francisco VAR forecast. In the deep water channel, mixed seas of 3 to 5 feet at 15 seconds. Across the bar, swell can be more than twice as high across the bar than surrounding waters. Waves are also more prone to break, particularly during strong ebb currents. Maximum ebb current of 2.6 knots at 8:58 a.m. Sunday and 2.3 knots at 9:48 p.m. Sunday. The coastal waters forecast from Point Pinos to Point Piedras Blanc was out to 10 nautical miles. Today, northwest wind 5 to 10 knots, seas 4 to 5 feet. Wave detail, northwest 4 feet at 8 seconds and south 2 feet at 17 seconds. Patchy dense fog early this morning. Tonight, northwest wind 5 to 10 knots, seas 4 to 5 feet. Wave detail, northwest 4 feet at 8 seconds and south 3 feet at 12 seconds. Monday, northwest wind 5 to 10 knots, seas 4 to 5 feet. Wave detail, northwest 4 feet at 8 seconds and south 3 feet at 12 seconds. The coastal waters forecast from Pigeon Point to Point Pinos 10 to 60 nautical miles offshore. Today, northwest wind 10 to 15 knots, seas 5 to 6 feet. Wave detail, northwest 5 feet at 8 seconds and south 2 feet at 17 seconds. Tonight, northwest wind 5 to 10 knots, seas 5 to 6 feet. Wave detail, northwest 5 feet at 8 seconds and south 3 feet at 13 seconds. Monday, west wind 5 to 10 knots, seas 5 to 6 feet. Wave detail, northwest 5 feet at 8 seconds and south 4 feet at 12 seconds. The offshore waters forecast for the following marine location: Point Arena to Pigeon Point between 60 nautical miles and 150 nautical miles offshore. Issued at 2:45 a.m. Pacific Daylight Time. Today, north to northwest winds 10 to 20 knots. Seas 6 to 8 feet. Tonight, north to northwest winds 10 to 20 knots. Seas 6 to 8 feet. Monday, north to northwest winds 5 to 15 knots. Seas 6 to 8 feet. Monday night, north to northwest winds 10 to 15 knots, diminishing to 5 to 10 knots. Seas 6 to 7 feet. Tuesday, north winds 10 to 15 knots.

knots, diminishing to 5 to 10 knots. Sea 6 to 7 feet. Tuesday night, north winds less than 10 knots. Sea 6 to 7 feet. Wednesday, northwest wind 5 to 10 knots. Seas 5 to 7 feet. Wednesday night, northwest wind 10 to 15 knots. Seas 5 to 6 feet. Thursday, northwest wind 10 to 15 knots. Seas 5 to 6 feet. Thursday night, north to northwest winds 10 to 15 knots, becoming northwest 15 to 20 knots. Seas 5 to 7 feet. The offshore waters forecast for the following marine location: Pigeon Point to Point Pedras Blancos, between 60 nautical miles and 150 nautical miles offshore. Issued at 2:45 a.m. Pacific Daylight Time. Today, north to northwest winds 10 to 15 knots. Seas 6 to 7 feet. Tonight, northwest winds 10 to 15 knots. Seas 6 to 7 feet. Monday, north to northwest winds 5 to 15 knots, becoming northwest 5 to 10 knots. Seas 6 to 7 feet. Monday night, north to northwest winds 10 to 15 knots, diminishing to 5 to 10 knots. Seas 6 to 7 feet. Tuesday, north to northeast winds 5 to 10 knots. Seas 6 to 7 feet. Tuesday night, north to northwest winds less than 10 knots. Seas 6 to 7 feet. Wednesday, northwest winds less than 10 knots. Seas 5 to 6 feet. Wednesday night, northwest winds 10 to 15 knots. Seas 5 to 6 feet. Thursday, northwest winds 10 to 15 knots. Seas 5 to 6 feet. Thursday night, northwest winds 15 to 20 knots, diminishing to 10 to 15 knots. Seas 5 to 7 feet. The coastal waters forecast from Point Reyes to Pigeon Point out to 10 nautical miles. For today, west wind around 5 knots. Seas 3 to 4 feet. Wave detail, northwest 4 feet at 8 seconds and southwest 2 feet at 17 seconds. Patchy dense fog early this morning. For tonight, west wind around 5 knots. Seas 3 to 4 feet. Wave detail, northwest 3 feet at 8 seconds and south 2 feet at 15 seconds. For Monday, southwest wind around 5 knots. Seas 3 to 4 feet. Wave detail, northwest 3 feet at 8 seconds and south 3 feet at 12 seconds. The coastal waters forecast from Pigeon Point to Point Pinos out to 10 nautical miles. For today, northwest wind 5 to 10 knots. Seas 3 to 4 feet. Wave detail, northwest 4 feet at 8 seconds and south 2 feet at 17 seconds. Patchy dense fog early this morning. For tonight, northwest wind 5 to 10 knots, easing to around 5 knots after midnight. Seas 3 to 4 feet. Wave detail, northwest 4 feet at 8 seconds and south 2 feet at 15 seconds. For Monday, west wind around 5 knots, rising to 5 to 10 knots in the afternoon. Seas 3 to 5 feet. Wave detail, northwest 3 feet at 8 seconds and south 3 feet at 12 seconds. Semi-sunset and tidal information for the San Francisco Bay Area for Sunday, July 19th. The sunrise today, 6:02 a.m. The sunset tonight, 8:29 p.m. Tidal data at the Golden Gate for today. High tide, 3:34 a.m. at 4.88 feet. Low tide, 9:42 a.m. at 0.57 feet. High tide, 4:44 p.m. at 5.71 feet. Low tide, 10:55 p.m. at 1.66 feet. Here are the buoy observations for 8 a.m. Pacific Daylight Time. An offshore buoy 6 winds northeast at 14 knots, pressure 1,028.0 millibars. An offshore buoy 59 winds north at 12 knots, water temperature 64, pressure 1,021.7 millibars. At buoy 14 Air Point Arena, winds north at 6 knots.

Water temperature 57, pressure 1,015.9 millibars. At buoy 13 near Bodega Bay, winds northwest at 4 knots, pressure 1,016.0 millibars. At Point Reyes, wave rider buoy, water temperature 54, phase 16, every 8 seconds. At San Francisco Bar Buoy, water temperature 58, sea at 3 feet, every 15 seconds. At San Francisco Buoy, winds northwest at 8 knots, pressure 1,016.1 millibars, swell 4 feet, every 15 seconds. At Half Moon Bay Buoy, winds northwest 8 knots, water temperature 58, pressure 1,016.3 millibars, sea is 3 feet, every 8 seconds. At Monterey Buoy, winds north at 8 knots, water temperature 57, pressure 1,016.0 millibars. At Pointer, wave rider buoy, water temperature 60, seas 4 feet, every 15 seconds. At Cape San Martin Buoy, winds northwest at 12 knots, water temperature 58, pressure 1,016.3 millibars. Synopsis for the Central California coast and bays, including the Monterey Bay, Greater Farallones, and Cordell Bank National Marine Sanctuaries. Moderate northwesterly breezes and moderate seas will prevail. Moderate southerly swell will arrive today and continue next week from distant tropical cyclone activity. The marine forecast for San Pablo Bay, Susan Bay, the West Delta, and the San Francisco Bay north of the Bay Bridge. For today, southwest wind 5 to 10 knots, rising to 10 to 15 knots late. For tonight, southwest wind 10 to 15 knots. For Monday, southwest wind 10 to 15 knots. The marine forecast for Monterey Bay. For today, northwest wind around 5 knots, backing to west this afternoon. Seas around 3 feet. Wave detail, west 3 feet and 8 seconds. Patchy dense fog this morning. For tonight, west wind 5 to 10 knots, easing to around 5 knots after midnight. Seas around 3 feet. Wave detail, west 3 feet at 8 seconds and south 2 feet at 15 seconds. Patchy fog after midnight. For Monday, light and variable winds, becoming west 5 to 10 knots in the afternoon. Seas around 3 feet. Wave detail, west 2 feet at 8 seconds and south 2 feet at 14 seconds. Patchy fog in the morning. The coastal waters forecast from Point Arena to Point Reyes out to 10 nautical miles. Today, northwest wind around 5 knots, seas 4 to 5 feet. Wave detail, northwest 4 feet at 8 seconds and south 2 feet at 17 seconds. Patchy dense fog this morning. Tonight, west wind around 5 knots, seas 3 to 5 feet. Wave detail, northwest 4 feet at 8 seconds and south 2 feet at 15 seconds. Monday, south wind around 5 knots, seas 3 to 5 feet. Wave detail, northwest 4 feet at 8 seconds and south 3 feet at 12 seconds. Patchy dense fog, the coastal waters forecast from Point Arena to Point Reyes 10 to 60 nautical miles offshore. Small craft advisory in effect until 3 a.m. Pacific Daylight Time early this morning. Today, northwest wind 10 to 15 knots, easing to 5 to 10 knots this afternoon. Seas 5 to 7 feet. Wave detail, northwest 7 feet at 8 seconds and south 2 feet at 17 seconds. Tonight, northwest wind 5 to 10 knots, seas 5 to 7 feet. Wave detail, northwest 6 feet at 8 seconds and south 3 feet at 14 seconds. Monday, northwest wind 5 to 10 knots, seas 5 to 7 feet. Wave detail, northwest 6 feet at 8 seconds and south 4 feet at 12 seconds. San Francisco Bar forecast. In the deep water channel, mixed seas of 3 to 5 feet at 15 seconds. Across the bar, swell can be more than twice as high across the bar than surrounding waters. Waves are also more prone to break, particularly during strong ebb currents. Maximum at current of 2.6 knots at 8:58 a.m. Sunday and 2.3 knots at 9:48 p.m. Sunday. The coastal waters forecast from Point Pinos to Point Piedras Blancas out to 10 nautical miles. Today, northwest wind 5 to 10 knots, seas 4 to 5 feet. Wave detail, northwest 4.

8 seconds and south 2 feet at 17 seconds. Patchy, dense fog early this morning. Tonight, northwest wind 5 to 10 knots, seas 4 to 5 feet. Wave detail, northwest 4 feet at 8 seconds and south 3 feet at 12 seconds. Monday, northwest wind 5 to 10 knots, seas 4 to 5 feet. Wave detail, northwest 4 feet at 8 seconds and south 3 feet at 12 seconds. The coastal waters forecast from Pigeon Point to Point Pinos 10 to 16 nautical miles offshore. Today, northwest wind 10 to 15 knots, seas 5 to 6 feet. Wave detail, northwest 5 feet at 8 seconds and south 2 feet at 17 seconds. Tonight, northwest wind 5 to 10 knots, seas 5 to 6 feet. Wave detail, northwest 5 feet at 8 seconds and south 3 feet at 13 seconds. Monday, west wind 5 to 10 knots, seas 5 to 6 feet. Wave detail, northwest 5 feet at 8 seconds and south 4 feet at 12 seconds. The offshore waters forecast for the following marine location: Point Arena to Pigeon Point between 60 nautical miles and 150 nautical miles offshore. Issued at 2:45 a.m. Pacific Daylight Time. Today, north to northwest winds 10 to 20 knots. Seas 6 to 8 feet. Tonight, north to northwest winds 10 to 20 knots. Seas 6 to 8 feet. Monday, north to northwest wind 5 to 15 knots. Seas 6 to 8 feet. Monday night, north to northwest winds 10 to 15 knots, diminishing to 5 to 10 knots. Seas 6 to 7 feet. Tuesday, north winds 10 to 15 knots, diminishing to 5 to 10 knots. Seas 6 to 7 feet. Tuesday night, north winds less than 10 knots. Seas 6 to 7 feet. Wednesday, northwest wind 5 to 10 knots. Seas 5 to 7 feet. Wednesday night, northwest winds 10 to 15 knots. Seas 5 to 6 feet. Thursday, northwest winds 10 to 15 knots. Seas 5 to 6 feet. Thursday night, north to northwest winds 10 to 15 knots, becoming northwest 15 to 20 knots. Seas 5 to 7 feet. The offshore waters forecast for the following marine location: Pigeon Point to Point Quiberas Blancas between 60 nautical miles and 150 nautical miles offshore. Issued at 2:45 a.m. Pacific Daylight Time. Today, north to northwest winds 10 to 15 knots. Seas 6 to 7 feet. Tonight, northwest winds 10 to 15 knots. Seas 6 to 7 feet. Monday, north to northwest winds 5 to 15 knots, becoming northwest 5 to 10 knots. Seas 6 to 7 feet. Monday night, north to northwest winds 10 to 15 knots, diminishing to 5 to 10 knots. Seas 6 to 7 feet. Tuesday, north to northeast winds 5 to 10 knots. Seas 6 to 7 feet. Tuesday night, north to northwest winds less than 10 knots. Seas 6 to 7 feet. Wednesday, northwest winds less than 10 knots. Seas 5 to 6 feet. Wednesday night, northwest winds 10 to 15 knots. Seas 5 to 6 feet. Thursday, northwest winds 10 to 15 knots. Seas 5 to 6 feet. Thursday night, northwest winds 15 to 20 knots, diminishing to 10 to 15 knots. Seas 5 to 7 feet. The coastal waters forecast from Point Reyes to Pigeon Point out to 10 nautical miles. For today, west wind around 5 knots. Seas 3 to 4 feet. Wave detail, northwest 4 feet at 8 seconds and southwest 2 feet at 17 seconds. Patchy, dense fog early this morning. For tonight, west wind around 5 knots. Seas 3 to 4 feet. Wave detail, northwest 3 feet at 8 seconds and south 2 feet at 15 seconds. For Monday, southwest wind around 5 knots. Seas 3 to 4 feet. Wave detail, northwest 3 feet at 8 seconds and south 3 feet at 12 seconds. The coastal waters forecast from Pigeon Point to Point Pinos out to 10 nautical miles.

for today. Northwest wind 5 to 10 knots. Seas 3 to 4 feet. Wave detail. Northwest 4 feet at 8 seconds and south 2 feet at 17 seconds. Patchy dense fog early this morning. For tonight, northwest wind 5 to 10 knots, easing to around 5 knots after midnight. Seas 3 to 4 feet. Wave detail. Northwest 4 feet at 8 seconds and south 2 feet at 15 seconds. For Monday, west wind around 5 knots, rising to 5 to 10 knots in the afternoon. Seas 3 to 5 feet. Wave detail. Northwest 3 feet at 8 seconds and south 3 feet at 12 seconds. Sunrise, sunset, and tidal information for the San Francisco Bay Area for Sunday, July 19th. The sunrise today, 6:02 a.m. The sunset tonight, 8:29 p.m. Tidal data at the Golden Gate for today. High tide, 3:34 a.m. at 4.88 feet. Low tide, 9:42 a.m. at 0.57 feet. High tide, 4:44 p.m. at 5.71 feet. Low tide, 10:55 p.m. at 1.66 feet. Here are the buoy observations for 8 a.m. Pacific Daylight Time. An offshore buoy 6 winds northeast at 14 knots, pressure 1,028.2 millibars. An offshore buoy 59, winds north 12 knots, water temperature 64, pressure 1,021.8 millibars, seas 5 feet every 7 seconds. At Point Arena buoy, winds northeast 6 knots, water temperature 57, pressure 1,016.1 millibars, seas 7 feet every 8 seconds. At buoy 13 near Bodega Bay, winds northwest at 4 knots, pressure 1,016.0 millibars. At Point Reyes Wave Rider buoy, water temperature 54, seas 5 feet every 8 seconds. At San Francisco Bar buoy, water temperature 58, seas 3 feet every 15 seconds. At San Francisco buoy, winds northwest at 8 knots, pressure 1,016.1 millibars, swell 4 feet every 15 seconds. At Half Moon Bay buoy, winds northwest 8 knots, water temperature 58, pressure 1,016.3 millibars, seas 3 feet every 8 seconds. At Monterey Bay buoy, winds north 8 knots, water temperature 57, pressure 1,016.0 millibars, seas 4 feet every 15 seconds. At Point Sur, Wave Rider buoy, water temperature 60, seas 4 feet every 15 seconds. At Cape San Martin buoy, winds northwest 12 knots, water temperature 58, pressure 1,016.4 millibars, seas 6 feet every 14 seconds. Synopsis for the Central California coast and bays, including the Monterey Bay, Greater Farallones, and Cordell Bank National Marine Sanctuaries. Moderate northwesterly breezes and moderate seas will prevail. Moderate southerly swell will arrive today and continue next week from distant tropical cyclone activity. The marine forecast for San Pablo Bay, Suisun Bay, the West Delta, and the San Francisco Bay north of the Bay Bridge. For today, southwest wind 5 to 10 knots, rising to 10 to 15 knots late. For tonight, southwest wind 10 to 15 knots. For Monday, southwest wind 10 to 15 knots. The marine forecast for Monterey Bay. For today, northwest wind around 5 knots, backing to west this afternoon. Seas around 3 feet. Wave detail.

gust wind around 5 knots east, 4 to 5 feet, wave detail. Northwest 4 feet at 8 seconds and south 2 feet at 17 seconds. Patchy dense fog this morning. Tonight, west wind around 5 knots east, 3 to 5 feet, wave detail. Northwest 4 feet at 8 seconds and south 2 feet at 15 seconds. Monday, south wind around 5 knots east, 3 to 5 feet, wave detail. Northwest 4 feet at 8 seconds and south 3 feet at 12 seconds. Patchy dense fog, the coastal waters forecast from Point Arena to Point Reyes 10 to 60 nautical miles offshore. Small craft advisory in effect until 3 a.m. Pacific Daylight Time early this morning. Today, northwest wind 10 to 15 knots, easing to 5 to 10 knots this afternoon. Seas 5 to 7 feet, wave detail. Northwest 7 feet at 8 seconds and south 2 feet at 17 seconds. Tonight, northwest wind 5 to 10 knots, seas 5 to 7 feet, wave detail. Northwest 6 feet at 8 seconds and south 3 feet at 14 seconds. Monday, northwest wind 5 to 10 knots, seas 5 to 7 feet, wave detail. Northwest 6 feet at 8 seconds and south 4 feet at 12 seconds. San Francisco Bar forecast. In the deep water channel, mixed seas of 3 to 5 feet at 15 seconds. Across the bar, swell can be more than twice as high across the bar than surrounding waters. Waves are also more prone to break, particularly during strong head currents. Maximum head current of 2.6 knots at 8:58 a.m. Sunday and 2.3 knots at 9:48 p.m. Sunday. The coastal waters forecast from Point Pinos to Point Piedras Blancas out to 10 nautical miles. Today, northwest wind 5 to 10 knots, seas 4 to 5 feet, wave detail. Northwest 4 feet at 8 seconds and south 2 feet at 17 seconds. Patchy dense fog early this morning. Tonight, northwest wind 5 to 10 knots, seas 4 to 5 feet, wave detail. Northwest 4 feet at 8 seconds and south 3 feet at 12 seconds. Monday, northwest wind 5 to 10 knots, seas 4 to 5 feet, wave detail. Northwest 4 feet at 8 seconds and south 3 feet at 12 seconds. The coastal waters forecast from Pigeon Point to Point Pinos 10 to 60 nautical miles offshore. Today, northwest wind 10 to 15 knots, seas 5 to 6 feet, wave detail. Northwest 5 feet at 8 seconds and south 2 feet at 17 seconds. Tonight, northwest wind 5 to 10 knots, seas 5 to 6 feet, wave detail. Northwest 5 feet at 8 seconds and south 3 feet at 13 seconds. Monday, west wind 5 to 10 knots, seas 5 to 6 feet, wave detail. Northwest 5 feet at 8 seconds and south 4 feet at 12 seconds. The offshore waters forecast for the following marine location: Point Arena to Pigeon Point between 60 nautical miles and 150 nautical miles offshore. Eastern at 2:45 a.m. Pacific Daylight Time. Today, north to northwest winds 10 to 20 knots. Seas 6 to 8 feet. Tonight, north to northwest winds 10 to 20 knots. Seas 6 to 8 feet. Monday, north to northwest winds 5 to 15 knots. Seas 6 to 8 feet. Monday night, north to northwest winds 10 to 15 knots, diminishing to 5 to 10 knots. Seas 6 to 7 feet. Tuesday, north winds 10 to 15 knots, diminishing to 5 to 10 knots. Seas 6 to 7 feet. Tuesday night, north winds less than 10 knots. Seas 6 to 7 feet. Wednesday, northwest winds 5 to 10 knots. Seas 5 to 7 feet. Wednesday night, northwest winds 10 to 15 knots. Seas 5 to 6 feet. Thursday, northwest winds 10 to 15 knots. Seas 5 to 6 feet. Thursday night, north to northwest winds 10 to 15 knots, becoming northwest 15 to 20 knots. Seas 5 to 7 feet. The offshore waters forecast for the following marine location: Pigeon Point to Point Piedras Blancas between 60 nautical miles and 150 nautical miles offshore. Issued at 2:45 a.m. Pacific Daylight Time. Today, north to northwest winds 10 to 15 knots. Seas 6 to 7 feet.

southwest wind 10 to 15 knots. Sea 6 to 7 feet. Monday, north to northwest wind 5 to 15 knots, becoming northwest 5 to 10 knots. Sea 6 to 7 feet. Monday night, north to northwest wind 10 to 15 knots, diminishing to 5 to 10 knots. Sea 6 to 7 feet. Tuesday, north to northeast winds 5 to 10 knots. Sea 6 to 7 feet. Tuesday night, north to northwest winds less than 10 knots. Sea 6 to 7 feet. Wednesday, northwest winds less than 10 knots. Sea 5 to 6 feet. Wednesday night, northwest winds 10 to 15 knots. Sea 5 to 6 feet. Thursday, northwest winds 10 to 15 knots. Seas 5 to 6 feet. Thursday night, northwest winds 15 to 20 knots, diminishing to 10 to 15 knots. Seas 5 to 7 feet. 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This broadcast originates from the National Weather Service Office located in Monterey, California, and serves the coastal marine waters, including San Francisco and Monterey Bay. The coastal waters forecast from Point Reyes to Pigeon Point out to 10 nautical miles. For today, west wind around 5 knots, seas 3 to 4 feet. Wave detail, northwest 4 feet at 8 seconds and southwest 2 feet at 17 seconds. Patchy dense fog early this morning. For tonight, west wind around 5 knots. Seas 3 to 4 feet. Wave detail, northwest 3 feet at 8 seconds and south 2 feet at 15 seconds. For Monday, southwest wind around 5 knots. Seas 3 to 4 feet. Wave detail, northwest 3 feet at 8 seconds and south 3 feet at 12 seconds. The coastal waters forecast from Pigeon Point to Point Pinos out to 10 nautical miles. For today, northwest wind 5 to 10 knots. Seas 3 to 4 feet. Wave detail, northwest 4 feet at 8 seconds and south 2 feet at 17 seconds. Patchy dense fog early this morning. For tonight, northwest wind 5 to 10 knots, easing to around 5 knots after midnight. Seas 3 to 4 feet. Wave detail, northwest 4 feet at 8 seconds and south 2 feet at 15 seconds. For Monday, west wind around 5 knots, rising to 5 to 10 knots in the afternoon. Seas 3 to 5 feet. Wave detail, northwest 3 feet at 8 seconds and south 3 feet at 12 seconds. Semi-sunset and tidal information for the San Francisco Bay Area for Sunday, July 19th. The sunrise today, 6:02 a.m. The sunset tonight, 8:29 p.m. Tidal data at the Golden Gate for today. High tide, 3:34 a.m. at 4.88 feet. Low tide, 9:42 a.m. at 0.57 feet. High tide, 4:44 p.m. at 5.71 feet. Low tide, 10:55 p.m. at 1.66 feet. Here are the buoy observations for 8 a.m. Pacific Daylight Time. An offshore buoy 6 winds northeast at 14 knots, pressure 1,028.2 millibars. An offshore buoy 59, winds north 12 knots, water temperature 64, pressure 1,021.8 millibars, seas 5 feet every 7 seconds. At Point Reyes buoy, winds northeast 6 knots, water temperature 57, pressure 1,016.1 millibars, seas 7 feet every 8 seconds. At buoy 13 near Bodega Bay, winds northwest at 4 knots, pressure 1,016.0 millibars. At Point Reyes Wave Rider buoy, water temperature 54, seas 5 feet every 8 seconds. At San Francisco Bar buoy, water temperature 58, seas 3 feet every 15 seconds. At San Francisco buoy, winds northwest at 8 knots, pressure 1,016.1 millibars, swell 4 feet every 15 seconds. At Half Moon Bay buoy, winds northwest

temperature 15, pressure 1,016.3 millibars, sea is 3 feet every 8 seconds. At Monterey Bay buoy width north 8 knots, water temperature 57, pressure 1,016.0 millibars, sea 4 feet every 15 seconds. At Pointer, wave rider buoy water temperature 60, sea 4 feet every 15 seconds. At Cape San Martin buoy wind northwest 12 knots, water temperature 58, pressure 1,016.4 millibars. Sea 6 feet every 14 seconds. Synopsis for the Central California coast and bays, including the Monterey Bay, Greater Farallones, and Cordell Bank National Marine Sanctuaries. Moderate northwesterly breezes and moderate seas will prevail. Moderate southerly swell will arrive today and continue next week from distant tropical cyclone activity. The marine forecast for San Pablo Bay, Suisun Bay, the West Delta, and the San Francisco Bay north of the Bay Bridge. For today, southwest wind 5 to 10 knots, rising to 10 to 15 knots late. For tonight, southwest wind 10 to 15 knots. For Monday, southwest wind 10 to 15 knots. The marine forecast for Monterey Bay. For today, northwest wind around 5 knots, backing to west this afternoon. Seas around 3 feet. Wave detail, west 3 feet at 8 seconds. Patchy dense fog this morning. For tonight, west wind 5 to 10 knots, easing around 5 knots after midnight. Seas around 3 feet. Wave detail, west 3 feet at 8 seconds and south 2 feet at 15 seconds. Patchy fog after midnight. For Monday, light and variable wind, becoming west 5 to 10 knots in the afternoon. Seas around 3 feet. Wave detail, west 2 feet at 8 seconds and south 2 feet at 14 seconds. Patchy fog in the morning. The coastal waters forecast from Point Arena to Point Reyes out to 10 nautical miles. Today, northwest wind around 5 knots, seas 4 to 5 feet. Wave detail, northwest 4 feet at 8 seconds and south 2 feet at 17 seconds. Patchy dense fog this morning. Tonight, west wind around 5 knots, seas 3 to 5 feet. Wave detail, northwest 4 feet at 8 seconds and south 2 feet at 15 seconds. Monday, south wind around 5 knots, seas 3 to 5 feet. Wave detail, northwest 4 feet at 8 seconds and south 3 feet at 12 seconds. Patchy dense fog, the coastal waters forecast from Point Arena to Point Reyes 10 to 60 nautical miles offshore. Small craft advisory in effect until 3 a.m. Pacific Daylight Time early this morning. Today, northwest wind 10 to 15 knots, easing to 5 to 10 knots this afternoon. Seas 5 to 7 feet. Wave detail, northwest 7 feet at 8 seconds and south 2 feet at 17 seconds. Tonight, northwest wind 5 to 10 knots, seas 5 to 7 feet. Wave detail, northwest 6 feet at 8 seconds and south 3 feet at 14 seconds. Monday, northwest wind 5 to 10 knots, seas 5 to 7 feet. Wave detail, northwest 6 feet at 8 seconds and south 4 feet at 12 seconds. San Francisco Bar forecast. In the deep water channel, mixed seas of 3 to 5 feet at 15 seconds. Across the bar, swell can be more than twice as high across the bar than surrounding waters. Waves are also more prone to break, particularly during strong ebb currents. Maximum ebb current of 2.6 knots at 8:58 a.m. Sunday and 2.3 knots at 9:48 p.m. Sunday. The coastal waters forecast from Point Pinos to Point Piedras blunts out to 10 nautical miles. Today, northwest wind 5 to 10 knots, seas 4 to 5 feet. Wave detail, northwest 4 feet at 8 seconds and south 2 feet at 17 seconds. Patchy dense fog early this morning. Tonight, northwest wind 5 to 10 knots, seas 4 to 5 feet. Wave detail, northwest 4 feet at 8 seconds and south 3 feet at 12 seconds. Monday, northwest wind 5 to 10 knots, seas 4 to 5 feet. Wave detail, northwest 4 feet at 8 seconds and south 3 feet at 12 seconds. The coastal waters forecast, west wind 5 to 10 knots, seas 4 to 5 feet. Wave detail, northwest 4 feet at 8 seconds and south 3 feet.
seconds. The coastal waters forecast from Pigeon Point to Point Pinos 10 to 60 nautical miles offshore. Today, northwest wind 10 to 15 knots, east 5 to 6 feet, wave detail, northwest 5 feet at 8 seconds, and south 2 feet at 17 seconds. Tonight, northwest wind 5 to 10 knots, east 5 to 6 feet, wave detail, northwest 5 feet at 8 seconds, and south 3 feet at 13 seconds. Monday, west wind 5 to 10 knots, east 5 to 6 feet, wave detail, northwest 5 feet at 8 seconds, and south 4 feet at 12 seconds. The offshore waters forecast for the following marine location: Point Arena to Pigeon Point between 60 nautical miles and 150 nautical miles offshore. Issued at 2:45 a.m. Pacific Daylight Time. Today, north to northwest winds 10 to 20 knots. Seas 6 to 8 feet. Tonight, north to northwest winds 10 to 20 knots. Seas 6 to 8 feet. Monday, north to northwest winds 5 to 15 knots. Seas 6 to 8 feet. Monday night, north to northwest winds 10 to 15 knots, diminishing to 5 to 10 knots. Seas 6 to 7 feet. Tuesday, north winds 10 to 15 knots, diminishing to 5 to 10 knots. Seas 6 to 7 feet. Tuesday night, north winds less than 10 knots. Seas 6 to 7 feet. Wednesday, northwest wind 5 to 10 knots. Seas 5 to 7 feet. Wednesday night, northwest winds 10 to 15 knots. Seas 5 to 6 feet. Thursday, northwest winds 10 to 15 knots. Seas 5 to 6 feet. Thursday night, north to northwest winds 10 to 15 knots, becoming northwest 15 to 20 knots. Seas 5 to 7 feet. The offshore waters forecast for the following marine location: Pigeon Point to Point Piedras Blancas between 60 nautical miles and 150 nautical miles offshore. Issued at 2:45 a.m. Pacific Daylight Time. Today, north to northwest winds 10 to 15 knots. Seas 6 to 7 feet. Tonight, northwest winds 10 to 15 knots. Seas 6 to 7 feet. Monday, north to northwest winds 5 to 15 knots, becoming northwest 5 to 10 knots. Seas 6 to 7 feet. Monday night, north to northwest winds 10 to 15 knots, diminishing to 5 to 10 knots. Seas 6 to 7 feet. Tuesday, north to northeast winds 5 to 10 knots. Seas 6 to 7 feet. Tuesday night, north to northwest winds less than 10 knots. Seas 6 to 7 feet. Wednesday, northwest winds less than 10 knots. Seas 5 to 6 feet. Wednesday night, northwest winds 10 to 15 knots. Seas 5 to 6 feet. Thursday, northwest winds 10 to 15 knots. Seas 5 to 6 feet. Thursday night, northwest winds 15 to 20 knots, diminishing to 10 to 15 knots. Seas 5 to 7 feet. The coastal waters forecast from Point Reyes to Pigeon Point out to 10 nautical miles. For today, west wind around 5 knots. Seas 3 to 4 feet. Wave detail, northwest 4 feet at 8 seconds and southwest 2 feet at 17 seconds. Patchy dense fog early this morning. For tonight, west wind around 5 knots. Seas 3 to 4 feet. Wave detail, northwest 3 feet at 8 seconds and south 2 feet at 15 seconds. For Monday, southwest wind around 5 knots. Seas 3 to 4 feet. Wave detail, northwest 3 feet at 8 seconds and south 3 feet at 12 seconds. The coastal waters forecast from Pigeon Point to Point Pinos out to 10 nautical miles. For today, northwest wind 5 to 10 knots. Seas 3 to 4 feet. Wave detail, northwest 4 feet at 8 seconds and south 2 feet at 17 seconds. Patchy dense fog early this morning. For tonight, northwest wind 5 to 10 knots, easing to around 5 knots after midnight.

feet. Wave detail, northwest 4 feet at 8 seconds and south 2 feet at 15 seconds. For Monday, west wind around 5 knots, rising to 5 to 10 knots in the afternoon. Seas 3 to 5 feet. Wave detail, northwest 3 feet at 8 seconds and south 3 feet at 12 seconds. Semi-sunset and tidal information for the San Francisco Bay Area for Sunday, July 19th. The sunrise today, 6:02 a.m. The sunset tonight, 8:29 p.m. Tidal Diva at the Golden Gate for today. High tide, 3:34 a.m. at 4.88 feet. Low tide, 9:42 a.m. at 0.57 feet. High tide, 4:44 p.m. at 5.71 feet. Low tide, 10:55 p.m. at 1.66 feet. Here are the buoy observations for 8 a.m. Pacific Daylight Time. An offshore buoy 6 winds northeast at 14 knots, pressure 1,028.2 millibars. An offshore buoy 59, winds north 12 knots, water temperature 64, pressure 1,021.8 millibars, seas 5 feet every 7 seconds. At Point Arena buoy, winds northeast 6 knots, water temperature 57, pressure 1,016.1 millibars, seas 7 feet every 8 seconds. At buoy 13 near Bodega Bay, winds northwest at 4 knots, pressure 1,016.0 millibars. At Point Reyes Wave Rider buoy, water temperature 54, seas 5 feet every 8 seconds. At San Francisco Bar buoy, water temperature 58, seas 3 feet every 15 seconds. At San Francisco buoy, winds northwest at 8 knots, pressure 1,016.1 millibars, swell 4 feet every 15 seconds. At Half Moon Bay buoy, winds northwest 8 knots, water temperature 58, pressure 1,016.3 millibars, seas 3 feet every 8 seconds. At Monterey Bay buoy, winds north 8 knots, water temperature 57, pressure 1,016.0 millibars, seas 4 feet every 15 seconds. At Pointer, Wave Rider buoy, water temperature 60, seas 4 feet every 15 seconds. At Cape San Martin buoy, winds northwest 12 knots, water temperature 58, pressure 1,016.4 millibars. Seas 6 feet every 14 seconds. Synopsis for the Central California coast and bays, including the Monterey Bay, Greater Fairlawns, and Cordell Bank National Marine Sanctuaries. Moderate northwesterly breezes and moderate seas will prevail. Moderate southerly swell will arrive today and continue next week from distant tropical cyclone activity. The marine forecast for San Pablo Bay, Suisun Bay, the West Delta, and the San Francisco Bay north of the Bay Bridge. For today, southwest wind 5 to 10 knots, rising to 10 to 15 knots late. For tonight, southwest wind 10 to 15 knots. For Monday, southwest wind 10 to 15 knots. The marine forecast for Monterey Bay. For today, northwest wind around 5 knots, backing to west this afternoon. Seas around 3 feet. Wave detail, west 3 feet at 8 seconds. Patchy dense fog this morning. For tonight, west wind 5 to 10 knots, easing to around 5 knots after midnight. Seas around 3 feet. Wave detail, west 3 feet at 8 seconds and south 2 feet at 15 seconds. Patchy fog after midnight. For Monday, light and variable wind, becoming west 5 to 10 knots in the afternoon. Seas around 3 feet. Wave detail, west 2 feet at 8 seconds and south 2 feet at 14 seconds. Patchy fog in the morning. The coastal waters forecast from Point Arena to Point Reyes out to 10 nautical miles. Today, northwest wind around 5 knots, seas 4 to 5 feet. Wave detail, northwest 4 feet at 8 seconds and south 2 feet at 17 seconds. Patchy dense fog this morning. Tonight, west wind around 5 knots, seas 3 to 5 feet. Wave detail, northwest 4 feet at 8 seconds and south 2 feet at 15 seconds.

Monday southwind around 5 knots to east 3 to 5 feet wave detail. Northwest 4 feet at 8 seconds and south 3 feet at 12 seconds. Patchy dense fog. The coastal waters forecast from Point Arena to Point Reyes 10 to 60 nautical miles offshore. Small craft advisory in effect until 3 a.m. Pacific Daylight Time early this morning. Today, northwest wind 10 to 15 knots, easing to 5 to 10 knots this afternoon. Seas 5 to 7 feet wave detail, northwest 7 feet at 8 seconds and south 2 feet at 17 seconds. Tonight, northwest wind 5 to 10 knots, seas 5 to 7 feet wave detail, northwest 6 feet at 8 seconds and south 3 feet at 14 seconds. Monday, northwest wind 5 to 10 knots, seas 5 to 7 feet wave detail, northwest 6 feet at 8 seconds and south 4 feet at 12 seconds. San Francisco Bar forecast. In the deep water channel, mixed seas of 3 to 5 feet at 15 seconds. Across the bar, swell can be more than twice as high across the bar than surrounding waters. Waves are also more prone to break, particularly during strong ebb currents. Maximum ebb current of 2.6 knots at 8:58 a.m. Sunday and 2.3 knots at 9:48 p.m. Sunday. The coastal waters forecast from Point Pinos to Point Piedras Blancas out to 10 nautical miles. Today, northwest wind 5 to 10 knots, seas 4 to 5 feet wave detail, northwest 4 feet at 8 seconds and south 2 feet at 17 seconds. Patchy dense fog early this morning. Tonight, northwest wind 5 to 10 knots, seas 4 to 5 feet wave detail, northwest 4 feet at 8 seconds and south 3 feet at 12 seconds. Monday, northwest wind 5 to 10 knots, seas 4 to 5 feet wave detail, northwest 4 feet at 8 seconds and south 3 feet at 12 seconds. The coastal waters forecast from Pigeon Point to Point Pinos 10 to 60 nautical miles offshore. Today, northwest wind 10 to 15 knots, seas 5 to 6 feet wave detail, northwest 5 feet at 8 seconds and south 2 feet at 17 seconds. Tonight, northwest wind 5 to 10 knots, seas 5 to 6 feet wave detail, northwest 5 feet at 8 seconds and south 3 feet at 13 seconds. Monday, west wind 5 to 10 knots, seas 5 to 6 feet wave detail, northwest 5 feet at 8 seconds and south 4 feet at 12 seconds. The offshore waters forecast. For the following marine location, Point Arena to Pigeon Point between 60 nautical miles and 150 nautical miles offshore. Issued at 8:40 a.m. Pacific Daylight Time. Today, north to northwest winds 10 to 20 knots. Seas 6 to 8 feet. Tonight, north to northwest winds 10 to 20 knots. Seas 6 to 8 feet. Monday, north to northwest winds 10 to 20 knots, diminishing to 5 to 15 knots. Seas 6 to 8 feet. Monday night, north winds 10 to 15 knots. Seas 6 to 7 feet. Tuesday, north to northeast winds 5 to 15 knots. Seas 6 to 7 feet. Tuesday night, north to northeast winds 5 to 15 knots, becoming northeast. Seas 6 to 7 feet. Wednesday, northwest winds less than 10 knots. Seas 5 to 7 feet. Wednesday night, northwest winds 10 to 15 knots. Seas 5 to 6 feet. Thursday, northwest winds 10 to 15 knots. Seas 5 to 6 feet. Thursday night, north to northwest winds 10 to 15 knots, becoming northwest 15 to 20 knots. Seas 5 to 7 feet. The offshore waters forecast. For the following marine location, Pigeon Point to Point Piedras Blancas between 60 nautical miles and 150 nautical miles offshore. Issued at 8:40 a.m. Pacific Daylight Time. Today, northwest winds 10 to 15 knots. Seas 6 to 7 feet. Tonight, northwest winds 10 to 15 knots. Seas 6 to 7 feet. Monday, northwest winds 5 to 15 knots, becoming 5 to 10 knots. Seas 6 to 7 feet. Monday night, north to northwest winds 5 to 10 knots. Seas 6 to 7 feet. Tuesday, north to northeast winds
5 to 50 knots, becoming east to northeast. Seas 6 to 7 feet. Tuesday night, variable winds less than 10 knots, becoming south to southeast. Seas 6 to 7 feet. Wednesday, south winds 5 to 10 knots, becoming northwest. Seas 5 to 6 feet. Wednesday night, northwest winds 10 to 15 knots. Seas 5 to 6 feet. Thursday, northwest winds 10 to 15 knots. Seas 5 to 6 feet. Thursday night, northwest winds 15 to 20 knots, diminishing to 10 to 15 knots. Seas 5 to 7 feet. The coastal waters forecast from Point Reyes to Pigeon Point out to 10 nautical miles. For today, west wind around 5 knots. Seas 3 to 4 feet. Wave detail, northwest 4 feet at 8 seconds and southwest 2 feet at 17 seconds. Patchy dense fog early this morning. For tonight, west wind around 5 knots. Seas 3 to 4 feet. Wave detail, northwest 3 feet at 8 seconds and south 2 feet at 15 seconds. For Monday, southwest wind around 5 knots. Seas 3 to 4 feet. Wave detail, northwest 3 feet at 8 seconds and south 3 feet at 12 seconds. The coastal waters forecast from Pigeon Point to Point Pinos out to 10 nautical miles. For today, northwest wind 5 to 10 knots. Seas 3 to 4 feet. Wave detail, northwest 4 feet at 8 seconds and south 2 feet at 17 seconds. Patchy dense fog early this morning. For tonight, northwest wind 5 to 10 knots, easing to around 5 knots after midnight. Seas 3 to 4 feet. Wave detail, northwest 4 feet at 8 seconds and south 2 feet at 15 seconds. For Monday, west wind around 5 knots, rising to 5 to 10 knots in the afternoon. Seas 3 to 5 feet. Wave detail, northwest 3 feet at 8 seconds and south 3 feet at 12 seconds. Sunrise, sunset, and tidal information for the San Francisco Bay Area for Sunday, July 19th. The sunrise today, 6:02 a.m. The sunset tonight, 8:29 p.m. Tidal data at the Golden Gate for today. High tide, 3:34 a.m. at 4.88 feet. Low tide, 9:42 a.m. at 0.57 feet. High tide, 4:44 p.m. at 5.71 feet. Low tide, 10:55 p.m. at 1.66 feet. Here are the buoy observations for 8 a.m. Pacific Daylight Time. An offshore buoy 6 winds northeast at 14 knots, pressure 1,028.2 millibars. An offshore buoy 59, winds north 12 knots, water temperature 64, pressure 1,021.8 millibars, seas 5 feet every 7 seconds. At Point Arena buoy, winds northeast 6 knots, water temperature 57, pressure 1,016.1 millibars, seas 7 feet every 8 seconds. At buoy 13 near Bodega Bay, winds northwest at 4 knots, pressure 1,016.0 millibars. At Point Reyes Wave Rider buoy, water temperature 54, seas 5 feet every 8 seconds. At San Francisco Bar buoy, water temperature 58, seas 3 feet every 15 seconds. At San Francisco buoy, winds northwest at 8 knots, pressure 1,016.1 millibars, swell 4 feet every 15 seconds. At Half Moon Bay buoy, winds northwest 8 knots, water temperature 58, pressure 1,016.3 millibars, seas 3 feet every 8 seconds. At Monterey Bay buoy, winds north 8 knots, water temperature 57, pressure 1,016.0 millibars, seas 4 feet every 15 seconds. At Pointzer, Wave Rider buoy, water temperature 60, seas 4 feet every 15 seconds. At Cape San Martin buoy, winds northwest 12 knots, water temperature 58, pressure 1,016.4 millibars. Seas 6 feet every 14 seconds. Synopsis for the Central California Coast and Bays included.

Southwest wind around 5 knots. Backing to west this afternoon. Seas around 3 feet. Wave detail, west 3 feet in 8 seconds. Patchy dense fog this morning. For tonight, west wind 5 to 10 knots, easing to around 5 knots after midnight. Seas around 3 feet. Wave detail, west 3 feet at 8 seconds and south 2 feet at 15 seconds. Patchy fog after midnight. For Monday, light and variable wind, becoming west 5 to 10 knots in the afternoon. Seas around 3 feet. Wave detail, west 2 feet at 8 seconds and south 2 feet at 14 seconds. Patchy fog in the morning. 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This broadcast originates from the National Weather Service Office located in Monterey, California, and serves the coastal marine waters, including San Francisco and Monterey Bay. The coastal waters forecast from Point Arena to Point Reyes out to 10 nautical miles. Today, northwest wind around 5 knots, seas 4 to 5 feet, wave detail. Northwest 4 feet at 8 seconds and south 2 feet at 17 seconds. Patchy dense fog this morning. Tonight, west wind around 5 knots, seas 3 to 5 feet, wave detail. Northwest 4 feet at 8 seconds and south 2 feet at 15 seconds. Monday, south wind around 5 knots, seas 3 to 5 feet, wave detail. Northwest 4 feet at 8 seconds and south 3 feet at 12 seconds. Patchy dense fog, the coastal waters forecast from Point Arena to Point Reyes 10 to 60 nautical miles offshore. Small craft advisory in effect until 3 a.m. Pacific Daylight Time early this morning. Today, northwest wind 10 to 15 knots, easing to 5 to 10 knots this afternoon. Seas 5 to 7 feet, wave detail. Northwest 7 feet at 8 seconds and south 2 feet at 17 seconds. Tonight, northwest wind 5 to 10 knots, seas 5 to 7 feet, wave detail. Northwest 6 feet at 8 seconds and south 3 feet at 14 seconds. Monday, northwest wind 5 to 10 knots, seas 5 to 7 feet, wave detail. Northwest 6 feet at 8 seconds and south 4 feet at 12 seconds. San Francisco VAR forecast. In the deep water channel, mixed seas of 3 to 5 feet at 15 seconds. Across the bar, swell can be more than twice as high across the bar than surrounding waters. Waves are also more prone to break, particularly during strong ebb currents. Maximum ebb current of 2.6 knots at 8:58 a.m. Sunday and 2.3 knots at 9:48 p.m. Sunday. The coastal waters forecast from Point Pinos to Point Piedras Blancas out to 10 nautical miles. Today, northwest wind 5 to 10 knots, seas 4 to 5 feet, wave detail. Northwest 4 feet at 8 seconds and south 2 feet at 17 seconds. Patchy dense fog early this morning. Tonight, northwest wind 5 to 10 knots, seas 4 to 5 feet, wave detail. Northwest 4 feet at 8 seconds and south 3 feet at 12 seconds. Monday, northwest wind 5 to 10 knots, seas 4 to 5 feet, wave detail. Northwest 4 feet at 8 seconds and south 3 feet at 12 seconds. The coastal waters forecast from Pigeon Point to Point Pinos 10 to 60 nautical miles offshore. Today, northwest wind 10 to 15 knots, seas 5 to 6 feet, wave detail. Northwest 5 feet at 8 seconds and south 2 feet at 17 seconds. Tonight, northwest wind 5 to 10 knots, seas 5 to 6 feet, wave detail. Northwest 5 feet at 8 seconds and south 3 feet at 13 seconds. Monday, west wind 5 to 10 knots, seas 5 to 6 feet, wave detail. Northwest 5 feet at 8 seconds and south 4 feet at 12 seconds. The offshore waters forecast for the following marine location, Point Arena to Pigeon Point between 60 nautical miles and 150 nautical miles offshore. Issued at 8:40 a.m. Pacific Daylight Time. Today, north to northwest winds 10 to 20 knots. Seas 6 to 8 feet. Tonight, north to northwest winds 10 to 20 knots. Seas 6 to 8 feet. Monday, north to northwest wind 10 to 20 knots, diminishing to 5 to 15 knots. Seas 6 to 8 feet.

Sunday night, north winds 10 to 15 knots. Seas 6 to 7 feet. Tuesday, north to northeast wind 5 to 15 knots. Seas 6 to 7 feet. Tuesday night, north to northeast wind 5 to 15 knots, becoming northeast. Seas 6 to 7 feet. Wednesday, northwest wind less than 10 knots. Seas 5 to 7 feet. Wednesday night, northwest wind 10 to 15 knots. Seas 5 to 6 feet. Thursday, northwest wind 10 to 15 knots. Seas 5 to 6 feet. Thursday night, north to northwest wind 10 to 15 knots, becoming northwest 15 to 20 knots. Seas 5 to 7 feet. The offshore waters forecast for the following marine location: Pigeon Point to Point Piedras Blancas, between 60 nautical miles and 150 nautical miles offshore. Issued at 8:40 p.m. Pacific Daylight Time. Today, northwest winds 10 to 15 knots. Seas 6 to 7 feet. Tonight, northwest winds 10 to 15 knots. Seas 6 to 7 feet. Monday, northwest wind 5 to 15 knots, becoming 5 to 10 knots. Seas 6 to 7 feet. Monday night, north to northwest wind 5 to 10 knots. Seas 6 to 7 feet. Tuesday, north to northeast wind 5 to 15 knots, becoming east to northeast. Seas 6 to 7 feet. Tuesday night, variable winds less than 10 knots, becoming south to southeast. Seas 6 to 7 feet. Wednesday, south winds 5 to 10 knots, becoming northwest. Seas 5 to 6 feet. Wednesday night, northwest winds 10 to 15 knots. Seas 5 to 6 feet. Thursday, northwest winds 10 to 15 knots. Seas 5 to 6 feet. Thursday night, northwest winds 15 to 20 knots, diminishing to 10 to 15 knots. Seas 5 to 7 feet. The coastal waters forecast from Point Reyes to Pigeon Point out to 10 nautical miles. For today, west wind around 5 knots. Seas 3 to 4 feet. Wave detail, northwest 4 feet at 8 seconds and southwest 2 feet at 17 seconds. Patchy dense fog early this morning. For tonight, west wind around 5 knots. Seas 3 to 4 feet. Wave detail, northwest 3 feet at 8 seconds and south 2 feet at 15 seconds. For Monday, southwest wind around 5 knots. Seas 3 to 4 feet. Wave detail, northwest 3 feet at 8 seconds and south 3 feet at 12 seconds. The coastal waters forecast from Pigeon Point to Point Pinos out to 10 nautical miles. For today, northwest wind 5 to 10 knots. Seas 3 to 4 feet. Wave detail, northwest 4 feet at 8 seconds and south 2 feet at 17 seconds. Patchy dense fog early this morning. For tonight, northwest wind 5 to 10 knots, easing to around 5 knots after midnight. Seas 3 to 4 feet. Wave detail, northwest 4 feet at 8 seconds and south 2 feet at 15 seconds. For Monday, west wind around 5 knots, rising to 5 to 10 knots in the afternoon. Seas 3 to 5 feet. Wave detail, northwest 3 feet at 8 seconds and south 3 feet at 12 seconds. Semi-sunset and tidal information for the San Francisco Bay Area for Sunday, July 19th. The sunrise today, 6:02 a.m. The sunset tonight, 8:29 p.m. Tidal data at the Golden Gate for today. High tide, 3:34 a.m. at 4.88 feet. Low tide, 9:42 a.m. at 0.57 feet. High tide, 4:44 p.m. at 5.71 feet. Low tide, 10:55 p.m. at 1.66 feet. Here are the buoy observations for 9 a.m. Pacific Daylight Time. An offshore buoy 6 winds northeast at 14 knots, pressure 1,028.3 millibars. An offshore buoy 59 winds north at 16 knots.

Water temperature 64, pressure 1,022.0 millibars. At buoy 14 near Point Arena, winds northeast at 6 knots. Water temperature 57, pressure 1,016.2 millibars. At buoy 13 near Bodega Bay, winds northeast at 4 knots. Pressure 1,016.2 millibars. At Point Reyes, wave rider, buoy water temperature 54, seas 5 feet every 8 seconds. At San Francisco, our buoy water temperature 59, seas 3 feet every 15 seconds. At San Francisco, buoy winds northwest 8 knots, water temperature 56, pressure 1,016.1 millibars, seas 4 feet every 15 seconds. At Half Moon Bay, buoy winds northwest 8 knots, water temperature 58, pressure 1,016.4 millibars, seas 3 feet every 11 seconds. At Monterey, buoy winds north at 8 knots, water temperature 57, pressure 1,016.1 millibars. At Pointer, wave rider, buoy water temperature 60, seas 5 feet every 15 seconds. At Cape San Martin, buoy winds north at 12 knots, water temperature 58, pressure 1,016.1 millibars. Synopsis for the Central California coast and bays, including the Monterey Bay, Greater Farallones, and Cordell Beck National Marine Sanctuaries. Moderate northwesterly breezes and moderate seas will prevail. Moderate southerly swell will arrive today and continue next week from distant tropical cyclone activity. The marine forecast for San Pablo Bay, Suisun Bay, the West Delta, and the San Francisco Bay north of the Bay Bridge. For today, southwest wind 5 to 10 knots, rising to 10 to 15 knots late. For tonight, southwest wind 10 to 15 knots. For Monday, southwest wind 10 to 15 knots. The marine forecast for Monterey Bay. For today, northwest wind around 5 knots, backing to west this afternoon. Seas around 3 feet. Wave detail, west 3 feet at 8 seconds. Patchy dense fog this morning. For tonight, west wind 5 to 10 knots, easing to around 5 knots after midnight. Seas around 3 feet. Wave detail, west 3 feet at 8 seconds and south 2 feet at 15 seconds. Patchy fog after midnight. For Monday, light and variable winds, becoming west 5 to 10 knots in the afternoon. Seas around 3 feet. Wave detail, west 2 feet at 8 seconds and south 2 feet at 14 seconds. Patchy fog in the morning. The coastal waters forecast from Point Arena to Point Reyes out to 10 nautical miles. Today, northwest wind around 5 knots, seas 4 to 5 feet. Wave detail, northwest 4 feet at 8 seconds and south 2 feet at 17 seconds. Patchy dense fog this morning. Tonight, west wind around 5 knots, seas 3 to 5 feet. Wave detail, northwest 4 feet at 8 seconds and south 2 feet at 15 seconds. Monday, south wind around 5 knots, seas 3 to 5 feet. Wave detail, northwest 4 feet at 8 seconds and south 3 feet at 12 seconds. Patchy dense fog, the coastal waters forecast from Point Arena to Point Reyes 10 to 60 nautical miles offshore. Small craft advisory in effect until 3 a.m. Pacific Daylight Time early this morning. Today, northwest wind 10 to 15 knots, easing to 5 to 10 knots this afternoon. Seas 5 to 7 feet. Wave detail, northwest 7 feet at 8 seconds and south 2 feet at 17 seconds. Tonight, northwest wind 5 to 10 knots, seas 5 to 7 feet. Wave detail, northwest 6 feet at 8 seconds and south 3 feet at 14 seconds. Monday, northwest wind 5 to 10 knots, seas 5 to 7 feet. Wave detail, northwest 6 feet at 8 seconds and south 4 feet at 12 seconds. The marine forecast for Monterey Bay. For today, northwest wind around 5 knots, backing to west this afternoon. Seas around 3 feet. Wave detail, west 3 feet at 8 seconds. Patchy dense fog this morning. For tonight, west wind 5 to 10 knots, easing to around 5 knots after midnight. Seas around 3 feet. Wave detail, west 3 feet at 8 seconds.
south 2 feet at 16 seconds. Patchy fog after midnight. For Monday, west wind around 5 knots, rising to 5 to 10 knots in the afternoon. Seas around 3 feet. Wave detail, west 2 feet at 8 seconds and south 2 feet at 14 seconds. Patchy fog in the morning. The coastal waters forecast from Point Arena to Point Reyes out to 10 nautical miles. Today west wind around 5 knots, seas 4 to 5 feet, wave detail, northwest 4 feet at 8 seconds and south 2 feet at 17 seconds. Patchy dense fog this morning. Tonight, west wind around 5 knots, seas 3 to 5 feet, wave detail, northwest 4 feet at 8 seconds and south 2 feet at 17 seconds. Monday, south wind around 5 knots, seas 3 to 5 feet, wave detail, northwest 4 feet at 8 seconds and south 3 feet at 12 seconds. Patchy dense fog, the coastal waters forecast from Point Arena to Point Reyes 10 to 60 nautical miles offshore. Today, northwest wind at 10 to 15 knots, easing to 5 to 10 knots late this morning and afternoon. Seas 5 to 7 feet, wave detail, northwest 7 feet at 8 seconds and south 2 feet at 17 seconds. Tonight, northwest wind 5 to 10 knots, seas 5 to 7 feet, wave detail, northwest 6 feet at 8 seconds and south 3 feet at 15 seconds. Monday, west wind 5 to 10 knots, seas 5 to 7 feet, wave detail, northwest 6 feet at 8 seconds and south 4 feet at 12 seconds. San Francisco Bar forecast. In the deep water channel, mixed seas of 3 to 5 feet at 15 seconds. Across the bar, swell can be more than twice as high across the bar than surrounding waters. Waves are also more prone to break, particularly during strong ebb currents. Maximum ebb current of 2.6 knots at 8:58 a.m. Sunday and 2.3 knots at 9:48 p.m. Sunday. The coastal waters forecast from Point Pinos to Point Piedras Blancas out to 10 nautical miles. Today, northwest wind at 10 to 15 knots, easing to 5 to 10 knots late this morning and afternoon. Seas 4 to 5 feet, wave detail, northwest 4 feet at 8 seconds and south 2 feet at 17 seconds. Patchy dense fog early this morning. Tonight, northwest wind 5 to 10 knots, seas 4 to 5 feet, wave detail, northwest 4 feet at 8 seconds and south 3 feet at 12 seconds. Monday, northwest wind 5 to 10 knots, seas 4 to 5 feet, wave detail, northwest 4 feet at 8 seconds and south 3 feet at 12 seconds. The coastal waters forecast from Pigeon Point to Point Pinos 10 to 60 nautical miles offshore. Today, northwest wind at 10 to 15 knots, seas 5 to 6 feet, wave detail, northwest 5 feet at 8 seconds and south 2 feet at 17 seconds. Tonight, northwest wind 5 to 10 knots, seas 5 to 6 feet, wave detail, northwest 5 feet at 8 seconds and south 3 feet at 13 seconds. Monday, northwest wind 5 to 10 knots, seas 5 to 6 feet, wave detail, northwest 5 feet at 8 seconds and south 4 feet at 12 seconds. The offshore waters forecast for the following marine location, Point Arena to Pigeon Point between 60 nautical miles and 150 nautical miles offshore. Issued at 8:40 a.m. Pacific Daylight Time. Today, north to northwest winds 10 to 20 knots. Seas 6 to 8 feet. Tonight, north to northwest winds 10 to 20 knots. Seas 6 to 8 feet. Monday, north to northwest winds 10 to 20 knots, diminishing to 5 to 15 knots. Seas 6 to 8 feet. Monday night, north winds 10 to 15 knots. Seas 6 to 7 feet. Tuesday, north to northeast wind 5 to 15 knots. Seas 6 to 7 feet. Tuesday night, north to northeast wind 5 to 15 knots, becoming northeast. Seas 6 to 7 feet. Wednesday, northwest wind less than 10 knots. Seas 5 to 7 feet. Wednesday night, northwest wind 10 to 15 knots. Seas 5 to 6 feet. Thursday, northwest wind 10 to 15 knots. Seas 5 to 6 feet. Thursday night, north to northwest wind 10 to 15 knots, becoming northwest 15 to 20 knots.

5 to 7 feet. The offshore waters forecast for the following marine location: Pigeon Point to Point Pedras, Blanco is between 60 nautical miles and 150 nautical miles offshore. Issued at 8:40 a.m. Pacific Daylight Time. Today, northwest winds 10 to 15 knots. Seas 6 to 7 feet. Tonight, northwest winds 10 to 15 knots. Seas 6 to 7 feet. Monday, northwest winds 5 to 15 knots, becoming 5 to 10 knots. Seas 6 to 7 feet. Monday night, north to northwest winds 5 to 10 knots. Seas 6 to 7 feet. Tuesday, north to northeast winds 5 to 15 knots, becoming east to northeast. Seas 6 to 7 feet. Tuesday night, variable winds less than 10 knots, becoming south to southeast. Seas 6 to 7 feet. Wednesday, south winds 5 to 10 knots, becoming northwest. Seas 5 to 6 feet. Wednesday night, northwest winds 10 to 15 knots. Seas 5 to 6 feet. Thursday, northwest winds 10 to 15 knots. Seas 5 to 6 feet. Thursday night, northwest winds 15 to 20 knots, diminishing to 10 to 15 knots. Seas 5 to 7 feet. The coastal waters forecast from Point Reyes to Pigeon Point out to 10 nautical miles. For today, west wind around 5 knots. Seas 3 to 4 feet. Wave detail, northwest 4 feet at 8 seconds and southwest 2 feet at 17 seconds. Patchy dense fog early this morning. For tonight, west wind around 5 knots. Seas 3 to 4 feet. Wave detail, northwest 3 feet at 8 seconds and south 2 feet at 17 seconds. For Monday, southwest wind around 5 knots. Seas 3 to 4 feet. Wave detail, northwest 3 feet at 8 seconds and south 3 feet at 12 seconds. The coastal waters forecast from Pigeon Point to Point Pinos out to 10 nautical miles. For today, northwest wind 5 to 10 knots. Seas 3 to 4 feet. Wave detail, northwest 4 feet at 8 seconds and south 2 feet at 17 seconds. Patchy dense fog early this morning. For tonight, northwest wind 5 to 10 knots, easing to around 5 knots after midnight. Seas 3 to 4 feet. Wave detail, northwest 4 feet at 8 seconds and south 2 feet at 16 seconds. For Monday, west wind around 5 knots, rising to 5 to 10 knots in the afternoon. Seas 3 to 5 feet. Wave detail, northwest 3 feet at 8 seconds and south 3 feet at 12 seconds. Semi-sunset and tidal information for the San Francisco Bay Area for Sunday, July 19th. The sunrise today, 6:02 a.m. The sunset tonight, 8:29 p.m. Tidal data at the Golden Gate for today. High tide, 3:34 a.m. at 4.88 feet. Low tide, 9:42 a.m. at 0.57 feet. High tide, 4:44 p.m. at 5.71 feet. Low tide, 10:55 p.m. at 1.66 feet. Here are the buoy observations for 9 a.m. Pacific Daylight Time. An offshore buoy 6 winds northeast at 12 knots, pressure 1,028.3 millibars. An offshore buoy 59, winds north 12 knots, water temperature 64, pressure 1,022.0 millibars, sea is 3 feet every 15 seconds. At Point Arena buoy, winds northeast 6 knots, water temperature 57, pressure 1,016.2 millibars, sea 7 feet every 8 seconds. At buoy 13 near Bodega Bay, winds north at 4 knots, pressure 1,016.2 millibars, swell 5 feet every 7 seconds. At Point Reyes Wave Rider buoy, water temperature 54, seas 6 feet every 8 seconds. At San Francisco Bar buoy, water temperature 59, seas 3 feet every 15 seconds. At San Francisco buoy, winds northwest 8 knots, water temperature

1016.1 millibars. Seize 4 feet every 15 seconds. At Half Moon Bay, buoy winds northwest 8 knots. Water temperature 58. Pressure 1016.4 millibars. 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At Monterey Bay, buoy winds north 10 knots. Water temperature 58. 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At Pointer, wave rider buoy water temperature 60. Seize 5 feet every 15 seconds. At Cape San Martin buoy winds northwest 12 knots. Water temperature 58. Pressure 1016.0 millibars. Seize 6 feet every 15 seconds. Synopsis for the Central California coast and bays, including the Monterey Bay, Greater Farallones, and Cordell Bank National Marine Sanctuaries. Gentle to moderate northwesterly breezes will persist through the upcoming work week with slight to moderate seas. As tropical cyclone activity continues across the eastern Pacific, long-period southerly swell is forecast. While heights for the southerly swell are largely anticipated to remain in the slight category, mixed seas may result in hazardous boating conditions through the week. In addition, there are non-zero chances for high-based showers which could result in pockets of gusty outflow winds and subsequent steep seas through midweek. The marine forecast for San Pablo Bay, Susan Bay, the West Delta, and the San Francisco Bay north of the Bay Bridge. For today, southwest wind 5 to 10 knots, rising to 10 to 15 knots late. For tonight, southwest wind 10 to 15 knots. For Monday, southwest wind 10 to 15 knots. The marine forecast for Monterey Bay. For today, northwest wind around 5 knots, backing to west this afternoon. Seas around 3 feet. Wave detail, west 3 feet at 8 seconds. Patchy dense fog this morning. For tonight, west wind 5 to 10 knots, easing to around 5 knots after midnight. Seas around 3 feet. Wave detail, west 3 feet at 8 seconds and south 2 feet at 16 seconds. Patchy fog after midnight. For Monday, west wind around 5 knots, rising to 5 to 10 knots in the afternoon. Seas around 3 feet. Wave detail, west 2 feet at 8 seconds and south 2 feet at 14 seconds. Patchy fog in the morning. The coastal waters forecast from Point Arena to Point Reyes out to 10 nautical miles. Today, west wind around 5 knots, seas 4 to 5 feet, wave detail. Northwest 4 feet at 8 seconds and south 2 feet at 17 seconds. Patchy dense fog this morning. Tonight, west wind around 5 knots, seas 3 to 5 feet, wave detail. Northwest 4 feet at 8 seconds and south 2 feet at 17 seconds. Monday, south wind around 5 knots, seas 3 to 5 feet, wave detail. Northwest 4 feet at 8 seconds and south 3 feet at 12 seconds. Patchy dense fog, the coastal waters forecast from Point Arena to Point Reyes 10 to 60 nautical miles offshore. Today, northwest wind 10 to 15 knots, easing to 5 to 10 knots late this morning and afternoon. Seas 5 to 7 feet, wave detail. Northwest 7 feet at 8 seconds and south 2 feet at 17 seconds. Tonight, northwest wind 5 to 10 knots, seas 5 to 7 feet, wave detail. Northwest 6 feet at 8 seconds and south 3 feet at 15 seconds. Monday, west wind 5 to 10 knots, seas 5 to 7 feet, wave detail. Northwest 6 feet at 8 seconds and south 4 feet at 12 seconds. San Francisco Bar forecast. In the deep water channel, mixed seas of 3 to 5 feet at 15 seconds. Across the bar, swell can be more than twice as high across the bar than surrounding waters. Waves are also more prone to break, particularly during strong ebb currents. Maximum ebb current of 2.6 knots at 8:58 a.m. Sunday and 2.3 knots at 9:48 p.m. Sunday. The coastal waters forecast from Point Pinos to Point Piedras Blancas out to 10 nautical miles. Today, northwest wind 10 to 15 knots, easing to 5 to 10 knots late this morning and afternoon. Seas 4 to 5 feet, wave detail. Northwest 4 feet at 8 seconds and south 2 feet at 17.

taken. Patchy dense fog early this morning. Tonight, northwest wind 5 to 10 knots, seas 4 to 5 feet, wave detail. Northwest 4 feet at 8 seconds and south 3 feet at 12 seconds. Monday, northwest wind 5 to 10 knots, seas 4 to 5 feet, wave detail. Northwest 4 feet at 8 seconds and south 3 feet at 12 seconds. The coastal waters forecast from Pigeon Point to Point Pinos 10 to 60 nautical miles offshore. Today, northwest wind 10 to 15 knots, seas 5 to 6 feet, wave detail. Northwest 5 feet at 8 seconds and south 2 feet at 17 seconds. Tonight, northwest wind 5 to 10 knots, seas 5 to 6 feet, wave detail. Northwest 5 feet at 8 seconds and south 3 feet at 13 seconds. Monday, northwest wind 5 to 10 knots, seas 5 to 6 feet, wave detail. Northwest 5 feet at 8 seconds and south 4 feet at 12 seconds. 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This broadcast originates from the National Weather Service office located in Monterey, California, and serves the coastal marine waters, including San Francisco and Monterey Bay. The offshore waters forecast for the following marine location: Point Arena to Pigeon Point between 60 nautical miles and 150 nautical miles offshore. Issued at 8:40 a.m. Pacific Daylight Time. Today, north to northwest winds 10 to 20 knots. Seas 6 to 8 feet. Tonight, north to northwest winds 10 to 20 knots. Seas 6 to 8 feet. Monday, north to northwest winds 10 to 20 knots, diminishing to 5 to 15 knots. Seas 6 to 8 feet. Monday night, north winds 10 to 15 knots. Seas 6 to 7 feet. Tuesday, north northeast winds 5 to 15 knots. Seas 6 to 7 feet. Tuesday night, north northeast winds 5 to 15 knots, becoming northeast. Seas 6 to 7 feet. Wednesday, northwest winds less than 10 knots. Seas 5 to 7 feet. Wednesday night, northwest winds 10 to 15 knots. Seas 5 to 6 feet. Thursday, northwest winds 10 to 15 knots. Seas 5 to 6 feet. Thursday night, north to northwest winds 10 to 15 knots, becoming northwest 15 to 20 knots. Seas 5 to 7 feet. The offshore waters forecast for the following marine location: Pigeon Point to Point Piedras Blancas between 60 nautical miles and 150 nautical miles offshore. Issued at 8:40 a.m. Pacific Daylight Time. Today, northwest winds 10 to 15 knots. Seas 6 to 7 feet. Tonight, northwest winds 10 to 15 knots. Seas 6 to 7 feet. Monday, northwest wind 5 to 15 knots, becoming 5 to 10 knots. Seas 6 to 7 feet. Monday night, north to northwest wind 5 to 10 knots. Seas 6 to 7 feet. Tuesday, north to northeast winds 5 to 15 knots, becoming east to northeast. Seas 6 to 7 feet. Tuesday night, variable winds less than 10 knots, becoming south to southeast. Seas 6 to 7 feet. Wednesday, south winds 5 to 10 knots, becoming northwest. Seas 5 to 6 feet. Wednesday night, northwest winds 10 to 15 knots. Seas 5 to 6 feet. Thursday, northwest winds 10 to 15 knots. Seas 5 to 6 feet. Thursday night, northwest winds 15 to 20 knots, diminishing to 10 to 15 knots. Seas 5 to 7 feet. The coastal waters forecast from Point Reyes to Pigeon Point out to 10 nautical miles. For today, west wind around 5 knots. Seas 3 to 4 feet. Wave detail, northwest 4 feet at 8 seconds and southwest 2 feet at 17 seconds. Patchy dense fog early this morning. For tonight, west wind around 5 knots. Seas 3 to 4 feet. Wave detail, northwest 3 feet at 8 seconds and south 2 feet at 17 seconds.

thickens. For Monday, southwest wind around 5 knots. Seas 3 to 4 feet. Wave detail, northwest 3 feet at 8 seconds and south 3 feet at 12 seconds. The coastal waters forecast from Pigeon Point to Point Pinos out to 10 nautical miles. For today, northwest wind 5 to 10 knots. Seas 3 to 4 feet. Wave detail, northwest 4 feet at 8 seconds and south 2 feet at 17 seconds. Patchy dense fog early this morning. For tonight, northwest wind 5 to 10 knots, easing to around 5 knots after midnight. Seas 3 to 4 feet. Wave detail, northwest 4 feet at 8 seconds and south 2 feet at 16 seconds. For Monday, west wind around 5 knots, rising to 5 to 10 knots in the afternoon. Seas 3 to 5 feet. Wave detail, northwest 3 feet at 8 seconds and south 3 feet at 12 seconds. Semi-sunset and tidal information for the San Francisco Bay Area for Sunday, July 19th. The sunrise today, 6:02 a.m. The sunset tonight, 8:29 p.m. Tidal data at the Golden Gate for today. High tide, 3:34 a.m. at 4.88 feet. Low tide, 9:42 a.m. at 0.57 feet. High tide, 4:44 p.m. at 5.71 feet. Low tide, 10:55 p.m. at 1.66 feet. Here are the buoy observations for 9 a.m. Pacific Daylight Time. An offshore buoy 6 winds northeast at 12 knots, pressure 1,028.3 millibars. An offshore buoy 59, winds north 12 knots, water temperature 64, pressure 1,022.0 millibars, sea is 3 feet every 15 seconds. At Point Arena buoy, winds northeast 6 knots, water temperature 57, pressure 1,016.2 millibars, sea 7 feet every 8 seconds. At buoy 13 near Bodega Bay, winds north at 4 knots, pressure 1,016.2 millibars, swell 5 feet every 7 seconds. At Point Reyes Wave Rider buoy, water temperature 54, seas 6 feet every 8 seconds. At San Francisco Bar buoy, water temperature 59, seas 3 feet every 15 seconds. At San Francisco buoy, winds northwest 8 knots, water temperature 56, pressure 1,016.1 millibars, seas 4 feet every 15 seconds. At Half Moon Bay buoy, winds northwest 8 knots, water temperature 58, pressure 1,016.4 millibars, seas 3 feet every 11 seconds. At Monterey Bay buoy, winds north 10 knots, water temperature 58, pressure 1,015.8 millibars, seas 4 feet every 15 seconds. At Pointzer, Wave Rider buoy, water temperature 60, seas 5 feet every 15 seconds. At Cape San Martin buoy, winds northwest 12 knots, water temperature 58, pressure 1,016.0 millibars. Seas 6 feet every 15 seconds. Synopsis for the Central California coast and bays, including the Monterey Bay, Greater Farallones, and Cordell Bank National Marine Sanctuaries. Gentle to moderate northwesterly breezes will persist through the upcoming work week with slight to moderate seas. As tropical cyclone activity continues across the eastern Pacific, long period southerly swell is forecast. While heights for the southerly swell are largely anticipated to remain in the slight category, mixed seas may result in hazardous boating conditions through the week. In addition, there are non-zero chances for high-based showers which could result in pockets of gusty outflow winds and subsequent steep seas. Through midweek. The marine forecast for San Pablo Bay, Susan Bay, the West Delta, and the San Francisco Bay north of the Bay Bridge. For today, southwest wind 5 to 10 knots, rising to 10 to 15 knots late. For tonight, southwest wind 10 to 15 knots. For Monday, southwest wind 10 to 15 knots. The marine forecast for Monterey Bay. For today,

west wind around 5 knots. Backing to west this afternoon. Seas around 3 feet. Wave detail, west 3 feet and 8 seconds. Patchy dense fog this morning. For tonight, west wind 5 to 10 knots, easing to around 5 knots after midnight. Seas around 3 feet. Wave detail, west 3 feet at 8 seconds and south 2 feet at 16 seconds. Patchy fog after midnight. For Monday, west wind around 5 knots, rising to 5 to 10 knots in the afternoon. Seas around 3 feet. Wave detail, west 2 feet at 8 seconds and south 2 feet at 14 seconds. Patchy fog in the morning. The coastal waters forecast from Point Arena to Point Reyes out to 10 nautical miles. Today west wind around 5 knots, seas 4 to 5 feet, wave detail, northwest 4 feet at 8 seconds and south 2 feet at 17 seconds. Patchy dense fog this morning. Tonight, west wind around 5 knots, seas 3 to 5 feet, wave detail, northwest 4 feet at 8 seconds and south 2 feet at 17 seconds. Monday, south wind around 5 knots, seas 3 to 5 feet, wave detail, northwest 4 feet at 8 seconds and south 3 feet at 12 seconds. Patchy dense fog, the coastal waters forecast from Point Arena to Point Reyes 10 to 60 nautical miles offshore. Today, northwest wind 10 to 15 knots, easing to 5 to 10 knots late this morning and afternoon. Seas 5 to 7 feet, wave detail, northwest 7 feet at 8 seconds and south 2 feet at 17 seconds. Tonight, northwest wind 5 to 10 knots, seas 5 to 7 feet, wave detail, northwest 6 feet at 8 seconds and south 3 feet at 15 seconds. Monday, west wind 5 to 10 knots, seas 5 to 7 feet, wave detail, northwest 6 feet at 8 seconds and south 4 feet at 12 seconds. San Francisco Bar forecast. In the deep water channel, mixed seas of 3 to 5 feet at 15 seconds. Across the bar, swell can be more than twice as high across the bar than surrounding waters. Waves are also more prone to break, particularly during strong ebb currents. Maximum ebb current of 2.6 knots at 8:58 a.m. Sunday and 2.3 knots at 9:48 p.m. Sunday. The coastal waters forecast from Point Pinos to Point Piedras Blancas out to 10 nautical miles. Today, northwest wind 10 to 15 knots, easing to 5 to 10 knots late this morning and afternoon. Seas 4 to 5 feet, wave detail, northwest 4 feet at 8 seconds and south 2 feet at 17 seconds. Patchy dense fog early this morning. Tonight, northwest wind 5 to 10 knots, seas 4 to 5 feet, wave detail, northwest 4 feet at 8 seconds and south 3 feet at 12 seconds. Monday, northwest wind 5 to 10 knots, seas 4 to 5 feet, wave detail, northwest 4 feet at 8 seconds and south 3 feet at 12 seconds. The coastal waters forecast from Pigeon Point to Point Pinos 10 to 60 nautical miles offshore. Today, northwest wind 10 to 15 knots, seas 5 to 6 feet, wave detail, northwest 5 feet at 8 seconds and south 2 feet at 17 seconds. Tonight, northwest wind 5 to 10 knots, seas 5 to 6 feet, wave detail, northwest 5 feet at 8 seconds and south 3 feet at 13 seconds. Monday, northwest wind 5 to 10 knots, seas 5 to 6 feet, wave detail, northwest 5 feet at 8 seconds and south 4 feet at 12 seconds. The offshore waters forecast for the following marine location, Point Arena to Pigeon Point between 60 nautical miles and 150 nautical miles offshore. Eastern at 8:40 a.m. Pacific Daylight Time. Today, north to northwest winds 10 to 20 knots. Seas 6 to 8 feet. Tonight, north to northwest winds 10 to 20 knots. Seas 6 to 8 feet. Monday, north to northwest winds 10 to 20 knots, diminishing to 5 to 15 knots. Seas 6 to 8 feet. Monday night, north winds 10 to 15 knots. Seas 6 to 7 feet. Tuesday, north to northeast winds 5 to 15 knots. Seas 6 to 7 feet. Tuesday night, north to northeast winds 5 to 15 knots, becoming northeast. Seas 6 to 7 feet. Wednesday.

northwest winds less than 10 knots. Seas 5 to 7 feet. Wednesday night, northwest winds 10 to 15 knots. Seas 5 to 6 feet. Thursday, northwest winds 10 to 15 knots. Seas 5 to 6 feet. Thursday night, north to northwest winds 10 to 15 knots, becoming northwest 15 to 20 knots. Seas 5 to 7 feet. The offshore waters forecast for the following marine location: Pigeon Point to Point Piedras, Blancos between 60 nautical miles and 150 nautical miles offshore. Issued at 8:40 a.m. Pacific Daylight Time. Today, northwest winds 10 to 15 knots. Seas 6 to 7 feet. Tonight, northwest winds 10 to 15 knots. Seas 6 to 7 feet. Monday, northwest winds 5 to 15 knots, becoming 5 to 10 knots. Seas 6 to 7 feet. Monday night, north to northwest winds 5 to 10 knots. Seas 6 to 7 feet. Tuesday, north to northeast winds 5 to 15 knots, becoming east to northeast. Seas 6 to 7 feet. Tuesday night, variable winds less than 10 knots, becoming south to southeast. Seas 6 to 7 feet. Wednesday, south winds 5 to 10 knots, becoming northwest. Seas 5 to 6 feet. Wednesday night, northwest winds 10 to 15 knots. Seas 5 to 6 feet. Thursday, northwest winds 10 to 15 knots. Seas 5 to 6 feet. Thursday night, northwest winds 15 to 20 knots, diminishing to 10 to 15 knots. Seas 5 to 7 feet. The coastal waters forecast from Point Reyes to Pigeon Point out to 10 nautical miles. For today, west wind around 5 knots. Seas 3 to 4 feet. Wave detail, northwest 4 feet at 8 seconds and southwest 2 feet at 17 seconds. Patchy dense fog early this morning. For tonight, west wind around 5 knots. Seas 3 to 4 feet. Wave detail, northwest 3 feet at 8 seconds and south 2 feet at 17 seconds. For Monday, southwest wind around 5 knots. Seas 3 to 4 feet. Wave detail, northwest 3 feet at 8 seconds and south 3 feet at 12 seconds. The coastal waters forecast from Pigeon Point to Point Pinos out to 10 nautical miles. For today, northwest wind 5 to 10 knots. Seas 3 to 4 feet. Wave detail, northwest 4 feet at 8 seconds and south 2 feet at 17 seconds. Patchy dense fog early this morning. For tonight, northwest wind 5 to 10 knots, easing to around 5 knots after midnight. Seas 3 to 4 feet. Wave detail, northwest 4 feet at 8 seconds and south 2 feet at 16 seconds. For Monday, west wind around 5 knots, rising to 5 to 10 knots in the afternoon. Seas 3 to 5 feet. Wave detail, northwest 3 feet at 8 seconds and south 3 feet at 12 seconds. Semi-sunset and tidal information for the San Francisco Bay Area for Sunday, July 19th. The sunrise today, 6:02 a.m. The sunset tonight, 8:29 p.m. Tidal data at the Golden Gate for today. High tide, 3:34 a.m. at 4.88 feet. Low tide, 9:42 a.m. at 0.57 feet. High tide, 4:44 p.m. at 5.71 feet. Low tide, 10:55 p.m. at 1.66 feet. Here are the buoy observations for 9 a.m. Pacific Daylight Time. An offshore buoy 6 winds northeast at 12 knots, pressure 1,028.3 millibars. An offshore buoy 59, winds north 12 knots, water temperature 64, pressure 1,022.0 millibars, sea is 3 feet every 15 seconds. At Point Arena buoy, winds northeast 6 knots, water temperature 57, pressure 1,016.2 millibars, sea 7 feet every 8 seconds. At buoy 13 near Bodega Bay,

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At Point Reyes, wave rider buoy water temperature 54. Seas 6 feet every 8 seconds. At San Francisco, bar buoy water temperature 59. Seas 3 feet every 15 seconds. At San Francisco, buoy winds northwest 8 knots. Water temperature 56. Pressure 1,016.1 millibars. Seas 4 feet every 15 seconds. At Half Moon Bay, buoy winds northwest 8 knots. Water temperature 58. Pressure 1,016.4 millibars. Seas 3 feet every 11 seconds. At Monterey Bay, buoy winds north 10 knots. Water temperature 58. Pressure 1,015.8 millibars. Seas 4 feet every 15 seconds. Endpoint, sir. Wave rider buoy water temperature 60. Seas 5 feet every 15 seconds. At Cape San Martin, buoy winds northwest 12 knots. Water temperature 58. Pressure 1,016.0 millibars. Seas 6 feet every 15 seconds. Synopsis for the Central California coast and bays, including the Monterey Bay, Greater Farallones, and Cordell Bank National Marine Sanctuaries. Gentle to moderate northwesterly breezes will persist through the upcoming work week with slight to moderate seas. As tropical cyclone activity continues across the eastern Pacific, long-period southerly swell is forecast. While heights for the southerly swell are largely anticipated to remain in the slight category, mixed seas may result in hazardous boating conditions through the week. In addition, there are non-zero chances for high-based showers which could result in pockets of gusty outflow winds and subsequent steep seas through midweek. The marine forecast for San Pablo Bay, Susan Bay, the West Delta, and the San Francisco Bay north of the Bay Bridge. For today, southwest wind 5 to 10 knots, rising to 10 to 15 knots late. For tonight, southwest wind 10 to 15 knots. For Monday, southwest wind 10 to 15 knots. The marine forecast for Monterey Bay. For today, northwest wind around 5 knots, backing to west this afternoon. Seas around 3 feet. Wave detail, west 3 feet at 8 seconds. Patchy dense fog this morning. For tonight, west wind 5 to 10 knots, easing to around 5 knots after midnight. Seas around 3 feet. Wave detail, west 3 feet at 8 seconds and south 2 feet at 16 seconds. Patchy fog after midnight. For Monday, west wind around 5 knots, rising to 5 to 10 knots in the afternoon. Seas around 3 feet. Wave detail, west 2 feet at 8 seconds and south 2 feet at 14 seconds. Patchy fog in the morning. The coastal waters forecast from Point Arena to Point Reyes out to 10 nautical miles. Today, west wind around 5 knots, seas 4 to 5 feet. Wave detail, northwest 4 feet at 8 seconds and south 2 feet at 17 seconds. Patchy dense fog this morning. Tonight, west wind around 5 knots, seas 3 to 5 feet. Wave detail, northwest 4 feet at 8 seconds and south 2 feet at 17 seconds. Monday, south wind around 5 knots, seas 3 to 5 feet. Wave detail, northwest 4 feet at 8 seconds and south 3 feet at 12 seconds. Patchy dense fog, the coastal waters forecast from Point Arena to Point Reyes 10 to 60 nautical miles offshore. Today, northwest wind 10 to 15 knots, easing to 5 to 10 knots late this morning and afternoon. Seas 5 to 7 feet. Wave detail, northwest 7 feet at 8 seconds and south 2 feet at 17 seconds. Tonight, northwest wind 5 to 10 knots, seas 5 to 7 feet. Wave detail, northwest 6 feet at 8 seconds and south 3 feet at 15 seconds. Monday, west wind 5 to 10 knots, seas 5 to 7 feet. Wave detail, northwest 6 feet at 8 seconds and south 4 feet at 12 seconds. San Francisco bar forecast. In the deep water channel, mixed seas of 3 to 5 feet at 15 seconds. Across the bar, swell can be more than twice as high across the bar than surrounding waters. Waves are also more prone to break, particularly during strong ebb currents. Maximum ebb current of 2.6 knots at 8.
58 a.m. Sunday and 2.3 knots at 9:48 p.m. Sunday. The coastal waters forecast from Point Pinos to Point Piedras blunts out to 10 nautical miles. Today, northwest wind 10 to 15 knots, easing to 5 to 10 knots late this morning and afternoon. Seas 4 to 5 feet wave detail, northwest 4 feet at 8 seconds and south 2 feet at 17 seconds. Patchy dense fog early this morning. Tonight, northwest wind 5 to 10 knots, seas 4 to 5 feet wave detail, northwest 4 feet at 8 seconds and south 3 feet at 12 seconds. Monday, northwest wind 5 to 10 knots, seas 4 to 5 feet wave detail, northwest 4 feet at 8 seconds and south 3 feet at 12 seconds. The coastal waters forecast from Pigeon Point to Point Pinos 10 to 16 nautical miles offshore. Today, northwest wind 10 to 15 knots, seas 5 to 6 feet wave detail, northwest 5 feet at 8 seconds and south 2 feet at 17 seconds. Tonight, northwest wind 5 to 10 knots, seas 5 to 6 feet wave detail, northwest 5 feet at 8 seconds and south 3 feet at 13 seconds. Monday, northwest wind 5 to 10 knots, seas 5 to 6 feet wave detail, northwest 5 feet at 8 seconds and south 4 feet at 12 seconds. The offshore waters forecast for the following marine location: Point Arena to Pigeon Point between 60 nautical miles and 150 nautical miles offshore. Issued at 8:40 a.m. Pacific Daylight Time. Today, north to northwest winds 10 to 20 knots. Seas 6 to 8 feet. Tonight, north to northwest winds 10 to 20 knots. Seas 6 to 8 feet. Monday, north to northwest winds 10 to 20 knots, diminishing to 5 to 15 knots. Seas 6 to 8 feet. Monday night, north winds 10 to 15 knots. Seas 6 to 7 feet. Tuesday, north to northeast winds 5 to 15 knots. Seas 6 to 7 feet. Tuesday night, north to northeast winds 5 to 15 knots, becoming northeast. Seas 6 to 7 feet. Wednesday, northwest winds less than 10 knots. Seas 5 to 7 feet. Wednesday night, northwest winds 10 to 15 knots. Seas 5 to 6 feet. Thursday, northwest winds 10 to 15 knots. Seas 5 to 6 feet. Thursday night, north to northwest winds 10 to 15 knots, becoming northwest 15 to 20 knots. Seas 5 to 7 feet. The offshore waters forecast for the following marine location: Pigeon Point to Point Piedras blunts between 60 nautical miles and 150 nautical miles offshore. Issued at 8:40 a.m. Pacific Daylight Time. Today, northwest winds 10 to 15 knots. Seas 6 to 7 feet. Tonight, northwest winds 10 to 15 knots. Seas 6 to 7 feet. Monday, northwest winds 5 to 15 knots, becoming 5 to 10 knots. Seas 6 to 7 feet. Monday night, north to northwest winds 5 to 10 knots. Seas 6 to 7 feet. Tuesday, north to northeast winds 5 to 15 knots, becoming east to northeast. Seas 6 to 7 feet. Tuesday night, variable winds less than 10 knots, becoming south to southeast. Seas 6 to 7 feet. Wednesday, south winds 5 to 10 knots, becoming northwest. Seas 5 to 6 feet. Wednesday night, northwest winds 10 to 15 knots. Seas 5 to 6 feet. Thursday, northwest winds 10 to 15 knots. Seas 5 to 6 feet. Thursday night, northwest winds 15 to 20 knots, diminishing to 10 to 15 knots. Seas 5 to 7 feet. The coastal waters forecast from Point Reyes to Pigeon Point out to 10 nautical miles. For today, west wind around 5 knots. Seas 3 to 4 feet. Wave detail, northwest 4 feet at 8 seconds and southwest 2 feet at 17 seconds. Patchy dense fog early this morning. For tonight, west wind around 5 knots. Seas 3 to 4 feet. Wave detail.

to point Pinos out to 10 nautical miles. For today, northwest wind 5 to 10 knots. Seas 3 to 4 feet. Wave detail, northwest 4 feet at 8 seconds and south 2 feet at 17 seconds. Patchy dense fog early this morning. For tonight, northwest wind 5 to 10 knots, easing to around 5 knots after midnight. Seas 3 to 4 feet. Wave detail, northwest 4 feet at 8 seconds and south 2 feet at 16 seconds. For Monday, west wind around 5 knots, rising to 5 to 10 knots in the afternoon. Seas 3 to 5 feet. Wave detail, northwest 3 feet at 8 seconds and south 3 feet at 12 seconds. Sunrise, sunset, and tidal information for the San Francisco Bay Area for Sunday, July 19th. The sunrise today, 6:02 a.m. The sunset tonight, 8:29 p.m. Tidal data at the Golden Gate for today. High tide, 3:34 a.m. at 4.88 feet. Low tide, 9:42 a.m. at 0.57 feet. High tide, 4:44 p.m. at 5.71 feet. Low tide, 10:55 p.m. at 1.66 feet. Here are the buoy observations for 9 a.m. Pacific Daylight Time. An offshore buoy 6 winds northeast at 12 knots, pressure 1,028.3 millibars. An offshore buoy 59, winds north 12 knots, water temperature 64, pressure 1,022.0 millibars, sea is 3 feet every 15 seconds. At Point Arena buoy, winds northeast 6 knots, water temperature 57, pressure 1,016.2 millibars, sea is 7 feet every 8 seconds. At buoy 13 near Bodega Bay, winds north at 4 knots, pressure 1,016.2 millibars, swell 5 feet every 7 seconds. At Point Reyes Wave Rider buoy, water temperature 54, sea is 6 feet every 8 seconds. At San Francisco Bar buoy, water temperature 59, sea is 3 feet every 15 seconds. At San Francisco buoy, winds northwest 8 knots, water temperature 56, pressure 1,016.1 millibars, seas 4 feet every 15 seconds. At Half Moon Bay buoy, winds northwest 8 knots, water temperature 58, pressure 1,016.4 millibars, seas 3 feet every 11 seconds. At Monterey Bay buoy, winds north 10 knots, water temperature 58, pressure 1,015.8 millibars, seas 4 feet every 15 seconds. At Point Sur, Wave Rider buoy, water temperature 60, seas 5 feet every 15 seconds. At Cape San Martin buoy, winds northwest 12 knots, water temperature 58, pressure 1,016.0 millibars. Seas 6 feet every 15 seconds. Synopsis for the Central California coast and bays, including the Monterey Bay, Greater Farallones, and Cordell Bank National Marine Sanctuaries. Gentle to moderate northwesterly breezes will persist through the upcoming work week with slight to moderate seas. As tropical cyclone activity continues across the eastern Pacific, long period southerly swell is forecast. While heights for the southerly swell are largely anticipated to remain in the slight category, mixed seas may result in hazardous boating conditions through the week. In addition, there are non-zero chances for high-based showers which could result in pockets of gusty outflow winds and subsequent steep seas through midweek. The marine forecast for San Pablo Bay, Susan Bay, the West Delta, and the San Francisco Bay north of the Bay Bridge. For today, southwest wind 5 to 10 knots, rising to 10 to 15 knots late. For tonight, southwest wind 10 to 15 knots. For Monday, southwest wind 10 to 15 knots. The marine forecast for Monterey Bay. For today, northwest wind around 5 knots, backing to west this afternoon. Seas around 3 feet. Wave detail, west 3 feet at 8 seconds. Patchy dense fog this morning. For tonight, west wind 5 to 10 knots, easing to around 5 knots after midnight. Seas around 3 feet. Wave detail, west 3 feet at 8 seconds.

and south 2 feet at 16 seconds. Patchy fog after midnight. For Monday, west wind around 5 knots, rising to 5 to 10 knots in the afternoon. Seas around 3 feet. Wave detail, west 2 feet at 8 seconds and south 2 feet at 14 seconds. Patchy fog in the morning. The coastal waters forecast from Point Arena to Point Reyes out to 10 nautical miles. Today, west wind around 5 knots, seas 4 to 5 feet, wave detail, northwest 4 feet at 8 seconds and south 2 feet at 17 seconds. Patchy dense fog this morning. Tonight, west wind around 5 knots, seas 3 to 5 feet, wave detail, northwest 4 feet at 8 seconds and south 2 feet at 17 seconds. Monday, south wind around 5 knots, seas 3 to 5 feet, wave detail, northwest 4 feet at 8 seconds and south 3 feet at 12 seconds. Patchy dense fog, the coastal waters forecast from Point Arena to Point Reyes 10 to 60 nautical miles offshore. Today, northwest wind 10 to 15 knots, easing to 5 to 10 knots late this morning and afternoon. Seas 5 to 7 feet, wave detail, northwest 7 feet at 8 seconds and south 2 feet at 17 seconds. Tonight, northwest wind 5 to 10 knots, seas 5 to 7 feet, wave detail, northwest 6 feet at 8 seconds and south 3 feet at 15 seconds. Monday, west wind 5 to 10 knots, seas 5 to 7 feet, wave detail, northwest 6 feet at 8 seconds and south 4 feet at 12 seconds. San Francisco Bar forecast. In the deep water channel, mixed seas of 3 to 5 feet at 15 seconds. Across the bar, swell can be more than twice as high across the bar than surrounding waters. Waves are also more prone to break, particularly during strong ebb currents. Maximum ebb current of 2.6 knots at 8:58 a.m. Sunday and 2.3 knots at 9:48 p.m. Sunday. The coastal waters forecast from Point Pinos to Point Piedras Blancas out to 10 nautical miles. Today, northwest wind 10 to 15 knots, easing to 5 to 10 knots late this morning and afternoon. Seas 4 to 5 feet, wave detail, northwest 4 feet at 8 seconds and south 2 feet at 17 seconds. Patchy dense fog early this morning. Tonight, northwest wind 5 to 10 knots, seas 4 to 5 feet, wave detail, northwest 4 feet at 8 seconds and south 3 feet at 12 seconds. Monday, northwest wind 5 to 10 knots, seas 4 to 5 feet, wave detail, northwest 4 feet at 8 seconds and south 3 feet at 12 seconds. The coastal waters forecast from Pigeon Point to Point Pinos 10 to 60 nautical miles offshore. Today, northwest wind 10 to 15 knots, seas 5 to 6 feet, wave detail, northwest 5 feet at 8 seconds and south 2 feet at 17 seconds. Tonight, northwest wind 5 to 10 knots, seas 5 to 6 feet, wave detail, northwest 5 feet at 8 seconds and south 3 feet at 13 seconds. Monday, northwest wind 5 to 10 knots, seas 5 to 6 feet, wave detail, northwest 5 feet at 8 seconds and south 4 feet at 12 seconds. The offshore waters forecast for the following marine location, Point Arena to Pigeon Point between 60 nautical miles and 150 nautical miles offshore. Issued at 8:40 a.m. Pacific Daylight Time. Today, north to northwest winds 10 to 20 knots. Seas 6 to 8 feet. Tonight, north to northwest winds 10 to 20 knots. Seas 6 to 8 feet. Monday, north to northwest winds 10 to 20 knots, diminishing to 5 to 15 knots. Seas 6 to 8 feet. Monday night, north winds 10 to 15 knots. Seas 6 to 7 feet. Tuesday, north to northeast winds 5 to 15 knots. Seas 6 to 7 feet. Tuesday night, north to northeast wind 5 to 15 knots, becoming northeast. Seas 6 to 7 feet. Wednesday, northwest wind less than 10 knots. Seas 5 to 7 feet. Wednesday night, northwest wind 10 to 15 knots. Seas 5 to 6 feet. Thursday, northwest wind 10 to 15 knots. Seas 5 to 6 feet. Thursday night, north to northwest winds 10 to 15 knots, becoming northwest 15 to 20 knots.

5 to 7 feet. The offshore waters forecast for the following marine location: Pigeon Point to Point Piedras Blancas, between 60 nautical miles and 150 nautical miles offshore. Eastern at 8:40 a.m. Pacific Daylight Time. Today, northwest winds 10 to 15 knots. Sea 6 to 7 feet. Tonight, northwest winds 10 to 15 knots. Sea 6 to 7 feet. Monday, northwest winds 5 to 15 knots, becoming 5 to 10 knots. Sea 6 to 7 feet. Monday night, north to northwest winds 5 to 10 knots. Sea 6 to 7 feet. Tuesday, north to northeast winds 5 to 15 knots, becoming east to northeast. Sea 6 to 7 feet. Tuesday night, variable winds less than 10 knots, becoming south to southeast. Sea 6 to 7 feet. Wednesday, south winds 5 to 10 knots, becoming northwest. Seas 5 to 6 feet. Wednesday night, northwest winds 10 to 15 knots. Seas 5 to 6 feet. Thursday, northwest winds 10 to 15 knots. Seas 5 to 6 feet. Thursday night, northwest winds 15 to 20 knots, diminishing to 10 to 15 knots. Seas 5 to 7 feet. The coastal waters forecast from Point Reyes to Pigeon Point out to 10 nautical miles. For today, west wind around 5 knots. Seas 3 to 4 feet. Wave detail, northwest 4 feet at 8 seconds and southwest 2 feet at 17 seconds. Patchy dense fog early this morning. For tonight, west wind around 5 knots. Seas 3 to 4 feet. Wave detail, northwest 3 feet at 8 seconds and south 2 feet at 17 seconds. For Monday, southwest wind around 5 knots. Seas 3 to 4 feet. Wave detail, northwest 3 feet at 8 seconds and south 3 feet at 12 seconds. The coastal waters forecast from Pigeon Point to Point Pinos out to 10 nautical miles. For today, northwest wind 5 to 10 knots. Seas 3 to 4 feet. Wave detail, northwest 4 feet at 8 seconds and south 2 feet at 17 seconds. Patchy dense fog early this morning. For tonight, northwest wind 5 to 10 knots, easing to around 5 knots after midnight. Seas 3 to 4 feet. Wave detail, northwest 4 feet at 8 seconds and south 2 feet at 16 seconds. For Monday, west wind around 5 knots, rising to 5 to 10 knots in the afternoon. Seas 3 to 5 feet. Wave detail, northwest 3 feet at 8 seconds and south 3 feet at 12 seconds. Semi-sunset and tidal information for the San Francisco Bay Area for Sunday, July 19th. The sunrise today, 6:02 a.m. The sunset tonight, 8:29 p.m. Tidal data at the Golden Gate for today. High tide, 3:34 a.m. at 4.88 feet. Low tide, 9:42 a.m. at 0.57 feet. High tide, 4:44 p.m. at 5.71 feet. Low tide, 10:55 p.m. at 1.66 feet. Here are the buoy observations for 10 a.m. Pacific Daylight Time. An offshore buoy 6 winds northeast at 12 knots, pressure 1,028.4 millibars. An offshore buoy 59 winds north at 14 knots, water temperature 64, pressure 1,021.7 millibars. At buoy 14 near Point Arena, winds east at 4 knots, water temperature 57, pressure 1,016.2 millibars. At buoy 13 near Bodega Bay, winds northeast at 4 knots, pressure 1,016.1 millibars. At Point Reyes Wave Rider, buoy water temperature 54, seas 5 feet every 15 seconds. At San Francisco Bar, buoy water temperature 58, seas 4 feet every 15 seconds. At San Francisco Bay, winds northwest at 8 knots, water temperature 56, pressure 1,016.3 millibars. At Half Moon Bay, buoy winds northwest 8 knots, water temperature
temperature 58, pressure 1,016.3 millibars, sea is 3 feet every 11 seconds. At Monterey Bay, winds north at 8 knots, water temperature 58, pressure 1,016.0 millibars. Head point, sir. Wave rider buoy water temperature 61, feet 5 feet, every 15 seconds. At Cape San Martin buoy, winds northwest at 12 knots, water temperature 58, pressure 1,016.2 millibars. Synopsis for the Central California coast and bays, including the Monterey Bay, Greater Farallones, and Cordell Beck National Marine Sanctuaries. Gentle to moderate northwesterly breezes will persist through the upcoming work week with slight to moderate seas. As tropical cyclone activity continues across the eastern Pacific, long-period southerly swell is forecast. While heights for the southerly swell are largely anticipated to remain in the slight category, mixed seas may result in hazardous boating conditions through the week. In addition, there are non-zero chances for high-based showers which could result in pockets of gusty outflow winds and subsequent steep seas through midweek. The marine forecast for San Pablo Bay, Suisun Bay, the West Delta, and the San Francisco Bay north of the Bay Bridge. For today, southwest wind 5 to 10 knots, rising to 10 to 15 knots late. For tonight, southwest wind 10 to 15 knots. For Monday, southwest wind 10 to 15 knots. The marine forecast for Monterey Bay. For today, northwest wind around 5 knots, backing to west this afternoon. Seas around 3 feet. Wave detail, west 3 feet at 8 seconds. Patchy dense fog this morning. For tonight, west wind 5 to 10 knots, easing to around 5 knots after midnight. Seas around 3 feet. Wave detail, west 3 feet at 8 seconds and south 2 feet at 16 seconds. Patchy fog after midnight. For Monday, west wind around 5 knots, rising to 5 to 10 knots in the afternoon. Seas around 3 feet. Wave detail, west 2 feet at 8 seconds and south 2 feet at 14 seconds. Patchy fog in the morning. The coastal waters forecast from Point Arena to Point Reyes out to 10 nautical miles. Today, west wind around 5 knots, seas 4 to 5 feet. Wave detail, northwest 4 feet at 8 seconds and south 2 feet at 17 seconds. Patchy dense fog this morning. Tonight, west wind around 5 knots, seas 3 to 5 feet. Wave detail, northwest 4 feet at 8 seconds and south 2 feet at 17 seconds. Monday, south wind around 5 knots, seas 3 to 5 feet. Wave detail, northwest 4 feet at 8 seconds and south 3 feet at 12 seconds. Patchy dense fog, the coastal waters forecast from Point Arena to Point Reyes 10 to 60 nautical miles offshore. Today, northwest wind 10 to 15 knots, easing to 5 to 10 knots late this morning and afternoon. Seas 5 to 7 feet. Wave detail, northwest 7 feet at 8 seconds and south 2 feet at 17 seconds. Tonight, northwest wind 5 to 10 knots, seas 5 to 7 feet. Wave detail, northwest 6 feet at 8 seconds and south 3 feet at 15 seconds. Monday, west wind 5 to 10 knots, seas 5 to 7 feet. Wave detail, northwest 6 feet at 8 seconds and south 4 feet at 12 seconds. San Francisco Bar forecast. In the deep water channel, mixed seas of 3 to 5 feet at 15 seconds. Across the bar, swell can be more than twice as high across the bar than surrounding waters. Waves are also more prone to break, particularly during strong ebb currents. Maximum ebb current of 2.6 knots at 8:58 a.m. Sunday and 2.3 knots at 9:48 p.m. Sunday. The coastal waters forecast from Point Pinos to Point Piedras Blancas out to 10 nautical miles. Today, northwest wind 10 to 15 knots, easing to 5 to 10 knots late this morning and afternoon. Seas 4 to 5 feet. Wave detail, northwest 4 feet at 8 seconds and south 2 feet at 17 seconds. Patchy dense fog early this morning. Tonight, northwest wind 5 to 10 knots, seas 4 to 5 feet. Wave detail, northwest 4 feet at 8 seconds and south 3 feet at 12 seconds. Monday, northwest wind 5 to 10 knots, seas

or to 5 feet wave detail, northwest 4 feet at 8 seconds and south 3 feet at 12 seconds. The coastal waters forecast from Pigeon Point to Point Pinos 10 to 16 nautical miles offshore. Today, northwest wind 10 to 15 knots, seas 5 to 6 feet wave detail, northwest 5 feet at 8 seconds and south 2 feet at 17 seconds. Tonight, northwest wind 5 to 10 knots, seas 5 to 6 feet wave detail, northwest 5 feet at 8 seconds and south 3 feet at 13 seconds. Monday, northwest wind 5 to 10 knots, seas 5 to 6 feet wave detail, northwest 5 feet at 8 seconds and south 4 feet at 12 seconds. The offshore waters forecast for the following marine location: Point Arena to Pigeon Point between 60 nautical miles and 150 nautical miles offshore. Issued at 8:40 p.m. Pacific Daylight Time. Today, north to northwest winds 10 to 20 knots. Seas 6 to 8 feet. Tonight, north to northwest winds 10 to 20 knots. Seas 6 to 8 feet. Monday, north to northwest winds 10 to 20 knots, diminishing to 5 to 15 knots. Seas 6 to 8 feet. Monday night, north winds 10 to 15 knots. Seas 6 to 7 feet. Tuesday, north to northeast winds 5 to 15 knots. Seas 6 to 7 feet. Tuesday night, north to northeast winds 5 to 15 knots, becoming northeast. Seas 6 to 7 feet. Wednesday, northwest winds less than 10 knots. Seas 5 to 7 feet. Wednesday night, northwest winds 10 to 15 knots. Seas 5 to 6 feet. Thursday, northwest winds 10 to 15 knots. Seas 5 to 6 feet. Thursday night, north to northwest winds 10 to 15 knots, becoming northwest 15 to 20 knots. Seas 5 to 7 feet. The offshore waters forecast for the following marine location: Pigeon Point to Point Pedros Blancos between 60 nautical miles and 150 nautical miles offshore. Issued at 8:40 a.m. Pacific Daylight Time. Today, northwest winds 10 to 15 knots. Seas 6 to 7 feet. Tonight, northwest winds 10 to 15 knots. Seas 6 to 7 feet. Monday, northwest winds 5 to 15 knots, becoming 5 to 10 knots. Seas 6 to 7 feet. Monday night, north to northwest winds 5 to 10 knots. Seas 6 to 7 feet. Tuesday, north to northeast winds 5 to 15 knots, becoming east to northeast. Seas 6 to 7 feet. Tuesday night, variable winds less than 10 knots, becoming south to southeast. Seas 6 to 7 feet. Wednesday, south winds 5 to 10 knots, becoming northwest. Seas 5 to 6 feet. Wednesday night, northwest winds 10 to 15 knots. Seas 5 to 6 feet. Thursday, northwest winds 10 to 15 knots. Seas 5 to 6 feet. Thursday night, northwest winds 15 to 20 knots, diminishing to 10 to 15 knots. Seas 5 to 7 feet. The coastal waters forecast from Point Reyes to Pigeon Point out to 10 nautical miles. For today, west wind around 5 knots. Seas 3 to 4 feet. Wave detail, northwest 4 feet at 8 seconds and southwest 2 feet at 17 seconds. Patchy dense fog early this morning. For tonight, west wind around 5 knots. Seas 3 to 4 feet. Wave detail, northwest 3 feet at 8 seconds and south 2 feet at 17 seconds. For Monday, southwest wind around 5 knots. Seas 3 to 4 feet. Wave detail, northwest 3 feet at 8 seconds and south 3 feet at 12 seconds. The coastal waters forecast from Pigeon Point to Point Pinos out to 10 nautical miles. For today, northwest wind 5 to 10 knots. Seas 3 to 4 feet. Wave detail, northwest 4 feet at 8 seconds and south 2 feet at 17 seconds. Patchy dense fog early this morning. For tonight, northwest

5 to 10 knots, easing to around 5 knots after midnight. Seas 3 to 4 feet. Wave detail, northwest 4 feet at 8 seconds and south 2 feet at 16 seconds. For Monday, west wind around 5 knots, rising to 5 to 10 knots in the afternoon. Seas 3 to 5 feet. Wave detail, northwest 3 feet at 8 seconds and south 3 feet at 12 seconds. Semi-sunset and tidal information for the San Francisco Bay Area for Sunday, July 19th. The sunrise today, 6:02 a.m. The sunset tonight, 8:29 p.m. Tidal data at the Golden Gate for today. High tide, 3:34 a.m. at 4.88 feet. Low tide, 9:42 a.m. at 0.57 feet. High tide, 4:44 p.m. at 5.71 feet. Low tide, 10:55 p.m. at 1.66 feet. Here are the buoy observations for 10 a.m. Pacific Daylight Time. An offshore buoy 6 winds northeast at 14 knots, pressure 1,028.5 millibars. An offshore buoy 59 winds north at 14 knots, water temperature 64, pressure 1,021.7 millibars. At Point Arena buoy, winds east 4 knots, water temperature 57, pressure 1,016.3 millibars, seas 5 feet, every 8 seconds. At buoy 13 near Bodega Bay, winds northeast at 4 knots, pressure 1,016.2 millibars, swell 4 feet, every 15 seconds. At Point Reyes Wave Rider buoy, water temperature 54, seas 5 feet, every 8 seconds. At San Francisco Bar Buoy, water temperature 58, seas 4 feet, every 15 seconds. At San Francisco Buoy, winds northwest at 8 knots, water temperature 56, pressure 1,016.3 millibars. At Half Moon Bay Buoy, winds northwest 8 knots, water temperature 58, pressure 1,016.3 millibars, seas 3 feet, every 11 seconds. At Monterey Bay Buoy, winds north 8 knots, water temperature 58, pressure 1,016.0 millibars, seas 4 feet, every 16 seconds. At Pointer, Wave Rider Buoy, water temperature 61, seas 5 feet, every 15 seconds. At Cape San Martin Buoy, winds northwest 12 knots, water temperature 58, pressure 1,016.1 millibars. Seas 7 feet, every 15 seconds. Synopsis for the Central California coast and bays, including the Monterey Bay, Greater Farallox, and Cordell Bank National Marine Sanctuaries. Gentle to moderate northwesterly breezes will persist through the upcoming work week with slight to moderate seas. As tropical cyclone activity continues across the eastern Pacific, long period southerly swell is forecast. While heights for the southerly swell are largely anticipated to remain in the slight category, mixed seas may result in hazardous boating conditions through the week. In addition, there are non-zero chances for high-based showers which could result in pockets of gusty outflow winds and subsequent steep seas through midweek. The marine forecast for San Pablo Bay, Suisun Bay, the West Delta, and the San Francisco Bay north of the Bay Bridge. For today, southwest wind 5 to 10 knots, rising to 10 to 15 knots late. For tonight, southwest wind 10 to 15 knots. For Monday, southwest wind 10 to 15 knots. The marine forecast for Monterey Bay. For today, northwest wind around 5 knots, backing to west this afternoon. Seas around 3 feet. Wave detail, west 3 feet at 8 seconds. Patchy dense fog this morning. For tonight, west wind 5 to 10 knots, easing to around 5 knots after midnight. Seas around 3 feet. Wave detail, west 3 feet at 8 seconds and south 2 feet at 16 seconds. Patchy fog after midnight. For Monday, west wind around 5 knots, rising to 5 to 10 knots in the afternoon. Seas around 3 feet. Wave detail, west 2 feet at 8 seconds and south 2 feet at 14 seconds. Patchy fog in the morning. 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

WF64, broadcasting on a frequency of 162.45 megahertz. This broadcast originates from the National Weather Service office located in Monterey, California, and serves the coastal marine waters, including San Francisco and Monterey Bay. The coastal waters forecast from Point Arena to Point Reyes out to 10 nautical miles. Today, west wind around 5 knots, seas 4 to 5 feet, wave detail, northwest 4 feet at 8 seconds and south 2 feet at 17 seconds. Patchy dense fog this morning. Tonight, west wind around 5 knots, seas 3 to 5 feet, wave detail, northwest 4 feet at 8 seconds and south 2 feet at 17 seconds. Monday, south wind around 5 knots, seas 3 to 5 feet, wave detail, northwest 4 feet at 8 seconds and south 3 feet at 12 seconds. Patchy dense fog, the coastal waters forecast from Point Arena to Point Reyes 10 to 60 nautical miles offshore. Today, northwest wind 10 to 15 knots, easing to 5 to 10 knots late this morning and afternoon. Seas 5 to 7 feet, wave detail, northwest 7 feet at 8 seconds and south 2 feet at 17 seconds. Tonight, northwest wind 5 to 10 knots, seas 5 to 7 feet, wave detail, northwest 6 feet at 8 seconds and south 3 feet at 15 seconds. Monday, west wind 5 to 10 knots, seas 5 to 7 feet, wave detail, northwest 6 feet at 8 seconds and south 4 feet at 12 seconds. San Francisco VAR forecast. In the deep water channel, mixed seas of 3 to 5 feet at 15 seconds. Across the bar, swell can be more than twice as high across the bar than surrounding waters. Waves are also more prone to break, particularly during strong ebb currents. Maximum ebb current of 2.6 knots at 8:58 a.m. Sunday and 2.3 knots at 9:48 p.m. Sunday. The coastal waters forecast from Point Pinos to Point Piedras Blancas out to 10 nautical miles. Today, northwest wind 10 to 15 knots, easing to 5 to 10 knots late this morning and afternoon. Seas 4 to 5 feet, wave detail, northwest 4 feet at 8 seconds and south 2 feet at 17 seconds. Patchy dense fog early this morning. Tonight, northwest wind 5 to 10 knots, seas 4 to 5 feet, wave detail, northwest 4 feet at 8 seconds and south 3 feet at 12 seconds. Monday, northwest wind 5 to 10 knots, seas 4 to 5 feet, wave detail, northwest 4 feet at 8 seconds and south 3 feet at 12 seconds. The coastal waters forecast from Pigeon Point to Point Pinos 10 to 60 nautical miles offshore. Today, northwest wind 10 to 15 knots, seas 5 to 6 feet, wave detail, northwest 5 feet at 8 seconds and south 2 feet at 17 seconds. Tonight, northwest wind 5 to 10 knots, seas 5 to 6 feet, wave detail, northwest 5 feet at 8 seconds and south 3 feet at 13 seconds. Monday, northwest wind 5 to 10 knots, seas 5 to 6 feet, wave detail, northwest 5 feet at 8 seconds and south 4 feet at 12 seconds. The offshore waters forecast for the following marine location, Point Arena to Pigeon Point between 60 nautical miles and 150 nautical miles offshore. Issued at 8:40 a.m. Pacific Daylight Time. Today, north to northwest winds 10 to 20 knots. Seas 6 to 8 feet. Tonight, north to northwest winds 10 to 20 knots. Seas 6 to 8 feet. Monday, north to northwest winds 10 to 20 knots, diminishing to 5 to 15 knots. Seas 6 to 8 feet. Monday night, north winds 10 to 15 knots. Seas 6 to 7 feet. Tuesday, north to northeast wind 5 to 15 knots. Seas 6 to 7 feet. Tuesday night, north to northeast wind 5 to 15 knots, becoming northeast. Seas 6 to 7 feet. Wednesday, northwest wind less than 10 knots. Seas 5 to 7 feet. Wednesday night, northwest wind 10 to 15 knots. Seas 5 to 6 feet. Thursday, northwest wind 10 to 15 knots. Seas 5 to 6 feet. Thursday night, north to northwest wind 10 to 15 knots, becoming northwest 15 to 20 knots. Seas 5 to 7 feet.

the offshore waters forecast for the following marine location. Pigeon Point to Point Piedras Blanc is between 60 nautical miles and 150 nautical miles offshore. Issued at 8:40 a.m. Pacific Daylight Time. Today, northwest winds 10 to 15 knots. Sea 6 to 7 feet. Tonight, northwest winds 10 to 15 knots. Sea 6 to 7 feet. Monday, northwest winds 5 to 15 knots, becoming 5 to 10 knots. Sea 6 to 7 feet. Monday night, north to northwest winds 5 to 10 knots. Sea 6 to 7 feet. Tuesday, north to northeast winds 5 to 15 knots, becoming east to northeast. Sea 6 to 7 feet. Tuesday night, variable winds less than 10 knots, becoming south to southeast. Sea 6 to 7 feet. Wednesday, south winds 5 to 10 knots, becoming northwest. Sea 5 to 6 feet. Wednesday night, northwest winds 10 to 15 knots. Sea 5 to 6 feet. Thursday, northwest winds 10 to 15 knots. Sea 5 to 6 feet. Thursday night, northwest winds 15 to 20 knots, diminishing to 10 to 15 knots. Seas 5 to 7 feet. The coastal waters forecast from Point Reyes to Pigeon Point out to 10 nautical miles. For today, west wind around 5 knots. Seas 3 to 4 feet. Wave detail, northwest 4 feet at 8 seconds and southwest 2 feet at 17 seconds. Patchy dense fog early this morning. For tonight, west wind around 5 knots. Seas 3 to 4 feet. Wave detail, northwest 3 feet at 8 seconds and south 2 feet at 17 seconds. For Monday, southwest wind around 5 knots. Seas 3 to 4 feet. Wave detail, northwest 3 feet at 8 seconds and south 3 feet at 12 seconds. The coastal waters forecast from Pigeon Point to Point Pinos out to 10 nautical miles. For today, northwest wind 5 to 10 knots. Sea 3 to 4 feet. Wave detail, northwest 4 feet at 8 seconds and south 2 feet at 17 seconds. Patchy dense fog early this morning. For tonight, northwest wind 5 to 10 knots, easing to around 5 knots after midnight. Sea 3 to 4 feet. Wave detail, northwest 4 feet at 8 seconds and south 2 feet at 16 seconds. For Monday, west wind around 5 knots, rising to 5 to 10 knots in the afternoon. Seas 3 to 5 feet. Wave detail, northwest 3 feet at 8 seconds and south 3 feet at 12 seconds. Sunrise, sunset, and tidal information for the San Francisco Bay Area for Sunday, July 19th. The sunrise today, 6:02 a.m. The sunset tonight, 8:29 p.m. Tidal data at the Golden Gate for today. High tide, 3:34 a.m. at 4.88 feet. Low tide, 9:42 a.m. at 0.57 feet. High tide, 4:44 p.m. at 5.71 feet. Low tide, 10.57 feet. High tide, 4:44 p.m. at 5.71 feet. Low tide, 10:55 p.m. at 1.66 feet. Here are the buoy observations for 10 a.m. Pacific Daylight Time. An offshore buoy 6 winds northeast at 14 knots, pressure 1,028.5 millibars. An offshore buoy 59 winds north at 14 knots, water temperature 64, pressure 1,021.7 millibars. At Point Reyes buoy, winds east 4 knots, water temperature 57, pressure 1,016.3 millibars, seas 5 feet every 8 seconds. At buoy 13 near Bodega Bay, winds northeast at 4 knots, pressure 1,016.2 millibars, swell 4 feet every 15 seconds. At Point Reyes Wave Rider buoy, water temperature 54, seas 5 feet every 8 seconds. At San Francisco Bar buoy, water temperature 58, seas 4 feet every 15 seconds. At San Francisco buoy, winds northwest.

8 knots, water temperature 56, pressure 1,016.3 millibars. At Half Moon Bay buoy, winds northwest 8 knots, water temperature 58, pressure 1,016.3 millibars, seas 3 feet, every 11 seconds. At Monterey Bay buoy, winds north 8 knots, water temperature 58, pressure 1,016.0 millibars, seas 4 feet, every 16 seconds. At Point Sur, wave rider buoy, water temperature 61, seas 5 feet, every 15 seconds. At Cape San Martin buoy, winds northwest 12 knots, water temperature 58, pressure 1,016.1 millibars, seas 7 feet, every 15 seconds. Synopsis for the Central California coast and bays, including the Monterey Bay, Greater Farallones, and Cordell Bank National Marine Sanctuaries. Gentle to moderate northwesterly breezes will persist through the upcoming work week with slight to moderate seas. As tropical cyclone activity continues across the eastern Pacific, long-period southerly swell is forecast. While heights for the southerly swell are largely anticipated to remain in the slight category, mixed seas may result in hazardous boating conditions through the week. In addition, there are non-zero chances for high-based showers which could result in pockets of gusty outflow winds and subsequent steep seas through midweek. The marine forecast for San Pablo Bay, Suisun Bay, the West Delta, and the San Francisco Bay north of the Bay Bridge. For today, southwest wind 5 to 10 knots, rising to 10 to 15 knots late. For tonight, southwest wind 10 to 15 knots. For Monday, southwest wind 10 to 15 knots. The marine forecast for Monterey Bay. For today, northwest wind around 5 knots, backing to west this afternoon. Seas around 3 feet. Wave detail, west 3 feet at 8 seconds. Patchy dense fog this morning. For tonight, west wind 5 to 10 knots, easing to around 5 knots after midnight. Seas around 3 feet. Wave detail, west 3 feet at 8 seconds and south 2 feet at 16 seconds. Patchy fog after midnight. For Monday, west wind around 5 knots, rising to 5 to 10 knots in the afternoon. Seas around 3 feet. Wave detail, west 2 feet at 8 seconds and south 2 feet at 14 seconds. Patchy fog in the morning. The coastal waters forecast from Point Arena to Point Reyes out to 10 nautical miles. Today, west wind around 5 knots, seas 4 to 5 feet. Wave detail, northwest 4 feet at 8 seconds and south 2 feet at 17 seconds. Patchy dense fog this morning. Tonight, west wind around 5 knots, seas 3 to 5 feet. Wave detail, northwest 4 feet at 8 seconds and south 2 feet at 17 seconds. Monday, south wind around 5 knots, seas 3 to 5 feet. Wave detail, northwest 4 feet at 8 seconds and south 3 feet at 12 seconds. Patchy dense fog, the coastal waters forecast from Point Arena to Point Reyes 10 to 60 nautical miles offshore. Today, northwest wind 10 to 15 knots, easing to 5 to 10 knots late this morning and afternoon. Seas 5 to 7 feet. Wave detail, northwest 7 feet at 8 seconds and south 2 feet at 17 seconds. Tonight, northwest wind 5 to 10 knots, seas 5 to 7 feet. Wave detail, northwest 6 feet at 8 seconds and south 3 feet at 15 seconds. Monday, west wind 5 to 10 knots, seas 5 to 7 feet. Wave detail, northwest 6 feet at 8 seconds and south 4 feet at 12 seconds. San Francisco Bar forecast. In the deep water channel, mixed seas of 3 to 5 feet at 15 seconds. Across the bar, swell can be more than twice as high across the bar than surrounding waters. Waves are also more prone to break, particularly during strong ebb currents. Maximum ebb current of 2.6 knots at 8:58 a.m. Sunday and 2.3 knots at 9:48 p.m. Sunday. The coastal waters forecast from Point Pinos to Point Piedras Blancas out to 10 nautical miles. Today, northwest wind 10 to 15 knots, easing to 5 to 10 knots late this morning and afternoon. Seas 4 to 5 feet. Wave detail, northwest 4 feet at 8 seconds and south 2 feet at 17 seconds.

patchy, dense fog early this morning. Tonight, northwest wind 5 to 10 knots, seas 4 to 5 feet, wave detail. Northwest 4 feet at 8 seconds and south 3 feet at 12 seconds. Monday, northwest wind 5 to 10 knots, seas 4 to 5 feet, wave detail. Northwest 4 feet at 8 seconds and south 3 feet at 12 seconds. The coastal waters forecast from Pigeon Point to Point Pinos 10 to 60 nautical miles offshore. Today, northwest wind 10 to 15 knots, seas 5 to 6 feet, wave detail. Northwest 5 feet at 8 seconds and south 2 feet at 17 seconds. Tonight, northwest wind 5 to 10 knots, seas 5 to 6 feet, wave detail. Northwest 5 feet at 8 seconds and south 3 feet at 13 seconds. Monday, northwest wind 5 to 10 knots, seas 5 to 6 feet, wave detail. Northwest 5 feet at 8 seconds and south 4 feet at 12 seconds. The offshore waters forecast for the following marine location: Point Arena to Pigeon Point between 60 nautical miles and 150 nautical miles offshore. Issued at 8:40 a.m. Pacific Daylight Time. Today, north to northwest winds 10 to 20 knots. Seas 6 to 8 feet. Tonight, north to northwest winds 10 to 20 knots. Seas 6 to 8 feet. Monday, north to northwest winds 10 to 20 knots, diminishing to 5 to 15 knots. Seas 6 to 8 feet. Monday night, north winds 10 to 15 knots. Seas 6 to 7 feet. Tuesday, north to northeast winds 5 to 15 knots. Seas 6 to 7 feet. Tuesday night, north to northeast winds 5 to 15 knots, becoming northeast. Seas 6 to 7 feet. Wednesday, northwest winds less than 10 knots. Seas 5 to 7 feet. Wednesday night, northwest winds 10 to 15 knots. Seas 5 to 6 feet. Thursday, northwest winds 10 to 15 knots. Seas 5 to 6 feet. Thursday night, north to northwest winds 10 to 15 knots, becoming northwest 15 to 20 knots. Seas 5 to 7 feet. The offshore waters forecast for the following marine location: Pigeon Point to Point Piedras Blancas between 60 nautical miles and 150 nautical miles offshore. Issued at 8:40 a.m. Pacific Daylight Time. Today, northwest winds 10 to 15 knots. Seas 6 to 7 feet. Tonight, northwest winds 10 to 15 knots. Seas 6 to 7 feet. Monday, northwest winds 5 to 15 knots, becoming 5 to 10 knots. Seas 6 to 7 feet. Monday night, north to northwest winds 5 to 10 knots. Seas 6 to 7 feet. Tuesday, north to northeast winds 5 to 15 knots, becoming east to northeast. Seas 6 to 7 feet. Tuesday night, variable winds less than 10 knots, becoming south to southeast. Seas 6 to 7 feet. Wednesday, south winds 5 to 10 knots, becoming northwest. Seas 5 to 6 feet. Wednesday night, northwest winds 10 to 15 knots. Seas 5 to 6 feet. Thursday, northwest winds 10 to 15 knots. Seas 5 to 6 feet. Thursday night, northwest winds 15 to 20 knots, diminishing to 10 to 15 knots. Seas 5 to 7 feet. The coastal waters forecast from Point Reyes to Pigeon Point out to 10 nautical miles. For today, west wind around 5 knots. Seas 3 to 4 feet. Wave detail, northwest 4 feet at 8 seconds and southwest 2 feet at 17 seconds. Patchy dense fog early this morning. For tonight, west wind around 5 knots. Seas 3 to 4 feet. Wave detail, northwest 3 feet at 8 seconds and south 2 feet at 17 seconds. For Monday, southwest wind around 5 knots. Seas 3 to 4 feet. Wave detail, northwest 3 feet at 8 seconds and south 3 feet at 12 seconds. The coastal waters forecast from Pigeon Point to Point Pinos out to 10 nautical miles. For today, northwest

5 to 10 knots. Seas 3 to 4 feet. Wave detail, northwest 4 feet at 8 seconds and south 2 feet at 17 seconds. Patchy dense fog early this morning. For tonight, northwest wind 5 to 10 knots, easing to around 5 knots after midnight. Seas 3 to 4 feet. Wave detail, northwest 4 feet at 8 seconds and south 2 feet at 16 seconds. For Monday, west wind around 5 knots, rising to 5 to 10 knots in the afternoon. Seas 3 to 5 feet. Wave detail, northwest 3 feet at 8 seconds and south 3 feet at 12 seconds. Sunrise, sunset, and tidal information for the San Francisco Bay Area for Sunday, July 19th. The sunrise today, 6:02 a.m. The sunset tonight, 8:29 p.m. Tidal data at the Golden Gate for today. High tide, 3:34 a.m. at 4.88 feet. Low tide, 9:42 a.m. at 0.57 feet. High tide, 4:44 p.m. at 5.71 feet. Low tide, 10:55 p.m. at 1.66 feet. Here are the buoy observations for 10 a.m. Pacific Daylight Time. An offshore buoy 6 winds northeast at 14 knots, pressure 1,028.5 millibars. An offshore buoy 59 winds north at 14 knots, water temperature 64, pressure 1,021.7 millibars. At Point Arena buoy, winds east 4 knots, water temperature 57, pressure 1,016.3 millibars, seas 5 feet every 8 seconds. At buoy 13 near Bodega Bay, winds northeast at 4 knots, pressure 1,016.2 millibars, swell 4 feet every 15 seconds. At Point Reyes Wave Rider buoy, water temperature 54, seas 5 feet every 8 seconds. At San Francisco Bar buoy, water temperature 58, seas 4 feet every 15 seconds. At San Francisco buoy, winds northwest at 8 knots, water temperature 56, pressure 1,016.3 millibars. At Half Moon Bay buoy, winds northwest 8 knots, water temperature 58, pressure 1,016.3 millibars, seas 3 feet every 11 seconds. At Monterey Bay buoy, winds north 8 knots, water temperature 58, pressure 1,016.0 millibars, seas 4 feet every 16 seconds. At Pointer, Wave Rider buoy, water temperature 61, seas 5 feet every 15 seconds. At Cape San Martin buoy, winds northwest 12 knots, water temperature 58, pressure 1,016.1 millibars. Seas 7 feet every 15 seconds. Synopsis for the Central California coast and bays, including the Monterey Bay, Greater Farallones, and Cordell Bank National Marine Sanctuaries. Gentle to moderate northwesterly breezes will persist through the upcoming work week with slight to moderate seas. As tropical cyclone activity continues across the eastern Pacific, long-period southerly swell is forecast. While heights for the southerly swell are largely anticipated to remain in the slight category, mixed seas may result in hazardous boating conditions through the week. In addition, there are non-zero chances for high-based showers which could result in pockets of gusty outflow winds and subsequent steep seas through midweek. The marine forecast for San Pablo Bay, Suisun Bay, the West Delta, and the San Francisco Bay north of the Bay Bridge. For today, southwest wind 5 to 10 knots, rising to 10 to 15 knots late. For tonight, southwest wind 10 to 15 knots. For Monday, southwest wind 10 to 15 knots. The marine forecast for Monterey Bay. For today, northwest wind around 5 knots, backing to west this afternoon. Seas around 3 feet. Wave detail, west 3 feet at 8 seconds. Patchy dense fog this morning. For tonight, west wind 5 to 10 knots, easing to around 5 knots after midnight. Seas around 3 feet. Wave detail, west 3 feet at 8 seconds and south 2 feet at 16 seconds. Patchy fog after midnight. For Monday, west wind around 5 knots, rising to 5 to 10 knots.

in the afternoon. Seas around 3 feet. Wave detail, west 2 feet at 8 seconds and south 2 feet at 14 seconds. Patchy fog in the morning. The coastal waters forecast from Point Arena to Point Reyes out to 10 nautical miles. Today west wind around 5 knots, seas 4 to 5 feet, wave detail, northwest 4 feet at 8 seconds and south 2 feet at 17 seconds. Patchy dense fog this morning. Tonight, west wind around 5 knots, seas 3 to 5 feet, wave detail, northwest 4 feet at 8 seconds and south 2 feet at 17 seconds. Monday, south wind around 5 knots, seas 3 to 5 feet, wave detail, northwest 4 feet at 8 seconds and south 3 feet at 12 seconds. Patchy dense fog, the coastal waters forecast from Point Arena to Point Reyes 10 to 60 nautical miles offshore. Today, northwest wind 10 to 15 knots, easing to 5 to 10 knots late this morning and afternoon. Seas 5 to 7 feet, wave detail, northwest 7 feet at 8 seconds and south 2 feet at 17 seconds. Tonight, northwest wind 5 to 10 knots, seas 5 to 7 feet, wave detail, northwest 6 feet at 8 seconds and south 3 feet at 15 seconds. Monday, west wind 5 to 10 knots, seas 5 to 7 feet, wave detail, northwest 6 feet at 8 seconds and south 4 feet at 12 seconds. San Francisco Bar forecast. In the deep water channel, mixed seas of 3 to 5 feet at 15 seconds. Across the bar, swell can be more than twice as high across the bar than surrounding waters. Waves are also more prone to break, particularly during strong ebb currents. Maximum ebb current of 2.6 knots at 8:58 a.m. Sunday and 2.3 knots at 9:48 p.m. Sunday. The coastal waters forecast from Point Pinos to Point Piedras blunts out to 10 nautical miles. Today, northwest wind 10 to 15 knots, easing to 5 to 10 knots late this morning and afternoon. Seas 4 to 5 feet, wave detail, northwest 4 feet at 8 seconds and south 2 feet at 17 seconds. Patchy dense fog early this morning. Tonight, northwest wind 5 to 10 knots, seas 4 to 5 feet, wave detail, northwest 4 feet at 8 seconds and south 3 feet at 12 seconds. Monday, northwest wind 5 to 10 knots, seas 4 to 5 feet, wave detail, northwest 4 feet at 8 seconds and south 3 feet at 12 seconds. The coastal waters forecast from Pigeon Point to Point Pinos 10 to 60 nautical miles offshore. Today, northwest wind 10 to 15 knots, seas 5 to 6 feet, wave detail, northwest 5 feet at 8 seconds and south 2 feet at 17 seconds. Tonight, northwest wind 5 to 10 knots, seas 5 to 6 feet, wave detail, northwest 5 feet at 8 seconds and south 3 feet at 13 seconds. Monday, northwest wind 5 to 10 knots, seas 5 to 6 feet, wave detail, northwest 5 feet at 8 seconds and south 4 feet at 12 seconds. The offshore waters forecast for the following marine location: Point Arena to Pigeon Point between 60 nautical miles and 150 nautical miles offshore. Issued at 8:40 a.m. Pacific Daylight Time. Today, north to northwest winds 10 to 20 knots. Seas 6 to 8 feet. Tonight, north to northwest winds 10 to 20 knots. Seas 6 to 8 feet. Monday, north to northwest winds 10 to 20 knots, diminishing to 5 to 15 knots. Seas 6 to 8 feet. Monday night, north winds 10 to 15 knots. Seas 6 to 7 feet. Tuesday, north to northeast winds 5 to 15 knots. Seas 6 to 7 feet. Tuesday night, north to northeast winds 5 to 15 knots, becoming northeast. Seas 6 to 7 feet. Wednesday, northwest winds less than 10 knots. Seas 5 to 7 feet. Wednesday night, northwest winds 10 to 15 knots. Seas 5 to 6 feet. Thursday, northwest winds 10 to 15 knots. Seas 5 to 6 feet. Thursday night, north to northwest winds 10 to 15 knots, becoming northwest 15 to 20 knots. Seas 5 to 7 feet. You're listening to NOAA Weather Radio, WWF 64, broadcasting on a frequency.

6 to 7 feet. Monday, northwest winds 5 to 15 knots, becoming 5 to 10 knots. Sea 6 to 7 feet. Monday night, north to northwest winds 5 to 10 knots. Sea 6 to 7 feet. Tuesday, north to northeast winds 5 to 15 knots, becoming east to northeast. Sea 6 to 7 feet. Tuesday night, variable winds less than 10 knots, becoming south to southeast. Sea 6 to 7 feet. Wednesday, south winds 5 to 10 knots, becoming northwest. Seas 5 to 6 feet. Wednesday night, northwest winds 10 to 15 knots. Seas 5 to 6 feet. Thursday, northwest winds 10 to 15 knots. Seas 5 to 6 feet. Thursday night, northwest winds 15 to 20 knots, diminishing to 10 to 15 knots. Seas 5 to 7 feet. The coastal waters forecast from Point Reyes to Pigeon Point out to 10 nautical miles. For today, west wind around 5 knots. Seas 3 to 4 feet. Wave detail, northwest 4 feet at 8 seconds and southwest 2 feet at 17 seconds. Patchy dense fog early this morning. For tonight, west wind around 5 knots. Seas 3 to 4 feet. Wave detail, northwest 3 feet at 8 seconds and south 2 feet at 17 seconds. For Monday, southwest wind around 5 knots. Seas 3 to 4 feet. Wave detail, northwest 3 feet at 8 seconds and south 3 feet at 12 seconds. The coastal waters forecast from Pigeon Point to Point Pinos out to 10 nautical miles. For today, northwest wind 5 to 10 knots. Seas 3 to 4 feet. Wave detail, northwest 4 feet at 8 seconds and south 2 feet at 17 seconds. Patchy dense fog early this morning. For tonight, northwest wind 5 to 10 knots, easing to around 5 knots after midnight. Seas 3 to 4 feet. Wave detail, northwest 4 feet at 8 seconds and south 2 feet at 16 seconds. For Monday, west wind around 5 knots, rising to 5 to 10 knots in the afternoon. Seas 3 to 5 feet. Wave detail, northwest 3 feet at 8 seconds and south 3 feet at 12 seconds. Sunrise, sunset, and tidal information for the San Francisco Bay Area for Sunday, July 19th. The sunrise today, 6:02 a.m. The sunset tonight, 8:29 p.m. Tidal data at the Golden Gate for today. High tide, 3:34 a.m. at 4.88 feet. Low tide, 9:42 a.m. at 0.57 feet. High tide, 4:44 p.m. at 5.71 feet. Low tide, 10:55 p.m. at 1.66 feet. Here are the buoy observations for 10 a.m. Pacific Daylight Time. An offshore buoy 6 winds northeast at 14 knots, pressure 1,028.5 millibars. An offshore buoy 59 winds north at 14 knots, water temperature 64, pressure 1,021.7 millibars. At Point Arena buoy, winds east 4 knots, water temperature 57, pressure 1,016.3 millibars, seas 5 feet every 8 seconds. At buoy 13 near Bodega Bay, winds northeast at 4 knots, pressure 1,016.2 millibars, swell 4 feet every 15 seconds. At Point Reyes Wave Rider buoy, water temperature 54, seas 5 feet every 8 seconds. At San Francisco Bar buoy, water temperature 58, seas 4 feet every 15 seconds. At San Francisco buoy, winds northwest at 8 knots, water temperature 56, pressure 1,016.3 millibars. At Half Moon Bay buoy, winds northwest 8 knots, water temperature 58, pressure 1,016.3 millibars, seas 3 feet every 11 seconds. At Monterey Bay buoy, winds north 8 knots, water temperature 58, pressure 1,016.0 millibars, seas 4 feet every 16 seconds. At Pointer, Wave Rider buoy, water temperature 61, seas 5 feet every 15 seconds.

buoy winds northwest 12 knots. Water temperature 58. Pressure 1,016.1 millibars. Sea 7 feet every 15 seconds. Synopsis for the Central California coast and bays, including the Monterey Bay, Greater Farallones, and Cordell Bank National Marine Sanctuaries. Gentle to moderate northwesterly breezes will persist through the upcoming work week with slight to moderate seas. As tropical cyclone activity continues across the eastern Pacific, long-period southerly swell is forecast. While heights for the southerly swell are largely anticipated to remain in the slight category, mixed seas may result in hazardous boating conditions through the week. In addition, there are non-zero chances for high-based showers which could result in pockets of gusty outflow winds and subsequent steep seas through midweek. The marine forecast for San Pablo Bay, Susan Bay, the West Delta, and the San Francisco Bay north of the Bay Bridge. For today, southwest wind 5 to 10 knots, rising to 10 to 15 knots late. For tonight, southwest wind 10 to 15 knots. For Monday, southwest wind 10 to 15 knots. The marine forecast for Monterey Bay. For today, northwest wind around 5 knots, backing to west this afternoon. Seas around 3 feet. Wave detail, west 3 feet at 8 seconds. Patchy dense fog this morning. For tonight, west wind 5 to 10 knots, easing to around 5 knots after midnight. Seas around 3 feet. Wave detail, west 3 feet at 8 seconds and south 2 feet at 16 seconds. Patchy fog after midnight. For Monday, west wind around 5 knots, rising to 5 to 10 knots in the afternoon. Seas around 3 feet. Wave detail, west 2 feet at 8 seconds and south 2 feet at 14 seconds. Patchy fog in the morning. The coastal waters forecast from Point Arena to Point Reyes out to 10 nautical miles. Today, west wind around 5 knots, seas 4 to 5 feet. Wave detail, northwest 4 feet at 8 seconds and south 2 feet at 17 seconds. Patchy dense fog this morning. Tonight, west wind around 5 knots, seas 3 to 5 feet. Wave detail, northwest 4 feet at 8 seconds and south 2 feet at 17 seconds. Monday, south wind around 5 knots, seas 3 to 5 feet. Wave detail, northwest 4 feet at 8 seconds and south 3 feet at 12 seconds. Patchy dense fog, the coastal waters forecast from Point Arena to Point Reyes 10 to 60 nautical miles offshore. Today, northwest wind 10 to 15 knots, easing to 5 to 10 knots late this morning and afternoon. Seas 5 to 7 feet. Wave detail, northwest 7 feet at 8 seconds and south 2 feet at 17 seconds. Tonight, northwest wind 5 to 10 knots, seas 5 to 7 feet. Wave detail, northwest 6 feet at 8 seconds and south 3 feet at 15 seconds. Monday, west wind 5 to 10 knots, seas 5 to 7 feet. Wave detail, northwest 6 feet at 8 seconds and south 4 feet at 12 seconds. San Francisco Bar forecast. In the deep water channel, mixed seas of 3 to 5 feet at 15 seconds. Across the bar, swell can be more than twice as high across the bar than surrounding waters. Waves are also more prone to break, particularly during strong ebb currents. Maximum ebb current of 2.6 knots at 8:58 a.m. Sunday and 2.3 knots at 9:48 p.m. Sunday. The coastal waters forecast from Point Pinos to Point Piedras Blancas out to 10 nautical miles. Today, northwest wind 10 to 15 knots, easing to 5 to 10 knots late this morning and afternoon. Seas 4 to 5 feet. Wave detail, northwest 4 feet at 8 seconds and south 2 feet at 17 seconds. Patchy dense fog early this morning. Tonight, northwest wind 5 to 10 knots, seas 4 to 5 feet. Wave detail, northwest 4 feet at 8 seconds and south 3 feet at 12 seconds. Monday, northwest wind 5 to 10 knots, seas 4 to 5 feet. Wave detail, northwest 4 feet at 8 seconds and south 3 feet at 12 seconds. The coastal waters forecast from Pigeon Point to Point Pinos 10 to 60 nautical miles offshore. Today, northwest wind 10 to 15 knots, seas 5 to 6 feet. Wave detail,

northwest 5 feet at 8 seconds and south 2 feet at 17 seconds. Tonight, northwest wind 5 to 10 knots, seas 5 to 6 feet, wave detail. Northwest 5 feet at 8 seconds and south 3 feet at 13 seconds. Monday, northwest wind 5 to 10 knots, seas 5 to 6 feet, wave detail. Northwest 5 feet at 8 seconds and south 4 feet at 12 seconds. The offshore waters forecast for the following marine location: Point Arena to Pigeon Point between 60 nautical miles and 150 nautical miles offshore. Issued at 8:40 a.m. Pacific Daylight Time. Today, north to northwest winds 10 to 20 knots. Seas 6 to 8 feet. Tonight, north to northwest winds 10 to 20 knots. Seas 6 to 8 feet. Monday, north to northwest winds 10 to 20 knots, diminishing to 5 to 15 knots. Seas 6 to 8 feet. Monday night, north winds 10 to 15 knots. Seas 6 to 7 feet. Tuesday, north to northeast winds 5 to 15 knots. Seas 6 to 7 feet. Tuesday night, north to northeast winds 5 to 15 knots, becoming northeast. Seas 6 to 7 feet. Wednesday, northwest winds less than 10 knots. Seas 5 to 7 feet. Wednesday night, northwest winds 10 to 15 knots. Seas 5 to 6 feet. Thursday, northwest winds 10 to 15 knots. Seas 5 to 6 feet. Thursday night, north to northwest winds 10 to 15 knots, becoming northwest 15 to 20 knots. Seas 5 to 7 feet. The offshore waters forecast for the following marine location: Pigeon Point to Point Piedras Blancas between 60 nautical miles and 150 nautical miles offshore. Issued at 8:40 a.m. Pacific Daylight Time. Today, northwest winds 10 to 15 knots. Seas 6 to 7 feet. Tonight, northwest winds 10 to 15 knots. Seas 6 to 7 feet. Monday, northwest winds 5 to 15 knots, becoming 5 to 10 knots. Seas 6 to 7 feet. Monday night, north to northwest winds 5 to 10 knots. Seas 6 to 7 feet. Tuesday, north to northeast winds 5 to 15 knots, becoming east to northeast. Seas 6 to 7 feet. Tuesday night, variable winds less than 10 knots, becoming south to southeast. Seas 6 to 7 feet. Wednesday, south winds 5 to 10 knots, becoming northwest. Seas 5 to 6 feet. Wednesday night, northwest winds 10 to 15 knots. Seas 5 to 6 feet. Thursday, northwest winds 10 to 15 knots. Seas 5 to 6 feet. Thursday night, northwest winds 15 to 20 knots, diminishing to 10 to 15 knots. Seas 5 to 7 feet. The coastal waters forecast from Point Reyes to Pigeon Point out to 10 nautical miles. For today, west wind around 5 knots. Seas 3 to 4 feet. Wave detail, northwest 4 feet at 8 seconds and southwest 2 feet at 17 seconds. Patchy dense fog early this morning. For tonight, west wind around 5 knots. Seas 3 to 4 feet. Wave detail, northwest 3 feet at 8 seconds and south 2 feet at 17 seconds. For Monday, southwest wind around 5 knots. Seas 3 to 4 feet. Wave detail, northwest 3 feet at 8 seconds and south 3 feet at 12 seconds. The coastal waters forecast from Pigeon Point to Point Pinos out to 10 nautical miles. For today, northwest wind 5 to 10 knots. Seas 3 to 4 feet. Wave detail, northwest 4 feet at 8 seconds and south 2 feet at 17 seconds. Patchy dense fog early this morning. For tonight, northwest wind 5 to 10 knots, easing to around 5 knots after midnight. Seas 3 to 4 feet. Wave detail, northwest 4 feet at 8 seconds and south 2 feet at 16 seconds. For Monday, west wind around 5 knots, rising to 5 to 10 knots in the afternoon.

5 feet. Wave detail, northwest 3 feet at 8 seconds and south 3 feet at 12 seconds. Semi-sunset and tidal information for the San Francisco Bay Area for Sunday, July 19th. The sunrise today, 6:02 a.m. The sunset tonight, 8:29 p.m. Tidal data at the Golden Gate for today. High tide, 3:34 a.m. at 4.88 feet. Low tide, 9:42 a.m. at 0.57 feet. High tide, 4:44 p.m. at 5.71 feet. Low tide, 10:55 p.m. at 1.66 feet. Here are the buoy observations for 11 a.m. Pacific Daylight Time. An offshore buoy 6 winds northeast at 60 knots, pressure 1,028.4 millibars. An offshore buoy 59, winds north 14 knots, water temperature 64, pressure 1,021.5 millibars, seas 3 feet every 8 seconds. At Point Arena buoy, winds east 6 knots, water temperature 57, pressure 1,016.1 millibars, seas 5 feet every 9 seconds. At buoy 13 near Bodega Bay, winds northeast at 2 knots, pressure 1,015.7 millibars, swell 4 feet every 14 seconds. At Point Reyes Wave Rider buoy, water temperature 54, seas 6 feet every 15 seconds. At San Francisco Bar Buoy, water temperature 59, seas 4 feet every 15 seconds. At San Francisco Buoy, winds north at 4 knots, water temperature 56, pressure 1,016.1 millibars. At Half Moon Bay Buoy, winds northwest 8 knots, water temperature 58, pressure 1,016.4 millibars, seas 3 feet every 10 seconds. At Monterey Bay Buoy, winds northwest 8 knots, water temperature 58, pressure 1,015.9 millibars, seas 5 feet every 7 seconds. At Port Sur, Wave Rider Buoy, water temperature 61, seas 5 feet every 14 seconds. At Cape San Martin Buoy, winds northwest 12 knots, water temperature 58, pressure 1,016.2 millibars. Seas 6 feet every 14 seconds. Synopsis for the Central California coast and bays, including the Monterey Bay, Greater Farallones, and Cordell Bank National Marine Sanctuaries. Gentle to moderate northwesterly breezes will persist through the upcoming work week with slight to moderate seas. As tropical cyclone activity continues across the eastern Pacific, long period southerly swell is forecast. While heights for the southerly swell are largely anticipated to remain in the slight category, mixed seas may result in hazardous boating conditions through the week. In addition, there are non-zero chances for high-based showers which could result in pockets of gusty outflow winds and subsequent steep seas through midweek. The marine forecast for San Pablo Bay, Suisun Bay, the West Delta, and the San Francisco Bay north of the Bay Bridge. For today, southwest wind 5 to 10 knots, rising to 10 to 15 knots late. For tonight, southwest wind 10 to 15 knots. For Monday, southwest wind 10 to 15 knots. The marine forecast for Monterey Bay. For today, northwest wind around 5 knots, backing to west this afternoon. Seas around 3 feet. Wave detail, west 3 feet at 8 seconds. Patchy dense fog this morning. For tonight, west wind 5 to 10 knots, easing to around 5 knots after midnight. Seas around 3 feet. Wave detail, west 3 feet at 8 seconds and south 2 feet at 16 seconds. Patchy fog after midnight. For Monday, west wind around 5 knots, rising to 5 to 10 knots in the afternoon. Seas around 3 feet. Wave detail, west 2 feet at 8 seconds and south 2 feet at 14 seconds. Patchy fog in the morning. The coastal waters forecast from Point Arena to Point Reyes out to 10 nautical miles. Today, west wind around 5 knots, seas 4 to 5 feet. Wave detail, northwest 4 feet at 8 seconds and south 2 feet at 17 seconds. Patchy dense fog this morning. Tonight, west wind around

15 3 to 5 feet wave detail, northwest 4 feet at 8 seconds and south 2 feet at 17 seconds. Monday south wind around 5 knots seas 3 to 5 feet wave detail, northwest 4 feet at 8 seconds and south 3 feet at 12 seconds. Patchy dense fog, the coastal waters forecast from Point Arena to Point Reyes 10 to 60 nautical miles offshore. Today northwest wind 10 to 15 knots, easing to 5 to 10 knots late this morning and afternoon. Seas 5 to 7 feet wave detail, northwest 7 feet at 8 seconds and south 2 feet at 17 seconds. Tonight northwest wind 5 to 10 knots, seas 5 to 7 feet wave detail, northwest 6 feet at 8 seconds and south 3 feet at 15 seconds. Monday west wind 5 to 10 knots, seas 5 to 7 feet wave detail, northwest 6 feet at 8 seconds and south 4 feet at 12 seconds. San Francisco Bar forecast. In the deep water channel, mixed seas of 3 to 5 feet at 15 seconds. Across the bar, swell can be more than twice as high across the bar than surrounding waters. Waves are also more prone to break, particularly during strong ebb currents. Maximum ebb current of 2.6 knots at 8:58 a.m. Sunday and 2.3 knots at 9:48 p.m. Sunday. The coastal waters forecast from Point Pinos to Point Piedras blunt down to 10 nautical miles. Today northwest wind 10 to 15 knots, easing to 5 to 10 knots late this morning and afternoon. Seas 4 to 5 feet wave detail, northwest 4 feet at 8 seconds and south 2 feet at 17 seconds. Patchy dense fog early this morning. Tonight northwest wind 5 to 10 knots, seas 4 to 5 feet wave detail, northwest 4 feet at 8 seconds and south 3 feet at 12 seconds. Monday northwest wind 5 to 10 knots, seas 4 to 5 feet wave detail, northwest 4 feet at 8 seconds and south 3 feet at 12 seconds. The coastal waters forecast from Pigeon Point to Point Pinos 10 to 60 nautical miles offshore. Today northwest wind 10 to 15 knots, seas 5 to 6 feet wave detail, northwest 5 feet at 8 seconds and south 2 feet at 17 seconds. Tonight northwest wind 5 to 10 knots, seas 5 to 6 feet wave detail, northwest 5 feet at 8 seconds and south 3 feet at 13 seconds. Monday northwest wind 5 to 10 knots, seas 5 to 6 feet wave detail, northwest 5 feet at 8 seconds and south 4 feet at 12 seconds. The offshore waters forecast for the following marine location: Point Arena to Pigeon Point between 60 nautical miles and 150 nautical miles offshore. Eastern at 8:40 a.m. Pacific Daylight Time. Today, north to northwest winds 10 to 20 knots. Seas 6 to 8 feet. Tonight, north to northwest winds 10 to 20 knots. Seas 6 to 8 feet. Monday, north to northwest winds 10 to 20 knots, diminishing to 5 to 15 knots. Seas 6 to 8 feet. Monday night, north winds 10 to 15 knots. Seas 6 to 7 feet. Tuesday, north to northeast winds 5 to 15 knots. Seas 6 to 7 feet. Tuesday night, north to northeast winds 5 to 15 knots, becoming northeast. Seas 6 to 7 feet. Wednesday, northwest winds less than 10 knots. Seas 5 to 7 feet. Wednesday night, northwest winds 10 to 15 knots. Seas 5 to 6 feet. Thursday, northwest winds 10 to 15 knots. Seas 5 to 6 feet. Thursday night, north to northwest winds 10 to 15 knots, becoming northwest 15 to 20 knots. Seas 5 to 7 feet. The offshore waters forecast for the following marine location: Pigeon Point to Point Piedras blunt is between 60 nautical miles and 150 nautical miles offshore. Eastern at 8:40 a.m. Pacific Daylight Time. Today, northwest winds 10 to 15 knots. Seas 6 to 7 feet. Tonight, northwest winds 10 to 15 knots. Seas 6 to 7 feet. Monday, northwest winds 5 to 15 knots, becoming 5 to 10 knots. Seas 6 to 7 feet. Monday night, north.

southwest, winds 5 to 10 knots. Seas 6 to 7 feet. Tuesday, north-northeast winds 5 to 15 knots, becoming east-northeast. Seas 6 to 7 feet. Tuesday night, variable winds less than 10 knots, becoming south to southeast. Seas 6 to 7 feet. Wednesday, south winds 5 to 10 knots, becoming northwest. Seas 5 to 6 feet. Wednesday night, northwest winds 10 to 15 knots. Seas 5 to 6 feet. Thursday, northwest winds 10 to 15 knots. Seas 5 to 6 feet. Thursday night, northwest winds 15 to 20 knots, diminishing to 10 to 15 knots. Seas 5 to 7 feet. The coastal waters forecast from Point Reyes to Pigeon Point out to 10 nautical miles. For today, west wind around 5 knots. Seas 3 to 4 feet. Wave detail, northwest 4 feet at 8 seconds and southwest 2 feet at 17 seconds. Patchy dense fog early this morning. For tonight, west wind around 5 knots. Seas 3 to 4 feet. Wave detail, northwest 3 feet at 8 seconds and south 2 feet at 17 seconds. For Monday, southwest wind around 5 knots. Seas 3 to 4 feet. Wave detail, northwest 3 feet at 8 seconds and south 3 feet at 12 seconds. The coastal waters forecast from Pigeon Point to Point Pinos out to 10 nautical miles. For today, northwest wind 5 to 10 knots. Seas 3 to 4 feet. Wave detail, northwest 4 feet at 8 seconds and south 2 feet at 17 seconds. Patchy dense fog early this morning. For tonight, northwest wind 5 to 10 knots, easing to around 5 knots after midnight. Seas 3 to 4 feet. Wave detail, northwest 4 feet at 8 seconds and south 2 feet at 16 seconds. For Monday, west wind around 5 knots, rising to 5 to 10 knots in the afternoon. Seas 3 to 5 feet. Wave detail, northwest 3 feet at 8 seconds and south 3 feet at 12 seconds. Sunrise, sunset, and tidal information for the San Francisco Bay Area for Sunday, July 19th. The sunrise today, 6:02 a.m. The sunset tonight, 8:29 p.m. Tidal data at the Golden Gate for today. High tide, 3:34 a.m. at 4.88 feet. Low tide, 9:42 a.m. at 0.57 feet. High tide, 4:44 p.m. at 5.71 feet. Low tide, 10:55 p.m. at 1.66 feet. Here are the buoy observations for 11 a.m. Pacific Daylight Time. An offshore buoy 6 winds northeast at 60 knots, pressure 1,028.4 millibars. An offshore buoy 59, winds north 14 knots, water temperature 64, pressure 1,021.5 millibars, sea is 3 feet, every 8 seconds. At Point Arena buoy, winds east 6 knots, water temperature 57, pressure 1,016.1 millibars, seas 5 feet, every 9 seconds. At buoy 13 near Bodega Bay, winds northeast at 2 knots, pressure 1,015.7 millibars, swell 4 feet, every 14 seconds. At Point Reyes Wave Rider buoy, water temperature 54, seas 6 feet, every 15 seconds. At San Francisco Bar Buoy, water temperature 59, seas 4 feet, every 15 seconds. At San Francisco Buoy, winds north at 4 knots, water temperature 56, pressure 1,016.1 millibars. At Half Moon Bay Buoy, winds northwest 8 knots, water temperature 58, pressure 1,016.4 millibars, seas 3 feet, every 10 seconds. At Monterey Bay Buoy, winds northwest 8 knots, water temperature 58, pressure 1,015.9 millibars, seas 5 feet, every 7 seconds. At Point Sur, Wave Rider Buoy, water temperature 61, seas 5 feet, every 14 seconds. At Cape San Martin Buoy, winds northwest 12 knots, water temperature 58, pressure 1,016.2 millibars.

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This broadcast originates from the National Weather Service office located in Monterey, California, and serves the coastal marine waters, including San Francisco and Monterey Bay. Synopsis for the central California coast and bays, including the Monterey Bay, Greater Farallones, and Cordell Bank National Marine Sanctuaries. Gentle to moderate northwesterly breezes will persist through the upcoming work week with slight to moderate seas. As tropical cyclone activity continues across the eastern Pacific, long period southerly swell is forecast. While heights for the southerly swell are largely anticipated to remain in the slight category, mixed seas may result in hazardous boating conditions through the week. In addition, there are non-zero chances for high-based showers, which could result in pockets of gusty outflow winds and subsequent steep seas through midweek. The marine forecast for San Pablo Bay, Susan Bay, the West Delta, and the San Francisco Bay north of the Bay Bridge. For today, southwest wind 5 to 10 knots, rising to 10 to 15 knots late. For tonight, southwest wind 10 to 15 knots. For Monday, southwest wind 10 to 15 knots. The marine forecast for Monterey Bay. For today, northwest wind around 5 knots, backing to west this afternoon. Seas around 3 feet. Wave detail, west 3 feet at 8 seconds. Patchy dense fog this morning. For tonight, west wind 5 to 10 knots, easing to around 5 knots after midnight. Seas around 3 feet. Wave detail, west 3 feet at 8 seconds and south 2 feet at 16 seconds. Patchy fog after midnight. For Monday, west wind around 5 knots, rising to 5 to 10 knots in the afternoon. Seas around 3 feet. Wave detail, west 2 feet at 8 seconds and south 2 feet at 14 seconds. Patchy fog in the morning. The coastal waters forecast from Point Arena to Point Reyes out to 10 nautical miles. Today, west wind around 5 knots, seas 4 to 5 feet, wave detail, northwest 4 feet at 8 seconds and south 2 feet at 17 seconds. Patchy dense fog this morning. Tonight, west wind around 5 knots, seas 3 to 5 feet, wave detail, northwest 4 feet at 8 seconds and south 2 feet at 17 seconds. Monday, south wind around 5 knots, seas 3 to 5 feet, wave detail, northwest 4 feet at 8 seconds and south 3 feet at 12 seconds. Patchy dense fog, the coastal waters forecast from Point Arena to Point Reyes 10 to 60 nautical miles offshore. Today, northwest wind 10 to 15 knots, easing to 5 to 10 knots late this morning and afternoon. Seas 5 to 7 feet, wave detail, northwest 7 feet at 8 seconds and south 2 feet at 17 seconds. Tonight, northwest wind 5 to 10 knots, seas 5 to 7 feet, wave detail, northwest 6 feet at 8 seconds and south 3 feet at 15 seconds. Monday, west wind 5 to 10 knots, seas 5 to 7 feet, wave detail, northwest 6 feet at 8 seconds and south 4 feet at 12 seconds. San Francisco Bar forecast. In the deep water channel, mixed seas of 3 to 5 feet at 15 seconds. Across the bar, swell can be more than twice as high across the bar than surrounding waters. Waves are also more prone to break, particularly during strong ebb currents. Maximum ebb current of 2.6 knots at 8:58 a.m. Sunday and 2.3 knots at 9:48 p.m. Sunday. The coastal waters forecast from Point Pinos to Point Piedras Blanc is out to 10 nautical miles. Today, northwest wind 10 to 15 knots, easing to 5 to 10 knots late this morning and afternoon. Seas 4 to 5 feet, wave detail, northwest 4 feet at 8 seconds and south 2 feet at 17 seconds. Patchy dense fog early this morning. Tonight, northwest wind 5 to 10 knots, seas 4 to 5 feet, wave detail, northwest 4 feet at 8 seconds and south 3 feet at 12 seconds. Monday, northwest wind 5 to 10 knots, seas 4 to 5 feet, wave detail, northwest 4 feet at 8 seconds and south 3 feet at 12 seconds.

radar's forecast from Pigeon Point to Point Pinos 10 to 60 nautical miles offshore. Today, northwest wind 10 to 15 knots, seas 5 to 6 feet, wave detail, northwest 5 feet at 8 seconds and south 2 feet at 17 seconds. Tonight, northwest wind 5 to 10 knots, seas 5 to 6 feet, wave detail, northwest 5 feet at 8 seconds and south 3 feet at 13 seconds. Monday, northwest wind 5 to 10 knots, seas 5 to 6 feet, wave detail, northwest 5 feet at 8 seconds and south 4 feet at 12 seconds. The offshore waters forecast for the following marine location: Point Arena to Pigeon Point between 60 nautical miles and 150 nautical miles offshore. Eastern at 8:40 a.m. Pacific Daylight Time. Today, north to northwest winds 10 to 20 knots, seas 6 to 8 feet. Tonight, north to northwest winds 10 to 20 knots, seas 6 to 8 feet. Monday, north to northwest winds 10 to 20 knots, diminishing to 5 to 15 knots, seas 6 to 8 feet. Monday night, north winds 10 to 15 knots, seas 6 to 7 feet. Tuesday, north to northeast wind 5 to 15 knots, seas 6 to 7 feet. Tuesday night, north to northeast wind 5 to 15 knots, becoming northeast, seas 6 to 7 feet. Wednesday, northwest wind less than 10 knots, seas 5 to 7 feet. Wednesday night, northwest wind 10 to 15 knots, seas 5 to 6 feet. Thursday, northwest wind 10 to 15 knots, seas 5 to 6 feet. Thursday night, north to northwest wind 10 to 15 knots, becoming northwest 15 to 20 knots, seas 5 to 7 feet. The offshore waters forecast for the following marine location: Pigeon Point to Point Pedro's Bluff is between 60 nautical miles and 150 nautical miles offshore. Eastern at 8:40 a.m. Pacific Daylight Time. Today, northwest winds 10 to 15 knots, seas 6 to 7 feet. Tonight, northwest winds 10 to 15 knots, seas 6 to 7 feet. Monday, northwest wind 5 to 15 knots, becoming 5 to 10 knots, seas 6 to 7 feet. Monday night, north to northwest wind 5 to 10 knots, seas 6 to 7 feet. Tuesday, north to northeast wind 5 to 15 knots, becoming east to northeast, seas 6 to 7 feet. Tuesday night, variable winds less than 10 knots, becoming south to southeast, seas 6 to 7 feet. Wednesday, south winds 5 feet, variable winds less than 10 knots, becoming south to southeast, seas 6 to 7 feet. Wednesday, south winds 5 to 10 knots, becoming northwest, seas 5 to 6 feet. Wednesday night, northwest winds 10 to 15 knots, seas 5 to 6 feet. Thursday, northwest winds 10 to 15 knots, seas 5 to 6 feet. Thursday night, northwest winds 15 to 20 knots, diminishing to 10 to 15 knots, seas 5 to 7 feet. The coastal waters forecast from Point Reyes to Pigeon Point out to 10 nautical miles. For today, west wind around 5 knots, seas 3 to 4 feet. Wave detail, northwest 4 feet at 8 seconds and southwest 2 feet at 17 seconds. Patchy dense fog early this morning. For tonight, west wind around 5 knots, seas 3 to 4 feet. Wave detail, northwest 3 feet at 8 seconds and south 2 feet at 17 seconds. For Monday, southwest wind around 5 knots, seas 3 to 4 feet. Wave detail, northwest 3 feet at 8 seconds and south 3 feet at 12 seconds. The coastal waters forecast from Pigeon Point to Point Pinos out to 10 nautical miles. For today, northwest wind 5 to 10 knots, seas 3 to 4 feet. Wave detail, northwest 4 feet at 8 seconds and south 2 feet at 17 seconds. Patchy dense fog.

early this morning. For tonight, northwest wind 5 to 10 knots, easing to around 5 knots after midnight. Seas 3 to 4 feet. Wave detail, northwest 4 feet at 8 seconds and south 2 feet at 16 seconds. For Monday, west wind around 5 knots, rising to 5 to 10 knots in the afternoon. Seas 3 to 5 feet. Wave detail, northwest 3 feet at 8 seconds and south 3 feet at 12 seconds. Sunrise-sunset and tidal information for the San Francisco Bay Area for Sunday, July 19th. The sunrise today, 6:02 a.m. The sunset tonight, 8:29 p.m. Tidal data at the Golden Gate for today. High tide, 3:34 a.m. at 4.88 feet. Low tide, 9:42 a.m. at 0.57 feet. High tide, 4:44 p.m. at 5.71 feet. Low tide, 10:55 p.m. at 1.66 feet. Here are the buoy observations for 11 a.m. Pacific Daylight Time. An offshore buoy 6 winds northeast at 60 knots, pressure 1,028.4 millibars. An offshore buoy 59, winds north 14 knots, water temperature 64, pressure 1,021.5 millibars, seas 3 feet every 8 seconds. At Point Reina buoy, winds east 6 knots, water temperature 57, pressure 1,016.1 millibars, seas 5 feet every 9 seconds. At buoy 13 near Bodega Bay, winds northeast at 2 knots, pressure 1,015.7 millibars, swell 4 feet every 14 seconds. At Point Reyes Wave Rider buoy, water temperature 54, seas 6 feet every 15 seconds. At San Francisco Bar buoy, water temperature 59, seas 4 feet every 15 seconds. At San Francisco buoy, winds north at 4 knots, water temperature 56, pressure 1,016.1 millibars. At Half Moon Bay buoy, winds northwest 8 knots, water temperature 58, pressure 1,016.4 millibars, seas 3 feet every 10 seconds. At Monterey Bay buoy, winds northwest 8 knots, water temperature 58, pressure 1,015.9 millibars, seas 5 feet every 7 seconds. At Pointer, Wave Rider buoy, water temperature 61, seas 5 feet every 14 seconds. At Cape San Martin buoy, winds northwest 12 knots, water temperature 58, pressure 1,016.2 millibars, seas 6 feet every 14 seconds. Synopsis for the Central California coast and bays, including the Monterey Bay, Greater Farallones, and Cordell Bank National Marine Sanctuaries. Gentle to moderate northwesterly breezes will persist through the upcoming work week with slight to moderate seas. As tropical cyclone activity continues across the eastern Pacific, long-period southerly swell is forecast. While heights for the southerly swell are largely anticipated to remain in the slight category, mixed seas may result in hazardous boating conditions through the week. In addition, there are non-zero chances for high-based showers which could result in pockets of gusty outflow winds and subsequent steep seas through midweek. The marine forecast for San Pablo Bay, Suisun Bay, the West Delta, and the San Francisco Bay north of the Bay Bridge. For today, southwest wind 5 to 10 knots, rising to 10 to 15 knots late. For tonight, southwest wind 10 to 15 knots. For Monday, southwest wind 10 to 15 knots. The marine forecast for Monterey Bay. For today, northwest wind around 5 knots, backing to west this afternoon. Seas around 3 feet. Wave detail, west 3 feet and 8 seconds. Patchy dense fog this morning. For tonight, west wind 5 to 10 knots, easing to around 5 knots after midnight. Seas around 3 feet. Wave detail, west 3 feet at 8 seconds and south 2 feet at 16 seconds. Patchy fog after midnight. For Monday, west wind around 5 knots, rising to 5 to 10 knots in the afternoon. Seas around 3 feet. Wave detail, west 2 feet at 8 seconds and south 2 feet at 14 seconds.
forecast from Point Arena to Point Reyes out to 10 nautical miles. Today, west wind around 5 knots to east 4 to 5 feet. Wave detail, northwest 4 feet at 8 seconds and south 2 feet at 17 seconds. Patchy dense fog this morning. Tonight, west wind around 5 knots to east 3 to 5 feet. Wave detail, northwest 4 feet at 8 seconds and south 2 feet at 17 seconds. Monday, south wind around 5 knots to east 3 to 5 feet. Wave detail, northwest 4 feet at 8 seconds and south 3 feet at 12 seconds. Patchy dense fog, the coastal waters forecast from Point Arena to Point Reyes 10 to 16 nautical miles offshore. Today, northwest wind 10 to 15 knots, easing to 5 to 10 knots late this morning and afternoon. Seas 5 to 7 feet, wave detail, northwest 7 feet at 8 seconds and south 2 feet at 17 seconds. Tonight, northwest wind 5 to 10 knots, seas 5 to 7 feet, wave detail, northwest 6 feet at 8 seconds and south 3 feet at 15 seconds. Monday, west wind 5 to 10 knots, seas 5 to 7 feet, wave detail, northwest 6 feet at 8 seconds and south 4 feet at 12 seconds. San Francisco Bar forecast. In the deep water channel, mixed seas of 3 to 5 feet at 15 seconds. Across the bar, swell can be more than twice as high across the bar than surrounding waters. Waves are also more prone to break, particularly during strong ebb currents. Maximum ebb current of 2.6 knots at 8:58 a.m. Sunday and 2.3 knots at 9:48 p.m. Sunday. The coastal waters forecast from Point Pinos to Point Piedras blunts out to 10 nautical miles. Today, northwest wind 10 to 15 knots, easing to 5 to 10 knots late this morning and afternoon. Seas 4 to 5 feet, wave detail, northwest 4 feet at 8 seconds and south 2 feet at 17 seconds. Patchy dense fog early this morning. Tonight, northwest wind 5 to 10 knots, seas 4 to 5 feet, wave detail, northwest 4 feet at 8 seconds and south 3 feet at 12 seconds. Monday, northwest wind 5 to 10 knots, seas 4 to 5 feet, wave detail, northwest 4 feet at 8 seconds and south 3 feet at 12 seconds. The coastal waters forecast from Pigeon Point to Point Pinos 10 to 16 nautical miles offshore. Today, northwest wind 10 to 15 knots, seas 5 to 6 feet, wave detail, northwest 5 feet at 8 seconds and south 2 feet at 17 seconds. Tonight, northwest wind 5 to 10 knots, seas 5 to 6 feet, wave detail, northwest 5 feet at 8 seconds and south 3 feet at 13 seconds. Monday, northwest wind 5 to 10 knots, seas 5 to 6 feet, wave detail, northwest 5 feet at 8 seconds and south 4 feet at 12 seconds. The offshore waters forecast for the following marine location, Point Arena to Pigeon Point between 60 nautical miles and 150 nautical miles offshore. Issued at 8:40 a.m. Pacific Daylight Time. Today, north to northwest winds 10 to 20 knots. Seas 6 to 8 feet. Tonight, north to northwest winds 10 to 20 knots. Seas 6 to 8 feet. Monday, north to northwest winds 10 to 20 knots, diminishing to 5 to 15 knots. Seas 6 to 8 feet. Monday night, north winds 10 to 15 knots. Seas 6 to 7 feet. Tuesday, north to northeast winds 5 to 15 knots. Seas 6 to 7 feet. Tuesday night, north to northeast winds 5 to 15 knots, becoming northeast. Seas 6 to 7 feet. Wednesday, northwest winds less than 10 knots. Seas 5 to 7 feet. Wednesday night, northwest winds 10 to 15 knots. Seas 5 to 6 feet. Thursday, northwest winds 10 to 15 knots. Seas 5 to 6 feet. Thursday night, north to northwest winds 10 to 15 knots, becoming northwest 15 to 20 knots. Seas 5 to 7 feet. The offshore waters forecast for the following marine location, Pigeon Point to Point Piedras blunts between 60 nautical miles and 150 nautical miles offshore. Issued at 8:40 a.m. Pacific Daylight Time.

day, northwest winds 10 to 15 knots. Seas 6 to 7 feet. Tonight, northwest winds 10 to 15 knots. Seas 6 to 7 feet. Monday, northwest wind 5 to 15 knots, becoming 5 to 10 knots. Seas 6 to 7 feet. Monday night, north to northwest wind 5 to 10 knots. Seas 6 to 7 feet. Tuesday, north to northeast winds 5 to 15 knots, becoming east to northeast. Seas 6 to 7 feet. Tuesday night, variable winds less than 10 knots, becoming south to southeast. Seas 6 to 7 feet. Wednesday, south winds 5 to 10 knots, becoming northwest. Seas 5 to 6 feet. Wednesday night, northwest winds 10 to 15 knots. Seas 5 to 6 feet. Thursday, northwest winds 10 to 15 knots. Seas 5 to 6 feet. Thursday night, northwest winds 15 to 20 knots, diminishing to 10 to 15 knots. Seas 5 to 7 feet. The coastal waters forecast from Point Reyes to Pigeon Point out to 10 nautical miles. For today, west wind around 5 knots. Seas 3 to 4 feet. Wave detail, northwest 4 feet at 8 seconds and southwest 2 feet at 17 seconds. Patchy dense fog early this morning. For tonight, west wind around 5 knots. Seas 3 to 4 feet. Wave detail, northwest 3 feet at 8 seconds and south 2 feet at 17 seconds. For Monday, southwest wind around 5 knots. Seas 3 to 4 feet. Wave detail, northwest 3 feet at 8 seconds and south 3 feet at 12 seconds. The coastal waters forecast from Pigeon Point to Point Pinos out to 10 nautical miles. For today, northwest wind 5 to 10 knots. Seas 3 to 4 feet. Wave detail, northwest 4 feet at 8 seconds and south 2 feet at 17 seconds. Patchy dense fog early this morning. For tonight, northwest wind 5 to 10 knots, easing to around 5 knots after midnight. Seas 3 to 4 feet. Wave detail, northwest 4 feet at 8 seconds and south 2 feet at 16 seconds. For Monday, west wind around 5 knots, rising to 5 to 10 knots in the afternoon. Seas 3 to 5 feet. Wave detail, northwest 3 feet at 8 seconds and south 3 feet at 12 seconds. Semi-sunset and tidal information for the San Francisco Bay Area for Sunday, July 19th. The sunrise today, 6:02 a.m. The sunset tonight, 8:29 p.m. Tidal data at the Golden Gate for today. High tide, 3:34 a.m. at 4.88 feet. Low tide, 9:42 a.m. at 0.57 feet. High tide, 4:44 p.m. at 5.71 feet. Low tide, 10:55 p.m. at 1.66 feet. Here are the buoy observations for 11 a.m. Pacific Daylight Time. An offshore buoy 6 winds northeast at 60 knots, pressure 1,028.4 millibars. An offshore buoy 59, winds north 14 knots, water temperature 64, pressure 1,021.5 millibars, sea at 3 feet, every 8 seconds. At Point Arena buoy, winds east 6 knots, water temperature 57, pressure 1,016.1 millibars, seas 5 feet, every 9 seconds. At buoy 13 near Bodega Bay, winds northeast at 2 knots, pressure 1,015.7 millibars, swell 4 feet, every 14 seconds. At Point Reyes Reef Rider buoy, water temperature 54, seas 6 feet, every 15 seconds. At San Francisco Bar Buoy, water temperature 59, seas 4 feet, every 15 seconds. At San Francisco Buoy, winds north at 4 knots, water temperature 56, pressure 1,016.1 millibars. At Half Moon Bay Buoy, winds northwest 8 knots, water temperature 58, pressure 1,016.4 millibars, seas 3 feet, every 10 seconds. At Monterey Bay Buoy, winds northwest 8 knots, water temperature
9 millibars, seize 5 feet every 7 seconds. Headquarters, sir. Wave rider buoy water temperature 61, seize 5 feet every 14 seconds. At Cape San Martin buoy winds northwest 12 knots, water temperature 58, pressure 1016.2 millibars. Seize 6 feet every 14 seconds. Synopsis for the Central California coast and bays, including the Monterey Bay, Greater Farallones, and Cordell Bank National Marine Sanctuaries. Gentle to moderate northwesterly breezes will persist through the upcoming work week with slight to moderate seas. As tropical cyclone activity continues across the eastern Pacific, long-period southerly swell is forecast. While heights for the southerly swell are largely anticipated to remain in the slight category, mixed seas may result in hazardous boating conditions through the week. In addition, there are non-zero chances for high-based showers which could result in pockets of gusty outflow winds and subsequent steep seas through midweek. The marine forecast for San Pablo Bay, Suisun Bay, the West Delta, and the San Francisco Bay north of the Bay Bridge. For today, southwest with 5 to 10 knots, rising to 10 to 15 knots late. For tonight, southwest wind 10 to 15 knots. For Monday, southwest wind 10 to 15 knots. The marine forecast for Monterey Bay. For today, northwest wind around 5 knots, backing to west this afternoon. Seas around 3 feet. Wave detail, west 3 feet and 8 seconds. Patchy dense fog this morning. For tonight, west wind 5 to 10 knots, easing to around 5 knots after midnight. Seas around 3 feet. Wave detail, west 3 feet and 8 seconds and south 2 feet and 16 seconds. Patchy fog after midnight. For Monday, west wind around 5 knots, rising to 5 to 10 knots in the afternoon. Seas around 3 feet. Wave detail, west 2 feet and 8 seconds and south 2 feet and 14 seconds. Patchy fog in the morning. The coastal waters forecast from Point Arena to Point Reyes out to 10 nautical miles. Today, west wind around 5 knots, seas 4 to 5 feet. Wave detail, northwest 4 feet and 8 seconds and south 2 feet and 17 seconds. Patchy dense fog this morning. Tonight, west wind around 5 knots, seas 3 to 5 feet. Wave detail, northwest 4 feet and 8 seconds and south 2 feet and 17 seconds. Monday, south wind around 5 knots, seas 3 to 5 feet. Wave detail, northwest 4 feet and 8 seconds and south 3 feet and 12 seconds. Patchy dense fog, the coastal waters forecast from Point Arena to Point Reyes 10 to 16 nautical miles offshore. Today, northwest wind 10 to 15 knots, easing to 5 to 10 knots late this morning and afternoon. Seas 5 to 7 feet. Wave detail, northwest 7 feet and 8 seconds and south 2 feet and 17 seconds. Tonight, northwest wind 5 to 10 knots, seas 5 to 7 feet. Wave detail, northwest 6 feet and 8 seconds and south 3 feet and 15 seconds. Monday, west wind 5 to 10 knots, seas 5 to 7 feet. Wave detail, northwest 6 feet and 8 seconds and south 4 feet and 12 seconds. San Francisco Bar forecast. In the deep water channel, mixed seas of 3 to 5 feet at 15 seconds. Across the bar, swell can be more than twice as high across the bar than surrounding waters. Waves are also more prone to break, particularly during strong ebb currents. Maximum head current of 2.6 knots at 8:58 p.m. Sunday and 2.3 knots at 9:48 p.m. Sunday. 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This broadcast originates from the National Weather Service Office located in Monterey, California, and serves the coastal marine waters, including San Francisco and Monterey Bay. The coastal waters forecast from Point Pinos to Point Piedras blunts out to 10 nautical miles. Today, northwest wind 10 to 15 knots, easing to 5 to 10 knots late this morning and afternoon. Seas 4 to 5 feet. Wave detail, northwest 4 feet at 8 seconds and south 2 feet at

5 feet at 8 seconds and south 3 feet at 13 seconds. Monday northwest wind 5 to 10 knots, sea is 5 to 6 feet. Wave detail, northwest 5 feet at 8 seconds and south 4 feet at 12 seconds. The offshore waters forecast for the following marine location: Point Marina to Pigeon Point between 60 nautical miles and 150 nautical miles offshore. Issued at 8:40 a.m. Pacific Daylight Time. Today, north and northwest winds 10 to 20 knots. Sea 6 to 8 feet. Tonight, north to northwest winds 10 to 20 knots. Sea 6 to 8 feet. Monday, north to northwest winds 10 to 20 knots, diminishing to 5 to 15 knots. Sea 6 to 8 feet. Monday night, north winds 10 to 15 knots. Sea 6 to 7 feet. Tuesday, north to northeast winds 5 to 15 knots. Sea 6 to 7 feet. Tuesday night, north to northeast winds 5 to 15 knots, becoming northeast. Sea 6 to 7 feet. Wednesday, northwest winds less than 10 knots. Seas 5 to 7 feet. Wednesday night, northwest winds 10 to 15 knots. Seas 5 to 6 feet. Thursday, northwest winds 10 to 15 knots. Seas 5 to 6 feet. Thursday night, north to northwest winds 10 to 15 knots, becoming northwest 15 to 20 knots. Seas 5 to 7 feet. The offshore waters forecast for the following marine location: Pigeon Point to Point Pedros Blancos between 60 nautical miles and 150 nautical miles offshore. Issued at 8:40 a.m. Pacific Daylight Time. Today, northwest winds 10 to 15 knots. Sea 6 to 7 feet. Tonight, northwest winds 10 to 15 knots. Sea 6 to 7 feet. Monday, northwest winds 5 to 15 knots, becoming 5 to 10 knots. Sea 6 to 7 feet. Monday night, north to northwest winds 5 to 10 knots. Sea 6 to 7 feet. Tuesday, north to northeast winds 5 to 15 knots, becoming east to northeast. Sea 6 to 7 feet. Tuesday night, variable winds less than 10 knots, becoming south to southeast. Sea 6 to 7 feet. Wednesday, south winds 5 to 10 knots, becoming northwest. Seas 5 to 6 feet. Wednesday night, northwest winds 10 to 15 knots. Seas 5 to 6 feet. Thursday, northwest winds 10 to 15 knots. Seas 5 to 6 feet. Thursday night, northwest winds 15 to 20 knots, diminishing to 10 to 15 knots. Seas 5 to 7 feet. The coastal waters forecast from Point Reyes to Pigeon Point out to 10 nautical miles. For today, west wind around 5 knots. Seas 3 to 4 feet. Wave detail, northwest 4 feet at 8 seconds and southwest 2 feet at 17 seconds. Patchy dense fog early this morning. For tonight, west wind around 5 knots. Seas 3 to 4 feet. Wave detail, northwest 3 feet at 8 seconds and south 2 feet at 17 seconds. For Monday, southwest wind around 5 knots. Seas 3 to 4 feet. Wave detail, northwest 3 feet at 8 seconds and south 3 feet at 12 seconds. The coastal waters forecast from Pigeon Point to Point Pinos out to 10 nautical miles. For today, northwest wind 5 to 10 knots. Seas 3 to 4 feet. Wave detail, northwest 4 feet at 8 seconds and south 2 feet at 17 seconds. Patchy dense fog early this morning. For tonight, northwest wind 5 to 10 knots, easing to around 5 knots after midnight. Seas 3 to 4 feet. Wave detail, northwest 4 feet at 8 seconds and south 2 feet at 16 seconds. For Monday, west wind around 5 knots, rising to 5 to 10 knots in the afternoon. Seas 3 to 5 feet. Wave detail, northwest 3 feet at 8 seconds and south 3 feet at 12 seconds.

Francisco Bay Area for Sunday, July 19th. The sunrise today, 6:02 a.m. The sunset tonight, 8:29 p.m. Tidal data at the Golden Gate for today. High tide, 3:34 a.m. at 4.88 feet. Low tide, 9:42 a.m. at 0.57 feet. High tide, 4:44 p.m. at 5.71 feet. Low tide, 10:55 p.m. at 1.66 feet. Here are the buoy observations for 11 a.m. Pacific Daylight Time. An offshore buoy, 6 winds northeast at 60 knots, pressure 1,028.4 millibars. An offshore buoy, 59, winds north 14 knots, water temperature 64, pressure 1,021.5 millibars, sea is 3 feet, every 8 seconds. At Point Arena buoy, winds east 6 knots, water temperature 57, pressure 1,016.1 millibars, sea 5 feet, every 9 seconds. At buoy 13 near Bodega Bay, winds northeast at 2 knots, pressure 1,015.7 millibars, swell 4 feet, every 14 seconds. At Point Reyes Wave Rider buoy, water temperature 54, sea 6 feet, every 15 seconds. At San Francisco Bar buoy, water temperature 59, sea 4 feet, every 15 seconds. At San Francisco buoy, winds north at 4 knots, water temperature 56, pressure 1,016.1 millibars. At Half Moon Bay buoy, winds northwest 8 knots, water temperature 58, pressure 1,016.4 millibars, sea is 3 feet, every 10 seconds. At Monterey Bay buoy, winds northwest 8 knots, water temperature 58, pressure 1,015.9 millibars, sea 5 feet, every 7 seconds. At Point Sur, Wave Rider buoy, water temperature 61, sea 5 feet, every 14 seconds. At Cape San Martin buoy, winds northwest 12 knots, water temperature 58, pressure 1,016.2 millibars. Sea 6 feet, every 14 seconds. Here are the buoy observations for noon Pacific Daylight Time. An offshore buoy, 6 winds northeast at 40 knots, pressure 1,028.2 millibars. An offshore buoy, 59 winds north at 40 knots, water temperature 64, pressure 1,021.4 millibars. At buoy 14 near Point Arena, winds east at 6 knots, water temperature 57, pressure 1,015.7 millibars. At buoy 13 near Bodega Bay, winds calm, pressure 1,015.8 millibars. At Point Reyes Wave Rider, buoy water temperature 55, sea 5 feet, every 7 seconds. At San Francisco Bar buoy, water temperature 59, sea 3 feet, every 15 seconds. At San Francisco buoy, winds northwest at 4 knots, water temperature 57, pressure 1,015.9 millibars. At Half Moon Bay buoy, winds northwest 8 knots, water temperature 58, pressure 1,016.3 millibars, sea 3 feet, every 8 seconds. At Monterey buoy, winds northwest at 8 knots, water temperature 58, pressure 1,015.7 millibars. At Point Sur, Wave Rider buoy, water temperature 61, sea 6 feet, every 14 seconds. At Cape San Martin buoy, winds northwest at 12 knots, water temperature 58, pressure 1,016.1 millibars. Synopsis for the Central California coast and bays, including the Monterey Bay, Greater Farallones, and Cordell Bank National Marine Sanctuaries. Gentle to moderate northwesterly breezes will persist through the upcoming work week with slight to moderate seas. As tropical cyclone activity continues across the eastern Pacific, long-period southerly swell is forecast. While heights for the southerly swell are largely anticipated to remain in the slight category, mixed seas may result in hazardous boating conditions through the week. In addition, there are non-zero chances for high-based showers which could result in pockets of gusty outflow winds and subsequent steep seas through midweek. The marine forecast for San Pablo Bay, Susan Bay, the West Delta, and the San Francisco Bay north of the Bay Bridge. For today, southwest wind 5 to 10.

rising to 10 to 50 knots late. For tonight, southwest wind 10 to 50 knots. For Monday, southwest wind 10 to 50 knots. The marine forecast for Monterey Bay. For today, northwest wind around 5 knots, backing to west this afternoon. Seas around 3 feet. Wave detail, west 3 feet at 8 seconds. Patchy dense fog this morning. For tonight, west wind 5 to 10 knots, easing around 5 knots after midnight. Seas around 3 feet. Wave detail, west 3 feet at 8 seconds and south 2 feet at 16 seconds. Patchy fog after midnight. For Monday, west wind around 5 knots, rising to 5 to 10 knots in the afternoon. Seas around 3 feet. Wave detail, west 2 feet at 8 seconds and south 2 feet at 14 seconds. Patchy fog in the morning. The coastal waters forecast from Point Arena to Point Reyes out to 10 nautical miles. Today west wind around 5 knots, seas 4 to 5 feet, wave detail. Northwest 4 feet at 8 seconds and south 2 feet at 17 seconds. Patchy dense fog this morning. Tonight west wind around 5 knots, seas 3 to 5 feet, wave detail. Northwest 4 feet at 8 seconds and south 2 feet at 17 seconds. Monday, south wind around 5 knots, seas 3 to 5 feet, wave detail. Northwest 4 feet at 8 seconds and south 3 feet at 12 seconds. Patchy dense fog, the coastal waters forecast from Point Arena to Point Reyes 10 to 60 nautical miles offshore. Today, northwest wind 10 to 50 knots, easing to 5 to 10 knots late this morning and afternoon. Seas 5 to 7 feet, wave detail. Northwest 7 feet at 8 seconds and south 2 feet at 17 seconds. Tonight, northwest wind 5 to 10 knots, seas 5 to 7 feet, wave detail. Northwest 6 feet at 8 seconds and south 3 feet at 15 seconds. Monday, west wind 5 to 10 knots, seas 5 to 7 feet, wave detail. Northwest 6 feet at 8 seconds and south 4 feet at 12 seconds. San Francisco Bar forecast. In the deep water channel, mixed seas of 3 to 5 feet at 15 seconds. Across the bar, swell can be more than twice as high across the bar than surrounding waters. Waves are also more prone to break, particularly during strong ebb currents. Maximum head current of 2.6 knots at 8:58 a.m. Sunday and 2.3 knots at 9:48 p.m. Sunday. The coastal waters forecast from Point Pinos to Point Piedras Blanc is out to 10 nautical miles. Today, northwest wind 10 to 15 knots, easing to 5 to 10 knots late this morning and afternoon. Seas 4 to 5 feet, wave detail. Northwest 4 feet at 8 seconds and south 2 feet at 17 seconds. Patchy dense fog early this morning. Tonight, northwest wind 5 to 10 knots, seas 4 to 5 feet, wave detail. Northwest 4 feet at 8 seconds and south 3 feet at 12 seconds. Monday, northwest wind 5 to 10 knots, seas 4 to 5 feet, wave detail. Northwest 4 feet at 8 seconds and south 3 feet at 12 seconds. The coastal waters forecast from Pigeon Point to Point Pinos 10 to 60 nautical miles offshore. Today, northwest wind 10 to 50 knots, seas 5 to 6 feet, wave detail. Northwest 5 feet at 8 seconds and south 2 feet at 17 seconds. Tonight, northwest wind 5 to 10 knots, seas 5 to 6 feet, wave detail. Northwest 5 feet at 8 seconds and south 3 feet at 13 seconds. Monday, northwest wind 5 to 10 knots, seas 5 to 6 feet, wave detail. Northwest 5 feet at 8 seconds and south 4 feet at 12 seconds. The offshore waters forecast for the following marine location: Point Arena to Pigeon Point between 60 nautical miles and 150 nautical miles offshore. Eastern at 8:40 a.m. Pacific Daylight Time. Today, north to northwest winds 10 to 20 knots. Seas 6 to 8 feet. Tonight, north to northwest winds 10 to 20 knots. Seas 6 to 8 feet.

northeast wind 5 to 15 knots, becoming northeast, sea 6 to 7 feet. Wednesday, northwest wind less than 10 knots, sea 5 to 7 feet. Wednesday night, northwest wind 10 to 15 knots, sea 5 to 6 feet. Thursday, northwest wind 10 to 15 knots, sea 5 to 6 feet. Thursday night, north to northwest winds 10 to 15 knots, becoming northwest 15 to 20 knots. Seas 5 to 7 feet. The offshore water forecast for the following marine location: Pigeon Point to Point Piedras Blanc is between 60 nautical miles and 160 nautical miles offshore. Eastern at 8:40 a.m. Pacific Daylight Time. Today, northwest winds 10 to 15 knots. Sea 6 to 7 feet. Tonight, northwest winds 10 to 15 knots. Sea 6 to 7 feet. Monday, northwest winds 5 to 15 knots, becoming 5 to 10 knots. Sea 6 to 7 feet. Monday night, north to northwest winds 5 to 10 knots. Sea 6 to 7 feet. Tuesday, north to northeast winds 5 to 15 knots, becoming east to northeast. Sea 6 to 7 feet. Tuesday night, variable winds less than 10 knots, becoming south to southeast. Sea 6 to 7 feet. Wednesday, south winds 5 to 10 knots, becoming northwest. Sea 5 to 6 feet. Wednesday night, northwest winds 10 to 15 knots. Sea 5 to 6 feet. Thursday, northwest winds 10 to 15 knots. Seas 5 to 6 feet. Thursday night, northwest winds 15 to 20 knots, diminishing to 10 to 15 knots. Seas 5 to 7 feet. The coastal waters forecast from Point Reyes to Pigeon Point out to 10 nautical miles. For today, west wind around 5 knots. Seas 3 to 4 feet. Wave detail, northwest 4 feet at 8 seconds and southwest 2 feet at 17 seconds. Patchy dense fog early this morning. For tonight, west wind around 5 knots. Seas 3 to 4 feet. Wave detail, northwest 3 feet at 8 seconds and south 2 feet at 17 seconds. For Monday, southwest wind around 5 knots. Seas 3 to 4 feet. Wave detail, northwest 3 feet at 8 seconds and south 3 feet at 12 seconds. The coastal waters forecast from Pigeon Point to Point Pinos out to 10 nautical miles. For today, northwest wind 5 to 10 knots. Seas 3 to 4 feet. Wave detail, northwest 4 feet at 8 seconds and south 2 feet at 17 seconds. Patchy dense fog early this morning. For tonight, northwest wind 5 to 10 knots, easing to around 5 knots after midnight. Seas 3 to 4 feet. Wave detail, northwest 4 feet at 8 seconds and south 2 feet at 16 seconds. For Monday, west wind around 5 knots, rising to 5 to 10 knots in the afternoon. Seas 3 to 5 feet. Wave detail, northwest 3 feet at 8 seconds and south 3 feet at 12 seconds. Sunset and tidal information for the San Francisco Bay Area for Sunday, July 19th. The sunrise today, 6:02 a.m. The sunset tonight, 8:29 p.m. Tidal data at the Golden Gate for today. High tide, 3:34 a.m. at 4.88 feet. Low tide, 9:42 a.m. at 0.57 feet. High tide, 4:44 p.m. at 5.71 feet. Low tide, 10:55 p.m. at 1.66 feet. Here are the buoy observations for noon Pacific Daylight Time. An offshore buoy 6 winds northeast at 17 knots, gusting to 21, pressure 1,028.0 millibars. An offshore buoy 59 winds north at 14 knots, water temperature 64, pressure 1,021.0.

4 millibars. At buoy 14 near Puerto Rico, wind southeast at 4 knots. Pressure 1,016.1 millibars. Swell 6 feet every 9 seconds. At buoy 13 near Bodega Bay, winds calm. Pressure 1,015.8 millibars. At Point Reyes, wave rider, buoy water temperature 55. Seas 5 feet every 8 seconds. At San Francisco, our buoy water temperature 59. Sea is 3 feet every 15 seconds. At San Francisco, buoy winds northwest at 6 knots. Swell 4 feet every 15 seconds. At Moon Bay, buoy winds northwest 8 knots. Water temperature 58. Pressure 1,016.3 millibars. Sea is 3 feet every 8 seconds. At Monterey, buoy winds northwest at 8 knots. Pressure 1,016.5 millibars. Swell 5 feet every 15 seconds. At Oyster, wave rider, buoy water temperature 61. Seas 6 feet every 14 seconds. At Cape San Martin, buoy winds northwest at 12 knots. Water temperature 58. Pressure 1,016.1 millibars. Synopsis for the Central California coast and bays, including the Monterey Bay, Greater Cerrillos, and Cordell Bank National Marine Sanctuaries. Gentle to moderate northwesterly breezes will persist through the upcoming work week with slight to moderate seas. As tropical cyclone activity continues across the eastern Pacific, long period southerly swell is forecast. While heights for the southerly swell are largely anticipated to remain in the slight category, mixed seas may result in hazardous boating conditions through the week. In addition, there are non-zero chances for high-based showers which could result in pockets of gusty outflow winds and subsequent steep seas through midweek. The marine forecast for San Pablo Bay, Susan Bay, the West Delta, and the San Francisco Bay north of the Bay Bridge. For today, southwest wind 5 to 10 knots, rising to 10 to 15 knots late. For tonight, southwest wind 10 to 15 knots. For Monday, southwest wind 10 to 15 knots. The marine forecast for Monterey Bay. For today, northwest wind around 5 knots, backing to west this afternoon. Seas around 3 feet. Wave detail, west 3 feet at 8 seconds. Patchy dense fog this morning. For tonight, west wind 5 to 10 knots, easing to around 5 knots after midnight. Seas around 3 feet. Wave detail, west 3 feet at 8 seconds and south 2 feet at 16 seconds. Patchy fog after midnight. For Monday, west wind around 5 knots, rising to 5 to 10 knots in the afternoon. Seas around 3 feet. Wave detail, west 2 feet at 8 seconds and south 2 feet at 14 seconds. Patchy fog in the morning. The coastal waters forecast from Point Arena to Point Reyes out to 10 nautical miles. Today, west wind around 5 knots, seas 4 to 5 feet. Wave detail, northwest 4 feet at 8 seconds and south 2 feet at 17 seconds. Patchy dense fog this morning. Tonight, west wind around 5 knots, seas 3 to 5 feet. Wave detail, northwest 4 feet at 8 seconds and south 2 feet at 17 seconds. Monday, south wind around 5 knots, seas 3 to 5 feet. Wave detail, northwest 4 feet at 8 seconds and south 3 feet at 12 seconds. Patchy dense fog, the coastal waters forecast from Point Arena to Point Reyes 10 to 60 nautical miles offshore. Today, northwest wind at 10 to 15 knots, easing to 5 to 10 knots late this morning and afternoon. Seas 5 to 7 feet, wave detail, northwest 7 feet at 8 seconds and south 2 feet at 17 seconds. Tonight, northwest wind 5 to 10 knots, seas 5 to 7 feet, wave detail, northwest 6 feet at 8 seconds and south 3 feet at 15 seconds. Monday, west wind 5 to 10 knots, seas 5 to 7 feet, wave detail, northwest 6 feet at 8 seconds and south 4 feet at 12 seconds. San Francisco VAR forecast. In the deep water channel, mixed seas of 3 to 5 feet at 15 seconds. Across the VAR, swell can be more than twice as high across the VAR than surrounding waters. Waves are also more prone to break, particularly during strong end currents. Maximum end current of 2.

10:48 p.m. Sunday. The coastal waters forecast from Point Pinos to Point Piedras blunt about to 10 nautical miles. Today, northwest winds 10 to 15 knots, easing to 5 to 10 knots late this morning and afternoon. Seas for confined speed wave detail, northwest 4 feet at 8 seconds and south 2 feet at 17 seconds. Patchy dense fog early this morning. Tonight, northwest wind 5 to 10 knots, seas 4 to 5 feet wave detail, northwest 4 feet at 8 seconds and south 3 feet at 12 seconds. Monday, northwest wind 5 to 10 knots, seas 4 to 5 feet wave detail, northwest 4 feet at 8 seconds and south 3 feet at 12 seconds. The coastal waters forecast from Pigeon Point to Point Pinos 10 to 60 nautical miles offshore. Today, northwest wind 10 to 15 knots, seas 5 to 6 feet wave detail, northwest 5 feet at 8 seconds and south 2 feet at 17 seconds. Tonight, northwest wind 5 to 10 knots, seas 5 to 6 feet wave detail, northwest 5 feet at 8 seconds and south 3 feet at 13 seconds. Monday, northwest wind 5 to 10 knots, seas 5 to 6 feet wave detail, northwest 5 feet at 8 seconds and south 4 feet at 12 seconds. The offshore waters forecast for the following marine location: Point Arena to Pigeon Point between 60 nautical miles and 150 nautical miles offshore. Eastern at 8:40 p.m. Pacific Daylight Time. Today, north to northwest winds 10 to 20 knots. Seas 6 to 8 feet. Tonight, north to northwest winds 10 to 20 knots. Seas 6 to 8 feet. Monday, north to northwest winds 10 to 20 knots, diminishing to 5 to 15 knots. Seas 6 to 8 feet. Monday night, north winds 10 to 15 knots. Seas 6 to 7 feet. Tuesday, north northeast winds 5 to 15 knots. Seas 6 to 7 feet. Tuesday night, north northeast winds 5 to 15 knots, becoming northeast. Seas 6 to 7 feet. Wednesday, northwest winds less than 10 knots. Seas 5 to 7 feet. Wednesday night, northwest winds 10 to 15 knots. Seas 5 to 6 feet. Thursday, northwest winds 10 to 15 knots. Seas 5 to 6 feet. Thursday night, north to northwest winds 10 to 15 knots, becoming northwest 15 to 20 knots. Seas 5 to 7 feet. The offshore waters forecast for the following marine location: Pigeon Point to Point Piedras blunt is between 60 nautical miles and 150 nautical miles offshore. Eastern at 8:40 a.m. Pacific Daylight Time. Today, northwest winds 10 to 15 knots. Seas 6 to 7 feet. Tonight, northwest winds 10 to 15 knots. Seas 6 to 7 feet. Monday, northwest winds 5 to 15 knots, becoming 5 to 10 knots. Seas 6 to 7 feet. Monday night, north to northwest winds 5 to 10 knots. Seas 6 to 7 feet. Tuesday, north to northeast winds 5 to 15 knots, becoming east to northeast. Seas 6 to 7 feet. Tuesday night, variable winds less than 10 knots, becoming south to southeast. Seas 6 to 7 feet. Wednesday, south winds 5 to 10 knots, becoming northwest. Seas 5 to 6 feet. Wednesday night, northwest winds 10 to 15 knots. Seas 5 to 6 feet. Thursday, northwest winds 10 to 15 knots. Seas 5 to 6 feet. Thursday night, northwest winds 15 to 20 knots, diminishing to 10 to 15 knots. Seas 5 to 7 feet. 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This broadcast originates from the National Weather Service office located in Monterey, California, and serves the coastal marine waters, including San Francisco and Monterey Bay. The coastal waters forecast from Point Reyes to Pigeon Point out to 10 nautical miles.

northwest 4 feet at 8 seconds and southwest 2 feet at 17 seconds. Patchy dense fog early this morning. For tonight, west wind around 5 knots. Seas 3 to 4 feet. Wave detail, northwest 3 feet at 8 seconds and south 2 feet at 17 seconds. For Monday, southwest wind around 5 knots. Seas 3 to 4 feet. Wave detail, northwest 3 feet at 8 seconds and south 3 feet at 12 seconds. The coastal waters forecast from Pigeon Point to Point Pinos out to 10 nautical miles. For today, northwest wind 5 to 10 knots. Seas 3 to 4 feet. Wave detail, northwest 4 feet at 8 seconds and south 2 feet at 17 seconds. Patchy dense fog early this morning. For tonight, northwest wind 5 to 10 knots, easing around 5 knots after midnight. Seas 3 to 4 feet. Wave detail, northwest 4 feet at 8 seconds and south 2 feet at 16 seconds. For Monday, west wind around 5 knots, rising to 5 to 10 knots in the afternoon. Seas 3 to 5 feet. Wave detail, northwest 3 feet at 8 seconds and south 3 feet at 12 seconds. Sunrise-sunset and tidal information for the San Francisco Bay Area for Sunday, July 19th. The sunrise today, 6:02 a.m. The sunset tonight, 8:29 p.m. Tidal Diva at the Golden Gate for today. High tide, 3:34 a.m. at 4.88 feet. Low tide, 9:42 a.m. at 0.57 feet. High tide, 4:44 p.m. at 5.71 feet. Low tide, 10:55 p.m. at 1.66 feet. Here are the buoy observations for noon Pacific Daylight Time. An offshore buoy 6 winds northeast at 70 knots, gusting to 21, pressure 1,028.0 millibars. An offshore buoy 59 winds north at 14 knots, water temperature 64, pressure 1,021.4 millibars. At buoy 14 near Point Arena, winds southeast at 4 knots, pressure 1,016.1 millibars, swell 6 feet every 9 seconds. At buoy 13 near Bodega Bay, winds calm, pressure 1,015.8 millibars. At Point Reyes, wave rider, buoy water temperature 55, seas 5 feet every 8 seconds. At San Francisco Bar, buoy water temperature 59, seas 3 feet every 15 seconds. At San Francisco Bay, winds northwest at 6 knots, swell 4 feet every 15 seconds. At Half Moon Bay, buoy winds northwest 8 knots, water temperature 58, pressure 1,016.3 millibars, seas 3 feet every 8 seconds. At Monterey, buoy winds northwest at 8 knots, pressure 1,016.5 millibars, swell 5 feet every 15 seconds. At Pointer, wave rider, buoy water temperature 61, seas 6 feet every 14 seconds. At Cape San Martin, buoy winds northwest at 12 knots, water temperature 58, pressure 1,016.1 millibars. Synopsis for the Central California coast and bays, including the Monterey Bay, Greater Fairbanks, and Cordell Bank National Marine Sanctuary. Gentle to moderate northwesterly breezes will persist through the upcoming work week with slight to moderate seas. As tropical cyclone activity continues across the eastern Pacific, long-period southerly swell is forecast. While heights for the southerly swell are largely anticipated to remain in the slight category, mixed seas may result in hazardous boating conditions through the week. In addition, there are non-zero chances for high seas and showers, which can result in pockets of gusty outflow winds and subsequent steep seas through midweek. The marine forecast for San Pablo Bay, Susan Bay, the West Delta, and the San Francisco Bay north of the Bay Bridge. For today, southwest wind 5 to 10 knots, rising to 10 to 15 knots late. For tonight, southwest wind 10 to 15 knots. For Monday, southwest wind 10 to 15 knots. The marine forecast for Monday.

5 Nutcase 3 to 5 feet wave detail. Northwest 4 feet at 8 seconds and south 3 feet at 12 seconds. Patchy, dense fog. The coastal waters forecast from Point Arena to Point Reyes 10 to 60 nautical miles offshore. Today, northwest wind 10 to 15 knots. Easing to 5 to 10 knots late this morning and afternoon. Seas 5 to 7 feet wave detail. Northwest 7 feet at 8 seconds and south 2 feet at 17 seconds. Tonight, northwest wind 5 to 10 knots. Seas 5 to 7 feet wave detail. Northwest 6 feet at 8 seconds and south 3 feet at 15 seconds. Monday, west wind 5 to 10 knots, east 5 to 7 feet wave detail, northwest 6 feet at 8 seconds, and south 4 feet at 12 seconds. San Francisco Bar forecast. In the deep water channel, mixed seas of 3 to 5 feet at 15 seconds. Across the bar, swell can be more than twice as high across the bar than surrounding waters. Waves are also more prone to break, particularly during strong temperatures. Maximum head current of 2.6 knots at 8.58. Waves are also more prone to break, particularly during strong head currents. Maximum head current of 2.6 knots at 8.58 a.m. Sunday and 2.3 knots at 9.48 p.m. Sunday. The coastal waters forecast from Point Pinos to Point Piedras blunts out to 10 nautical miles. Today, northwest wind 10 to 15 knots, easing to 5 to 10 knots late this morning and afternoon. Seas 4 to 5 feet wave detail, northwest 4 feet at 8 seconds and south 2 feet at 17 seconds. Patchy dense fog early this morning. Tonight, northwest wind 5 to 10 knots, seas 4 to 5 feet wave detail, northwest 4 feet at 8 seconds and south 3 feet at 12 seconds. Monday, northwest wind 5 to 10 knots, seas 4 to 5 feet wave detail, northwest 4 feet at 8 seconds and south 3 feet at 12 seconds. The coastal waters forecast from Kitchen Point to Point Pinos 10 to 60 nautical miles offshore. Today, northwest wind 10 to 15 knots, seas 5 to 6 feet wave detail, northwest 5 feet at 8 seconds and south 2 feet at 17 seconds. Tonight, northwest wind 5 to 10 knots, seas 5 to 6 feet wave detail, northwest 5 feet at 8 seconds and south 3 feet at 13 seconds. Monday, northwest wind 5 to 10 knots, seas 5 to 6 feet wave detail, northwest 5 feet at 8 seconds and south 4 feet at 12 seconds. The offshore waters forecast for the following marine locations: Point Arena to Pigeon Point between 60 nautical miles and 150 nautical miles offshore. Eastern at 8:40 a.m. Pacific Daylight Time. Today, north to northwest winds 10 to 20 knots. Seas 6 to 8 feet. Tonight, north to northwest winds 10 to 20 knots. Seas 6 to 8 feet. Monday, north to northwest winds 10 to 20 knots, diminishing to 5 to 15 knots. Seas 6 to 8 feet. Monday night, north winds 10 to 15 knots. Seas 6 to 7 feet. Tuesday, north to northeast winds 5 to 15 knots.

Tuesday night, north-northeast wind 5 to 15 knots, becoming northeast. Sea 6 to 7 feet. Wednesday, northwest wind less than 10 knots. Sea 5 to 7 feet. Wednesday night, northwest wind 10 to 15 knots. Sea 5 to 6 feet. Thursday, northwest wind 10 to 15 knots. Sea 5 to 6 feet. Thursday night, north to northwest winds 10 to 15 knots, becoming northwest 15 to 20 knots. Seas 5 to 7 feet. The offshore waters forecast for the following marine location: Pigeon Point to Point Pipas, winds of between 60 nautical miles and 150 nautical miles offshore. Eastern at 8:40 a.m. Pacific Daylight Time. Today, northwest winds 10 to 15 knots. Seas 6 to 7 feet. Tonight, northwest winds 10 to 15 knots. Seas 6 to 7 feet. Monday, northwest winds 5 to 15 knots, becoming 5 to 10 knots. Seas 6 to 7 feet. Monday night, north to northwest winds 5 to 10 knots. Seas 6 to 7 feet. Tuesday, north-northeast winds 5 to 15 knots, becoming east-northeast. Seas 6 to 7 feet. Tuesday night, variable winds less than 10 knots, becoming south to southeast. Seas 6 to 7 feet. Wednesday, south winds 5 to 10 knots, becoming northwest. Seas 5 to 6 feet. Wednesday night, northwest winds 10 to 15 knots. Seas 5 to 6 feet. Thursday, northwest winds 10 to 15 knots. Seas 5 to 6 feet. Thursday night, northwest winds 15 to 20 knots, diminishing to 10 to 15 knots. Seas 5 to 7 feet. The coastal waters forecast from Point Reyes to Pigeon Point out to 10 nautical miles. For today, west wind around 5 knots. Seas 3 to 4 feet. Wave detail, northwest 4 feet at 8 seconds and southwest 2 feet at 17 seconds. Patchy dense fog early this morning. For tonight, west wind around 5 knots. Seas 3 to 4 feet. Wave detail, northwest 3 feet at 8 seconds and south 2 feet at 17 seconds. For Monday, southwest wind around 5 knots. Seas 3 to 4 feet. Wave detail, northwest 3 feet at 8 seconds and south 3 feet at 12 seconds. The coastal waters forecast from Pigeon Point to Point Pinos out to 10 nautical miles. For today, northwest wind 5 to 10 knots. Seas 3 to 4 feet. Wave detail, northwest 4 feet at 8 seconds and south 2 feet at 17 seconds. Patchy dense fog early this morning. For tonight, northwest wind 5 to 10 knots, easing to around 5 knots after midnight. Seas 3 to 4 feet. Wave detail, northwest 4 feet at 8 seconds and south 2 feet at 16 seconds. For Monday, west wind around 5 knots, rising to 5 to 10 knots in the afternoon. Seas 3 to 5 feet. Wave detail, northwest 3 feet at 8 seconds and south 3 feet at 12 seconds. Semi-sunset and tidal information for the San Francisco Bay Area for Sunday, July 19th. The sunrise today, 6:02 a.m. The sunset tonight, 8:29 p.m. Tidal data at the Golden Gate for today. High tide, 3:34 a.m. at 4.88 feet. Low tide, 9:42 a.m. at 0.57 feet. High tide, 4:44 p.m. at 5.71 feet. Low tide, 10:55 p.m. at 1.66 feet. Here are the buoy observations for noon Pacific Daylight Time. An offshore buoy 6 winds northeast at 70 knots, gusting to 21, pressure 1,028.0 millibars. An offshore buoy 59 winds north at 14 knots, water temperature 64, pressure 1,021.4 millibars. And buoy 14 near Point Arena winds southeast at 4 knots, pressure 1,016.1 millibars.
Buoy water temperature 55. Seas 5 feet every 8 seconds. At San Francisco, our buoy water temperature 59. Seas 3 feet every 15 seconds. At San Francisco, buoy winds northwest at 6 knots. Swell 4 feet every 15 seconds. At Half Moon Bay, buoy winds northwest 8 knots. Water temperature 58. Pressure 1016.3 millibars. Seas 3 feet every 8 seconds. At Monterey, buoy winds northwest at 8 knots. Pressure 1016.5 millibars. Swell 5 feet every 15 seconds. Hit Pointer, wave rider, buoy water temperature 61. Seas 6 feet every 14 seconds. At Cape San Martin, buoy winds northwest at 12 knots. Water temperature 58. Pressure 1016.1 millibars. Synopsis for the Central California coast and bays, including the Monterey Bay, Greater Farallones, and Cordell Bank National Marine Sanctuaries. Gentle to moderate northwesterly breezes will persist through the upcoming work week with slight to moderate seas. As tropical cyclone activity continues across the eastern Pacific, long-period southerly swell is forecast. While heights for the southerly swell are largely anticipated to remain in the slight category, mixed seas may result in hazards and boating conditions through the week. In addition, there are non-zero chances for high beam showers, which could result in pockets of gusty outflow winds and subsequent steep seas through midweek. The marine forecast for San Pablo Bay, Susan Bay, the West Delta, and the San Francisco Bay north of the Bay Bridge. For today, southwest wind 5 to 10 knots, rising to 10 to 15 knots late. For tonight, southwest wind 10 to 15 knots. For Monday, southwest wind 10 to 15 knots. The marine forecast for Monterey Bay. For today, northwest wind around 5 knots, backing to west this afternoon. Seas around 3 feet. Wave detail, west 3 feet and 8 seconds. Patchy dense fog this morning. For tonight, west wind 5 to 10 knots, easing to around 5 knots after midnight. Seas around 3 feet. Wave detail, west 3 feet at 8 seconds and south 2 feet at 16 seconds. Patchy fog after midnight. For Monday, west wind around 5 knots, rising to 5 to 10 knots in the afternoon. Seas around 3 feet. Wave detail, west 2 feet at 8 seconds and south 2 feet at 14 seconds. Patchy fog in the morning. The coastal waters forecast from Point Arena to Point Reyes out to 10 nautical miles. Today, west wind around 5 knots, seas 4 to 5 feet. Wave detail, northwest 4 feet at 8 seconds and south 2 feet at 17 seconds. Patchy dense fog this morning. Tonight, west wind around 5 knots, seas 3 to 5 feet. Wave detail, northwest 4 feet at 8 seconds and south 2 feet at 17 seconds. Monday, south wind around 5 knots, seas 3 to 5 feet. Wave detail, northwest 4 feet at 8 seconds and south 3 feet at 12 seconds. Patchy dense fog, the coastal waters forecast from Point Arena to Point Reyes 10 to 60 nautical miles offshore. Today, northwest wind 10 to 15 knots, easing to 5 to 10 knots late this morning and afternoon. Seas 5 to 7 feet. Wave detail, northwest 7 feet at 8 seconds and south 2 feet at 17 seconds. Tonight, northwest wind 5 to 10 knots, seas 5 to 7 feet. Wave detail, northwest 6 feet at 8 seconds and south 3 feet at 15 seconds. Monday, west wind 5 to 10 knots, seas 5 to 7 feet. Wave detail, northwest 6 feet at 8 seconds and south 4 feet at 12 seconds. San Francisco VAR forecast. In the deep water channel, mixed seas of 3 to 5 feet at 15 seconds. Across the bar, swell can be more than twice as high across the bar than the surrounding waters. Waves are also more prone to break, particularly during strong ebb currents. Maximum ebb current of 2.6 knots at 8:58 a.m. Sunday and 2.3 knots at 9:40.

p.m. Sunday. The coastal waters forecast from Point Pinos to Point Pedras blunts out to 10 nautical miles. Today, northwest wind 10 to 15 knots, easing to 5 to 10 knots late this morning and afternoon. Seas 4 to 5 feet, wave detail, northwest 4 feet at 8 seconds and south 2 feet at 17 seconds. Patchy dense fog early this morning. Tonight, northwest wind 5 to 10 knots, seas 4 to 5 feet, wave detail, northwest 4 feet at 8 seconds and south 3 feet at 12 seconds. Monday, northwest wind 5 to 10 knots, seas 4 to 5 feet, wave detail, northwest 4 feet at 8 seconds and south 3 feet at 12 seconds. The coastal waters forecast from Pigeon Point to Point Pinos 10 to 60 nautical miles offshore. Today, northwest wind 10 to 15 knots, seas 5 to 6 feet, wave detail, northwest 5 feet at 8 seconds and south 2 feet at 17 seconds. Tonight, northwest wind 5 to 10 knots, seas 5 to 6 feet, wave detail, northwest 5 feet at 8 seconds and south 3 feet at 13 seconds. Monday, northwest wind 5 to 10 knots, seas 5 to 6 feet, wave detail, northwest 5 feet at 8 seconds and south 4 feet at 12 seconds. The offshore waters forecast for the following marine location: Point Arena to Pigeon Point between 60 nautical miles and 150 nautical miles offshore. Eastern at 8:40 a.m. Pacific Daylight Time. Today, north to northwest winds 10 to 20 knots. Seas 6 to 8 feet. Tonight, north to northwest winds 10 to 20 knots. Seas 6 to 8 feet. Monday, north to northwest winds 10 to 20 knots, diminishing to 5 to 15 knots. Seas 6 to 8 feet. Monday night, north winds 10 to 15 knots. Seas 6 to 7 feet. Tuesday, north to northeast winds 5 to 15 knots. Seas 6 to 7 feet. Tuesday night, north to northeast winds 5 to 15 knots, becoming northeast. Seas 6 to 7 feet. Wednesday, northwest winds less than 10 knots. Seas 5 to 7 feet. Wednesday night, northwest winds 10 to 15 knots. Seas 5 to 6 feet. Thursday, northwest winds 10 to 15 knots. Seas 5 to 6 feet. Thursday night, north to northwest winds 10 to 15 knots, becoming northwest 15 to 20 knots. Seas 5 to 7 feet. The offshore waters forecast for the following marine location: Pigeon Point to Point Pedras blunts between 60 nautical miles and 150 nautical miles offshore. Eastern at 8:40 a.m. Pacific Daylight Time. Today, northwest winds 10 to 15 knots. Seas 6 to 7 feet. Tonight, northwest winds 10 to 15 knots. Seas 6 to 7 feet. Monday, northwest winds 5 to 15 knots, becoming 5 to 10 knots. Seas 6 to 7 feet. Monday night, north to northwest winds 5 to 10 knots. Seas 6 to 7 feet. Tuesday, north to northeast winds 5 to 15 knots, becoming east to northeast. Seas 6 to 7 feet. Tuesday night, variable winds less than 10 knots, becoming south to southeast. Seas 6 to 7 feet. Wednesday, south winds 5 to 10 knots, becoming northwest. Seas 5 to 6 feet. Wednesday night, northwest winds 10 to 15 knots. Seas 5 to 6 feet. Thursday, northwest winds 10 to 15 knots. Seas 5 to 6 feet. Thursday night, northwest winds 15 to 20 knots, diminishing to 10 to 15 knots. Seas 5 to 7 feet. The coastal waters forecast from Point Reyes to Pigeon Point out to 10 nautical miles. For today, west wind around 5 knots. Seas 3 to 4 feet. Wave detail, northwest 4 feet at 8 seconds and southwest 2 feet at 17 seconds. Patchy dense fog early this morning. For tonight, west wind around 5 knots. Seas 3 to 4 feet. Wave detail, northwest 3 feet at 8 seconds and south 2 feet at 17 seconds.

down to 5 knots. Seas 3 to 4 feet. Wave detail, northwest 3 feet at 8 seconds and south 3 feet at 12 seconds. The coastal waters forecast from Pigeon Point to Point Pinos out to 10 nautical miles. For today, northwest wind 5 to 10 knots. Seas 3 to 4 feet. Wave detail, northwest 4 feet at 8 seconds and south 2 feet at 17 seconds. Patchy dense fog early this morning. For tonight, northwest wind 5 to 10 knots, easing to around 5 knots after midnight. Seas 3 to 4 feet. Wave detail, northwest 4 feet at 8 seconds and south 2 feet at 16 seconds. For Monday, west wind around 5 knots, rising to 5 to 10 knots in the afternoon. Seas 3 to 5 feet. Wave detail, northwest 3 feet at 8 seconds and south 3 feet at 12 seconds. Semi-sunset and tidal information for the San Francisco Bay Area for Sunday, July 19th. The semis today, 6:02 a.m. The sunset tonight, 8:29 p.m. Tidal data at the Golden Gate for today. High tide, 3:34 a.m. at 4.88 feet. Low tide, 9:42 a.m. at 0.57 feet. High tide, 4:44 p.m. at 5.71 feet. Low tide, 10:55 p.m. at 1.66 feet. Here are the buoy observations for noon Pacific Daylight Time. An offshore buoy 6 winds northeast at 70 knots, gusting to 21, pressure 1,028.0 millibars. An offshore buoy 59 winds north at 14 knots, water temperature 64, pressure 1,021.4 millibars. At buoy 14 near Point Arena, wind southeast at 4 knots, pressure 1,016.1 millibars, swell 6 feet every 9 seconds. At buoy 13 near Bodega Bay, winds calm, pressure 1,015.8 millibars. At Point Reyes, wave rider, buoy, water temperature 55, seas 5 feet every 8 seconds. At San Francisco Bar, buoy, water temperature 59, seas 3 feet every 15 seconds. At San Francisco, buoy, winds northwest at 6 knots, swell 4 feet every 15 seconds. At Half Moon Bay, buoy, winds northwest 8 knots, water temperature 58, pressure 1,016.3 millibars, seas 3 feet every 8 seconds. At Monterey, buoy, winds northwest at 8 knots, pressure 1,016.5 millibars, swell 5 feet every 15 seconds. At Pointer, wave rider, buoy, water temperature 61, seas 6 feet every 14 seconds. At Cape San Martin, buoy winds northwest at 12 knots, water temperature 58, pressure 1,016.1 millibars. Synopsis for the Central California coast and bays, including the Monterey Bay, Greater Farallones, and Cordell Bank National Marine Sanctuaries. Gentle to moderate northwesterly breezes will persist through the upcoming work week with slight to moderate seas. As tropical cyclone activity continues across the eastern Pacific, long-period southerly swell is forecast. While heights for the southerly swell are largely anticipated to remain in the slight category, mixed seas may result in hazardous boating conditions through the week. In addition, there are non-zero chances for high-based showers which could result in pockets of gusty outflow winds and subsequent steep seas through midweek. The marine forecast for San Pablo Bay, Susan Bay, the West Delta, and the San Francisco Bay north of the Bay Bridge. For today, southwest wind 5 to 10 knots, rising to 10 to 15 knots late. For tonight, southwest wind 10 to 15 knots. For Monday, southwest wind 10 to 15 knots. 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This broadcast originates from the National Weather Service office located in Monterey, California, and serves the coastal marine waters, including San Francisco and Monterey Bay. The marine forecast for Monterey Bay. For today, northwest wind around 5 knots.

morning. The coastal waters forecast from Point Arena to Point Reyes out to 10 nautical miles. Today, west wind around 5 knots east, 4 to 5 feet wave detail. Northwest, 4 feet at 8 seconds, and south, 2 feet at 17 seconds. Patchy, dense fog this morning. Tonight, west wind around 5 knots east, 3 to 5 feet wave detail. Northwest, 4 feet at 8 seconds, and south, 2 feet at 17 seconds. Monday, south wind around 5 knots east, 3 to 5 feet wave detail. Northwest, 4 feet at 8 seconds, and south, 3 feet at 12 seconds. Patchy, dense fog, the coastal waters forecast from Point Arena to Point Reyes 10 to 60 nautical miles offshore. Today, northwest wind at 10 to 15 knots, easing to 5 to 10 knots late this morning and afternoon. Seas 5 to 7 feet wave detail, northwest 7 feet at 8 seconds and south 2 feet at 17 seconds. Tonight, northwest wind 5 to 10 knots, seas 5 to 7 feet wave detail, northwest 6 feet at 8 seconds and south 3 feet at 15 seconds. Monday, west wind 5 to 10 knots, seas 5 to 7 feet wave detail, northwest 6 feet at 8 seconds and south 4 feet at 12 seconds. San Francisco VAR forecast. In the deep water channel, mix seas of 3 to 5 feet at 15 seconds. Across the bar, swell can be more than twice as high across the bar than surrounding waters. Waves are also more prone to break, particularly during strong ebb currents. Maximum ebb current of 2.6 knots at 8:58 a.m. Sunday and 2.3 knots at 9:48 p.m. Sunday. The coastal waters forecast from Point Pinos to Point Piedras Blancas out to 10 nautical miles. Today, northwest wind 10 to 15 knots, easing to 5 to 10 knots late this morning and afternoon. Seas 4 to 5 feet wave detail, northwest 4 feet at 8 seconds and south 2 feet at 17 seconds. Patchy dense fog early this morning. Tonight, northwest wind 5 to 10 knots, seas 4 to 5 feet wave detail, northwest 4 feet at 8 seconds and south 3 feet at 12 seconds. Monday, northwest wind 5 to 10 knots, seas 4 to 5 feet wave detail, northwest 4 feet at 8 seconds and south 3 feet at 12 seconds. The coastal waters forecast from Pigeon Point to Point Pinos 10 to 60 nautical miles offshore. Today, northwest wind at 10 to 15 knots, seas 5 to 6 feet wave detail, northwest 5 feet at 8 seconds and south 2 feet at 17 seconds. Tonight, northwest wind 5 to 10 knots, seas 5 to 6 feet wave detail, northwest 5 feet at 8 seconds and south 3 feet at 13 seconds. Monday, northwest wind 5 to 10 knots, seas 5 to 6 feet wave detail, northwest 5 feet at 8 seconds and south 4 feet at 12 seconds. The offshore waters forecast for the following marine location: Point Arena to Pigeon Point between 60 nautical miles and 150 nautical miles offshore. Eastern at 8:40 a.m. Pacific Daylight Time. Today, north to northwest winds 10 to 20 knots. Seas 6 to 8 feet. Tonight, north to northwest winds 10 to 20 knots. Seas 6 to 8 feet. Monday, north to northwest winds 10 to 20 knots, diminishing to 5 to 15 knots. Seas 6 to 8 feet. Monday night, north winds 10 to 15 knots. Seas 6 to 7 feet. Tuesday, north to northeast wind 5 to 15 knots. Seas 6 to 7 feet. Tuesday night, north to northeast wind 5 to 15 knots, becoming northeast. Seas 6 to 7 feet. Wednesday, northwest winds less than 10 knots. Seas 5 to 7 feet. Wednesday night, northwest winds 10 to 15 knots. Seas 5 to 6 feet. Thursday, northwest winds 10 to 15 knots. Seas 5 to 6 feet. Thursday night, north to northwest winds 10 to 15 knots, becoming northwest 15 to 20 knots. Seas 5 to 7 feet. The offshore waters forecast for the following marine location: Pigeon Point to Point Piedras Blancas between 60 nautical miles and 150 nautical miles offshore. Issued at 8:40 a.m. Pacific Daylight Time.

Today, northwest winds 10 to 15 knots. Seas 6 to 7 feet. Tonight, northwest winds 10 to 15 knots. Seas 6 to 7 feet. Monday, northwest winds 5 to 15 knots, becoming 5 to 10 knots. Seas 6 to 7 feet. Monday night, north to northwest winds 5 to 10 knots. Seas 6 to 7 feet. Tuesday, north to northeast winds 5 to 15 knots, becoming east to northeast. Seas 6 to 7 feet. Tuesday night, variable winds less than 10 knots, becoming south to southeast. Seas 6 to 7 feet. Wednesday, south winds 5 to 10 knots, becoming northwest. Seas 5 to 6 feet. Wednesday night, northwest winds 10 to 15 knots. Seas 5 to 6 feet. Thursday, northwest winds 10 to 15 knots. Seas 5 to 6 feet. Thursday night, northwest winds 15 to 20 knots, diminishing to 10 to 15 knots. Seas 5 to 7 feet. The coastal waters forecast from Point Reyes to Pigeon Point out to 10 nautical miles. For today, west wind around 5 knots. Seas 3 to 4 feet. Wave detail, northwest 4 feet at 8 seconds and southwest 2 feet at 17 seconds. Patchy dense fog early this morning. For tonight, west wind around 5 knots. Seas 3 to 4 feet. Wave detail, northwest 3 feet at 8 seconds and south 2 feet at 17 seconds. For Monday, southwest wind around 5 knots. Seas 3 to 4 feet. Wave detail, northwest 3 feet at 8 seconds and south 3 feet at 12 seconds. The coastal waters forecast from Pigeon Point to Point Pinos out to 10 nautical miles. For today, northwest wind 5 to 10 knots. Seas 3 to 4 feet. Wave detail, northwest 4 feet at 8 seconds and south 2 feet at 17 seconds. Patchy dense fog early this morning. For tonight, northwest wind 5 to 10 knots, easing to around 5 knots after midnight. Seas 3 to 4 feet. Wave detail, northwest 4 feet at 8 seconds and south 2 feet at 16 seconds. For Monday, west wind around 5 knots, rising to 5 to 10 knots in the afternoon. Seas 3 to 5 feet. Wave detail, northwest 3 feet at 8 seconds and south 3 feet at 12 seconds. Semi-sunset and tidal information for the San Francisco Bay Area for Sunday, July 19th. The sunset tonight, 8:28 p.m. The sunrise tomorrow, 6:04 a.m. The sunset tomorrow, 8:28 p.m. Tidal data at the Golden Gate for the afternoon and evening hours today and the morning hours of tomorrow. High tide, 4:44 p.m. at 5.71 feet. Low tide, 10:55 p.m. at 1.66 feet. High tide, 4:43 a.m. at 4.22 feet. Low tide, 10:25 a.m. at 1.35 feet. Here are the buoy observations for 1 p.m. Pacific Daylight Time. An offshore buoy 6 winds northeast at 60 knots, pressure 1,028.1 millibars. An offshore buoy 59 winds north at 14 knots, water temperature 64, pressure 1,020.9 millibars. A buoy 14 near Point Arena winds southeast at 4 knots, water temperature 56, pressure 1,015.6 millibars. A buoy 13 near Bodega Bay winds south at 2 knots, pressure 1,015.5 millibars. At Point Reyes Wave Rider buoy water temperature 55, seas 6 feet every 15 seconds. At San Francisco Bar buoy water temperature 59, seas 3 feet every 15 seconds. At San Francisco buoy winds northwest at 6 knots, pressure 1,015.6 millibars, swell 4 feet every 14 seconds. At Half Moon Bay buoy winds northwest 6 knots, water temperature 58, pressure 1,016.1 millibars, seas 4 feet every 8 seconds. At Monterey buoy winds northwest at 10 knots, water temperature 58.

9, pressure 1,015.5 millibars. Endpoint, sir. Wave rider buoy water temperature 61, feed 5 feet every 14 seconds. At Cape San Martin buoy winds northwest at 10 knots. Water temperature 58, pressure 1,016.2 millibars. Synopsis for the central California coast and bays, including the Monterey Bay, Greater Farallones, and Cordell Bank National Marine Sanctuary. Gentle to moderate northwesterly breezes will persist through the upcoming work week with slight to moderate seas. As tropical cyclone activity continues across the eastern Pacific, long period southerly swell is forecast. While heights for the southerly swell are largely anticipated to remain in the slight category, mixed seas may result in hazardous boating conditions through the week. In addition, there are non-zero chances for high-based showers which could result in pockets of gusty outflow winds and subsequent steep seas through midweek. The marine forecast for San Pablo Bay, Susan Bay, the West Delta, and the San Francisco Bay north of the Bay Bridge. For today, southwest wind 5 to 10 knots, rising to 10 to 15 knots late. For tonight, southwest wind 10 to 15 knots. For Monday, southwest wind 10 to 15 knots. The marine forecast for Monterey Bay. For today, northwest wind around 5 knots, backing to west this afternoon. Seas around 3 feet. Wave detail, west 3 feet at 8 seconds. Patchy dense fog this morning. For tonight, west wind 5 to 10 knots, easing to around 5 knots after midnight. Seas around 3 feet. Wave detail, west 3 feet at 8 seconds and south 2 feet at 16 seconds. Patchy fog after midnight. For Monday, west wind around 5 knots, rising to 5 to 10 knots in the afternoon. Seas around 3 feet. Wave detail, west 2 feet at 8 seconds and south 2 feet at 14 seconds. Patchy fog in the morning. The coastal waters forecast from Point Arena to Point Reyes out to 10 nautical miles. Today, west wind around 5 knots, seas 4 to 5 feet. Wave detail, northwest 4 feet at 8 seconds and south 2 feet at 17 seconds. Patchy dense fog this morning. Tonight, west wind around 5 knots, seas 3 to 5 feet. Wave detail, northwest 4 feet at 8 seconds and south 2 feet at 17 seconds. Monday, south wind around 5 knots, seas 3 to 5 feet. Wave detail, northwest 4 feet at 8 seconds and south 3 feet at 12 seconds. Patchy dense fog, the coastal waters forecast from Point Arena to Point Reyes 10 to 16 nautical miles offshore. Today, northwest wind 10 to 15 knots, easing to 5 to 10 knots late this morning and afternoon. Seas 5 to 7 feet. Wave detail, northwest 7 feet at 8 seconds and south 2 feet at 17 seconds. Tonight, northwest wind 5 to 10 knots, seas 5 to 7 feet. Wave detail, northwest 6 feet at 8 seconds and south 3 feet at 15 seconds. Monday, west wind 5 to 10 knots, seas 5 to 7 feet. Wave detail, northwest 6 feet at 8 seconds and south 4 feet at 12 seconds. San Francisco Bar forecast. In the deep water channel, mixed seas of 3 to 5 feet at 15 seconds. Across the bar, swell can be more than twice as high across the bar than surrounding waters. Waves are also more prone to break, particularly during strong ebb currents. Maximum ebb current of 2.6 knots at 8:58 a.m. Sunday and 2.3 knots at 9:48 p.m. Sunday. The coastal waters forecast from Point Pinos to Point Piedras Blancas out to 10 nautical miles. Today, northwest wind 10 to 15 knots, easing to 5 to 10 knots late this morning and afternoon. Seas 4 to 5 feet. Wave detail, northwest 4 feet at 8 seconds and south 2 feet at 17 seconds. Patchy dense fog early this morning. Tonight, northwest wind 5 to 10 knots, seas 4 to 5 feet. Wave detail, northwest 4 feet at 8 seconds and south 3 feet at 12 seconds. Monday, northwest wind 5 to 10 knots, seas 4 to 5 feet. Wave detail, northwest 4 feet at 8 seconds and south 3 feet at 12 seconds. The coastal waters forecast from Pigeon Point to Point Pinos 10 to 16 nautical miles.

offshore. Today, northwest wind at 10 to 15 knots, sea at 5 to 6 feet, wave detail. Northwest 5 feet at 8 seconds, and south 2 feet at 17 seconds. Tonight, northwest wind 5 to 10 knots, sea at 5 to 6 feet, wave detail. Northwest 5 feet at 8 seconds, and south 3 feet at 13 seconds. Monday, northwest wind 5 to 10 knots, sea is 5 to 6 feet, wave detail. Northwest 5 feet at 8 seconds, and south 4 feet at 12 seconds. The offshore waters forecast for the following marine location: Point Arena to Pigeon Point, between 60 nautical miles and 150 nautical miles offshore. Eastern at 8:40 a.m. Pacific Daylight Time. Today, north to northwest winds 10 to 20 knots. 6 to 8 feet. Tonight, north to northwest winds 10 to 20 knots. Sea 6 to 8 feet. Monday, north to northwest winds 10 to 20 knots, diminishing to 5 to 15 knots. Sea 6 to 8 feet. Monday night, north winds 10 to 15 knots. Sea 6 to 7 feet. Tuesday, north to northeast winds 5 to 15 knots. Sea 6 to 7 feet. Tuesday night, north to northeast wind 5 to 15 knots, becoming northeast. Sea 6 to 7 feet. Wednesday, northwest wind less than 10 knots. Sea 5 to 7 feet. Wednesday night, northwest wind 10 to 15 knots. Sea 5 to 6 feet. Thursday, northwest wind 10 to 15 knots. Seas 5 to 6 feet. Thursday night, north to northwest winds 10 to 15 knots, becoming northwest 15 to 20 knots. Seas 5 to 7 feet. The offshore waters forecast for the following marine location: Pigeon Point to Point Cabras, Blancos, between 60 nautical miles and 150 nautical miles offshore. Eastern at 8:40 a.m. Pacific Daylight Time. Today, northwest winds 10 to 15 knots. Sea 6 to 7 feet. Tonight, northwest winds 10 to 15 knots. Sea 6 to 7 feet. Monday, northwest wind 5 to 15 knots, becoming 5 to 10 knots. Sea 6 to 7 feet. Monday night, north to northwest winds 5 to 10 knots. Sea 6 to 7 feet. Tuesday, north to northeast winds 5 to 15 knots, becoming east to northeast. Sea 6 to 7 feet. Tuesday night, variable winds less than 10 knots, becoming south to southeast. Sea 6 to 7 feet. Wednesday, south winds 5 to 10 knots, becoming northwest. Sea 5 to 6 feet. Wednesday night, northwest winds 10 to 15 knots. Seas 5 to 6 feet. Thursday, northwest winds 10 to 15 knots. Seas 5 to 6 feet. Thursday night, northwest winds 15 to 20 knots, diminishing to 10 to 15 knots. Seas 5 to 7 feet. The coastal waters forecast from Point Reyes to Pigeon Point out to 10 nautical miles. For today, west wind around 5 knots. Sea 3 to 4 feet. Wave detail, northwest 4 feet at 8 seconds and southwest 2 feet at 17 seconds. Patchy dense fog early this morning. For tonight, west wind around 5 knots. Sea 3 to 4 feet. Wave detail, northwest 3 feet at 8 seconds and south 2 feet at 17 seconds. For Monday, southwest wind around 5 knots. Sea 3 to 4 feet. Wave detail, northwest 3 feet at 8 seconds and south 3 feet at 12 seconds. The coastal waters forecast from Pigeon Point to Point Pinos out to 10 nautical miles. For today, northwest wind 5 to 10 knots. Sea 3 to 4 feet. Wave detail, northwest 4 feet at 8 seconds and south 2 feet at 17 seconds. Patchy dense fog early this morning. For tonight, northwest wind 5 to 10 knots, easing to around 5 knots after midnight.

for Monday. West wind around 5 knots, rising to 5 to 10 knots in the afternoon. Seas 3 to 5 feet. Wave detail, northwest 3 feet at 8 seconds and south 3 feet at 12 seconds. Semi-sunset and tidal information for the San Francisco Bay Area for Sunday, July 19th. The sunset tonight, 8:28 p.m. The sunrise tomorrow, 6:04 a.m. The sunset tomorrow, 8:28 p.m. Tidal data at the Golden Gate for the afternoon and evening hours today and the morning hours of tomorrow. High tide, 4:44 p.m. at 5.71 feet. Low tide, 10:55 p.m. at 1.66 feet. High tide, 4:43 a.m. at 4.22 feet. Low tide, 10:25 a.m. at 1.35 feet. Here are the buoy observations for 1 p.m. Pacific Daylight Time. An offshore buoy, 6 winds northeast at 14 knots, pressure 1,028.1 millibars. An offshore buoy, 59 winds north at 14 knots, water temperature 64, pressure 1,020.9 millibars. At Point Arena buoy, wind southeast 4 knots, water temperature 57, pressure 1,015.4 millibars, sea 7 feet, every 8 seconds. At buoy 13 near Bodega Bay, wind southwest at 4 knots, pressure 1,015.5 millibars, swell 5 feet, every 8 seconds. At Point Reyes Wave Rider buoy, water temperature 55, seas 5 feet, every 8 seconds. At San Francisco Bar buoy, water temperature 59, seas 3 feet, every 15 seconds. At San Francisco Bay, winds northwest at 6 knots, pressure 1,015.6 millibars, swell 4 feet, every 14 seconds. At Half Moon Bay buoy, winds northwest 6 knots, water temperature 58, pressure 1,016.1 millibars, seas 4 feet, every 8 seconds. At Monterey Bay buoy, winds northwest 10 knots, water temperature 59, pressure 1,015.4 millibars, seas 5 feet, every 8 seconds. At Pointer, Wave Rider buoy, water temperature 61, seas 5 feet, every 14 seconds. At Cape San Martin buoy, winds northwest 10 knots, water temperature 58, pressure 1,016.3 millibars. Seas 6 feet, every 11 seconds. Synopsis for the Central California coast and bays, including the Monterey Bay, Greater Farallones, and Cordell Bank National and Marine Sanctuaries. Gentle to moderate northwesterly breezes will persist through the upcoming work week with slight to moderate seas. As tropical cyclone activity continues across the eastern Pacific, long-period southerly swell is forecast. While heights for the southerly swell are largely anticipated to remain in the slight category, mixed seas may result in hazardous boating conditions through the week. In addition, there are non-zero chances for high-based showers which could result in pockets of gusty outflow winds and subsequent steep seas through midweek. The marine forecast for San Pablo Bay, Suisun Bay, the West Delta, and the San Francisco Bay north of the Bay Bridge. For today, southwest wind 5 to 10 knots, rising to 10 to 15 knots late. For tonight, southwest wind 10 to 15 knots. For Monday, southwest wind 10 to 15 knots. The marine forecast for Monterey Bay. For today, northwest wind around 5 knots, backing to west this afternoon. Seas around 3 feet. Wave detail, west 3 feet at 8 seconds. Patchy dense fog this morning. For tonight, west wind 5 to 10 knots, easing to around 5 knots after midnight. Seas around 3 feet. Wave detail, west 3 feet at 8 seconds and south 2 feet at 16 seconds. Patchy fog after midnight. For Monday, west wind around 5 knots, rising to 5 to 10 knots in the afternoon. Seas around 3 feet. Wave detail, west 2 feet at 8 seconds and south 2 feet at 14 seconds. Patchy fog in the morning. The coastal waters forecast from Point Arena to Point Reyes out to 10 nautical miles. Today, west wind around 5 knots, seas 4.

9 feet wave detail, northwest 4 feet at 8 seconds, and south 2 feet at 17 seconds. Patchy dense fog this morning. Tonight, west wind around 5 knots, seas 3 to 5 feet wave detail, northwest 4 feet at 8 seconds, and south 2 feet at 17 seconds. Monday, south wind around 5 knots, seas 3 to 5 feet wave detail, northwest 4 feet at 8 seconds, and south 3 feet at 12 seconds. Patchy dense fog, the coastal waters forecast from Point Arena to Point Reyes 10 to 16 nautical miles offshore. Today, northwest wind 10 to 15 knots, easing to 5 to 10 knots late this morning and afternoon. Seas 5 to 7 feet wave detail, northwest 7 feet at 8 seconds and south 2 feet at 17 seconds. Tonight, northwest wind 5 to 10 knots, seas 5 to 7 feet wave detail, northwest 6 feet at 8 seconds and south 3 feet at 15 seconds. Monday, west wind 5 to 10 knots, seas 5 to 7 feet wave detail, northwest 6 feet at 8 seconds and south 4 feet at 12 seconds. San Francisco Bar forecast. In the deep water channel, mixed seas of 3 to 5 feet at 15 seconds. Across the bar, swell can be more than twice as high across the bar than surrounding waters. Waves are also more prone to break, particularly during strong ebb currents. Maximum ebb current of 2.6 knots at 8:58 a.m. Sunday and 2.3 knots at 9:48 p.m. Sunday. The coastal waters forecast from Point Pinos to Point Quebras blunt is out to 10 nautical miles. Today, northwest wind 10 to 15 knots, easing to 5 to 10 knots late this morning and afternoon. Seas 4 to 5 feet wave detail, northwest 4 feet at 8 seconds and south 2 feet at 17 seconds. Patchy dense fog early this morning. Tonight, northwest wind 5 to 10 knots, seas 4 to 5 feet wave detail, northwest 4 feet at 8 seconds and south 3 feet at 12 seconds. Monday, northwest wind 5 to 10 knots, seas 4 to 5 feet wave detail, northwest 4 feet at 8 seconds and south 3 feet at 12 seconds. The coastal waters forecast from Pigeon Point to Point Pinos 10 to 16 nautical miles offshore. Today, northwest wind 10 to 15 knots, seas 5 to 6 feet wave detail, northwest 5 feet at 8 seconds and south 2 feet at 17 seconds. Tonight, northwest wind 5 to 10 knots, seas 5 to 6 feet wave detail, northwest 5 feet at 8 seconds and south 3 feet at 13 seconds. Monday, northwest wind 5 to 10 knots, seas 5 to 6 feet wave detail, northwest 5 feet at 8 seconds and south 4 feet at 12 seconds. 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This broadcast originates from the National Weather Service office located in Monterey, California, and serves the coastal marine waters, including San Francisco and Monterey Bay. The offshore waters forecast for the following marine location, Point Arena to Pigeon Point between 60 nautical miles and 150 nautical miles offshore. Eastern at 8:40 a.m. Pacific Daylight Time. Today, north to northwest winds 10 to 20 knots. Seas 6 to 8 feet. Tonight, north to northwest winds 10 to 20 knots. Seas 6 to 8 feet. Monday, north to northwest winds 10 to 20 knots, diminishing to 5 to 15 knots. Seas 6 to 8 feet. Monday night, north winds 10 to 15 knots. Seas 6 to 7 feet. Tuesday, north to northeast wind 5 to 15 knots. Seas 6 to 7 feet. Tuesday night, north to northeast wind 5 to 15 knots, becoming northeast. Seas 6 to 7 feet. Wednesday, northwest wind less than 10 knots. Seas 5 to 7 feet. Wednesday night, northwest wind 10 to 15 knots. Seas 5 to 6 feet. Thursday, northwest winds 10 to 15 knots. Seas 5 to 6 feet. Thursday night, north to northwest winds 10 to 15 knots, becoming northwest 15 to 20 knots. Seas 5 to 7 feet. The offshore waters forecast for the following marine location, Pigeon Point.

Kendra's bluff is between 60 nautical miles and 150 nautical miles offshore. Issued at 8:40 a.m. Pacific Daylight Time. Today, northwest winds 10 to 50 knots. Seas 6 to 7 feet. Tonight, northwest winds 10 to 50 knots. Seas 6 to 7 feet. Monday, northwest wind 5 to 50 knots, becoming 5 to 10 knots. Seas 6 to 7 feet. Monday night, north to northwest winds 5 to 10 knots. Seas 6 to 7 feet. Tuesday, north to northeast wind 5 to 50 knots, becoming east to northeast. Seas 6 to 7 feet. Tuesday night, variable winds less than 10 knots, becoming south to southeast. Seas 6 to 7 feet. Wednesday, south winds 5 to 10 knots, becoming northwest. Seas 5 to 6 feet. Wednesday night, northwest winds 10 to 50 knots. Seas 5 to 6 feet. Thursday, northwest winds 10 to 50 knots. Seas 5 to 6 feet. Thursday night, northwest winds 15 to 20 knots, diminishing to 10 to 50 knots. Seas 5 to 7 feet. The coastal waters forecast from Point Reyes to Pigeon Point out to 10 nautical miles. For today, west wind around 5 knots. Seas 3 to 4 feet. Wave detail, northwest 4 feet at 8 seconds and southwest 2 feet at 17 seconds. Patchy dense fog early this morning. For tonight, west wind around 5 knots. Seas 3 to 4 feet. Wave detail, northwest 3 feet at 8 seconds and south 2 feet at 17 seconds. For Monday, southwest wind around 5 knots. Seas 3 to 4 feet. Wave detail, northwest 3 feet at 8 seconds and south 3 feet at 12 seconds. The coastal waters forecast from Pigeon Point to Point Pinos out to 10 nautical miles. For today, northwest wind 5 to 10 knots. Seas 3 to 4 feet. Wave detail, northwest 4 feet at 8 seconds and south 2 feet at 17 seconds. Patchy dense fog early this morning. For tonight, northwest wind 5 to 10 knots, easing to around 5 knots after midnight. Seas 3 to 4 feet. Wave detail, northwest 4 feet at 8 seconds and south 2 feet at 16 seconds. For Monday, west wind around 5 knots, rising to 5 to 10 knots in the afternoon. Seas 3 to 5 feet. Wave detail, northwest 3 feet at 8 seconds and south 3 feet at 12 seconds. Semi-sunset and tidal information for the San Francisco Bay Area for Sunday, July 19th. The sunset tonight, 8:28 p.m. The sunrise tomorrow, 6:04 a.m. The sunset tomorrow, 8:28 p.m. Tidal data at the Golden Gate for the afternoon and evening hours today and the morning hours of tomorrow. High tide, 4:44 p.m. at 5.71 feet. Low tide, 10:55 p.m. at 1.66 feet. High tide, 4:43 a.m. at 4.22 feet. Low tide, 10:25 a.m. at 1.35 feet. Here are the buoy observations for 1 p.m. Pacific Daylight Time. An offshore buoy 6 winds northeast at 14 knots, pressure 1,028.1 millibars. An offshore buoy 59 winds north at 14 knots, water temperature 64, pressure 1,020.9 millibars. At Point Reyes, a buoy, wind southeast 4 knots, water temperature 57, pressure 1,015.4 millibars, sea 7 feet, every 8 seconds. At buoy 13 near Bodega Bay, wind southwest at 4 knots, pressure 1,015.5 millibars, swell 5 feet, every 8 seconds. At Point Reyes, wave rider buoy, water temperature 55, seas 5 feet, every 8 seconds. At San Francisco Bar Buoy, water temperature 59, seas 3 feet, every 15 seconds. At San Francisco Buoy, winds northwest at 6 knots, pressure 1,015.6 millibars, swell 4 feet, every 14 seconds.

Saskatoon Bay Bush winds northwest 6 knots. Water temperature 58. Pressure 1,016.1 millibars. Seas 4 feet every 8 seconds. At Monterey Bay Bush winds northwest 10 knots. Water temperature 59. Pressure 1,015.4 millibars. Seas 5 feet every 8 seconds. Head pointer, wave rider buoy, water temperature 61, seas 5 feet every 14 seconds. At Cape San Martin buoy, winds northwest 10 knots, water temperature 58, pressure 1016.3 millibars, seas 6 feet every 11 seconds. Synopsis for the Central California coast and bays, including the Monterey Bay, Greater Fairbanks, and Cordell Bank National Marine Sanctuaries. Gentle to moderate northwesterly breezes will persist through the upcoming work week with slight to moderate seas. And tropical cyclone activity continues across the eastern Pacific. Long period southerly swell is forecast. While heights for the southerly swell are largely anticipated to remain in the slight category, mixed seas may result in hazardous boating conditions through the week. In addition, there are non-zero chances for high-based showers which could result in pockets of gusty outflow winds and subsequent steep seas through midweek. The marine forecast for San Pablo Bay, Suisun Bay, the West Delta, and the San Francisco Bay north of the Bay Bridge. For today, southwest winds 5 to 10 knots, rising to 10 to 15 knots late. For tonight, southwest wind 10 to 15 knots. For Monday, southwest wind 10 to 15 knots. The marine forecast for Monterey Bay. For today, northwest wind around 5 knots, backing to west this afternoon. South for Monterey Bay. For today, northwest wind around 5 knots, backing to west this afternoon. Seas around 3 feet. Wave detail, west 3 feet in 8 seconds. Patchy dense fog this morning. For tonight, west wind 5 to 10 knots, easing to around 5 knots after midnight. Seas around 3 feet. Wave detail, west 3 feet in 8 seconds and south 2 feet in 16 seconds. Patchy fog after midnight. For Monday, west wind around 5 knots, rising to 5 to 10 knots in the afternoon. Seas around 3 feet. Wave detail, west 2 feet at 8 seconds and south 2 feet at 14 seconds. Patchy fog in the morning. The coastal waters forecast from Point Arena to Point Reyes out to 10 nautical miles. Today, west wind around 5 knots, seas 4 to 5 feet, wave detail, northwest 4 feet at 8 seconds and south 2 feet at 17 seconds. Patchy dense fog this morning. Tonight, west wind around 5 knots, seas 3 to 5 feet, wave detail, northwest 4 feet at 8 seconds and south 2 feet at 17 seconds. Monday, south wind around 5 knots, seas 3 to 5 feet, wave detail, northwest 4 feet at 8 seconds and south 3 feet at 12 seconds. Patchy dense fog, the coastal waters forecast from Point Arena to Point Reyes 10 to 16 nautical miles offshore. Today, northwest wind 10 to 15 knots, easing to 5 to 10 knots late this morning and afternoon. Seas 5 to 7 feet, wave detail, northwest 7 feet at 8 seconds and south 2 feet at 17 seconds. Tonight, northwest wind 5 to 10 knots, seas 5 to 7 feet, wave detail, northwest 6 feet at 8 seconds and south 3 feet at 15 seconds. Monday, west wind 5 to 10 knots, seas 5 to 7 feet, wave detail, northwest 6 feet at 8 seconds and south 4 feet at 12 seconds. San Francisco Bar forecast. In the deep water channel, mixed seas of 3 to 5 feet at 15 seconds. Across the bar, swell can be more than twice as high across the bar than surrounding waters. Waves are also more prone to break, particularly during strong ebb currents. Maximum ebb current of 2.6 knots at 8:58 a.m. Sunday and 2.3 knots at 9:48 p.m. Sunday. The coastal waters forecast from Point Pinos to Point Quiberas blunts out to 10 nautical miles. Today, northwest wind 10 to 15 knots, easing to 5 to 10 knots late this morning and afternoon. Seas 4 to 5 feet, wave detail, northwest 4 feet at 8 seconds and south.

17 seconds. Patchy, dense fog early this morning. Tonight, northwest wind 5 to 10 knots, seas 4 to 5 feet. Wave detail, northwest 4 feet at 8 seconds and south 3 feet at 12 seconds. Monday, northwest wind 5 to 10 knots, seas 4 to 5 feet. Wave detail, northwest 4 feet at 8 seconds and south 3 feet at 12 seconds. The coastal waters forecast from Pigeon Point to Point Pinos 10 to 60 nautical miles offshore. Today, northwest wind 10 to 15 knots, seas 5 to 6 feet. Wave detail, northwest 5 feet at 8 seconds and south 2 feet at 17 seconds. Tonight, northwest wind 5 to 10 knots, seas 5 to 6 feet. Wave detail, northwest 5 feet at 8 seconds and south 3 feet at 13 seconds. Monday, northwest wind 5 to 10 knots, seas 5 to 6 feet. Wave detail, northwest 5 feet at 8 seconds and south 4 feet at 12 seconds. The offshore waters forecast for the following marine location: Point Arena to Pigeon Point between 60 nautical miles and 150 nautical miles offshore. Issued at 8:40 a.m. Pacific Daylight Time. Today, north to northwest winds 10 to 20 knots. Seas 6 to 8 feet. Tonight, north to northwest winds 10 to 20 knots. Seas 6 to 8 feet. Monday, north to northwest winds 10 to 20 knots, diminishing to 5 to 15 knots. Seas 6 to 8 feet. Monday night, north winds 10 to 15 knots. Seas 6 to 7 feet. Tuesday, north northeast winds 5 to 15 knots. Seas 6 to 7 feet. Tuesday night, north northeast winds 5 to 15 knots, becoming northeast. Seas 6 to 7 feet. Wednesday, northwest winds less than 10 knots. Seas 5 to 7 feet. Wednesday night, northwest winds 10 to 15 knots. Seas 5 to 6 feet. Thursday, northwest winds 10 to 15 knots. Seas 5 to 6 feet. Thursday night, north to northwest winds 10 to 15 knots, becoming northwest 15 to 20 knots. Seas 5 to 7 feet. The offshore waters forecast for the following marine location: Pigeon Point to Point Pedras, Blancos between 60 nautical miles and 150 nautical miles offshore. Issued at 8:40 a.m. Pacific Daylight Time. Today, northwest winds 10 to 15 knots. Seas 6 to 7 feet. Tonight, northwest winds 10 to 15 knots. Seas 6 to 7 feet. Monday, northwest winds 5 to 15 knots, becoming 5 to 10 knots. Seas 6 to 7 feet. Monday night, north to northwest winds 5 to 10 knots. Seas 6 to 7 feet. Tuesday, north to northeast winds 5 to 15 knots, becoming east to northeast. Seas 6 to 7 feet. Tuesday night, variable winds less than 10 knots, becoming south to southeast. Seas 6 to 7 feet. Wednesday, south winds 5 to 10 knots, becoming northwest. Seas 5 to 6 feet. Wednesday night, northwest winds 10 to 15 knots. Seas 5 to 6 feet. Thursday, northwest winds 10 to 15 knots. Seas 5 to 6 feet. Thursday night, northwest winds 15 to 20 knots, diminishing to 10 to 15 knots. Seas 5 to 7 feet. The coastal waters forecast from Point Reyes to Pigeon Point out to 10 nautical miles. For today, west wind around 5 knots. Seas 3 to 4 feet. Wave detail, northwest 4 feet at 8 seconds and southwest 2 feet at 17 seconds. Patchy dense fog early this morning. For tonight, west wind around 5 knots. Seas 3 to 4 feet. Wave detail, northwest 3 feet at 8 seconds and south 2 feet at 17 seconds. For Monday, southwest wind around 5 knots. Seas 3 to 4 feet. Wave detail, northwest 3 feet at 8 seconds and south 3 feet at 12 seconds. The coastal waters forecast from Pigeon Point to Point Pinos out to 10 nautical miles. For today,
northwest 4 feet at 8 seconds and south 2 feet at 17 seconds. Patchy, dense fog early this morning. For tonight, northwest wind 5 to 10 knots, easing to around 5 knots after midnight. Seas 3 to 4 feet. Wave detail, northwest 4 feet at 8 seconds and south 2 feet at 16 seconds. For Monday, west wind around 5 knots, rising to 5 to 10 knots in the afternoon. Seas 3 to 5 feet. Wave detail, northwest 3 feet at 8 seconds and south 3 feet at 12 seconds. Semi-sunset and tidal information for the San Francisco Bay Area for Sunday, July 19th. The sunset tonight, 8:28 p.m. The sunrise tomorrow, 6:04 a.m. The sunset tomorrow, 8:28 p.m. Tidal data at the Golden Gate for the afternoon and evening hours today and the morning hours of tomorrow. High tide, 4:44 p.m. at 5.71 feet. Low tide, 10:55 p.m. at 1.66 feet. High tide, 4:43 a.m. at 4.22 feet. Low tide, 10:25 a.m. at 1.35 feet. Here are the buoy observations for 1 p.m. Pacific Daylight Time. An offshore buoy 6 winds northeast at 14 knots, pressure 1,028.1 millibars. An offshore buoy 59 winds north at 14 knots, water temperature 64, pressure 1,020.9 millibars. At Point Reyes buoy, winds southeast 4 knots, water temperature 57, pressure 1,015.4 millibars, sea 7 feet, every 8 seconds. At buoy 13 near Bodega Bay, winds southwest at 4 knots, pressure 1,015.5 millibars, swell 5 feet, every 8 seconds. At Point Reyes Wave Rider buoy, water temperature 55, seas 5 feet, every 8 seconds. At San Francisco Bar Buoy, water temperature 59, seas 3 feet, every 15 seconds. At San Francisco Buoy, winds northwest at 6 knots, pressure 1,015.6 millibars, swell 4 feet, every 14 seconds. At Half Moon Bay Buoy, winds northwest 6 knots, water temperature 58, pressure 1,016.1 millibars, seas 4 feet, every 8 seconds. At Monterey Bay Buoy, winds northwest 10 knots, water temperature 59, pressure 1,015.4 millibars, seas 5 feet, every 8 seconds. At Point Sur, Wave Rider Buoy, water temperature 61, seas 5 feet, every 14 seconds. At Cape San Martin Buoy, winds northwest 10 knots, water temperature 58, pressure 1,016.3 millibars. Seas 6 feet, every 11 seconds. Synopsis for the Central California coast and bays, including the Monterey Bay, Greater Farallones, and Cornell Bank National Marine Sanctuaries. Gentle to moderate northwesterly breezes will persist through the upcoming work week with slight to moderate seas. As tropical cyclone activity continues across the eastern Pacific, long-period southerly swell is forecast. While heights for the southerly swell are largely anticipated to remain in the slight category, mixed seas may result in hazardous boating conditions through the week. In addition, there are non-zero chances for high-based showers which could result in pockets of gusty outflow winds and subsequent steep seas through midweek. The marine forecast for San Pablo Bay, Susan Bay, the West Delta, and the San Francisco Bay north of the Bay Bridge. For today, southwest wind 5 to 10 knots, rising to 10 to 15 knots late. For tonight, southwest wind 10 to 15 knots. For Monday, southwest wind 10 to 15 knots. The marine forecast for Monterey Bay. For today, northwest wind around 5 knots, backing to west this afternoon. Seas around 3 feet. Wave detail, west 3 feet at 8 seconds. Patchy dense fog this morning. For tonight, west wind 5 to 10 knots, easing to around 5 knots after midnight. Seas around 3 feet. Wave detail, west 3 feet at 8 seconds and south 2 feet at 16 seconds.

rising to 5 to 10 knots in the afternoon. Sea is around 3 feet. Wave detail, west 2 feet at 8 seconds and south 2 feet at 14 seconds. Patchy fog in the morning. The coastal waters forecast from Point Arena to Point Reyes out to 10 nautical miles. Today, west wind around 5 knots, seas 4 to 5 feet, wave detail. Northwest 4 feet at 8 seconds and south 2 feet at 17 seconds. Patchy dense fog this morning. Tonight, west wind around 5 knots, seas 3 to 5 feet, wave detail. Northwest 4 feet at 8 seconds and south 2 feet at 17 seconds. Monday, south wind around 5 knots, seas 3 to 5 feet, wave detail. Northwest 4 feet at 8 seconds and south 3 feet at 12 seconds. Patchy dense fog, the coastal waters forecast from Point Arena to Point Reyes 10 to 60 nautical miles offshore. Today, northwest wind 10 to 15 knots, easing to 5 to 10 knots late this morning and afternoon. Seas 5 to 7 feet, wave detail. Northwest 7 feet at 8 seconds and south 2 feet at 17 seconds. Tonight, northwest wind 5 to 10 knots, seas 5 to 7 feet, wave detail. Northwest 6 feet at 8 seconds and south 3 feet at 15 seconds. Monday, west wind 5 to 10 knots, seas 5 to 7 feet, wave detail. Northwest 6 feet at 8 seconds and south 4 feet at 12 seconds. San Francisco Bar forecast. In the deep water channel, mixed seas of 3 to 5 feet at 15 seconds. Across the bar, swell can be more than twice as high across the bar than surrounding waters. Waves are also more prone to break, particularly during strong ebb currents. Maximum head current of 2.6 knots at 8:58 p.m. Sunday and 2.3 knots at 9:48 p.m. Sunday. The coastal waters forecast from Point Pinos to Point Piedras Blancas out to 10 nautical miles. Today, northwest wind 10 to 15 knots, easing to 5 to 10 knots late this morning and afternoon. Seas 4 to 5 feet, wave detail. Northwest 4 feet at 8 seconds and south 2 feet at 17 seconds. Patchy dense fog early this morning. Tonight, northwest wind 5 to 10 knots, seas 4 to 5 feet, wave detail. Northwest 4 feet at 8 seconds and south 3 feet at 12 seconds. Monday, northwest wind 5 to 10 knots, seas 4 to 5 feet, wave detail. Northwest 4 feet at 8 seconds and south 3 feet at 12 seconds. The coastal waters forecast from Pigeon Point to Point Pinos 10 to 60 nautical miles offshore. Today, northwest wind 10 to 15 knots, seas 5 to 6 feet, wave detail. Northwest 5 feet at 8 seconds and south 2 feet at 17 seconds. Tonight, northwest wind 5 to 10 knots, seas 5 to 6 feet, wave detail. Northwest 5 feet at 8 seconds and south 3 feet at 13 seconds. Monday, northwest wind 5 to 10 knots, seas 5 to 6 feet, wave detail. Northwest 5 feet at 8 seconds and south 4 feet at 12 seconds. The offshore waters forecast for the following marine location: Point Arena to Pigeon Point between 60 nautical miles and 150 nautical miles offshore. Issued at 8:40 a.m. Pacific Daylight Time. Today, north to northwest winds 10 to 20 knots. Seas 6 to 8 feet. Tonight, north to northwest winds 10 to 20 knots. Seas 6 to 8 feet. Monday, north to northwest winds 10 to 20 knots, diminishing to 5 to 15 knots. Seas 6 to 8 feet. Monday night, north winds 10 to 15 knots. Seas 6 to 7 feet. Tuesday, north to northeast winds 5 to 15 knots. Seas 6 to 7 feet. Tuesday night, north to northeast winds 5 to 15 knots, becoming northeast. Seas 6 to 7 feet. Wednesday, northwest winds less than 10 knots. Seas 5 to 7 feet. Wednesday night, northwest winds 10 to 15 knots. Seas 5 to 6 feet. Thursday, northwest winds 10 to 15 knots. Seas 5 to 6 feet. Thursday night, north to northwest winds 10 to 15 knots, becoming northwest 15 to 20 knots. Seas 5.

to 7 feet. The offshore waters forecast for the following marine location: Pigeon Point to Point Piedras Blanc is between 60 nautical miles and 150 nautical miles offshore. Eastern at 8:40 a.m. Pacific Daylight Time. Today, northwest wind 10 to 15 knots. Sea 6 to 7 feet. Tonight, northwest wind 10 to 15 knots. Sea 6 to 7 feet. Monday, northwest wind 5 to 15 knots, becoming 5 to 10 knots. Sea 6 to 7 feet. Monday night, north to northwest wind 5 to 10 knots. Sea 6 to 7 feet. Tuesday, north to northeast wind 5 to 15 knots, becoming east to northeast. Sea 6 to 7 feet. Tuesday night, variable winds less than 10 knots, becoming south to southeast. Sea 6 to 7 feet. Wednesday, south winds 5 to 10 knots, becoming northwest. Sea 5 to 6 feet. Wednesday night, northwest winds 10 to 15 knots. Sea 5 to 6 feet. Thursday, northwest winds 10 to 15 knots. Sea 5 to 6 feet. Thursday night, northwest winds 15 to 20 knots, diminishing to 10 to 15 knots. Seas 5 to 7 feet. The coastal waters forecast from Point Reyes to Pigeon Point out to 10 nautical miles. For today, west wind around 5 knots. Seas 3 to 4 feet. Wave detail, northwest 4 feet at 8 seconds and southwest 2 feet at 17 seconds. Patchy dense fog early this morning. For tonight, west wind around 5 knots. Seas 3 to 4 feet. Wave detail, northwest 3 feet at 8 seconds and south 2 feet at 17 seconds. For Monday, southwest wind around 5 knots. Seas 3 to 4 feet. Wave detail, northwest 3 feet at 8 seconds and south 3 feet at 12 seconds. The coastal waters forecast from Pigeon Point to Point Pinos out to 10 nautical miles. For today, northwest wind 5 to 10 knots. Seas 3 to 4 feet. Wave detail, northwest 4 feet at 8 seconds and south 2 feet at 17 seconds. Patchy dense fog early this morning. For tonight, northwest wind 5 to 10 knots, easing to around 5 knots after midnight. Seas 3 to 4 feet. Wave detail, northwest 4 feet at 8 seconds and south 2 feet at 16 seconds. For Monday, west wind around 5 knots, rising to 5 to 10 knots in the afternoon. Seas 3 to 5 feet. Wave detail, northwest 3 feet at 8 seconds and south 3 feet at 12 seconds. 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This broadcast originates from the National Weather Service office located in Monterey, California, and serves the coastal marine waters, including San Francisco and Monterey Bay. Semi-sunset and tidal information for the San Francisco Bay area for Sunday, July 19th. The sunset tonight, 8:28 p.m. The sunrise tomorrow, 6:04 a.m. The sunset tomorrow, 8:28 p.m. Tidal data at the Golden Gate for the afternoon and evening hours today and the morning hours of tomorrow. High tide, 4:44 p.m. at 5.71 feet. Low tide, 10:55 p.m. at 1.66 feet. High tide, 4:43 p.m. at 4.22 feet. Low tide, 10:25 a.m. at 1.35 feet. Here are the buoy observations for 1 p.m. Pacific Daylight Time. An offshore buoy 6 winds northeast at 14 knots, pressure 1,028.1 millibars. An offshore buoy 59 winds north at 14 knots, water temperature 64, pressure 1,020.9 millibars. At Point Arena buoy, wind southeast 4 knots, water temperature 57, pressure 1,015.4 millibars, sea 7 feet, every 8 seconds. At buoy 13 near Bodega Bay, wind southwest at 4 knots, pressure 1,000.

Water temperature 59, pressure 1,015.4 millibars, seas 5 feet every 8 seconds. Endpoint, sir. Wave rider buoy water temperature 61, seas 5 feet every 14 seconds. At Cape San Martin buoy, winds northwest 10 knots, water temperature 58, pressure 1,016.3 millibars, seas 6 feet every 11 seconds. Synopsis for the Central California coast and bays, including the Monterey Bay, Greater Seralos, and Cordell Bank National Marine Sanctuaries. Gentle to moderate northwesterly breezes will persist through the upcoming work week with slight to moderate seas. As tropical cyclone activity continues across the eastern Pacific, long-period southerly swell is forecast. While heights for the southerly swell are largely anticipated to remain in the slight category, mixed seas may result in hazardous boating conditions through the week. In addition, there are non-zero chances for high-based showers which can result in pockets of gusty outflow winds and subsequent steep seas through midweek. The marine forecast for San Pablo Bay, Suisun Bay, the West Delta, and the San Francisco Bay north of the Bay Bridge. For today, southwest wind 5 to 10 knots, rising to 10 to 15 knots late. For tonight, southwest wind 10 to 15 knots. For Monday, southwest wind 10 to 15 knots. The marine forecast for Monterey Bay. For today, northwest wind around 5 knots, backing to west this afternoon. Seas around 3 feet. Wave detail, west 3 feet at 8 seconds. Patchy dense fog this morning. For tonight, west wind 5 to 10 knots, easing to around 5 knots after midnight. Seas around 3 feet. Wave detail, west 3 feet at 8 seconds and south 2 feet at 16 seconds. Patchy fog after midnight. For Monday, west wind around 5 knots, rising to 5 to 10 knots in the afternoon. Seas around 3 feet. Wave detail, west 2 feet at 8 seconds and south 2 feet at 14 seconds. Patchy fog in the morning. The coastal waters forecast from Point Arena to Point Reyes out to 10 nautical miles. Today, west wind around 5 knots, seas 4 to 5 feet. Wave detail, northwest 4 feet at 8 seconds and south 2 feet at 17 seconds. Patchy dense fog this morning. Tonight, west wind around 5 knots, seas 3 to 5 feet. Wave detail, northwest 4 feet at 8 seconds and south 2 feet at 17 seconds. Monday, south wind around 5 knots, seas 3 to 5 feet. Wave detail, northwest 4 feet at 8 seconds and south 3 feet at 12 seconds. Patchy dense fog, the coastal waters forecast from Point Arena to Point Reyes 10 to 60 nautical miles offshore. Today, northwest wind 10 to 15 knots, easing to 5 to 10 knots late this morning and afternoon. Seas 5 to 7 feet, wave detail, northwest 7 feet at 8 seconds and south 2 feet at 17 seconds. Tonight, northwest wind 5 to 10 knots, seas 5 to 7 feet, wave detail, northwest 6 feet at 8 seconds and south 3 feet at 15 seconds. Monday, west wind 5 to 10 knots, seas 5 to 7 feet, wave detail, northwest 6 feet at 8 seconds and south 4 feet at 12 seconds. San Francisco Bar forecast. In the deep water channel, mixed seas of 3 to 5 feet at 15 seconds. Across the bar, swell can be more than twice as high across the bar than surrounding waters. Waves are also more prone to break, particularly during strong ebb currents. Maximum ebb current of 2.6 knots at 8:58 a.m. Sunday and 2.3 knots at 9:48 p.m. Sunday. The coastal waters forecast from Point Pinos to Point Piedras Blancas out to 10 nautical miles. Today, northwest wind 10 to 15 knots, easing to 5 to 10 knots late this morning and afternoon. Seas 4 to 5 feet, wave detail, northwest 4 feet at 8 seconds and south 2 feet at 17 seconds. Patchy dense fog early this morning. Tonight, northwest wind 5 to 10 knots, seas 4 to 5 feet, wave detail, northwest 4 feet at 8 seconds and south 3 feet at 12 seconds. Monday, northwest wind 5 to 10 knots, seas 4 to 5 feet, wave detail, northwest 4 feet at 8 seconds and south 3 feet.

feet at 12 seconds. The coastal waters forecast from Pigeon Point to Point Pinos 10 to 60 nautical miles offshore. Today, northwest wind 10 to 15 knots, seas 5 to 6 feet, wave detail. Northwest 5 feet at 8 seconds and south 2 feet at 17 seconds. Tonight, northwest wind 5 to 10 knots, seas 5 to 6 feet, wave detail. Northwest 5 feet at 8 seconds and south 3 feet at 13 seconds. Monday, northwest wind 5 to 10 knots, seas 5 to 6 feet, wave detail. Northwest 5 feet at 8 seconds and south 4 feet at 12 seconds. The offshore waters forecast for the following marine location: Point Arena to Pigeon Point between 60 nautical miles and 150 nautical miles offshore. Issued at 8:40 a.m. Pacific Daylight Time. Today, north to northwest winds 10 to 20 knots. Seas 6 to 8 feet. Tonight, north to northwest winds 10 to 20 knots. Seas 6 to 8 feet. Monday, north to northwest winds 10 to 20 knots, diminishing to 5 to 50 knots. Seas 6 to 8 feet. Monday night, north winds 10 to 50 knots. Seas 6 to 7 feet. Tuesday, north to northeast winds 5 to 50 knots. Seas 6 to 7 feet. Tuesday night, north to northeast winds 5 to 50 knots, becoming northeast. Seas 6 to 7 feet. Wednesday, northwest winds less than 10 knots. Seas 5 to 7 feet. Wednesday night, northwest winds 10 to 50 knots. Seas 5 to 6 feet. Thursday, northwest winds 10 to 50 knots. Seas 5 to 6 feet. Thursday night, north to northwest winds 10 to 50 knots, becoming northwest 15 to 20 knots. Seas 5 to 7 feet. The offshore waters forecast for the following marine location: Pigeon Point to Point Pedras Blancos between 60 nautical miles and 150 nautical miles offshore. Issued at 8:40 a.m. Pacific Daylight Time. Today, northwest winds 10 to 50 knots. Seas 6 to 7 feet. Tonight, northwest winds 10 to 50 knots. Seas 6 to 7 feet. Monday, northwest winds 5 to 50 knots, becoming 5 to 10 knots. Seas 6 to 7 feet. Monday night, north to northwest winds 5 to 10 knots. Seas 6 to 7 feet. Tuesday, north to northeast winds 5 to 50 knots, becoming east to northeast. Seas 6 to 7 feet. Tuesday night, variable winds less than 10 knots, becoming south to southeast. Seas 6 to 7 feet. Wednesday, south winds 5 to 10 knots, becoming northwest. Seas 5 to 6 feet. Wednesday night, northwest winds 10 to 50 knots. Seas 5 to 6 feet. Thursday, northwest winds 10 to 50 knots. Seas 5 to 6 feet. Thursday night, northwest winds 15 to 20 knots, diminishing to 10 to 50 knots. Seas 5 to 7 feet. The coastal waters forecast from Point Reyes to Pigeon Point out to 10 nautical miles. For today, west wind around 5 knots. Seas 3 to 4 feet. Wave detail, northwest 4 feet at 8 seconds and southwest 2 feet at 17 seconds. Patchy dense fog early this morning. For tonight, west wind around 5 knots. Seas 3 to 4 feet. Wave detail, northwest 3 feet at 8 seconds and south 2 feet at 17 seconds. For Monday, southwest wind around 5 knots. Seas 3 to 4 feet. Wave detail, northwest 3 feet at 8 seconds and south 3 feet at 12 seconds. The coastal waters forecast from Pigeon Point to Point Pinos out to 10 nautical miles. For today, northwest wind 5 to 10 knots. Seas 3 to 4 feet. Wave detail, northwest 4 feet at 8 seconds and south 2 feet at 17 seconds. Patchy dense fog early this morning. For tonight, northwest wind 5 to 10 knots, easing to around 5 knots after.

T's 3 to 4 feet. Wayne detail, northwest 4 feet at 8 seconds and south 2 feet at 16 seconds. For Monday, west wind around 5 knots, rising to 5 to 10 knots in the afternoon. T's 3 to 5 feet. Wave detail, northwest 3 feet at 8 seconds and south 3 feet at 12 seconds. Semi-sunset and tidal information for the San Francisco Bay Area for Sunday, July 19th. The sunset tonight, 8:28 p.m. The sunrise tomorrow, 6:04 a.m. The sunset tomorrow, 8:28 p.m. Tidal data at the Golden Gate for the afternoon and evening hours today and the morning hours of tomorrow. High tide, 4:44 p.m. at 5.71 feet. Low tide, 10:55 p.m. at 1.66 feet. High tide, 4:43 a.m. at 4.22 feet. Low tide, 10:25 a.m. at 1.35 feet. Here are the buoy observations for 2 p.m. Pacific Daylight Time. An offshore buoy 6 winds northeast at 60 knots, pressure 1,028.1 millibars. An offshore buoy 59 winds north at 14 knots, water temperature 64, pressure 1,020.8 millibars. At buoy 14 near Point Arena, wind southeast at 6 knots, water temperature 58, pressure 1,015.3 millibars. At buoy 13 near Bodega Bay, wind southwest at 2 knots, pressure 1,015.0 millibars. At Point Reyes, wave rider, buoy water temperature 56, seas 5 feet every 15 seconds. At San Francisco Bar, buoy water temperature 59, seas 4 feet every 14 seconds. At San Francisco, buoy winds northwest at 6 knots, water temperature 57, pressure 1,015.0 millibars. At Half Moon Bay, buoy winds northwest 8 knots, water temperature 58, pressure 1,015.9 millibars, seas 4 feet every 9 seconds. At Monterey, buoy winds northwest at 8 knots, water temperature 57, pressure 1,015.0 millibars. At Point Sur, wave rider, buoy water temperature 61, seas 5 feet every 12 seconds. At Cape San Martin, buoy winds northwest at 12 knots, water temperature 58, pressure 1,015.8 millibars. Synopsis for the Central California coast and bays, including the Monterey Bay, Greater Farallones, and Cordell Bank National Marine Sanctuaries. Gentle to moderate northwesterly breezes will persist through the upcoming work week with slight to moderate seas. As tropical cyclone activity continues across the eastern Pacific, long-period southerly swell is forecast. While heights for the southerly swell are largely anticipated to remain in a slight category, mixed seas may result in hazardous boating conditions through the week. In addition, there are non-zero chances for high-based showers which could result in pockets of gusty outflow winds and subsequent steep seas through midweek. The marine forecast for San Pablo Bay, Suisun Bay, the West Delta, and the San Francisco Bay north of the Bay Bridge. For today, southwest wind 5 to 10 knots, rising to 10 to 15 knots late. For tonight, southwest wind 10 to 15 knots. For Monday, southwest wind 10 to 15 knots. The marine forecast for Monterey Bay. For today, northwest wind around 5 knots, backing to west this afternoon. Seas around 3 feet. Wave detail, west 3 feet at 8 seconds. Patchy dense fog this morning. For tonight, west wind 5 to 10 knots, easing to around 5 knots after midnight. Seas around 3 feet. Wave detail, west 3 feet at 8 seconds and south 2 feet at 16 seconds. Patchy fog after midnight. For Monday, west wind around 5 knots, rising to 5 to 10 knots in the afternoon. Seas around 3 feet. Wave detail, west 2 feet at 8 seconds and south 2 feet at 14 seconds. Patchy fog in the morning. The coastal waters forecast from Point Arena to Point Reyes out to 10 nautical miles. Today, west wind around 5 knots, seas 4 to 5 feet. Wave detail, northwest 4 feet at 8 seconds and south 2 feet.

at 17 seconds. Patchy, dense fog this morning. Tonight, west wind around 5 knots, east 3 to 5 feet, wave detail. Northwest, 4 feet at 8 seconds, and south, 2 feet at 17 seconds. Monday, south wind around 5 knots, east 3 to 5 feet, wave detail. Northwest, 4 feet at 8 seconds, and south, 3 feet at 12 seconds. Patchy, dense fog, the coastal waters forecast from Point Arena to Point Reyes, 10 to 16 nautical miles offshore. Today, northwest wind 10 to 50 knots, easing to 5 to 10 knots late this morning and afternoon. Seas 5 to 7 feet, wave detail, northwest 7 feet at 8 seconds and south 2 feet at 17 seconds. Tonight, northwest wind 5 to 10 knots, seas 5 to 7 feet, wave detail, northwest 6 feet at 8 seconds and south 3 feet at 15 seconds. Monday, west wind 5 to 10 knots, seas 5 to 7 feet, wave detail, northwest 6 feet at 8 seconds and south 4 feet at 12 seconds. San Francisco Bar forecast. In the deep water channel, mixed seas of 3 to 5 feet at 15 seconds. Across the bar, swell can be more than twice as high across the bar than surrounding waters. Waves are also more prone to break, particularly during strong ebb currents. Maximum ebb current of 2.6 knots at 8:58 a.m. Sunday and 2.3 knots at 9:48 p.m. Sunday. The coastal waters forecast from Point Pinos to Point Piedras lunges out to 10 nautical miles. Today, northwest wind 10 to 50 knots, easing to 5 to 10 knots late this morning and afternoon. Seas 4 to 5 feet, wave detail, northwest 4 feet at 8 seconds and south 2 feet at 17 seconds. Patchy dense fog early this morning. Tonight, northwest wind 5 to 10 knots, seas 4 to 5 feet, wave detail, northwest 4 feet at 8 seconds and south 3 feet at 12 seconds. Monday, northwest wind 5 to 10 knots, seas 4 to 5 feet, wave detail, northwest 4 feet at 8 seconds and south 3 feet at 12 seconds. The coastal waters forecast from Pigeon Point to Point Pinos 10 to 60 nautical miles offshore. Today, northwest wind 10 to 50 knots, seas 5 to 6 feet, wave detail, northwest 5 feet at 8 seconds and south 2 feet at 17 seconds. Tonight, northwest wind 5 to 10 knots, seas 5 to 6 feet, wave detail, northwest 5 feet at 8 seconds and south 3 feet at 13 seconds. Monday, northwest wind 5 to 10 knots, seas 5 to 6 feet, wave detail, northwest 5 feet at 8 seconds and south 4 feet at 12 seconds. The offshore waters forecast for the following marine location: Point Arena to Pigeon Point between 60 nautical miles and 150 nautical miles offshore. Issued at 8:40 a.m. Pacific Daylight Time. Today, north to northwest winds 10 to 20 knots. Seas 6 to 8 feet. Tonight, north to northwest winds 10 to 20 knots. Seas 6 to 8 feet. Monday, north to northwest winds 10 to 20 knots, diminishing to 5 to 50 knots. Seas 6 to 8 feet. Monday night, north winds 10 to 50 knots. Seas 6 to 7 feet. Tuesday, north to northeast wind 5 to 50 knots. Seas 6 to 7 feet. Tuesday night, north to northeast wind 5 to 50 knots, becoming northeast. Seas 6 to 7 feet. Wednesday, northwest winds less than 10 knots. Seas 5 to 7 feet. Wednesday night, northwest winds 10 to 50 knots. Seas 5 to 6 feet. Thursday, northwest winds 10 to 50 knots. Seas 5 to 6 feet. Thursday night, north to northwest winds 10 to 50 knots, becoming northwest 15 to 20 knots. Seas 5 to 7 feet. The offshore waters forecast for the following marine location: Pigeon Point to Point Piedras lunges between 60 nautical miles and 150 nautical miles offshore. Issued at 8:40 a.m. Pacific Daylight Time. Today, northwest winds 10 to 50 knots. Seas 6 to 7 feet. Tonight, northwest winds 10 to 50 knots. Seas 6 to 7 feet. Monday, northwest winds 5 to 50 knots, becoming

finds it cannot. Seas 6 to 7 feet. Monday night, north to northwest winds 5 to 10 knots. Seas 6 to 7 feet. Tuesday, north to northeast winds 5 to 15 knots, becoming east to northeast. Seas 6 to 7 feet. Tuesday night, variable winds less than 10 knots, becoming south to southeast. Seas 6 to 7 feet. Wednesday, south winds 5 to 10 knots, becoming northwest. Seas 5 to 6 feet. Wednesday night, northwest winds 10 to 15 knots. Seas 5 to 6 feet. Thursday, northwest winds 10 to 15 knots. Seas 5 to 6 feet. Thursday night, northwest winds 15 to 20 knots, diminishing to 10 to 15 knots. Seas 5 to 7 feet. The coastal waters forecast from Point Reyes to Pigeon Point out to 10 nautical miles. For today, west wind around 5 knots. Seas 3 to 4 feet. Wave detail, northwest 4 feet at 8 seconds and southwest 2 feet at 17 seconds. Patchy dense fog early this morning. For tonight, west wind around 5 knots. Seas 3 to 4 feet. Wave detail, northwest 3 feet at 8 seconds and south 2 feet at 17 seconds. For Monday, southwest wind around 5 knots. Seas 3 to 4 feet. Wave detail, northwest 3 feet at 8 seconds and south 3 feet at 12 seconds. The coastal waters forecast from Pigeon Point to Point Pinos out to 10 nautical miles. For today, northwest wind 5 to 10 knots. Seas 3 to 4 feet. Wave detail, northwest 4 feet at 8 seconds and south 2 feet at 17 seconds. Patchy dense fog early this morning. For tonight, northwest wind 5 to 10 knots, easing to around 5 knots after midnight. Seas 3 to 4 feet. Wave detail, northwest 4 feet at 8 seconds and south 2 feet at 16 seconds. For Monday, west wind around 5 knots, rising to 5 to 10 knots in the afternoon. Seas 3 to 5 feet. Wave detail, northwest 3 feet at 8 seconds and south 3 feet at 12 seconds. Sunrise, sunset, and tidal information for the San Francisco Bay Area for Sunday, July 19th. The sunset tonight, 8:28 p.m. The sunrise tomorrow, 6:04 a.m. The sunset tomorrow, 8:28 p.m. Tidal data at the Golden Gate for the afternoon and evening hours today and the morning hours of tomorrow. High tide, 4:44 p.m. at 5.71 feet. Low tide, 10:55 p.m. at 1.66 feet. High tide, 4:43 a.m. at 4.22 feet. Low tide, 10:25 a.m. at 1.35 feet. Here are the buoy observations for 2 p.m. Pacific Daylight Time. An offshore buoy 6 winds northeast at 14 knots, pressure 1,027.9 millibars. An offshore buoy 59 winds north at 14 knots, water temperature 64, pressure 1,020.8 millibars. At buoy 14 near Point Arena, winds southeast at 6 knots, water temperature 58, pressure 1,015.3 millibars. At buoy 13 near Bodega Bay, winds southwest at 2 knots, pressure 1,015.0 millibars. At Point Reyes Wave Rider, buoy water temperature 56, seas 6 feet every 15 seconds. At San Francisco Bar, buoy water temperature 59, seas 4 feet every 14 seconds. At San Francisco, buoy winds northwest at 6 knots, swell 4 feet every 15 seconds. At Half Moon Bay, buoy winds northwest 8 knots, water temperature 58, pressure 1,015.9 millibars, seas 4 feet every 9 seconds. At Monterey, buoy winds northwest at 8 knots, pressure 1,015.6 millibars, swell 5 feet every 15 seconds. At Pointer, wave rider, buoy water temperature 61, seas 5 feet every 12 seconds. At Cape San Martin, buoy winds northwest at 10 knots, pressure 1,015.5 millibars, swell

3:14 seconds. Synopsis for the Central California coast and bays, including the Monterey Bay, Greater Farallones, and Cordell Beck National Marine Sanctuaries. Gentle to moderate northwesterly breezes will persist through the upcoming work week with slight to moderate seas. As tropical cyclone activity continues across the eastern Pacific, long period southerly swell is forecast. While heights for the southerly swell are largely anticipated to remain in the slight category, mixed seas may result in hazardous boating conditions through the week. In addition, there are non-zero chances for high-based showers which could result in pockets of gusty outflow winds and subsequent steep seas through midweek. The marine forecast for San Pablo Bay, Suisun Bay, the West Delta, and the San Francisco Bay north of the Bay Bridge. For today, southwest wind 5 to 10 knots, rising to 10 to 15 knots late. For tonight, southwest wind 10 to 15 knots. For Monday, southwest wind 10 to 15 knots. The marine forecast for Monterey Bay. For today, northwest wind around 5 knots, backing to west this afternoon. Seas around 3 feet. Wave detail, west 3 feet at 8 seconds. Patchy dense fog this morning. For tonight, west wind 5 to 10 knots, easing to around 5 knots after midnight. Seas around 3 feet. Wave detail, west 3 feet at 8 seconds and south 2 feet at 16 seconds. Patchy fog after midnight. For Monday, west wind around 5 knots, rising to 5 to 10 knots in the afternoon. Seas around 3 feet. Wave detail, west 2 feet at 8 seconds and south 2 feet at 14 seconds. Patchy fog in the morning. The coastal waters forecast from Point Arena to Point Reyes out to 10 nautical miles. Today, west wind around 5 knots, seas 4 to 5 feet. Wave detail, northwest 4 feet at 8 seconds and south 2 feet at 17 seconds. Patchy dense fog this morning. Tonight, west wind around 5 knots, seas 3 to 5 feet. Wave detail, northwest 4 feet at 8 seconds and south 2 feet at 17 seconds. Monday, south wind around 5 knots, seas 3 to 5 feet. Wave detail, northwest 4 feet at 8 seconds and south 3 feet at 12 seconds. Patchy dense fog, the coastal waters forecast from Point Arena to Point Reyes 10 to 60 nautical miles offshore. Today, northwest wind 10 to 15 knots, easing to 5 to 10 knots late this morning and afternoon. Seas 5 to 7 feet. Wave detail, northwest 7 feet at 8 seconds and south 2 feet at 17 seconds. Tonight, northwest wind 5 to 10 knots, seas 5 to 7 feet. Wave detail, northwest 6 feet at 8 seconds and south 3 feet at 15 seconds. Monday, west wind 5 to 10 knots, seas 5 to 7 feet. Wave detail, northwest 6 feet at 8 seconds and south 4 feet at 12 seconds. 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This broadcast originates from the National Weather Service office located in Monterey, California, and serves the coastal marine waters, including San Francisco and Monterey Bay. San Francisco Bar Forecast. In the deep water channel, mixed seas of 3 to 5 feet at 15 seconds. Across the bar, swell can be more than twice as high across the bar than surrounding waters. Waves are also more prone to break, particularly during strong head currents. Maximum head current of 2.6 knots at 8:58 a.m. Sunday and 2.3 knots at 9:48 p.m. Sunday. The coastal waters forecast from Point Pinos to Point Piedras Blancas out to 10 nautical miles. Today, northwest wind 10 to 15 knots, easing to 5 to 10 knots late this morning and afternoon. Seas 4 to 5 feet. Wave detail, northwest 4 feet at 8 seconds and south 2 feet at 17 seconds. Patchy dense fog early this morning. Tonight, northwest wind 5 to 10 knots, seas 4 to 5 feet. Wave detail, northwest 4 feet at 8 seconds and south 3 feet at 12 seconds. Monday, northwest wind 5 to 10 knots, seas 4 to 5 feet. Wave detail, northwest 4 feet at 8 seconds and south 3 feet at 12 seconds. The coastal

Waters forecast from Pigeon Point to Point Pinos 10 to 60 nautical miles offshore. Today, northwest wind 10 to 15 knots, seas 5 to 6 feet, wave detail. Northwest 5 feet at 8 seconds and south 2 feet at 17 seconds. Tonight, northwest wind 5 to 10 knots, seas 5 to 6 feet, wave detail. Northwest 5 feet at 8 seconds and south 3 feet at 13 seconds. Monday, northwest wind 5 to 10 knots, seas 5 to 6 feet, wave detail. Northwest 5 feet at 8 seconds and south 4 feet at 12 seconds. The offshore waters forecast for the following marine location: Point Arena to Pigeon Point between 60 nautical miles and 150 nautical miles offshore. Eastern at 8:40 p.m. Pacific Daylight Time. Today, north to northwest winds 10 to 20 knots. Seas 6 to 8 feet. Tonight, north to northwest winds 10 to 20 knots. Seas 6 to 8 feet. Monday, north to northwest winds 10 to 20 knots, diminishing to 5 to 15 knots. Seas 6 to 8 feet. Monday night, north winds 10 to 15 knots. Seas 6 to 7 feet. Tuesday, north to northeast winds 5 to 15 knots. Seas 6 to 7 feet. Tuesday night, north to northeast winds 5 to 15 knots, becoming northeast. Seas 6 to 7 feet. Wednesday, northwest winds less than 10 knots. Seas 5 to 7 feet. Wednesday night, northwest winds 10 to 15 knots. Seas 5 to 6 feet. Thursday, northwest winds 10 to 15 knots. Seas 5 to 6 feet. Thursday night, north to northwest winds 10 to 15 knots, becoming northwest 15 to 20 knots. Seas 5 to 7 feet. The offshore waters forecast for the following marine location: Pigeon Point to Point Quiberas Blancas between 60 nautical miles and 150 nautical miles offshore. Eastern at 8:40 p.m. Pacific Daylight Time. Today, northwest winds 10 to 15 knots. Seas 6 to 7 feet. Tonight, northwest winds 10 to 15 knots. Seas 6 to 7 feet. Monday, northwest winds 5 to 15 knots, becoming 5 to 10 knots. Seas 6 to 7 feet. Monday night, north to northwest winds 5 to 10 knots. Seas 6 to 7 feet. Tuesday, north to northeast winds 5 to 15 knots, becoming east to northeast. Seas 6 to 7 feet. Tuesday night, variable winds less than 10 knots, becoming south to southeast. Seas 6 to 7 feet. Wednesday, south winds 5 to 10 knots, becoming northwest. Seas 5 to 6 feet. Wednesday night, northwest winds 10 to 15 knots. Seas 5 to 6 feet. Thursday, northwest winds 10 to 15 knots. Seas 5 to 6 feet. Thursday night, northwest winds 15 to 20 knots, diminishing to 10 to 15 knots. Seas 5 to 7 feet. The coastal waters forecast from Point Reyes to Pigeon Point out to 10 nautical miles. For today, west wind around 5 knots. Seas 3 to 4 feet. Wave detail, northwest 4 feet at 8 seconds and southwest 2 feet at 17 seconds. Patchy dense fog early this morning. For tonight, west wind around 5 knots. Seas 3 to 4 feet. Wave detail, northwest 3 feet at 8 seconds and south 2 feet at 17 seconds. For Monday, southwest wind around 5 knots. Seas 3 to 4 feet. Wave detail, northwest 3 feet at 8 seconds and south 3 feet at 12 seconds. The coastal waters forecast from Pigeon Point to Point Pinos out to 10 nautical miles. For today, northwest wind 5 to 10 knots. Seas 3 to 4 feet. Wave detail, northwest 4 feet at 8 seconds and south 2 feet at 17 seconds. Patchy dense fog early this morning. For tonight, northwest wind 5 to 10 knots, easing to around 5 knots after midnight. Seas 3 to 4 feet. Wave detail.

northwest 4 feet at 8 seconds and south 2 feet at 16 seconds. For Monday, west wind around 5 knots, rising to 5 to 10 knots in the afternoon. Seas 3 to 5 feet. Wind detail, northwest 3 feet at 8 seconds and south 3 feet at 12 seconds. Semi-sunset and tidal information for the San Francisco Bay Area for Sunday, July 19th. The sunset tonight, 8:28 p.m. The sunrise tomorrow, 6:04 a.m. The sunset tomorrow, 8:28 p.m. Tidal data at the Golden Gate for the afternoon and evening hours today and the morning hours of tomorrow. High tide, 4:44 p.m. at 5.71 feet. Low tide, 10:55 p.m. at 1.66 feet. High tide, 4:43 a.m. at 4.22 feet. Low tide, 10:25 a.m. at 1.35 feet. Here are the buoy observations for 2 p.m. Pacific Daylight Time. An offshore buoy, 6 winds northeast at 14 knots, pressure 1,027.9 millibars. An offshore buoy, 59 winds north at 14 knots, water temperature 64, pressure 1,020.8 millibars. An offshore buoy, 59 winds north at 14 knots, water temperature 64, pressure 1,020.8 millibars. At buoy 14 near Point Arena, wind southeast at 6 knots, water temperature 58, pressure 1,015.3 millibars. At buoy 13 near Bodega Bay, wind southwest at 2 knots, pressure 1,015.0 millibars. At Point Reyes, wave rider, buoy water temperature 56, seas 6 feet every 15 seconds. At San Francisco Bar, buoy water temperature 59, seas 4 feet every 14 seconds. At San Francisco, buoy winds northwest at 6 knots, swell 4 feet every 15 seconds. At Half Moon Bay, buoy winds northwest 8 knots, water temperature 58, pressure 1,015.9 millibars, seas 4 feet every 9 seconds. At Monterey, buoy winds northwest at 8 knots, pressure 1,015.6 millibars, swell 5 feet every 15 seconds. At Pointer, wave rider, buoy water temperature 61, seas 5 feet every 12 seconds. At Cape San Martin, buoy winds northwest at 2 knots, pressure 1,015.5 millibars, swell 6 feet every 14 seconds. Synopsis for the Central California coast and bays, including the Monterey Bay, Greater Farallones, and Cordell Bank National Marine Sanctuaries. Gentle to moderate northwesterly breezes will persist through the upcoming work week with slight to moderate seas. As tropical cyclone activity continues across the eastern Pacific, long-period southerly swell is forecast. While heights for the southerly swell are largely anticipated to remain in the slight category, mixed seas may result in hazardous boating conditions through the week. In addition, there are non-zero chances for high-based showers which may result in pockets of gusty outflow winds and subsequent steep seas through midweek. The marine forecast for San Pablo Bay, Suisun Bay, the West Delta, and the San Francisco Bay north of the Bay Bridge. For today, southwest wind 5 to 10 knots, rising to 10 to 15 knots late. For tonight, southwest wind 10 to 15 knots. For Monday, southwest wind 10 to 15 knots. The marine forecast for Monterey Bay. For today, northwest wind around 5 knots, backing to west this afternoon. Seas around 3 feet. Wave detail, west 3 feet at 8 seconds. Patchy dense fog this morning. For tonight, west wind 5 to 10 knots, easing to around 5 knots after midnight. Seas around 3 feet. Wave detail, west 3 feet at 8 seconds and south 2 feet at 16 seconds. Patchy fog after midnight. For Monday, west wind around 5 knots, rising to 5 to 10 knots in the afternoon. Seas around 3 feet. Wave detail, west 2 feet at 8 seconds and south 2 feet at 14 seconds. Patchy fog in the morning. The coastal waters forecast from Point Arena to Point Reyes out to 10 nautical miles.

with around 5 knots speeds, 4 to 5 speed wave detail. Northwest 4 feet at 8 seconds and south 2 feet at 17 seconds. Patchy dense fog this morning. Tonight, west wind around 5 knots speeds, 3 to 5 speed wave detail. Northwest 4 feet at 8 seconds and south 2 feet at 17 seconds. Monday, south wind around 5 knots speeds, 3 to 5 feet wave detail. Northwest 4 feet at 8 seconds and south 3 feet at 12 seconds. Patchy dense fog, the coastal waters forecast from Point Arena to Point Reyes 10 to 60 nautical miles offshore. Today, northwest wind 10 to 50 knots, easing to 5 to 10 knots late this morning and afternoon. Seas 5 to 7 feet wave detail, northwest 7 feet at 8 seconds and south 2 feet at 17 seconds. Tonight, northwest wind 5 to 10 knots, seas 5 to 7 feet wave detail, northwest 6 feet at 8 seconds and south 3 feet at 15 seconds. Monday, west wind 5 to 10 knots, seas 5 to 7 feet wave detail, northwest 6 feet at 8 seconds and south 4 feet at 12 seconds. San Francisco Bar forecast. In the deep water channel, mixed seas of 3 to 5 feet at 15 seconds. Across the bar, swell can be more than twice as high across the bar than surrounding waters. Waves are also more prone to break, particularly during strong head currents. Maximum head current of 2.6 knots at 8:58 a.m. Sunday and 2.3 knots at 9:48 p.m. Sunday. The coastal waters forecast from Point Pinos to Point Piedras Blanc is out to 10 nautical miles. Today, northwest wind 10 to 15 knots, easing to 5 to 10 knots late this morning and afternoon. Seas 4 to 5 feet wave detail, northwest 4 feet at 8 seconds and south 2 feet at 17 seconds. Patchy dense fog early this morning. Tonight, northwest wind 5 to 10 knots, seas 4 to 5 feet wave detail, northwest 4 feet at 8 seconds and south 3 feet at 12 seconds. Monday, northwest wind 5 to 10 knots, seas 4 to 5 feet wave detail, northwest 4 feet at 8 seconds and south 3 feet at 12 seconds. The coastal waters forecast from Pigeon Point to Point Pinos 10 to 60 nautical miles offshore. Today, northwest wind 10 to 15 knots, seas 5 to 6 feet wave detail, northwest 5 feet at 8 seconds and south 2 feet at 17 seconds. Tonight, northwest wind 5 to 10 knots, seas 5 to 6 feet wave detail, northwest 5 feet at 8 seconds and south 3 feet at 13 seconds. Monday, northwest wind 5 to 10 knots, seas 5 to 6 feet wave detail, northwest 5 feet at 8 seconds and south 4 feet at 12 seconds. The offshore waters forecast for the following marine location: Point Arena to Pigeon Point between 60 nautical miles and 150 nautical miles offshore. Issued at 2:32 p.m. Pacific Daylight Time. Tonight, north to northwest winds 10 to 20 knots. Seas 6 to 8 feet. Monday, north to northwest winds 10 to 20 knots, diminishing to 5 to 15 knots. Seas 6 to 8 feet. Monday night, north to northwest winds 5 to 15 knots. Seas 6 to 7 feet. Tuesday, north winds 10 to 15 knots, diminishing to 5 to 10 knots. Seas 6 to 7 feet. Tuesday night, north winds 5 to 15 knots, becoming north to northeast. Seas 6 to 7 feet. Wednesday, north northeast winds less than 10 knots, becoming northwest. Seas 5 to 6 feet. Wednesday night, northwest winds 10 to 15 knots. Seas 5 to 6 feet. Thursday, northwest winds 10 to 15 knots. Seas 5 to 6 feet. Thursday night, northwest winds 10 to 20 knots. Seas 5 to 6 feet. Friday, north to northwest winds 10 to 20 knots. Seas 6 to 7 feet. Friday night, north to northwest winds 15 to 20 knots. Seas 6 to 8 feet. The offshore waters forecast for the following marine location: Pigeon Point to Point Piedras Blanc is between 60 nautical miles and 150 nautical miles offshore. Issued at 2:32 p.m. Pacific Daylight Time. Tonight, northwest wind 5.
50 knots. Sea 6 to 7 feet. Monday, northwest wind 5 to 50 knots, becoming 5 to 10 knots. Sea 6 to 7 feet. Monday night, north to northwest wind 5 to 10 knots. Sea 6 to 7 feet. Tuesday, north to northeast wind 5 to 10 knots. Sea 6 to 7 feet. Tuesday night, east to northeast winds less than 10 knots, becoming variable. Sea 6 to 7 feet. Wednesday, variable winds less than 10 knots. Seas 5 to 6 feet. Wednesday night, northwest wind 5 to 50 knots. Seas 5 to 6 feet. Thursday, northwest wind 10 to 50 knots, increasing to 15 to 20 knots. Seas 5 to 7 feet. Thursday night, northwest wind 10 to 20 knots. Seas 6 to 7 feet. Friday, northwest wind 15 to 20 knots, becoming north. Seas 6 to 7 feet. Friday night, northwest wind 15 to 20 knots. Seas 6 to 8 feet. The coastal waters forecast from Point Reyes to Pigeon Point out to 10 nautical miles. For today, west wind around 5 knots. Seas 3 to 4 feet. Wave detail, northwest 4 feet at 8 seconds and southwest 2 feet at 17 seconds. Patchy dense fog early this morning. For tonight, west wind around 5 knots. Seas 3 to 4 feet. Wave detail, northwest 3 feet at 8 seconds and south 2 feet at 17 seconds. For Monday, southwest wind around 5 knots. Seas 3 to 4 feet. Wave detail, northwest 3 feet at 8 seconds and south 3 feet at 12 seconds. The coastal waters forecast from Pigeon Point to Point Pinos out to 10 nautical miles. For today, northwest wind 5 to 10 knots. Seas 3 to 4 feet. Wave detail, northwest 4 feet at 8 seconds and south 2 feet at 17 seconds. Patchy dense fog early this morning. For tonight, northwest wind 5 to 10 knots, easing to around 5 knots after midnight. Seas 3 to 4 feet. Wave detail, northwest 4 feet at 8 seconds and south 2 feet at 16 seconds. For Monday, west wind around 5 knots, rising to 5 to 10 knots in the afternoon. Seas 3 to 5 feet. Wave detail, northwest 3 feet at 8 seconds and south 3 feet at 12 seconds. Sunrise, sunset, and tidal information for the San Francisco Bay Area for Sunday, July 19th. The sunset tonight, 8:28 p.m. The sunrise tomorrow, 6:04 a.m. The sunset tomorrow, 8:28 p.m. Tidal data at the Golden Gate for the afternoon and evening hours today and the morning hours of tomorrow. High tide, 4:44 p.m. at 5.71 feet. Low tide, 10:55 p.m. at 1.66 feet. High tide, 4:43 a.m. at 4.22 feet. Low tide, 10:25 a.m. at 1.35 feet. Here are the buoy observations for 2 p.m. Pacific Daylight Time. An offshore buoy 6 winds northeast at 14 knots, pressure 1,027.9 millibars. An offshore buoy 59 winds north at 14 knots, water temperature 64, pressure 1,020.8 millibars. A buoy 14 near Point Arena winds southeast at 6 knots, water temperature 58, pressure 1,015.3 millibars. A buoy 13 near Bodega Bay winds southwest at 2 knots, pressure 1,015.0 millibars. At Point Reyes, Wave Rider, buoy water temperature 56, seas 6 feet every 15 seconds. At San Francisco Bar, buoy water temperature 59, seas 4 feet every 14 seconds. At San Francisco, buoy winds northwest at 6 knots, swell 4 feet every 15 seconds. At Half Moon Bay, buoy winds northwest 8 knots, water temperature 58, pressure 1,015.9 millibars, seas 4 feet every 9 seconds. At Monterey, buoy winds northwest at 8 knots.

to 1,015.6 millibars, swell 5 feet every 15 seconds. Endpoint, sir. Wave rider buoy water temperature 61, seas 5 feet every 12 seconds. At Cape San Martin buoy, winds northwest at 2 knots. Pressure 1,015.5 millibars, swell 6 feet every 14 seconds. Synopsis for the Central California coast and bays, including the Monterey Bay, Greater Farallones, and Cordell Bank National Marine Sanctuaries. Gentle to moderate northwesterly breezes will persist through the upcoming work week with slight to moderate seas. As tropical cyclone activity continues across the eastern Pacific, long period southerly swell is forecast. While heights for the southerly swell are largely anticipated to remain in the slight category, mixed seas may result in hazardous boating conditions through the week. In addition, there are non-zero chances for high bays and showers, which could result in pockets of gusty outflow winds and subsequent steep seas through midweek. The marine forecast for San Pablo Bay, Susan Bay, the West Delta, and the San Francisco Bay north of the Bay Bridge. For today, southwest wind 5 to 10 knots, rising to 10 to 15 knots late. For tonight, southwest wind 10 to 15 knots. For Monday, southwest wind 10 to 15 knots. The marine forecast for Monterey Bay. For today, northwest wind around 5 knots, backing to west this afternoon. Seas around 3 feet. Wave detail, west 3 feet at 8 seconds. Patchy dense fog this morning. For tonight, west wind 5 to 10 knots, easing to around 5 knots after midnight. Seas around 3 feet. Wave detail, west 3 feet at 8 seconds and south 2 feet at 16 seconds. Patchy fog after midnight. For Monday, west wind around 5 knots, rising to 5 to 10 knots in the afternoon. Seas around 3 feet. Wave detail, west 2 feet at 8 seconds and south 2 feet at 14 seconds. Patchy fog in the morning. The coastal waters forecast from Point Arena to Point Reyes out to 10 nautical miles. Today, west wind around 5 knots, seas 4 to 5 feet. Wave detail, northwest 4 feet at 8 seconds and south 2 feet at 17 seconds. Patchy dense fog this morning. Tonight, west wind around 5 knots, seas 3 to 5 feet. Wave detail, northwest 4 feet at 8 seconds and south 2 feet at 17 seconds. Monday, south wind around 5 knots, seas 3 to 5 feet. Wave detail, northwest 4 feet at 8 seconds and south 3 feet at 12 seconds. Patchy dense fog, the coastal waters forecast from Point Arena to Point Reyes 10 to 60 nautical miles offshore. Today, northwest wind 10 to 15 knots, easing to 5 to 10 knots late this morning and afternoon. Seas 5 to 7 feet. Wave detail, northwest 7 feet at 8 seconds and south 2 feet at 17 seconds. Tonight, northwest wind 5 to 10 knots, seas 5 to 7 feet. Wave detail, northwest 6 feet at 8 seconds and south 3 feet at 15 seconds. Monday, west wind 5 to 10 knots, seas 5 to 7 feet. Wave detail, northwest 6 feet at 8 seconds and south 4 feet at 12 seconds. San Francisco Bar forecast. In the deep water channel, mixed seas of 3 to 5 feet at 15 seconds. Across the bar, swell can be more than twice as high across the bar than surrounding waters. Waves are also more prone to break, particularly during strong ebb currents. Maximum ebb current of 2.6 knots at 8:58 a.m. Sunday and 2.3 knots at 9:48 p.m. Sunday. The coastal waters forecast from Point Pinos to Point Piedras blunts out to 10 nautical miles. Today, northwest wind 10 to 15 knots, easing to 5 to 10 knots late this morning and afternoon. Seas 4 to 5 feet. Wave detail, northwest 4 feet at 8 seconds and south 2 feet at 17 seconds. Patchy dense fog early this morning. Tonight, northwest wind 5 to 10 knots, seas 4 to 5 feet. Wave detail, northwest 4 feet at 8 seconds and south 3 feet at 12 seconds. Monday, northwest wind 5 to 10 knots, seas 4 to 5 feet. Wave detail, northwest 4 feet at 8 seconds and south 3 feet at 12 seconds. The coastal waters forecast from

Point to point Pinos 10 to 16 nautical miles offshore. Today, northwest wind 10 to 15 knots, seas 5 to 6 feet, wave detail, northwest 5 feet at 8 seconds and south 2 feet at 17 seconds. Tonight, northwest wind 5 to 10 knots, seas 5 to 6 feet, wave detail, northwest 5 feet at 8 seconds and south 3 feet at 13 seconds. Monday, northwest wind 5 to 10 knots, seas 5 to 6 feet, wave detail, northwest 5 feet at 8 seconds and south 4 feet at 12 seconds. The offshore waters forecast for the following marine location: Point Arena to Pigeon Point between 60 nautical miles and 150 nautical miles offshore. Issued at 2:32 p.m. Pacific Daylight Time. Tonight, north to northwest winds 10 to 20 knots, seas 6 to 8 feet. Monday, north to northwest winds 10 to 20 knots, diminishing to 5 to 15 knots, seas 6 to 8 feet. Monday night, north to northwest winds 5 to 15 knots, seas 6 to 7 feet. Tuesday, north winds 10 to 15 knots, diminishing to 5 to 10 knots, seas 6 to 7 feet. Tuesday night, north winds 5 to 15 knots, becoming north and northeast, seas 6 to 7 feet. Wednesday, north to northeast winds less than 10 knots, becoming northwest, seas 5 to 6 feet. Wednesday night, northwest winds 10 to 15 knots, seas 5 to 6 feet. Thursday, northwest winds 10 to 15 knots, seas 5 to 6 feet. Thursday night, northwest winds 10 to 20 knots, seas 5 to 6 feet. Friday, north to northwest winds 10 to 20 knots, seas 6 to 7 feet. Friday night, north to northwest winds 15 to 20 knots, seas 6 to 8 feet. The offshore waters forecast for the following marine location: Pigeon Point to Point Piedras Blancas between 60 nautical miles and 150 nautical miles offshore. Issued at 2:32 p.m. Pacific Daylight Time. Tonight, northwest wind 5 to 15 knots, seas 6 to 7 feet. Monday, northwest wind 5 to 15 knots, becoming 5 to 10 knots, seas 6 to 7 feet. Monday night, north to northwest winds 5 to 10 knots, seas 6 to 7 feet. Tuesday, north to northeast winds 5 to 10 knots, seas 6 to 7 feet. Tuesday night, east to northeast winds less than 10 knots, becoming variable, seas 6 to 7 feet. Wednesday, variable winds less than 10 knots, seas 5 to 6 feet. Wednesday night, northwest winds 5 to 15 knots, seas 5 to 6 feet. Thursday, northwest winds 10 to 15 knots, increasing to 15 to 20 knots, seas 5 to 7 feet. Thursday night, northwest winds 10 to 20 knots, seas 6 to 7 feet. Friday, northwest winds 15 to 20 knots, becoming north, seas 6 to 7 feet. Friday night, northwest winds 15 to 20 knots, seas 6 to 8 feet. 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This broadcast originates from the National Weather Service Office located in Monterey, California, and serves the coastal marine waters, including San Francisco and Monterey Bay. The coastal waters forecast from Point Reyes to Pigeon Point out to 10 nautical miles. For today, west wind around 5 knots, seas 3 to 4 feet. Wave detail, northwest 4 feet at 8 seconds and southwest 2 feet at 17 seconds. Patchy dense fog early this morning. For tonight, west wind around 5 knots, seas 3 to 4 feet. Wave detail, northwest 3 feet at 8 seconds and south 2 feet at 17 seconds. For Monday, southwest wind around 5 knots, seas 3 to 4 feet. Wave detail, northwest 3 feet at 8 seconds and south 3 feet at 12 seconds.

5 feet. Wave detail, northwest 3 feet at 8 seconds and south 3 feet at 12 seconds. Semi-sunset and tidal information for the San Francisco Bay Area for Sunday, July 19th. The sunset tonight, 8:28 p.m. The sunrise tomorrow, 6:04 a.m. The sunset tomorrow, 8:28 p.m. Tidal data at the Golden Gate for the afternoon and evening hours today and the morning hours of tomorrow. High tide, 4:44 p.m. at 5.71 feet. Low tide, 10:55 p.m. at 1.66 feet. High tide, 4:43 a.m. at 4.22 feet. Low tide, 10:25 a.m. at 1.35 feet. Here are the buoy observations for 2 p.m. Pacific Daylight Time. An offshore buoy 6 winds northeast at 14 knots, pressure 1,027.9 millibars. An offshore buoy 59 winds north at 14 knots, water temperature 64, pressure 1,020.8 millibars. At buoy 14 near Point Arena, winds southeast at 6 knots, water temperature 58, pressure 1,015.3 millibars. At buoy 13 near Bodega Bay, winds southwest at 2 knots, pressure 1,015.0 millibars. At Point Reyes Wave Rider, buoy water temperature 56, seas 6 feet every 15 seconds. At San Francisco Bar, buoy water temperature 59, seas 4 feet every 14 seconds. At San Francisco, buoy winds northwest at 6 knots, swell 4 feet every 15 seconds. At Half Moon Bay, buoy winds northwest 8 knots, water temperature 58, pressure 1,015.9 millibars, seas 4 feet every 9 seconds. At Monterey, buoy winds northwest at 8 knots, pressure 1,015.6 millibars, swell 5 feet every 15 seconds. At Oyster, wave rider, buoy water temperature 61, seas 5 feet every 12 seconds. At Cape San Martin, buoy winds northwest at 10 knots, pressure 1,015.5 millibars, swell 6 feet every 14 seconds. Synopsis for the Central California coast and bays, including the Monterey Bay, Greater Farallones, and Cordell Bank National Marine Sanctuaries. Gentle to moderate northwesterly breezes will persist through the upcoming work week with slight to moderate seas. As tropical cyclone activity continues across the eastern Pacific, long-period southerly swell is forecast. Southerly swell heights are anticipated to remain in the slight category, but mixed seas may result in hazardous boating conditions through the week. Additionally, there are non-zero chances for high-based showers, which could result in pockets of gusty outflow winds and subsequent steep seas tonight through midweek. The marine forecast for San Pablo Bay, Susan Bay, the West Delta, and the San Francisco Bay north of the Bay Bridge. For tonight, southwest wind 10 to 15 knots, easing to 5 to 10 knots after midnight, rising to 10 to 15 knots late. For Monday, southwest wind 10 to 15 knots. For Monday night, southwest wind 5 to 10 knots. The marine forecast for Monterey Bay. For tonight, west wind 5 to 10 knots, becoming light and variable. Seas around 3 feet. Wave detail, west 3 feet at 8 seconds and south 2 feet at 16 seconds. Patchy fog after midnight. For Monday, west wind around 5 knots, rising to 5 to 10 knots in the afternoon. Seas around 3 feet. Wave detail, west 2 feet at 8 seconds and south 2 feet at 14 seconds. Patchy fog in the morning. For Monday night, west wind 5 to 10 knots, becoming northwest after midnight. Seas around 3 feet. Wave detail, west 2 feet at 8 seconds and south 2 feet at 13 seconds. The coastal waters forecast from Point Arena to Point Reyes out to 10 nautical miles. Tonight, west wind around 5 knots, seas 3 to 5 feet, wave detail. Northwest 4 feet at 8 seconds and south 2 feet at 17 seconds. Monday, south wind around 5 knots, seas 3 to 5 feet, wave detail. Northwest 4 feet at 8 seconds and south 3 feet at 12 seconds. Patchy dense fog Monday night.

northwest wind around 5 knots, east 3 to 5 feet, wave detail. Northwest 3 feet at 8 seconds and south 3 feet at 12 seconds. The coastal waters forecast from Point Arena to Point Reyes 10 to 60 nautical miles offshore. Tonight, northwest wind 5 to 10 knots, seas 5 to 7 feet, wave detail. Northwest 6 feet at 8 seconds and south 3 feet at 15 seconds. Monday, west wind 5 to 10 knots, seas 5 to 7 feet, wave detail. Northwest 6 feet at 8 seconds and south 4 feet at 12 seconds. Monday night, northwest wind 5 to 10 knots, seas 5 to 6 feet, wave detail. Northwest 5 feet at 8 seconds and south 4 feet at 12 seconds. San Francisco Bar forecast. In the deep water channel, mixed seas of 3 to 5 feet at 13 seconds. Across the bar, swell can be more than twice as high across the bar than surrounding waters. Waves are also more prone to break, particularly during strong ebb currents. Maximum ebb current of 2.3 knots at 9, 48 p.m. Sunday at 2.0 knots at 9, 54 a.m. Monday. The coastal waters forecast from Point Pinos to Point Piedras Blancas out to 10 nautical miles. Tonight, northwest wind 5 to 10 knots, seas 4 to 5 feet, wave detail. Northwest 4 feet at 8 seconds and south 3 feet at 12 seconds. Monday, northwest wind 5 to 10 knots, seas 4 to 5 feet, wave detail. Northwest 4 feet at 8 seconds and south 3 feet at 12 seconds. Monday night, northwest wind 5 to 10 knots, seas 4 to 5 feet, wave detail. Northwest 4 feet at 8 seconds and south 3 feet at 12 seconds. The coastal waters forecast from Pigeon Point to Point Pinos 10 to 60 nautical miles offshore. Tonight, northwest wind 5 to 10 knots, seas 5 to 6 feet, wave detail. Northwest 5 feet at 8 seconds and south 3 feet at 13 seconds. Monday, northwest wind 5 to 10 knots, seas 5 to 6 feet, wave detail. Northwest 5 feet at 8 seconds and south 4 feet at 12 seconds. Monday night, northwest wind 5 to 10 knots, seas 5 to 6 feet, wave detail. Northwest 4 feet at 8 seconds and south 4 feet at 12 seconds. The offshore waters forecast for the following marine location: Point Arena to Pigeon Point between 60 nautical miles and 150 nautical miles offshore. Issued at 2:32 p.m. Pacific Daylight Time. Tonight, north and northwest winds 10 to 20 knots. Seas 6 to 8 feet. Monday, north to northwest winds 10 to 20 knots, diminishing to 5 to 15 knots. Seas 6 to 8 feet. Monday night, north to northwest winds 5 to 15 knots. Seas 6 to 7 feet. Tuesday, north winds 10 to 15 knots, diminishing to 5 to 10 knots. Seas 6 to 7 feet. Tuesday night, north winds 5 to 15 knots, becoming north to northeast. Seas 6 to 7 feet. Wednesday, north to northeast winds less than 10 knots, becoming northwest. Seas 5 to 6 feet. Wednesday night, northwest winds 10 to 15 knots. Seas 5 to 6 feet. Thursday, northwest winds 10 to 15 knots. Seas 5 to 6 feet. Thursday night, northwest winds 10 to 20 knots. Seas 5 to 6 feet. Friday, north to northwest winds 10 to 20 knots. Seas 6 to 7 feet. Friday night, north to northwest winds 15 to 20 knots. Seas 6 to 8 feet. The offshore waters forecast for the following marine location: Pigeon Point to Point Piedras Blancas between 60 nautical miles and 150 nautical miles offshore. Issued at 2:32 p.m. Pacific Daylight Time. Tonight, northwest wind 5 to 15 knots. Seas 6 to 7 feet. Monday, northwest wind 5 to 15 knots, becoming 5 to 10 knots. Seas 6 to 7 feet. Monday night, north to northwest wind 5 to 10 knots. Seas 6 to 7 feet. Tuesday, north to northeast winds 5 to 10 knots. Seas 6 to 7 feet. Tuesday night, east to northeast winds less than 10

Yellow variable, sea 6 to 7 feet. Wednesday, variable winds less than 10 knots. Seas 5 to 6 feet. Wednesday night, northwest winds 5 to 15 knots. Seas 5 to 6 feet. Thursday, northwest winds 10 to 15 knots, increasing to 15 to 20 knots. Seas 5 to 7 feet. Thursday night, northwest winds 10 to 20 knots. Seas 6 to 7 feet. Friday, northwest winds 15 to 20 knots, becoming north. Seas 6 to 7 feet. Friday night, northwest winds 15 to 20 knots. Seas 6 to 8 feet. The coastal waters forecast from Point Reyes to Pigeon Point out to 10 nautical miles. For tonight, west wind around 5 knots. Seas 3 to 4 feet. Wave detail, northwest 3 feet and 8 seconds and south 2 feet and 17 seconds. For Monday, southwest wind around 5 knots. Seas 3 to 4 feet. Wave detail, northwest 3 feet at 8 seconds and south 3 feet at 12 seconds. For Monday night, northwest wind around 5 knots. Seas 3 to 4 feet. Wave detail, northwest 3 feet at 8 seconds and south 3 feet at 12 seconds. The coastal waters forecast from Pigeon Point to Point Pinos out to 10 nautical miles. For tonight, northwest wind 5 to 10 knots, becoming light and variable. Seas 3 to 4 feet. Wave detail, northwest 4 feet at 8 seconds and south 2 feet at 16 seconds. For Monday, west wind around 5 knots, rising to 5 to 10 knots in the afternoon. Seas 3 to 5 feet. Wave detail, northwest 3 feet at 8 seconds and south 3 feet at 12 seconds. For Monday night, northwest wind 5 to 10 knots. Seas 3 to 5 feet. Wave detail, northwest 3 feet at 8 seconds and south 3 feet at 12 seconds. Semi-sunset and tidal information for the San Francisco Bay Area for Sunday, July 19th. The sunset tonight, 8:28 p.m. The sunrise tomorrow, 6:04 a.m. The sunset tomorrow, 8:28 p.m. Tidal data at the Golden Gate for the afternoon and evening hours today and the morning hours of tomorrow. High tide, 4:44 p.m. at 5.71 feet. Low tide, 10:55 p.m. at 1.66 feet. High tide, 4:43 a.m. at 4.22 feet. Low tide, 10:25 a.m. at 1.35 feet. Here are the buoy observations for 3 p.m. Pacific Daylight Time. An offshore buoy 6 winds northeast at 60 knots, pressure 1,027.6 millibars. An offshore buoy 59, winds north 14 knots, water temperature 64, pressure 1,020.3 millibars, sea is 3 feet, every 8 seconds. At Point Arena buoy, wind southeast 4 knots, water temperature 58, pressure 1,014.6 millibars, sea 5 feet, every 8 seconds. At buoy 13 near Bodega Bay, wind southwest at 4 knots, pressure 1,014.7 millibars, swell 4 feet, every 8 seconds. At Point Reyes Wave Rider buoy, water temperature 56, sea 6 feet, every 8 seconds. At San Francisco Bar Buoy, water temperature 59, sea is 3 feet, every 14 seconds. At San Francisco Buoy, winds northwest at 10 knots, water temperature 58, pressure 1,014.7 millibars, swell 4 feet, every 15 seconds. At Half Moon Bay Buoy, winds northwest 6 knots, water temperature 58, pressure 1,015.4 millibars, sea 4 feet, every 8 seconds. At Monterey Buoy, winds northwest at 10 knots, water temperature 57, pressure 1,014.8 millibars. At Pointzer, Wave Rider Buoy, water temperature 61, seas 5 feet, every 12 seconds. At Cape San Martin Buoy, winds northwest 10 knots, water temperature 58, pressure 1,015.1 millibars. Seas 6 feet, every 13 seconds. Synopsis for the

California coast and bays, including the Monterey Bay, Greater Farallones, and Cordell Bank National Marine Sanctuaries. Gentle to moderate northwesterly breezes will persist through the upcoming work week with slight to moderate seas. As tropical cyclone activity continues across the eastern Pacific, long-period southerly swell is forecast. Southerly swell heights are anticipated to remain in the slight category, but mixed seas may result in hazardous boating conditions through the week. Additionally, there are non-zero chances for high-based showers, which could result in pockets of gusty outflow winds and subsequent steep seas tonight through midweek. The marine forecast for San Pablo Bay, Susan Bay, the West Delta, and the San Francisco Bay north of the Bay Bridge. For tonight, southwest wind 10 to 15 knots, easing to 5 to 10 knots after midnight, rising to 10 to 15 knots late. For Monday, southwest wind 10 to 15 knots. For Monday night, southwest wind 5 to 10 knots. The marine forecast for Monterey Bay. For tonight, west wind 5 to 10 knots, becoming light and variable. Seas around 3 feet. Wave detail, west 3 feet at 8 seconds and south 2 feet at 16 seconds. Patchy fog after midnight. For Monday, west wind around 5 knots, rising to 5 to 10 knots in the afternoon. Seas around 3 feet. Wave detail, west 2 feet at 8 seconds and south 2 feet at 14 seconds. Patchy fog in the morning. For Monday night, west wind 5 to 10 knots, becoming northwest after midnight. Seas around 3 feet. Wave detail, west 2 feet at 8 seconds and south 2 feet at 13 seconds. The coastal waters forecast from Point Arena to Point Reyes out to 10 nautical miles. Tonight, west wind around 5 knots, seas 3 to 5 feet, wave detail, northwest 4 feet at 8 seconds and south 2 feet at 17 seconds. Monday, south wind around 5 knots, seas 3 to 5 feet, wave detail, northwest 4 feet at 8 seconds and south 3 feet at 12 seconds. Patchy dense fog Monday night. Northwest wind around 5 knots, seas 3 to 5 feet, wave detail, northwest 3 feet at 8 seconds and south 3 feet at 12 seconds. The coastal waters forecast from Point Arena to Point Reyes 10 to 60 nautical miles offshore. Tonight, northwest wind 5 to 10 knots, seas 5 to 7 feet, wave detail, northwest 6 feet at 8 seconds and south 3 feet at 15 seconds. Monday, west wind 5 to 10 knots, seas 5 to 7 feet, wave detail, northwest 6 feet at 8 seconds and south 4 feet at 12 seconds. Monday night, northwest wind 5 to 10 knots, seas 5 to 6 feet, wave detail, northwest 5 feet at 8 seconds and south 4 feet at 12 seconds. San Francisco bar forecast. In the deep water channel, mixed seas of 3 to 5 feet at 13 seconds. Across the bar, swell can be more than twice as high across the bar than surrounding waters. Waves are also more prone to break, particularly during strong ebb currents. Maximum ebb current of 2.3 knots at 9:48 p.m. Sunday and 2.0 knots at 9:54 a.m. Monday. The coastal waters forecast from Point Pinos to Point Pibas blunts out to 10 nautical miles. Tonight, northwest wind 5 to 10 knots, seas 4 to 5 feet, wave detail, northwest 4 feet at 8 seconds and south 3 feet at 12 seconds. Monday, northwest wind 5 to 10 knots, seas 4 to 5 feet, wave detail, northwest 4 feet at 8 seconds and south 3 feet at 12 seconds. Monday night, northwest wind 5 to 10 knots, seas 4 to 5 feet, wave detail, northwest 4 feet at 8 seconds and south 3 feet at 12 seconds. The coastal waters forecast from Pigeon Point to Point Pinos 10 to 60 nautical miles offshore. Tonight, northwest wind 5 to 10 knots, seas 5 to 6 feet, wave detail, northwest 5 feet at 8 seconds and south 3 feet at 13 seconds. Monday, northwest wind 5 to 10 knots, seas 5 to 6 feet, wave detail, northwest 5 feet at 8 seconds and south 4 feet at 12 seconds. Monday night, northwest wind 5 to 10 knots, seas 5 to 6 feet, wave detail, northwest 4 feet at 8 seconds and south 4 feet at 12 seconds.

Offshore waters forecast for the following marine location: Point Arena to Pigeon Point between 60 nautical miles and 150 nautical miles offshore. Issued at 2:32 p.m. Pacific Daylight Time. Tonight, north to northwest winds 10 to 20 knots. Seas 6 to 8 feet. Monday, north to northwest winds 10 to 20 knots, diminishing to 5 to 15 knots. Seas 6 to 8 feet. Monday night, north to northwest winds 5 to 15 knots. Seas 6 to 7 feet. Tuesday, north winds 10 to 15 knots, diminishing to 5 to 10 knots. Seas 6 to 7 feet. Tuesday night, north winds 5 to 15 knots, becoming north to northeast. Seas 6 to 7 feet. Wednesday, north northeast winds less than 10 knots, becoming northwest. Seas 5 to 6 feet. Wednesday night, northwest winds 10 to 15 knots. Seas 5 to 6 feet. Thursday, northwest winds 10 to 15 knots. Seas 5 to 6 feet. Thursday night, northwest winds 10 to 20 knots. Seas 5 to 6 feet. Friday, north to northwest winds 10 to 20 knots. Seas 6 to 7 feet. Friday night, north to northwest winds 15 to 20 knots. Seas 6 to 8 feet. The offshore waters forecast for the following marine location: Pigeon Point to Point Pedras Blancas between 60 nautical miles and 150 nautical miles offshore. Issued at 2:32 p.m. Pacific Daylight Time. Tonight, northwest winds 5 to 15 knots. Seas 6 to 7 feet. Monday, northwest winds 5 to 15 knots, becoming 5 to 10 knots. Seas 6 to 7 feet. Monday night, north to northwest winds 5 to 10 knots. Seas 6 to 7 feet. Tuesday, north to northeast winds 5 to 10 knots. Seas 6 to 7 feet. Tuesday night, east to northeast winds less than 10 knots, becoming variable. Seas 6 to 7 feet. Wednesday, variable winds less than 10 knots. Seas 5 to 6 feet. Wednesday night, northwest winds 5 to 15 knots. Seas 5 to 6 feet. Thursday, northwest winds 10 to 15 knots, increasing to 15 to 20 knots. Seas 5 to 7 feet. Thursday night, northwest winds 10 to 20 knots. Seas 6 to 7 feet. Friday, northwest winds 15 to 20 knots, becoming north. Seas 6 to 7 feet. Friday night, northwest winds 15 to 20 knots. Seas 6 to 8 feet. The coastal waters forecast from Point Reyes to Pigeon Point out to 10 nautical miles. For tonight, west wind around 5 knots. Seas 3 to 4 feet. Wave detail, northwest 3 feet at 8 seconds and south 2 feet at 17 seconds. For Monday, southwest wind around 5 knots. Seas 3 to 4 feet. Wave detail, northwest 3 feet at 8 seconds and south 3 feet at 12 seconds. For Monday night, northwest wind around 5 knots. Seas 3 to 4 feet. Wave detail, northwest 3 feet at 8 seconds and south 3 feet at 12 seconds. The coastal waters forecast from Pigeon Point to Point Pinos out to 10 nautical miles. For tonight, northwest wind 5 to 10 knots, becoming light and variable. Seas 3 to 4 feet. Wave detail, northwest 4 feet at 8 seconds and south 2 feet at 16 seconds. For Monday, west wind around 5 knots, rising to 5 to 10 knots in the afternoon. Seas 3 to 5 feet. Wave detail, northwest 3 feet at 8 seconds and south 3 feet at 12 seconds. For Monday night, northwest wind 5 to 10 knots. Seas 3 to 5 feet. Wave detail, northwest 3 feet at 8 seconds and south 3 feet at 12 seconds. Semi-sunset and tidal information for the San Francisco Bay Area for Sunday, July 19th. The sunset tonight, 8:28 p.m. The semi-sunset.

04 a.m. The sunset tomorrow, 8:28 p.m. Tidal data hit the Golden Gate for the afternoon and evening hours today and the morning hours of tomorrow. High tide, 4:44 p.m. at 5.71 feet. Low tide, 10:55 p.m. at 1.66 feet. High tide, 4:43 a.m. at 4.22 feet. Low tide, 10:25 a.m. at 1.35 feet. Here are the buoy observations for 3 p.m. Pacific Daylight Time. An offshore buoy, 6 winds northeast at 60 knots, pressure 1,027.6 millibars. An offshore buoy, 59, winds north 14 knots, water temperature 64, pressure 1,020.3 millibars, sea is 3 feet every 8 seconds. At Point Arena buoy, wind southeast 4 knots, water temperature 58, pressure 1,014.6 millibars, seas 5 feet every 8 seconds. At buoy 13 near Bodega Bay, wind southwest at 4 knots, pressure 1,014.7 millibars, swell 4 feet every 8 seconds. At Point Reyes Wave Rider buoy, water temperature 56, seas 6 feet every 8 seconds. At San Francisco Bar Buoy, water temperature 59, sea is 3 feet every 14 seconds. At San Francisco Bay, winds northwest at 10 knots, water temperature 58, pressure 1,014.7 millibars, swell 4 feet every 15 seconds. At Half Moon Bay Buoy, winds northwest 6 knots, water temperature 58, pressure 1,015.4 millibars, sea 4 feet every 8 seconds. At Monterey Buoy, winds northwest at 10 knots, water temperature 57, pressure 1,014.8 millibars. At Point Sur, Wave Rider Buoy, water temperature 61, seas 5 feet every 12 seconds. At Cape San Martin Buoy, winds northwest 10 knots, water temperature 58, pressure 1,015.1 millibars. Seas 6 feet every 13 seconds. 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This broadcast originates from the National Weather Service office located in Monterey, California, and serves the coastal marine waters, including San Francisco and Monterey Bay. Synopsis for the Central California coast and bays, including the Monterey Bay, Greater Cerrillos, and Cordell Bank National Marine Sanctuaries. Gentle to moderate northwesterly breezes will persist through the upcoming work week with slight to moderate seas. As tropical cyclone activity continues across the eastern Pacific, long-period southerly swell is forecast. Southerly swell heights are anticipated to remain in the slight category, but mixed seas may result in hazardous boating conditions through the week. Additionally, there are non-zero chances for high-based showers, which could result in pockets of gusty outflow winds and subsequent steep seas tonight through midweek. The marine forecast for San Pablo Bay, Susum Bay, the West Delta, and the San Francisco Bay north of the Bay Bridge. For tonight, southwest wind 10 to 15 knots, easing to 5 to 10 knots after midnight, rising to 10 to 15 knots late. For Monday, southwest wind 10 to 15 knots. For Monday night, southwest wind 5 to 10 knots. The marine forecast for Monterey Bay. For tonight, west wind 5 to 10 knots, becoming light and variable. Seas around 3 feet. Wave detail, west 3 feet at 8 seconds and south 2 feet at 16 seconds. Patchy fog after midnight. For Monday, west wind around 5 knots, rising to 5 to 10 knots in the afternoon. Seas around 3 feet. Wave detail, west 2 feet at 8 seconds and south 2 feet at 14 seconds. Patchy fog in the morning. For Monday night, west wind 5 to 10 knots, becoming northwest after midnight. Seas around 3 feet. Wave detail, west 2 feet at 8 seconds and south 2 feet at 13 seconds. The coastal waters forecast from Point Arena to Point Reyes out to 10 nautical miles. Tonight, west wind around 5 knots, seas 3 to 5 feet. Wave detail, northwest 4.

feet at 8 seconds and south 2 feet at 17 seconds. Monday southwind around 5 knots, phase 3 to 5 feet, wave detail. Northwest 4 feet at 8 seconds and south 3 feet at 12 seconds. Patchy dense fog Monday night. Northwest wind around 5 knots, phase 3 to 5 feet, wave detail. Northwest 3 feet at 8 seconds and south 3 feet at 12 seconds. The coastal waters forecast from Point Arena to Point Reyes 10 to 60 nautical miles offshore. Tonight, northwest wind 5 to 10 knots, seas 5 to 7 feet, wave detail. Northwest 6 feet at 8 seconds and south 3 feet at 15 seconds. Monday, west wind 5 to 10 knots, seas 5 to 7 feet, wave detail. Northwest 6 feet at 8 seconds and south 4 feet at 12 seconds. Monday night, northwest wind 5 to 10 knots, seas 5 to 6 feet, wave detail. Northwest 5 feet at 8 seconds and south 4 feet at 12 seconds. San Francisco Bar forecast. In the deep water channel, mixed seas of 3 to 5 feet at 13 seconds. Across the bar, swell can be more than twice as high across the bar than surrounding waters. Waves are also more prone to break, particularly during strong ebb currents. Maximum ebb current of 2.3 knots at 9:48 p.m. Sunday and 2.0 knots at 9:54 a.m. Monday. The coastal waters forecast from Point Pinos to Point Piedras blunts out to 10 nautical miles. Tonight, northwest wind 5 to 10 knots, seas 4 to 5 feet, wave detail. Northwest 4 feet at 8 seconds and south 3 feet at 12 seconds. Monday, northwest wind 5 to 10 knots, seas 4 to 5 feet, wave detail. Northwest 4 feet at 8 seconds and south 3 feet at 12 seconds. Monday night, northwest wind 5 to 10 knots, seas 4 to 5 feet, wave detail. Northwest 4 feet at 8 seconds and south 3 feet at 12 seconds. The coastal waters forecast from Pigeon Point to Point Pinos 10 to 60 nautical miles offshore. Tonight, northwest wind 5 to 10 knots, seas 5 to 6 feet, wave detail. Northwest 5 feet at 8 seconds and south 3 feet at 13 seconds. Monday, northwest wind 5 to 10 knots, seas 5 to 6 feet, wave detail. Northwest 5 feet at 8 seconds and south 4 feet at 12 seconds. Monday night, northwest wind 5 to 10 knots, seas 5 to 6 feet, wave detail. Northwest 4 feet at 8 seconds and south 4 feet at 12 seconds. The offshore waters forecast for the following marine location: Point Arena to Pigeon Point between 60 nautical miles and 150 nautical miles offshore. Issued at 2:32 p.m. Pacific Daylight Time. Tonight, north to northwest winds 10 to 20 knots. Seas 6 to 8 feet. Monday, north to northwest winds 10 to 20 knots, diminishing to 5 to 15 knots. Seas 6 to 8 feet. Monday night, north to northwest winds 5 to 15 knots. Seas 6 to 7 feet. Tuesday, north winds 10 to 15 knots, diminishing to 5 to 10 knots. Seas 6 to 7 feet. Tuesday night, north winds 5 to 15 knots, becoming north and northeast. Seas 6 to 7 feet. Wednesday, north northeast winds less than 10 knots, becoming northwest. Seas 5 to 6 feet. Wednesday night, northwest winds 10 to 15 knots. Seas 5 to 6 feet. Thursday, northwest winds 10 to 15 knots. Seas 5 to 6 feet. Thursday night, northwest winds 10 to 20 knots. Seas 5 to 6 feet. Friday, north to northwest winds 10 to 20 knots. Seas 6 to 7 feet. Friday night, north to northwest winds 15 to 20 knots. Seas 6 to 8 feet. The offshore waters forecast for the following marine location: Pigeon Point to Point Piedras Blancas between 60 nautical miles and 150 nautical miles offshore. Issued at 2:32 p.m. Pacific Daylight Time. Tonight, northwest wind 5 to 15

to 6 feet. Thursday, northwest winds 10 to 15 knots, increasing to 15 to 20 knots. Seas 5 to 7 feet. Thursday night, northwest winds 10 to 20 knots. Seas 6 to 7 feet. Friday, northwest winds 15 to 20 knots, becoming north. Northwest winds 10 to 20 knots. Seas 6 to 7 feet. Friday, northwest winds 15 to 20 knots, becoming north. Seas 6 to 7 feet. Friday night, northwest winds 15 to 20 knots. Seas 6 to 8 feet. The coastal waters forecast from Point Reyes to Pigeon Point out to 10 nautical miles. For tonight, west wind around 5 knots. Seas 3 to 4 feet. Wave detail, northwest 3 feet at 8 seconds and south 2 feet at 17 seconds. For Monday, southwest wind around 5 knots. Seas 3 to 4 feet. Wave detail, northwest 3 feet at 8 seconds and south 3 feet at 12 seconds. For Monday night, northwest wind around 5 knots. Seas 3 to 4 feet. Wave detail, northwest 3 feet at 8 seconds and south 3 feet at 12 seconds. The coastal waters forecast from Pigeon Point to Point Pinos out to 10 nautical miles. For tonight, northwest wind 5 to 10 knots, becoming light and variable. Seas 3 to 4 feet. Wave detail, northwest 4 feet at 8 seconds and south 2 feet at 16 seconds. For Monday, west wind around 5 knots, rising to 5 to 10 knots in the afternoon. Seas 3 to 5 feet. Wave detail, northwest 3 feet at 8 seconds and south 3 feet at 12 seconds. For Monday night, northwest wind 5 to 10 knots. Seas 3 to 5 feet. Wave detail, northwest 3 feet at 8 seconds and south 3 feet at 12 seconds. Semi-sunset and tidal information for the San Francisco Bay Area for Sunday, July 19th. The sunset tonight, 8:28 p.m. The sunrise tomorrow, 6:04 a.m. The sunset tomorrow, 8:28 p.m. Tidal data at the Golden Gate for the afternoon and evening hours today and the morning hours of tomorrow. High tide, 4:44 p.m. at 5.71 feet. Low tide, 10:55 p.m. at 1.66 feet. High tide, 4:43 p.m. at 4.22 feet. Low tide, 10:25 a.m. at 1.35 feet. Here are the buoy observations for 3 p.m. Pacific Daylight Time. An offshore buoy, 6 winds northeast at 60 knots, pressure 1,027.6 millibars. An offshore buoy 59, winds north 14 knots, water temperature 64, pressure 1,020.3 millibars, sea is 3 feet, every 8 seconds. At Point Arena buoy, winds southeast 4 knots, water temperature 58, pressure 1,014.6 millibars, sea is 5 feet, every 8 seconds. At buoy 13 near Bodega Bay, wind southwest at 4 knots, pressure 1,014.7 millibars, swell 4 feet, every 8 seconds. At Point Reyes Wave Rider buoy, water temperature 56, seas 6 feet, every 8 seconds. At San Francisco Bar buoy, water temperature 59, seas 3 feet, every 14 seconds. At San Francisco buoy, winds northwest at 10 knots, water temperature 58, pressure 1,014.7 millibars, swell 4 feet, every 15 seconds. At Half Moon Bay buoy, winds northwest 6 knots, water temperature 58, pressure 1,015.4 millibars, seas 4 feet, every 8 seconds. At Monterey buoy, winds northwest at 10 knots, water temperature 57.

pressure 1,014.8 millibars. Endpoint, sir. Wave rider buoy water temperature 61, feed 5 feet every 12 seconds. At Cape San Martin buoy winds northwest 10 knots. Water temperature 58, pressure 1,015.1 millibars. Feed 6 feet every 13 seconds. Synopsis for the Central California coast and bays, including the Monterey Bay, Greater Farallones, and Cordell Bank National Marine Sanctuaries. Gentle to moderate northwesterly breezes will persist through the upcoming work week with slight to moderate seas. As tropical cyclone activity continues across the eastern Pacific, long-period southerly swell is forecast. Southerly swell heights are anticipated to remain in the slight category, but mixed seas may result in hazardous boating conditions through the week. Additionally, there are non-zero chances for high-based showers, which could result in pockets of gusty outflow winds and subsequent steep seas tonight through midweek. The marine forecast for San Pablo Bay, Suisun Bay, the West Delta, and the San Francisco Bay north of the Bay Bridge. For tonight, southwest wind 10 to 15 knots, easing to 5 to 10 knots after midnight, rising to 10 to 15 knots late. For Monday, southwest wind 10 to 15 knots. For Monday night, southwest wind 5 to 10 knots. The marine forecast for Monterey Bay. For tonight, west wind 5 to 10 knots, becoming light and variable. Seas around 3 feet. Wave detail, west 3 feet at 8 seconds and south 2 feet at 16 seconds. Patchy fog after midnight. For Monday, west wind around 5 knots, rising to 5 to 10 knots in the afternoon. Seas around 3 feet. Wave detail, west 2 feet at 8 seconds and south 2 feet at 14 seconds. Patchy fog in the morning. For Monday night, west wind 5 to 10 knots, becoming northwest after midnight. Seas around 3 feet. Wave detail, west 2 feet at 8 seconds and south 2 feet at 13 seconds. The coastal waters forecast from Point Arena to Point Reyes out to 10 nautical miles. Tonight, west wind around 5 knots, seas 3 to 5 feet. Wave detail, northwest 4 feet at 8 seconds and south 2 feet at 17 seconds. Monday, south wind around 5 knots, seas 3 to 5 feet. Wave detail, northwest 4 feet at 8 seconds and south 3 feet at 12 seconds. Patchy dense fog Monday night. Northwest wind around 5 knots, seas 3 to 5 feet. Wave detail, northwest 3 feet at 8 seconds and south 3 feet at 12 seconds. The coastal waters forecast from Point Arena to Point Reyes 10 to 60 nautical miles offshore. Tonight, northwest wind 5 to 10 knots, seas 5 to 7 feet. Wave detail, northwest 6 feet at 8 seconds and south 3 feet at 15 seconds. Monday, west wind 5 to 10 knots, seas 5 to 7 feet. Wave detail, northwest 6 feet at 8 seconds and south 4 feet at 12 seconds. Monday night, northwest wind 5 to 10 knots, seas 5 to 6 feet. Wave detail, northwest 5 feet at 8 seconds and south 4 feet at 12 seconds. San Francisco Bar forecast. In the deep water channel, mixed seas of 3 to 5 feet at 13 seconds. Across the bar, swell can be more than twice as high across the bar than surrounding waters. Waves are also more prone to break, particularly during strong head currents. Maximum head current of 2.3 knots at 9, 48 p.m. Sunday at 2.0 knots at 9, 54 a.m. Monday. The coastal waters forecast from Point Pinos to Point Piedras lunges out to 10 nautical miles. Tonight, northwest wind 5 to 10 knots, seas 4 to 5 feet. Wave detail, northwest 4 feet at 8 seconds and south 3 feet at 12 seconds. Monday, northwest wind 5 to 10 knots, seas 4 to 5 feet. Wave detail, northwest 4 feet at 8 seconds and south 3 feet at 12 seconds. Monday night, northwest wind 5 to 10 knots, seas 4 to 5 feet. Wave detail, northwest 4 feet at 8 seconds and south 3 feet at 12 seconds. The coastal waters forecast from Pigeon Point to Point Pinos 10 to 60 nautical miles offshore. Tonight, northwest wind 5 to 10 knots, seas 5 to 6 feet. Wave detail, northwest 5 feet at 8 seconds.

and south 3 feet at 13 seconds. Monday northwest wind 5 to 10 knots, sea is 5 to 6 feet, wave detail. Northwest 5 feet at 8 seconds and south 4 feet at 12 seconds. Monday night. Northwest wind 5 to 10 knots, sea is 5 to 6 feet, wave detail. Northwest 4 feet at 8 seconds and south 4 feet at 12 seconds. The offshore waters forecast. For the following marine location, Point Arena to Pigeon Point between 60 nautical miles and 150 nautical miles offshore. Eastern at 2:32 p.m. Pacific Daylight Time. Tonight, north to northwest winds 10 to 20 knots. Sea 6 to 8 feet. Monday, north to northwest winds 10 to 20 knots, diminishing to 5 to 15 knots. Sea 6 to 8 feet. Monday night, north to northwest wind 5 to 15 knots. Sea 6 to 7 feet. Tuesday, north winds 10 to 15 knots, diminishing to 5 to 10 knots. Sea 6 to 7 feet. Tuesday night, north winds 5 to 15 knots, becoming north to northeast. Sea 6 to 7 feet. Wednesday, north to northeast winds less than 10 knots, becoming northwest. Seas 5 to 6 feet. Wednesday night, northwest winds 10 to 15 knots. Seas 5 to 6 feet. Thursday, northwest winds 10 to 15 knots. Seas 5 to 6 feet. Thursday night, northwest winds 10 to 20 knots. Seas 5 to 6 feet. Friday, north to northwest winds 10 to 20 knots. Seas 6 to 7 feet. Friday night, north to northwest winds 15 to 20 knots. Seas 6 to 8 feet. The offshore waters forecast. For the following marine location, Pigeon Point to Point Piedras Blancas between 60 nautical miles and 150 nautical miles offshore. Eastern at 2:32 p.m. Pacific Daylight Time. Tonight, northwest wind 5 to 15 knots. Sea 6 to 7 feet. Monday, northwest wind 5 to 15 knots, becoming 5 to 10 knots. Sea 6 to 7 feet. Monday night, north to northwest wind 5 to 10 knots. Sea 6 to 7 feet. Tuesday, north to northeast wind 5 to 10 knots. Sea 6 to 7 feet. Tuesday night, east to northeast winds less than 10 knots, becoming variable. Sea 6 to 7 feet. Wednesday, variable winds less than 10 knots. Seas 5 to 6 feet. Wednesday night, northwest wind 5 to 15 knots. Seas 5 to 6 feet. Thursday, northwest winds 10 to 15 knots, increasing to 15 to 20 knots. Seas 5 to 7 feet. Thursday night, northwest winds 10 to 20 knots. Seas 6 to 7 feet. Friday, northwest winds 15 to 20 knots, becoming north. Sea 6 to 7 feet. Friday night, northwest winds 15 to 20 knots. Sea 6 to 8 feet. The coastal waters forecast from Point Reyes to Pigeon Point out to 10 nautical miles. For tonight, west wind around 5 knots. Sea 3 to 4 feet. Wave detail, northwest 3 feet at 8 seconds and south 2 feet at 17 seconds. For Monday, southwest wind around 5 knots. Sea 3 to 4 feet. Wave detail, northwest 3 feet at 8 seconds and south 3 feet at 12 seconds. For Monday night, northwest wind around 5 knots. Sea 3 to 4 feet. Wave detail, northwest 3 feet at 8 seconds and south 3 feet at 12 seconds. The coastal waters forecast from Pigeon Point to Point Pinos out to 10 nautical miles. For tonight, northwest wind 5 to 10 knots, becoming light and variable. Sea 3 to 4 feet. Wave detail, northwest 4 feet at 8 seconds and south 2 feet at 16 seconds. For Monday, west wind around 5 knots, rising to 5 to 10 knots in the afternoon. Seas 3 to 5 feet. Wave detail, northwest 3 feet at 8 seconds and south 3 feet at 12 seconds.

Monday night, northwest wind 5 to 10 knots. Seas 3 to 5 feet. Wind detail, northwest 3 feet at 8 seconds and south 3 feet at 12 seconds. Semi-sunset and tidal information for the San Francisco Bay Area for Sunday, July 19th. The sunset tonight, 8:28 p.m. The sunrise tomorrow, 6:04 a.m. The sunset tomorrow, 8:28 p.m. Tidal data at the Golden Gate for the afternoon and evening hours today and the morning hours of tomorrow. High tide, 4:44 p.m. at 5.71 feet. Low tide, 10:55 p.m. at 1.66 feet. High tide, 4:43 a.m. at 4.22 feet. Low tide, 10:25 a.m. at 1.35 feet. Here are the buoy observations for 3 p.m. Pacific Daylight Time. An offshore buoy 6 winds northeast at 60 knots, pressure 1,027.6 millibars. An offshore buoy 59, winds north 14 knots, water temperature 64, pressure 1,020.3 millibars, sea is 3 feet, every 8 seconds. At Point Arena buoy, wind southeast 4 knots, water temperature 58, pressure 1,014.6 millibars, sea is 5 feet, every 8 seconds. At buoy 13 near Bodega Bay, wind southwest at 4 knots, pressure 1,014.7 millibars, swell 4 feet, every 8 seconds. At Point Reyes Wave Rider buoy, water temperature 56, seas 6 feet, every 8 seconds. At San Francisco Bar buoy, water temperature 59, seas 3 feet, every 14 seconds. At San Francisco Bay, winds northwest at 10 knots, water temperature 58, pressure 1,014.7 millibars, swell 4 feet, every 15 seconds. At Half Moon Bay, buoy winds northwest 6 knots, water temperature 58, pressure 1,015.4 millibars, seas 4 feet, every 8 seconds. At Monterey, buoy winds northwest at 10 knots, water temperature 57, pressure 1,014.8 millibars. At Pointer, Wave Rider buoy water temperature 61, seas 5 feet, every 12 seconds. At Cape San Martin buoy winds northwest 10 knots, water temperature 58, pressure 1,015.1 millibars. Seas 6 feet, every 13 seconds. Synopsis for the Central California coast and bays, including the Monterey Bay, Greater Farallones, and Cordell Bank National Marine Sanctuaries. Gentle to moderate northwesterly breezes will persist through the upcoming work week with slight to moderate seas. As tropical cyclone activity continues across the eastern Pacific, long-period southerly swell is forecast. Southerly swell heights are anticipated to remain in the slight category, but mixed seas may result in hazardous boating conditions through the week. Additionally, there are non-zero chances for high-based showers, which could result in pockets of gusty outflow winds and subsequent steep seas tonight through midweek. The marine forecast for San Pablo Bay, Suisun Bay, the West Delta, and the San Francisco Bay north of the Bay Bridge. For tonight, southwest wind 10 to 15 knots, easing to 5 to 10 knots after midnight, rising to 10 to 15 knots late. For Monday, southwest wind 10 to 15 knots. For Monday night, southwest wind 5 to 10 knots. The marine forecast for Monterey Bay. For tonight, west wind 5 to 10 knots, becoming light and variable. Seas around 3 feet. Wave detail, west 3 feet at 8 seconds and south 2 feet at 16 seconds. Patchy fog after midnight. For Monday, west wind around 5 knots, rising to 5 to 10 knots in the afternoon. Seas around 3 feet. Wave detail, west 2 feet at 8 seconds and south 2 feet at 14 seconds. Patchy fog in the morning. For Monday night, west wind 5 to 10 knots, becoming northwest after midnight. Seas around 3 feet. Wave detail, west 2 feet at 8 seconds and south 2 feet at 13 seconds. The coastal waters forecast from Point Arena to Point Reyes out to 10 nautical miles. Tonight, west wind around 5 knots.

defined in wave detail, northwest 4 feet at 8 seconds and south 2 feet at 17 seconds. Monday, southwind around 5 knots, phase 3 to 5 feet wave detail, northwest 4 feet at 8 seconds and south 3 feet at 12 seconds. Patchy dense fog Monday night. Northwest wind around 5 knots, seas 3 to 5 feet, wave detail. Northwest 3 feet at 8 seconds and south 3 feet at 12 seconds. The coastal waters forecast from Point Arena to Point Reyes 10 to 60 nautical miles offshore. Tonight, northwest wind 5 to 10 knots, seas 5 to 7 feet, wave detail. Northwest 6 feet at 8 seconds and south 3 feet at 15 seconds. Monday, west wind 5 to 10 knots, seas 5 to 7 feet, wave detail, northwest 6 feet at 8 seconds and south 4 feet at 12 seconds. Monday night, northwest wind 5 to 10 knots, seas 5 to 6 feet, wave detail, northwest 5 feet at 8 seconds and south 4 feet at 12 seconds. San Francisco Bar forecast. In the deep water channel, mixed seas of 3 to 5 feet at 13 seconds. Across the bar, swell can be more than twice as high across the bar than surrounding waters. Waves are also more prone to break, particularly during strong ebb currents. Maximum ebb current of 2.3 knots at 9, 48 p.m. Sunday at 2.0 knots at 9, 54 a.m. Monday. The coastal waters forecast from Point Pinos to Point Piedras blunts out to 10 nautical miles. Tonight, northwest wind 5 to 10 knots, seas 4 to 5 feet, wave detail, northwest 4 feet at 8 seconds and south 3 feet at 12 seconds. Monday, northwest wind 5 to 10 knots, seas 4 to 5 feet, wave detail, northwest 4 feet at 8 seconds and south 3 feet at 12 seconds. Monday night, northwest wind 5 to 10 knots, seas 4 to 5 feet, wave detail, northwest 4 feet at 8 seconds and south 3 feet at 12 seconds. The coastal waters forecast from Pigeon Point to Point Pinos 10 to 60 nautical miles offshore. Tonight, northwest wind 5 to 10 knots, seas 5 to 6 feet, wave detail, northwest 5 feet at 8 seconds and south 3 feet at 13 seconds. Monday, northwest wind 5 to 10 knots, seas 5 to 6 feet, wave detail, northwest 5 feet at 8 seconds and south 4 feet at 12 seconds. Monday night, northwest wind 5 to 10 knots, seas 5 to 6 feet, wave detail, northwest 4 feet at 8 seconds and south 4 feet at 12 seconds. 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This broadcast originates from the National Weather Service office located in Monterey, California, and serves the coastal marine waters, including San Francisco and Monterey Bay. The offshore waters forecast for the following marine location: Point Arena to Pigeon Point between 60 nautical miles and 150 nautical miles offshore. Issued at 2:32 p.m. Pacific Daylight Time. Tonight, north to northwest winds 10 to 20 knots. Seas 6 to 8 feet. Monday, north to northwest winds 10 to 20 knots, diminishing to 5 to 15 knots. Seas 6 to 8 feet. Monday night, north to northwest winds 5 to 15 knots. Seas 6 to 7 feet. Tuesday, north winds 10 to 15 knots, diminishing to 5 to 10 knots. Seas 6 to 7 feet. Tuesday night, north winds 5 to 15 knots, becoming north to northeast. Seas 6 to 7 feet. Wednesday, north to northeast winds less than 10 knots, becoming northwest. Seas 5 to 6 feet. Wednesday night, northwest winds 10 to 15 knots. Seas 5 to 6 feet. Thursday, northwest winds 10 to 15 knots. Seas 5 to 6 feet. Thursday night, northwest winds 10 to 20 knots. Seas 5 to 6 feet. Friday, north to northwest winds 10 to 20 knots. Seas 6 to 7 feet. Friday night, north to northwest winds 15 to 20 knots. Seas 6 to 8 feet. The offshore waters forecast for the following marine location: Pigeon Point to Point Piedras blunts between 60 nautical miles.

less than 10 knots. Seas 5 to 6 feet. Wednesday night, northwest wind 5 to 15 knots. Seas 5 to 6 feet. Thursday, northwest wind 10 to 15 knots, increasing to 15 to 20 knots. Seas 5 to 7 feet. Thursday night, northwest wind 10 to 20 knots. Seas 6 to 7 feet. Friday, northwest wind 15 to 20 knots, becoming north. Seas 6 to 7 feet. Friday night, northwest wind 15 to 20 knots. Seas 6 to 8 feet. The coastal waters forecast from Point Reyes to Pigeon Point out to 10 nautical miles. For tonight, west wind around 5 knots. Seas 3 to 4 feet. Wave detail, northwest 3 feet at 8 seconds and south 2 feet at 17 seconds. For Monday, southwest wind around 5 knots. Seas 3 to 4 feet. Wave detail, northwest 3 feet at 8 seconds and south 3 feet at 12 seconds. For Monday night, northwest wind around 5 knots. Seas 3 to 4 feet. Wave detail, northwest 3 feet at 8 seconds and south 3 feet at 12 seconds. The coastal waters forecast from Pigeon Point to Point Pinos out to 10 nautical miles. For tonight, northwest wind 5 to 10 knots, becoming light and variable. Seas 3 to 4 feet. Wave detail, northwest 4 feet at 8 seconds and south 2 feet at 16 seconds. For Monday, west wind around 5 knots, rising to 5 to 10 knots in the afternoon. Seas 3 to 5 feet. Wave detail, northwest 3 feet at 8 seconds and south 3 feet at 12 seconds. For Monday night, northwest wind 5 to 10 knots. Seas 3 to 5 feet. Wave detail, northwest 3 feet at 8 seconds and south 3 feet at 12 seconds. Sunrise, sunset, and tidal information for the San Francisco Bay Area for Sunday, July 19th. The sunset tonight, 8:28 p.m. The sunrise tomorrow, 6:04 a.m. The sunset tomorrow, 8:28 p.m. Tidal data at the Golden Gate for the afternoon and evening hours today and the morning hours of tomorrow. High tide, 4:44 p.m. at 5.71 feet. Low tide, 10:55 p.m. at 1.66 feet. High tide, 4:43 a.m. at 4.22 feet. Low tide, 10:25 a.m. at 1.35 feet. Here are the buoy observations for 3 p.m. Pacific Daylight Time. An offshore buoy 6 winds northeast at 60 knots, pressure 1,027.6 millibars. An offshore buoy 59, winds north 14 knots, water temperature 64, pressure 1,020.3 millibars, sea is 3 feet, every 8 seconds. At Point Reina buoy, wind southeast 4 knots, water temperature 58, pressure 1,014.6 millibars, sea is 5 feet, every 8 seconds. At buoy 13 near Bodega Bay, wind southwest at 4 knots, pressure 1,014.7 millibars, swell 4 feet, every 8 seconds. At Point Reyes Wave Rider buoy, water temperature 56, seas 6 feet, every 8 seconds. At San Francisco Bar buoy, water temperature 59, seas 3 feet, every 14 seconds. At San Francisco Bay, winds northwest at 10 knots, water temperature 58, pressure 1,014.7 millibars, swell 4 feet, every 15 seconds. At Half Moon Bay, buoy winds northwest 6 knots, water temperature 58, pressure 1,015.4 millibars, seas 4 feet, every 8 seconds. At Monterey, buoy winds northwest at 10 knots, water temperature 57, pressure 1,014.8 millibars. At Port Sur, Wave Rider buoy water temperature 61, seas 5 feet, every 12 seconds. At Cape San Martin, buoy winds northwest 10 knots, water temperature 58, pressure 1,015.1 millibars. Seas 6 feet, every 13 seconds. Here are the buoy observations for 4 p.m. Pacific Daylight Time. An offshore

46 winds northeast at 60 knots. Pressure 1,027.3 millibars. An offshore buoy 59 winds north at 14 knots. Water temperature 64. Pressure 1,020.1 millibars. At buoy 14 near Point Arena, winds southeast at 4 knots. Water temperature 58. Pressure 1,014.0 millibars. At buoy 13 near Bodega Bay, winds southwest at 4 knots. Pressure 1,013.9 millibars. At Point Reyes, wave rider, buoy water temperature 56, feet 5 feet, every 8 seconds. At Temperance's Cove, our buoy water temperature 60, sea is 3 feet, every 15 seconds. At San Francisco, buoy winds northwest 8 knots, water temperature 58, pressure 1,013.8 millibars, seas 4 feet, every 15 seconds. At Half Moon Bay, buoy winds northwest 8 knots, water temperature 59, pressure 1,015.0 millibars, seas 4 feet, every 7 seconds. At Monterey, buoy winds northwest at 10 knots, water temperature 57, pressure 1,013.9 millibars. At Pointer, wave rider, buoy water temperature 61, seas 6 feet, every 13 seconds. At Cape San Martin, buoy winds northwest at 10 knots, water temperature 59, pressure 1,014.7 millibars. Synopsis for the Central California coast and bays, including the Monterey Bay, Greater Farallones, and Cordell Bank National Marine Sanctuary. Gentle to moderate northwesterly breezes will persist through the upcoming work week with slight to moderate seas. As tropical cyclone activity continues across the eastern Pacific, long-period southerly swell is forecast. Southerly swell heights are anticipated to remain in the slight category, but mixed seas may result in hazardous boating conditions through the week. Additionally, there are non-zero chances for high-based showers, which could result in pockets of gusty outflow winds and subsequent steep seas tonight through midweek. The marine forecast for San Pablo Bay, Susan Bay, the West Delta, and the San Francisco Bay north of the Bay Bridge. For tonight, southwest wind 10 to 15 knots, easing to 5 to 10 knots after midnight, rising to 10 to 15 knots late. For Monday, southwest wind 10 to 15 knots. For Monday night, southwest wind 5 to 10 knots. The marine forecast for Monterey Bay. For tonight, west wind 5 to 10 knots, becoming light and variable. Seas around 3 feet. Wave detail, west 3 feet at 8 seconds and south 2 feet at 16 seconds. Patchy fog after midnight. For Monday, west wind around 5 knots, rising to 5 to 10 knots in the afternoon. Seas around 3 feet. Wave detail, west 2 feet at 8 seconds and south 2 feet at 14 seconds. Patchy fog in the morning. For Monday night, west wind 5 to 10 knots, becoming northwest after midnight. Seas around 3 feet. Wave detail, west 2 feet at 8 seconds and south 2 feet at 13 seconds. The coastal waters forecast from Point Arena to Point Reyes out to 10 nautical miles. Tonight, west wind around 5 knots, seas 3 to 5 feet, wave detail, northwest 4 feet at 8 seconds and south 2 feet at 17 seconds. Monday, south wind around 5 knots, seas 3 to 5 feet, wave detail, northwest 4 feet at 8 seconds and south 3 feet at 12 seconds. Patchy dense fog Monday night. Northwest wind around 5 knots, seas 3 to 5 feet, wave detail, northwest 3 feet at 8 seconds and south 3 feet at 12 seconds. The coastal waters forecast from Point Arena to Point Reyes 10 to 60 nautical miles offshore. Tonight, northwest wind 5 to 10 knots, seas 5 to 7 feet, wave detail, northwest 6 feet at 8 seconds and south 3 feet at 15 seconds. Monday, west wind 5 to 10 knots, seas 5 to 7 feet, wave detail, northwest 6 feet at 8 seconds and south 4 feet at 12 seconds. Monday night, northwest wind 5 to 10 knots, seas 5 to 6 feet, wave detail, northwest 5 feet at 8 seconds and south 4 feet at 12 seconds. San Francisco Bar forecast. In the deep water channel, mixed seas of 3 to 5 feet at 13 seconds.

across the bar. Swell can be more than twice as high across the bar than surrounding waters. Waves are also more prone to break, particularly during strong ebb currents. Maximum ebb current of 2.3 knots at 9, 48 p.m. Sunday at 2.0 knots at 9, 54 a.m. Monday. The coastal waters forecast from Point Pinos to Point Piedras belong to about 10 nautical miles. Tonight, northwest wind 5 to 10 knots, seas 4 to 5 feet, wave detail. Northwest 4 feet at 8 seconds and south 3 feet at 12 seconds. Monday, northwest wind 5 to 10 knots, seas 4 to 5 feet, wave detail. Northwest 4 feet at 8 seconds and south 3 feet at 12 seconds. Monday night. Northwest wind 5 to 10 knots, seas 4 to 5 feet, wave detail. Northwest 4 feet at 8 seconds and south 3 feet at 12 seconds. The coastal waters forecast from Pigeon Point to Point Pinos 10 to 60 nautical miles offshore. Tonight, northwest wind 5 to 10 knots, seas 5 to 6 feet, wave detail. Northwest 5 feet at 8 seconds and south 3 feet at 13 seconds. Monday, northwest wind 5 to 10 knots, seas 5 to 6 feet, wave detail. Northwest 5 feet at 8 seconds and south 4 feet at 12 seconds. Monday night. Northwest wind 5 to 10 knots, seas 5 to 6 feet, wave detail. Northwest 4 feet at 8 seconds and south 4 feet at 12 seconds. The offshore waters forecast for the following marine location. Point Arena to Pigeon Point between 60 nautical miles and 150 nautical miles offshore. Issued at 2:32 p.m. Pacific Daylight Time. Tonight, north to northwest winds 10 to 20 knots. Seas 6 to 8 feet. Monday, north to northwest winds 10 to 20 knots, diminishing to 5 to 15 knots. Seas 6 to 8 feet. Monday night, north to northwest winds 5 to 15 knots. Seas 6 to 7 feet. Tuesday, north winds 10 to 15 knots, diminishing to 5 to 10 knots. Seas 6 to 7 feet. Tuesday night, north winds 5 to 15 knots, becoming north to northeast. Seas 6 to 7 feet. Wednesday, north northeast winds less than 10 knots, becoming northwest. Seas 5 to 6 feet. Wednesday night, northwest winds 10 to 15 knots. Seas 5 to 6 feet. Thursday, northwest winds 10 to 15 knots. Seas 5 to 6 feet. Thursday night, northwest winds 10 to 20 knots. Seas 5 to 6 feet. Friday, north to northwest winds 10 to 20 knots. Seas 6 to 7 feet. Friday night, north to northwest winds 15 to 20 knots. Seas 6 to 8 feet. The offshore waters forecast for the following marine location. Pigeon Point to Point Piedras belongs between 60 nautical miles and 150 nautical miles offshore. Issued at 2:32 p.m. Pacific Daylight Time. Tonight, northwest winds 5 to 15 knots. Seas 6 to 7 feet. Monday, northwest winds 5 to 15 knots, becoming 5 to 10 knots. Seas 6 to 7 feet. Monday night, north to northwest winds 5 to 10 knots. Seas 6 to 7 feet. Tuesday, north to northeast winds 5 to 10 knots. Seas 6 to 7 feet. Tuesday night, east to northeast winds less than 10 knots, becoming variable. Seas 6 to 7 feet. Wednesday, variable winds less than 10 knots. Seas 5 to 6 feet. Wednesday night, northwest winds 5 to 15 knots. Seas 5 to 6 feet. Thursday, northwest winds 10 to 15 knots, increasing to 15 to 20 knots. Seas 5 to 7 feet. Thursday night, northwest winds 10 to 20 knots. Seas 6 to 7 feet. Friday, northwest winds 15 to 20 knots, becoming north. Seas 6 to 7 feet. Friday night, northwest winds 15 to 20 knots. Seas 6 to 8 feet. The coastal waters forecast from Point Reyes to Pigeon Point out to 10 nautical miles.

west 3 feet at 8 seconds and south 2 feet at 17 seconds. For Monday, southwest wind around 5 knots. Seas 3 to 4 feet. Wave detail, northwest 3 feet at 8 seconds and south 3 feet at 12 seconds. For Monday night, northwest wind around 5 knots. Seas 3 to 4 feet. Wave detail, northwest 3 feet at 8 seconds and south 3 feet at 12 seconds. The coastal waters forecast from Pigeon Point to Point Pinos out to 10 nautical miles. For tonight, northwest wind 5 to 10 knots, becoming light and variable. Seas 3 to 4 feet. Wave detail, northwest 4 feet at 8 seconds and south 2 feet at 16 seconds. For Monday, west wind around 5 knots, rising to 5 to 10 knots in the afternoon. Seas 3 to 5 feet. Wave detail, northwest 3 feet at 8 seconds and south 3 feet at 12 seconds. For Monday night, northwest wind 5 to 10 knots. Seas 3 to 5 feet. Wave detail, northwest 3 feet at 8 seconds and south 3 feet at 12 seconds. Sunrise, sunset, and tidal information for the San Francisco Bay Area for Sunday, July 19th. The sunset tonight, 8:28 p.m. The sunrise tomorrow, 6:04 a.m. The sunset tomorrow, 8:28 p.m. Tidal data at the Golden Gate for the afternoon and evening hours today and the morning hours of tomorrow. High tide, 4:44 p.m. at 5.71 feet. Low tide, 10:55 p.m. at 1.66 feet. High tide, 4:43 p.m. at 4.22 feet. Low tide, 10:25 a.m. at 1.35 feet. Here are the buoy observations for 4 p.m. Pacific Daylight Time. An offshore buoy 6 winds northeast at 60 knots, pressure 1,027.3 millibars. An offshore buoy 59, winds north 14 knots, water temperature 64, pressure 1,020.1 millibars, seas 5 feet every 7 seconds. At Point Reina buoy, winds southeast 4 knots, water temperature 58, pressure 1,014.0 millibars, seas 5 feet every 8 seconds. At buoy 13 near Bodega Bay, winds west at 4 knots, pressure 1,013.9 millibars, swell 5 feet every 9 seconds. At Point Reyes Wave Rider buoy, water temperature 56, seas 6 feet every 8 seconds. At San Francisco Bar buoy, water temperature 60, seas 3 feet every 15 seconds. At San Francisco buoy, winds northwest 8 knots, water temperature 58, pressure 1,013.8 millibars, seas 4 feet every 15 seconds. At Half Moon Bay buoy, winds northwest 8 knots, water temperature 59, pressure 1,015.0 millibars, seas 4 feet every 7 seconds. At Monterey Bay buoy, winds northwest 10 knots, water temperature 57, pressure 1,013.6 millibars, seas 5 feet every 14 seconds. At Pointer, Wave Rider buoy, water temperature 61, seas 6 feet every 13 seconds. At Cape San Martin buoy, winds northwest 10 knots, water temperature 59, pressure 1,014.9 millibars. Seas 6 feet every 13 seconds. Synopsis for the Central California coast and bays, including the Monterey Bay, Greater Farallones, and Cordell Bank National Marine Sanctuaries. Gentle to moderate northwesterly breezes will persist through the upcoming work week with slight to moderate seas. As tropical cyclone activity continues across the eastern Pacific, long-period southerly swell is forecast. Southerly swell heights are anticipated to remain in the slight category, but mixed seas may result in hazardous boating conditions through the week. Additionally, there are non-zero chances for high-based showers, which could result in pockets of gusty outflow winds and subsequent steep seas tonight through midweek. The marine forecast for San Pablo Bay, Susan Bay, the West Delta, and the San Francisco Bay north of the Bay Bridge. For tonight, southwest wind 10 to 15 knots.

Easing to 5 to 10 knots after midnight, rising to 10 to 15 knots late. For Monday, southwest wind 10 to 15 knots. For Monday night, southwest wind 5 to 10 knots. The marine forecast for Monterey Bay. For tonight, west wind 5 to 10 knots, becoming light and variable. Seas around 3 feet. Wave detail, west 3 feet at 8 seconds and south 2 feet at 16 seconds. Patchy fog after midnight. For Monday, west wind around 5 knots, rising to 5 to 10 knots in the afternoon. Seas around 3 feet. Wave detail, west 2 feet at 8 seconds and south 2 feet at 14 seconds. Patchy fog in the morning. For Monday night, west wind 5 to 10 knots, becoming northwest after midnight. Seas around 3 feet. Wave detail, west 2 feet at 8 seconds and south 2 feet at 13 seconds. The coastal waters forecast from Point Arena to Point Reyes out to 10 nautical miles. Tonight, west wind around 5 knots, seas 3 to 5 feet. Wave detail, northwest 4 feet at 8 seconds and south 2 feet at 17 seconds. Monday, south wind around 5 knots, seas 3 to 5 feet. Wave detail, northwest 4 feet at 8 seconds and south 3 feet at 12 seconds. Patchy dense fog Monday night. Northwest wind around 5 knots, seas 3 to 5 feet. Wave detail, northwest 3 feet at 8 seconds and south 3 feet at 12 seconds. The coastal waters forecast from Point Arena to Point Reyes 10 to 60 nautical miles offshore. Tonight, northwest wind 5 to 10 knots, seas 5 to 7 feet. Wave detail, northwest 6 feet at 8 seconds and south 3 feet at 15 seconds. Monday, west wind 5 to 10 knots, seas 5 to 7 feet. Wave detail, northwest 6 feet at 8 seconds and south 4 feet at 12 seconds. Monday night, northwest wind 5 to 10 knots, seas 5 to 6 feet. Wave detail, northwest 5 feet at 8 seconds and south 4 feet at 12 seconds. San Francisco Bar forecast. In the deep water channel, mixed seas of 3 to 5 feet at 13 seconds. Across the bar, swell can be more than twice as high across the bar than surrounding waters. Waves are also more prone to break, particularly during strong ebb currents. Maximum ebb current of 2.3 knots at 9:48 p.m. Sunday and 2.0 knots at 9:54 a.m. Monday. The coastal waters forecast from Point Pinos to Point Piedras Blancas out to 10 nautical miles. Tonight, northwest wind 5 to 10 knots, seas 4 to 5 feet. Wave detail, northwest 4 feet at 8 seconds and south 3 feet at 12 seconds. Monday, northwest wind 5 to 10 knots, seas 4 to 5 feet. Wave detail, northwest 4 feet at 8 seconds and south 3 feet at 12 seconds. Monday night, northwest wind 5 to 10 knots, seas 4 to 5 feet. Wave detail, northwest 4 feet at 8 seconds and south 3 feet at 12 seconds. The coastal waters forecast from Pigeon Point to Point Pinos 10 to 60 nautical miles offshore. Tonight, northwest wind 5 to 10 knots, seas 5 to 6 feet. Wave detail, northwest 5 feet at 8 seconds and south 3 feet at 13 seconds. Monday, northwest wind 5 to 10 knots, seas 5 to 6 feet. Wave detail, northwest 5 feet at 8 seconds and south 4 feet at 12 seconds. Monday night, northwest wind 5 to 10 knots, seas 5 to 6 feet. Wave detail, northwest 4 feet at 8 seconds and south 4 feet at 12 seconds. The offshore waters forecast for the following marine location: Point Arena to Pigeon Point between 60 nautical miles and 150 nautical miles offshore. Issued at 2:32 p.m. Pacific Daylight Time. Tonight, north to northwest winds 10 to 20 knots. Seas 6 to 8 feet. Monday, north to northwest winds 10 to 20 knots, diminishing to 5 to 15 knots. Seas 6 to 8 feet. Monday night, north to northwest wind 5 to 15 knots. Seas 6 to 7 feet. Tuesday, north winds 10 to 15 knots, diminishing to 5 to 10 knots. Seas 6 to 7 feet. Tuesday night, north winds 5 to 15 knots, becoming north to northeast. Seas 6 to 7 feet.

less than 10 knots, becoming northwest. Seas 5 to 6 feet. Wednesday night, northwest winds 10 to 15 knots. Seas 5 to 6 feet. Thursday, northwest winds 10 to 15 knots. Seas 5 to 6 feet. Thursday night, northwest winds 10 to 20 knots. Seas 5 to 6 feet. Friday, north to northwest winds 10 to 20 knots. Seas 6 to 7 feet. Friday night, north to northwest winds 15 to 20 knots. Seas 6 to 8 feet. The offshore waters forecast for the following marine location: Pigeon Point to Point Pedro's Blunt is between 60 nautical miles and 150 nautical miles offshore. Issued at 2:32 p.m. Pacific Daylight Time. Tonight, northwest wind 5 to 15 knots. Seas 6 to 7 feet. Monday, northwest wind 5 to 15 knots, becoming 5 to 10 knots. Seas 6 to 7 feet. Monday night, north to northwest wind 5 to 10 knots. Seas 6 to 7 feet. Tuesday, north to northeast wind 5 to 10 knots. Seas 6 to 7 feet. Tuesday night, east to northeast winds less than 10 knots, becoming variable. Seas 6 to 7 feet. Wednesday, variable winds less than 10 knots. Seas 5 to 6 feet. Wednesday night, northwest winds 5 to 15 knots. Seas 5 to 6 feet. Thursday, northwest winds 10 to 15 knots, increasing to 15 to 20 knots. Seas 5 to 7 feet. Thursday night, northwest winds 10 to 20 knots. Seas 6 to 7 feet. Friday, northwest winds 15 to 20 knots, becoming north. Seas 6 to 7 feet. Friday night, northwest winds 15 to 20 knots. Seas 6 to 8 feet. 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This broadcast originates from the National Weather Service office located in Monterey, California, and serves the coastal marine waters, including San Francisco and Monterey Bay. The coastal waters forecast from Point Reyes to Pigeon Point out to 10 nautical miles. For tonight, west wind around 5 knots. Seas 3 to 4 feet. Wave detail, northwest 3 feet at 8 seconds and south 2 feet at 17 seconds. For Monday, southwest wind around 5 knots. Seas 3 to 4 feet. Wave detail, northwest 3 feet at 8 seconds and south 3 feet at 12 seconds. For Monday night, northwest wind around 5 knots. Seas 3 to 4 feet. Wave detail, northwest 3 feet at 8 seconds and south 3 feet at 12 seconds. The coastal waters forecast from Pigeon Point to Point Pinos out to 10 nautical miles. For tonight, northwest wind 5 to 10 knots, becoming light and variable. Seas 3 to 4 feet. Wave detail, northwest 4 feet at 8 seconds and south 2 feet at 16 seconds. For Monday, west wind around 5 knots, rising to 5 to 10 knots in the afternoon. Seas 3 to 5 feet. Wave detail, northwest 3 feet at 8 seconds and south 3 feet at 12 seconds. For Monday night, northwest wind 5 to 10 knots. Seas 3 to 5 feet. Wave detail, northwest 3 feet at 8 seconds and south 3 feet at 12 seconds. Semi-sunset and tidal information for the San Francisco Bay Area for Sunday, July 19th. The sunset tonight, 8:28 p.m. The sunrise tomorrow, 6:04 a.m. The sunset tomorrow, 8:28 p.m. Tidal data at the Golden Gate for the afternoon and evening hours today and the morning hours of tomorrow. High tide, 4:44 p.m. at 5.71 feet. Low tide, 10:55 p.m. at 1.66 feet. High tide, 4:43 a.m. at 4.22 feet. Low tide, 10:25 a.m. at 1.

3.35 feet. Here are the buoy observations for 4 p.m. Pacific Daylight Time. An offshore buoy, 6 winds northeast at 60 knots, pressure 1,027.3 millibars. An offshore buoy, 59, winds north 14 knots, water temperature 64, pressure 1,020.1 millibars, seas 5 feet every 7 seconds. At Point Arena, buoy, wind southeast 4 knots, water temperature 58, pressure 1,014.0 millibars, seas 5 feet every 8 seconds. At buoy 13 near Bodega Bay, winds west at 4 knots, pressure 1,013.9 millibars, swell 5 feet every 9 seconds. At Point Reyes, wave rider, buoy, water temperature 56, seas 6 feet every 8 seconds. At San Francisco Bar, buoy, water temperature 60, seas 3 feet every 15 seconds. At San Francisco, buoy, winds northwest 8 knots, water temperature 58, pressure 1,013.8 millibars, seas 4 feet every 15 seconds. At Half Moon Bay, buoy, winds northwest 8 knots, water temperature 59, pressure 1,015.0 millibars, seas 4 feet every 7 seconds. At Monterey Bay, buoy, winds northwest 10 knots, water temperature 57, pressure 1,013.6 millibars, seas 5 feet every 14 seconds. At Port Sur, wave rider, buoy, water temperature 61, seas 6 feet every 13 seconds. At Cape San Martin, buoy, winds northwest 10 knots, water temperature 59, pressure 1,014.9 millibars. Seas 6 feet every 13 seconds. Synopsis for the Central California coast and bays, including the Monterey Bay, Greater Farallon, and Cordell Bank National Marine Sanctuaries. Gentle to moderate northwesterly breezes will persist through the upcoming work week with slight to moderate seas. As tropical cyclone activity continues across the eastern Pacific, long period southerly swell is forecast. Southerly swell heights are anticipated to remain in the slight category, but mixed seas may result in hazardous boating conditions through the week. Additionally, there are non-zero chances for high-based showers, which could result in pockets of gusty outflow winds and subsequent steep seas tonight through midweek. The marine forecast for San Pablo Bay, Suisun Bay, the West Delta, and the San Francisco Bay north of the Bay Bridge. For tonight, southwest wind 10 to 15 knots, easing to 5 to 10 knots after midnight, rising to 10 to 15 knots late. For Monday, southwest wind 10 to 15 knots. For Monday night, southwest wind 5 to 10 knots. The marine forecast for Monterey Bay. For tonight, west wind 5 to 10 knots, becoming light and variable. Seas around 3 feet. Wave detail, west 3 feet at 8 seconds and south 2 feet at 16 seconds. Patchy fog after midnight. For Monday, west wind around 5 knots, rising to 5 to 10 knots in the afternoon. Seas around 3 feet. Wave detail, west 2 feet at 8 seconds and south 2 feet at 14 seconds. Patchy fog in the morning. For Monday night, west wind 5 to 10 knots, becoming northwest after midnight. Seas around 3 feet. Wave detail, west 2 feet at 8 seconds and south 2 feet at 13 seconds. The coastal waters forecast from Point Arena to Point Reyes out to 10 nautical miles. Tonight, west wind around 5 knots, seas 3 to 5 feet, wave detail. Northwest 4 feet at 8 seconds and south 2 feet at 17 seconds. Monday, south wind around 5 knots, seas 3 to 5 feet, wave detail. Northwest 4 feet at 8 seconds and south 3 feet at 12 seconds. Patchy dense fog Monday night. Northwest wind around 5 knots, seas 3 to 5 feet, wave detail. Northwest 3 feet at 8 seconds and south 3 feet at 12 seconds. The coastal waters forecast from Point Arena to Point Reyes 10 to 60 nautical miles offshore. Tonight, northwest wind 5 to 10 knots, seas 5 to 7 feet, wave detail. Northwest 6 feet at 8 seconds and south 3 feet at 15 seconds. Monday, west wind 5 to 10 knots, seas 5 to 7 feet, wave detail. Northwest 6 feet at 8 seconds and

4 feet at 12 seconds. Monday night. Northwest wind 5 to 10 knots, seas 5 to 6 feet, wave detail. Northwest 5 feet at 8 seconds and south 4 feet at 12 seconds. San Francisco Bar forecast. San Francisco Bar forecast. In the deep water channel, mixed seas of 3 to 5 feet at 13 seconds. Across the bar, swell can be more than twice as high across the bar than surrounding waters. Waves are also more prone to break, particularly during strong ebb currents. Maximum ebb current of 2.3 knots at 9, 48 p.m. Sunday and 2.0 knots at 9, 54 a.m. Monday. The coastal waters forecast from Point Pinos to Point Quebras blunt is out to 10 nautical miles. Tonight, northwest wind 5 to 10 knots, seas 4 to 5 feet, wave detail. Northwest 4 feet at 8 seconds and south 3 feet at 12 seconds. Monday, northwest wind 5 to 10 knots, seas 4 to 5 feet, wave detail. Northwest 4 feet at 8 seconds and south 3 feet at 12 seconds. Monday night. Northwest wind 5 to 10 knots, seas 4 to 5 feet, wave detail. Northwest 4 feet at 8 seconds and south 3 feet at 12 seconds. The coastal waters forecast from Pigeon Point to Point Pinos 10 to 60 nautical miles offshore. Tonight, northwest wind 5 to 10 knots, seas 5 to 6 feet, wave detail. Northwest 5 feet at 8 seconds and south 3 feet at 13 seconds. Monday, northwest wind 5 to 10 knots, seas 5 to 6 feet, wave detail. Northwest 5 feet at 8 seconds and south 4 feet at 12 seconds. Monday night. Northwest wind 5 to 10 knots, seas 5 to 6 feet, wave detail. Northwest 4 feet at 8 seconds and south 4 feet at 12 seconds. The offshore waters forecast for the following marine location, Point Arena to Pigeon Point between 60 nautical miles and 150 nautical miles offshore. Issued at 2:32 p.m. Pacific Daylight Time. Tonight, north to northwest winds 10 to 20 knots. Seas 6 to 8 feet. Monday, north to northwest winds 10 to 20 knots, diminishing to 5 to 15 knots. Seas 6 to 8 feet. Monday night, north to northwest winds 5 to 15 knots. Seas 6 to 7 feet. Tuesday, north winds 10 to 15 knots, diminishing to 5 to 10 knots. Seas 6 to 7 feet. Tuesday night, north winds 5 to 15 knots, becoming north to northeast. Seas 6 to 7 feet. Wednesday, north to northeast winds less than 10 knots, becoming northwest. Seas 5 to 6 feet. Wednesday night, northwest winds 10 to 15 knots. Seas 5 to 6 feet. Thursday, northwest winds 10 to 15 knots. Seas 5 to 6 feet. Thursday night, northwest winds 10 to 20 knots. Seas 5 to 6 feet. Friday, north to northwest winds 10 to 20 knots. Seas 6 to 7 feet. Friday night, north to northwest winds 15 to 20 knots. Seas 6 to 8 feet. The offshore waters forecast for the following marine location, Pigeon Point to Point Quebras blunt is between 60 nautical miles and 150 nautical miles offshore. Issued at 2:32 p.m. Pacific Daylight Time. Tonight, northwest wind 5 to 15 knots. Seas 6 to 7 feet. Monday, northwest wind 5 to 15 knots, becoming 5 to 10 knots. Seas 6 to 7 feet. Monday night, north to northwest wind 5 to 10 knots. Seas 6 to 7 feet. Tuesday, north to northeast winds 5 to 10 knots. Seas 6 to 7 feet. Tuesday night, east to northeast winds less than 10 knots, becoming variable. Seas 6 to 7 feet. Wednesday, variable winds less than 10 knots. Seas 5 to 6 feet. Wednesday night, northwest winds 5 to 15 knots. Seas 5 to 6 feet. Thursday, northwest winds 10 to 15 knots, increasing to 15 to 20 knots. Seas 5 to 7 feet. Thursday night, northwest winds 10 to 20 knots.
to 8 feet. The coastal waters forecast from Point Reyes to Pigeon Point out to 10 nautical miles. For tonight, west wind around 5 knots. Seas 3 to 4 feet. Wave detail, northwest 3 feet at 8 seconds and south 2 feet at 17 seconds. For Monday, southwest wind around 5 knots. Seas 3 to 4 feet. Wave detail, northwest 3 feet at 8 seconds and south 3 feet at 12 seconds. For Monday night, northwest wind around 5 knots. Seas 3 to 4 feet. Wave detail, northwest 3 feet at 8 seconds and south 3 feet at 12 seconds. The coastal waters forecast from Pigeon Point to Point Pinos out to 10 nautical miles. For tonight, northwest wind 5 to 10 knots, becoming light and variable. Seas 3 to 4 feet. Wave detail, northwest 4 feet at 8 seconds and south 2 feet at 16 seconds. For Monday, west wind around 5 knots, rising to 5 to 10 knots in the afternoon. Seas 3 to 5 feet. Wave detail, northwest 3 feet at 8 seconds and south 3 feet at 12 seconds. For Monday night, northwest wind 5 to 10 knots. Seas 3 to 5 feet. Wave detail, northwest 3 feet at 8 seconds and south 3 feet at 12 seconds. Semi-sunset and tidal information for the San Francisco Bay Area for Sunday, July 19th. The sunset tonight, 8:28 p.m. The sunrise tomorrow, 6:04 a.m. The sunset tomorrow, 8:28 p.m. Tidal data at the Golden Gate for the afternoon and evening hours today and the morning hours of tomorrow. High tide, 4:44 p.m. at 5.71 feet. Low tide, 10:55 p.m. at 1.66 feet. High tide, 4:43 a.m. at 4.22 feet. Low tide, 10:25 a.m. at 1.35 feet. Here are the buoy observations for 4 p.m. Pacific Daylight Time. An offshore buoy 6 winds northeast at 60 knots, pressure 1,027.3 millibars. An offshore buoy 59, winds north 14 knots, water temperature 64, pressure 1,020.1 millibars, seas 5 feet every 7 seconds. At Point Arena buoy, wind southeast 4 knots, water temperature 58, pressure 1,014.0 millibars, seas 5 feet every 8 seconds. At buoy 13 near Bodega Bay, winds west at 4 knots, pressure 1,013.9 millibars, swell 5 feet every 9 seconds. At Point Reyes Wave Rider buoy, water temperature 56, seas 6 feet every 8 seconds. At San Francisco Bar buoy, water temperature 60, seas 3 feet every 15 seconds. At San Francisco buoy, winds northwest 8 knots, water temperature 58, pressure 1,013.8 millibars, seas 4 feet every 15 seconds. At Half Moon Bay buoy, winds northwest 8 knots, water temperature 59, pressure 1,015.0 millibars, seas 4 feet every 7 seconds. At Monterey Bay buoy, winds northwest 10 knots, water temperature 57, pressure 1,013.6 millibars, seas 5 feet every 14 seconds. At Point Sur, Wave Rider buoy, water temperature 61, seas 6 feet every 13 seconds. At Cape San Martin buoy, winds northwest 10 knots, water temperature 59, pressure 1,014.9 millibars. Seas 6 feet every 13 seconds. Synopsis for the Central California coast and bays, including the Monterey Bay, Greater Farallones, and Cordell Bank National and Marine Sanctuaries. Gentle to moderate northwesterly breezes will persist through the upcoming work week with slight to moderate seas. As tropical cyclone activity continues across the eastern Pacific, long-period southerly swell is forecast. Southerly swell heights are anticipated to remain in the slight category, but mixed seas may result.

hazardous boating conditions through the week. Additionally, there are non-zero chances for high-based showers which could result in pockets of gusty outflow winds and subsequent steep seas tonight through midweek. The marine forecast for San Pablo Bay, Susan Bay, the West Delta, and the San Francisco Bay north of the Bay Bridge. For tonight, southwest wind 10 to 15 knots, easing to 5 to 10 knots after midnight, rising to 10 to 15 knots late. For Monday, southwest wind 10 to 15 knots. For Monday night, southwest wind 5 to 10 knots. The marine forecast for Monterey Bay. For tonight, west wind 5 to 10 knots, becoming light and variable. Seas around 3 feet. Wave detail, west 3 feet at 8 seconds and south 2 feet at 16 seconds. Patchy fog after midnight. For Monday, west wind around 5 knots, rising to 5 to 10 knots in the afternoon. Seas around 3 feet. Wave detail, west 2 feet at 8 seconds and south 2 feet at 14 seconds. Patchy fog in the morning. For Monday night, west wind 5 to 10 knots, becoming northwest after midnight. Seas around 3 feet. Wave detail, west 2 feet at 8 seconds and south 2 feet at 13 seconds. The coastal waters forecast from Point Arena to Point Reyes out to 10 nautical miles. Tonight, west wind around 5 knots, seas 3 to 5 feet. Wave detail, northwest 4 feet at 8 seconds and south 2 feet at 17 seconds. Monday, south wind around 5 knots, seas 3 to 5 feet. Wave detail, northwest 4 feet at 8 seconds and south 3 feet at 12 seconds. Patchy dense fog Monday night. Northwest wind around 5 knots, seas 3 to 5 feet. Wave detail, northwest 3 feet at 8 seconds and south 3 feet at 12 seconds. The coastal waters forecast from Point Arena to Point Reyes 10 to 60 nautical miles offshore. Tonight, northwest wind 5 to 10 knots, seas 5 to 7 feet. Wave detail, northwest 6 feet at 8 seconds and south 3 feet at 15 seconds. Monday, west wind 5 to 10 knots, seas 5 to 7 feet. Wave detail, northwest 6 feet at 8 seconds and south 4 feet at 12 seconds. Monday night, northwest wind 5 to 10 knots, seas 5 to 6 feet. Wave detail, northwest 5 feet at 8 seconds and south 4 feet at 12 seconds. San Francisco Bar forecast. In the deep water channel, mixed seas of 3 to 5 feet at 13 seconds. Across the bar, swell can be more than twice as high across the bar than surrounding waters. Waves are also more prone to break, particularly during strong ebb currents. Maximum ebb current of 2.3 knots at 9, 48 p.m. Sunday at 2.0 knots at 9, 54 a.m. Monday. The coastal waters forecast from Point Pinos to Point Piedras blunts out to 10 nautical miles. Tonight, northwest wind 5 to 10 knots, seas 4 to 5 feet. Wave detail, northwest 4 feet at 8 seconds and south 3 feet at 12 seconds. Monday, northwest wind 5 to 10 knots, seas 4 to 5 feet. Wave detail, northwest 4 feet at 8 seconds and south 3 feet at 12 seconds. Monday night, northwest wind 5 to 10 knots, seas 4 to 5 feet. Wave detail, northwest 4 feet at 8 seconds and south 3 feet at 12 seconds. The coastal waters forecast from Pigeon Point to Point Pinos 10 to 60 nautical miles offshore. Tonight, northwest wind 5 to 10 knots, seas 5 to 6 feet. Wave detail, northwest 5 feet at 8 seconds and south 3 feet at 13 seconds. Monday, northwest wind 5 to 10 knots, seas 5 to 6 feet. Wave detail, northwest 5 feet at 8 seconds and south 4 feet at 12 seconds. Monday night, northwest wind 5 to 10 knots, seas 5 to 6 feet. Wave detail, northwest 4 feet at 8 seconds and south 4 feet at 12 seconds. The offshore waters forecast for the following marine location, Point Arena to Pigeon Point between 60 nautical miles and 150 nautical miles offshore. Issued at 2:32 p.m. Pacific Daylight Time. Tonight, north to northwest winds 10 to 20 knots. Seas 6 to 8 feet. Monday, north to northwest winds 10 to 20 knots, diminishing to 5 to 15 knots.

west, wind 5 to 15 knots. Sea 6 to 7 feet. Tuesday, north winds 10 to 15 knots, diminishing to 5 to 10 knots. Sea 6 to 7 feet. Tuesday night, north winds 5 to 15 knots, becoming north and northeast. Sea 6 to 7 feet. Wednesday, north to northeast winds less than 10 knots, becoming northwest. Seas 5 to 6 feet. Wednesday night, northwest winds 10 to 15 knots. Seas 5 to 6 feet. Thursday, northwest winds 10 to 15 knots. Seas 5 to 6 feet. Thursday night, northwest winds 10 to 20 knots. Seas 5 to 6 feet. Friday, north to northwest winds 10 to 20 knots. Seas 6 to 7 feet. Friday night, north to northwest winds 15 to 20 knots. Seas 6 to 8 feet. The offshore waters forecast for the following marine location: Pigeon Point to Point Piedras, Blancas, between 60 nautical miles and 150 nautical miles offshore. Issued at 2:32 p.m. Pacific Daylight Time. Tonight, northwest winds 5 to 15 knots. Seas 6 to 7 feet. Monday, northwest winds 5 to 15 knots, becoming 5 to 10 knots. Sea 6 to 7 feet. Monday night, north to northwest winds 5 to 10 knots. Sea 6 to 7 feet. Tuesday, north to northeast winds 5 to 10 knots. Sea 6 to 7 feet. Tuesday night, east to northeast winds less than 10 knots, becoming variable. Sea 6 to 7 feet. Wednesday, variable winds less than 10 knots. Seas 5 to 6 feet. Wednesday night, northwest winds 5 to 15 knots. Seas 5 to 6 feet. Thursday, northwest winds 10 to 15 knots, increasing to 15 to 20 knots. Seas 5 to 7 feet. Thursday night, northwest winds 10 to 20 knots. Seas 6 to 7 feet. Friday, northwest winds 15 to 20 knots, becoming north. Seas 6 to 7 feet. Friday night, northwest winds 15 to 20 knots. Seas 6 to 8 feet. The coastal waters forecast from Point Reyes to Pigeon Point out to 10 nautical miles. For tonight, west wind around 5 knots. Seas 3 to 4 feet. Wave detail, northwest 3 feet at 8 seconds and south 2 feet at 17 seconds. For Monday, southwest wind around 5 knots. Seas 3 to 4 feet. Wave detail, northwest 3 feet at 8 seconds and south 3 feet at 12 seconds. For Monday night, northwest wind around 5 knots. Seas 3 to 4 feet. Wave detail, northwest 3 feet at 8 seconds and south 3 feet at 12 seconds. The coastal waters forecast from Pigeon Point to Point Pinos out to 10 nautical miles. For tonight, northwest wind 5 to 10 knots, becoming light and variable. Seas 3 to 4 feet. Wave detail, northwest 4 feet at 8 seconds and south 2 feet at 16 seconds. For Monday, west wind around 5 knots, rising to 5 to 10 knots in the afternoon. Seas 3 to 5 feet. Wave detail, northwest 3 feet at 8 seconds and south 3 feet at 12 seconds. For Monday night, northwest wind 5 to 10 knots. Seas 3 to 5 feet. Wave detail, northwest 3 feet at 8 seconds and south 3 feet at 12 seconds. Semi-sunset and tidal information for the San Francisco Bay Area for Sunday, July 19th. The sunset tonight, 8:28 p.m. The sunrise tomorrow, 6:04 a.m. The sunset tomorrow, 8:28 p.m. Tidal data at the Golden Gate for the afternoon and evening hours today and the morning hours of tomorrow. High tide, 4:44 p.m. at 5.71 feet. Low tide, 10:55 p.m. at 1.66 feet. High tide, 4:43 a.m. at 4.22 feet.

low time, 10:25 a.m. at 1.35 feet. Here are the buoy observations for 4 p.m. Pacific Daylight Time. An offshore buoy 6 winds northeast at 60 knots, pressure 1,027.3 millibars. An offshore buoy 59, winds north 14 knots, water temperature 64, pressure 1,020.1 millibars, seas 5 feet every 7 seconds. At Point Arena buoy, winds southeast 4 knots, water temperature 58, pressure 1,014.0 millibars, seas 5 feet every 8 seconds. At buoy 13 near Bodega Bay, winds west at 4 knots, pressure 1,013.9 millibars, swell 5 feet every 9 seconds. At Point Reyes Wave Rider buoy, water temperature 56, seas 6 feet every 8 seconds. At San Francisco Bar buoy, water temperature 60, seas 3 feet every 15 seconds. At San Francisco buoy, winds northwest 8 knots, water temperature 58, pressure 1,013.8 millibars, seas 4 feet every 15 seconds. At Half Moon Bay buoy, winds northwest 8 knots, water temperature 59, pressure 1,015.0 millibars, seas 4 feet every 7 seconds. At Monterey Bay buoy, winds northwest 10 knots, water temperature 57, pressure 1,013.6 millibars, seas 5 feet every 14 seconds. At Point Sur, Wave Rider buoy, water temperature 61, seas 6 feet every 13 seconds. At Cape San Martin buoy, winds northwest 10 knots, water temperature 59, pressure 1,014.9 millibars. Seas 6 feet every 13 seconds. 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This broadcast originates from the National Weather Service office located in Monterey, California, and serves the coastal marine waters, including San Francisco and Monterey Bay. Synopsis for the Central California coast and bays, including the Monterey Bay, Greater Farallones, and Cordell Bank National Marine Sanctuaries. Gentle to moderate northwesterly breezes will persist through the upcoming work week with slight to moderate seas. As tropical cyclone activity continues across the eastern Pacific, long-period southerly swell is forecast. Southerly swell heights are anticipated to remain in the slight category, but mixed seas may result in hazardous boating conditions through the week. Additionally, there are non-zero chances for high bays and showers, which could result in pockets of gusty outflow winds and subsequent steep seas tonight through midweek. The marine forecast for San Pablo Bay, Suisun Bay, the West Delta, and the San Francisco Bay north of the Bay Bridge. For tonight, southwest wind 10 to 15 knots, easing to 5 to 10 knots after midnight, rising to 10 to 15 knots late. For Monday, southwest wind 10 to 15 knots. For Monday night, southwest wind 5 to 10 knots. The marine forecast for Monterey Bay. For tonight, west wind 5 to 10 knots, becoming light and variable. Seas around 3 feet. Wave detail, west 3 feet at 8 seconds and south 2 feet at 16 seconds. Patchy fog after midnight. For Monday, west wind around 5 knots, rising to 5 to 10 knots in the afternoon. Seas around 3 feet. Wave detail, west 2 feet at 8 seconds and south 2 feet at 14 seconds. Patchy fog in the morning. For Monday night, west wind 5 to 10 knots, becoming northwest after midnight. Seas around 3 feet. Wave detail, west 2 feet at 8 seconds and south 2 feet at 13 seconds. The coastal waters forecast from Point Arena to Point Reyes out to 10 nautical miles. Tonight, west wind around 5 knots, seas 3 to 5 feet, wave detail, northwest 4 feet at 8 seconds and south 2 feet at 17 seconds. Monday, south wind around 5 knots, seas 3 to 5 feet, wave detail, northwest 4 feet at 8 seconds and south 3 feet at 12 seconds. Patchy dense fog Monday night. Northwest wind around 5 knots, seas 3 to 5 feet, wave detail, northwest 3 feet at 8 seconds and south 3 feet at 12 seconds.

at 12 seconds. San Francisco bar forecast. In the deep water channel, mixed seas of 3 to 5 feet at 13 seconds. Across the bar, swell can be more than twice as high across the bar than surrounding waters. Waves are also more prone to break, particularly during strong ebb currents. Maximum ebb current of 2.3 knots at 9, 48 p.m. Sunday at 2.0 knots at 9, 54 a.m. Monday. The coastal waters forecast from Point Pinos to Point Piedras blunts out to 10 nautical miles. Tonight, northwest wind 5 to 10 knots, seas 4 to 5 feet, wave detail, northwest 4 feet at 8 seconds, and south 3 feet at 12 seconds. Monday, northwest wind 5 to 10 knots, seas 4 to 5 feet, wave detail, northwest 4 feet at 8 seconds, and south 3 feet at 12 seconds. Monday night, northwest wind 5 to 10 knots, seas 4 to 5 feet, wave detail, northwest 4 feet at 8 seconds, and south 3 feet at 12 seconds. The coastal waters forecast from Pigeon Point to Point Pinos 10 to 60 nautical miles offshore. Tonight, northwest wind 5 to 10 knots, seas 5 to 6 feet, wave detail, northwest 5 feet at 8 seconds, and south 3 feet at 13 seconds. Monday, northwest wind 5 to 10 knots, seas 5 to 6 feet, wave detail, northwest 5 feet at 8 seconds, and south 4 feet at 12 seconds. Monday night, northwest wind 5 to 10 knots, seas 5 to 6 feet, wave detail, northwest 4 feet at 8 seconds, and south 4 feet at 12 seconds. The offshore waters forecast for the following marine location: Point Arena to Pigeon Point between 60 nautical miles and 150 nautical miles offshore. Issued at 2:32 p.m. Pacific Daylight Time. Tonight, north to northwest winds 10 to 20 knots. Seas 6 to 8 feet. Monday, north to northwest winds 10 to 20 knots, diminishing to 5 to 15 knots. Seas 6 to 8 feet. Monday night, north to northwest winds 5 to 15 knots. Seas 6 to 7 feet. Tuesday, north winds 10 to 15 knots, diminishing to 5 to 10 knots. Seas 6 to 7 feet. Tuesday night, north winds 5 to 15 knots, becoming north to northeast. Seas 6 to 7 feet. Wednesday, north to northeast winds less than 10 knots, becoming northwest. Seas 5 to 6 feet. Wednesday night, northwest winds 10 to 15 knots. Seas 5 to 6 feet. Thursday, northwest winds 10 to 15 knots. Seas 5 to 6 feet. Thursday night, northwest winds 10 to 20 knots. Seas 5 to 6 feet. Friday, north to northwest winds 10 to 20 knots. Seas 6 to 7 feet. Friday night, north to northwest winds 15 to 20 knots. Seas 6 to 8 feet. The offshore waters forecast for the following marine location: Pigeon Point to Point Piedras blunts between 60 nautical miles and 150 nautical miles offshore. Issued at 2:32 p.m. Pacific Daylight Time. Tonight, northwest wind 5 to 15 knots. Seas 6 to 7 feet. Monday, northwest wind 5 to 15 knots, becoming 5 to 10 knots. Seas 6 to 7 feet. Monday night, north to northwest winds 5 to 10 knots. Seas 6 to 7 feet. Tuesday, north to northeast winds 5 to 10 knots. Seas 6 to 7 feet. Tuesday night, east to northeast winds less than 10 knots, becoming variable. Seas 6 to 7 feet. Wednesday, variable winds less than 10 knots. Seas 5 to 6 feet. Wednesday night, northwest winds 5 to 15 knots. Seas 5 to 6 feet. Thursday, northwest winds 10 to 15 knots, increasing to 15 to 20 knots. Seas 5 to 7 feet. Thursday night, northwest winds 10 to 20 knots. Seas 6 to 7 feet. Friday, northwest winds 15 to 20 knots, becoming north. Seas 6 to 7 feet. Friday night, northwest winds 15 to 20 knots,